totaled to a trace. This is 0.1 inches below the normal amount of 0.1 inches for May. The total snowfall for the season since March 1st still stands at 1.4 inches, which is 5.1 inches below normal. The highest wind gust observed was 28 miles per hour. Sunset tonight is at 8:44 p.m. Sunrise tomorrow is at 6 a.m. This hazardous weather outlook is for southwest Iowa, west central Iowa, east central Nebraska, northeast Nebraska, and southeast Nebraska. For this afternoon and tonight, a broken line of thunderstorms is expected to develop in eastern Nebraska by the late afternoon, pushing eastward into western Iowa during the evening. A strong to severe storm or two remain possible, with hail up to ping pong ball sized and strong wind gusts up to 60 miles per hour the primary hazards under any stronger storms. And now the extended outlook for the period Saturday through Thursday. The probability for widespread hazardous weather is low. Spotter information statement, spotter activation may be needed. 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The current time is 7:05 p.m. Central Daylight Time. Now for the official National Weather Service forecast for the Omaha and Council Bluffs area. Tonight, mostly cloudy with showers and a chance of thunderstorms until midnight, then partly cloudy after midnight. Lows around 50. South winds 5 to 10 miles an hour, becoming west after midnight. Chance of rain 90%. Saturday, mostly sunny. Highs in the mid-70s. Northwest winds around 5 miles an hour. Saturday night, partly cloudy until midnight, then becoming mostly clear. Lows in the lower 50s. Southeast winds around 5 miles an hour. Sunday, sunny. Highs in the lower 80s. South winds around 5 miles an hour, increasing to 10 to 15 miles an hour in the afternoon. Sunday night, mostly clear. Lows in the upper 50s. South winds 5 to 10 miles an hour. Memorial Day and Monday night, mostly clear. Hot. Highs in the mid 80s. Lows in the lower 60s. Tuesday and Tuesday night, partly cloudy. Highs in the mid-80s. Lows in the lower 60s. Wednesday, mostly sunny. A chance of showers and thunderstorms in the afternoon. Highs in the lower 80s. Chance of rain 50%. Wednesday night and Thursday, mostly cloudy. A chance of showers and thunderstorms. Lows in the lower 60s. Highs around 80. Chance of rain 50%. Thursday night, mostly cloudy. Lows in the lower 60s. Friday, mostly cloudy in the morning, then partly sunny with a chance of showers and thunderstorms in the afternoon. Highs around 80. Chance of rain 30%. At 7 p.m. in Omaha, light rain was falling. The temperature was 69 degrees, the dew point 65, and the relative humidity 86%. The wind was south at 12 miles an hour. The pressure was 29.82 inches and falling. Across eastern Nebraska and southwest Iowa, at Columbus, it was sunny, with a temperature of 70. It was mostly sunny, with a temperature of 69 at Blair Airport and 70 at Red Oak, Iowa. It was partly sunny, with a temperature of 73 at Lincoln and 68 at Offutt Air Force Base. It was cloudy, with a temperature of 68 at Millard, 73 at Fremont, 70 at Nebraska City, and 69 at Plaxmouth. At Tecama, rain and fog were reported, with a temperature of 66. Here are some observations from across the region. Skies ranged from mostly sunny to partly sunny. It was 70 at Grand Island, 71 at Norfolk, 64 at Sioux Falls, 72 at Sioux City, and 67 at Des Moines. Kansas City reported 70, Concordia, Kansas reported 70, North Platte reported 65, Denver reported 62, and Valentine reported 60.
Once again, at 7 p.m. in Omaha, it was 69 degrees with light rain. This hazardous weather outlook is for southwest Iowa, west-central Iowa, east-central Nebraska, northeast Nebraska, and southeast Nebraska. For this afternoon and tonight, a broken line of thunderstorms is expected to develop in eastern Nebraska by the late afternoon, pushing eastward into western Iowa during the evening. A strong to severe storm or two remain possible, with hail up to ping pong ball-sized and strong wind gusts up to 60 miles per hour the primary hazards under any stronger storms. And now the extended outlook for the period Saturday through Thursday. The probability for widespread hazardous weather is low. Spotter information statement. Spotter activation may be needed. 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The current time is 7:09 p.m. Central Daylight Time. Now for the official National Weather Service forecast for the Omaha and Council Bluffs area. Tonight, mostly cloudy with showers and a chance of thunderstorms until midnight, then partly cloudy after midnight. Lows around 50. South winds 5 to 10 miles an hour, becoming west after midnight. Chance of rain 90%. Saturday, mostly sunny. Highs in the mid-70s. Northwest winds around 5 miles an hour. Saturday night, partly cloudy until midnight, then becoming mostly clear. Lows in the lower 50s. Southeast winds around 5 miles an hour. Sunday, sunny. Highs in the lower 80s. South winds around 5 miles an hour, increasing to 10 to 15 miles an hour in the afternoon. Sunday night, mostly clear. Lows in the upper 50s. South winds 5 to 10 miles an hour. Memorial Day and Monday night, mostly clear. Hot. Highs in the mid 80s. Lows in the lower 60s. Tuesday and Tuesday night, partly cloudy. Highs in the mid-80s. Lows in the lower 60s. Wednesday, mostly sunny. A chance of showers and thunderstorms in the afternoon. Highs in the lower 80s. Chance of rain 50%. Wednesday night and Thursday, mostly cloudy. A chance of showers and thunderstorms. Lows in the lower 60s. Highs around 80. Chance of rain 50%. Thursday night, mostly cloudy. Lows in the lower 60s. Friday, mostly cloudy in the morning, then partly sunny with a chance of showers and thunderstorms in the afternoon. Highs around 80. Chance of rain 30%. The Omaha, Nebraska climate summary for this evening, as of 4 p.m., May 22, 2026. Today's high temperature was 72 degrees. This high was 5 degrees below the normal high of 77. The record high is 98 degrees, which was set in 1925. Today's low temperature was 55 degrees. This high the normal low of 55. The record low is 34 degrees, which was set in 1963. 0.16 inches of precipitation fell today, which brings the monthly total to 2.18 inches. This is 1.09 inches below the normal amount of 3.27 inches for May. The total precipitation for the year now stands at 7.89 inches, which is 2.04 inches below normal. No snow fell today, which brings the monthly total to 0.0 inches. This is 0.1 inches below the normal amount of 0.1 inches for May. The total snowfall since July 1st still stands at 17.8 inches, which is 9.3 inches below normal. There was one heating degree day today, which is 2 below normal. This brings the monthly total to 125, which is 8 above normal. The yearly total since July 1st is 5,052, which is 754 below normal. There were no cooling degree days today, which is 4 below normal. This leaves the monthly total at 36, which is minus 11 below normal. The yearly total since January 1st is 86, which is 23 above normal.
Today, the maximum wind observed was 22 miles an hour from the south. The highest wind gust observed was 27 miles per hour from the southeast. The normal high temperature for tomorrow is 77 degrees, and the normal low is 56. The record high for tomorrow is 93, which last occurred in 1939, and the record low is 38, which occurred in 1963. Sunset tonight is at 8:42 p.m. Sunrise tomorrow is at 5:58 a.m. The Valley National Weather Service climate summary for this evening, as of 4 p.m., May 22, 2026. Today's high temperature was 74 degrees, record high is 86 degrees, which was last set in 2010, and the low 55 degrees. The record low is 40 degrees, which was set in 2022. 0.22 inches of precipitation fell today, which brings the monthly total to 2.57 inches. The total precipitation for the year now stands at 7.84 inches. No snow fell today, which brings the monthly total to a trace. This is 0.1 inches below the normal amount of 0.1 inches for May. The total snowfall for the season since March 1st still stands at 1.4 inches, which is 5.1 inches below normal. The highest wind gust observed was 28 miles per hour. Sunset tonight is at 8:44 p.m. Sunrise tomorrow is at 6 a.m. At 7 p.m. in Omaha, light rain was falling. The temperature was 69 degrees, the dew point 65, and the relative humidity 86%. The wind was south at 12 miles an hour. The pressure was 29.82 inches and falling. Across eastern Nebraska and southwest Iowa, at Columbus, it was sunny, with a temperature of 70. It was mostly sunny, with a temperature of 69 at Blair Airport and 70 at Red Oak, Iowa. It was partly sunny, with a temperature of 73 at Lincoln and 68 at Offutt Air Force Base. It was cloudy, with a temperature of 68 at Millard, 73 at Fremont, 70 at Nebraska City, and 69 at Plaxmouth. At Takema, rain and fog were reported, with a temperature of 66. Here are some observations from across the region. At Sioux City, it was sunny, with a temperature of 72. It was mostly sunny, with a temperature of 70 at Grand Island, 71 at Norfolk, and 64 at Sioux Falls. Under mostly sunny skies, Kansas City reported 70, Concordia, Kansas reported 70, and Valentine reported 60. It was partly sunny, with a temperature of 67 at Des Moines and 65 at North Platte. At Denver, it was cloudy, with a temperature of 62. Once again, at 7 p.m. in Omaha, it was 69 degrees with light rain. This hazardous weather outlook is for southwest Iowa, west central Iowa, east central Nebraska, northeast Nebraska, and southeast Nebraska. For this afternoon and tonight, a broken line of thunderstorms is expected to develop in eastern Nebraska by the late afternoon, pushing eastward into western Iowa during the evening. A strong to severe storm or two remain possible, with hail up to ping pong ball sized and strong wind gusts up to 60 miles per hour the primary hazards under any stronger storms. And now the extended outlook for the period Saturday through Thursday. The probability for widespread hazardous weather is low. Spotter information statement, spotter activation may be needed. 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The current time is 7:17 p.m. Central Daylight Time. Now for the official National Weather Service forecast for the Omaha and Council Bluffs area. Tonight, mostly cloudy with showers and a chance of thunderstorms until midnight, then partly cloudy after midnight. Lows around 50. South winds 5 to 10 miles an hour, becoming west after midnight. Chance of rain 90%. Saturday, mostly sunny. Highs in the mid-70s. Northwest winds around 5 miles an hour. Saturday night, partly cloudy until midnight, then becoming mostly clear. Lows in the lower 50s.
southeast winds around 5 miles an hour. Sunday, sunny. Highs in the lower 80s. South winds around 5 miles an hour, increasing to 10 to 15 miles an hour in the afternoon. Sunday night, mostly clear. Lows in the upper 50s. South winds 5 to 10 miles an hour. Memorial Day and Monday night, mostly clear. Hot. Highs in the mid 80s. Lows in the lower 60s. Tuesday and Tuesday night, partly cloudy. Highs in the mid 80s. Lows in the lower 60s. Wednesday, mostly sunny. A chance of showers and thunderstorms in the afternoon. Highs in the lower 80s. Chance of rain 50%. Wednesday night and Thursday, mostly cloudy. A chance of showers and thunderstorms. Lows in the lower 60s. Highs around 80. Chance of rain 50%. Thursday night, mostly cloudy. Lows in the lower 60s. Friday, mostly cloudy in the morning, then partly sunny with a chance of showers and thunderstorms in the afternoon. Highs around 80. Chance of rain 30%. The Omaha, Nebraska climate summary for this evening, as of 4 p.m., May 22, 2026. Today's high temperature was 72 degrees. This high was 5 degrees below the normal high of 77. The record high is 98 degrees, which was set in 1925. Today's low temperature was 55 degrees. This high the normal low of 55. The record low is 34 degrees, which was set in 1963. 0.16 inches of precipitation fell today, which brings the monthly total to 2.18 inches. This is 1.09 inches below the normal amount of 3.27 inches for May. The total precipitation for the year now stands at 7.89 inches, which is 2.04 inches below normal. No snow fell today, which brings the monthly total to 0.0 inches. This is 0.1 inches below the normal amount of 0.1 inches for May. The total snowfall since July 1st still stands at 17.8 inches, which is 9.3 inches below normal. There was one heating degree day today, which is 2 below normal. This brings the monthly total to 125, which is 8 above normal. The yearly total since July 1st is 5,052, which is 754 below normal. There were no cooling degree days today, which is 4 below normal. This leaves the monthly total at 36, which is minus 11 below normal. The yearly total since January 1st is 86, which is 23 above normal. Today the maximum wind observed was 22 miles an hour from the south. The highest wind gust observed was 27 miles per hour from the southeast. The normal high temperature for tomorrow is 77 degrees, and the normal low is 56. The record high for tomorrow is 93, which last occurred in 1939, and the record low is 38, which occurred in 1963. Sunset tonight is at 8:42 p.m. Sunrise tomorrow is at 5:58 a.m. The Valley National Weather Service climate summary for this evening, as of 4 p.m., May 22, 2026. Today's high temperature was 74 degrees, record high is 86 degrees, which was last set in 2010, and the low 55 degrees. The record low is 40 degrees, which was set in 2022. 0.22 inches of precipitation fell today, which brings the monthly total to 2.57 inches. The total precipitation for the year now stands at 7.84 inches. No snow fell today, which brings the monthly total to a trace. This is 0.1 inches below the normal amount of 0.1 inches for May. The total snowfall for the season since March 1st still stands at 1.4 inches, which is 5.1 inches below normal. The highest wind gust observed was 28 miles per hour. Sunset tonight is at 8:44 p.m. Sunrise tomorrow is at 6 a.m.
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At 7 p.m. in Omaha, light rain was falling. The temperature was 69 degrees, the dew point 65, and the relative humidity 86%. The wind was south at 12 miles an hour. The pressure was 29.82 inches and falling. Across eastern Nebraska and southwest Iowa, at Columbus, it was sunny, with a temperature of 70. It was mostly sunny, with a temperature of 69 at Blair Airport and 70 at Red Oak, Iowa. It was partly sunny, with a temperature of 73 at Lincoln and 68 at Offutt Air Force Base. It was cloudy, with a temperature of 68 at Millard, 73 at Fremont, 70 at Nebraska City, and 69 at Plaxmouth. At Takema, rain and fog were reported, with a temperature of 66. Here are some observations from across the region. At Sioux City, it was sunny, with a temperature of 72. It was mostly sunny, with a temperature of 70 at Grand Island, 71 at Norfolk, and 64 at Sioux Falls. Under mostly sunny skies, Kansas City reported 70, Concordia, Kansas reported 70, and Valentine reported 60. It was partly sunny, with a temperature of 67 at Des Moines and 65 at North Platte. At Denver, it was cloudy, with a temperature of 62. Once again, at 7 p.m. in Omaha, it was 69 degrees with light rain. This hazardous weather outlook is for southwest Iowa, west central Iowa, east central Nebraska, northeast Nebraska, and southeast Nebraska. For this afternoon and tonight, a broken line of thunderstorms is expected to develop in eastern Nebraska by the late afternoon, pushing eastward into western Iowa during the evening. A strong to severe storm or two remain possible, with hail up to ping pong ball sized and strong wind gusts up to 60 miles per hour the primary hazards under any stronger storms. And now the extended outlook for the period Saturday through Thursday. The probability for widespread hazardous weather is low. Spotter information statement, spotter activation may be needed. 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The current time is 7:26 p.m. Central Daylight Time. Now for the official National Weather Service forecast for the Omaha and Council Bluffs area. Tonight, mostly cloudy with showers and a chance of thunderstorms until midnight, then partly cloudy after midnight. Lows around 50. South winds 5 to 10 miles an hour, becoming west after midnight. Chance of rain 90%. Saturday, mostly sunny. Highs in the mid-70s. Northwest winds around 5 miles an hour. Saturday night, partly cloudy until midnight, then becoming mostly clear. Lows in the lower 50s. Southeast winds around 5 miles an hour. Sunday, sunny. Highs in the lower 80s. South winds around 5 miles an hour, increasing to 10 to 15 miles an hour in the afternoon. Sunday night, mostly clear. Lows in the upper 50s. South winds 5 to 10 miles an hour. Memorial Day and Monday night, mostly clear. Hot. Highs in the mid 80s. Lows in the lower 60s. Tuesday and Tuesday night, partly cloudy. Highs in the mid-80s. Lows in the lower 60s. Wednesday, mostly sunny. A chance of showers and thunderstorms in the afternoon. Highs in the lower 80s. Chance of rain 50%. Wednesday night and Thursday, mostly cloudy. A chance of showers and thunderstorms. Lows in the lower 60s. Highs around 80. Chance of rain 50%. Thursday night, mostly cloudy. Lows in the lower 60s. Friday, mostly cloudy in the morning, then partly sunny with a chance of showers and thunderstorms in the afternoon. Highs around 80.
chance of rain 30%. At 7 p.m. in Omaha, light rain was falling. The temperature was 69 degrees, the dew point 65, and the relative humidity 86%. The wind was south at 12 miles an hour. The pressure was 29.82 inches and falling. Across eastern Nebraska and southwest Iowa, at Columbus, it was sunny, with a temperature of 70. It was mostly sunny, with a temperature of 69 at Blair Airport and 70 at Red Oak, Iowa. It was partly sunny, with a temperature of 73 at Lincoln and 68 at Offutt Air Force Base. It was cloudy, with a temperature of 68 at Millard, 73 at Fremont, 70 at Nebraska City, and 69 at Plaxmouth. At Takema, rain and fog were reported, with a temperature of 66. Here are some observations from across the region. At Sioux City, it was sunny, with a temperature of 72. It was mostly sunny, with a temperature of 70 at Grand Island, 71 at Norfolk, and 64 at Sioux Falls. Under mostly sunny skies, Kansas City reported 70, Concordia, Kansas reported 70, and Valentine reported 60. It was partly sunny, with a temperature of 67 at Des Moines and 65 at North Platte. At Denver, it was cloudy, with a temperature of 62. Once again, at 7 p.m. in Omaha, it was 69 degrees with light rain. The Omaha, Nebraska climate summary for this evening, as of 4 p.m., May 22, 2026. Today's high temperature was 72 degrees. This high was 5 degrees below the normal high of 77. The record high is 98 degrees, which was set in 1925. Today's low temperature was 55 degrees. This high the normal low of 55. The record low is 34 degrees, which was set in 1963. 0.16 inches of precipitation fell today, which brings the monthly total to 2.18 inches. This is 1.09 inches below the normal amount of 3.27 inches for May. The total precipitation for the year now stands at 7.89 inches, which is 2.04 inches below normal. No snow fell today, which brings the monthly total to 0.0 inches. This is 0.1 inches below the normal amount of 0.1 inches for May. The total snowfall since July 1st still stands at 17.8 inches, which is 9.3 inches below normal. There was one heating degree day today, which is 2 below normal. This brings the monthly total to 125, which is 8 above normal. The yearly total since July 1st is 5,052, which is 754 below normal. There were no cooling degree days today, which is 4 below normal. This leaves the monthly total at 36, which is minus 11 below normal. The yearly total since January 1st is 86, which is 23 above normal. Today the maximum wind observed was 22 miles an hour from the south. The highest wind gust observed was 27 miles per hour from the southeast. The normal high temperature for tomorrow is 77 degrees, and the normal low is 56. The record high for tomorrow is 93, which last occurred in 1939, and the record low is 38, which occurred in 1963. Sunset tonight is at 8:42 p.m. Sunrise tomorrow is at 5:58 a.m. The Valley National Weather Service climate summary for this evening, as of 4 p.m., May 22, 2026. Today's high temperature was 74 degrees, record high is 86 degrees, which was last set in 2010, and the low 55 degrees. The record low is 40 degrees, which was set in 2022. 0.22 inches of precipitation fell today, which brings the monthly total to 2.57 inches. The total precipitation for the year now stands at 7.84 inches. No snow fell today, which brings the monthly total to a trace. This is 0.1 inches below the normal amount of 0.1 inches for May. The total snowfall for the season since March 1st still stands at 1.4 inches, which is 5.1 inches below normal.
The highest wind gust observed was 28 miles per hour. Sunset tonight is at 8:44 p.m. Sunrise tomorrow is at 6 a.m. This hazardous weather outlook is for southwest Iowa, west central Iowa, east central Nebraska, northeast Nebraska, and southeast Nebraska. For this afternoon and tonight, a broken line of thunderstorms is expected to develop in eastern Nebraska by the late afternoon, pushing eastward into western Iowa during the evening. A strong to severe storm or two remain possible, with hail up to ping pong ball sized and strong wind gusts up to 60 miles per hour the primary hazards under any stronger storms. And now the extended outlook for the period Saturday through Thursday. The probability for widespread hazardous weather is low. Spotter information statement, spotter activation may be needed. 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The current time is 7:34 p.m. Central Daylight Time. Now for the official National Weather Service forecast for the Omaha and Council Bluffs area. Tonight, mostly cloudy with showers and a chance of thunderstorms until midnight, then partly cloudy after midnight. Lows around 50. South winds 5 to 10 miles an hour, becoming west after midnight. Chance of rain 90%. Saturday, mostly sunny. Highs in the mid-70s. Northwest winds around 5 miles an hour. Saturday night, partly cloudy until midnight, then becoming mostly clear. Lows in the lower 50s. Southeast winds around 5 miles an hour. Sunday, sunny. Highs in the lower 80s. South winds around 5 miles an hour, increasing to 10 to 15 miles an hour in the afternoon. Sunday night, mostly clear. Lows in the upper 50s. South winds 5 to 10 miles an hour. Memorial Day and Monday night, mostly clear. Hot. Highs in the mid 80s. Lows in the lower 60s. Tuesday and Tuesday night, partly cloudy. Highs in the mid-80s. Lows in the lower 60s. Wednesday, mostly sunny. A chance of showers and thunderstorms in the afternoon. Highs in the lower 80s. Chance of rain 50%. Wednesday night and Thursday, mostly cloudy. A chance of showers and thunderstorms. Lows in the lower 60s. Highs around 80. Chance of rain 50%. Thursday night, mostly cloudy. Lows in the lower 60s. Friday, mostly cloudy in the morning, then partly sunny with a chance of showers and thunderstorms in the afternoon. Highs around 80. Chance of rain 30%. At 7 p.m. in Omaha, light rain was falling. The temperature was 69 degrees, the dew point 65, and the relative humidity 86%. The wind was south at 12 miles an hour. The pressure was 29.82 inches and falling. Across eastern Nebraska and southwest Iowa, at Columbus, it was sunny, with a temperature of 70. It was mostly sunny, with a temperature of 69 at Blair Airport and 70 at Red Oak, Iowa. It was partly sunny, with a temperature of 73 at Lincoln and 68 at Offutt Air Force Base. It was cloudy, with a temperature of 68 at Millard, 73 at Fremont, 70 at Nebraska City, and 69 at Plaxmouth. At Tacoma, rain and fog were reported, with a temperature of 66. Here are some observations from across the region. At Sioux City, it was sunny, with a temperature of 72. It was mostly sunny, with a temperature of 70 at Grand Island, 71 at Norfolk, and 64 at Sioux Falls. Under mostly sunny skies, Kansas City reported 70, Concordia, Kansas reported 70, and Valentine reported 60. It was partly sunny, with a temperature of 67 at Des Moines, and 65 at North Platte. At Denver, it was cloudy, with a temperature of 62. Once again, at 7 p.m. in Omaha, it was 69 degrees with light rain.
This hazardous weather outlook is for southwest Iowa, west central Iowa, east central Nebraska, northeast Nebraska, and southeast Nebraska. For this afternoon and tonight, a broken line of thunderstorms is expected to develop in eastern Nebraska by the late afternoon, pushing eastward into western Iowa during the evening. A strong to severe storm or two remain possible, with hail up to ping pong ball sized and strong wind gusts up to 60 miles per hour the primary hazards under any stronger storms. And now the extended outlook for the period Saturday through Thursday. The probability for widespread hazardous weather is low. Spotter information statement. Spotter activation may be needed. 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The current time is 7:39 p.m. Central Daylight Time. Now for the official National Weather Service forecast for the Omaha and Council Bluffs area. Tonight, mostly cloudy with showers and a chance of thunderstorms until midnight, then partly cloudy after midnight. Lows around 50. South winds 5 to 10 miles an hour, becoming west after midnight. Chance of rain 90%. Saturday, mostly sunny. Highs in the mid-70s. Northwest winds around 5 miles an hour. Saturday night, partly cloudy until midnight, then becoming mostly clear. Lows in the lower 50s. Southeast winds around 5 miles an hour. Sunday, sunny. Highs in the lower 80s. South winds around 5 miles an hour, increasing to 10 to 15 miles an hour in the afternoon. Sunday night, mostly clear. Lows in the upper 50s. South winds 5 to 10 miles an hour. Memorial Day and Monday night, mostly clear. Hot. Highs in the mid 80s. Lows in the lower 60s. Tuesday and Tuesday night, partly cloudy. Highs in the mid-80s. Lows in the lower 60s. Wednesday, mostly sunny. A chance of showers and thunderstorms in the afternoon. Highs in the lower 80s. Chance of rain 50%. Wednesday night and Thursday, mostly cloudy. A chance of showers and thunderstorms. Lows in the lower 60s. Highs around 80. Chance of rain 50%. Thursday night, mostly cloudy. Lows in the lower 60s. Friday, mostly cloudy in the morning, then partly sunny with a chance of showers and thunderstorms in the afternoon. Highs around 80. Chance of rain 30%. The Omaha, Nebraska climate summary for this evening, as of 4 p.m., May 22, 2026. Today's high temperature was 72 degrees. This high was 5 degrees below the normal high of 77. The record high is 98 degrees, which was set in 1925. Today's low temperature was 55 degrees. This high the normal low 55. The record low is 34 degrees, which was set in 1963. 0.16 inches of precipitation fell today, which brings the monthly total to 2.18 inches. This is 1.09 inches below the normal amount of 3.27 inches for May. The total precipitation for the year now stands at 7.89 inches, which is 2.04 inches below normal. No snow fell today, which brings the monthly total to 0.0 inches. This is 0.1 inches below the normal amount of 0.1 inches for May. The total snowfall since July 1st still stands at 17.8 inches, which is 9.3 inches below normal. There was one heating degree day today, which is 2 below normal. This brings the monthly total to 125, which is 8 above normal. The yearly total since July 1st is 5,052, which is 754 below normal. There were no cooling degree days today, which is 4 below normal. This leaves the monthly total at 36, which is minus 11 below normal. The yearly total since January 1st is 86, which is 23 above normal. Today the maximum wind observed was 22 miles an hour from the south.
The highest wind gust observed was 27 miles per hour from the southeast. The normal high temperature for tomorrow is 77 degrees, and the normal low is 56. The record high for tomorrow is 93, which last occurred in

2022. 0.22 inches of precipitation fell today, which brings the monthly total to 2.57 inches. The total precipitation for the year now stands at 7.84 inches. No snow fell today, which brings the monthly total to a trace. This is 0.1 inches below the normal amount of 0.1 inches for May. The total snowfall for the season since March 1st still stands at 1.4 inches, which is 5.1 inches below normal. The highest wind gust observed was 28 miles per hour. Sunset tonight is at 8:44 p.m. Sunrise tomorrow is at 6 a.m. At 7 p.m. in Omaha, light rain was falling. The temperature was 69 degrees, the dew point 65, and the relative humidity 86%. The wind was south at 12 miles an hour. The pressure was 29.82 inches and falling. Across eastern Nebraska and southwest Iowa, at Columbus, it was sunny, with a temperature of 70. It was mostly sunny, with a temperature of 69 at Blair Airport and 70 at Red Oak, Iowa. It was partly sunny, with a temperature of 73 at Lincoln and 68 at Offutt Air Force Base. It was cloudy, with a temperature of 68 at Millard, 73 at Fremont, 70 at Nebraska City, and 69 at Plaxmouth. At Tecumseh, rain and fog were reported, with a temperature of 66. Here are some observations from across the region. At Sioux City, it was sunny, with a temperature of 72. It was mostly sunny, with a temperature of 70 at Grand Island, 71 at Norfolk, and 64 at Sioux Falls. Under mostly sunny skies, Kansas City reported 70, Concordia, Kansas reported 70, and Valentine reported 60. It was partly sunny, with a temperature of 67 at Des Moines and 65 at North Platte. At Denver, it was cloudy, with a temperature of 62. Once again, at 7 p.m. in Omaha, it was 69 degrees with light rain. This hazardous weather outlook is for southwest Iowa, west central Iowa, east central Nebraska, northeast Nebraska, and southeast Nebraska. For this afternoon and tonight, a broken line of thunderstorms is expected to develop in eastern Nebraska by the late afternoon, pushing eastward into western Iowa during the evening. A strong to severe storm or two remain possible, with hail up to ping pong ball sized and strong wind gusts up to 60 miles per hour the primary hazards under any stronger storms. And now the extended outlook for the period Saturday through Thursday. The probability for widespread hazardous weather is low. Spotter information statement, spotter activation may be needed. 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The current time is 7:47 p.m. Central Daylight Time. Now for the official National Weather Service forecast for the Omaha and Council Bluffs area. Tonight, mostly cloudy with showers and a chance of thunderstorms until midnight, then partly cloudy after midnight. Lows around 50. South winds 5 to 10 miles an hour, becoming west after midnight. Chance of rain 90%. Saturday, mostly sunny. Highs in the mid-70s. Northwest winds around 5 miles an hour. Saturday night, partly cloudy until midnight, then becoming mostly clear. Lows in the lower 50s. Southeast winds around 5 miles an hour. Sunday, sunny. Highs in the lower 80s. South winds around 5 miles an hour, increasing to 10 to 15 miles an hour in the afternoon. Sunday night, mostly clear. Lows in the upper 50s. South winds 5 to 10 miles an hour. Memorial Day and Monday night, mostly clear. Hot. Highs in the mid 80s. Lows in the lower 60s. Tuesday and Tuesday night, partly cloudy. Highs in the mid-80s. Lows in the lower 60s. Wednesday, mostly sunny. A chance of showers and thunderstorms in the afternoon. Highs in the lower 80s. Chance of rain 50%. Wednesday night and Thursday,

cloudy. A chance of showers and thunderstorms. Lows in the lower 60s. Highs around 80. Chance of rain 50%. Thursday night, mostly cloudy. Lows in the lower 60s. Friday, mostly cloudy in the morning, then partly sunny with a chance of showers and thunderstorms in the afternoon. Highs around 80. Chance of rain 30%. At 7 p.m. in Omaha, light rain was falling. The temperature was 69 degrees, the dew point 65, and the relative humidity 86%. The wind was south at 12 miles an hour. The pressure was 29.82 inches and falling. Across eastern Nebraska and southwest Iowa, at Columbus, it was sunny, with a temperature of 70. It was mostly sunny, with a temperature of 69 at Blair Airport and 70 at Red Oak, Iowa. It was partly sunny, with a temperature of 73 at Lincoln and 68 at Offutt Air Force Base. It was cloudy, with a temperature of 68 at Millard, 73 at Fremont, 70 at Nebraska City, and 69 at Plaxmouth. At Takema, rain and fog were reported, with a temperature of 66. Here are some observations from across the region. At Sioux City, it was sunny, with a temperature of 72. It was mostly sunny, with a temperature of 70 at Grand Island, 71 at North Fork, and 64 at Sioux Falls. Under mostly sunny skies, Kansas City reported 70, Concordia, Kansas reported 70, and Valentine reported 60. It was partly sunny, with a temperature of 67 at Des Moines and 65 at North Platte. At Denver, it was cloudy, with a temperature of 62. Once again, at 7 p.m. in Omaha, it was 69 degrees with light rain. The Omaha, Nebraska climate summary for this evening, as of 4 p.m., May 22, 2026. Today's high temperature was 72 degrees. This high was 5 degrees below the normal high of 77. The record high is 98 degrees, which was set in 1925. Today's low temperature was 55 degrees. This high the normal low of 55. The record low is 34 degrees, which was set in 1963. 0.16 inches of precipitation fell today, which brings the monthly total to 2.18 inches. This is 1.09 inches below the normal amount of 3.27 inches for May. The total precipitation for the year now stands at 7.89 inches, which is 2.04 inches below normal. No snow fell today, which brings the monthly total to 0.0 inches. This is 0.1 inches below the normal amount of 0.1 inches for May. The total snowfall since July 1st still stands at 17.8 inches, which is 9.3 inches below normal. There was one heating degree day today, which is 2 below normal. This brings the monthly total to 125, which is 8 above normal. The yearly total since July 1st is 5,052, which is 754 below normal. There were no cooling degree days today, which is 4 below normal. This leaves the monthly total at 36, which is minus 11 below normal. The yearly total since January 1st is 86, which is 23 above normal. Today the maximum wind observed was 22 miles an hour from the south. The highest wind gust observed was 27 miles per hour from the southeast. The normal high temperature for tomorrow is 77 degrees, and the normal low is 56. The record high for tomorrow is 93, which last occurred in 1939, and the record low is 38, which occurred in 1963. Sunset tonight is at 8:42 p.m. Sunrise tomorrow is at 5:58 a.m. The Valley National Weather Service climate summary for this evening, as of 4 p.m., May 22, 2026. Today's high temperature was 74 degrees, record high is 86 degrees, which was last set in 2010, and the low 55 degrees. The record low is 40 degrees, which was set in 2022.
0.22 inches of precipitation fell today, which brings the monthly total to 2.57 inches. The total precipitation for the year now stands at 7.84 inches. No snow fell today, which brings the monthly total to a trace. This is 0.1 inches below the normal amount of 0.1 inches for May. The total snowfall for the season since March 1st still stands at 1.4 inches, which is 5.1 inches below normal. The highest wind gust observed was 28 miles per hour. Sunset tonight is at 8:44 p.m. Sunrise tomorrow is at 6 a.m. This hazardous weather outlook is for southwest Iowa, west central Iowa, east central Nebraska, northeast Nebraska, and southeast Nebraska. For this afternoon and tonight, a broken line of thunderstorms is expected to develop in eastern Nebraska by the late afternoon, pushing eastward into western Iowa during the evening. A strong to severe storm or two remain possible, with hail up to ping pong ball sized and strong wind gusts up to 60 miles per hour the primary hazards under any stronger storms. And now the extended outlook for the period Saturday through Thursday. The probability for widespread hazardous weather is low. Spotter information statement. Spotter activation may be needed. 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The current time is 7:55 p.m. Central Daylight Time. Now for the official National Weather Service forecast for the Omaha and Council Bluffs area. Tonight, mostly cloudy with showers and a chance of thunderstorms until midnight, then partly cloudy after midnight. Lows around 50. South winds 5 to 10 miles an hour, becoming west after midnight. Chance of rain 90%. Saturday, mostly sunny. Highs in the mid-70s. Northwest winds around 5 miles an hour. Saturday night, partly cloudy until midnight, then becoming mostly clear. Lows in the lower 50s. Southeast winds around 5 miles an hour. Sunday, sunny. Highs in the lower 80s. South winds around 5 miles an hour, increasing to 10 to 15 miles an hour in the afternoon. Sunday night, mostly clear. Lows in the upper 50s. South winds 5 to 10 miles an hour. Memorial Day and Monday night, mostly clear. Hot. Highs in the mid 80s. Lows in the lower 60s. Tuesday and Tuesday night, partly cloudy. Highs in the mid-80s. Lows in the lower 60s. Wednesday, mostly sunny. A chance of showers and thunderstorms in the afternoon. Highs in the lower 80s. Chance of rain 50%. Wednesday night and Thursday, mostly cloudy. A chance of showers and thunderstorms. Lows in the lower 60s. Highs around 80. Chance of rain 50%. Thursday night, mostly cloudy. Lows in the lower 60s. Friday, mostly cloudy in the morning, then partly sunny with a chance of showers and thunderstorms in the afternoon. Highs around 80. Chance of rain 30%. At 7 p.m. in Omaha, light rain was falling. The temperature was 69 degrees. The dew point 65, and the relative humidity 86%. The wind was south at 12 miles an hour. The pressure was 29.82 inches and falling. Across eastern Nebraska and southwest Iowa, at Columbus, it was sunny, with a temperature of 70. It was mostly sunny, with a temperature of 69 at Blair Airport and 70 at Red Oak, Iowa. It was partly sunny, with a temperature of 73 at Lincoln and 68 at Offutt Air Force Base. It was cloudy, with a temperature of 68 at Millard, 73 at Fremont, 70 at Nebraska City, and 69 at Plaxmouth. At Tecama, rain and fog were reported, with a temperature of 66. Here are some observations from across the region. At Sioux City, it was sunny, with a temperature of 72. It was mostly sunny, with a temperature of 70 at Grand Island, 71 at North Fork,
and 64 at Sioux Falls. Under mostly sunny skies, Kansas City reported 70, Concordia, Kansas reported 70, and Valentine reported 60. It was partly sunny, with a temperature of 67 at Des Moines and 65 at North Platte. At Denver, it was cloudy, with a temperature of 62. Once again, at 7 p.m. in Omaha, it was 69 degrees with light rain. This hazardous weather outlook is for southwest Iowa, west-central Iowa, east-central Nebraska, northeast Nebraska, and southeast Nebraska. For this afternoon and tonight, a broken line of thunderstorms is expected to develop in eastern Nebraska by the late afternoon, pushing eastward into western Iowa during the evening. A strong to severe storm or two remain possible, with hail up to ping pong ball-sized and strong wind gusts up to 60 miles per hour the primary hazards under any stronger storms. And now the extended outlook for the period Saturday through Thursday. The probability for widespread hazardous weather is low. Spotter information statement, spotter activation may be needed. The Omaha, Nebraska climate summary for this evening, as of 4 p.m., May 22, 2026. Today's high temperature was 72 degrees. This high was 5 degrees below the normal high of 77. The record high is 98 degrees, which was set in 1925. Today's low temperature was 55 degrees. This high the normal low of 55. The record low is 34 degrees, which was set in 1963. 0.16 inches of precipitation fell today, which brings the monthly total to 2.18 inches. This is 1.09 inches below the normal amount of 3.27 inches for May. The total precipitation for the year now stands at 7.89 inches, which is 2.04 inches below normal. No snow fell today, which brings the monthly total to 0.0 inches. This is 0.1 inches below the normal amount of 0.1 inches for May. The total snowfall since July 1st still stands at 17.8 inches, which is 9.3 inches below normal. There was one heating degree day today, which is 2 below normal. This brings the monthly total to 125, which is 8 above normal. The yearly total since July 1st is 5,052, which is 754 below normal. There were no cooling degree days today, which is 4 below normal. This leaves the monthly total at 36, which is minus 11 below normal. The yearly total since January 1st is 86, which is 23 above normal. Today the maximum wind observed was 22 miles an hour from the south. The highest wind gust observed was 27 miles per hour from the southeast. The normal high temperature for tomorrow is 77 degrees, and the normal low is 56. The record high for tomorrow is 93, which last occurred in 1939, and the record low is 38, which occurred in 1963. Sunset tonight is at 8:42 p.m. Sunrise tomorrow is at 5:58 a.m. The Valley National Weather Service climate summary for this evening, as of 4 p.m., May 22, 2026. Today's high temperature was 74 degrees, record high is 86 degrees, which was last set in 2010, and the low 55 degrees. The record low is 40 degrees, which was set in 2022. 0.22 inches of precipitation fell today, which brings the monthly total to 2.57 inches. The total precipitation for the year now stands at 7.84 inches. No snow fell today, which brings the monthly total to a trace. This is 0.1 inches below the normal amount of 0.1 inches for May. The total snowfall for the season since March 1st still stands at 1.4 inches, which is 5.1 inches below normal. The highest wind gust observed was 28 miles per hour. Sunset tonight is at 8:44 p.m. Sunrise tomorrow is at 6 a.m. This is NOAA All Hazards Radio Station KIH-61 in Omaha, Nebraska. The current time is 8:04 p.m. Central Daylight Time.
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Tonight, mostly cloudy with showers and a chance of thunderstorms until midnight, then partly cloudy after midnight. Lows around 50. South winds 5 to 10 miles an hour, becoming west after midnight. Chance of rain 90%. Saturday, mostly sunny. Highs in the mid-70s. Northwest winds around 5 miles an hour. Saturday night, partly cloudy until midnight, then becoming mostly clear. Lows in the lower 50s. Southeast winds around 5 miles an hour. Sunday, sunny. Highs in the lower 80s. South winds around 5 miles an hour, increasing to 10 to 15 miles an hour in the afternoon. Sunday night, mostly clear. Lows in the upper 50s. South winds 5 to 10 miles an hour. Memorial Day and Monday night, mostly clear. Hot. Highs in the mid 80s. Lows in the lower 60s. Tuesday and Tuesday night, partly cloudy. Highs in the mid 80s. Lows in the lower 60s. Wednesday, mostly sunny. A chance of showers and thunderstorms in the afternoon. Highs in the lower 80s. Chance of rain 50%. Wednesday night and Thursday, mostly cloudy. A chance of showers and thunderstorms. Lows in the lower 60s. Highs around 80. Chance of rain 50%. Thursday night, mostly cloudy. Lows in the lower 60s. Friday, mostly cloudy in the morning, then partly sunny with a chance of showers and thunderstorms in the afternoon. Highs around 80. Chance of rain 30%. At 8 p.m. in Omaha, it was mostly cloudy. The temperature was 67 degrees, the dew point 63, and the relative humidity 87%. The wind was south at 12 miles an hour. The pressure was 29.84 inches and rising. Across eastern Nebraska and southwest Iowa, at Red Oak, Iowa, rain was falling with a temperature of 70. It was clear with a temperature of 72 at Lincoln and 68 at Columbus. At Offutt Air Force Base, it was mostly cloudy with a temperature of 67. It was cloudy with a temperature of 67 at Millard, 70 at Fremont, and 67 at Blair Airport. Under cloudy skies, Tacoma reported 68, Nebraska City reported 67, and Plattsmouth reported 66. Here are some observations from across the region. It was sunny, with a temperature of 67 at Grand Island, 68 at Norfolk, and 58 at Valentine. It was mostly sunny, with a temperature of 65 at Sioux Falls, 70 at Sioux City, and 68 at Kansas City. It was partly sunny, with a temperature of 70 at Concordia, Kansas, and 63 at North Platte. It was cloudy, with a temperature of 66 at Des Moines, and 61 at Denver. Once again, at 8 p.m. in Omaha, it was 67 degrees under mostly cloudy skies. This hazardous weather outlook is for southwest Iowa, west central Iowa, east central Nebraska, northeast Nebraska, and southeast Nebraska. For this afternoon and tonight, a broken line of thunderstorms is expected to develop in eastern Nebraska by the late afternoon, pushing eastward into western Iowa during the evening. A strong to severe storm or two remain possible, with hail up to ping pong ball sized and strong wind gusts up to 60 miles per hour the primary hazards under any stronger storms. And now the extended outlook for the period Saturday through Thursday. The probability for widespread hazardous weather is low. Spotter information statement, spotter activation may be needed. 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The current time is 8:08 p.m. Central Daylight Time. Now for the official National Weather Service forecast for the Omaha and Council Bluffs area. Tonight, mostly cloudy with showers and a chance of thunderstorms until midnight, then partly cloudy after midnight. Lows around 50.
south winds 5 to 10 miles an hour, becoming west after midnight. Chance of rain 90%. Saturday, mostly sunny. Highs in the mid-70s. Northwest winds around 5 miles an hour. Saturday night, partly cloudy until midnight, then becoming mostly clear. Lows in the lower 50s. Southeast winds around 5 miles an hour. Sunday, sunny. Highs in the lower 80s. South winds around 5 miles an hour, increasing to 10 to 15 miles an hour in the afternoon. Sunday night, mostly clear. Lows in the upper 50s. South winds 5 to 10 miles an hour. Memorial Day and Monday night, mostly clear. Hot. Highs in the mid 80s. Lows in the lower 60s. Tuesday and Tuesday night, partly cloudy. Highs in the mid-80s. Lows in the lower 60s. Wednesday, mostly sunny. A chance of showers and thunderstorms in the afternoon. Highs in the lower 80s. Chance of rain 50%. Wednesday night and Thursday, mostly cloudy. A chance of showers and thunderstorms. Lows in the lower 60s. Highs around 80. Chance of rain 50%. Thursday night, mostly cloudy. Lows in the lower 60s. Friday, mostly cloudy in the morning, then partly sunny with a chance of showers and thunderstorms in the afternoon. Highs around 80. Chance of rain 30%. The Omaha, Nebraska climate summary for this evening, as of 4 p.m., May 22, 2026. Today's high temperature was 72 degrees. This high was 5 degrees below the normal high of 77. The record high is 98 degrees, which was set in 1925. Today's low temperature was 55 degrees. This high the normal low of 55. The record low is 34 degrees, which was set in 1963. 0.16 inches of precipitation fell today, which brings the monthly total to 2.18 inches. This is 1.09 inches below the normal amount of 3.27 inches for May. The total precipitation for the year now stands at 7.89 inches, which is 2.04 inches below normal. No snow fell today, which brings the monthly total to 0.0 inches. This is 0.1 inches below the normal amount of 0.1 inches for May. The total snowfall since July 1st still stands at 17.8 inches, which is 9.3 inches below normal. There was one heating degree day today, which is 2 below normal. This brings the monthly total to 125, which is 8 above normal. The yearly total since July 1st is 5,052, which is 754 below normal. There were no cooling degree days today, which is 4 below normal. This leaves the monthly total at 36, which is minus 11 below normal. The yearly total since January 1st is 86, which is 23 above normal. Today the maximum wind observed was 22 miles an hour from the south. The highest wind gust observed was 27 miles per hour from the southeast. The normal high temperature for tomorrow is 77 degrees, and the normal low is 56. The record high for tomorrow is 93, which last occurred in 1939, and the record low is 38, which occurred in 1963. Sunset tonight is at 8:42 p.m. Sunrise tomorrow is at 5:58 a.m. The Valley National Weather Service climate summary for this evening, as of 4 p.m., May 22, 2026. Today's high temperature was 74 degrees, record high is 86 degrees, which was last set in 2010, and the low 55 degrees. The record low is 40 degrees, which was set in 2022. 0.22 inches of precipitation fell today, which brings the monthly total to 2.57 inches. The total precipitation for the year now stands at 7.84 inches. No snow fell today, which brings the monthly total to a trace. This is 0.1 inches below the normal amount of 0.1 inches for May.
The total snowfall for the season since March 1st still stands at 1.4 inches, which is 5.1 inches below normal. The highest wind gust observed was 28 miles per hour. Sunset tonight is at 8:44 p.m. Sunrise tomorrow is at 6 a.m. This hazardous weather outlook is for southwest Iowa, west central Iowa, east central Nebraska, northeast Nebraska, and southeast Nebraska. For this afternoon and tonight, a broken line of thunderstorms is expected to develop in eastern Nebraska by the late afternoon, pushing eastward into western Iowa during the evening. A strong to severe storm or two remain possible, with hail up to ping pong ball sized and strong wind gusts up to 60 miles per hour the primary hazards under any stronger storms. And now the extended outlook for the period Saturday through Thursday. The probability for widespread hazardous weather is low. Spotter information statement, spotter activation may be needed. 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The current time is 8:15 p.m. Central Daylight Time. Now for the official National Weather Service forecast for the Omaha and Council Bluffs area. Tonight, mostly cloudy with showers and a chance of thunderstorms until midnight, then partly cloudy after midnight. Lows around 50. South winds 5 to 10 miles an hour, becoming west after midnight. Chance of rain 90%. Saturday, mostly sunny. Highs in the mid-70s. Northwest winds around 5 miles an hour. Saturday night, partly cloudy until midnight, then becoming mostly clear. Lows in the lower 50s. Southeast winds around 5 miles an hour. Sunday, sunny. Highs in the lower 80s. South winds around 5 miles an hour, increasing to 10 to 15 miles an hour in the afternoon. Sunday night, mostly clear. Lows in the upper 50s. South winds 5 to 10 miles an hour. Memorial Day and Monday night, mostly clear. Hot. Highs in the mid 80s. Lows in the lower 60s. Tuesday and Tuesday night, partly cloudy. Highs in the mid-80s. Lows in the lower 60s. Wednesday, mostly sunny. A chance of showers and thunderstorms in the afternoon. Highs in the lower 80s. Chance of rain 50%. Wednesday night and Thursday, mostly cloudy. A chance of showers and thunderstorms. Lows in the lower 60s. Highs around 80. Chance of rain 50%. Thursday night, mostly cloudy. Lows in the lower 60s. Friday, mostly cloudy in the morning, then partly sunny with a chance of showers and thunderstorms in the afternoon. Highs around 80. Chance of rain 30%. At 8 p.m. in Omaha, it was mostly cloudy. The temperature was 67 degrees. The dew point 63, and the relative humidity 87%. The wind was south at 12 miles an hour. The pressure was 29.84 inches and rising. Across eastern Nebraska and southwest Iowa, at Red Oak, Iowa, rain was falling, with a temperature of 70. It was clear, with a temperature of 72 at Lincoln, and 68 at Columbus. At Offutt Air Force Base, it was mostly cloudy, with a temperature of 67. It was cloudy, with a temperature of 67 at Millard, 70 at Fremont, and 67 at Blair Airport. Under cloudy skies, Tacoma reported 68, Nebraska City reported 67, and Plattsmouth reported 66. Here are some observations from across the region. It was sunny, with a temperature of 67 at Grand Island, 68 at Norfolk, and 58 at Valentine. It was mostly sunny, with a temperature of 65 at Sioux Falls, 70 at Sioux City, and 68 at Kansas City. It was partly sunny, with a temperature of 70 at Concordia, Kansas, and 63 at North Platte. It was cloudy, with a temperature of 66 at Des Moines, and 61 at Denver.
Once again, at 8 p.m. in Omaha, it was 67 degrees under mostly cloudy skies. This hazardous weather outlook is for southwest Iowa, west central Iowa, east central Nebraska, northeast Nebraska, and southeast Nebraska. For this afternoon and tonight, a broken line of thunderstorms is expected to develop in eastern Nebraska by the late afternoon, pushing eastward into western Iowa during the evening. A strong to severe storm or two remain possible, with hail up to ping pong ball sized and strong wind gusts up to 60 miles per hour the primary hazards under any stronger storms. And now the extended outlook for the period Saturday through Thursday. The probability for widespread hazardous weather is low. Spotter information statement, spotter activation may be needed. 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The current time is 8:19 p.m. Central Daylight Time. The Omaha, Nebraska climate summary for this evening, as of 4 p.m., May 22, 2026. Today's high temperature was 72 degrees. This high was 5 degrees below the normal high of 77. The record high is 98 degrees, which was set in 1925. Today's low temperature was 55 degrees. This high the normal low of 55. The record low is 34 degrees, which was set in 1963. 0.16 inches of precipitation fell today, which brings the monthly total to 2.18 inches. This is 1.09 inches below the normal amount of 3.27 inches for May. The total precipitation for the year now stands at 7.89 inches, which is 2.04 inches below normal. No snow fell today, which brings the monthly total to 0.0 inches. This is 0.1 inches below the normal amount of 0.1 inches for May. The total snowfall since July 1st still stands at 17.8 inches, which is 9.3 inches below normal. There was one heating degree day today, which is 2 below normal. This brings the monthly total to 125, which is 8 above normal. The yearly total since July 1st is 5,052, which is 754 below normal. There were no cooling degree days today, which is 4 below normal. This leaves the monthly total at 36, which is minus 11 below normal. The yearly total since January 1st is 86, which is 23 above normal. Today the maximum wind observed was 22 miles an hour from the south. The highest wind gust observed was 27 miles per hour from the southeast. The normal high temperature for tomorrow is 77 degrees, and the normal low is 56. The record high for tomorrow is 93, which last occurred in 1939, and the record low is 38, which occurred in 1963. Sunset tonight is at 8:42 p.m. Sunrise tomorrow is at 5:58 a.m. The Valley National Weather Service climate summary for this evening, as of 4 p.m., May 22, 2026. Today's high temperature was 74 degrees, record high is 86 degrees, which was last set in 2010, and the low 55 degrees. The record low is 40 degrees, which was set in 2022. 0.22 inches of precipitation fell today, which brings the monthly total to 2.57 inches. The total precipitation for the year now stands at 7.84 inches. No snow fell today, which brings the monthly total to a trace. This is 0.1 inches below the normal amount of 0.1 inches for May. The total snowfall for the season since March 1st still stands at 1.4 inches, which is 5.1 inches below normal. The highest wind gust observed was 28 miles per hour. Sunset tonight is at 8:44 p.m. Sunrise tomorrow is at 6 a.m. This is NOAA All Hazards Radio Station KIH 61 serving the following counties in Nebraska and Iowa. Douglas, Sarpy, Washington, Cass, Odo, Burt, Dodge, Saunders, Harrison, Pottawatomie, and Mills. Now for the official National Weather Service forecast for the Omaha and Council Bluffs area. Tonight,
mostly cloudy with showers and a chance of thunderstorms until midnight, then partly cloudy after midnight. Lows around 50. South winds 5 to 10 miles an hour, becoming west after midnight. Chance of rain 90%. Saturday, mostly sunny. Highs in the mid-70s. Northwest winds around 5 miles an hour. Saturday night, partly cloudy until midnight, then becoming mostly clear. Lows in the lower 50s. Southeast winds around 5 miles an hour. Sunday, sunny. Highs in the lower 80s. South winds around 5 miles an hour, increasing to 10 to 15 miles an hour in the afternoon. Sunday night, mostly clear. Lows in the upper 50s. South winds 5 to 10 miles an hour. Memorial Day and Monday night, mostly clear. Hot. Highs in the mid 80s. Lows in the lower 60s. Tuesday and Tuesday night, partly cloudy. Highs in the mid 80s. Lows in the lower 60s. Wednesday, mostly sunny. A chance of showers and thunderstorms in the afternoon. Highs in the lower 80s. Chance of rain 50%. Wednesday night and Thursday, mostly cloudy. A chance of showers and thunderstorms. Lows in the lower 60s. Highs around 80. Chance of rain 50%. Thursday night, mostly cloudy. Lows in the lower 60s. Friday, mostly cloudy in the morning, then partly sunny with a chance of showers and thunderstorms in the afternoon. Highs around 80. Chance of rain 30%. At 8 p.m. in Omaha, it was mostly cloudy. The temperature was 67 degrees, the dew point 63, and the relative humidity 87%. The wind was south at 12 miles an hour. The pressure was 29.84 inches and rising. Across eastern Nebraska and southwest Iowa, at Red Oak, Iowa, rain was falling with a temperature of 70. It was clear with a temperature of 72 at Lincoln and 68 at Columbus. At Offutt Air Force Base, it was mostly cloudy with a temperature of 67. It was cloudy with a temperature of 67 at Millard, 70 at Fremont, and 67 at Blair Airport. Under cloudy skies, Tacoma reported 68, Nebraska City reported 67, and Plattsmouth reported 66. Here are some observations from across the region. It was sunny, with a temperature of 67 at Grand Island, 68 at Norfolk, and 58 at Valentine. It was mostly sunny, with a temperature of 65 at Sioux Falls, 70 at Sioux City, and 68 at Kansas City. It was partly sunny, with a temperature of 70 at Concordia, Kansas, and 63 at North Platte. It was cloudy, with a temperature of 66 at Des Moines, and 61 at Denver. Once again, at 8 p.m. in Omaha, it was 67 degrees under mostly cloudy skies. This hazardous weather outlook is for southwest Iowa, west central Iowa, east central Nebraska, northeast Nebraska, and southeast Nebraska. For this afternoon and tonight, a broken line of thunderstorms is expected to develop in eastern Nebraska by the late afternoon, pushing eastward into western Iowa during the evening. A strong to severe storm or two remain possible, with hail up to ping pong ball sized and strong wind gusts up to 60 miles per hour the primary hazards under any stronger storms. And now the extended outlook for the period Saturday through Thursday. The probability for widespread hazardous weather is low. Spotter information statement, spotter activation may be needed. 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The current time is 8:28 p.m. Central Daylight Time. Now for the official National Weather Service forecast for the Omaha and Council Bluffs area. Tonight, mostly cloudy with showers and a chance of thunderstorms until midnight, then partly cloudy after midnight. Lows around 50. South winds 5 to 10 miles an hour, becoming west after midnight. Chance of rain 90%.
Saturday, mostly sunny. Highs in the mid-70s. Northwest winds around 5 miles an hour. Saturday night, partly cloudy until midnight, then becoming mostly clear. Lows in the lower 50s. Southeast winds around 5 miles an hour. Sunday, sunny. Highs in the lower 80s. South winds around 5 miles an hour, increasing to 10 to 15 miles an hour in the afternoon. Sunday night, mostly clear. Lows in the upper 50s. South winds 5 to 10 miles an hour. Memorial Day and Monday night, mostly clear. Hot. Highs in the mid-80s. Lows in the lower 60s. Tuesday and Tuesday night, partly cloudy. Highs in the mid-80s. Lows in the lower 60s. Wednesday, mostly sunny. A chance of showers and thunderstorms in the afternoon. Highs in the lower 80s. Chance of rain 50%. Wednesday night and Thursday, mostly cloudy. A chance of showers and thunderstorms. Lows in the lower 60s. Highs around 80. Chance of rain 50%. Thursday night, mostly cloudy. Lows in the lower 60s. Friday, mostly cloudy in the morning, then partly sunny with a chance of showers and thunderstorms in the afternoon. Highs around 80. Chance of rain 30%. The Omaha, Nebraska climate summary for this evening, as of 4 p.m., May 22, 2026. Today's high temperature was 72 degrees. This high was 5 degrees below the normal high of 77. The record high is 98 degrees, which was set in 1925. Today's low temperature was 55 degrees. This tied the normal low of 55. The record low is 34 degrees, which was set in 1963. 0.16 inches of precipitation fell today, which brings the monthly total to 2.18 inches. This is 1.09 inches below the normal amount of 3.27 inches for May. The total precipitation for the year now stands at 7.89 inches, which is 2.04 inches below normal. No snow fell today, which brings the monthly total to 0.0 inches. This is 0.1 inches below the normal amount of 0.1 inches for May. The total snowfall since July 1st still stands at 17.8 inches, which is 9.3 inches below normal. There was one heating degree day today, which is 2 below normal. This brings the monthly total to 125, which is 8 above normal. The yearly total since July 1st is 5,052, which is 754 below normal. There were no cooling degree days today, which is 4 below normal. This leaves the monthly total at 36, which is minus 11 below normal. The yearly total since January 1st is 86, which is 23 above normal. Today the maximum wind observed was 22 miles an hour from the south. The highest wind gust observed was 27 miles per hour from the southeast. The normal high temperature for tomorrow is 77 degrees, and the normal low is 56. The record high for tomorrow is 93, which last occurred in 1939, and the record low is 38, which occurred in 1963. Sunset tonight is at 8:42 p.m. Sunrise tomorrow is at 5:58 a.m. The Valley National Weather Service climate summary for this evening, as of 4 p.m., May 22, 2026. Today's high temperature was 74 degrees, record high is 86 degrees, which was last set in 2010, and the low 55 degrees. The record low is 40 degrees, which was set in 2022. 0.22 inches of precipitation fell today, which brings the monthly total to 2.57 inches. The total precipitation for the year now stands at 7.84 inches. No snow fell today, which brings the monthly total to a trace. This is 0.1 inches below the normal amount of 0.1 inches for May. The total snowfall for the season since March 1st still stands at 1.4 inches, which is 5.1 inches below normal.
the highest wind gust observed was 28 miles per hour. Sunset tonight is at 8:44 p.m. Sunrise tomorrow is at 6 a.m. At 8 p.m. in Omaha, it was mostly cloudy. The temperature was 67 degrees, the dew point 63, and the relative humidity 87%. The wind was south at 12 miles an hour. The pressure was 29.84 inches and rising. Across eastern Nebraska and southwest Iowa, at Red Oak, Iowa, rain was falling, with a temperature of 70. It was clear, with a temperature of 72 at Lincoln and 68 at Columbus. At Offutt Air Force Base, it was mostly cloudy, with a temperature of 67. It was cloudy, with a temperature of 67 at Millard, 70 at Fremont, and 67 at Blair Airport. Under cloudy skies, Tacoma reported 68, Nebraska City reported 67, and Plattsmouth reported 66. Here are some observations from across the region. It was sunny, with a temperature of 67 at Grand Island, 68 at Norfolk, and 58 at Valentine. It was mostly sunny, with a temperature of 65 at Sioux Falls, 70 at Sioux City, and 68 at Kansas City. It was partly sunny, with a temperature of 70 at Concordia, Kansas, and 63 at North Platte. It was cloudy, with a temperature of 66 at Des Moines, and 61 at Denver. Once again, at 8 p.m. in Omaha, it was 67 degrees under mostly cloudy skies. This hazardous weather outlook is for southwest Iowa, west central Iowa, east central Nebraska, northeast Nebraska, and southeast Nebraska. For this afternoon and tonight, a broken line of thunderstorms is expected to develop in eastern Nebraska by the late afternoon, pushing eastward into western Iowa during the evening. A strong to severe storm or two remain possible, with hail up to ping pong ball sized and strong wind gusts up to 60 miles per hour the primary hazards under any stronger storms. And now the extended outlook for the period Saturday through Thursday. The probability for widespread hazardous weather is low. Spotter information statement, spotter activation may be needed. 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The current time is 8:36 p.m. Central Daylight Time. Now for the official National Weather Service forecast for the Omaha and Council Bluffs area. Tonight, mostly cloudy with showers and a chance of thunderstorms until midnight, then partly cloudy after midnight. Lows around 50. South winds 5 to 10 miles an hour, becoming west after midnight. Chance of rain 90%. Saturday, mostly sunny. Highs in the mid-70s. Northwest winds around 5 miles an hour. Saturday night, partly cloudy until midnight, then becoming mostly clear. Lows in the lower 50s. Southeast winds around 5 miles an hour. Sunday, sunny. Highs in the lower 80s. South winds around 5 miles an hour, increasing to 10 to 15 miles an hour in the afternoon. Sunday night, mostly clear. Lows in the upper 50s. South winds 5 to 10 miles an hour. Memorial Day and Monday night, mostly clear. Hot. Highs in the mid 80s. Lows in the lower 60s. Tuesday and Tuesday night, partly cloudy. Highs in the mid-80s. Lows in the lower 60s. Wednesday, mostly sunny. A chance of showers and thunderstorms in the afternoon. Highs in the lower 80s. Chance of rain 50%. Wednesday night and Thursday, mostly cloudy. A chance of showers and thunderstorms. Lows in the lower 60s. Highs around 80. Chance of rain 50%. Thursday night, mostly cloudy. Lows in the lower 60s. Friday, mostly cloudy in the morning, then partly sunny with a chance of showers and thunderstorms in the afternoon. Highs around 80. Chance of rain 30%. At 8 p.m. in Omaha, it was mostly cloudy. The temperature was 67 degrees.
the dew point 63, and the relative humidity 87%. The wind was south at 12 miles an hour. The pressure was 29.84 inches and rising. Across eastern Nebraska and southwest Iowa, at Red Oak, Iowa, rain was falling with a temperature of 70. It was clear with a temperature of 72 at Lincoln and 68 at Columbus. At Offutt Air Force Base, it was mostly cloudy with a temperature of 67. It was cloudy with a temperature of 67 at Millard, 70 at Fremont, and 67 at Blair Airport. Under cloudy skies, Tacoma reported 68, Nebraska City reported 67, and Plattsmouth reported 66. Here are some observations from across the region. It was sunny, with a temperature of 67 at Grand Island, 68 at Norfolk, and 58 at Valentine. It was mostly sunny, with a temperature of 65 at Sioux Falls, 70 at Sioux City, and 68 at Kansas City. It was partly sunny, with a temperature of 70 at Concordia, Kansas, and 63 at North Platte. It was cloudy, with a temperature of 66 at Des Moines, and 61 at Denver. Once again, at 8 p.m. in Omaha, it was 67 degrees under mostly cloudy skies. The Omaha, Nebraska climate summary for this evening, as of 4 p.m., May 22, 2026. Today's high temperature was 72 degrees. This high was 5 degrees below the normal high of 77. The record high is 98 degrees, which was set in 1925. Today's low temperature was 55 degrees. This high the normal low of 55. The record low is 34 degrees, which was set in 1963. 0.16 inches of precipitation fell today, which brings the monthly total to 2.18 inches. This is 1.09 inches below the normal amount of 3.27 inches for May. The total precipitation for the year now stands at 7.89 inches, which is 2.04 inches below normal. No snow fell today, which brings the monthly total to 0.0 inches. This is 0.1 inches below the normal amount of 0.1 inches for May. The total snowfall since July 1st still stands at 17.8 inches, which is 9.3 inches below normal. There was one heating degree day today, which is 2 below normal. This brings the monthly total to 125, which is 8 above normal. The yearly total since July 1st is 5,052, which is 754 below normal. There were no cooling degree days today, which is 4 below normal. This leaves the monthly total at 36, which is minus 11 below normal. The yearly total since January 1st is 86, which is 23 above normal. Today the maximum wind observed was 22 miles an hour from the south. The highest wind gust observed was 27 miles per hour from the southeast. The normal high temperature for tomorrow is 77 degrees, and the normal low is 56. The record high for tomorrow is 93, which last occurred in 1939, and the record low is 38, which occurred in 1963. Sunset tonight is at 8:42 p.m. Sunrise tomorrow is at 5:58 a.m. The Valley National Weather Service climate summary for this evening, as of 4 p.m., May 22, 2026. Today's high temperature was 74 degrees, record high is 86 degrees, which was last set in 2010, and the low 55 degrees. The record low is 40 degrees, which was set in 2022. 0.22 inches of precipitation fell today, which brings the monthly total to 2.57 inches. The total precipitation for the year now stands at 7.84 inches. No snow fell today, which brings the monthly total to a trace. This is 0.1 inches below the normal amount of 0.1 inches for May. The total snowfall for the season since March 1st still stands at 1.4 inches, which is 5.1 inches below normal. The highest wind gust observed was 28 miles per hour. Sunset tonight is at 8:44 p.m. Sunrise tomorrow is at 6 a.m.
This hazardous weather outlook is for southwest Iowa, west-central Iowa, east-central Nebraska, northeast Nebraska, and southeast Nebraska. For this afternoon and tonight, a broken line of thunderstorms is expected to develop in eastern Nebraska by the late afternoon, pushing eastward into western Iowa during the evening. A strong to severe storm or

for the official National Weather Service forecast for the Omaha and Council Bluffs area. Tonight, mostly cloudy with showers and a chance of thunderstorms until midnight, then partly cloudy after midnight. Lows around 50. South winds 5 to 10 miles an hour, becoming west after midnight. Chance of rain 90%. Saturday, mostly sunny. Highs in the mid-70s. Northwest winds around 5 miles an hour. Saturday night, partly cloudy until midnight, then becoming mostly clear. Lows in the lower 50s. Southeast winds around 5 miles an hour. Sunday, sunny. Highs in the lower 80s. South winds around 5 miles an hour, increasing to 10 to 15 miles an hour in the afternoon. Sunday night, mostly clear. Lows in the upper 50s. South winds 5 to 10 miles an hour. Memorial Day and Monday night, mostly clear. Hot. Highs in the mid-80s. Lows in the lower 60s. Tuesday and Tuesday night, partly cloudy. Highs in the mid-80s. Lows in the lower 60s. Wednesday, mostly sunny. A chance of showers and thunderstorms in the afternoon. Highs in the lower 80s. Chance of rain 50%. Wednesday night and Thursday, mostly cloudy. A chance of showers and thunderstorms. Lows in the lower 60s. Highs around 80. Chance of rain 50%. Thursday night, mostly cloudy. Lows in the lower 60s. Friday, mostly cloudy in the morning, then partly sunny with a chance of showers and thunderstorms in the afternoon. Highs around 80. Chance of rain 30%. At 8 p.m. in Omaha, it was mostly cloudy. The temperature was 67 degrees, the dew point 63, and the relative humidity 87%. The wind was south at 12 miles an hour. The pressure was 29.84 inches and rising. Across eastern Nebraska and southwest Iowa, at Red Oak, Iowa, rain was falling, with a temperature of 70. It was clear, with a temperature of 72 at Lincoln and 68 at Columbus. At Offutt Air Force Base, it was mostly cloudy, with a temperature of 67. It was cloudy, with a temperature of 67 at Millard, 70 at Fremont, and 67 at Blair Airport. Under cloudy skies, Tecama reported 68, Nebraska City reported 67, and Plattsmouth reported 66. Here are some observations from across the region. It was sunny, with a temperature of 67 at Grand Island, 68 at Norfolk, and 58 at Valentine. It was mostly sunny, with a temperature of 65 at Sioux Falls, 70 at Sioux City, and 68 at Kansas City. It was partly sunny, with a temperature of 70 at Concordia, Kansas, and 63 at North Platte. It was cloudy, with a temperature of 66 at Des Moines, and 61 at Denver. Once again, at 8 p.m. in Omaha, it was 67 degrees under mostly cloudy skies. This hazardous weather outlook is for southwest Iowa, west central Iowa, east central Nebraska, northeast Nebraska, and southeast Nebraska. For this afternoon and tonight, a broken line of thunderstorms is expected to develop in eastern Nebraska by the late afternoon, pushing eastward into western Iowa during the evening. A strong to severe storm or two remain possible, with hail up to ping pong ball sized and strong wind gusts up to 60 miles per hour the primary hazards under any stronger storms. And now the extended outlook for the period Saturday through Thursday. The probability for widespread hazardous weather is low. Spotter information statement, spotter activation may be needed. 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The current time is 8:49 p.m. Central Daylight Time. Now for the official National Weather Service forecast for the Omaha and Council Bluffs area. Tonight, mostly cloudy with showers and a chance of thunderstorms until midnight, then partly cloudy after midnight. Lows around 50. South winds 5 to 10 miles an hour.

coming west after midnight. Chance of rain 90%. Saturday, mostly sunny. Highs in the mid-70s. Northwest winds around 5 miles an hour. Saturday night, partly cloudy until midnight, then becoming mostly clear. Lows in the lower 50s. Southeast winds around 5 miles an hour. Sunday, sunny. Highs in the lower 80s. South winds around 5 miles an hour, increasing to 10 to 15 miles an hour in the afternoon. Sunday night, mostly clear. Lows in the upper 50s. South winds 5 to 10 miles an hour. Memorial Day and Monday night, mostly clear. Hot. Highs in the mid-80s. Lows in the lower 60s. Tuesday and Tuesday night, partly cloudy. Highs in the mid-80s. Lows in the lower 60s. Wednesday, mostly sunny. A chance of showers and thunderstorms in the afternoon. Highs in the lower 80s. Chance of rain 50%. Wednesday night and Thursday, mostly cloudy. A chance of showers and thunderstorms. Lows in the lower 60s. Highs around 80. Chance of rain 50%. Thursday night, mostly cloudy. Lows in the lower 60s. Friday, mostly cloudy in the morning, then partly sunny with a chance of showers and thunderstorms in the afternoon. Highs around 80. Chance of rain 30%. The Omaha, Nebraska climate summary for this evening, as of 4 p.m., May 22, 2026. Today's high temperature was 72 degrees. This high was 5 degrees below the normal high of 77. The record high is 98 degrees, which was set in 1925. Today's low temperature was 55 degrees. This high the normal low of 55. The record low is 34 degrees, which was set in 1963. 0.16 inches of precipitation fell today, which brings the monthly total to 2.18 inches. This is 1.09 inches below the normal amount of 3.27 inches for May. The total precipitation for the year now stands at 7.89 inches, which is 2.04 inches below normal. No snow fell today, which brings the monthly total to 0.0 inches. This is 0.1 inches below the normal amount of 0.1 inches for May. The total snowfall since July 1st still stands at 17.8 inches, which is 9.3 inches below normal. There was one heating degree day today, which is 2 below normal. This brings the monthly total to 125, which is 8 above normal. The yearly total since July 1st is 5,052, which is 754 below normal. There were no cooling degree days today, which is 4 below normal. This leaves the monthly total at 36, which is minus 11 below normal. The yearly total since January 1st is 86, which is 23 above normal. Today the maximum wind observed was 22 miles an hour from the south. The highest wind gust observed was 27 miles per hour from the southeast. The normal high temperature for tomorrow is 77 degrees, and the normal low is 56. The record high for tomorrow is 93, which last occurred in 1939, and the record low is 38, which occurred in 1963. Sunset tonight is at 8:42 p.m. Sunrise tomorrow is at 5:58 a.m. The Valley National Weather Service climate summary for this evening, as of 4 p.m., May 22, 2026. Today's high temperature was 74 degrees, record high is 86 degrees, which was last set in 2010, and the low 55 degrees. The record low is 40 degrees, which was set in 2022. 0.22 inches of precipitation fell today, which brings the monthly total to 2.57 inches. The total precipitation for the year now stands at 7.84 inches. No snow fell today, which brings the monthly total to a trace. This is 0.1 inches below the normal amount of 0.1 inches for May.
The total snowfall for the season since March 1st still stands at 1.4 inches, which is 5.1 inches below normal. The highest wind gust observed was 28 miles per hour. Sunset tonight is at 8:44 p.m. Sunrise tomorrow is at 6 a.m. At 8 p.m. in Omaha, it was mostly cloudy. The temperature was 67 degrees, the dew point 63, and the relative humidity 87%. The wind was south at 12 miles an hour. The pressure was 29.84 inches and rising. Across eastern Nebraska and southwest Iowa, at Red Oak, Iowa, rain was falling with a temperature of 70. It was clear with a temperature of 72 at Lincoln and 68 at Columbus. At Offutt Air Force Base, it was mostly cloudy with a temperature of 67. It was cloudy with a temperature of 67 at Millard, 70 at Fremont, and 67 at Blair Airport. Under cloudy skies, Tacoma reported 68, Nebraska City reported 67, and Plattsmouth reported 66. Here are some observations from across the region. It was sunny, with a temperature of 67 at Grand Island, 68 at North Fork, and 58 at Valentine. It was mostly sunny, with a temperature of 65 at Sioux Falls, 70 at Sioux City, and 68 at Kansas City. It was partly sunny, with a temperature of 70 at Concordia, Kansas, and 63 at North Platte. It was cloudy, with a temperature of 66 at Des Moines, and 61 at Denver. Once again, at 8 p.m. in Omaha, it was 67 degrees under mostly cloudy skies. This hazardous weather outlook is for southwest Iowa, west central Iowa, east central Nebraska, northeast Nebraska, and southeast Nebraska. For this afternoon and tonight, a broken line of thunderstorms is expected to develop in eastern Nebraska by the late afternoon, pushing eastward into western Iowa during the evening. A strong to severe storm or two remain possible, with hail up to ping pong ball sized and strong wind gusts up to 60 miles per hour the primary hazards under any stronger storms. And now the extended outlook for the period Saturday through Thursday. The probability for widespread hazardous weather is low. Spotter information statement, spotter activation may be needed. 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The current time is 8:57 p.m. Central Daylight Time. Now for the official National Weather Service forecast for the Omaha and Council Bluffs area. Tonight, mostly cloudy with showers and a chance of thunderstorms until midnight, then partly cloudy after midnight. Lows around 50. South winds 5 to 10 miles an hour, becoming west after midnight. Chance of rain 90%. Saturday, mostly sunny. Highs in the mid-70s. Northwest winds around 5 miles an hour. Saturday night, partly cloudy until midnight, then becoming mostly clear. Lows in the lower 50s. Southeast winds around 5 miles an hour. Sunday, sunny. Highs in the lower 80s. South winds around 5 miles an hour, increasing to 10 to 15 miles an hour in the afternoon. Sunday night, mostly clear. Lows in the upper 50s. South winds 5 to 10 miles an hour. Memorial Day and Monday night, mostly clear. Hot. Highs in the mid 80s. Lows in the lower 60s. Tuesday and Tuesday night, partly cloudy. Highs in the mid-80s. Lows in the lower 60s. Wednesday, mostly sunny. A chance of showers and thunderstorms in the afternoon. Highs in the lower 80s. Chance of rain 50%. Wednesday night and Thursday, mostly cloudy. A chance of showers and thunderstorms. Lows in the lower 60s. Highs around 80. Chance of rain 50%. Thursday night, mostly cloudy. Lows in the lower 60s. Friday, mostly cloudy in the morning, then partly sunny with a chance of showers and thunderstorms in the afternoon. Highs around 80.
chance of rain 30%. At 8 p.m. in Omaha, it was mostly cloudy. The temperature was 67 degrees, the dew point 63, and the relative humidity 87%. The wind was south at 12 miles an hour. The pressure was 29.84 inches and rising. Across eastern Nebraska and southwest Iowa, at Red Oak, Iowa, rain was falling with a temperature of 70. It was clear with a temperature of 72 at Lincoln and 68 at Columbus. At Offutt Air Force Base, it was mostly cloudy with a temperature of 67. It was cloudy with a temperature of 67 at Millard, 70 at Fremont, and 67 at Blair Airport. Under cloudy skies, Tecama reported 68, Nebraska City reported 67, and Plattsmouth reported 66. Here are some observations from across the region. It was sunny, with a temperature of 67 at Grand Island, 68 at Norfolk, and 58 at Valentine. It was mostly sunny, with a temperature of 65 at Sioux Falls, 70 at Sioux City, and 68 at Kansas City. It was partly sunny, with a temperature of 70 at Concordia, Kansas, and 63 at North Platte. It was cloudy, with a temperature of 66 at Des Moines and 61 at Denver. Once again, at 8 p.m. in Omaha, it was 67 degrees under mostly cloudy skies. This hazardous weather outlook is for southwest Iowa, west central Iowa, east central Nebraska, northeast Nebraska, and southeast Nebraska. For this afternoon and tonight, a broken line of thunderstorms is expected to develop in eastern Nebraska by the late afternoon, pushing eastward into western Iowa during the evening. A strong to severe storm or two remain possible, with hail up to ping pong ball sized and strong wind gusts up to 60 miles per hour the primary hazards under any stronger storms. And now the extended outlook for the period Saturday through Thursday. The probability for widespread hazardous weather is low. Spotter information statement. Spotter activation may be needed. 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The current time is 9:02 p.m. Central Daylight Time. Now for the official National Weather Service forecast for the Omaha and Council Bluffs area. Tonight, mostly cloudy with showers and a chance of thunderstorms until midnight, then partly cloudy after midnight. Lows around 50. South winds 5 to 10 miles an hour, becoming west after midnight. Chance of rain 90%. Saturday, mostly sunny. Highs in the mid-70s. Northwest winds around 5 miles an hour. Saturday night, partly cloudy until midnight, then becoming mostly clear. Lows in the lower 50s. Southeast winds around 5 miles an hour. Sunday, sunny. Highs in the lower 80s. South winds around 5 miles an hour, increasing to 10 to 15 miles an hour in the afternoon. Sunday night, mostly clear. Lows in the upper 50s. South winds 5 to 10 miles an hour. Memorial Day and Monday night, mostly clear. Hot. Highs in the mid-80s. Lows in the lower 60s. Tuesday and Tuesday night, partly cloudy. Highs in the mid-80s. Lows in the lower 60s. Wednesday, mostly sunny. A chance of showers and thunderstorms in the afternoon. Highs in the lower 80s. Chance of rain 50%. Wednesday night and Thursday, mostly cloudy. A chance of showers and thunderstorms. Lows in the lower 60s. Highs around 80. Chance of rain 50%. Thursday night, mostly cloudy. Lows in the lower 60s. Friday, mostly cloudy in the morning, then partly sunny with a chance of showers and thunderstorms in the afternoon. Highs around 80. Chance of rain 30%. This hazardous weather outlook is for southwest Iowa, west central Iowa, east central Nebraska, northeast Nebraska, and southeast Nebraska. For this afternoon and tonight,
A broken line of thunderstorms is expected to develop in eastern Nebraska by the late afternoon, pushing eastward into western Iowa during the evening. A strong to severe storm or two remain possible, with hail up to ping pong ball sized and strong wind gusts up to 60 miles per hour the primary hazards under any stronger storms. And now the extended outlook for the period Saturday through Thursday. The probability for widespread hazardous weather is low. Spotter information statement. Spotter activation may be needed. 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The current time is 9:05 p.m. Central Daylight Time. Now for the official National Weather Service forecast for the Omaha and Council Bluffs area. Tonight, mostly cloudy with showers and a chance of thunderstorms until midnight, then partly cloudy after midnight. Lows around 50. South winds 5 to 10 miles an hour, becoming west after midnight. Chance of rain 90%. Saturday, mostly sunny. Highs in the mid-70s. Northwest winds around 5 miles an hour. Saturday night, partly cloudy until midnight, then becoming mostly clear. Lows in the lower 50s. Southeast winds around 5 miles an hour. Sunday, sunny. Highs in the lower 80s. South winds around 5 miles an hour, increasing to 10 to 15 miles an hour in the afternoon. Sunday night, mostly clear. Lows in the upper 50s. South winds 5 to 10 miles an hour. Memorial Day and Monday night, mostly clear. Hot. Highs in the mid 80s. Lows in the lower 60s. Tuesday and Tuesday night, partly cloudy. Highs in the mid-80s. Lows in the lower 60s. Wednesday, mostly sunny. A chance of showers and thunderstorms in the afternoon. Highs in the lower 80s. Chance of rain 50%. Wednesday night and Thursday, mostly cloudy. A chance of showers and thunderstorms. Lows in the lower 60s. Highs around 80. Chance of rain 50%. Thursday night, mostly cloudy. Lows in the lower 60s. Friday, mostly cloudy in the morning, then partly sunny with a chance of showers and thunderstorms in the afternoon. Highs around 80. Chance of rain 30%. At 9 p.m. in Omaha, it was mostly cloudy. The temperature was 66 degrees, the dew point 63, and the relative humidity 90%. The wind was south at 6 miles an hour. The pressure was 29.86 inches and rising. Across eastern Nebraska and southwest Iowa, at Nebraska City, drizzle was falling, with a temperature of 67. It was partly cloudy, with a temperature of 68 at Lincoln and 63 at Columbus. At Fremont, it was mostly cloudy, with a temperature of 67. It was cloudy, with a temperature of 66 at Millard, 66 at Blair Airport, 67 at Tecama, and 65 at Plattsmouth. At Red Oak, Iowa, rain and fog were reported, with a temperature of 66. Here are some observations from across the region. It was clear, with a temperature of 60 at Norfolk, 64 at Sioux City, 59 at North Platte, and 55 at Valentine. It was partly cloudy, with a temperature of 64 at Grand Island, 60 at Sioux Falls, and 65 at Kansas City. At Concordia, Kansas, it was mostly cloudy, with a temperature of 68. It was cloudy, with a temperature of 65 at Des Moines, and 52 at Denver. Once again, at 9 p.m. in Omaha, it was 66 degrees under mostly cloudy skies. This hazardous weather outlook is for southwest Iowa, west central Iowa, east central Nebraska, northeast Nebraska, and southeast Nebraska. For this afternoon and tonight, a broken line of thunderstorms is expected to develop in eastern Nebraska by the late afternoon, pushing eastward into western Iowa during the evening.
A strong to severe storm or two remain possible, with hail up to ping pong ball-sized and strong wind gusts up to 60 miles per hour the primary hazards under any stronger storms. And now the extended outlook for the period Saturday through Thursday. The probability for widespread hazardous weather is low. Spotter information statement. Spotter activation may be needed. 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The current time is 9:10 p.m. Central Daylight Time. Now for the official National Weather Service forecast for the Omaha and Council Bluffs area. Tonight, mostly cloudy with showers and a chance of thunderstorms until midnight, then partly cloudy after midnight. Lows around 50. South winds 5 to 10 miles an hour, becoming west after midnight. Chance of rain 90%. Saturday, mostly sunny. Highs in the mid-70s. Northwest winds around 5 miles an hour. Saturday night, partly cloudy until midnight, then becoming mostly clear. Lows in the lower 50s. Southeast winds around 5 miles an hour. Sunday, sunny. Highs in the lower 80s. South winds around 5 miles an hour, increasing to 10 to 15 miles an hour in the afternoon. Sunday night, mostly clear. Lows in the upper 50s. South winds 5 to 10 miles an hour. Memorial Day and Monday night, mostly clear. Hot. Highs in the mid 80s. Lows in the lower 60s. Tuesday and Tuesday night, partly cloudy. Highs in the mid-80s. Lows in the lower 60s. Wednesday, mostly sunny. A chance of showers and thunderstorms in the afternoon. Highs in the lower 80s. Chance of rain 50%. Wednesday night and Thursday, mostly cloudy. A chance of showers and thunderstorms. Lows in the lower 60s. Highs around 80. Chance of rain 50%. Thursday night, mostly cloudy. Lows in the lower 60s. Friday, mostly cloudy in the morning, then partly sunny with a chance of showers and thunderstorms in the afternoon. Highs around 80. Chance of rain 30%. At 9 p.m. in Omaha, it was mostly cloudy. The temperature was 66 degrees. The dew point 63, and the relative humidity 90%. The wind was south at 6 miles an hour. The pressure was 29.86 inches and rising. Across eastern Nebraska and southwest Iowa, at Offutt Air Force Base, rain was falling, with a temperature of 68. At Nebraska City, drizzle was falling, with a temperature of 67. It was partly cloudy, with a temperature of 68 at Lincoln and 63 at Columbus. At Fremont, it was mostly cloudy, with a temperature of 67. It was cloudy, with a temperature of 66 at Millard, 66 at Blair Airport, 67 at Tacoma, and 65 at Plattsmouth. At Red Oak, Iowa, rain and fog were reported, with a temperature of 66. Here are some observations from across the region. It was clear, with a temperature of 60 at North Fork, 64 at Sioux City, 59 at North Platte, and 55 at Valentine. It was partly cloudy, with a temperature of 64 at Grand Island, 60 at Sioux Falls, and 65 at Kansas City. At Concordia, Kansas, it was mostly cloudy, with a temperature of 68. It was cloudy, with a temperature of 65 at Des Moines, and 52 at Denver. Once again, at 9 p.m. in Omaha, it was 66 degrees under mostly cloudy skies. This hazardous weather outlook is for southwest Iowa, west central Iowa, east central Nebraska, northeast Nebraska, and southeast Nebraska. For this afternoon and tonight, a broken line of thunderstorms is expected to develop in eastern Nebraska by the late afternoon, pushing eastward into western Iowa during the evening. A strong to severe storm or two remain possible, with hail up to ping pong ball-sized and strong wind gusts up to 60 miles per hour the primary hazards under any stronger storms.
and now the extended outlook for the period Saturday through Thursday. The probability for widespread hazardous weather is low. Spotter information statement. Spotter activation may be needed. 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The current time is 9:14 p.m. Central Daylight Time. Now for the official National Weather Service forecast for the Omaha and Council Bluffs area. Tonight, mostly cloudy with showers and a chance of thunderstorms until midnight, then partly cloudy after midnight. Lows around 50. South winds 5 to 10 miles an hour, becoming west after midnight. Chance of rain 90%. Saturday, mostly sunny. Highs in the mid-70s. Northwest winds around 5 miles an hour. Saturday night, partly cloudy until midnight, then becoming mostly clear. Lows in the lower 50s. Southeast winds around 5 miles an hour. Sunday, sunny. Highs in the lower 80s. South winds around 5 miles an hour, increasing to 10 to 15 miles an hour in the afternoon. Sunday night, mostly clear. Lows in the upper 50s. South winds 5 to 10 miles an hour. Memorial Day and Monday night, mostly clear. Hot. Highs in the mid 80s. Lows in the lower 60s. Tuesday and Tuesday night, partly cloudy. Highs in the mid-80s. Lows in the lower 60s. Wednesday, mostly sunny. A chance of showers and thunderstorms in the afternoon. Highs in the lower 80s. Chance of rain 50%. Wednesday night and Thursday, mostly cloudy. A chance of showers and thunderstorms. Lows in the lower 60s. Highs around 80. Chance of rain 50%. Thursday night, mostly cloudy. Lows in the lower 60s. Friday, mostly cloudy in the morning, then partly sunny with a chance of showers and thunderstorms in the afternoon. Highs around 80. Chance of rain 30%. At 9 p.m. in Omaha, it was mostly cloudy. The temperature was 66 degrees, the dew point 63, and the relative humidity 90%. The wind was south at 6 miles an hour. The pressure was 29.86 inches and rising. Across eastern Nebraska and southwest Iowa, at Offutt Air Force Base, rain was falling, with a temperature of 68. At Nebraska City, drizzle was falling, with a temperature of 67. It was partly cloudy, with a temperature of 68 at Lincoln and 63 at Columbus. At Fremont, it was mostly cloudy, with a temperature of 67. It was cloudy, with a temperature of 66 at Millard, 66 at Blair Airport, 67 at Tacoma, and 65 at Plattsmouth. At Red Oak, Iowa, rain and fog were reported, with a temperature of 66. Here are some observations from across the region. It was clear, with a temperature of 60 at North Fork, 64 at Sioux City, 59 at North Platte, and 55 at Valentine. It was partly cloudy, with a temperature of 64 at Grand Island, 60 at Sioux Falls, and 65 at Kansas City. At Concordia, Kansas, it was mostly cloudy, with a temperature of 68. It was cloudy, with a temperature of 65 at Des Moines, and 52 at Denver. Once again, at 9 p.m. in Omaha, it was 66 degrees under mostly cloudy skies. This hazardous weather outlook is for southwest Iowa, west central Iowa, east central Nebraska, northeast Nebraska, and southeast Nebraska. For this afternoon and tonight, a broken line of thunderstorms is expected to develop in eastern Nebraska by the late afternoon, pushing eastward into western Iowa during the evening. A strong to severe storm or two remain possible, with hail up to ping pong ball sized and strong wind gusts up to 60 miles per hour the primary hazards under any stronger storms. And now the extended outlook for the period Saturday through Thursday. The probability for widespread hazardous weather is low. Spotter information statement. 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
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The current time is 9:19 p.m. Central Daylight Time. Now for the official National Weather Service forecast for the Omaha and Council Bluffs area. Tonight, mostly cloudy with showers and a chance of thunderstorms until midnight, then partly cloudy after midnight. Lows around 50. South winds 5 to 10 miles an hour, becoming west after midnight. Chance of rain 90%. Saturday, mostly sunny. Highs in the mid-70s. Northwest winds around 5 miles an hour. Saturday night, partly cloudy until midnight, then becoming mostly clear. Lows in the lower 50s. Southeast winds around 5 miles an hour. Sunday, sunny. Highs in the lower 80s. South winds around 5 miles an hour, increasing to 10 to 15 miles an hour in the afternoon. Sunday night, mostly clear. Lows in the upper 50s. South winds 5 to 10 miles an hour. Memorial Day and Monday night, mostly clear. Hot. Highs in the mid 80s. Lows in the lower 60s. Tuesday and Tuesday night, partly cloudy. Highs in the mid 80s. Lows in the lower 60s. Wednesday, mostly sunny. A chance of showers and thunderstorms in the afternoon. Highs in the lower 80s. Chance of rain 50%. Wednesday night and Thursday, mostly cloudy. A chance of showers and thunderstorms. Lows in the lower 60s. Highs around 80. Chance of rain 50%. Thursday night, mostly cloudy. Lows in the lower 60s. Friday, mostly cloudy in the morning, then partly sunny with a chance of showers and thunderstorms in the afternoon. Highs around 80. Chance of rain 30%. At 9 p.m. in Omaha, it was mostly cloudy. The temperature was 66 degrees, the dew point 63, and the relative humidity 90%. The wind was south at 6 miles an hour. The pressure was 29.86 inches and rising. Across eastern Nebraska and southwest Iowa, at Offutt Air Force Base, rain was falling with a temperature of 68. At Nebraska City, drizzle was falling with a temperature of 67. It was partly cloudy with a temperature of 68 at Lincoln and 63 at Columbus. At Fremont, it was mostly cloudy with a temperature of 67. It was cloudy with a temperature of 66 at Millard, 66 at Blair Airport, 67 at Tecama, and 65 at Plattsmouth. At Red Oak, Iowa, rain and fog were reported with a temperature of 66. Here are some observations from across the region. It was clear with a temperature of 60 at North Fork, 64 at Sioux City, 59 at North Platte, and 55 at Valentine. It was partly cloudy, with a temperature of 64 at Grand Island, 60 at Sioux Falls, and 65 at Kansas City. At Concordia, Kansas, it was mostly cloudy, with a temperature of 68. It was cloudy, with a temperature of 65 at Des Moines, and 52 at Denver. Once again, at 9 p.m. in Omaha, it was 66 degrees under mostly cloudy skies. This hazardous weather outlook is for southwest Iowa, west central Iowa, east central Nebraska, northeast Nebraska, and southeast Nebraska. For this afternoon and tonight, a broken line of thunderstorms is expected to develop in eastern Nebraska by the late afternoon, pushing eastward into western Iowa during the evening. A strong to severe storm or two remain possible, with hail up to ping pong ball sized and strong wind gusts up to 60 miles per hour the primary hazards under any stronger storms. And now the extended outlook for the period Saturday through Thursday. The probability for widespread hazardous weather is low. Spotter Information Statement,
spotter activation may be needed. 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The current time is 9:24 p.m. Central Daylight Time. Now for the official National Weather Service forecast for the Omaha and Council Bluffs area. Tonight, mostly cloudy with showers and a chance of thunderstorms until midnight, then partly cloudy after midnight. Lows around 50. South winds 5 to 10 miles an hour, becoming west after midnight. Chance of rain 90%. Saturday, mostly sunny. Highs in the mid-70s. Northwest winds around 5 miles an hour. Saturday night, partly cloudy until midnight, then becoming mostly clear. Lows in the lower 50s. Southeast winds around 5 miles an hour. Sunday, sunny. Highs in the lower 80s. South winds around 5 miles an hour, increasing to 10 to 15 miles an hour in the afternoon. Sunday night, mostly clear. Lows in the upper 50s. South winds 5 to 10 miles an hour. Memorial Day and Monday night, mostly clear. Hot. Highs in the mid 80s. Lows in the lower 60s. Tuesday and Tuesday night, partly cloudy. Highs in the mid-80s. Lows in the lower 60s. Wednesday, mostly sunny. A chance of showers and thunderstorms in the afternoon. Highs in the lower 80s. Chance of rain 50%. Wednesday night and Thursday, mostly cloudy. A chance of showers and thunderstorms. Lows in the lower 60s. Highs around 80. Chance of rain 50%. Thursday night, mostly cloudy. Lows in the lower 60s. Friday, mostly cloudy in the morning, then partly sunny with a chance of showers and thunderstorms in the afternoon. Highs around 80. Chance of rain 30%. At 9 p.m. in Omaha, it was mostly cloudy. The temperature was 66 degrees, the dew point 63, and the relative humidity 90%. The wind was south at 6 miles an hour. The pressure was 29.86 inches and rising. Across eastern Nebraska and southwest Iowa, at Offutt Air Force Base, rain was falling, with a temperature of 68. At Nebraska City, drizzle was falling, with a temperature of 67. It was partly cloudy, with a temperature of 68 at Lincoln and 63 at Columbus. At Fremont, it was mostly cloudy, with a temperature of 67. It was cloudy, with a temperature of 66 at Millard, 66 at Blair Airport, 67 at Tacoma, and 65 at Plattsmouth. At Red Oak, Iowa, rain and fog were reported, with a temperature of 66. Here are some observations from across the region. It was clear, with a temperature of 60 at Norfolk, 64 at Sioux City, 59 at North Platte, and 55 at Valentine. It was partly cloudy, with a temperature of 64 at Grand Island, 60 at Sioux Falls, and 65 at Kansas City. At Concordia, Kansas, it was mostly cloudy, with a temperature of 68. It was cloudy, with a temperature of 65 at Des Moines, and 52 at Denver. Once again, at 9 p.m. in Omaha, it was 66 degrees under mostly cloudy skies. This hazardous weather outlook is for southwest Iowa, west central Iowa, east central Nebraska, northeast Nebraska, and southeast Nebraska. For this afternoon and tonight, a broken line of thunderstorms is expected to develop in eastern Nebraska by the late afternoon, pushing eastward into western Iowa during the evening. A strong to severe storm or two remain possible, with hail up to ping pong ball sized and strong wind gusts up to 60 miles per hour the primary hazards under any stronger storms. And now the extended outlook for the period Saturday through Thursday. The probability for widespread hazardous weather is low. Spotter information statement, spotter activation may be needed. 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
the current time is 9:29 p.m. Central Daylight Time. Now for the official National Weather Service forecast for the Omaha and Council Bluffs area. Tonight, mostly cloudy with showers and a chance of thunderstorms until midnight, then partly cloudy after midnight. Lows around 50. South winds 5 to 10 miles an hour, becoming west after midnight. Chance of rain 90%. Saturday, mostly sunny. Highs in the mid-70s. Northwest winds around 5 miles an hour. Saturday night, partly cloudy until midnight, then becoming mostly clear. Lows in the lower 50s. Southeast winds around 5 miles an hour. Sunday, sunny. Highs in the lower 80s. South winds around 5 miles an hour, increasing to 10 to 15 miles an hour in the afternoon. Sunday night, mostly clear. Lows in the upper 50s. South winds 5 to 10 miles an hour. Memorial Day and Monday night, mostly clear. Hot. Highs in the mid 80s. Lows in the lower 60s. Tuesday and Tuesday night, partly cloudy. Highs in the mid 80s. Lows in the lower 60s. Wednesday, mostly sunny. A chance of showers and thunderstorms in the afternoon. Highs in the lower 80s. Chance of rain 50%. Wednesday night and Thursday, mostly cloudy. A chance of showers and thunderstorms. Lows in the lower 60s. Highs around 80. Chance of rain 50%. Thursday night, mostly cloudy. Lows in the lower 60s. Friday, mostly cloudy in the morning, then partly sunny with a chance of showers and thunderstorms in the afternoon. Highs around 80. Chance of rain 30%. At 9 p.m. in Omaha, it was mostly cloudy. The temperature was 66 degrees, the dew point 63, and the relative humidity 90%. The wind was south at 6 miles an hour. The pressure was 29.86 inches and rising. Across eastern Nebraska and southwest Iowa, at Offutt Air Force Base, rain was falling, with a temperature of 68. At Nebraska City, drizzle was falling, with a temperature of 67. It was partly cloudy, with a temperature of 68 at Lincoln, and 63 at Columbus. At Fremont, it was mostly cloudy, with a temperature of 67. It was cloudy, with a temperature of 66 at Millard, 66 at Blair Airport, 67 at Tecumseh, and 65 at Plattsmouth. At Red Oak, Iowa, rain and fog were reported, with a temperature of 66. Here are some observations from across the region. It was clear, with a temperature of 60 at North Fork, 64 at Sioux City, 59 at North Platte, and 55 at Valentine. It was partly cloudy, with a temperature of 64 at Grand Island, 60 at Sioux Falls, and 65 at Kansas City. At Concordia, Kansas, it was mostly cloudy, with a temperature of 68. It was cloudy, with a temperature of 65 at Des Moines, and 52 at Denver. Once again, at 9 p.m. in Omaha, it was 66 degrees under mostly cloudy skies. This hazardous weather outlook is for southwest Iowa, west central Iowa, east central Nebraska, northeast Nebraska, and southeast Nebraska. For this afternoon and tonight, a broken line of thunderstorms is expected to develop in eastern Nebraska by the late afternoon, pushing eastward into western Iowa during the evening. A strong to severe storm or two remain possible, with hail up to ping pong ball sized and strong wind gusts up to 60 miles per hour the primary hazards under any stronger storms. And now the extended outlook for the period Saturday through Thursday. The probability for widespread hazardous weather is low. Spotter information statement, spotter activation may be needed. 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The current time is 9:34 p.m. Central Daylight Time. Now for the official National Weather Service forecast for the Omaha and Council Bluffs area. Tonight,
mostly cloudy with showers and a chance of thunderstorms until midnight, then partly cloudy after midnight. Lows around 50. South winds 5 to 10 miles an hour, becoming west after midnight. Chance of rain 90%. Saturday, mostly sunny. Highs in the mid-70s. Northwest winds around 5 miles an hour. Saturday night, partly cloudy until midnight, then becoming mostly clear. Lows in the lower 50s. Southeast winds around 5 miles an hour. Sunday, sunny. Highs in the lower 80s. South winds around 5 miles an hour, increasing to 10 to 15 miles an hour in the afternoon. Sunday night, mostly clear. Lows in the upper 50s. South winds 5 to 10 miles an hour. Memorial Day and Monday night, mostly clear. Hot. Highs in the mid 80s. Lows in the lower 60s. Tuesday and Tuesday night, partly cloudy. Highs in the mid 80s. Lows in the lower 60s. Wednesday, mostly sunny. A chance of showers and thunderstorms in the afternoon. Highs in the lower 80s. Chance of rain 50%. Wednesday night and Thursday, mostly cloudy. A chance of showers and thunderstorms. Lows in the lower 60s. Highs around 80. Chance of rain 50%. Thursday night, mostly cloudy. Lows in the lower 60s. Friday, mostly cloudy in the morning, then partly sunny with a chance of showers and thunderstorms in the afternoon. Highs around 80. Chance of rain 30%. At 9 p.m. in Omaha, it was mostly cloudy. The temperature was 66 degrees, the dew point 63, and the relative humidity 90%. The wind was south at 6 miles an hour. The pressure was 29.86 inches and rising. Across eastern Nebraska and southwest Iowa, at Offutt Air Force Base, rain was falling, with a temperature of 68. At Nebraska City, drizzle was falling, with a temperature of 67. It was partly cloudy, with a temperature of 68 at Lincoln and 63 at Columbus. At Fremont, it was mostly cloudy, with a temperature of 67. It was cloudy, with a temperature of 66 at Millard, 66 at Blair Airport, 67 at Tacoma, and 65 at Plattsmouth. At Red Oak, Iowa, rain and fog were reported, with a temperature of 66. Here are some observations from across the region. It was clear, with a temperature of 60 at North Fork, 64 at Sioux City, 59 at North Platte, and 55 at Valentine. It was partly cloudy, with a temperature of 64 at Grand Island, 60 at Sioux Falls, and 65 at Kansas City. At Concordia, Kansas, it was mostly cloudy, with a temperature of 68. It was cloudy, with a temperature of 65 at Des Moines, and 52 at Denver. Once again, at 9 p.m. in Omaha, it was 66 degrees under mostly cloudy skies. This hazardous weather outlook is for southwest Iowa, west central Iowa, east central Nebraska, northeast Nebraska, and southeast Nebraska. For this afternoon and tonight, a broken line of thunderstorms is expected to develop in eastern Nebraska by the late afternoon, pushing eastward into western Iowa during the evening. A strong to severe storm or two remain possible, with hail up to ping pong ball sized and strong wind gusts up to 60 miles per hour the primary hazards under any stronger storms. And now the extended outlook for the period Saturday through Thursday. The probability for widespread hazardous weather is low. Spotter information statement, spotter activation may be needed. 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The current time is 9:38 p.m. Central Daylight Time. Now for the official National Weather Service forecast for the Omaha and Council Bluffs area. Tonight, mostly cloudy with showers and a chance of thunderstorms until midnight, then partly cloudy after midnight. Lows around 50. South winds 5 to 10 miles an hour, becoming west after midnight.
Chance of rain 90%. Saturday, mostly sunny. Highs in the mid-70s. Northwest winds around 5 miles an hour. Saturday night, partly cloudy until midnight, then becoming mostly clear. Lows in the lower 50s. Southeast winds around 5 miles an hour. Sunday, sunny. Highs in the lower 80s. South winds around 5 miles an hour, increasing to 10 to 15 miles an hour in the afternoon. Sunday night, mostly clear. Lows in the upper 50s. South winds 5 to 10 miles an hour. Memorial Day and Monday night, mostly clear. Hot. Highs in the mid-80s. Lows in the lower 60s. Tuesday and Tuesday night, partly cloudy. Highs in the mid-80s. Lows in the lower 60s. Wednesday, mostly sunny. A chance of showers and thunderstorms in the afternoon. Highs in the lower 80s. Chance of rain 50%. Wednesday night and Thursday, mostly cloudy. A chance of showers and thunderstorms. Lows in the lower 60s. Highs around 80. Chance of rain 50%. Thursday night, mostly cloudy. Lows in the lower 60s. Friday, mostly cloudy in the morning, then partly sunny with a chance of showers and thunderstorms in the afternoon. Highs around 80. Chance of rain 30%. At 9 p.m. in Omaha, it was mostly cloudy. The temperature was 66 degrees, the dew point 63, and the relative humidity 90%. The wind was south at 6 miles an hour. The pressure was 29.86 inches and rising. Across eastern Nebraska and southwest Iowa, at Offutt Air Force Base, rain was falling, with a temperature of 68. At Nebraska City, drizzle was falling, with a temperature of 67. It was partly cloudy, with a temperature of 68 at Lincoln and 63 at Columbus. At Fremont, it was mostly cloudy, with a temperature of 67. It was cloudy, with a temperature of 66 at Millard, 66 at Blair Airport, 67 at Tacoma, and 65 at Plattsmouth. At Red Oak, Iowa, rain and fog were reported, with a temperature of 66. Here are some observations from across the region. It was clear, with a temperature of 60 at Norfolk, 64 at Sioux City, 59 at North Platte, and 55 at Valentine. It was partly cloudy, with a temperature of 64 at Grand Island, 60 at Sioux Falls, and 65 at Kansas City. At Concordia, Kansas, it was mostly cloudy, with a temperature of 68. It was cloudy, with a temperature of 65 at Des Moines, and 52 at Denver. Once again, at 9 p.m. in Omaha, it was 66 degrees under mostly cloudy skies. This hazardous weather outlook is for southwest Iowa, west central Iowa, east central Nebraska, northeast Nebraska, and southeast Nebraska. For this afternoon and tonight, a broken line of thunderstorms is expected to develop in eastern Nebraska by the late afternoon, pushing eastward into western Iowa during the evening. A strong to severe storm or two remain possible, with hail up to ping pong ball sized and strong wind gusts up to 60 miles per hour the primary hazards under any stronger storms. And now the extended outlook for the period Saturday through Thursday. The probability for widespread hazardous weather is low. Spotter information statement, spotter activation may be needed. 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The current time is 9:43 p.m. Central Daylight Time. Now for the official National Weather Service forecast for the Omaha and Council Bluffs area. Tonight, mostly cloudy with showers and a chance of thunderstorms until midnight, then partly cloudy after midnight. Lows around 50. South winds 5 to 10 miles an hour, becoming west after midnight. Chance of rain 90%. Saturday, mostly sunny. Highs in the mid-70s. Northwest winds around 5 miles an hour.
Saturday night, partly cloudy until midnight, then becoming mostly clear. Lows in the lower 50s. Southeast winds around 5 miles an hour. Sunday, sunny. Highs in the lower 80s. South winds around 5 miles an hour, increasing to 10 to 15 miles an hour in the afternoon. Sunday night, mostly clear. Lows in the upper 50s.

Lows in the lower 60s. Highs around 80. Chance of rain 50%. Thursday night, mostly cloudy. Lows in the lower 60s. Friday, mostly cloudy in the morning, then partly sunny with a chance of showers and thunderstorms in the afternoon. Highs around 80. Chance of rain 30%. At 9 p.m. in Omaha, it was mostly cloudy. The temperature was 66 degrees, the dew point 63, and the relative humidity 90%. The wind was south at 6 miles an hour. The pressure was 29.86 inches and rising. Across eastern Nebraska and southwest Iowa, at Offutt Air Force Base, rain was falling with a temperature of 68. At Nebraska City, drizzle was falling with a temperature of 67. It was partly cloudy with a temperature of 68 at Lincoln and 63 at Columbus. At Fremont, it was mostly cloudy with a temperature of 67. It was cloudy with a temperature of 66 at Millard, 66 at Blair Airport, 67 at Tecumseh, and 65 at Plattsmouth. At Red Oak, Iowa, rain and fog were reported with a temperature of 66. Here are some observations from across the region. It was clear with a temperature of 60 at North Fork, 64 at Sioux City, 59 at North Platte, and 55 at Valentine. It was partly cloudy with a temperature of 64 at Grand Island, 60 at Sioux Falls, and 65 at Kansas City. At Concordia, Kansas, it was mostly cloudy with a temperature of 68. It was cloudy with a temperature of 65 at Des Moines and 52 at Denver. Once again, at 9 p.m. in Omaha, it was 66 degrees under mostly cloudy skies. This hazardous weather outlook is for southwest Iowa, west central Iowa, east central Nebraska, northeast Nebraska, and southeast Nebraska. For this afternoon and tonight, a broken line of thunderstorms is expected to develop in eastern Nebraska by the late afternoon, pushing eastward into western Iowa during the evening. A strong to severe storm or two remain possible, with hail up to ping pong ball sized and strong wind gusts up to 60 miles per hour the primary hazards under any stronger storms. And now the extended outlook for the period Saturday through Thursday. The probability for widespread hazardous weather is low. Spotter information statement. Spotter activation may be needed. 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The current time is 9:48 p.m. Central Daylight Time. Now for the official National Weather Service forecast for the Omaha and Council Bluffs area. Tonight, mostly cloudy with showers and a chance of thunderstorms until midnight, then partly cloudy after midnight. Lows around 50. South winds 5 to 10 miles an hour, becoming west after midnight. Chance of rain 90%. Saturday, mostly sunny. Highs in the mid-70s. Northwest winds around 5 miles an hour. Saturday night, partly cloudy until midnight, then becoming mostly clear. Lows in the lower 50s. Southeast winds around 5 miles an hour. Sunday, sunny. Highs in the lower 80s. South winds around 5 miles an hour, increasing to 10 to 15 miles an hour in the afternoon. Sunday night, mostly clear. Lows in the upper 50s. South winds 5 to 10 miles an hour. Memorial Day and Monday night, mostly clear. Hot. Highs in the mid-80s. Lows in the lower 60s. Tuesday and Tuesday night, partly cloudy. Highs in the mid-80s. Lows in the lower 60s. Wednesday, mostly sunny. A chance of showers and thunderstorms in the afternoon. Highs in the lower 80s. Chance of rain 50%. Wednesday night and Thursday, mostly cloudy. A chance of showers and thunderstorms. Lows in the lower 60s. Highs around 80. Chance of rain 50%. Thursday night, mostly cloudy. Lows in the lower 60s. Friday, mostly

cloudy in the morning, then partly sunny with a chance of showers and thunderstorms in the afternoon. Highs around 80. Chance of rain 30%. At 9 p.m. in Omaha, it was mostly cloudy. The temperature was 66 degrees, the dew point 63, and the relative humidity 90%. The wind was south at 6 miles an hour. The pressure was 29.86 inches and rising. Across eastern Nebraska and southwest Iowa, at Offutt Air Force Base, rain was falling with a temperature of 68. At Nebraska City, drizzle was falling with a temperature of 67. It was partly cloudy with a temperature of 68 at Lincoln and 63 at Columbus. At Fremont, it was mostly cloudy with a temperature of 67. It was cloudy with a temperature of 66 at Millard, 66 at Blair Airport, 67 at Tacoma, and 65 at Plattsmouth. At Red Oak, Iowa, rain and fog were reported with a temperature of 66. Here are some observations from across the region. It was clear with a temperature of 60 at North Fork, 64 at Sioux City, 59 at North Platte, and 55 at Valentine. It was partly cloudy with a temperature of 64 at Grand Island, 60 at Sioux Falls, and 65 at Kansas City. At Concordia, Kansas, it was mostly cloudy with a temperature of 68. It was cloudy with a temperature of 65 at Des Moines and 52 at Denver. Once again, at 9 p.m. in Omaha, it was 66 degrees under mostly cloudy skies. This hazardous weather outlook is for southwest Iowa, west central Iowa, east central Nebraska, northeast Nebraska, and southeast Nebraska. For this afternoon and tonight, a broken line of thunderstorms is expected to develop in eastern Nebraska by the late afternoon, pushing eastward into western Iowa during the evening. A strong to severe storm or two remain possible, with hail up to ping pong ball sized and strong wind gusts up to 60 miles per hour the primary hazards under any stronger storms. And now the extended outlook for the period Saturday through Thursday. The probability for widespread hazardous weather is low. Spotter information statement. Spotter activation may be needed. 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The current time is 9:53 p.m. Central Daylight Time. Now for the official National Weather Service forecast for the Omaha and Council Bluffs area. Tonight, mostly cloudy with showers and a chance of thunderstorms until midnight, then partly cloudy after midnight. Lows around 50. South winds 5 to 10 miles an hour, becoming west after midnight. Chance of rain 90%. Saturday, mostly sunny. Highs in the mid-70s. Northwest winds around 5 miles an hour. Saturday night, partly cloudy until midnight, then becoming mostly clear. Lows in the lower 50s. Southeast winds around 5 miles an hour. Sunday, sunny. Highs in the lower 80s. South winds around 5 miles an hour, increasing to 10 to 15 miles an hour in the afternoon. Sunday night, mostly clear. Lows in the upper 50s. South winds 5 to 10 miles an hour. Memorial Day and Monday night, mostly clear. Hot. Highs in the mid-80s. Lows in the lower 60s. Tuesday and Tuesday night, partly cloudy. Highs in the mid-80s. Lows in the lower 60s. Wednesday, mostly sunny. A chance of showers and thunderstorms in the afternoon. Highs in the lower 80s. Chance of rain 50%. Wednesday night and Thursday, mostly cloudy. A chance of showers and thunderstorms. Lows in the lower 60s. Highs around 80. Chance of rain 50%. Thursday night, mostly cloudy. Lows in the lower 60s. Friday, mostly cloudy in the morning, then partly sunny with a chance of showers and thunderstorms in the afternoon. Highs around 80. Chance of rain 30%.
at 9 p.m. in Omaha, it was mostly cloudy. The temperature was 66 degrees, the dew point 63, and the relative humidity 90%. The wind was south at 6 miles an hour. The pressure was 29.86 inches and rising. Across eastern Nebraska and southwest Iowa, at Offutt Air Force Base, rain was falling with a temperature of 68. At Nebraska City, drizzle was falling with a temperature of 67. It was partly cloudy with a temperature of 68 at Lincoln and 63 at Columbus. At Fremont, it was mostly cloudy with a temperature of 67. It was cloudy with a temperature of 66 at Millard, 66 at Blair Airport, 67 at Tacoma, and 65 at Plattsmouth. At Red Oak, Iowa, rain and fog were reported with a temperature of 66. Here are some observations from across the region. It was clear with a temperature of 60 at Norfolk, 64 at Sioux City, 59 at North Platte, and 55 at Valentine. It was partly cloudy with a temperature of 64 at Grand Island, 60 at Sioux Falls, and 65 at Kansas City. At Concordia, Kansas, it was mostly cloudy with a temperature of 68. It was cloudy with a temperature of 65 at Des Moines and 52 at Denver. Once again, at 9 p.m. in Omaha, it was 66 degrees under mostly cloudy skies. This hazardous weather outlook is for southwest Iowa, west central Iowa, east central Nebraska, northeast Nebraska, and southeast Nebraska. For this afternoon and tonight, a broken line of thunderstorms is expected to develop in eastern Nebraska by the late afternoon, pushing eastward into western Iowa during the evening. A strong to severe storm or two remain possible, with hail up to ping pong ball sized and strong wind gusts up to 60 miles per hour the primary hazards under any stronger storms. And now the extended outlook for the period Saturday through Thursday. The probability for widespread hazardous weather is low. Spotter information statement, spotter activation may be needed. 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The current time is 9:58 p.m. Central Daylight Time. Now for the official National Weather Service forecast for the Omaha and Council Bluffs area. Tonight, mostly cloudy with showers and a chance of thunderstorms until midnight, then partly cloudy after midnight. Lows around 50. South winds 5 to 10 miles an hour, becoming west after midnight. Chance of rain 90%. Saturday, mostly sunny. Highs in the mid-70s. Northwest winds around 5 miles an hour. Saturday night, partly cloudy until midnight, then becoming mostly clear. Lows in the lower 50s. Southeast winds around 5 miles an hour. Sunday, sunny. Highs in the lower 80s. South winds around 5 miles an hour, increasing to 10 to 15 miles an hour in the afternoon. Sunday night, mostly clear. Lows in the upper 50s. South winds 5 to 10 miles an hour. Memorial Day and Monday night, mostly clear. Hot. Highs in the mid 80s. Lows in the lower 60s. Tuesday and Tuesday night, partly cloudy. Highs in the mid-80s. Lows in the lower 60s. Wednesday, mostly sunny. A chance of showers and thunderstorms in the afternoon. Highs in the lower 80s. Chance of rain 50%. Wednesday night and Thursday, mostly cloudy. A chance of showers and thunderstorms. Lows in the lower 60s. Highs around 80. Chance of rain 50%. Thursday night, mostly cloudy. Lows in the lower 60s. Friday, mostly cloudy in the morning, then partly sunny with a chance of showers and thunderstorms in the afternoon. Highs around 80. Chance of rain 30%. This hazardous weather outlook is for southwest Iowa, west central Iowa, east central Nebraska, northeast Nebraska, and southeast Nebraska. For this afternoon and tonight,
A broken line of thunderstorms is expected to develop in eastern Nebraska by the late afternoon, pushing eastward into western Iowa during the evening. A strong to severe storm or two remain possible, with hail up to ping pong ball sized and strong wind gusts up to 60 miles per hour the primary hazards under any stronger storms. And now the extended outlook for the period Saturday through Thursday. The probability for widespread hazardous weather is low. Spotter information statement. Spotter activation may be needed. 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The current time is 10:01 p.m. Central Daylight Time. Now for the official National Weather Service forecast for the Omaha and Council Bluffs area. Tonight, mostly cloudy with showers and a chance of thunderstorms until midnight, then partly cloudy after midnight. Lows around 50. South winds 5 to 10 miles an hour, becoming west after midnight. Chance of rain 90%. Saturday, mostly sunny. Highs in the mid-70s. Northwest winds around 5 miles an hour. Saturday night, partly cloudy until midnight, then becoming mostly clear. Lows in the lower 50s. Southeast winds around 5 miles an hour. Sunday, sunny. Highs in the lower 80s. South winds around 5 miles an hour, increasing to 10 to 15 miles an hour in the afternoon. Sunday night, mostly clear. Lows in the upper 50s. South winds 5 to 10 miles an hour. Memorial Day and Monday night, mostly clear. Hot. Highs in the mid 80s. Lows in the lower 60s. Tuesday and Tuesday night, partly cloudy. Highs in the mid 80s. Lows in the lower 60s. Wednesday, mostly sunny. A chance of showers and thunderstorms in the afternoon. Highs in the lower 80s. Chance of rain 50%. Wednesday night and Thursday, mostly cloudy. A chance of showers and thunderstorms. Lows in the lower 60s. Highs around 80. Chance of rain 50%. Thursday night, mostly cloudy. Lows in the lower 60s. Friday, mostly cloudy in the morning, then partly sunny with a chance of showers and thunderstorms in the afternoon. Highs around 80. Chance of rain 30%. This hazardous weather outlook is for southwest Iowa, west central Iowa, east central Nebraska, northeast Nebraska, and southeast Nebraska. For this afternoon and tonight, a broken line of thunderstorms is expected to develop in eastern Nebraska by the late afternoon, pushing eastward into western Iowa during the evening. A strong to severe storm or two remain possible, with hail up to ping pong ball sized and strong wind gusts up to 60 miles per hour the primary hazards under any stronger storms. And now the extended outlook for the period Saturday through Thursday. The probability for widespread hazardous weather is low. Spotter information statement. Spotter activation may be needed. 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The current time is 10:04 p.m. Central Daylight Time. Now for the official National Weather Service forecast for the Omaha and Council Bluffs area. Tonight, mostly cloudy with showers and a chance of thunderstorms until midnight, then partly cloudy after midnight. Lows around 50. South winds 5 to 10 miles an hour, becoming west after midnight. Chance of rain 90%. Saturday, mostly sunny. Highs in the mid-70s. Northwest winds around 5 miles an hour. Saturday night, partly cloudy until midnight, then becoming mostly clear. Lows in the lower 50s. Southeast winds around 5 miles an hour. Sunday, sunny. Highs in the lower 80s. South winds around 5 miles an hour, increasing to 10 to 15 miles an hour in the afternoon. Sunday night, mostly clear. Lows in the upper 50s. South winds 5 to 10 miles an hour.
Memorial Day and Monday night, mostly clear. Hot. Highs in the mid-80s. Lows in the lower 60s. Tuesday and Tuesday night, partly cloudy. Highs in the mid-80s. Lows in the lower 60s. Wednesday, mostly sunny. A chance of showers and thunderstorms in the afternoon. Highs in the lower 80s. Chance of rain 50%. Wednesday night and Thursday, mostly cloudy. A chance of showers and thunderstorms. Lows in the lower 60s. Highs around 80. Chance of rain 50%. Thursday night, mostly cloudy. Lows in the lower 60s. Friday, mostly cloudy in the morning, then partly sunny with a chance of showers and thunderstorms in the afternoon. Highs around 80. Chance of rain 30%. At 10 p.m. in Omaha, it was cloudy. The temperature was 66 degrees, the dew point 62, and the relative humidity 87%. The wind was south at 6 miles an hour. The pressure was 29.88 inches and rising. Across eastern Nebraska and southwest Iowa, it was partly cloudy, with a temperature of 65 at Lincoln, 62 at Fremont, and 58 at Columbus. At Offutt Air Force Base, it was mostly cloudy, with a temperature of 66. It was cloudy, with a temperature of 64 at Millard, 65 at Blair Airport, and 64 at Tecumseh. Under cloudy skies, Nebraska City reported 65, Plattsmouth reported 65, and Red Oak, Iowa reported 66. Here are some observations from across the region. It was clear, with a temperature of 58 at Grand Island, 56 at North Fork, 60 at Sioux City, 54 at North Platte, and 49 at Valentine. It was partly cloudy, with a temperature of 57 at Sioux Falls, and 64 at Kansas City. At Des Moines, it was mostly cloudy, with a temperature of 64. It was cloudy, with a temperature of 65 at Concordia, Kansas, and 53 at Denver. Once again, at 10 p.m. in Omaha, it was 66 degrees under cloudy skies. This hazardous weather outlook is for southwest Iowa, west central Iowa, east central Nebraska, northeast Nebraska, and southeast Nebraska. For this afternoon and tonight, a broken line of thunderstorms is expected to develop in eastern Nebraska by the late afternoon, pushing eastward into western Iowa during the evening. A strong to severe storm or two remain possible, with hail up to ping pong ball sized and strong wind gusts up to 60 miles per hour the primary hazards under any stronger storms. And now the extended outlook for the period Saturday through Thursday. The probability for widespread hazardous weather is low. Spotter information statement, spotter activation may be needed. 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The current time is 10:08 p.m. Central Daylight Time. Now for the official National Weather Service forecast for the Omaha and Council Bluffs area. Tonight, mostly cloudy with showers and a chance of thunderstorms until midnight, then partly cloudy after midnight. Lows around 50. South winds 5 to 10 miles an hour, becoming west after midnight. Chance of rain 90%. Saturday, mostly sunny. Highs in the mid-70s. Northwest winds around 5 miles an hour. Saturday night, partly cloudy until midnight, then becoming mostly clear. Lows in the lower 50s. Southeast winds around 5 miles an hour. Sunday, sunny. Highs in the lower 80s. South winds around 5 miles an hour, increasing to 10 to 15 miles an hour in the afternoon. Sunday night, mostly clear. Lows in the upper 50s. South winds 5 to 10 miles an hour. Memorial Day and Monday night, mostly clear. Hot. Highs in the mid 80s. Lows in the lower 60s. Tuesday and Tuesday night, partly cloudy. Highs in the mid-80s. Lows in the lower 60s. Wednesday, mostly sunny.
a chance of showers and thunderstorms in the afternoon. Highs in the lower 80s. Chance of rain 50%. Wednesday night and Thursday, mostly cloudy. A chance of showers and thunderstorms. Lows in the lower 60s. Highs around 80. Chance of rain 50%. Thursday night, mostly cloudy. Lows in the lower 60s. Friday, mostly cloudy in the morning, then partly sunny with a chance of showers and thunderstorms in the afternoon. Highs around 80. Chance of rain 30%. At 10 p.m. in Omaha, it was cloudy. The temperature was 66 degrees, the dew point 62, and the relative humidity 87%. The wind was south at 6 miles an hour. The pressure was 29.88 inches and rising. Across eastern Nebraska and southwest Iowa, it was partly cloudy, with a temperature of 65 at Lincoln, 62 at Fremont, and 58 at Columbus. At Offutt Air Force Base, it was mostly cloudy, with a temperature of 66. It was cloudy, with a temperature of 64 at Millard, 65 at Blair Airport, and 64 at Tecumseh. Under cloudy skies, Nebraska City reported 65, Plattsmouth reported 65, and Red Oak, Iowa reported 66. Here are some observations from across the region. It was clear, with a temperature of 58 at Grand Island, 56 at Norfolk, 60 at Sioux City, 54 at North Platte, and 49 at Valentine. It was partly cloudy, with a temperature of 57 at Sioux Falls and 64 at Kansas City. At Des Moines, it was mostly cloudy, with a temperature of 64. It was cloudy, with a temperature of 65 at Concordia, Kansas, and 53 at Denver. Once again, at 10 p.m. in Omaha, it was 66 degrees under cloudy skies. At 10 p.m. in Omaha, it was cloudy. The temperature was 66 degrees, the dew point 62, and the relative humidity 87%. The wind was south at 6 miles an hour. The pressure was 29.88 inches and rising. Across eastern Nebraska and southwest Iowa, it was partly cloudy, with a temperature of 65 at Lincoln, 62 at Fremont, and 58 at Columbus. At Offutt Air Force Base, it was mostly cloudy, with a temperature of 66. It was cloudy, with a temperature of 64 at Millard, 65 at Blair Airport, and 64 at Tecumseh. Under cloudy skies, Nebraska City reported 65, Plattsmouth reported 65, and Red Oak, Iowa reported 66. Here are some observations from across the region. It was clear, with a temperature of 56 at Norfolk, 60 at Sioux City, 54 at North Platte, and 49 at Valentine. It was partly cloudy, with a temperature of 58 at Grand Island, 57 at Sioux Falls, and 64 at Kansas City. At Des Moines, it was mostly cloudy, with a temperature of 64. It was cloudy, with a temperature of 65 at Concordia, Kansas, and 53 at Denver. Once again, at 10 p.m. in Omaha, it was 66 degrees under cloudy skies. This hazardous weather outlook is for southwest Iowa, west central Iowa, east central Nebraska, northeast Nebraska, and southeast Nebraska. For this afternoon and tonight, a broken line of thunderstorms is expected to develop in eastern Nebraska by the late afternoon, pushing eastward into western Iowa during the evening. A strong to severe storm or two remain possible, with hail up to ping pong ball sized and strong wind gusts up to 60 miles per hour the primary hazards under any stronger storms. And now the extended outlook for the period Saturday through Thursday. The probability for widespread hazardous weather is low. Spotter information statement, spotter activation may be needed. 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The current time is 10:15 p.m. Central Daylight Time. Now for the official National Weather Service forecast for the Omaha and Council Bluffs area. Tonight, mostly cloudy with showers and a chance of thunderstorms until midnight, then partly cloudy after midnight.
lows around 50. South winds 5 to 10 miles an hour, becoming west after midnight. Chance of rain 90%. Saturday, mostly sunny. Highs in the mid-70s. Northwest winds around 5 miles an hour. Saturday night, partly cloudy until midnight, then becoming mostly clear. Lows in the lower 50s. Southeast winds around 5 miles an hour. Sunday, sunny. Highs in the lower 80s. South winds around 5 miles an hour, increasing to 10 to 15 miles an hour in the afternoon. Sunday night, mostly clear. Lows in the upper 50s. South winds 5 to 10 miles an hour. Memorial Day and Monday night, mostly clear. Hot. Highs in the mid 80s. Lows in the lower 60s. Tuesday and Tuesday night, partly cloudy. Highs in the mid 80s. Lows in the lower 60s. Wednesday, mostly sunny. A chance of showers and thunderstorms in the afternoon. Highs in the lower 80s. Chance of rain 50%. Wednesday night and Thursday, mostly cloudy. A chance of showers and thunderstorms. Lows in the lower 60s. Highs around 80. Chance of rain 50%. Thursday night, mostly cloudy. Lows in the lower 60s. Friday, mostly cloudy in the morning, then partly sunny with a chance of showers and thunderstorms in the afternoon. Highs around 80. Chance of rain 30%. This is NOAA All Hazards Radio Station KIH 61 serving the following counties in Nebraska and Iowa. Douglas, Sarpy, Washington, Cass, Odo, Burt, Dodge, Saunders, Harrison, Pottawatomie, and Mills. At 10 p.m. in Omaha, it was cloudy. The temperature was 66 degrees, the dew point 62, and the relative humidity 87%. The wind was south at 6 miles an hour. The pressure was 29.88 inches and rising. Across eastern Nebraska and southwest Iowa, it was partly cloudy, with a temperature of 65 at Lincoln, 62 at Fremont, and 58 at Columbus. At Offutt Air Force Base, it was mostly cloudy, with a temperature of 66. It was cloudy, with a temperature of 64 at Millard, 65 at Blair Airport, and 64 at Tecumseh. Under cloudy skies, Nebraska City reported 65, Plattsmouth reported 65, and Red Oak, Iowa reported 66. Here are some observations from across the region. It was clear, with a temperature of 56 at North Fork, 60 at Sioux City, 54 at North Platte, and 49 at Valentine. It was partly cloudy, with a temperature of 58 at Grand Island, 57 at Sioux Falls, and 64 at Kansas City. At Des Moines, it was mostly cloudy, with a temperature of 64. It was cloudy, with a temperature of 65 at Concordia, Kansas, and 53 at Denver. Once again, at 10 p.m. in Omaha, it was 66 degrees under cloudy skies. This hazardous weather outlook is for southwest Iowa, west central Iowa, east central Nebraska, northeast Nebraska, and southeast Nebraska. For this afternoon and tonight, a broken line of thunderstorms is expected to develop in eastern Nebraska by the late afternoon, pushing eastward into western Iowa during the evening. A strong to severe storm or two remain possible, with hail up to ping pong ball sized and strong wind gusts up to 60 miles per hour the primary hazards under any stronger storms. And now the extended outlook for the period Saturday through Thursday. The probability for widespread hazardous weather is low. Spotter information statement, spotter activation may be needed. 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The current time is 10:19 p.m. Central Daylight Time. Now for the official National Weather Service forecast for the Omaha and Council Bluffs area. Tonight, mostly cloudy with showers and a chance of thunderstorms until midnight, then partly cloudy after midnight. Lows around 50.
south winds 5 to 10 miles an hour, becoming west after midnight. Chance of rain 90%. Saturday, mostly sunny. Highs in the mid-70s. Northwest winds around 5 miles an hour. Saturday night, partly cloudy until midnight, then becoming mostly clear. Lows in the lower 50s. Southeast winds around 5 miles an hour. Sunday, sunny. Highs in the lower 80s. South winds around 5 miles an hour, increasing to 10 to 15 miles an hour in the afternoon. Sunday night, mostly clear. Lows in the upper 50s. South winds 5 to 10 miles an hour. Memorial Day and Monday night, mostly clear. Hot. Highs in the mid-80s. Lows in the lower 60s. Tuesday and Tuesday night, partly cloudy. Highs in the mid-80s. Lows in the lower 60s. Wednesday, mostly sunny. A chance of showers and thunderstorms in the afternoon. Highs in the lower 80s. Chance of rain 50%. Wednesday night and Thursday, mostly cloudy. A chance of showers and thunderstorms. Lows in the lower 60s. Highs around 80. Chance of rain 50%. Thursday night, mostly cloudy. Lows in the lower 60s. Friday, mostly cloudy in the morning, then partly sunny with a chance of showers and thunderstorms in the afternoon. Highs around 80. Chance of rain 30%. At 10 p.m. in Omaha, it was cloudy. The temperature was 66 degrees, the dew point 62, and the relative humidity 87%. The wind was south at 6 miles an hour. The pressure was 29.88 inches and rising. Across eastern Nebraska and southwest Iowa, it was partly cloudy, with a temperature of 65 at Lincoln, 62 at Fremont, and 58 at Columbus. At Offutt Air Force Base, it was mostly cloudy, with a temperature of 66. It was cloudy, with a temperature of 64 at Millard, 65 at Blair Airport, and 64 at Tecumseh. Under cloudy skies, Nebraska City reported 65, Plattsmouth reported 65, and Red Oak, Iowa reported 66. Here are some observations from across the region. It was clear, with a temperature of 56 at North Fork, 60 at Sioux City, 54 at North Platte, and 49 at Valentine. It was partly cloudy, with a temperature of 58 at Grand Island, 57 at Sioux Falls, and 64 at Kansas City. At Des Moines, it was mostly cloudy, with a temperature of 64. It was cloudy, with a temperature of 65 at Concordia, Kansas, and 53 at Denver. Once again, at 10 p.m. in Omaha, it was 66 degrees under cloudy skies. This hazardous weather outlook is for southwest Iowa, west central Iowa, east central Nebraska, northeast Nebraska, and southeast Nebraska. For this afternoon and tonight, a broken line of thunderstorms is expected to develop in eastern Nebraska by the late afternoon, pushing eastward into western Iowa during the evening. A strong to severe storm or two remain possible, with hail up to ping pong ball sized and strong wind gusts up to 60 miles per hour the primary hazards under any stronger storms. And now the extended outlook for the period Saturday through Thursday. The probability for widespread hazardous weather is low. Spotter information statement, spotter activation may be needed. 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The current time is 10:24 p.m. Central Daylight Time. Now for the official National Weather Service forecast for the Omaha and Council Bluffs area. Tonight, mostly cloudy with showers and a chance of thunderstorms until midnight, then partly cloudy after midnight. Lows around 50. South winds 5 to 10 miles an hour, becoming west after midnight. Chance of rain 90%. Saturday, mostly sunny. Highs in the mid-70s. Northwest winds around 5 miles an hour. Saturday night, partly cloudy until midnight, then becoming mostly clear.
lows in the lower 50s. Southeast winds around 5 miles an hour. Sunday, sunny. Highs in the lower 80s. South winds around 5 miles an hour, increasing to 10 to 15 miles an hour in the afternoon. Sunday night, mostly clear. Lows in the upper 50s. South winds 5 to 10 miles an hour. Memorial Day and Monday night, mostly clear. Hot. Highs in the mid-80s. Lows in the lower 60s. Tuesday and Tuesday night, partly cloudy. Highs in the mid-80s. Lows in the lower 60s. Wednesday, mostly sunny. A chance of showers and thunderstorms in the afternoon. Highs in the lower 80s. Chance of rain 50%. Wednesday night and Thursday, mostly cloudy. A chance of showers and thunderstorms. Lows in the lower 60s. Highs around 80. Chance of rain 50%. Thursday night, mostly cloudy. Lows in the lower 60s. Friday, mostly cloudy in the morning, then partly sunny with a chance of showers and thunderstorms in the afternoon. Highs around 80. Chance of rain 30%. At 10 p.m. in Omaha, it was cloudy. The temperature was 66 degrees, the dew point 62, and the relative humidity 87%. The wind was south at 6 miles an hour. The pressure was 29.88 inches and rising. Across eastern Nebraska and southwest Iowa, it was partly cloudy, with a temperature of 65 at Lincoln, 62 at Fremont, and 58 at Columbus. At Offutt Air Force Base, it was mostly cloudy, with a temperature of 66. It was cloudy, with a temperature of 64 at Millard, 65 at Blair Airport, and 64 at Tecumseh. Under cloudy skies, Nebraska City reported 65, Plattsmouth reported 65, and Red Oak, Iowa reported 66. Here are some observations from across the region. It was clear, with a temperature of 56 at North Fork, 60 at Sioux City, 54 at North Platte, and 49 at Valentine. It was partly cloudy, with a temperature of 58 at Grand Island, 57 at Sioux Falls, and 64 at Kansas City. At Des Moines, it was mostly cloudy, with a temperature of 64. It was cloudy, with a temperature of 65 at Concordia, Kansas, and 53 at Denver. Once again, at 10 p.m. in Omaha, it was 66 degrees under cloudy skies. This hazardous weather outlook is for southwest Iowa, west central Iowa, east central Nebraska, northeast Nebraska, and southeast Nebraska. For this afternoon and tonight, a broken line of thunderstorms is expected to develop in eastern Nebraska by the late afternoon, pushing eastward into western Iowa during the evening. A strong to severe storm or two remain possible, with hail up to ping pong ball sized and strong wind gusts up to 60 miles per hour the primary hazards under any stronger storms. And now the extended outlook for the period Saturday through Thursday. The probability for widespread hazardous weather is low. Spotter information statement, spotter activation may be needed. 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The current time is 10:29 p.m. Central Daylight Time. Now for the official National Weather Service forecast for the Omaha and Council Bluffs area. Tonight, mostly cloudy with showers and a chance of thunderstorms until midnight, then partly cloudy after midnight. Lows around 50. South winds 5 to 10 miles an hour, becoming west after midnight. Chance of rain 90%. Saturday, mostly sunny. Highs in the mid-70s. Northwest winds around 5 miles an hour. Saturday night, partly cloudy until midnight, then becoming mostly clear. Lows in the lower 50s. Southeast winds around 5 miles an hour. Sunday, sunny. Highs in the lower 80s. South winds around 5 miles an hour, increasing to 10 to 15 miles an hour in the afternoon. Sunday night, mostly clear.
lows in the upper 50s. South winds 5 to 10 miles an hour. Memorial Day and Monday night, mostly clear. Hot. Highs in the mid-80s. Lows in the lower 60s. Tuesday and Tuesday night, partly cloudy. Highs in the mid-80s. Lows in the lower 60s. Wednesday, mostly sunny. A chance of showers and thunderstorms in the afternoon. Highs in the lower 80s. Chance of rain 50%. Wednesday night and Thursday, mostly cloudy. A chance of showers and thunderstorms. Lows in the lower 60s. Highs around 80. Chance of rain 50%. Thursday night, mostly cloudy. Lows in the lower 60s. Friday, mostly cloudy in the morning, then partly sunny with a chance of showers and thunderstorms in the afternoon. Highs around 80. Chance of rain 30%. At 10 p.m. in Omaha, it was cloudy. The temperature was 66 degrees, the dew point 62, and the relative humidity 87%. The wind was south at 6 miles an hour. The pressure was 29.88 inches and rising. Across eastern Nebraska and southwest Iowa, it was partly cloudy, with a temperature of 65 at Lincoln, 62 at Fremont, and 58 at Columbus. At Offutt Air Force Base, it was mostly cloudy, with a temperature of 66. It was cloudy, with a temperature of 64 at Millard, 65 at Blair Airport, and 64 at Tecumseh. Under cloudy skies, Nebraska City reported 65, Plattsmouth reported 65, and Red Oak, Iowa reported 66. Here are some observations from across the region. It was clear, with a temperature of 56 at North Fork, 60 at Sioux City, 54 at North Platte, and 49 at Valentine. It was partly cloudy, with a temperature of 58 at Grand Island, 57 at Sioux Falls, and 64 at Kansas City. At Des Moines, it was mostly cloudy, with a temperature of 64. It was cloudy, with a temperature of 65 at Concordia, Kansas, and 53 at Denver. Once again, at 10 p.m. in Omaha, it was 66 degrees under cloudy skies. This hazardous weather outlook is for southwest Iowa, west-central Iowa, east-central Nebraska, northeast Nebraska, and southeast Nebraska. For this afternoon and tonight, a broken line of thunderstorms is expected to develop in eastern Nebraska by the late afternoon, pushing eastward into western Iowa during the evening. A strong to severe storm or two remain possible, with hail up to ping pong ball-sized and strong wind gusts up to 60 miles per hour the primary hazards under any stronger storms. And now the extended outlook for the period Saturday through Thursday. The probability for widespread hazardous weather is low. Spotter information statement, spotter activation may be needed. 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The current time is 10:33 p.m. Central Daylight Time. Now for the official National Weather Service forecast for the Omaha and Council Bluffs area. Tonight, mostly cloudy with showers and a chance of thunderstorms until midnight, then partly cloudy after midnight. Lows around 50. South winds 5 to 10 miles an hour, becoming west after midnight. Chance of rain 90%. Saturday, mostly sunny. Highs in the mid-70s. Northwest winds around 5 miles an hour. Saturday night, partly cloudy until midnight, then becoming mostly clear. Lows in the lower 50s. Southeast winds around 5 miles an hour. Sunday, sunny. Highs in the lower 80s. South winds around 5 miles an hour, increasing to 10 to 15 miles an hour in the afternoon. Sunday night, mostly clear. Lows in the upper 50s. South winds 5 to 10 miles an hour. Memorial Day and Monday night, mostly clear. Hot. Highs in the mid-80s. Lows in the lower 60s. Tuesday and Tuesday night, partly cloudy. Highs in the mid-80s.
lows in the lower 60s. Wednesday, mostly sunny. A chance of showers and thunderstorms in the afternoon. Highs in the lower 80s. Chance of rain 50%. Wednesday night and Thursday, mostly cloudy. A chance of showers and thunderstorms. Lows in the lower 60s. Highs around 80. Chance of rain 50%. Thursday night, mostly cloudy. Lows in the lower 60s. Friday, mostly cloudy in the morning, then partly sunny with a chance of showers and thunderstorms in the afternoon. Highs around 80. Chance of rain 30%. At 10 p.m. in Omaha, it was cloudy. The temperature was 66 degrees, the dew point 62, and the relative humidity 87%. The wind was south at 6 miles an hour. The pressure was 29.88 inches and rising. Across eastern Nebraska and southwest Iowa, it was partly cloudy, with a temperature of 65 at Lincoln, 62 at Fremont, and 58 at Columbus. At Offutt Air Force Base, it was mostly cloudy, with a temperature of 66. It was cloudy, with a temperature of 64 at Millard, 65 at Blair Airport, and 64 at Tecumseh. Under cloudy skies, Nebraska City reported 65, Plattsmouth reported 65, and Red Oak, Iowa reported 66. Here are some observations from across the region. It was clear, with a temperature of 56 at North Fork, 60 at Sioux City, 54 at North Platte, and 49 at Valentine. It was partly cloudy, with a temperature of 58 at Grand Island, 57 at Sioux Falls, and 64 at Kansas City. At Des Moines, it was mostly cloudy, with a temperature of 64. It was cloudy, with a temperature of 65 at Concordia, Kansas, and 53 at Denver. Once again, at 10 p.m. in Omaha, it was 66 degrees under cloudy skies. This hazardous weather outlook is for southwest Iowa, west central Iowa, east central Nebraska, northeast Nebraska, and southeast Nebraska. For this afternoon and tonight, a broken line of thunderstorms is expected to develop in eastern Nebraska by the late afternoon, pushing eastward into western Iowa during the evening. A strong to severe storm or two remain possible, with hail exceeding pong ball sized and strong wind gusts up to 60 miles per hour the primary hazards under any stronger storms. And now the extended outlook for the period Saturday through Thursday. The probability for widespread hazardous weather is low. Spotter information statement, spotter activation may be needed. 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The current time is 10:38 p.m. Central Daylight Time. Now for the official National Weather Service forecast for the Omaha and Council Bluffs area. Tonight, mostly cloudy with showers and a chance of thunderstorms until midnight, then partly cloudy after midnight. Lows around 50. South winds 5 to 10 miles an hour, becoming west after midnight. Chance of rain 90%. Saturday, mostly sunny. Highs in the mid-70s. Northwest winds around 5 miles an hour. Saturday night, partly cloudy until midnight, then becoming mostly clear. Lows in the lower 50s. Southeast winds around 5 miles an hour. Sunday, sunny. Highs in the lower 80s. South winds around 5 miles an hour, increasing to 10 to 15 miles an hour in the afternoon. Sunday night, mostly clear. Lows in the upper 50s. South winds 5 to 10 miles an hour. Memorial Day and Monday night, mostly clear. Hot. Highs in the mid 80s. Lows in the lower 60s. Tuesday and Tuesday night, partly cloudy. Highs in the mid-80s. Lows in the lower 60s. Wednesday, mostly sunny. A chance of showers and thunderstorms in the afternoon. Highs in the lower 80s. Chance of rain 50%. Wednesday night and Thursday, mostly cloudy. A chance of showers and thunderstorms. Lows
lows in the lower 60s. Highs around 80. Chance of rain 50%. Thursday night, mostly cloudy. Lows in the lower 60s. Friday, mostly cloudy in the morning, then partly sunny with a chance of showers and thunderstorms in the afternoon. Highs around 80. Chance of rain 30%. At 10 p.m. in Omaha, it was cloudy. The temperature was 66 degrees, the dew point 62, and the relative humidity 87%. The wind was south at 6 miles an hour. The pressure was 29.88 inches and rising. Across eastern Nebraska and southwest Iowa, it was partly cloudy, with a temperature of 65 at Lincoln, 62 at Fremont, and 58 at Columbus. At Offutt Air Force Base, it was mostly cloudy, with a temperature of 66. It was cloudy, with a temperature of 64 at Millard, 65 at Blair Airport, and 64 at Tecumseh. Under cloudy skies, Nebraska City reported 65, Plattsmouth reported 65, and Red Oak, Iowa reported 66. Here are some observations from across the region. It was clear, with a temperature of 56 at North Fork, 60 at Sioux City, 54 at North Platte, and 49 at Valentine. It was partly cloudy, with a temperature of 58 at Grand Island, 57 at Sioux Falls, and 64 at Kansas City. At Des Moines, it was mostly cloudy, with a temperature of 64. It was cloudy, with a temperature of 65 at Concordia, Kansas, and 53 at Denver. Once again, at 10 p.m. in Omaha, it was 66 degrees under cloudy skies. This hazardous weather outlook is for southwest Iowa, west-central Iowa, east-central Nebraska, northeast Nebraska, and southeast Nebraska. For tonight, the probability for widespread hazardous weather is low. And now the extended outlook for the period Saturday through Thursday. Daily chances for widely scattered showers and storms are possible through the holiday weekend, with a strong storm or two possible Sunday. Spotter information statement. Spotter activation may be needed. 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The current time is 10:42 p.m. Central Daylight Time. Now for the official National Weather Service forecast for the Omaha and Council Bluffs area. Tonight, mostly cloudy with showers and a chance of thunderstorms until midnight, then partly cloudy after midnight. Lows around 50. South winds 5 to 10 miles an hour, becoming west after midnight. Chance of rain 90%. Saturday, mostly sunny. Highs in the mid-70s. Northwest winds around 5 miles an hour. Saturday night, partly cloudy until midnight, then becoming mostly clear. Lows in the lower 50s. Southeast winds around 5 miles an hour. Sunday, sunny. Highs in the lower 80s. South winds around 5 miles an hour, increasing to 10 to 15 miles an hour in the afternoon. Sunday night, mostly clear. Lows in the upper 50s. South winds 5 to 10 miles an hour. Memorial Day and Monday night, mostly clear. Hot. Highs in the mid-80s. Lows in the lower 60s. Tuesday and Tuesday night, partly cloudy. Highs in the mid-80s. Lows in the lower 60s. Wednesday, mostly sunny. A chance of showers and thunderstorms in the afternoon. Highs in the lower 80s. Chance of rain 50%. Wednesday night and Thursday, mostly cloudy. A chance of showers and thunderstorms. Lows in the lower 60s. Highs around 80. Chance of rain 50%. Thursday night, mostly cloudy. Lows in the lower 60s. Friday, mostly cloudy in the morning, then partly sunny with a chance of showers and thunderstorms in the afternoon. Highs around 80. Chance of rain 30%. Now for the official National Weather Service forecast for the Omaha and Council Bluffs area.
Rest of tonight, mostly cloudy with a chance of showers and a slight chance of thunderstorms until midnight, then mostly clear after midnight. Lows in the lower 50s. South winds around 5 miles an hour, becoming west after midnight. Chance of rain 40%.

miles an hour. Memorial Day and Monday night, mostly clear. Hot. Highs in the upper 80s. Lows in the lower 60s. Tuesday and Tuesday night, partly cloudy. Hot. Highs in the mid 80s. Lows in the lower 60s. Wednesday through Thursday night, mostly cloudy with a chance of showers and thunderstorms. Highs in the lower 80s. Lows in the lower 60s. Chance of rain 50%. Friday, partly sunny with a 30% chance of showers. Highs around 80. At 10 p.m. in Omaha, it was cloudy. The temperature was 66 degrees, the dew point 62, and the relative humidity 87%. The wind was south at 6 miles an hour. The pressure was 29.88 inches and rising. Across eastern Nebraska and southwest Iowa, it was partly cloudy, with a temperature of 65 at Lincoln, 62 at Fremont, and 58 at Columbus. At Offutt Air Force Base, it was mostly cloudy, with a temperature of 66. It was cloudy, with a temperature of 64 at Millard, 65 at Blair Airport, and 64 at Tecumseh. Under cloudy skies, Nebraska City reported 65, Plattsmouth reported 65, and Red Oak, Iowa reported 66. Here are some observations from across the region. It was clear, with a temperature of 56 at Norfolk, 60 at Sioux City, 54 at Northland, and 49 at Valentine. It was partly cloudy, with a temperature of 58 at Grand Island, 57 at Sioux Falls, and 64 at Kansas City. At Des Moines, it was mostly cloudy, with a temperature of 64. It was cloudy, with a temperature of 65 at Concordia, Kansas, and 53 at Denver. Once again, at 10 p.m. in Omaha, it was 66 degrees under cloudy skies. This hazardous weather outlook is for southwest Iowa, west central Iowa, east central Nebraska, northeast Nebraska, and southeast Nebraska. For tonight, the probability for widespread hazardous weather is low. And now the extended outlook for the period Saturday through Thursday. Daily chances for widely scattered showers and storms are possible through the holiday weekend, with a strong storm or two possible Sunday. Spotter information statement. Spotter activation may be needed. 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The current time is 10:49 p.m. Central Daylight Time. Now for the official National Weather Service forecast for the Omaha and Council Bluffs area. Rest of tonight, mostly cloudy with a chance of showers and a slight chance of thunderstorms until midnight, then mostly clear after midnight. Lows in the lower 50s. South winds around 5 miles an hour, becoming west after midnight. Chance of rain 40%. Saturday, partly sunny. Highs in the mid-70s. Northwest winds around 5 miles an hour. Saturday night, mostly clear. Lows in the lower 50s. Southeast winds around 5 miles an hour. Sunday, sunny. Highs in the lower 80s. South winds 10 to 15 miles an hour. Sunday night, partly cloudy until midnight, then clearing. Lows in the upper 50s. South winds 10 to 15 miles an hour. Memorial Day and Monday night, mostly clear. Hot. Highs in the upper 80s. Lows in the lower 60s. Tuesday and Tuesday night, partly cloudy. Hot. Highs in the mid 80s. Lows in the lower 60s. Wednesday through Thursday night, mostly cloudy with a chance of showers and thunderstorms. Highs in the lower 80s. Lows in the lower 60s. Chance of rain 50%. Friday, partly sunny with a 30% chance of showers. Highs around 80. At 10 p.m. in Omaha, it was cloudy. The temperature was 66 degrees, the dew point 62, and the relative humidity 87%. The wind was south at 6 miles an hour. The pressure was 29.88 inches and rising. Across

northeastern Nebraska and southwest Iowa, it was partly cloudy, with a temperature of 65 at Lincoln, 62 at Fremont, and 58 at Columbus. At Offutt Air Force Base, it was mostly cloudy, with a temperature of 66. It was cloudy, with a temperature of 64 at Millard, 65 at Blair Airport, and 64 at Takema. Under cloudy skies, Nebraska City reported 65, Plattsmouth reported 65, and Red Oak, Iowa reported 66. Here are some observations from across the region. It was clear, with a temperature of 56 at North Fork, 60 at Sioux City, 54 at North Platte, and 49 at Valentine. It was partly cloudy, with a temperature of 58 at Grand Island, 57 at Sioux Falls, and 64 at Kansas City. At Des Moines, it was mostly cloudy, with a temperature of 64. It was cloudy, with a temperature of 65 at Concordia, Kansas, and 53 at Denver. Once again, at 10 p.m. in Omaha, it was 66 degrees under cloudy skies. This hazardous weather outlook is for southwest Iowa, west-central Iowa, east-central Nebraska, northeast Nebraska, and southeast Nebraska. For tonight, the probability for widespread hazardous weather is low. And now the extended outlook for the period Saturday through Thursday. Daily chances for widely scattered showers and storms are possible through the holiday weekend, with a strong storm or two possible Sunday. Spotter information statement. Spotter activation may be needed. 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The current time is 10:53 p.m. Central Daylight Time. Now for the official National Weather Service forecast for the Omaha and Council Bluffs area. Rest of tonight, mostly cloudy with a chance of showers and a slight chance of thunderstorms until midnight, then mostly clear after midnight. Lows in the lower 50s. South winds around 5 miles an hour, becoming west after midnight. Chance of rain 40%. Saturday, partly sunny. Highs in the mid-70s. Northwest winds around 5 miles an hour. Saturday night, mostly clear. Lows in the lower 50s. Southeast winds around 5 miles an hour. Sunday, sunny. Highs in the lower 80s. South winds 10 to 15 miles an hour. Sunday night, partly cloudy until midnight, then clearing. Lows in the upper 50s. South winds 10 to 15 miles an hour. Memorial Day and Monday night, mostly clear. Hot. Highs in the upper 80s. Lows in the lower 60s. Tuesday and Tuesday night, partly cloudy. Hot. Highs in the mid 80s. Lows in the lower 60s. Wednesday through Thursday night, mostly cloudy with a chance of showers and thunderstorms. Highs in the lower 80s. Lows in the lower 60s. Chance of rain 50%. Friday, partly sunny with a 30% chance of showers. Highs around 80. At 10 p.m. in Omaha, it was cloudy. The temperature was 66 degrees, the dew point 62, and the relative humidity 87%. The wind was south at 6 miles an hour. The pressure was 29.88 inches and rising. Across eastern Nebraska and southwest Iowa, it was partly cloudy, with a temperature of 65 at Lincoln, 62 at Fremont, and 58 at Columbus. At Offutt Air Force Base, it was mostly cloudy, with a temperature of 66. It was cloudy, with a temperature of 64 at Millard, 65 at Blair Airport, and 64 at Takema. Under cloudy skies, Nebraska City reported 65, Plattsmouth reported 65, and Red Oak, Iowa reported 66. Here are some observations from across the region. It was clear, with a temperature of 56 at North Fork, 60 at Sioux City, 54 at North Platte, and 49 at Valentine. It was partly cloudy, with a temperature of 58 at Grand Island, 57 at Sioux Falls, and 64 at Kansas City. At Des Moines, it was mostly cloudy, with a temperature of 64.
it was cloudy, with a temperature of 65 at Concordia, Kansas, and 53 at Denver. Once again, at 10 p.m. in Omaha, it was 66 degrees under cloudy skies. This hazardous weather outlook is for southwest Iowa, west central Iowa, east central Nebraska, northeast Nebraska, and southeast Nebraska. For tonight, the probability for widespread hazardous weather is low. And now the extended outlook for the period Saturday through Thursday. Daily chances for widely scattered showers and storms are possible through the holiday weekend, with a strong storm or two possible Sunday. Spotter information statement. Spotter activation may be needed. 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The current time is 10:57 p.m. Central Daylight Time. Now for the official National Weather Service forecast for the Omaha and Council Bluffs area. Rest of tonight, mostly cloudy with a chance of showers and a slight chance of thunderstorms until midnight, then mostly clear after midnight. Lows in the lower 50s. South winds around 5 miles an hour, becoming west after midnight. Chance of rain 40%. Saturday, partly sunny. Highs in the mid-70s. Northwest winds around 5 miles an hour. Saturday night, mostly clear. Lows in the lower 50s. Southeast winds around 5 miles an hour. Sunday, sunny. Highs in the lower 80s. South winds 10 to 15 miles an hour. Sunday night, partly cloudy until midnight, then clearing. Lows in the upper 50s. South winds 10 to 15 miles an hour. Memorial Day and Monday night, mostly clear. Hot. Highs in the upper 80s. Lows in the lower 60s. Tuesday and Tuesday night, partly cloudy. Hot. Highs in the mid 80s. Lows in the lower 60s. Wednesday through Thursday night, mostly cloudy with a chance of showers and thunderstorms. Highs in the lower 80s. Lows in the lower 60s. Chance of rain 50%. Friday, partly sunny with a 30% chance of showers. Highs around 80. At 10 p.m. in Omaha, it was cloudy. The temperature was 66 degrees, the dew point 62, and the relative humidity 87%. The wind was south at 6 miles an hour. The pressure was 29.88 inches and rising. Across eastern Nebraska and southwest Iowa, it was partly cloudy, with a temperature of 65 at Lincoln, 62 at Fremont, and 58 at Columbus. At Offutt Air Force Base, it was mostly cloudy, with a temperature of 66. It was cloudy, with a temperature of 64 at Millard, 65 at Blair Airport, and 64 at Tecumseh. Under cloudy skies, Nebraska City reported 65, Plattsmouth reported 65, and Red Oak, Iowa reported 66. Here are some observations from across the region. It was clear, with a temperature of 56 at Norfolk, 60 at Sioux City, 54 at North Platte, and 49 at Valentine. It was partly cloudy, with a temperature of 58 at Grand Island, 57 at Sioux Falls, and 64 at Kansas City. At Des Moines, it was mostly cloudy, with a temperature of 64. It was cloudy, with a temperature of 65 at Concordia, Kansas, and 53 at Denver. Once again, at 10 p.m. in Omaha, it was 66 degrees under cloudy skies. This hazardous weather outlook is for southwest Iowa, west central Iowa, east central Nebraska, northeast Nebraska, and southeast Nebraska. For tonight, the probability for widespread hazardous weather is low. And now the extended outlook for the period Saturday through Thursday. Daily chances for widely scattered showers and storms are possible through the holiday weekend, with a strong storm or two possible Sunday. Spotter information statement. Spotter activation may be needed. 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The current time is 11:01 p.m. Central Daylight Time.
Now for the official National Weather Service forecast for the Omaha and Council Bluffs area. Rest of tonight, mostly cloudy with a chance of showers and a slight chance of thunderstorms until midnight, then mostly clear after midnight. Lows in the lower 50s. South winds around 5 miles an hour, becoming west after midnight. Chance of rain 40%. Saturday, partly sunny. Highs in the mid-70s. Northwest winds around 5 miles an hour. Saturday night, mostly clear. Lows in the lower 50s. Southeast winds around 5 miles an hour. Sunday, sunny. Highs in the lower 80s. South winds 10 to 15 miles an hour. Sunday night, partly cloudy until midnight, then clearing. Lows in the upper 50s. South winds 10 to 15 miles an hour. Memorial Day and Monday night, mostly clear. Hot. Highs in the upper 80s. Lows in the lower 60s. Tuesday and Tuesday night, partly cloudy. Hot. Highs in the mid-80s. Lows in the lower 60s. Wednesday through Thursday night, mostly cloudy with a chance of showers and thunderstorms. Highs in the lower 80s. Lows in the lower 60s. Chance of rain 50%. Friday, partly sunny with a 30% chance of showers. Highs around 80. This hazardous weather outlook is for southwest Iowa, west central Iowa, east central Nebraska, northeast Nebraska, and southeast Nebraska. For tonight, the probability for widespread hazardous weather is low. And now the extended outlook for the period Saturday through Thursday. Daily chances for widely scattered showers and storms are possible through the holiday weekend, with a strong storm or two possible Sunday. Spotter information statement, spotter activation may be needed. This is NOAA All Hazards Radio Station KIH 61 in Omaha, Nebraska. The current time is 11:03 p.m. Central Daylight Time. Now for the official National Weather Service forecast for the Omaha and Council Bluffs area. Rest of tonight, mostly cloudy with a chance of showers and a slight chance of thunderstorms until midnight, then mostly clear after midnight. Lows in the lower 50s. South winds around 5 miles an hour, becoming west after midnight. Chance of rain 40%. Saturday, partly sunny. Highs in the mid-70s. Northwest winds around 5 miles an hour. Saturday night, mostly clear. Lows in the lower 50s. Southeast winds around 5 miles an hour. Sunday, sunny. Highs in the lower 80s. South winds 10 to 15 miles an hour. Sunday night, partly cloudy until midnight, then clearing. Lows in the upper 50s. South winds 10 to 15 miles an hour. Memorial Day and Monday night, mostly clear. Hot. Highs in the upper 80s. Lows in the lower 60s. Tuesday and Tuesday night, partly cloudy. Hot. Highs in the mid-80s. Lows in the lower 60s. Wednesday through Thursday night, mostly cloudy with a chance of showers and thunderstorms. Highs in the lower 80s. Lows in the lower 60s. Chance of rain 50%. Friday, partly sunny with a 30% chance of showers. Highs around 80. At 11 p.m. in Omaha, it was mostly cloudy. The temperature was 65 degrees, the dew point 63, and the relative humidity 93%. The pressure was 29.89 inches and rising. Across eastern Nebraska and southwest Iowa, at Nebraska City, drizzle was falling, with a temperature of 65. It was clear, with a temperature of 53 at Columbus, and 61 at Tecumseh. At Fremont, it was partly cloudy, with a temperature of 59. At Lincoln, it was mostly cloudy, with a temperature of 62. It was cloudy, with a temperature of 64 at Offutt Air Force Base, 63 at Millard, 65 at Blair Airport,
65 at Plaxmouth, and 64 at Red Oak, Iowa. Here are some observations from across the region. It was clear, with a temperature of 56 at Norfolk, 59 at Sioux City, 51 at North Platte, and 49 at Valentine. It was partly cloudy, with a temperature of 57 at Grand Island, 56 at Sioux Falls, 60 at Kansas City, and 63 at Concordia, Kansas. It was cloudy, with a temperature of 63 at Des Moines, and 49 at Denver. Once again, at 11 p.m. in Omaha, it was 65 degrees under mostly cloudy skies. This hazardous weather outlook is for southwest Iowa, west central Iowa, east central Nebraska, northeast Nebraska, and southeast Nebraska. For tonight, the probability for widespread hazardous weather is low. And now the extended outlook for the period Saturday through Thursday. Daily chances for widely scattered showers and storms are possible through the holiday weekend, with a strong storm or two possible Sunday. Spotter information statement. Spotter activation may be needed. 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The current time is 11:07 p.m. Central Daylight Time. Now for the official National Weather Service forecast for the Omaha and Council Bluffs area. Rest of tonight, mostly cloudy with a chance of showers and a slight chance of thunderstorms until midnight, then mostly clear after midnight. Lows in the lower 50s. South winds around 5 miles an hour, becoming west after midnight. Chance of rain 40%. Saturday, partly sunny. Highs in the mid-70s. Northwest winds around 5 miles an hour. Saturday night, mostly clear. Lows in the lower 50s. Southeast winds around 5 miles an hour. Sunday, sunny. Highs in the lower 80s. South winds 10 to 15 miles an hour. Sunday night, partly cloudy until midnight, then clearing. Lows in the upper 50s. South winds 10 to 15 miles an hour. Memorial Day and Monday night, mostly clear. Hot. Highs in the upper 80s. Lows in the lower 60s. Tuesday and Tuesday night, partly cloudy. Hot. Highs in the mid 80s. Lows in the lower 60s. Wednesday through Thursday night, mostly cloudy with a chance of showers and thunderstorms. Highs in the lower 80s. Lows in the lower 60s. Chance of rain 50%. Friday, partly sunny with a 30% chance of showers. Highs around 80. At 11 p.m. in Omaha, it was mostly cloudy. The temperature was 65 degrees, the dew point 63, and the relative humidity 93%. The pressure was 29.89 inches and rising. Across eastern Nebraska and southwest Iowa, at Nebraska City, drizzle was falling, with a temperature of 65. It was clear, with a temperature of 53 at Columbus, and 61 at Tecumseh. At Fremont, it was partly cloudy, with a temperature of 59. At Lincoln, it was mostly cloudy, with a temperature of 62. It was cloudy, with a temperature of 64 at Offutt Air Force Base, 63 at Millard, 65 at Blair Airport, 65 at Plaxmouth, and 64 at Red Oak, Iowa. Here are some observations from across the region. It was clear, with a temperature of 56 at Norfolk, 59 at Sioux City, 51 at North Platte, and 49 at Valentine. It was partly cloudy, with a temperature of 57 at Grand Island, 56 at Sioux Falls, 60 at Kansas City, and 63 at Concordia, Kansas. It was cloudy, with a temperature of 63 at Des Moines, and 49 at Denver. Once again, at 11 p.m. in Omaha, it was 65 degrees under mostly cloudy skies. This hazardous weather outlook is for southwest Iowa, west central Iowa, east central Nebraska, northeast Nebraska, and southeast Nebraska. For tonight, the probability for widespread hazardous weather is low. And now the extended outlook for the period Saturday through Thursday.
Daily chances for widely scattered showers and storms are possible through the holiday weekend, with a strong storm or two possible Sunday. Spotter information statement. Spotter activation may be needed. 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The current time is 11:11 p.m. Central Daylight Time. Now for the official National Weather Service forecast for the Omaha and Council Bluffs area. Rest of tonight, mostly cloudy with a chance of showers and a slight chance of thunderstorms until midnight, then mostly clear after midnight. Lows in the lower 50s. South winds around 5 miles an hour, becoming west after midnight. Chance of rain 40%. Saturday, partly sunny. Highs in the mid-70s. Northwest winds around 5 miles an hour. Saturday night, mostly clear. Lows in the lower 50s. Southeast winds around 5 miles an hour. Sunday, sunny. Highs in the lower 80s. South winds 10 to 15 miles an hour. Sunday night, partly cloudy tonight, then clear. Lows in the upper 50s. South winds 10 to 15 miles an hour. Memorial and Monday night, mostly clear. Hot. Highs in the upper 80s. Lows in the lower 60s. Tuesday and Tuesday night, partly cloudy. Hot. Highs in mid 80s. Lows in the lower 60s. Wednesday. For Thursday night, mostly cloudy with a chance of showers and thunderstorms. Highs in the lower 80s. Lows in the lower 60s. Chance of rain 50%. Friday, partly sunny with a 30% chance of showers. Highs around 80. At 11 p.m. in Omaha, it was mostly cloudy. The temperature was 65 degrees, the dew point 63, and the relative humidity 93%. The pressure was 29.89 inches and rising. Across eastern Nebraska and southwest Iowa, at Nebraska City, drizzle was falling, with a temperature of 65. It was clear, with a temperature of 53 at Columbus, and 61 at Tecumseh. At Fremont, it was partly cloudy, with a temperature of 59. At Lincoln, it was mostly cloudy, with a temperature of 62. It was cloudy, with a temperature of 64 at Offutt Air Force Base, 63 at Millard, 65 at Blair Airport, 65 at Plaxmouth, and 64 at Red Oak, Iowa. Here are some observations from across the region. It was clear, with a temperature of 59 at Sioux City, and 49 at Valentine. It was partly cloudy, with a temperature of 57 at Grand Island, 56 at North Fork, and 56 at Sioux Falls. Under partly cloudy skies, Kansas City reported 60, Concordia, Kansas reported 63, and North Platte reported 51. It was cloudy, with a temperature of 63 at Des Moines, and 49 at Denver. Once again, at 11 p.m. in Omaha, it was 65 degrees under mostly cloudy skies. This hazardous weather outlook is for southwest Iowa, west central Iowa, east central Nebraska, northeast Nebraska, and southeast Nebraska. For tonight, the probability for widespread hazardous weather is low. And now the extended outlook for the period Saturday through Thursday. Daily chances for widely scattered showers and storms are possible through the holiday weekend, with a strong storm or two possible Sunday. Spotter information statement. Spotter activation may be needed. 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Douglas, Sarpy, Washington, Cass, Odo, Burt, Dodge, Saunders, Harrison, Pottawatomie, and Mills. 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The current time is 11:15 p.m. Central Daylight Time. Now for the official National Weather Service forecast for the Omaha and Council Bluffs area. Rest of tonight, mostly cloudy with a chance of showers and a slight chance of thunderstorms until midnight, then mostly clear after midnight.
lows in the lower 50s. South winds around 5 miles an hour, becoming west after midnight. Chance of rain 40%. Saturday, partly sunny. Highs in the mid-70s. Northwest winds around 5 miles an hour. Saturday night, mostly clear. Lows in the lower 50s. Southeast winds around 5 miles an hour. Sunday, sunny. Highs in the lower 80s. South winds 10 to 15 miles an hour. Sunday night, partly cloudy until midnight, then clearing. Lows in the upper 50s. South winds 10 to 15 miles an hour. Memorial Day and Monday night, mostly clear. Hot. Highs in the upper 80s. Lows in the lower 60s. Tuesday and Tuesday night, partly cloudy. Hot. Highs in the mid 80s. Lows in the lower 60s. Wednesday through Thursday night, mostly cloudy with a chance of showers and thunderstorms. Highs in the lower 80s. Lows in the lower 60s. Chance of rain 50%. Friday, partly sunny with a 30% chance of showers. Highs around 80. At 11 p.m. in Omaha, it was mostly cloudy. The temperature was 65 degrees, the dew point 63, and the relative humidity 93%. The pressure was 29.89 inches and rising. Across eastern Nebraska and southwest Iowa, at Nebraska City, drizzle was falling, with a temperature of 65. It was clear, with a temperature of 53 at Columbus, and 61 at Takema. At Fremont, it was partly cloudy, with a temperature of 59. At Lincoln, it was mostly cloudy, with a temperature of 62. It was cloudy, with a temperature of 64 at Offutt Air Force Base, 63 at Millard, 65 at Blair Airport, 65 at Plaxmouth, and 64 at Red Oak, Iowa. Here are some observations from across the region. It was clear, with a temperature of 59 at Sioux City, and 49 at Valentine. It was partly cloudy, with a temperature of 57 at Grand Island, 56 at Norfolk, and 56 at Sioux Falls. Under partly cloudy skies, Kansas City reported 60, Concordia, Kansas reported 63, and North Platte reported 51. It was cloudy, with a temperature of 63 at Des Moines, and 49 at Denver. Once again, at 11 p.m. in Omaha, it was 65 degrees under mostly cloudy skies. This hazardous weather outlook is for southwest Iowa, west central Iowa, east central Nebraska, northeast Nebraska, and southeast Nebraska. For tonight, the probability for widespread hazardous weather is low. And now the extended outlook for the period Saturday through Thursday. Daily chances for widely scattered showers and storms are possible through the holiday weekend, with a strong storm or two possible Sunday. Spotter information statement, spotter activation may be needed. 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The current time is 11:19 p.m. Central Daylight Time. Now for the official National Weather Service forecast for the Omaha and Council Bluffs area. Rest of tonight, mostly cloudy with a chance of showers and a slight chance of thunderstorms until midnight, then mostly clear after midnight. Lows in the lower 50s. South winds around 5 miles an hour, becoming west after midnight. Chance of rain 40%. Saturday, partly sunny. Highs in the mid-70s. Northwest winds around 5 miles an hour. Saturday night, mostly clear. Lows in the lower 50s. Southeast winds around 5 miles an hour. Sunday, sunny. Highs in the lower 80s. South winds 10 to 15 miles an hour. Sunday night, partly cloudy until midnight, then clearing. Lows in the upper 50s. South winds 10 to 15 miles an hour. Memorial Day and Monday night, mostly clear. Hot. Highs in the upper 80s. Lows in the lower 60s. Tuesday and Tuesday night,
partly cloudy. Hot. Highs in the mid-80s. Lows in the lower 60s. Wednesday through Thursday night, mostly cloudy with a chance of showers and thunderstorms. Highs in the lower 80s. Lows in the lower 60s. Chance of rain 50%. Friday, partly sunny with a 30% chance of showers. Highs around 80. At 11 p.m. in Omaha, it was mostly cloudy. The temperature was 65 degrees, the dew point 63, and the relative humidity 93%. The pressure was 29.89 inches and rising. Across eastern Nebraska and southwest Iowa, at Nebraska City, drizzle was falling, with a temperature of 65. It was clear, with a temperature of 53 at Columbus, and 61 at Tecumseh. At Fremont, it was partly cloudy, with a temperature of 59. At Lincoln, it was mostly cloudy, with a temperature of 62. It was cloudy, with a temperature of 64 at Offutt Air Force Base, 63 at Millard, 65 at Blair Airport, 65 at Plaxmouth, and 64 at Red Oak, Iowa. Here are some observations from across the region. It was clear, with a temperature of 59 at Sioux City, and 49 at Valentine. It was partly cloudy, with a temperature of 57 at Grand Island, 56 at Norfolk, and 56 at Sioux Falls. Under partly cloudy skies, Kansas City reported 60, Concordia, Kansas reported 63, and North Platte reported 51. It was cloudy, with a temperature of 63 at Des Moines, and 49 at Denver. Once again, at 11 p.m. in Omaha, it was 65 degrees under mostly cloudy skies. This hazardous weather outlook is for southwest Iowa, west central Iowa, east central Nebraska, northeast Nebraska, and southeast Nebraska. For tonight, the probability for widespread hazardous weather is low. And now the extended outlook for the period Saturday through Thursday. Daily chances for widely scattered showers and storms are possible through the holiday weekend, with a strong storm or two possible Sunday. Spotter information statement, spotter activation may be needed. 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The current time is 11:23 p.m. Central Daylight Time. Now for the official National Weather Service forecast for the Omaha and Council Bluffs area. Rest of tonight, mostly cloudy with a chance of showers and a slight chance of thunderstorms until midnight, then mostly clear after midnight. Lows in the lower 50s. South winds around 5 miles an hour, becoming west after midnight. Chance of rain 40%. Saturday, partly sunny. Highs in the mid-70s. Northwest winds around 5 miles an hour. Saturday night, mostly clear. Lows in the lower 50s. Southeast winds around 5 miles an hour. Sunday, sunny. Highs in the lower 80s. South winds 10 to 15 miles an hour. Sunday night, partly cloudy until midnight, then clearing. Lows in the upper 50s. South winds 10 to 15 miles an hour. Memorial Day and Monday night, mostly clear. Hot. Highs in the upper 80s. Lows in the lower 60s. Tuesday and Tuesday night, partly cloudy. Hot. Highs in the mid-80s. Lows in the lower 60s. Wednesday through Thursday night, mostly cloudy with a chance of showers and thunderstorms. Highs in the lower 80s. Lows in the lower 60s. Chance of rain 50%. Friday, partly sunny with a 30% chance of showers. Highs around 80. At 11 p.m. in Omaha, it was mostly cloudy. The temperature was 65 degrees, the dew point 63, and the relative humidity 93%. The pressure was 29.89 inches and rising. Across eastern Nebraska and southwest Iowa, at Nebraska City, drizzle was falling, with a temperature of 65. It was clear, with a temperature of 53 at Columbus, and 61 at Tecumseh.
At Fremont, it was partly cloudy, with a temperature of 59. At Lincoln, it was mostly cloudy, with a temperature of 62. It was cloudy, with a temperature of 64 at Offutt Air Force Base, 63 at Millard, 65 at Blair Airport, 65 at Plaxmouth, and 64 at Red Oak, Iowa. Here are some observations from across the region. It was clear, with a temperature of 59 at Sioux City, and 49 at Valentine. It was partly cloudy, with a temperature of 57 at Grand Island, 56 at Norfolk, and 56 at Sioux Falls. Under partly cloudy skies, Kansas City reported 60, Concordia, Kansas reported 63, and North Platte reported 51. It was cloudy, with a temperature of 63 at Des Moines, and 49 at Denver. Once again, at 11 p.m. in Omaha, it was 65 degrees under mostly cloudy skies. This hazardous weather outlook is for southwest Iowa, west central Iowa, east central Nebraska, northeast Nebraska, and southeast Nebraska. For tonight, the probability for widespread hazardous weather is low. And now the extended outlook for the period Saturday through Thursday. Daily chances for widely scattered showers and storms are possible through the holiday weekend, with a strong storm or two possible Sunday. Spotter information statement, spotter activation may be needed. 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The current time is 11:27 p.m. Central Daylight Time. Now for the official National Weather Service forecast for the Omaha and Council Bluffs area. Rest of tonight, mostly cloudy with a chance of showers and a slight chance of thunderstorms until midnight, then mostly clear after midnight. Lows in the lower 50s. South winds around 5 miles an hour, becoming west after midnight. Chance of rain 40%. Saturday, partly sunny. Highs in the mid-70s. Northwest winds around 5 miles an hour. Saturday night, mostly clear. Lows in the lower 50s. Southeast winds around 5 miles an hour. Sunday, sunny. Highs in the lower 80s. South winds 10 to 15 miles an hour. Sunday night, partly cloudy until midnight, then clearing. Lows in the upper 50s. South winds 10 to 15 miles an hour. Memorial Day and Monday night, mostly clear. Hot. Highs in the upper 80s. Lows in the lower 60s. Tuesday and Tuesday night, partly cloudy. Hot. Highs in the mid 80s. Lows in the lower 60s. Wednesday through Thursday night, mostly cloudy with a chance of showers and thunderstorms. Highs in the lower 80s. Lows in the lower 60s. Chance of rain 50%. Friday, partly sunny with a 30% chance of showers. Highs around 80. At 11 p.m. in Omaha, it was mostly cloudy. The temperature was 65 degrees, the dew point 63, and the relative humidity 93%. The pressure was 29.89 inches and rising. Across eastern Nebraska and southwest Iowa, at Nebraska City, drizzle was falling, with a temperature of 65. It was clear, with a temperature of 53 at Columbus, and 61 at Tecumseh. At Fremont, it was partly cloudy, with a temperature of 59. At Lincoln, it was mostly cloudy, with a temperature of 62. It was cloudy, with a temperature of 64 at Offutt Air Force Base, 63 at Millard, 65 at Blair Airport, 65 at Plaxmouth, and 64 at Red Oak, Iowa. Here are some observations from across the region. It was clear, with a temperature of 59 at Sioux City, and 49 at Valentine. It was partly cloudy, with a temperature of 57 at Grand Island, 56 at Norfolk, and 56 at Sioux Falls. Under partly cloudy skies, Kansas City reported 60, Concordia, Kansas reported 63, and North Platte reported 51. It was cloudy, with a temperature of 63 at Des Moines, and 49 at Denver.
Once again, at 11 p.m. in Omaha, it was 65 degrees under mostly cloudy skies. This hazardous weather outlook is for southwest Iowa, west central Iowa, east central Nebraska, northeast Nebraska, and southeast Nebraska. For tonight, the probability for widespread hazardous weather is low. And now the extended outlook for the period Saturday through Thursday. Daily chances for widely scattered showers and storms are possible through the holiday weekend, with a strong storm or two possible Sunday. Spotter information statement. Spotter activation may be needed. 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The current time is 11:31 p.m. Central Daylight Time. Now for the official National Weather Service forecast for the Omaha and Council Bluffs area. Rest of tonight, mostly cloudy with a chance of showers and a slight chance of thunderstorms until midnight, then mostly clear after midnight. Lows in the lower 50s. South winds around 5 miles an hour, becoming west after midnight. Chance of rain 40%. Saturday, partly sunny. Highs in the mid-70s. Northwest winds around 5 miles an hour. Saturday night, mostly clear. Lows in the lower 50s. Southeast winds around 5 miles an hour. Sunday, sunny. Highs in the lower 80s. South winds 10 to 15 miles an hour. Sunday night, partly cloudy until midnight, then clearing. Lows in the upper 50s. South winds 10 to 15 miles an hour. Memorial Day and Monday night, mostly clear. Hot. Highs in the upper 80s. Lows in the lower 60s. Tuesday and Tuesday night, partly cloudy. Hot. Highs in the mid 80s. Lows in the lower 60s. Wednesday through Thursday night, mostly cloudy with a chance of showers and thunderstorms. Highs in the lower 80s. Lows in the lower 60s. Chance of rain 50%. Friday, partly sunny with a 30% chance of showers. Highs around 80. At 11 p.m. in Omaha, it was mostly cloudy. The temperature was 65 degrees, the dew point 63, and the relative humidity 93%. The pressure was 29.89 inches and rising. Across eastern Nebraska and southwest Iowa, at Nebraska City, drizzle was falling, with a temperature of 65. It was clear, with a temperature of 53 at Columbus, and 61 at Takema. At Fremont, it was partly cloudy, with a temperature of 59. At Lincoln, it was mostly cloudy, with a temperature of 62. It was cloudy, with a temperature of 64 at Offutt Air Force Base, 63 at Millard, 65 at Blair Airport, 65 at Plaxmouth, and 64 at Red Oak, Iowa. Here are some observations from across the region. It was clear, with a temperature of 59 at Sioux City, and 49 at Valentine. It was partly cloudy, with a temperature of 57 at Grand Island, 56 at Norfolk, and 56 at Sioux Falls. Under partly cloudy skies, Kansas City reported 60, Concordia, Kansas reported 63, and North Platte reported 51. It was cloudy, with a temperature of 63 at Des Moines, and 49 at Denver. Once again, at 11 p.m. in Omaha, it was 65 degrees under mostly cloudy skies. This hazardous weather outlook is for southwest Iowa, west central Iowa, east central Nebraska, northeast Nebraska, and southeast Nebraska. For tonight, the probability for widespread hazardous weather is low. And now the extended outlook for the period Saturday through Thursday. Daily chances for widely scattered showers and storms are possible through the holiday weekend, with a strong storm or two possible Sunday. Spotter information statement. Spotter activation may be needed. 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The current time is 11:35 p.m. Central Daylight Time. Now
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Rest of tonight, mostly cloudy with a chance of showers and a slight chance of thunderstorms until midnight, then mostly clear after midnight. Lows in the lower 50s. South winds around 5 miles an hour, becoming west after midnight. Chance of rain 40%. Saturday, partly sunny. Highs in the mid-70s. Northwest winds around 5 miles an hour. Saturday night, mostly clear. Lows in the lower 50s. Southeast winds around 5 miles an hour. Sunday, sunny. Highs in the lower 80s. South winds 10 to 15 miles an hour. Sunday night, partly cloudy until midnight, then clearing. Lows in the upper 50s. South winds 10 to 15 miles an hour. Memorial Day and Monday night, mostly clear. Hot. Highs in the upper 80s. Lows in the lower 60s. Tuesday and Tuesday night, partly cloudy. Hot. Highs in the mid 80s. Lows in the lower 60s. Wednesday through Thursday night, mostly cloudy with a chance of showers and thunderstorms. Highs in the lower 80s. Lows in the lower 60s. Chance of rain 50%. Friday, partly sunny with a 30% chance of showers. Highs around 80. At 11 p.m. in Omaha, it was mostly cloudy. The temperature was 65 degrees, the dew point 63, and the relative humidity 93%. The pressure was 29.89 inches and rising. Across eastern Nebraska and southwest Iowa, at Nebraska City, drizzle was falling, with a temperature of 65. It was clear, with a temperature of 53 at Columbus, and 61 at Tecumseh. At Fremont, it was partly cloudy, with a temperature of 59. At Lincoln, it was mostly cloudy, with a temperature of 62. It was cloudy, with a temperature of 64 at Offutt Air Force Base, 63 at Millard, 65 at Blair Airport, 65 at Plaxmouth, and 64 at Red Oak, Iowa. Here are some observations from across the region. It was clear, with a temperature of 59 at Sioux City, and 49 at Valentine. It was partly cloudy, with a temperature of 57 at Grand Island, 56 at Norfolk, and 56 at Sioux Falls. Under partly cloudy skies, Kansas City reported 60, Concordia, Kansas reported 63, and North Platte reported 51. It was cloudy, with a temperature of 63 at Des Moines, and 49 at Denver. Once again, at 11 p.m. in Omaha, it was 65 degrees under mostly cloudy skies. This hazardous weather outlook is for southwest Iowa, west central Iowa, east central Nebraska, northeast Nebraska, and southeast Nebraska. For tonight, the probability for widespread hazardous weather is low. And now the extended outlook for the period Saturday through Thursday. Daily chances for widely scattered showers and storms are possible through the holiday weekend, with a strong storm or two possible Sunday. Spotter information statement, spotter activation may be needed. This is NOAA All Hazards Radio Station KIH 61 in Omaha, Nebraska. The current time is 11:39 p.m. Central Daylight Time. Now for the official National Weather Service forecast for the Omaha and Council Bluffs area. Rest of tonight, mostly cloudy with a chance of showers and a slight chance of thunderstorms until midnight, then mostly clear after midnight. Lows in the lower 50s. South winds around 5 miles an hour, becoming west after midnight. Chance of rain 40%. Saturday, partly sunny. Highs in the mid-70s. Northwest winds around 5 miles an hour. Saturday night, mostly clear. Lows in the lower 50s. Southeast winds around 5 miles an hour. Sunday, sunny. Highs in the lower 80s. South winds 10 to 15 miles an hour. Sunday night, partly cloudy until midnight, then clearing. Lows in the upper 50s.
south winds 10 to 15 miles an hour. Memorial Day and Monday night, mostly clear. Hot. Highs in the upper 80s. Lows in the lower 60s. Tuesday and Tuesday night, partly cloudy. Hot. Highs in the mid 80s. Lows in the lower 60s. Wednesday through Thursday night, mostly cloudy with a chance of showers and thunderstorms. Highs in the lower 80s. Lows in the lower 60s. Chance of rain 50%. Friday, partly sunny with a 30% chance of showers. Highs around 80. At 11 p.m. in Omaha, it was mostly cloudy. The temperature was 65 degrees, the dew point 63, and the relative humidity 93%. The pressure was 29.89 inches and rising. Across eastern Nebraska and southwest Iowa, at Nebraska City, drizzle was falling, with a temperature of 65. It was clear, with a temperature of 53 at Columbus, and 61 at Takema. At Fremont, it was partly cloudy, with a temperature of 59. At Lincoln, it was mostly cloudy, with a temperature of 62. It was cloudy, with a temperature of 64 at Offutt Air Force Base, 63 at Millard, 65 at Blair Airport, 65 at Plaxmouth, and 64 at Red Oak, Iowa. Here are some observations from across the region. It was clear, with a temperature of 59 at Sioux City, and 49 at Valentine. It was partly cloudy, with a temperature of 57 at Grand Island, 56 at Norfolk, and 56 at Sioux Falls. Under partly cloudy skies, Kansas City reported 60, Concordia, Kansas reported 63, and North Platte reported 51. It was cloudy, with a temperature of 63 at Des Moines and 49 at Denver. Once again, at 11 p.m. in Omaha, it was 65 degrees under mostly cloudy skies. This hazardous weather outlook is for southwest Iowa, west central Iowa, east central Nebraska, northeast Nebraska, and southeast Nebraska. For tonight, the probability for widespread hazardous weather is low. And now the extended outlook for the period Saturday through Thursday. Daily chances for widely scattered showers and storms are possible through the holiday weekend, with a strong storm or two possible Sunday. Spotter information statement. Spotter activation may be needed. 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The current time is 11:43 p.m. Central Daylight Time. Now for the official National Weather Service forecast for the Omaha and Council Bluffs area. Rest of tonight, mostly cloudy with a chance of showers and a slight chance of thunderstorms until midnight, then mostly clear after midnight. Lows in the lower 50s. South winds around 5 miles an hour, becoming west after midnight. Chance of rain 40%. Saturday, partly sunny. Highs in the mid-70s. Northwest winds around 5 miles an hour. Saturday night, mostly clear. Lows in the lower 50s. Southeast winds around 5 miles an hour. Sunday, sunny. Highs in the lower 80s. South winds 10 to 15 miles an hour. Sunday night, partly cloudy until midnight, then clearing. Lows in the upper 50s. South winds 10 to 15 miles an hour. Memorial Day and Monday night, mostly clear. Hot. Highs in the upper 80s. Lows in the lower 60s. Tuesday and Tuesday night, partly cloudy. Hot. Highs in the mid 80s. Lows in the lower 60s. Wednesday through Thursday night, mostly cloudy with a chance of showers and thunderstorms. Highs in the lower 80s. Lows in the lower 60s. Chance of rain 50%. Friday, partly sunny with a 30% chance of showers. Highs around 80. At 11 p.m. in Omaha, it was mostly cloudy. The temperature was 65 degrees, the dew point 63, and the relative humidity 93%. The pressure was 29.89 inches and rising.
across eastern Nebraska and southwest Iowa at Nebraska City. Drizzle was falling with a temperature of 65. It was clear with a temperature of 53 at Columbus and 61 at Tecumseh. At Fremont,

Island, 56 at Norfolk, and 56 at Sioux Falls. Under partly cloudy skies, Kansas City reported 60, Concordia, Kansas reported 63, and North Platte reported 51. It was cloudy, with a temperature of 63 at Des Moines and 49 at Denver. Once again, at 11 p.m. in Omaha, it was 65 degrees under mostly cloudy skies. This hazardous weather outlook is for southwest Iowa, west-central Iowa, east-central Nebraska, northeast Nebraska, and southeast Nebraska. For tonight, the probability for widespread hazardous weather is low. And now the extended outlook for the period Saturday through Thursday. Daily chances for widely scattered showers and storms are possible through the holiday weekend, with a strong storm or two possible Sunday. Spotter information statement. Spotter activation may be needed. 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The current time is 11:47 p.m. Central Daylight Time. Now for the official National Weather Service forecast for the Omaha and Council Bluffs area. Rest of tonight, mostly cloudy with a chance of showers and a slight chance of thunderstorms until midnight, then mostly clear after midnight. Lows in the lower 50s. South winds around 5 miles an hour, becoming west after midnight. Chance of rain 40%. Saturday, partly sunny. Highs in the mid-70s. Northwest winds around 5 miles an hour. Saturday night, mostly clear. Lows in the lower 50s. Southeast winds around 5 miles an hour. Sunday, sunny. Highs in the lower 80s. South winds 10 to 15 miles an hour. Sunday night, partly cloudy until midnight, then clearing. Lows in the upper 50s. South winds 10 to 15 miles an hour. Memorial Day and Monday night, mostly clear. Hot. Highs in the upper 80s. Lows in the lower 60s. Tuesday and Tuesday night, partly cloudy. Hot. Highs in the mid 80s. Lows in the lower 60s. Wednesday through Thursday night, mostly cloudy with a chance of showers and thunderstorms. Highs in the lower 80s. Lows in the lower 60s. Chance of rain 50%. Friday, partly sunny with a 30% chance of showers. Highs around 80. At 11 p.m. in Omaha, it was mostly cloudy. The temperature was 65 degrees, the dew point 63, and the relative humidity 93%. The pressure was 29.89 inches and rising. Across eastern Nebraska and southwest Iowa, at Nebraska City, drizzle was falling, with a temperature of 65. It was clear, with a temperature of 53 at Columbus, and 61 at Takema. At Fremont, it was partly cloudy, with a temperature of 59. At Lincoln, it was mostly cloudy, with a temperature of 62. It was cloudy, with a temperature of 64 at Offutt Air Force Base, 63 at Millard, 65 at Blair Airport, 65 at Plaxmouth, and 64 at Red Oak, Iowa. Here are some observations from across the region. It was clear, with a temperature of 59 at Sioux City, and 49 at Valentine. It was partly cloudy, with a temperature of 57 at Grand Island, 56 at Norfolk, and 56 at Sioux Falls. Under partly cloudy skies, Kansas City reported 60, Concordia, Kansas reported 63, and North Platte reported 51. It was cloudy, with a temperature of 63 at Des Moines and 49 at Denver. Once again, at 11 p.m. in Omaha, it was 65 degrees under mostly cloudy skies. This hazardous weather outlook is for southwest Iowa, west-central Iowa, east-central Nebraska, northeast Nebraska, and southeast Nebraska. For tonight, the probability for widespread hazardous weather is low. And now the extended outlook for the period Saturday through Thursday. Daily chances for widely scattered showers and storms are possible through the holiday weekend, with a strong storm or two possible Sunday. Spotter information statement. Spotter

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The current time is 11:51 p.m. Central Daylight Time. Now for the official National Weather Service forecast for the Omaha and Council Bluffs area. Rest of tonight, mostly cloudy with a chance of showers and a slight chance of thunderstorms until midnight, then mostly clear after midnight. Lows in the lower 50s. South winds around 5 miles an hour, becoming west after midnight. Chance of rain 40%. Saturday, partly sunny. Highs in the mid-70s. Northwest winds around 5 miles an hour. Saturday night, mostly clear. Lows in the lower 50s. Southeast winds around 5 miles an hour. Sunday, sunny. Highs in the lower 80s. South winds 10 to 15 miles an hour. Sunday night, partly cloudy until midnight, then clearing. Lows in the upper 50s. South winds 10 to 15 miles an hour. Memorial Day and Monday night, mostly clear. Hot. Highs in the upper 80s. Lows in the lower 60s. Tuesday and Tuesday night, partly cloudy. Hot. Highs in the mid 80s. Lows in the lower 60s. Wednesday through Thursday night, mostly cloudy with a chance of showers and thunderstorms. Highs in the lower 80s. Lows in the lower 60s. Chance of rain 50%. Friday, partly sunny with a 30% chance of showers. Highs around 80. At 11 p.m. in Omaha, it was mostly cloudy. The temperature was 65 degrees, the dew point 63, and the relative humidity 93%. The pressure was 29.89 inches and rising. Across eastern Nebraska and southwest Iowa, at Nebraska City, drizzle was falling, with a temperature of 65. It was clear, with a temperature of 53 at Columbus, and 61 at Tecumseh. At Fremont, it was partly cloudy, with a temperature of 59. At Lincoln, it was mostly cloudy, with a temperature of 62. It was cloudy, with a temperature of 64 at Offutt Air Force Base, 63 at Millard, 65 at Blair Airport, 65 at Plaxmouth, and 64 at Red Oak, Iowa. Here are some observations from across the region. It was clear, with a temperature of 59 at Sioux City, and 49 at Valentine. It was partly cloudy, with a temperature of 57 at Grand Island, 56 at Norfolk, and 56 at Sioux Falls. Under partly cloudy skies, Kansas City reported 60, Concordia, Kansas reported 63, and North Platte reported 51. It was cloudy, with a temperature of 63 at Des Moines, and 49 at Denver. Once again, at 11 p.m. in Omaha, it was 65 degrees under mostly cloudy skies. This hazardous weather outlook is for southwest Iowa, west central Iowa, east central Nebraska, northeast Nebraska, and southeast Nebraska. For tonight, the probability for widespread hazardous weather is low. And now the extended outlook for the period Saturday through Thursday. Daily chances for widely scattered showers and storms are possible through the holiday weekend, with a strong storm or two possible Sunday. Spotter information statement, spotter activation may be needed. 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The current time is 11:55 p.m. Central Daylight Time. Now for the official National Weather Service forecast for the Omaha and Council Bluffs area. Rest of tonight, mostly cloudy with a chance of showers and a slight chance of thunderstorms until midnight, then mostly clear after midnight. Lows in the lower 50s. South winds around 5 miles an hour, becoming west after midnight. Chance of rain 40%. Saturday, partly sunny. Highs in the mid-70s. Northwest winds around 5 miles an hour. Saturday night, mostly clear. Lows in the lower 50s. Southeast winds around 5 miles an hour.
Sunday, sunny. Highs in the lower 80s. South winds 10 to 15 miles an hour. Sunday night, partly cloudy until midnight, then clearing. Lows in the upper 50s. South winds 10 to 15 miles an hour. Memorial Day and Monday night, mostly clear. Hot. Highs in the upper 80s. Lows in the lower 60s. Tuesday and Tuesday night, partly cloudy. Hot. Highs in the mid 80s. Lows in the lower 60s. Wednesday through Thursday night, mostly cloudy with a chance of showers and thunderstorms. Highs in the lower 80s. Lows in the lower 60s. Chance of rain 50%. Friday, partly sunny with a 30% chance of showers. Highs around 80. At 11 p.m. in Omaha, it was mostly cloudy. The temperature was 65 degrees, the dew point 63, and the relative humidity 93%. The pressure was 29.89 inches and rising. Across eastern Nebraska and southwest Iowa, at Nebraska City, drizzle was falling, with a temperature of 65. It was clear, with a temperature of 53 at Columbus, and 61 at Tecumseh. At Fremont, it was partly cloudy, with a temperature of 59. At Lincoln, it was mostly cloudy, with a temperature of 62. It was cloudy, with a temperature of 64 at Offutt Air Force Base, 63 at Millard, 65 at Blair Airport, 65 at Plaxmouth, and 64 at Red Oak, Iowa. Here are some observations from across the region. It was clear, with a temperature of 59 at Sioux City, and 49 at Valentine. It was partly cloudy, with a temperature of 57 at Grand Island, 56 at Norfolk, and 56 at Sioux Falls. Under partly cloudy skies, Kansas City reported 60, Concordia, Kansas reported 63, and North Platte reported 51. It was cloudy, with a temperature of 63 at Des Moines, and 49 at Denver. Once again, at 11 p.m. in Omaha, it was 65 degrees under mostly cloudy skies. This hazardous weather outlook is for southwest Iowa, west central Iowa, east central Nebraska, northeast Nebraska, and southeast Nebraska. For tonight, the probability for widespread hazardous weather is low. And now the extended outlook for the period Saturday through Thursday. Daily chances for widely scattered showers and storms are possible through the holiday weekend, with a strong storm or two possible Sunday. Spotter information statement, spotter activation may be needed. 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The current time is 11:59 p.m. Central Daylight Time. Now for the official National Weather Service forecast for the Omaha and Council Bluffs area. Rest of tonight, mostly cloudy with a chance of showers and a slight chance of thunderstorms until midnight, then mostly clear after midnight. Lows in the lower 50s. South winds around 5 miles an hour, becoming west after midnight. Chance of rain 40%. Saturday, partly sunny. Highs in the mid-70s. Northwest winds around 5 miles an hour. Saturday night, mostly clear. Lows in the lower 50s. Southeast winds around 5 miles an hour. Sunday, sunny. Highs in the lower 80s. South winds 10 to 15 miles an hour. Sunday night, partly cloudy until midnight, then clearing. Lows in the upper 50s. South winds 10 to 15 miles an hour. Memorial Day and Monday night, mostly clear. Hot. Highs in the upper 80s. Lows in the lower 60s. Tuesday and Tuesday night, partly cloudy. Hot. Highs in the mid 80s. Lows in the lower 60s. Wednesday through Thursday night, mostly cloudy with a chance of showers and thunderstorms. Highs in the lower 80s. Lows in the lower 60s. Chance of rain 50%. Friday, partly sunny with a 30% chance of showers. Highs around 80.
This hazardous weather outlook is for southwest Iowa, west central Iowa, east central Nebraska, northeast Nebraska, and southeast Nebraska. For tonight, the probability for widespread hazardous weather is low. And now the extended outlook for the period Saturday through Thursday. Daily chances for widely scattered showers and storms are possible through the holiday weekend, with a strong storm or two possible Sunday. Spotter information statement. Spotter activation may be needed. 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The current time is 12:02 a.m. Central Daylight Time. Now for the official National Weather Service forecast for the Omaha and Council Bluffs area. Rest of tonight, mostly cloudy with a chance of showers and a slight chance of thunderstorms until midnight, then mostly clear after midnight. Lows in the lower 50s. South winds around 5 miles an hour, becoming west after midnight. Chance of rain 40%. Saturday, partly sunny. Highs in the mid-70s. Northwest winds around 5 miles an hour. Saturday night, mostly clear. Lows in the lower 50s. Southeast winds around 5 miles an hour. Sunday, sunny. Highs in the lower 80s. South winds 10 to 15 miles an hour. Sunday night, partly cloudy until midnight, then clearing. Lows in the upper 50s. South winds 10 to 15 miles an hour. Memorial Day and Monday night, mostly clear. Hot. Highs in the upper 80s. Lows in the lower 60s. Tuesday and Tuesday night, partly cloudy. Hot. Highs in the mid 80s. Lows in the lower 60s. Wednesday through Thursday night, mostly cloudy with a chance of showers and thunderstorms. Highs in the lower 80s. Lows in the lower 60s. Chance of rain 50%. Friday, partly sunny with a 30% chance of showers. Highs around 80. This hazardous weather outlook is for southwest Iowa, west central Iowa, east central Nebraska, northeast Nebraska, and southeast Nebraska. For tonight, the probability for widespread hazardous weather is low. And now the extended outlook for the period Saturday through Thursday. Daily chances for widely scattered showers and storms are possible through the holiday weekend, with a strong storm or two possible Sunday. Spotter information statement. Spotter activation may be needed. 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The current time is 12:04 a.m. Central Daylight Time. Now for the official National Weather Service forecast for the Omaha and Council Bluffs area. Rest of tonight, mostly cloudy with a chance of showers and a slight chance of thunderstorms until midnight, then mostly clear after midnight. Lows in the lower 50s. South winds around 5 miles an hour, becoming west after midnight. Chance of rain 40%. Saturday, partly sunny. Highs in the mid-70s. Northwest winds around 5 miles an hour. Saturday night, mostly clear. Lows in the lower 50s. Southeast winds around 5 miles an hour. Sunday, sunny. Highs in the lower 80s. South winds 10 to 15 miles an hour. Sunday night, partly cloudy until midnight, then clearing. Lows in the upper 50s. South winds 10 to 15 miles an hour. Memorial Day and Monday night, mostly clear. Hot. Highs in the upper 80s. Lows in the lower 60s. Tuesday and Tuesday night, partly cloudy. Hot. Highs in the mid 80s. Lows in the lower 60s. Wednesday through Thursday night, mostly cloudy with a chance of showers and thunderstorms. Highs in the lower 80s. Lows in the lower 60s. Chance of rain 50%. Friday, partly sunny with a 30% chance of showers. Highs around 80. At midnight in Omaha, it was mostly cloudy.
The temperature was 66 degrees, the dew point 60, and the relative humidity 81%. The wind was west at 8 miles an hour. The pressure was 29.92 inches and rising. Across eastern Nebraska and southwest Iowa, at Red Oak, Iowa, fog was reported, with a temperature of 63. At Columbus, it was clear, with a temperature of 52. It was partly cloudy, with a temperature of 58 at Fremont, and 60 at Blair Airport. It was mostly cloudy, with a temperature of 58 at Lincoln, and 60 at Tacoma. It was cloudy, with a temperature of 64 at Offutt Air Force Base, 64 at Millard, 64 at Nebraska City, and 64 at Plattsmouth. Here are some observations from across the region. It was clear, with a temperature of 56 at Sioux City, 60 at Concordia, Kansas, and 47 at Valentine. It was partly cloudy, with a temperature of 56 at Grand Island, 52 at Norfolk, 54 at Sioux Falls, 60 at Kansas City, and 46 at North Platte. It was cloudy, with a temperature of 63 at Des Moines, and 46 at Denver. Once again, at midnight in Omaha, it was 66 degrees under mostly cloudy skies. This hazardous weather outlook is for southwest Iowa, west-central Iowa, east-central Nebraska, northeast Nebraska, and southeast Nebraska. For tonight, the probability for widespread hazardous weather is low. And now the extended outlook for the period Saturday through Thursday. Daily chances for widely scattered showers and storms are possible through the holiday weekend, with a strong storm or two possible Sunday. Spotter information statement. Spotter activation may be needed. 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The current time is 12:08 a.m. Central Daylight Time. Now for the official National Weather Service forecast for the Omaha and Council Bluffs area. Rest of tonight, mostly cloudy with a chance of showers and a slight chance of thunderstorms until midnight, then mostly clear after midnight. Lows in the lower 50s. South winds around 5 miles an hour, becoming west after midnight. Chance of rain 40%. Saturday, partly sunny. Highs in the mid-70s. Northwest winds around 5 miles an hour. Saturday night, mostly clear. Lows in the lower 50s. Southeast winds around 5 miles an hour. Sunday, sunny. Highs in the lower 80s. South winds 10 to 15 miles an hour. Sunday night, partly cloudy until midnight, then clearing. Lows in the upper 50s. South winds 10 to 15 miles an hour. Memorial Day and Monday night, mostly clear. Hot. Highs in the upper 80s. Lows in the lower 60s. Tuesday and Tuesday night, partly cloudy. Hot. Highs in the mid 80s. Lows in the lower 60s. Wednesday through Thursday night, mostly cloudy with a chance of showers and thunderstorms. Highs in the lower 80s. Lows in the lower 60s. Chance of rain 50%. Friday, partly sunny with a 30% chance of showers. Highs around 80. At midnight in Omaha, it was mostly cloudy. The temperature was 66 degrees, the dew point 60, and the relative humidity 81%. The wind was west at 8 miles an hour. The pressure was 29.92 inches and rising. Across eastern Nebraska and southwest Iowa, at Red Oak, Iowa, fog was reported, with a temperature of 63. At Columbus, it was clear, with a temperature of 52. It was partly cloudy, with a temperature of 58 at Fremont, and 60 at Blair Airport. It was mostly cloudy, with a temperature of 58 at Lincoln, and 60 at Tacoma. It was cloudy, with a temperature of 64 at Offutt Air Force Base, 64 at Millard, 64 at Nebraska City, and 64 at Plattsmouth. Here are some observations from across the region. It was clear, with a temperature of 56 at Sioux City, 60 at Concordia, Kansas, and 47 at Valentine.
It was partly cloudy, with a temperature of 56 at Grand Island, 52 at Norfolk, 54 at Sioux Falls, 60 at Kansas City, and 46 at North Platte. It was cloudy, with a temperature of 63 at Des Moines and 46 at Denver. Once again, at midnight in Omaha, it was 66 degrees under mostly cloudy skies. At midnight in Omaha, it was mostly cloudy. The temperature was 66 degrees, the dew point 60, and the relative humidity 81%. The wind was west at 8 miles an hour. The pressure was 29.92 inches and rising. Across eastern Nebraska and southwest Iowa, at Red Oak, Iowa, fog was reported, with a temperature of 63. At Columbus, it was clear, with a temperature of 52. It was partly cloudy, with a temperature of 58 at Fremont and 60 at Blair Airport. It was mostly cloudy, with a temperature of 58 at Lincoln and 60 at Tacoma. It was cloudy, with a temperature of 64 at Offutt Air Force Base, 64 at Millard, 64 at Nebraska City, and 64 at Plattsmouth. Here are some observations from across the region. It was clear, with a temperature of 60 at Concordia, Kansas, and 47 at Valentine. It was partly cloudy, with a temperature of 56 at Grand Island, 52 at Norfolk, 54 at Sioux Falls, 56 at Sioux City, and 60 at Kansas City. At North Platte, it was mostly cloudy, with a temperature of 46. It was cloudy, with a temperature of 63 at Des Moines, and 46 at Denver. Once again, at midnight in Omaha, it was 66 degrees under mostly cloudy skies. This is NOAA All Hazards radio station KIH-61 serving the following counties in Nebraska and Iowa. Douglas, Sarpy, Washington, Cass, Odo, Burt, Dodge, Saunders, Harrison, Pottawatomie, and Mills. This hazardous weather outlook is for southwest Iowa, west-central Iowa, east-central Nebraska, northeast Nebraska, and southeast Nebraska. For tonight, the probability for widespread hazardous weather is low. And now the extended outlook for the period Saturday through Thursday. Daily chances for widely scattered showers and storms are possible through the holiday weekend, with a strong storm or two possible Sunday. Spotter information statement. Spotter activation may be needed. 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The current time is 12:14 a.m. Central Daylight Time. Now for the official National Weather Service forecast for the Omaha and Council Bluffs area. Rest of tonight, mostly cloudy with a chance of showers and a slight chance of thunderstorms until midnight, then mostly clear after midnight. Lows in the lower 50s. South winds around 5 miles an hour, becoming west after midnight. Chance of rain 40%. Saturday, partly sunny. Highs in the mid-70s. Northwest winds around 5 miles an hour. Saturday night, mostly clear. Lows in the lower 50s. Southeast winds around 5 miles an hour. Sunday, sunny. Highs in the lower 80s. South winds 10 to 15 miles an hour. Sunday night, partly cloudy until midnight, then clearing. Lows in the upper 50s. South winds 10 to 15 miles an hour. Memorial Day and Monday night, mostly clear. Hot. Highs in the upper 80s. Lows in the lower 60s. Tuesday and Tuesday night, partly cloudy. Hot. Highs in the mid 80s. Lows in the lower 60s. Wednesday through Thursday night, mostly cloudy with a chance of showers and thunderstorms. Highs in the lower 80s. Lows in the lower 60s. Chance of rain 50%. Friday, partly sunny with a 30% chance of showers. Highs around 80. At midnight in Omaha, it was mostly cloudy. The temperature was 66 degrees, the dew point 60, and the relative humidity 81%. The wind was west at 8 miles an hour.
the pressure was 29.92 inches and rising. Across eastern Nebraska and southwest Iowa, at Red Oak, Iowa, fog was reported with a temperature of 63. At Columbus, it was clear with a temperature of 52. It was partly cloudy with a temperature of 58 at Fremont and 60 at Blair Airport. It was mostly cloudy with a temperature of 58 at Lincoln and 60 at Tacoma. It was cloudy with a temperature of 64 at Offutt Air Force Base, 64 at Millard, 64 at Nebraska City, and 64 at Plattsmouth. Here are some observations from across the region. It was clear with a temperature of 60 at Concordia, Kansas, and 47 at Valentine. It was partly cloudy with a temperature of 56 at Grand Island, 52 at Norfolk, 54 at Sioux Falls, 56 at Sioux City, and 60 at Kansas City. At North Platte, it was mostly cloudy with a temperature of 46. It was cloudy with a temperature of 63 at Des Moines and 46 at Denver. Once again, at midnight in Omaha, it was 66 degrees under mostly cloudy skies. This hazardous weather outlook is for southwest Iowa, west central Iowa, east central Nebraska, northeast Nebraska, and southeast Nebraska. For tonight, the probability for widespread hazardous weather is low. And now the extended outlook for the period Saturday through Thursday. Daily chances for widely scattered showers and storms are possible through the holiday weekend, with a strong storm or two possible Sunday. Spotter information statement. Spotter activation may be needed. 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The current time is 12:18 a.m. Central Daylight Time. Now for the official National Weather Service forecast for the Omaha and Council Bluffs area. Rest of tonight, mostly cloudy with a chance of showers and a slight chance of thunderstorms until midnight, then mostly clear after midnight. Lows in the lower 50s. South winds around 5 miles an hour, becoming west after midnight. Chance of rain 40%. Saturday, partly sunny. Highs in the mid-70s. Northwest winds around 5 miles an hour. Saturday night, mostly clear. Lows in the lower 50s. Southeast winds around 5 miles an hour. Sunday, sunny. Highs in the lower 80s. South winds 10 to 15 miles an hour. Sunday night, partly cloudy until midnight, then clearing. Lows in the upper 50s. South winds 10 to 15 miles an hour. Memorial Day and Monday night, mostly clear. Hot. Highs in the upper 80s. Lows in the lower 60s. Tuesday and Tuesday night, partly cloudy. Hot. Highs in the mid 80s. Lows in the lower 60s. Wednesday through Thursday night, mostly cloudy with a chance of showers and thunderstorms. Highs in the lower 80s. Lows in the lower 60s. Chance of rain 50%. Friday, partly sunny with a 30% chance of showers. Highs around 80. Now for the official National Weather Service forecast for the Omaha and Council Bluffs area. Rest of tonight, mostly clear. Lows in the lower 50s. West winds around 5 miles an hour. Saturday, partly sunny. Highs in the mid-70s. Northwest winds around 5 miles an hour. Saturday night, mostly clear. Lows in the lower 50s. Southeast winds around 5 miles an hour. Sunday, sunny. Highs in the lower 80s. South winds 10 to 15 miles an hour. Sunday night, partly cloudy until midnight, then clearing. Lows in the upper 50s. South winds 10 to 15 miles an hour. Memorial Day and Monday night, mostly clear. Hot. Highs in the upper 80s. Lows in the lower 60s. Tuesday and Tuesday night, partly cloudy. Hot. Highs in the mid 80s. Lows in the lower 60s.
Wednesday through Thursday night, mostly cloudy with a chance of showers and thunderstorms. Highs in the lower 80s. Lows in the lower 60s. Chance of rain 50%. Friday, partly sunny with a 30% chance of showers. Highs around 80. At midnight in Omaha, it was mostly cloudy. The temperature was 66 degrees, the dew point 60, and the relative humidity 81%. The wind was west at 8 miles an hour. The pressure was 29.92 inches and rising. Across eastern Nebraska and southwest Iowa, at Red Oak, Iowa, fog was reported with a temperature of 63. At Columbus, it was clear with a temperature of 52. It was partly cloudy with a temperature of 58 at Fremont and 60 at Blair Airport. It was mostly cloudy with a temperature of 58 at Lincoln and 60 at Tacoma. It was cloudy with a temperature of 64 at Offutt Air Force Base, 64 at Millard, 64 at Nebraska City, and 64 at Plattsmouth. Here are some observations from across the region. It was clear, with a temperature of 60 at Concordia, Kansas, and 47 at Valentine. It was partly cloudy, with a temperature of 56 at Grand Island, 52 at Norfolk, 54 at Sioux Falls, 56 at Sioux City, and 60 at Kansas City. At North Platte, it was mostly cloudy, with a temperature of 46. It was cloudy, with a temperature of 63 at Des Moines, and 46 at Denver. Once again, at midnight in Omaha, it was 66 degrees under mostly cloudy skies. This hazardous weather outlook is for southwest Iowa, west central Iowa, east central Nebraska, northeast Nebraska, and southeast Nebraska. For tonight, the probability for widespread hazardous weather is low. And now the extended outlook for the period Saturday through Thursday. Daily chances for widely scattered showers and storms are possible through the holiday weekend, with a strong storm or two possible Sunday. Spotter information statement. Spotter activation may be needed. 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The current time is 12:24 a.m. Central Daylight Time. Now for the official National Weather Service forecast for the Omaha and Council Bluffs area. Rest of tonight, mostly clear. Lows in the lower 50s. West winds around 5 miles an hour. Saturday, partly sunny. Highs in the mid-70s. Northwest winds around 5 miles an hour. Saturday night, mostly clear. Lows in the lower 50s. Southeast winds around 5 miles an hour. Sunday, sunny. Highs in the lower 80s. South winds 10 to 15 miles an hour. Sunday night, partly cloudy until midnight, then clearing. Lows in the upper 50s. South winds 10 to 15 miles an hour. Memorial Day and Monday night, mostly clear. Hot. Highs in the upper 80s. Lows in the lower 60s. Tuesday and Tuesday night, partly cloudy. Hot. Highs in the mid-80s. Lows in the lower 60s. Wednesday through Thursday night, mostly cloudy with a chance of showers and thunderstorms. Highs in the lower 80s. Lows in the lower 60s. Chance of rain 50%. Friday, partly sunny with a 30% chance of showers. Highs around 80. At midnight in Omaha, it was mostly cloudy. The temperature was 66 degrees, the dew point 60, and the relative humidity 81%. The wind was west at 8 miles an hour. The pressure was 29.92 inches and rising. Across eastern Nebraska and southwest Iowa, at Red Oak, Iowa, fog was reported with a temperature of 63. At Columbus, it was clear, with a temperature of 52. It was partly cloudy, with a temperature of 58 at Fremont, and 60 at Blair Airport. It was mostly cloudy, with a temperature of 58 at Lincoln, and 60 at Tacoma. It was cloudy, with a temperature of 64 at Offutt Air Force Base,
64 at Millard, 64 at Nebraska City, and 64 at Plattsmouth. Here are some observations from across the region. It was clear, with a temperature of 60 at Concordia, Kansas, and 47 at Valentine. It was partly cloudy, with a temperature of 56 at Grand Island, 52 at Norfolk, 54 at Sioux Falls, 56 at Sioux City, and 60 at Kansas City. At North Platte, it was mostly cloudy, with a temperature of 46. It was cloudy, with a temperature of 63 at Des Moines, and 46 at Denver. Once again, at midnight in Omaha, it was 66 degrees under mostly cloudy skies. This hazardous weather outlook is for southwest Iowa, west central Iowa, east central Nebraska, northeast Nebraska, and southeast Nebraska. For tonight, the probability for widespread hazardous weather is low. And now the extended outlook for the period Saturday through Thursday. Daily chances for widely scattered showers and storms are possible through the holiday weekend, with a strong storm or two possible Sunday. Spotter information statement. Spotter activation may be needed. 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The current time is 12:28 a.m. Central Daylight Time. Now for the official National Weather Service forecast for the Omaha and Council Bluffs area. Rest of tonight, mostly clear. Lows in the lower 50s. West winds around 5 miles an hour. Saturday, partly sunny. Highs in the mid-70s. Northwest winds around 5 miles an hour. Saturday night, mostly clear. Lows in the lower 50s. Southeast winds around 5 miles an hour. Sunday, sunny. Highs in the lower 80s. South winds 10 to 15 miles an hour. Sunday night, partly cloudy until midnight, then clearing. Lows in the upper 50s. South winds 10 to 15 miles an hour. Memorial Day and Monday night, mostly clear. Hot. Highs in the upper 80s. Lows in the lower 60s. Tuesday and Tuesday night, partly cloudy. Hot. Highs in the mid-80s. Lows in the lower 60s. Wednesday through Thursday night, mostly cloudy with a chance of showers and thunderstorms. Highs in the lower 80s. Lows in the lower 60s. Chance of rain 50%. Friday, partly sunny with a 30% chance of showers. Highs around 80. At midnight in Omaha, it was mostly cloudy. The temperature was 66 degrees, the dew point 60, and the relative humidity 81%. The wind was west at 8 miles an hour. The pressure was 29.92 inches and rising. Across eastern Nebraska and southwest Iowa, at Red Oak, Iowa, fog was reported, with a temperature of 63. At Columbus, it was clear, with a temperature of 52. It was partly cloudy, with a temperature of 58 at Fremont, and 60 at Blair Airport. It was mostly cloudy, with a temperature of 58 at Lincoln, and 60 at Tacoma. It was cloudy, with a temperature of 64 at Offutt Air Force Base, 64 at Millard, 64 at Nebraska City, and 64 at Plattsmouth. Here are some observations from across the region. It was clear, with a temperature of 60 at Concordia, Kansas, and 47 at Valentine. It was partly cloudy, with a temperature of 56 at Grand Island, 52 at Norfolk, 54 at Sioux Falls, 56 at Sioux City, and 60 at Kansas City. At North Platte, it was mostly cloudy, with a temperature of 46. It was cloudy, with a temperature of 63 at Des Moines, and 46 at Denver. Once again, at midnight in Omaha, it was 66 degrees under mostly cloudy skies. This hazardous weather outlook is for southwest Iowa, west central Iowa, east central Nebraska, northeast Nebraska, and southeast Nebraska. For tonight, the probability for widespread hazardous weather is low. And now the extended outlook for the period Saturday through Thursday.
Daily chances for widely scattered showers and storms are possible through the holiday weekend, with a strong storm or two possible Sunday. Spotter information statement. Spotter activation may be needed. 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The current time is 12:31 a.m. Central Daylight Time. Now for the official National Weather Service forecast for the Omaha and Council Bluffs area. Rest of tonight, mostly clear. Lows in the lower 50s. West winds around 5 miles an hour. Saturday, partly sunny. Highs in the mid-70s. Northwest winds around 5 miles an hour. Saturday night, mostly clear. Lows in the lower 50s. Southeast winds around 5 miles an hour. Sunday, sunny. Highs in the lower 80s. South winds 10 to 15 miles an hour. Sunday night, partly cloudy until midnight, then clearing. Lows in the upper 50s. South winds 10 to 15 miles an hour. Memorial Day and Monday night, mostly clear. Hot. Highs in the upper 80s. Lows in the lower 60s. Tuesday and Tuesday night, partly cloudy. Hot. Highs in the mid 80s. Lows in the lower 60s. Wednesday through Thursday night, mostly cloudy with a chance of showers and thunderstorms. Highs in the lower 80s. Lows in the lower 60s. Chance of rain 50%. Friday, partly sunny with a 30% chance of showers. Highs around 80. At midnight in Omaha, it was mostly cloudy. The temperature was 66 degrees, the dew point 60, and the relative humidity 81%. The wind was west at 8 miles an hour. The pressure was 29.92 inches and rising. Across eastern Nebraska and southwest Iowa, at Red Oak, Iowa, fog was reported with a temperature of 63. At Columbus, it was clear with a temperature of 52. It was partly cloudy with a temperature of 58 at Fremont and 60 at Blair Airport. It was mostly cloudy with a temperature of 58 at Lincoln and 60 at Tacoma. It was cloudy with a temperature of 64 at Offutt Air Force Base, 64 at Millard, 64 at Nebraska City, and 64 at Plattsmouth. Here are some observations from across the region. It was clear, with a temperature of 60 at Concordia, Kansas, and 47 at Valentine. It was partly cloudy, with a temperature of 56 at Grand Island, 52 at Norfolk, 54 at Sioux Falls, 56 at Sioux City, and 60 at Kansas City. At North Platte, it was mostly cloudy, with a temperature of 46. It was cloudy, with a temperature of 63 at Des Moines, and 46 at Denver. Once again, at midnight in Omaha, it was 66 degrees under mostly cloudy skies. This hazardous weather outlook is for southwest Iowa, west central Iowa, east central Nebraska, northeast Nebraska, and southeast Nebraska. For tonight, the probability for widespread hazardous weather is low. And now the extended outlook for the period Saturday through Thursday. Daily chances for widely scattered showers and storms are possible through the holiday weekend, with a strong storm or two possible Sunday. Spotter information statement. Spotter activation may be needed. 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The current time is 12:35 a.m. Central Daylight Time. Now for the official National Weather Service forecast for the Omaha and Council Bluffs area. Rest of tonight, mostly clear. Lows in the lower 50s. West winds around 5 miles an hour. Saturday, partly sunny. Highs in the mid-70s. Northwest winds around 5 miles an hour. Saturday night, mostly clear. Lows in the lower 50s. Southeast winds around 5 miles an hour. Sunday, sunny. Highs in the lower 80s. South winds 10 to 15 miles an hour.
Sunday night, partly cloudy until midnight, then clearing. Lows in the upper 50s. South winds 10 to 15 miles an hour. Memorial Day and Monday night, mostly clear. Hot. Highs in the upper 80s. Lows in the lower 60s. Tuesday and Tuesday night, partly cloudy. Hot. Highs in the mid 80s. Lows in the lower 60s. Wednesday through Thursday night, mostly cloudy with a chance of showers and thunderstorms. Highs in the lower 80s. Lows in the lower 60s. Chance of rain 50%. Friday, partly sunny with a 30% chance of showers. Highs around 80. At midnight in Omaha, it was mostly cloudy. The temperature was 66 degrees, the dew point 60, and the relative humidity 81%. The wind was west at 8 miles an hour. The pressure was 29.92 inches and rising. Across eastern Nebraska and southwest Iowa, at Red Oak, Iowa, fog was reported, with a temperature of 63. At Columbus, it was clear, with a temperature of 52. It was partly cloudy, with a temperature of 58 at Fremont, and 60 at Blair Airport. It was mostly cloudy, with a temperature of 58 at Lincoln, and 60 at Tacoma. It was cloudy, with a temperature of 64 at Offutt Air Force Base, 64 at Millard, 64 at Nebraska City, and 64 at Plattsmouth. Here are some observations from across the region. It was clear, with a temperature of 60 at Concordia, Kansas, and 47 at Valentine. It was partly cloudy, with a temperature of 56 at Grand Island, 52 at North Fork, 54 at Sioux Falls, 56 at Sioux City, and 60 at Kansas City. At North Platte, it was mostly cloudy, with a temperature of 46. It was cloudy, with a temperature of 63 at Des Moines, and 46 at Denver. Once again, at midnight in Omaha, it was 66 degrees under mostly cloudy skies. This hazardous weather outlook is for southwest Iowa, west central Iowa, east central Nebraska, northeast Nebraska, and southeast Nebraska. For tonight, the probability for widespread hazardous weather is low. And now the extended outlook for the period Saturday through Thursday. Daily chances for widely scattered showers and storms are possible through the holiday weekend, with a strong storm or two possible Sunday. Spotter information statement, spotter activation may be needed. 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The current time is 12:39 a.m. Central Daylight Time. Now for the official National Weather Service forecast for the Omaha and Council Bluffs area. Rest of tonight, mostly clear. Lows in the lower 50s. West winds around 5 miles an hour. Saturday, partly sunny. Highs in the mid-70s. Northwest winds around 5 miles an hour. Saturday night, mostly clear. Lows in the lower 50s. Southeast winds around 5 miles an hour. Sunday, sunny. Highs in the lower 80s. South winds 10 to 15 miles an hour. Sunday night, partly cloudy until midnight, then clearing. Lows in the upper 50s. South winds 10 to 15 miles an hour. Memorial Day and Monday night, mostly clear. Hot. Highs in the upper 80s. Lows in the lower 60s. Tuesday and Tuesday night, partly cloudy. Hot. Highs in the mid 80s. Lows in the lower 60s. Wednesday through Thursday night, mostly cloudy with a chance of showers and thunderstorms. Highs in the lower 80s. Lows in the lower 60s. Chance of rain 50%. Friday, partly sunny with a 30% chance of showers. Highs around 80. At midnight in Omaha, it was mostly cloudy. The temperature was 66 degrees, the dew point 60, and the relative humidity 81%. The wind was west at 8 miles an hour. The pressure was 29.92 inches and rising.
Across eastern Nebraska and southwest Iowa, at Red Oak, Iowa, fog was reported with a temperature of 63. At Columbus, it was clear with a temperature of 52. It was partly cloudy with a temperature of 58 at Fremont and 60 at Blair Airport. It was mostly cloudy with a temperature of 58 at Lincoln and 60 at Tacoma. It was cloudy with a temperature of 64 at Offutt Air Force Base, 64 at Millard, 64 at Nebraska City, and 64 at Plattsmouth. Here are some observations from across the region. It was clear with a temperature of 60 at Concordia, Kansas, and 47 at Valentine. It was partly cloudy with a temperature of 56 at Grand Island, 52 at Norfolk, 54 at Sioux Falls, 56 at Sioux City, and 60 at Kansas City. At North Platte, it was mostly cloudy with a temperature of 46. It was cloudy with a temperature of 63 at Des Moines and 46 at Denver. Once again, at midnight in Omaha, it was 66 degrees under mostly cloudy skies. This hazardous weather outlook is for southwest Iowa, west central Iowa, east central Nebraska, northeast Nebraska, and southeast Nebraska. For tonight, the probability for widespread hazardous weather is low. And now the extended outlook for the period Saturday through Thursday. Daily chances for widely scattered showers and storms are possible through the holiday weekend, with a strong storm or two possible Sunday. Spotter information statement. Spotter activation may be needed. 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The current time is 12:43 a.m. Central Daylight Time. Now for the official National Weather Service forecast for the Omaha and Council Bluffs area. Rest of tonight, mostly clear. Lows in the lower 50s. West winds around 5 miles an hour. Saturday, partly sunny. Highs in the mid-70s. Northwest winds around 5 miles an hour. Saturday night, mostly clear. Lows in the lower 50s. Southeast winds around 5 miles an hour. Sunday, sunny. Highs in the lower 80s. South winds 10 to 15 miles an hour. Sunday night, partly cloudy until midnight, then clearing. Lows in the upper 50s. South winds 10 to 15 miles an hour. Memorial Day and Monday night, mostly clear. Hot. Highs in the upper 80s. Lows in the lower 60s. Tuesday and Tuesday night, partly cloudy. Hot. Highs in the mid 80s. Lows in the lower 60s. Wednesday through Thursday night, mostly cloudy with a chance of showers and thunderstorms. Highs in the lower 80s. Lows in the lower 60s. Chance of rain 50%. Friday, partly sunny with a 30% chance of showers. Highs around 80. At midnight in Omaha, it was mostly cloudy. The temperature was 66 degrees, the dew point 60, and the relative humidity 81%. The wind was west at 8 miles an hour. The pressure was 29.92 inches and rising. Across eastern Nebraska and southwest Iowa, at Red Oak, Iowa, fog was reported with a temperature of 63. At Columbus, it was clear with a temperature of 52. It was partly cloudy with a temperature of 58 at Fremont and 60 at Blair Airport. It was mostly cloudy with a temperature of 58 at Lincoln and 60 at Tacoma. It was cloudy with a temperature of 64 at Offutt Air Force Base, 64 at Millard, 64 at Nebraska City, and 64 at Plattsmouth. Here are some observations from across the region. It was clear with a temperature of 60 at Concordia, Kansas, and 47 at Valentine. It was partly cloudy with a temperature of 56 at Grand Island, 52 at Norfolk, 54 at Sioux Falls, 56 at Sioux City, and 60 at Kansas City. At North Platte, it was mostly cloudy with a temperature of 46. It was cloudy with a temperature of 63 at Des Moines and 46 at Denver.
Once again, at midnight in Omaha, it was 66 degrees under mostly cloudy skies. This hazardous weather outlook is for southwest Iowa, west central Iowa, east central Nebraska,

time is 12:47 a.m. Central Daylight Time. Now for the official National Weather Service forecast for the Omaha and Council Bluffs area. Rest of tonight, mostly clear. Lows in the lower 50s. West winds around 5 miles an hour. Saturday, partly sunny. Highs in the mid-70s. Northwest winds around 5 miles an hour. Saturday night, mostly clear. Lows in the lower 50s. Southeast winds around 5 miles an hour. Sunday, sunny. Highs in the lower 80s. South winds 10 to 15 miles an hour. Sunday night, partly cloudy until midnight, then clearing. Lows in the upper 50s. South winds 10 to 15 miles an hour. Memorial Day and Monday night, mostly clear. Hot. Highs in the upper 80s. Lows in the lower 60s. Tuesday and Tuesday night, partly cloudy. Hot. Highs in the mid-80s. Lows in the lower 60s. Wednesday through Thursday night, mostly cloudy with a chance of showers and thunderstorms. Highs in the lower 80s. Lows in the lower 60s. Chance of rain 50%. Friday, partly sunny with a 30% chance of showers. Highs around 80. At midnight in Omaha, it was mostly cloudy. The temperature was 66 degrees, the dew point 60, and the relative humidity 81%. The wind was west at 8 miles an hour. The pressure was 29.92 inches and rising. Across eastern Nebraska and southwest Iowa, at Red Oak, Iowa, fog was reported with a temperature of 63. At Columbus, it was clear with a temperature of 52. It was partly cloudy with a temperature of 58 at Fremont and 60 at Blair Airport. It was mostly cloudy with a temperature of 58 at Lincoln and 60 at Tacoma. It was cloudy with a temperature of 64 at Offutt Air Force Base, 64 at Millard, 64 at Nebraska City, and 64 at Plattsmouth. Here are some observations from across the region. It was clear, with a temperature of 60 at Concordia, Kansas, and 47 at Valentine. It was partly cloudy, with a temperature of 56 at Grand Island, 52 at Norfolk, 54 at Sioux Falls, 56 at Sioux City, and 60 at Kansas City. At North Platte, it was mostly cloudy, with a temperature of 46. It was cloudy, with a temperature of 63 at Des Moines, and 46 at Denver. Once again, at midnight in Omaha, it was 66 degrees under mostly cloudy skies. This hazardous weather outlook is for southwest Iowa, west central Iowa, east central Nebraska, northeast Nebraska, and southeast Nebraska. For tonight, the probability for widespread hazardous weather is low. And now the extended outlook for the period Saturday through Thursday. Daily chances for widely scattered showers and storms are possible through the holiday weekend, with a strong storm or two possible Sunday. Spotter information statement. Spotter activation may be needed. 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The current time is 12:51 a.m. Central Daylight Time. Now for the official National Weather Service forecast for the Omaha and Council Bluffs area. Rest of tonight, mostly clear. Lows in the lower 50s. West winds around 5 miles an hour. Saturday, partly sunny. Highs in the mid-70s. Northwest winds around 5 miles an hour. Saturday night, mostly clear. Lows in the lower 50s. Southeast winds around 5 miles an hour. Sunday, sunny. Highs in the lower 80s. South winds 10 to 15 miles an hour. Sunday night, partly cloudy until midnight, then clearing. Lows in the upper 50s. South winds 10 to 15 miles an hour. Memorial Day and Monday night, mostly clear. Hot. Highs in the upper 80s. Lows in the lower 60s. Tuesday and Tuesday night, partly cloudy.

highs in the mid-80s, lows in the lower 60s. Wednesday through Thursday night, mostly cloudy with a chance of showers and thunderstorms. Highs in the lower 80s, lows in the lower 60s. Chance of rain 50%. Friday, partly sunny with a 30% chance of showers. Highs around 80. At midnight in Omaha, it was mostly cloudy. The temperature was 66 degrees, the dew point 60, and the relative humidity 81%. The wind was west at 8 miles an hour. The pressure was 29.92 inches and rising. Across eastern Nebraska and southwest Iowa, at Red Oak, Iowa, fog was reported with a temperature of 63. At Columbus, it was clear with a temperature of 52. It was partly cloudy with a temperature of 58 at Fremont and 60 at Blair Airport. It was mostly cloudy with a temperature of 58 at Lincoln and 60 at Tacoma. It was cloudy with a temperature of 64 at Offutt Air Force Base, 64 at Millard, 64 at Nebraska City, and 64 at Plattsmouth. Here are some observations from across the region. It was clear, with a temperature of 60 at Concordia, Kansas, and 47 at Valentine. It was partly cloudy, with a temperature of 56 at Grand Island, 52 at Norfolk, 54 at Sioux Falls, 56 at Sioux City, and 60 at Kansas City. At North Platte, it was mostly cloudy, with a temperature of 46. It was cloudy, with a temperature of 63 at Des Moines, and 46 at Denver. Once again, at midnight in Omaha, it was 66 degrees under mostly cloudy skies. This hazardous weather outlook is for southwest Iowa, west central Iowa, east central Nebraska, northeast Nebraska, and southeast Nebraska. For tonight, the probability for widespread hazardous weather is low. And now the extended outlook for the period Saturday through Thursday. Daily chances for widely scattered showers and storms are possible through the holiday weekend, with a strong storm or two possible Sunday. Spotter information statement. Spotter activation may be needed. 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The current time is 12:54 a.m. Central Daylight Time. Now for the official National Weather Service forecast for the Omaha and Council Bluffs area. Rest of tonight, mostly clear. Lows in the lower 50s. West winds around 5 miles an hour. Saturday, partly sunny. Highs in the mid-70s. Northwest winds around 5 miles an hour. Saturday night, mostly clear. Lows in the lower 50s. Southeast winds around 5 miles an hour. Sunday, sunny. Highs in the lower 80s. South winds 10 to 15 miles an hour. Sunday night, partly cloudy until midnight, then clearing. Lows in the upper 50s. South winds 10 to 15 miles an hour. Memorial Day and Monday night, mostly clear. Hot. Highs in the upper 80s. Lows in the lower 60s. Tuesday and Tuesday night, partly cloudy. Hot. Highs in the mid-80s. Lows in the lower 60s. Wednesday through Thursday night, mostly cloudy with a chance of showers and thunderstorms. Highs in the lower 80s. Lows in the lower 60s. Chance of rain 50%. Friday, partly sunny with a 30% chance of showers. Highs around 80. At midnight in Omaha, it was mostly cloudy. The temperature was 66 degrees, the dew point 60, and the relative humidity 81%. The wind was west at 8 miles an hour. The pressure was 29.92 inches and rising. Across eastern Nebraska and southwest Iowa, at Red Oak, Iowa, fog was reported with a temperature of 63. At Columbus, it was clear, with a temperature of 52. It was partly cloudy, with a temperature of 58 at Fremont and 60 at Blair Airport. It was mostly cloudy, with a temperature of 58 at Lincoln and 60 at Tacoma.
It was cloudy, with a temperature of 64 at Offutt Air Force Base, 64 at Millard, 64 at Nebraska City, and 64 at Plattsmouth. Here are some observations from across the region. It was clear, with a temperature of 60 at Concordia, Kansas, and 47 at Valentine. It was partly cloudy, with a temperature of 56 at Grand Island, 52 at Norfolk, 54 at Sioux Falls, 56 at Sioux City, and 60 at Kansas City. At North Platte, it was mostly cloudy, with a temperature of 46. It was cloudy, with a temperature of 63 at Des Moines and 46 at Denver. Once again, at midnight in Omaha, it was 66 degrees under mostly cloudy skies. This hazardous weather outlook is for southwest Iowa, west central Iowa, east central Nebraska, northeast Nebraska, and southeast Nebraska. For tonight, the probability for widespread hazardous weather is low. And now the extended outlook for the period Saturday through Thursday. Daily chances for widely scattered showers and storms are possible through the holiday weekend, with a strong storm or two possible Sunday. Spotter information statement. Spotter activation may be needed. 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The current time is 12:58 a.m. Central Daylight Time. Now for the official National Weather Service forecast for the Omaha and Council Bluffs area. Rest of tonight, mostly clear. Lows in the lower 50s. West winds around 5 miles an hour. Saturday, partly sunny. Highs in the mid-70s. Northwest winds around 5 miles an hour. Saturday night, mostly clear. Lows in the lower 50s. Southeast winds around 5 miles an hour. Sunday, sunny. Highs in the lower 80s. South winds 10 to 15 miles an hour. Sunday night, partly cloudy until midnight, then clearing. Lows in the upper 50s. South winds 10 to 15 miles an hour. Memorial Day and Monday night, mostly clear. Hot. Highs in the upper 80s. Lows in the lower 60s. Tuesday and Tuesday night, partly cloudy. Hot. Highs in the mid-80s. Lows in the lower 60s. Wednesday through Thursday night, mostly cloudy with a chance of showers and thunderstorms. Highs in the lower 80s. Lows in the lower 60s. Chance of rain 50%. Friday, partly sunny with a 30% chance of showers. Highs around 80. This hazardous weather outlook is for southwest Iowa, west central Iowa, east central Nebraska, northeast Nebraska, and southeast Nebraska. For tonight, the probability for widespread hazardous weather is low. And now the extended outlook for the period Saturday through Thursday. Daily chances for widely scattered showers and storms are possible through the holiday weekend, with a strong storm or two possible Sunday. Spotter information statement. Spotter activation may be needed. 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The current time is 1:01 a.m. Central Daylight Time. Now for the official National Weather Service forecast for the Omaha and Council Bluffs area. Rest of tonight, mostly clear. Lows in the lower 50s. West winds around 5 miles an hour. Saturday, partly sunny. Highs in the mid-70s. Northwest winds around 5 miles an hour. Saturday night, mostly clear. Lows in the lower 50s. Southeast winds around 5 miles an hour. Sunday, sunny. Highs in the lower 80s. South winds 10 to 15 miles an hour. Sunday night, partly cloudy until midnight, then clearing. Lows in the upper 50s. South winds 10 to 15 miles an hour. Memorial Day and Monday night, mostly clear. Hot. Highs in the upper 80s. Lows in the lower 60s. Tuesday and Tuesday night, partly cloudy. Hot.
highs in the mid-80s, lows in the lower 60s. Wednesday through Thursday night, mostly cloudy with a chance of showers and thunderstorms. Highs in the lower 80s, lows in the lower 60s. Chance of rain 50%. Friday, partly sunny with a 30% chance of showers. Highs around 80. This hazardous weather outlook is for southwest Iowa, west-central Iowa, east-central Nebraska, northeast Nebraska, and southeast Nebraska. For tonight, the probability for widespread hazardous weather is low. And now the extended outlook for the period Saturday through Thursday. Daily chances for widely scattered showers and storms are possible through the holiday weekend, with a strong storm or two possible Sunday. Spotter information statement. Spotter activation may be needed. This is NOAA All Hazards Radio Station KIH 61 in Omaha, Nebraska. The current time is 1:03 a.m. Central Daylight Time. Now for the official National Weather Service forecast for the Omaha and Council Bluffs area. Rest of tonight, mostly clear. Lows in the lower 50s. West winds around 5 miles an hour. Saturday, partly sunny. Highs in the mid-70s. Northwest winds around 5 miles an hour. Saturday night, mostly clear. Lows in the lower 50s. Southeast winds around 5 miles an hour. Sunday, sunny. Highs in the lower 80s. South winds 10 to 15 miles an hour. Sunday night, partly cloudy until midnight, then clearing. Lows in the upper 50s. South winds 10 to 15 miles an hour. Memorial Day and Monday night, mostly clear. Hot. Highs in the upper 80s. Lows in the lower 60s. Tuesday and Tuesday night, partly cloudy. Hot. Highs in the mid-80s. Lows in the lower 60s. Wednesday through Thursday night, mostly cloudy with a chance of showers and thunderstorms. Highs in the lower 80s. Lows in the lower 60s. Chance of rain 50%. Friday, partly sunny with a 30% chance of showers. Highs around 80. This hazardous weather outlook is for southwest Iowa, west-central Iowa, east-central Nebraska, northeast Nebraska, and southeast Nebraska. For tonight, the probability for widespread hazardous weather is low. And now the extended outlook for the period Saturday through Thursday. Daily chances for widely scattered showers and storms are possible through the holiday weekend, with a strong storm or two possible Sunday. Spotter information statement. Spotter activation may be needed. This is NOAA All Hazards Radio Station KIH 61 in Omaha, Nebraska. The current time is 1:05 a.m. Central Daylight Time. Now for the official National Weather Service forecast for the Omaha and Council Bluffs area. Rest of tonight, mostly clear. Lows in the lower 50s. West winds around 5 miles an hour. Saturday, partly sunny. Highs in the mid-70s. Northwest winds around 5 miles an hour. Saturday night, mostly clear. Lows in the lower 50s. Southeast winds around 5 miles an hour. Sunday, sunny. Highs in the lower 80s. South winds 10 to 15 miles an hour. Sunday night, partly cloudy until midnight, then clearing. Lows in the upper 50s. South winds 10 to 15 miles an hour. Memorial Day and Monday night, mostly clear. Hot. Highs in the upper 80s. Lows in the lower 60s. Tuesday and Tuesday night, partly cloudy. Hot. Highs in the mid-80s. Lows in the lower 60s. Wednesday through Thursday night, mostly cloudy with a chance of showers and thunderstorms. Highs in the lower 80s. Lows in the lower 60s. Chance of rain 50%. Friday, partly sunny with a 30% chance of showers. Highs around 80.
At 1 a.m. in Omaha, it was mostly cloudy. The temperature was 61 degrees, the dew point 55, and the relative humidity 81%. The wind was west at 5 miles an hour. The pressure was 29.92 inches and steady. Across eastern Nebraska and southwest Iowa, at Red Oak, Iowa, fog was reported with a temperature of 61. It was clear with a temperature of 54 at Lincoln, 56 at Fremont, 53 at Columbus, and 57 at Tecumseh. At Plattsmouth, it was partly cloudy with a temperature of 63. It was mostly cloudy with a temperature of 61 at Offutt Air Force Base, 59 at Millard, and 60 at Blair Airport. At Nebraska City, it was cloudy with a temperature of 64. Here are some observations from across the region. It was clear with a temperature of 52 at Sioux Falls and 48 at Valentine. It was partly cloudy with a temperature of 54 at Grand Island, 48 at North Fork, 54 at Sioux City, 60 at Kansas City, and 59 at Concordia, Kansas. It was mostly cloudy with a temperature of 62 at Des Moines and 45 at North Platte. At Denver, it was cloudy with a temperature of 45. Once again, at 1 a.m. in Omaha, it was 61 degrees under mostly cloudy skies. This hazardous weather outlook is for southwest Iowa, west-central Iowa, east-central Nebraska, northeast Nebraska, and southeast Nebraska. For tonight, the probability for widespread hazardous weather is low. And now the extended outlook for the period Saturday through Thursday. Daily chances for widely scattered showers and storms are possible through the holiday weekend, with a strong storm or two possible Sunday. Spotter information statement. Spotter activation may be needed. 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The current time is 1:09 a.m. Central Daylight Time. Now for the official National Weather Service forecast for the Omaha and Council Bluffs area. Rest of tonight, mostly clear. Lows in the lower 50s. West winds around 5 miles an hour. Saturday, partly sunny. Highs in the mid-70s. Northwest winds around 5 miles an hour. Saturday night, mostly clear. Lows in the lower 50s. Southeast winds around 5 miles an hour. Sunday, sunny. Highs in the lower 80s. South winds 10 to 15 miles an hour. Sunday night, partly cloudy until midnight, then clearing. Lows in the upper 50s. South winds 10 to 15 miles an hour. Memorial Day and Monday night, mostly clear. Hot. Highs in the upper 80s. Lows in the lower 60s. Tuesday and Tuesday night, partly cloudy. Hot. Highs in the mid-80s. Lows in the lower 60s. Wednesday through Thursday night, mostly cloudy with a chance of showers and thunderstorms. Highs in the lower 80s. Lows in the lower 60s. Chance of rain 50%. Friday, partly sunny with a 30% chance of showers. Highs around 80. 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Douglas, Sarpy, Washington, Cass, Odo, Burt, Dodge, Saunders, Harrison, Pottawatomie, and Mills. At 1 a.m. in Omaha, it was mostly cloudy. The temperature was 61 degrees. The dew point 55, and the relative humidity 81%. The wind was west at 5 miles an hour. The pressure was 29.92 inches and steady. Across eastern Nebraska and southwest Iowa, at Red Oak, Iowa, fog was reported with a temperature of 61. It was clear with a temperature of 54 at Lincoln, 56 at Fremont, 53 at Columbus, and 57 at Tecumseh. At Plattsmouth, it was partly cloudy, with a temperature of 63. It was mostly cloudy, with a temperature of 61 at Offutt Air Force Base, 59 at Millard, and 60 at Blair Airport. At Nebraska City,
It was cloudy, with a temperature of 64. Here are some observations from across the region. It was clear, with a temperature of 52 at Sioux Falls and 48 at Valentine. It was partly cloudy, with a temperature of 54 at Grand Island, 48 at Norfolk, 54 at Sioux City, 60 at Kansas City, and 59 at Concordia, Kansas. It was mostly cloudy, with a temperature of 62 at Des Moines and 45 at North Platte. At Denver, it was cloudy, with a temperature of 45. Once again, at 1 a.m. in Omaha, it was 61 degrees under mostly cloudy skies. This hazardous weather outlook is for southwest Iowa, west central Iowa, east central Nebraska, northeast Nebraska, and southeast Nebraska. For tonight, the probability for widespread hazardous weather is low. And now the extended outlook for the period Saturday through Thursday. Daily chances for widely scattered showers and storms are possible through the holiday weekend, with a strong storm or two possible Sunday. Spotter information statement. Spotter activation may be needed. 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The current time is 1:13 a.m. Central Daylight Time. Now for the official National Weather Service forecast for the Omaha and Council Bluffs area. Rest of tonight, mostly clear. Lows in the lower 50s. West winds around 5 miles an hour. Saturday, partly sunny. Highs in the mid-70s. Northwest winds around 5 miles an hour. Saturday night, mostly clear. Lows in the lower 50s. Southeast winds around 5 miles an hour. Sunday, sunny. Highs in the lower 80s. South winds 10 to 15 miles an hour. Sunday night, partly cloudy until midnight, then clearing. Lows in the upper 50s. South winds 10 to 15 miles an hour. Memorial Day and Monday night, mostly clear. Hot. Highs in the upper 80s. Lows in the lower 60s. Tuesday and Tuesday night, partly cloudy. Hot. Highs in the mid-80s. Lows in the lower 60s. Wednesday through Thursday night, mostly cloudy with a chance of showers and thunderstorms. Highs in the lower 80s. Lows in the lower 60s. Chance of rain 50%. Friday, partly sunny with a 30% chance of showers. Highs around 80. At 1 a.m. in Omaha, it was mostly cloudy. The temperature was 61 degrees, the dew point 55, and the relative humidity 81%. The wind was west at 5 miles an hour. The pressure was 29.92 inches and steady. Across eastern Nebraska and southwest Iowa, at Red Oak, Iowa, fog was reported with a temperature of 61. It was clear, with a temperature of 54 at Lincoln, 56 at Fremont, 53 at Columbus, and 57 at Takema. At Plattsmouth, it was partly cloudy, with a temperature of 63. It was mostly cloudy, with a temperature of 61 at Offutt Air Force Base, 59 at Millard, and 60 at Blair Airport. At Nebraska City, it was cloudy, with a temperature of 64. Here are some observations from across the region. It was clear, with a temperature of 54 at Grand Island, 48 at Norfolk, and 52 at Sioux Falls. It was partly cloudy, with a temperature of 54 at Sioux City, 60 at Kansas City, 59 at Concordia, Kansas, 45 at North Platte, and 48 at Valentine. It was mostly cloudy, with a temperature of 62 at Des Moines, and 45 at Denver. Once again, at 1 a.m. in Omaha, it was 61 degrees under mostly cloudy skies. This hazardous weather outlook is for southwest Iowa, west central Iowa, east central Nebraska, northeast Nebraska, and southeast Nebraska. For tonight, the probability for widespread hazardous weather is low. And now the extended outlook for the period Saturday through Thursday. Daily chances for widely scattered showers and storms are possible through the holiday weekend, with a strong storm or two possible Sunday.
spotter information statement. Spotter activation may be needed. 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The current time is 1:17 a.m. Central Daylight Time. Now for the official National Weather Service forecast for the Omaha and Council Bluffs area. Rest of tonight, mostly clear. Lows in the lower 50s. West winds around 5 miles an hour. Saturday, partly sunny. Highs in the mid-70s. Northwest winds around 5 miles an hour. Saturday night, mostly clear. Lows in the lower 50s. Southeast winds around 5 miles an hour. Sunday, sunny. Highs in the lower 80s. South winds 10 to 15 miles an hour. Sunday night, partly cloudy until midnight, then clearing. Lows in the upper 50s. South winds 10 to 15 miles an hour. Memorial Day and Monday night, mostly clear. Hot. Highs in the upper 80s. Lows in the lower 60s. Tuesday and Tuesday night, partly cloudy. Hot. Highs in the mid-80s. Lows in the lower 60s. Wednesday through Thursday night, mostly cloudy with a chance of showers and thunderstorms. Highs in the lower 80s. Lows in the lower 60s. Chance of rain 50%. Friday, partly sunny with a 30% chance of showers. Highs around 80. At 1 a.m. in Omaha, it was mostly cloudy. The temperature was 61 degrees, the dew point 55, and the relative humidity 81%. The wind was west at 5 miles an hour. The pressure was 29.92 inches and steady. Across eastern Nebraska and southwest Iowa, at Red Oak, Iowa, fog was reported with a temperature of 61. It was clear with a temperature of 54 at Lincoln, 56 at Fremont, 53 at Columbus, and 57 at Tecumseh. At Plattsmouth, it was partly cloudy with a temperature of 63. It was mostly cloudy with a temperature of 61 at Offutt Air Force Base, 59 at Millard, and 60 at Blair Airport. At Nebraska City, it was cloudy with a temperature of 64. Here are some observations from across the region. It was clear with a temperature of 54 at Grand Island, 48 at Norfolk, and 52 at Sioux Falls. It was partly cloudy with a temperature of 54 at Sioux City, 60 at Kansas City, 59 at Concordia, Kansas, 45 at North Platte, and 48 at Valentine. It was mostly cloudy with a temperature of 62 at Des Moines and 45 at Denver. Once again, at 1 a.m. in Omaha, it was 61 degrees under mostly cloudy skies. This hazardous weather outlook is for southwest Iowa, west central Iowa, east central Nebraska, northeast Nebraska, and southeast Nebraska. For tonight, the probability for widespread hazardous weather is low. And now the extended outlook for the period Saturday through Thursday. Daily chances for widely scattered showers and storms are possible through the holiday weekend, with a strong storm or two possible Sunday. Spotter information statement. Spotter activation may be needed. 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The current time is 1:21 a.m. Central Daylight Time. Now for the official National Weather Service forecast for the Omaha and Council Bluffs area. Rest of tonight, mostly clear. Lows in the lower 50s. West winds around 5 miles an hour. Saturday, partly sunny. Highs in the mid-70s. Northwest winds around 5 miles an hour. Saturday night, mostly clear. Lows in the lower 50s. Southeast winds around 5 miles an hour. Sunday, sunny. Highs in the lower 80s. South winds 10 to 15 miles an hour. Sunday night, partly cloudy until midnight, then clearing. Lows in the upper 50s. South winds 10 to 15 miles an hour. Memorial Day and Monday night, mostly clear.
hot. Highs in the upper 80s. Lows in the lower 60s. Tuesday and Tuesday night, partly cloudy. Hot. Highs in the mid 80s. Lows in the lower 60s. Wednesday through Thursday night, mostly cloudy with a chance of showers and thunderstorms. Highs in the lower 80s. Lows in the lower 60s. Chance of rain 50%. Friday, partly sunny with a 30% chance of showers. Highs around 80. At 1 a.m. in Omaha, it was mostly cloudy. The temperature was 61 degrees, the dew point 55, and the relative humidity 81%. The wind was west at 5 miles an hour. The pressure was 29.92 inches and steady. Across eastern Nebraska and southwest Iowa, at Red Oak, Iowa, fog was reported with a temperature of 61. It was clear with a temperature of 54 at Lincoln, 56 at Fremont, 53 at Columbus, and 57 at Tacoma. At Plattsmouth, it was partly cloudy with a temperature of 63. It was mostly cloudy with a temperature of 61 at Offutt Air Force Base, 59 at Millard, and 60 at Blair Airport. At Nebraska City, it was cloudy with a temperature of 64. Here are some observations from across the region. It was clear with a temperature of 54 at Grand Island, 48 at Norfolk, and 52 at Sioux Falls. It was partly cloudy with a temperature of 54 at Sioux City, 60 at Kansas City, 59 at Concordia, Kansas, 45 at North Platte, and 48 at Valentine. It was mostly cloudy with a temperature of 62 at Des Moines and 45 at Denver. Once again, at 1 a.m. in Omaha, it was 61 degrees under mostly cloudy skies. This hazardous weather outlook is for southwest Iowa, west central Iowa, east central Nebraska, northeast Nebraska, and southeast Nebraska. For tonight, the probability for widespread hazardous weather is low. And now the extended outlook for the period Saturday through Thursday. Daily chances for widely scattered showers and storms are possible through the holiday weekend, with a strong storm or two possible Sunday. Spotter information statement. Spotter activation may be needed. 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The current time is 1:25 a.m. Central Daylight Time. Now for the official National Weather Service forecast for the Omaha and Council Bluffs area. Rest of tonight, mostly clear. Lows in the lower 50s. West winds around 5 miles an hour. Saturday, partly sunny. Highs in the mid 70s. Northwest winds around 5 miles an hour. Saturday night, mostly clear. Lows in the lower 50s. Southeast winds around 5 miles an hour. Sunday, sunny. Highs in the lower 80s. South winds 10 to 15 miles an hour. Sunday night, partly cloudy until midnight, then clearing. Lows in the upper 50s. South winds 10 to 15 miles an hour. Memorial Day and Monday night, mostly clear. Hot. Highs in the upper 80s. Lows in the lower 60s. Tuesday and Tuesday night, partly cloudy. Hot. Highs in the mid 80s. Lows in the lower 60s. Wednesday through Thursday night, mostly cloudy with a chance of showers and thunderstorms. Highs in the lower 80s. Lows in the lower 60s. Chance of rain 50%. Friday, partly sunny with a 30% chance of showers. Highs around 80. At 1 a.m. in Omaha, it was mostly cloudy. The temperature was 61 degrees, the dew point 55, and the relative humidity 81%. The wind was west at 5 miles an hour. The pressure was 29.92 inches and steady. Across eastern Nebraska and southwest Iowa, at Red Oak, Iowa, fog was reported with a temperature of 61. It was clear with a temperature of 54 at Lincoln, 56 at Fremont, 53 at Columbus, and 57 at Tacoma.
At Plattsmouth, it was partly cloudy, with a temperature of 63. It was mostly cloudy, with a temperature of 61 at Offutt Air Force Base, 59 at Millard, and 60 at Blair Airport. At Nebraska City, it was cloudy, with a temperature of 64. Here are some observations from across the region. It was clear, with a temperature of 54 at Grand Island, 48 at Norfolk, and 52 at Sioux Falls. It was partly cloudy, with a temperature of 54 at Sioux City, 60 at Kansas City, 59 at Concordia, Kansas, 45 at North Platte, and 48 at Valentine. It was mostly cloudy, with a temperature of 62 at Des Moines, and 45 at Denver. Once again, at 1 a.m. in Omaha, it was 61 degrees under mostly cloudy skies. This hazardous weather outlook is for southwest Iowa, west-central Iowa, east-central Nebraska, northeast Nebraska, and southeast Nebraska. For tonight, the probability for widespread hazardous weather is low. And now the extended outlook for the period Saturday through Thursday. Daily chances for widely scattered showers and storms are possible through the holiday weekend, with a strong storm or two possible Sunday. Spotter information statement. Spotter activation may be needed. 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The current time is 1:28 a.m. Central Daylight Time. Now for the official National Weather Service forecast for the Omaha and Council Bluffs area. Rest of tonight, mostly clear. Lows in the lower 50s. West winds around 5 miles an hour. Saturday, partly sunny. Highs in the mid-70s. Northwest winds around 5 miles an hour. Saturday night, mostly clear. Lows in the lower 50s. Southeast winds around 5 miles an hour. Sunday, sunny. Highs in the lower 80s. South winds 10 to 15 miles an hour. Sunday night, partly cloudy until midnight, then clearing. Lows in the upper 50s. South winds 10 to 15 miles an hour. Memorial Day and Monday night, mostly clear. Hot. Highs in the upper 80s. Lows in the lower 60s. Tuesday and Tuesday night, partly cloudy. Hot. Highs in the mid-80s. Lows in the lower 60s. Wednesday through Thursday night, mostly cloudy with a chance of showers and thunderstorms. Highs in the lower 80s. Lows in the lower 60s. Chance of rain 50%. Friday, partly sunny with a 30% chance of showers. Highs around 80. At 1 a.m. in Omaha, it was mostly cloudy. The temperature was 61 degrees, the dew point 55, and the relative humidity 81%. The wind was west at 5 miles an hour. The pressure was 29.92 inches and steady. Across eastern Nebraska and southwest Iowa, at Red Oak, Iowa, fog was reported with a temperature of 61. It was clear, with a temperature of 54 at Lincoln, 56 at Fremont, 53 at Columbus, and 57 at Tecumseh. At Plattsmouth, it was partly cloudy, with a temperature of 63. It was mostly cloudy, with a temperature of 61 at Offutt Air Force Base, 59 at Millard, and 60 at Blair Airport. At Nebraska City, it was cloudy, with a temperature of 64. Here are some observations from across the region. It was clear, with a temperature of 54 at Grand Island, 48 at Norfolk, and 52 at Sioux Falls. It was partly cloudy, with a temperature of 54 at Sioux City, 60 at Kansas City, 59 at Concordia, Kansas, 45 at North Platte, and 48 at Valentine. It was mostly cloudy, with a temperature of 62 at Des Moines, and 45 at Denver. Once again, at 1 a.m. in Omaha, it was 61 degrees under mostly cloudy skies. This hazardous weather outlook is for southwest Iowa, west-central Iowa, east-central Nebraska, northeast Nebraska, and southeast Nebraska. For tonight, the probability for widespread hazardous weather is low.
and now the extended outlook for the period Saturday through Thursday. Daily chances for widely scattered showers and storms are possible through the holiday weekend, with a strong storm or two possible Sunday. Spotter information statement. Spotter activation may be needed. This is NOAA All Hazards Radio Station KIH 61 in Omaha, Nebraska. The current time is 1:32 a.m. Central Daylight Time. Now for the official National Weather Service forecast for the Omaha and Council Bluffs area. Rest of tonight, mostly clear. Lows in the lower 50s. West winds around 5 miles an hour. Saturday, partly sunny. Highs in the mid-70s. Northwest winds around 5 miles an hour. Saturday night, mostly clear. Lows in the lower 50s. Southeast winds around 5 miles an hour. Sunday, sunny. Highs in the lower 80s. South winds 10 to 15 miles an hour. Sunday night, partly cloudy until midnight, then clearing. Lows in the upper 50s. South winds 10 to 15 miles an hour. Memorial Day and Monday night, mostly clear. Hot. Highs in the upper 80s. Lows in the lower 60s. Tuesday and Tuesday night, partly cloudy. Hot. Highs in the mid 80s. Lows in the lower 60s. Wednesday through Thursday night, mostly cloudy with a chance of showers and thunderstorms. Highs in the lower 80s. Lows in the lower 60s. Chance of rain 50%. Friday, partly sunny with a 30% chance of showers. Highs around 80. Now for the official National Weather Service forecast for the Omaha and Council Bluffs area. Rest of tonight, mostly clear. Lows in the lower 50s. Northwest winds around 5 miles an hour. Saturday, partly sunny. Highs in the mid-70s. Northwest winds around 5 miles an hour. Saturday night, mostly clear. Lows in the lower 50s. Southeast winds around 5 miles an hour. Sunday, sunny. Highs in the lower 80s. South winds 10 to 15 miles an hour. Sunday night, partly cloudy until midnight, then clearing. Lows in the upper 50s. South winds 10 to 15 miles an hour. Memorial Day and Monday night, mostly clear. Hot. Highs in the upper 80s. Lows in the lower 60s. Tuesday and Tuesday night, partly cloudy. Hot. Highs in the mid 80s. Lows in the lower 60s. Wednesday through Thursday night, mostly cloudy with a chance of showers and thunderstorms. Highs around 80. Lows in the lower 60s. Chance of rain 50%. Friday, mostly cloudy in the morning, then becoming partly sunny. A 30% chance of showers. Highs in the upper 70s. At 1 a.m. in Omaha, it was mostly cloudy. The temperature was 61 degrees, the dew point 55, and the relative humidity 81%. The wind was west at 5 miles an hour. The pressure was 29.92 inches and steady. Across eastern Nebraska and southwest Iowa, at Red Oak, Iowa, fog was reported with a temperature of 61. It was clear with a temperature of 54 at Lincoln, 56 at Fremont, 53 at Columbus, and 57 at Tecumseh. At Plattsmouth, it was partly cloudy with a temperature of 63. It was mostly cloudy, with a temperature of 61 at Offutt Air Force Base, 59 at Millard, and 60 at Blair Airport. At Nebraska City, it was cloudy, with a temperature of 64. Here are some observations from across the region. It was clear, with a temperature of 54 at Grand Island, 48 at Norfolk, and 52 at Sioux Falls. It was partly cloudy, with a temperature of 54 at Sioux City, 60 at Kansas City, 59 at Concordia, Kansas, 45 at North Platte, and 48 at Valentine.
It was mostly cloudy, with a temperature of 62 in Des Moines and 45 in Denver. Once again, at 1 a.m. in Omaha, it was 61 degrees under mostly cloudy skies. This hazardous weather outlook is for southwest Iowa, west-central Iowa, east-central Nebraska, northeast Nebraska, and southeast Nebraska. For tonight, the probability for widespread hazardous weather is low. And now the extended outlook for the period Saturday through Thursday. Daily chances for widely scattered showers and storms are possible through the holiday weekend, with a strong storm or two possible Sunday. Spotter information statement. Spotter activation may be needed. 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The current time is 1:38 a.m. Central Daylight Time. Now for the official National Weather Service forecast for the Omaha and Council Bluffs area. Rest of tonight, mostly clear. Lows in the lower 50s. Northwest winds around 5 miles an hour. Saturday, partly sunny. Highs in the mid-70s. Northwest winds around 5 miles an hour. Saturday night, mostly clear. Lows in the lower 50s. Southeast winds around 5 miles an hour. Sunday, sunny. Highs in the lower 80s. South winds 10 to 15 miles an hour. Sunday night, partly cloudy until midnight, then clearing. Lows in the upper 50s. South winds 10 to 15 miles an hour. Memorial Day and Monday night, mostly clear. Hot. Highs in the upper 80s. Lows in the lower 60s. Tuesday and Tuesday night, partly cloudy. Hot. Highs in the mid-80s. Lows in the lower 60s. Wednesday through Thursday night, mostly cloudy with a chance of showers and thunderstorms. Highs around 80. Lows in the lower 60s. Chance of rain 50%. Friday, mostly cloudy in the morning, then becoming partly sunny. A 30% chance of showers. Highs in the upper 70s. At 1 a.m. in Omaha, it was mostly cloudy. The temperature was 61 degrees, the dew point 55, and the relative humidity 81%. The wind was west at 5 miles an hour. The pressure was 29.92 inches and steady. Across eastern Nebraska and southwest Iowa, at Red Oak, Iowa, fog was reported with a temperature of 61. It was clear with a temperature of 54 at Lincoln, 56 at Fremont, 53 at Columbus, and 57 at Tecumseh. At Plattsmouth, it was partly cloudy with a temperature of 63. It was mostly cloudy with a temperature of 61 at Offutt Air Force Base, 59 at Millard, and 60 at Blair Airport. At Nebraska City, it was cloudy, with a temperature of 64. Here are some observations from across the region. It was clear, with a temperature of 54 at Grand Island, 48 at Norfolk, and 52 at Sioux Falls. It was partly cloudy, with a temperature of 54 at Sioux City, 60 at Kansas City, 59 at Concordia, Kansas, 45 at North Platte, and 48 at Valentine. It was mostly cloudy, with a temperature of 62 at Des Moines and 45 at Denver. Once again, at 1 a.m. in Omaha, it was 61 degrees under mostly cloudy skies. This hazardous weather outlook is for southwest Iowa, west-central Iowa, east-central Nebraska, northeast Nebraska, and southeast Nebraska. For tonight, the probability for widespread hazardous weather is low. And now the extended outlook for the period Saturday through Thursday. Daily chances for widely scattered showers and storms are possible through the holiday weekend, with a strong storm or two possible Sunday. Spotter information statement. Spotter activation may be needed. 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The current time is 1:41 a.m. Central Daylight Time. Now for the official National Weather Service forecast for the Omaha and Council Bluffs area. Rest of tonight, mostly clear.
lows in the lower 50s. Northwest winds around 5 miles an hour. Saturday, partly sunny. Highs in the mid-70s. Northwest winds around 5 miles an hour. Saturday night, mostly clear. Lows in the lower 50s. Southeast winds around 5 miles an hour. Sunday, sunny. Highs in the lower 80s. South winds 10 to 15 miles an hour. Sunday night, partly cloudy until midnight, then clearing. Lows in the upper 50s. South winds 10 to 15 miles an hour. Memorial Day and Monday night, mostly clear. Hot. Highs in the upper 80s. Lows in the lower 60s. Tuesday and Tuesday night, partly cloudy. Hot. Highs in the mid-80s. Lows in the lower 60s. Wednesday through Thursday night, mostly cloudy with a chance of showers and thunderstorms. Highs around 80. Lows in the lower 60s. Chance of rain 50%. Friday, mostly cloudy in the morning, then becoming partly sunny. A 30% chance of showers. Highs in the upper 70s. At 1 a.m. in Omaha, it was mostly cloudy. The temperature was 61 degrees, the dew point 55, and the relative humidity 81%. The wind was west at 5 miles an hour. The pressure was 29.92 inches and steady. Across eastern Nebraska and southwest Iowa, at Red Oak, Iowa, fog was reported with a temperature of 61. It was clear, with a temperature of 54 at Lincoln, 56 at Fremont, 53 at Columbus, and 57 at Tecumseh. At Plattsmouth, it was partly cloudy, with a temperature of 63. It was mostly cloudy, with a temperature of 61 at Offutt Air Force Base, 59 at Millard, and 60 at Blair Airport. At Nebraska City, it was cloudy, with a temperature of 64. Here are some observations from across the region. It was clear, with a temperature of 54 at Grand Island, 48 at Norfolk, and 52 at Sioux Falls. It was partly cloudy, with a temperature of 54 at Sioux City, 60 at Kansas City, 59 at Concordia, Kansas, 45 at North Platte, and 48 at Valentine. It was mostly cloudy, with a temperature of 62 at Des Moines, and 45 at Denver. Once again, at 1 a.m. in Omaha, it was 61 degrees under mostly cloudy skies. This hazardous weather outlook is for southwest Iowa, west central Iowa, east central Nebraska, northeast Nebraska, and southeast Nebraska. For tonight, the probability for widespread hazardous weather is low. And now the extended outlook for the period Saturday through Thursday. Daily chances for widely scattered showers and storms are possible through the holiday weekend, with a strong storm or two possible Sunday. Spotter information statement, spotter activation may be needed. This is NOAA All Hazards Radio Station KIH 61 in Omaha, Nebraska. The current time is 1:45 a.m. Central Daylight Time. Now for the official National Weather Service forecast for the Omaha and Council Bluffs area. Rest of tonight, mostly clear. Lows in the lower 50s. Northwest winds around 5 miles an hour. Saturday, partly sunny. Highs in the mid-70s. Northwest winds around 5 miles an hour. Saturday night, mostly clear. Lows in the lower 50s. Southeast winds around 5 miles an hour. Sunday, sunny. Highs in the lower 80s. South winds 10 to 15 miles an hour. Sunday night, partly cloudy until midnight, then clearing. Lows in the upper 50s. South winds 10 to 15 miles an hour. Memorial Day and Monday night, mostly clear. Hot. Highs in the upper 80s. Lows in the lower 60s. Tuesday and Tuesday night, partly cloudy. Hot. Highs in the mid-80s. Lows in the lower 60s. Wednesday through Thursday night, mostly cloudy with a chance of showers and thunderstorms.
highs around 80. Lows in the lower 60s. Chance of rain 50%. Friday.

clouded with a temperature of 61. It was clear with a temperature of 54 at Lincoln, 56 at Fremont, 53 at Columbus, and 57 at Tacoma. At Plattsmouth, it was partly cloudy with a temperature of 63. It was mostly cloudy with a temperature of 61 at Offutt Air Force Base, 59 at Millard, and 60 at Blair Airport. At Nebraska City, it was cloudy with a temperature of 64. Here are some observations from across the region. It was clear with a temperature of 54 at Grand Island, 48 at Norfolk, and 52 at Sioux Falls. It was partly cloudy with a temperature of 54 at Sioux City, 60 at Kansas City, 59 at Concordia, Kansas, 45 at North Platte, and 48 at Valentine. It was mostly cloudy with a temperature of 62 at Des Moines and 45 at Denver. Once again, at 1 a.m. in Omaha, it was 61 degrees under mostly cloudy skies. This hazardous weather outlook is for southwest Iowa, west-central Iowa, east-central Nebraska, northeast Nebraska, and southeast Nebraska. For tonight, the probability for widespread hazardous weather is low. And now the extended outlook for the period Saturday through Thursday. Daily chances for widely scattered showers and storms are possible through the holiday weekend, with a strong storm or two possible Sunday. Spotter information statement. Spotter activation may be needed. This is NOAA All Hazards Radio Station KIH 61 in Omaha, Nebraska. The current time is 1:49 a.m. Central Daylight Time. Now for the official National Weather Service forecast for the Omaha and Council Bluffs area. Rest of tonight, mostly clear. Lows in the lower 50s. Northwest winds around 5 miles an hour. Saturday, partly sunny. Highs in the mid-70s. Northwest winds around 5 miles an hour. Saturday night, mostly clear. Lows in the lower 50s. Southeast winds around 5 miles an hour. Sunday, sunny. Highs in the lower 80s. South winds 10 to 15 miles an hour. Sunday night, partly cloudy until midnight, then clearing. Lows in the upper 50s. South winds 10 to 15 miles an hour. Memorial Day and Monday night, mostly clear. Hot. Highs in the upper 80s. Lows in the lower 60s. Tuesday and Tuesday night, partly cloudy. Hot. Highs in the mid-80s. Lows in the lower 60s. Wednesday through Thursday night, mostly cloudy with a chance of showers and thunderstorms. Highs around 80. Lows in the lower 60s. Chance of rain 50%. Friday, mostly cloudy in the morning, then becoming partly sunny. A 30% chance of showers. Highs in the upper 70s. At 1 a.m. in Omaha, it was mostly cloudy. The temperature was 61 degrees, the dew point 55, and the relative humidity 81%. The wind was west at 5 miles an hour. The pressure was 29.92 inches and steady. Across eastern Nebraska and southwest Iowa, at Red Oak, Iowa, fog was reported with a temperature of 61. It was clear with a temperature of 54 at Lincoln, 56 at Fremont, 53 at Columbus, and 57 at Tacoma. At Plattsmouth, it was partly cloudy with a temperature of 63. It was mostly cloudy with a temperature of 61 at Offutt Air Force Base, 59 at Millard, and 60 at Blair Airport. At Nebraska City, it was cloudy with a temperature of 64. Here are some observations from across the region. It was clear with a temperature of 54 at Grand Island, 48 at Norfolk, and 52 at Sioux Falls. It was partly cloudy with a temperature of 54 at Sioux City, 60 at Kansas City, 59 at Concordia, Kansas, 45 at North Platte, and 48 at Valentine. It was mostly cloudy, with a temperature of 62 at Des Moines and 45 at Denver. Once again, at 1 a.m. in Omaha, it was 61 degrees under mostly cloudy skies. This hazardous weather

outlook is for southwest Iowa, west central Iowa, east central Nebraska, northeast Nebraska, and southeast Nebraska. For tonight, the probability for widespread hazardous weather is low. And now the extended outlook for the period Saturday through Thursday. Daily chances for widely scattered showers and storms are possible through the holiday weekend, with a strong storm or two possible Sunday. Spotter information statement. Spotter activation may be needed. This is NOAA All Hazards Radio Station KIH 61 in Omaha, Nebraska. The current time is 1:53 a.m. Central Daylight Time. Now for the official National Weather Service forecast for the Omaha and Council Bluffs area. Rest of tonight, mostly clear. Lows in the lower 50s. Northwest winds around 5 miles an hour. Saturday, partly sunny. Highs in the mid-70s. Northwest winds around 5 miles an hour. Saturday night, mostly clear. Lows in the lower 50s. Southeast winds around 5 miles an hour. Sunday, sunny. Highs in the lower 80s. South winds 10 to 15 miles an hour. Sunday night, partly cloudy until midnight, then clearing. Lows in the upper 50s. South winds 10 to 15 miles an hour. Memorial Day and Monday night, mostly clear. Hot. Highs in the upper 80s. Lows in the lower 60s. Tuesday and Tuesday night, partly cloudy. Hot. Highs in the mid-80s. Lows in the lower 60s. Wednesday through Thursday night, mostly cloudy with a chance of showers and thunderstorms. Highs around 80. Lows in the lower 60s. Chance of rain 50%. Friday, mostly cloudy in the morning, then becoming partly sunny. A 30% chance of showers. Highs in the upper 70s. At 1 a.m. in Omaha, it was mostly cloudy. The temperature was 61 degrees, the dew point 55, and the relative humidity 81%. The wind was west at 5 miles an hour. The pressure was 29.92 inches and steady. Across eastern Nebraska and southwest Iowa, at Red Oak, Iowa, fog was reported, with a temperature of 61. It was clear, with a temperature of 54 at Lincoln, 56 at Fremont, 53 at Columbus, and 57 at Tecumseh. At Plattsmouth, it was partly cloudy, with a temperature of 63. It was mostly cloudy, with a temperature of 61 at Offutt Air Force Base, 59 at Millard, and 60 at Blair Airport. At Nebraska City, it was cloudy, with a temperature of 64. Here are some observations from across the region. It was clear, with a temperature of 54 at Grand Island, 48 at Norfolk, and 52 at Sioux Falls. It was partly cloudy, with a temperature of 54 at Sioux City, 60 at Kansas City, 59 at Concordia, Kansas, 45 at North Platte, and 48 at Valentine. It was mostly cloudy, with a temperature of 62 at Des Moines, and 45 at Denver. Once again, at 1 a.m. in Omaha, it was 61 degrees under mostly cloudy skies. This hazardous weather outlook is for southwest Iowa, west central Iowa, east central Nebraska, northeast Nebraska, and southeast Nebraska. For tonight, the probability for widespread hazardous weather is low. And now the extended outlook for the period Saturday through Thursday. Daily chances for widely scattered showers and storms are possible through the holiday weekend, with a strong storm or two possible Sunday. Spotter information statement. Spotter activation may be needed. 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The current time is 1:57 a.m. Central Daylight Time. Now for the official National Weather Service forecast for the Omaha and Council Bluffs area. Rest of tonight, mostly clear. Lows in the lower 50s. Northwest winds around 5 miles an hour. Saturday, partly sunny. Highs in the mid-70s.
Northwest winds around 5 miles an hour. Saturday night, mostly clear. Lows in the lower 50s. Southeast winds around 5 miles an hour. Sunday, sunny. Highs in the lower 80s. South winds 10 to 15 miles an hour. Sunday night, partly cloudy until midnight, then clearing. Lows in the upper 50s. South winds 10 to 15 miles an hour. Memorial Day and Monday night, mostly clear. Hot. Highs in the upper 80s. Lows in the lower 60s. Tuesday and Tuesday night, partly cloudy. Hot. Highs in the mid 80s. Lows in the lower 60s. Wednesday through Thursday night, mostly cloudy with a chance of showers and thunderstorms. Highs around 80. Lows in the lower 60s. Chance of rain 50%. Friday, mostly cloudy in the morning, then becoming partly sunny. A 30% chance of showers. Highs in the upper 70s. At 1 a.m. in Omaha, it was mostly cloudy. The temperature was 61 degrees, the dew point 55, and the relative humidity 81%. The wind was west at 5 miles an hour. The pressure was 29.92 inches and steady. Across eastern Nebraska and southwest Iowa, at Red Oak, Iowa, fog was reported, with a temperature of 61. It was clear, with a temperature of 54 at Lincoln, 56 at Fremont, 53 at Columbus, and 57 at Tecumseh. At Plattsmouth, it was partly cloudy, with a temperature of 63. It was mostly cloudy, with a temperature of 61 at Offutt Air Force Base, 59 at Millard, and 60 at Blair Airport. At Nebraska City, it was cloudy, with a temperature of 64. Here are some observations from across the region. It was clear, with a temperature of 54 at Grand Island, 48 at Norfolk, and 52 at Sioux Falls. It was partly cloudy, with a temperature of 54 at Sioux City, 60 at Kansas City, 59 at Concordia, Kansas, 45 at North Platte, and 48 at Valentine. It was mostly cloudy, with a temperature of 62 at Des Moines, and 45 at Denver. Once again, at 1 a.m. in Omaha, it was 61 degrees under mostly cloudy skies. This hazardous weather outlook is for southwest Iowa, west central Iowa, east central Nebraska, northeast Nebraska, and southeast Nebraska. For tonight, the probability for widespread hazardous weather is low. And now the extended outlook for the period Saturday through Thursday. Daily chances for widely scattered showers and storms are possible through the holiday weekend, with a strong storm or two possible Sunday. Spotter information statement, spotter activation may be needed. This is NOAA All Hazards Radio Station KIH 61 in Omaha, Nebraska. The current time is 2:01 a.m. Central Daylight Time. Now for the official National Weather Service forecast for the Omaha and Council Bluffs area. Rest of tonight, mostly clear. Lows in the lower 50s. Northwest winds around 5 miles an hour. Saturday, partly sunny. Highs in the mid-70s. Northwest winds around 5 miles an hour. Saturday night, mostly clear. Lows in the lower 50s. Southeast winds around 5 miles an hour. Sunday, sunny. Highs in the lower 80s. South winds 10 to 15 miles an hour. Sunday night, partly cloudy until midnight, then clearing. Lows in the upper 50s. South winds 10 to 15 miles an hour. Memorial Day and Monday night, mostly clear. Hot. Highs in the upper 80s. Lows in the lower 60s. Tuesday and Tuesday night, partly cloudy. Hot. Highs in the mid 80s. Lows in the lower 60s. Wednesday through Thursday night, mostly cloudy with a chance of showers and thunderstorms. Highs around 80. Lows in the lower 60s. Chance of rain 50%. Friday, mostly cloudy in the morning, then becoming partly sunny.
a 30% chance of showers. Highs in the upper 70s. This hazardous weather outlook is for southwest Iowa, west central Iowa, east central Nebraska, northeast Nebraska, and southeast Nebraska. For tonight, the probability for widespread hazardous weather is low. And now the extended outlook for the period Saturday through Thursday. Daily chances for widely scattered showers and storms are possible through the holiday weekend, with a strong storm or two possible Sunday. Spotter information statement. Spotter activation may be needed. 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The current time is 2:03 a.m. Central Daylight Time. Now for the official National Weather Service forecast for the Omaha and Council Bluffs area. Rest of tonight, mostly clear. Lows in the lower 50s. Northwest winds around 5 miles an hour. Saturday, partly sunny. Highs in the mid-70s. Northwest winds around 5 miles an hour. Saturday night, mostly clear. Lows in the lower 50s. Southeast winds around 5 miles an hour. Sunday, sunny. Highs in the lower 80s. South winds 10 to 15 miles an hour. Sunday night, partly cloudy until midnight, then clearing. Lows in the upper 50s. South winds 10 to 15 miles an hour. Memorial Day and Monday night, mostly clear. Hot. Highs in the upper 80s. Lows in the lower 60s. Tuesday and Tuesday night, partly cloudy. Hot. Highs in the mid-80s. Lows in the lower 60s. Wednesday through Thursday night, mostly cloudy with a chance of showers and thunderstorms. Highs around 80. Lows in the lower 60s. Chance of rain 50%. Friday, mostly cloudy in the morning, then becoming partly sunny. A 30% chance of showers. Highs in the upper 70s. This hazardous weather outlook is for southwest Iowa, west central Iowa, east central Nebraska, northeast Nebraska, and southeast Nebraska. For tonight, the probability for widespread hazardous weather is low. And now the extended outlook for the period Saturday through Thursday. Daily chances for widely scattered showers and storms are possible through the holiday weekend, with a strong storm or two possible Sunday. Spotter information statement. Spotter activation may be needed. 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The current time is 2:05 a.m. Central Daylight Time. Now for the official National Weather Service forecast for the Omaha and Council Bluffs area. Rest of tonight, mostly clear. Lows in the lower 50s. Northwest winds around 5 miles an hour. Saturday, partly sunny. Highs in the mid-70s. Northwest winds around 5 miles an hour. Saturday night, mostly clear. Lows in the lower 50s. Southeast winds around 5 miles an hour. Sunday, sunny. Highs in the lower 80s. South winds 10 to 15 miles an hour. Sunday night, partly cloudy until midnight, then clearing. Lows in the upper 50s. South winds 10 to 15 miles an hour. Memorial Day and Monday night, mostly clear. Hot. Highs in the upper 80s. Lows in the lower 60s. Tuesday and Tuesday night, partly cloudy. Hot. Highs in the mid-80s. Lows in the lower 60s. Wednesday through Thursday night, mostly cloudy with a chance of showers and thunderstorms. Highs around 80. Lows in the lower 60s. Chance of rain 50%. Friday, mostly cloudy in the morning, then becoming partly sunny. A 30% chance of showers. Highs in the upper 70s. At 2 a.m. in Omaha, it was partly cloudy. The temperature was 58 degrees, the dew point 55, and the relative humidity 90%.
the pressure was 29.93 inches and rising. Across eastern Nebraska and southwest Iowa, it was clear, with a temperature of 54 at Lincoln, 53 at Fremont, 52 at Columbus, 57 at Blair Airport, and 55 at Tacoma. It was mostly cloudy, with a temperature of 59 at Offutt Air Force Base, 57 at Millard, 60 at Plaxmouth, and 61 at Red Oak, Iowa. At Nebraska City, it was cloudy, with a temperature of 62. Here are some observations from across the region. It was clear, with a temperature of 53 at Grand Island, 51 at Norfolk, 51 at Sioux Falls, and 57 at Concordia, Kansas. It was partly cloudy, with a temperature of 53 at Sioux City, 60 at Kansas City, 42 at North Platte, and 45 at Valentine. At Denver, it was mostly cloudy, with a temperature of 44. At Des Moines, it was cloudy, with a temperature of 61. Once again, at 2 a.m. in Omaha, it was 58 degrees under partly cloudy skies. This hazardous weather outlook is for southwest Iowa, west-central Iowa, east-central Nebraska, northeast Nebraska, and southeast Nebraska. For tonight, the probability for widespread hazardous weather is low. And now the extended outlook for the period Saturday through Thursday. Daily chances for widely scattered showers and storms are possible through the holiday weekend, with a strong storm or two possible Sunday. Spotter information statement. Spotter activation may be needed. 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Douglas, Sarpy, Washington, Cass, Odo, Burt, Dodge, Saunders, Harrison, Pottawatomie, and Mills. 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The current time is 2:09 a.m. Central Daylight Time. Now for the official National Weather Service forecast for the Omaha and Council Bluffs area. Rest of tonight, mostly clear. Lows in the lower 50s. Northwest winds around 5 miles an hour. Saturday, partly sunny. Highs in the mid-70s. Northwest winds around 5 miles an hour. Saturday night, mostly clear. Lows in the lower 50s. Southeast winds around 5 miles an hour. Sunday, sunny. Highs in the lower 80s. South winds 10 to 15 miles an hour. Sunday night, partly cloudy until midnight, then clearing. Lows in the upper 50s. South winds 10 to 15 miles an hour. Memorial Day and Monday night, mostly clear. Hot. Highs in the upper 80s. Lows in the lower 60s. Tuesday and Tuesday night, partly cloudy. Hot. Highs in the mid-80s. Lows in the lower 60s. Wednesday through Thursday night, mostly cloudy with a chance of showers and thunderstorms. Highs around 80. Lows in the lower 60s. Chance of rain 50%. Friday, mostly cloudy in the morning, then becoming partly sunny. A 30% chance of showers. Highs in the upper 70s. At 2 a.m. in Omaha, it was partly cloudy. The temperature was 58 degrees, the dew point 55, and the relative humidity 90%. The pressure was 29.93 inches and rising. Across eastern Nebraska and southwest Iowa, it was clear, with a temperature of 54 at Lincoln, 53 at Fremont, 52 at Columbus, 57 at Blair Airport, and 55 at Tacoma. It was mostly cloudy, with a temperature of 59 at Offutt Air Force Base, 57 at Millard, 60 at Plaxmouth, and 61 at Red Oak, Iowa. At Nebraska City, it was cloudy, with a temperature of 62. Here are some observations from across the region. It was clear, with a temperature of 53 at Grand Island, 51 at Norfolk, 51 at Sioux Falls, and 57 at Concordia, Kansas. It was partly cloudy, with a temperature of 53 at Sioux City, 60 at Kansas City, 42 at North Platte, and 45 at Valentine.
At Denver, it was mostly cloudy, with a temperature of 44. At Des Moines, it was cloudy, with a temperature of 61. Once again, at 2 a.m. in Omaha, it was 58 degrees under partly cloudy skies. At 2 a.m. in Omaha, it was partly cloudy. The temperature was 58 degrees, the dew point 55, and the relative humidity 90%. The pressure was 29.93 inches and rising. Across eastern Nebraska and southwest Iowa, it was clear, with a temperature of 54 at Lincoln, 53 at Fremont, 52 at Columbus, 57 at Blair Airport, and 55 at Tacoma. It was mostly cloudy, with a temperature of 59 at Offutt Air Force Base, 57 at Millard, 60 at Plaxmouth, and 61 at Red Oak, Iowa. At Nebraska City, it was cloudy, with a temperature of 62. Here are some observations from across the region. It was clear, with a temperature of 53 at Grand Island, 51 at Norfolk, and 51 at Sioux Falls. Under clear skies, Sioux City reported 53, Concordia, Kansas reported 57, and Valentine reported 45. It was partly cloudy, with a temperature of 60 at Kansas City, 42 at North Platte, and 44 at Denver. At Des Moines, it was cloudy, with a temperature of 61. Once again, at 2 a.m. in Omaha, it was 58 degrees under partly cloudy skies. This hazardous weather outlook is for southwest Iowa, west-central Iowa, east-central Nebraska, northeast Nebraska, and southeast Nebraska. For tonight, the probability for widespread hazardous weather is low. And now the extended outlook for the period Saturday through Thursday. Daily chances for widely scattered showers and storms are possible through the holiday weekend, with a strong storm or two possible Sunday. Spotter information statement, spotter activation may be needed. 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The current time is 2:15 a.m. Central Daylight Time. Now for the official National Weather Service forecast for the Omaha and Council Bluffs area. Rest of tonight, mostly clear. Lows in the lower 50s. Northwest winds around 5 miles an hour. Saturday, partly sunny. Highs in the mid-70s. Northwest winds around 5 miles an hour. Saturday night, mostly clear. Lows in the lower 50s. Southeast winds around 5 miles an hour. Sunday, sunny. Highs in the lower 80s. South winds 10 to 15 miles an hour. Sunday night, partly cloudy until midnight, then clearing. Lows in the upper 50s. South winds 10 to 15 miles an hour. Memorial Day and Monday night, mostly clear. Hot. Highs in the upper 80s. Lows in the lower 60s. Tuesday and Tuesday night, partly cloudy. Hot. Highs in the mid-80s. Lows in the lower 60s. Wednesday through Thursday night, mostly cloudy with a chance of showers and thunderstorms. Highs around 80. Lows in the lower 60s. Chance of rain 50%. Friday, mostly cloudy in the morning, then becoming partly sunny. A 30% chance of showers. Highs in the upper 70s. At 2 a.m. in Omaha, it was partly cloudy. The temperature was 58 degrees, the dew point 55, and the relative humidity 90%. The pressure was 29.93 inches and rising. Across eastern Nebraska and southwest Iowa, it was clear, with a temperature of 54 at Lincoln, 53 at Fremont, 52 at Columbus, 57 at Blair Airport, and 55 at Tacoma. It was mostly cloudy, with a temperature of 59 at Offutt Air Force Base, 57 at Millard, 60 at Plaxmouth, and 61 at Red Oak, Iowa. At Nebraska City, it was cloudy, with a temperature of 62. Here are some observations from across the region. It was clear, with a temperature of 53 at Grand Island, 51 at Norfolk, and 51 at Sioux Falls. Under clear skies,
Sioux City reported 53, Concordia, Kansas reported 57, and Valentine reported 45. It was partly cloudy, with a temperature of 60 at Kansas City, 42 at North Platte, and 44 at Denver. At Des Moines, it was cloudy, with a temperature of 61. Once again, at 2 a.m. in Omaha, it was 58 degrees under partly cloudy skies. This hazardous weather outlook is for southwest Iowa, west central Iowa, east central Nebraska, northeast Nebraska, and southeast Nebraska. For tonight, the probability for widespread hazardous weather is low. And now the extended outlook for the period Saturday through Thursday. Daily chances for widely scattered showers and storms are possible through the holiday weekend, with a strong storm or two possible Sunday. Spotter information statement, spotter activation may be needed. This is NOAA All Hazards Radio Station KIH 61 in Omaha, Nebraska. The current time is 2:18 a.m. Central Daylight Time. Now for the official National Weather Service forecast for the Omaha and Council Bluffs area. Rest of tonight, mostly clear. Lows in the lower 50s. Northwest winds around 5 miles an hour. Saturday, partly sunny. Highs in the mid-70s. Northwest winds around 5 miles an hour. Saturday night, mostly clear. Lows in the lower 50s. Southeast winds around 5 miles an hour. Sunday, sunny. Highs in the lower 80s. South winds 10 to 15 miles an hour. Sunday night, partly cloudy until midnight, then clearing. Lows in the upper 50s. South winds 10 to 15 miles an hour. Memorial Day and Monday night, mostly clear. Hot. Highs in the upper 80s. Lows in the lower 60s. Tuesday and Tuesday night, partly cloudy. Hot. Highs in the mid-80s. Lows in the lower 60s. Wednesday through Thursday night, mostly cloudy with a chance of showers and thunderstorms. Highs around 80. Lows in the lower 60s. Chance of rain 50%. Friday, mostly cloudy in the morning, then becoming partly sunny. A 30% chance of showers. Highs in the upper 70s. At 2 a.m. in Omaha, it was partly cloudy. The temperature was 58 degrees, the dew point 55, and the relative humidity 90%. The pressure was 29.93 inches and rising. Across eastern Nebraska and southwest Iowa, it was clear, with a temperature of 54 at Lincoln, 53 at Fremont, 52 at Columbus, 57 at Blair Airport, and 55 at Tecumseh. It was mostly cloudy, with a temperature of 59 at Offutt Air Force Base, 57 at Millard, 60 at Plaxmouth, and 61 at Red Oak, Iowa. At Nebraska City, it was cloudy, with a temperature of 62. Here are some observations from across the region. It was clear, with a temperature of 53 at Grand Island, 51 at Norfolk, and 51 at Sioux Falls. Under clear skies, Sioux City reported 53, Concordia, Kansas reported 57, and Valentine reported 45. It was partly cloudy, with a temperature of 60 at Kansas City, 42 at North Platte, and 44 at Denver. At Des Moines, it was cloudy, with a temperature of 61. Once again, at 2 a.m. in Omaha, it was 58 degrees under partly cloudy skies. This hazardous weather outlook is for southwest Iowa, west central Iowa, east central Nebraska, northeast Nebraska, and southeast Nebraska. For tonight, the probability for widespread hazardous weather is low. And now the extended outlook for the period Saturday through Thursday. Daily chances for widely scattered showers and storms are possible through the holiday weekend, with a strong storm or two possible Sunday. Spotter information statement, spotter activation may be needed. This is NOAA All Hazards Radio Station KIH 61 in Omaha, Nebraska. The current time is 2:22 a.m. Central Daylight Time.
Now for the official National Weather Service forecast for the Omaha and Council Bluffs area. Rest of tonight, mostly clear. Lows in the lower 50s. Northwest winds around 5 miles an hour. Saturday, partly sunny. Highs in the mid-70s. Northwest winds around 5 miles an hour. Saturday night, mostly clear. Lows in the lower 50s. Southeast winds around 5 miles an hour. Sunday, sunny. Highs in the lower 80s. South winds 10 to 15 miles an hour. Sunday night, partly cloudy until midnight, then clearing. Lows in the upper 50s. South winds 10 to 15 miles an hour. Memorial Day and Monday night, mostly clear. Hot. Highs in the upper 80s. Lows in the lower 60s. Tuesday and Tuesday night, partly cloudy. Hot. Highs in the mid-80s. Lows in the lower 60s. Wednesday through Thursday night, mostly cloudy with a chance of showers and thunderstorms. Highs around 80. Lows in the lower 60s. Chance of rain 50%. Friday, mostly cloudy in the morning, then becoming partly sunny. A 30% chance of showers. Highs in the upper 70s. At 2 a.m. in Omaha, it was partly cloudy. The temperature was 58 degrees, the dew point 55, and the relative humidity 90%. The pressure was 29.93 inches and rising. Across eastern Nebraska and southwest Iowa, it was clear, with a temperature of 54 at Lincoln, 53 at Fremont, 52 at Columbus, 57 at Blair Airport, and 55 at Tacoma. It was mostly cloudy, with a temperature of 59 at Offutt Air Force Base, 57 at Millard, 60 at Plaxmouth, and 61 at Red Oak, Iowa. At Nebraska City, it was cloudy, with a temperature of 62. Here are some observations from across the region. It was clear, with a temperature of 53 at Grand Island, 51 at Norfolk, and 51 at Sioux Falls. Under clear skies, Sioux City reported 53, Concordia, Kansas reported 57, and Valentine reported 45. It was partly cloudy, with a temperature of 60 at Kansas City, 42 at North Platte, and 44 at Denver. At Des Moines, it was cloudy, with a temperature of 61. Once again, at 2 a.m. in Omaha, it was 58 degrees under partly cloudy skies. This hazardous weather outlook is for southwest Iowa, west central Iowa, east central Nebraska, northeast Nebraska, and southeast Nebraska. For tonight, the probability for widespread hazardous weather is low. And now the extended outlook for the period Saturday through Thursday. Daily chances for widely scattered showers and storms are possible through the holiday weekend, with a strong storm or two possible Sunday. Spotter information statement. Spotter activation may be needed. This is NOAA All Hazards Radio Station KIH 61 in Omaha, Nebraska. The current time is 2:26 a.m. Central Daylight Time. Now for the official National Weather Service forecast for the Omaha and Council Bluffs area. Rest of tonight, mostly clear. Lows in the lower 50s. Northwest winds around 5 miles an hour. Saturday, partly sunny. Highs in the mid-70s. Northwest winds around 5 miles an hour. Saturday night, mostly clear. Lows in the lower 50s. Southeast winds around 5 miles an hour. Sunday, sunny. Highs in the lower 80s. South winds 10 to 15 miles an hour. Sunday night, partly cloudy until midnight, then clearing. Lows in the upper 50s. South winds 10 to 15 miles an hour. Memorial Day and Monday night, mostly clear. Hot. Highs in the upper 80s. Lows in the lower 60s. Tuesday and Tuesday night, partly cloudy. Hot. Highs in the mid-80s. Lows in the lower 60s.
Wednesday through Thursday night, mostly cloudy with a chance of showers and thunderstorms. Highs around 80. Lows in the lower 60s. Chance of rain 50%. Friday, mostly cloudy in the morning, then becoming partly sunny. A 30% chance of showers. Highs in the upper 70s. At 2 a.m. in Omaha, it was partly cloudy. The temperature was 58 degrees, the dew point 55, and the relative humidity 90%. The pressure was 29.93 inches and rising. Across eastern Nebraska and southwest Iowa, it was clear, with a temperature of 54 at Lincoln, 53 at Fremont, 52 at Columbus, 57 at Blair Airport, and 55 at Tacoma. It was mostly cloudy, with a temperature of 59 at Offutt Air Force Base, 57 at Millard, 60 at Plaxmouth, and 61 at Red Oak, Iowa. At Nebraska City, it was cloudy, with a temperature of 62. Here are some observations from across the region. It was clear, with a temperature of 53 at Grand Island, 51 at Norfolk, and 51 at Sioux Falls. Under clear skies, Sioux City reported 53, Concordia, Kansas reported 57, and Valentine reported 45. It was partly cloudy, with a temperature of 60 at Kansas City, 42 at Northland, and 44 at Denver. At Des Moines, it was cloudy, with a temperature of 61. Once again, at 2 a.m. in Omaha, it was 58 degrees under partly cloudy skies. This hazardous weather outlook is for southwest Iowa, west central Iowa, east central Nebraska, northeast Nebraska, and southeast Nebraska. For tonight, the probability for widespread hazardous weather is low. And now the extended outlook for the period Saturday through Thursday. Daily chances for widely scattered showers and storms are possible through the holiday weekend, with a strong storm or two possible Sunday. Spotter information statement. Spotter activation may be needed. This is NOAA All Hazards Radio Station KIH 61 in Omaha, Nebraska. The current time is 2:30 a.m. Central Daylight Time. Now for the official National Weather Service forecast for the Omaha and Council Bluffs area. Rest of tonight, mostly clear. Lows in the lower 50s. Northwest winds around 5 miles an hour. Saturday, partly sunny. Highs in the mid-70s. Northwest winds around 5 miles an hour. Saturday night, mostly clear. Lows in the lower 50s. Southeast winds around 5 miles an hour. Sunday, sunny. Highs in the lower 80s. South winds 10 to 15 miles an hour. Sunday night, partly cloudy until midnight, then clearing. Lows in the upper 50s. South winds 10 to 15 miles an hour. Memorial Day and Monday night, mostly clear. Hot. Highs in the upper 80s. Lows in the lower 60s. Tuesday and Tuesday night, partly cloudy. Hot. Highs in the mid-80s. Lows in the lower 60s. Wednesday through Thursday night, mostly cloudy with a chance of showers and thunderstorms. Highs around 80. Lows in the lower 60s. Chance of rain 50%. Friday, mostly cloudy in the morning, then becoming partly sunny. A 30% chance of showers. Highs in the upper 70s. At 2 a.m. in Omaha, it was partly cloudy. The temperature was 58 degrees, the dew point 55, and the relative humidity 90%. The pressure was 29.93 inches and rising. Across eastern Nebraska and southwest Iowa, it was clear, with a temperature of 54 at Lincoln, 53 at Fremont, 52 at Columbus, 57 at Blair Airport, and 55 at Tacoma. It was mostly cloudy, with a temperature of 59 at Offutt Air Force Base, 57 at Millard, 60 at Plaxmouth, and 61 at Red Oak, Iowa. At Nebraska City, it was cloudy, with a temperature of 62. Here are some observations from across the region. It was clear,
with a temperature of 53 at Grand Island, 51 at Norfolk, and 51 at Sioux Falls. Under clear skies, Sioux City reported 53, Concordia, Kansas reported 57, and Valentine reported 45. It was partly cloudy, with a temperature of 60 at Kansas City, 42 at North Platte, and 44 at Denver. At Des Moines, it was cloudy, with a temperature of 61. Once again, at 2 a.m. in Omaha, it was 58 degrees under partly cloudy skies. This hazardous weather outlook is for southwest Iowa, west central Iowa, east central Nebraska, northeast Nebraska, and southeast Nebraska. For tonight, the probability for widespread hazardous weather is low. And now the extended outlook for the period Saturday through Thursday. Daily chances for widely scattered showers and storms are possible through the holiday weekend, with a strong storm or two possible Sunday. Spotter information statement. Spotter activation may be needed. 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The current time is 2:33 a.m. Central Daylight Time. Now for the official National Weather Service forecast for the Omaha and Council Bluffs area. Rest of tonight, mostly clear. Lows in the lower 50s. Northwest winds around 5 miles an hour. Saturday, partly sunny. Highs in the mid-70s. Northwest winds around 5 miles an hour. Saturday night, mostly clear. Lows in the lower 50s. Southeast winds around 5 miles an hour. Sunday, sunny. Highs in the lower 80s. South winds 10 to 15 miles an hour. Sunday night, partly cloudy until midnight, then clearing. Lows in the upper 50s. South winds 10 to 15 miles an hour. Memorial Day and Monday night, mostly clear. Hot. Highs in the upper 80s. Lows in the lower 60s. Tuesday and Tuesday night, partly cloudy. Hot. Highs in the mid-80s. Lows in the lower 60s. Wednesday through Thursday night, mostly cloudy with a chance of showers and thunderstorms. Highs around 80. Lows in the lower 60s. Chance of rain 50%. Friday, mostly cloudy in the morning, then becoming partly sunny. A 30% chance of showers. Highs in the upper 70s. At 2 a.m. in Omaha, it was partly cloudy. The temperature was 58 degrees, the dew point 55, and the relative humidity 90%. The pressure was 29.93 inches and rising. Across eastern Nebraska and southwest Iowa, it was clear, with a temperature of 54 at Lincoln, 53 at Fremont, 52 at Columbus, 57 at Blair Airport, and 55 at Tecama. It was mostly cloudy, with a temperature of 59 at Offutt Air Force Base, 57 at Millard, 60 at Plaxmouth, and 61 at Red Oak, Iowa. At Nebraska City, it was cloudy, with a temperature of 62. Here are some observations from across the region. It was clear, with a temperature of 53 at Grand Island, 51 at Norfolk, and 51 at Sioux Falls. Under clear skies, Sioux City reported 53, Concordia, Kansas reported 57, and Valentine reported 45. It was partly cloudy, with a temperature of 60 at Kansas City, 42 at North Platte, and 44 at Denver. At Des Moines, it was cloudy, with a temperature of 61. Once again, at 2 a.m. in Omaha, it was 58 degrees under partly cloudy skies. This hazardous weather outlook is for southwest Iowa, west central Iowa, east central Nebraska, northeast Nebraska, and southeast Nebraska. For tonight, the probability for widespread hazardous weather is low. And now the extended outlook for the period Saturday through Thursday. Daily chances for widely scattered showers and storms are possible through the holiday weekend, with a strong storm or two possible Sunday. Spotter information statement. Spotter activation may be needed. 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
The current time is 2:37 a.m. Central Daylight Time. Now for the official National Weather Service forecast for the Omaha and Council Bluffs area. Rest of tonight, mostly clear. Lows in the lower 50s. Northwest winds around 5 miles an hour. Saturday, partly sunny. Highs in the mid 70s. Northwest winds around 5 miles an hour. Saturday night, mostly clear. Lows in the lower 50s. Southeast winds around 5 miles an hour. Sunday, sunny. Highs in the lower 80s. South winds 10 to 15 miles an hour. Sunday night, partly cloudy until midnight, then clearing. Lows in the upper 50s. South winds 10 to 15 miles an hour. Memorial Day and Monday night, mostly clear. Hot. Highs in the upper 80s. Lows in the lower 60s. Tuesday and Tuesday night, partly cloudy. Hot. Highs in the mid 80s. Lows in the lower 60s. Wednesday through Thursday night, mostly cloudy with a chance of showers and thunderstorms. Highs around 80. Lows in the lower 60s. Chance of rain 50%. Friday, mostly cloudy in the morning, then becoming partly sunny. A 30% chance of showers. Highs in the upper 70s. At 2 a.m. in Omaha, it was partly cloudy. The temperature was 58 degrees, the dew point 55, and the relative humidity 90%. The pressure was 29.93 inches and rising. Across eastern Nebraska and southwest Iowa, it was clear, with a temperature of 54 at Lincoln, 53 at Fremont, 52 at Columbus, 57 at Blair Airport, and 55 at Tacoma. It was mostly cloudy, with a temperature of 59 at Offutt Air Force Base, 57 at Millard, 60 at Plaxmouth, and 61 at Red Oak, Iowa. At Nebraska City, it was cloudy, with a temperature of 62. Here are some observations from across the region. It was clear, with a temperature of 53 at Grand Island, 51 at Norfolk, and 51 at Sioux Falls. Under clear skies, Sioux City reported 53, Concordia, Kansas reported 57, and Valentine reported 45. It was partly cloudy, with a temperature of 60 at Kansas City, 42 at North Platte, and 44 at Denver. At Des Moines, it was cloudy, with a temperature of 61. Once again, at 2 a.m. in Omaha, it was 58 degrees under partly cloudy skies. This hazardous weather outlook is for southwest Iowa, west-central Iowa, east-central Nebraska, northeast Nebraska, and southeast Nebraska. For tonight, the probability for widespread hazardous weather is low. And now the extended outlook for the period Saturday through Thursday. Daily chances for widely scattered showers and storms are possible through the holiday weekend, with a strong storm or two possible Sunday. Spotter information statement. Spotter activation may be needed. 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The current time is 2:41 a.m. Central Daylight Time. Now for the official National Weather Service forecast for the Omaha and Council Bluffs area. Rest of tonight, mostly clear. Lows in the lower 50s. Northwest winds around 5 miles an hour. Saturday, partly sunny. Highs in the mid 70s. Northwest winds around 5 miles an hour. Saturday night, mostly clear. Lows in the lower 50s. Southeast winds around 5 miles an hour. Sunday, sunny. Highs in the lower 80s. South winds 10 to 15 miles an hour. Sunday night, partly cloudy until midnight, then clearing. Lows in the upper 50s. South winds 10 to 15 miles an hour. Memorial Day and Monday night, mostly clear. Hot. Highs in the upper 80s. Lows in the lower 60s. Tuesday and Tuesday night, partly cloudy. Hot. Highs in the mid 80s.
lows in the lower 60s. Wednesday through Thursday night, mostly cloudy with a chance of showers and thunderstorms. Highs around 80. Lows in the lower 60s. Chance of rain 50%. Friday, mostly cloudy in the morning, then becoming partly sunny. A 30% chance of showers. Highs in the upper 70s. At 2 a.m. in Omaha, it was partly cloudy. The temperature was 58 degrees, the dew point 55, and the relative humidity 90%. The pressure was 29.93 inches and rising. Across eastern Nebraska and southwest Iowa, it was clear, with a temperature of 54 at Lincoln, 53 at Fremont, 52 at Columbus, 57 at Blair Airport, and 55 at Takema. It was mostly cloudy, with a temperature of 59 at Offutt Air Force Base, 57 at Millard, 60 at Plaxmouth, and 61 at Red Oak, Iowa. At Nebraska City, it was cloudy, with a temperature of 62. Here are some observations from across the region. It was clear, with a temperature of 53 at Grand Island, 51 at Norfolk, and 51 at Sioux Falls. Under clear skies, Sioux City reported 53, Concordia, Kansas reported 57, and Valentine reported 45. It was partly cloudy, with a temperature of 60 at Kansas City, 42 at North Platte, and 44 at Denver. At Des Moines, it was cloudy, with a temperature of 61. Once again, at 2 a.m. in Omaha, it was 58 degrees under partly cloudy skies. This hazardous weather outlook is for southwest Iowa, west central Iowa, east central Nebraska, northeast Nebraska, and southeast Nebraska. For tonight, the probability for widespread hazardous weather is low. And now the extended outlook for the period Saturday through Thursday. Daily chances for widely scattered showers and storms are possible through the holiday weekend, with a strong storm or two possible Sunday. Spotter information statement. Spotter activation may be needed. 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The current time is 2:45 a.m. Central Daylight Time. Now for the official National Weather Service forecast for the Omaha and Council Bluffs area. Rest of tonight, mostly clear. Lows in the lower 50s. Northwest winds around 5 miles an hour. Saturday, partly sunny. Highs in the mid-70s. Northwest winds around 5 miles an hour. Saturday night, mostly clear. Lows in the lower 50s. Southeast winds around 5 miles an hour. Sunday, sunny. Highs in the lower 80s. South winds 10 to 15 miles an hour. Sunday night, partly cloudy until midnight, then clearing. Lows in the upper 50s. South winds 10 to 15 miles an hour. Memorial Day and Monday night, mostly clear. Hot. Highs in the upper 80s. Lows in the lower 60s. Tuesday and Tuesday night, partly cloudy. Hot. Highs in the mid 80s. Lows in the lower 60s. Wednesday through Thursday night, mostly cloudy with a chance of showers and thunderstorms. Highs around 80. Lows in the lower 60s. Chance of rain 50%. Friday, mostly cloudy in the morning, then becoming partly sunny. A 30% chance of showers. Highs in the upper 70s. At 2 a.m. in Omaha, it was partly cloudy. The temperature was 58 degrees. The dew point 55, and the relative humidity 90%. The pressure was 29.93 inches and rising. Across eastern Nebraska and southwest Iowa, it was clear, with a temperature of 54 at Lincoln, 53 at Fremont, 52 at Columbus, 57 at Blair Airport, and 55 at Takema. It was mostly cloudy, with a temperature of 59 at Offutt Air Force Base, 57 at Millard, 60 at Plaxmouth, and 61 at Red Oak, Iowa. At Nebraska City, it was cloudy, with a temperature of 62. Here are some observations from across the region.
It was clear, with a temperature of 53 at Grand Island, 51 at Norfolk, and 51 at Sioux Falls. Under clear skies, Sioux City reported 53, Concordia, Kansas reported 57, and Valentine reported 45. It was partly

chances for widely scattered showers and storms are possible through the holiday weekend, with a strong storm or two possible Sunday. Spotter information statement. Spotter activation may be needed. This is NOAA All Hazards radio station KIH 61 in Omaha, Nebraska. The current time is 2:48 a.m. Central Daylight Time. Now for the official National Weather Service forecast for the Omaha and Council Bluffs area. Rest of tonight, mostly clear. Lows in the lower 50s. Northwest winds around 5 miles an hour. Saturday, partly sunny. Highs in the mid-70s. Northwest winds around 5 miles an hour. Saturday night, mostly clear. Lows in the lower 50s. Southeast winds around 5 miles an hour. Sunday, sunny. Highs in the lower 80s. South winds 10 to 15 miles an hour. Sunday night, partly cloudy until midnight, then clearing. Lows in the upper 50s. South winds 10 to 15 miles an hour. Memorial Day and Monday night, mostly clear. Hot. Highs in the upper 80s. Lows in the lower 60s. Tuesday and Tuesday night, partly cloudy. Hot. Highs in the mid 80s. Lows in the lower 60s. Wednesday through Thursday night, mostly cloudy with a chance of showers and thunderstorms. Highs around 80. Lows in the lower 60s. Chance of rain 50%. Friday, mostly cloudy in the morning, then becoming partly sunny. A 30% chance of showers. Highs in the upper 70s. At 2 a.m. in Omaha, it was partly cloudy. The temperature was 58 degrees, the dew point 55, and the relative humidity 90%. The pressure was 29.93 inches and rising. Across eastern Nebraska and southwest Iowa, it was clear, with a temperature of 54 at Lincoln, 53 at Fremont, 52 at Columbus, 57 at Blair Airport, and 55 at Tacoma. It was mostly cloudy, with a temperature of 59 at Offutt Air Force Base, 57 at Millard, 60 at Plaxmouth, and 61 at Red Oak, Iowa. At Nebraska City, it was cloudy, with a temperature of 62. Here are some observations from across the region. It was clear, with a temperature of 53 at Grand Island, 51 at Norfolk, and 51 at Sioux Falls. Under clear skies, Sioux City reported 53, Concordia, Kansas reported 57, and Valentine reported 45. It was partly cloudy, with a temperature of 60 at Kansas City, 42 at North Platte, and 44 at Denver. At Des Moines, it was cloudy, with a temperature of 61. Once again, at 2 a.m. in Omaha, it was 58 degrees under partly cloudy skies. This hazardous weather outlook is for southwest Iowa, west central Iowa, east central Nebraska, northeast Nebraska, and southeast Nebraska. For tonight, the probability for widespread hazardous weather is low. And now the extended outlook for the period Saturday through Thursday. Daily chances for widely scattered showers and storms are possible through the holiday weekend, with a strong storm or two possible Sunday. Spotter information statement. Spotter activation may be needed. 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The current time is 2:52 a.m. Central Daylight Time. Now for the official National Weather Service forecast for the Omaha and Council Bluffs area. Rest of tonight, mostly clear. Lows in the lower 50s. Northwest winds around 5 miles an hour. Saturday, partly sunny. Highs in the mid-70s. Northwest winds around 5 miles an hour. Saturday night, mostly clear. Lows in the lower 50s. Southeast winds around 5 miles an hour. Sunday, sunny. Highs in the lower 80s. South winds 10 to 15 miles an hour. Sunday night, partly cloudy until midnight, then clearing. Lows in the upper 50s. South winds 10 to

to 15 miles an hour. Memorial Day and Monday night, mostly clear. Hot. Highs in the upper 80s. Lows in the lower 60s. Tuesday and Tuesday night, partly cloudy. Hot. Highs in the mid 80s. Lows in the lower 60s. Wednesday through Thursday night, mostly cloudy with a chance of showers and thunderstorms. Highs around 80. Lows in the lower 60s. Chance of rain 50%. Friday, mostly cloudy in the morning, then becoming partly sunny. A 30% chance of showers. Highs in the upper 70s. At 2 a.m. in Omaha, it was partly cloudy. The temperature was 58 degrees, the dew point 55, and the relative humidity 90%. The pressure was 29.93 inches and rising. Across eastern Nebraska and southwest Iowa, it was clear, with a temperature of 54 at Lincoln, 53 at Fremont, 52 at Columbus, 57 at Blair Airport, and 55 at Tacoma. It was mostly cloudy, with a temperature of 59 at Offutt Air Force Base, 57 at Millard, 60 at Plaxmouth, and 61 at Red Oak, Iowa. At Nebraska City, it was cloudy, with a temperature of 62. Here are some observations from across the region. It was clear, with a temperature of 53 at Grand Island, 51 at Norfolk, and 51 at Sioux Falls. Under clear skies, Sioux City reported 53, Concordia, Kansas reported 57, and Valentine reported 45. It was partly cloudy, with a temperature of 60 at Kansas City, 42 at North Platte, and 44 at Denver. At Des Moines, it was cloudy, with a temperature of 61. Once again, at 2 a.m. in Omaha, it was 58 degrees under partly cloudy skies. This hazardous weather outlook is for southwest Iowa, west central Iowa, east central Nebraska, northeast Nebraska, and southeast Nebraska. For tonight, the probability for widespread hazardous weather is low. And now the extended outlook for the period Saturday through Thursday. Daily chances for widely scattered showers and storms are possible through the holiday weekend, with a strong storm or two possible Sunday. Spotter information statement, spotter activation may be needed. This is NOAA All Hazards Radio Station KIH 61 in Omaha, Nebraska. The current time is 2:56 a.m. Central Daylight Time. Now for the official National Weather Service forecast for the Omaha and Council Bluffs area. Rest of tonight, mostly clear. Lows in the lower 50s. Northwest winds around 5 miles an hour. Saturday, partly sunny. Highs in the mid 70s. Northwest winds around 5 miles an hour. Saturday night, mostly clear. Lows in the lower 50s. Southeast winds around 5 miles an hour. Sunday, sunny. Highs in the lower 80s. South winds 10 to 15 miles an hour. Sunday night, partly cloudy until midnight, then clearing. Lows in the upper 50s. South winds 10 to 15 miles an hour. Memorial Day and Monday night, mostly clear. Hot. Highs in the upper 80s. Lows in the lower 60s. Tuesday and Tuesday night, partly cloudy. Hot. Highs in the mid 80s. Lows in the lower 60s. Wednesday through Thursday night, mostly cloudy with a chance of showers and thunderstorms. Highs around 80. Lows in the lower 60s. Chance of rain 50%. Friday, mostly cloudy in the morning, then becoming partly sunny. A 30% chance of showers. Highs in the upper 70s. At 2 a.m. in Omaha, it was partly cloudy. The temperature was 58 degrees, the dew point 55, and the relative humidity 90%. The pressure was 29.93 inches and rising. Across eastern Nebraska and southwest Iowa, it was clear, with a temperature of 54 at Lincoln, 53 at Fremont, 52 at Columbus, 57 at Blair Airport, and 55 at Tacoma.
It was mostly cloudy, with a temperature of 59 at Offutt Air Force Base, 57 at Millard, 60 at Plaxmouth, and 61 at Red Oak, Iowa. At Nebraska City, it was cloudy, with a temperature of 62. Here are some observations from across the region. It was clear, with a temperature of 53 at Grand Island, 51 at Norfolk, and 51 at Sioux Falls. Under clear skies, Sioux City reported 53, Concordia, Kansas reported 57, and Valentine reported 45. It was partly cloudy, with a temperature of 60 at Kansas City, 42 at North Platte, and 44 at Denver. At Des Moines, it was cloudy, with a temperature of 61. Once again, at 2 a.m. in Omaha, it was 58 degrees under partly cloudy skies. This hazardous weather outlook is for southwest Iowa, west-central Iowa, east-central Nebraska, northeast Nebraska, and southeast Nebraska. For tonight, the probability for widespread hazardous weather is low. And now the extended outlook for the period Saturday through Thursday. Daily chances for widely scattered showers and storms are possible through the holiday weekend, with a strong storm or two possible Sunday. Spotter information statement. Spotter activation may be needed. 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The current time is 3 a.m. Central Daylight Time. Now for the official National Weather Service forecast for the Omaha and Council Bluffs area. Rest of tonight, mostly clear. Lows in the lower 50s. Northwest winds around 5 miles an hour. Saturday, partly sunny. Highs in the mid-70s. Northwest winds around 5 miles an hour. Saturday night, mostly clear. Lows in the lower 50s. Southeast winds around 5 miles an hour. Sunday, sunny. Highs in the lower 80s. South winds 10 to 15 miles an hour. Sunday night, partly cloudy until midnight, then clearing. Lows in the upper 50s. South winds 10 to 15 miles an hour. Memorial Day and Monday night, mostly clear. Hot. Highs in the upper 80s. Lows in the lower 60s. Tuesday and Tuesday night, partly cloudy. Hot. Highs in the mid-80s. Lows in the lower 60s. Wednesday through Thursday night, mostly cloudy with a chance of showers and thunderstorms. Highs around 80. Lows in the lower 60s. Chance of rain 50%. Friday, mostly cloudy in the morning, then becoming partly sunny. A 30% chance of showers. Highs in the upper 70s. This hazardous weather outlook is for southwest Iowa, west-central Iowa, east-central Nebraska, northeast Nebraska, and southeast Nebraska. For tonight, the probability for widespread hazardous weather is low. And now the extended outlook for the period Saturday through Thursday. Daily chances for widely scattered showers and storms are possible through the holiday weekend, with a strong storm or two possible Sunday. Spotter information statement. Spotter activation may be needed. 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The current time is 3:02 a.m. Central Daylight Time. Now for the official National Weather Service forecast for the Omaha and Council Bluffs area. Rest of tonight, mostly clear. Lows in the lower 50s. Northwest winds around 5 miles an hour. Saturday, partly sunny. Highs in the mid-70s. Northwest winds around 5 miles an hour. Saturday night, mostly clear. Lows in the lower 50s. Southeast winds around 5 miles an hour. Sunday, sunny. Highs in the lower 80s. South winds 10 to 15 miles an hour. Sunday night, partly cloudy until midnight, then clearing. Lows in the upper 50s. South winds 10 to 15 miles an hour. Memorial Day and Monday night, mostly clear. Hot.
highs in the upper 80s, lows in the lower 60s. Tuesday and Tuesday night, partly cloudy. Hot. Highs in the mid 80s, lows in the lower 60s. Wednesday through Thursday night, mostly cloudy with a chance of showers and thunderstorms. Highs around 80. Lows in the lower 60s. Chance of rain 50%. Friday, mostly cloudy in the morning, then becoming partly sunny. A 30% chance of showers. Highs in the upper 70s. This hazardous weather outlook is for southwest Iowa, west central Iowa, east central Nebraska, northeast Nebraska, and southeast Nebraska. For tonight, the probability for widespread hazardous weather is low. And now the extended outlook for the period Saturday through Thursday. Daily chances for widely scattered showers and storms are possible through the holiday weekend, with a strong storm or two possible Sunday. Spotter information statement. Spotter activation may be needed. 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The current time is 3:04 a.m. Central Daylight Time. Now for the official National Weather Service forecast for the Omaha and Council Bluffs area. Rest of tonight, mostly clear. Lows in the lower 50s. Northwest winds around 5 miles an hour. Saturday, partly sunny. Highs in the mid-70s. Northwest winds around 5 miles an hour. Saturday night, mostly clear. Lows in the lower 50s. Southeast winds around 5 miles an hour. Sunday, sunny. Highs in the lower 80s. South winds 10 to 15 miles an hour. Sunday night, partly cloudy until midnight, then clearing. Lows in the upper 50s. South winds 10 to 15 miles an hour. Memorial Day and Monday night, mostly clear. Hot. Highs in the upper 80s. Lows in the lower 60s. Tuesday and Tuesday night, partly cloudy. Hot. Highs in the mid 80s. Lows in the lower 60s. Wednesday through Thursday night, mostly cloudy with a chance of showers and thunderstorms. Highs around 80. Lows in the lower 60s. Chance of rain 50%. Friday, mostly cloudy in the morning, then becoming partly sunny. A 30% chance of showers. Highs in the upper 70s. At 3 a.m. in Omaha, it was clear. The temperature was 56 degrees, the dew point 52, and the relative humidity 86%. The wind was northwest at 5 miles an hour. The pressure was 29.93 inches and steady. Across eastern Nebraska and southwest Iowa, at Red Oak, Iowa, fog was reported, with a temperature of 61. It was clear, with a temperature of 54 at Lincoln, 56 at Millard, 51 at Fremont, and 50 at Columbus. Under clear skies, Blair Airport reported 55, Tacoma reported 52, Nebraska City reported 59, and Plattsmouth reported 59. Here are some observations from across the region. It was clear, with a temperature of 53 at Grand Island, 50 at Norfolk, and 50 at Sioux Falls. Under clear skies, Sioux City reported 52, Concordia, Kansas reported 54, and Valentine reported 44. It was partly cloudy, with a temperature of 41 at North Platte and 42 at Denver. At Kansas City, it was mostly cloudy, with a temperature of 61. At Des Moines, it was cloudy, with a temperature of 61. Once again, at 3 a.m. in Omaha, it was 56 degrees under clear skies. This is NOAA All Hazards Radio Station KIH-61 serving the following counties in Nebraska and Iowa. Douglas, Sarpy, Washington, Cass, Odo, Burt, Dodge, Saunders, Harrison, Pottawatomie, and Mills. This hazardous weather outlook is for southwest Iowa, west central Iowa, east central Nebraska, northeast Nebraska, and southeast Nebraska. For tonight, the probability for widespread hazardous weather is low.
and now the extended outlook for the period Saturday through Thursday. Daily chances for widely scattered showers and storms are possible through the holiday weekend, with a strong storm or two possible Sunday. Spotter information statement. Spotter activation may be needed. 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The current time is 3:08 a.m. Central Daylight Time. Now for the official National Weather Service forecast for the Omaha and Council Bluffs area. Rest of tonight, mostly clear. Lows in the lower 50s. Northwest winds around 5 miles an hour. Saturday, partly sunny. Highs in the mid-70s. Northwest winds around 5 miles an hour. Saturday night, mostly clear. Lows in the lower 50s. Southeast winds around 5 miles an hour. Sunday, sunny. Highs in the lower 80s. South winds 10 to 15 miles an hour. Sunday night, partly cloudy until midnight, then clearing. Lows in the upper 50s. South winds 10 to 15 miles an hour. Memorial Day and Monday night, mostly clear. Hot. Highs in the upper 80s. Lows in the lower 60s. Tuesday and Tuesday night, partly cloudy. Hot. Highs in the mid-80s. Lows in the lower 60s. Wednesday through Thursday night, mostly cloudy with a chance of showers and thunderstorms. Highs around 80. Lows in the lower 60s. Chance of rain 50%. Friday, mostly cloudy in the morning, then becoming partly sunny. A 30% chance of showers. Highs in the upper 70s. At 3 a.m. in Omaha, it was clear. The temperature was 56 degrees, the dew point 52, and the relative humidity 86%. The wind was northwest at 5 miles an hour. The pressure was 29.93 inches and steady. Across eastern Nebraska and southwest Iowa, at Red Oak, Iowa, fog was reported, with a temperature of 61. It was clear, with a temperature of 54 at Lincoln, 56 at Millard, 51 at Fremont, and 50 at Columbus. Under clear skies, Blair Airport reported 55, Tacoma reported 52, Nebraska City reported 59, and Plattsmouth reported 59. Here are some observations from across the region. It was clear, with a temperature of 53 at Grand Island, 50 at Norfolk, and 50 at Sioux Falls. Under clear skies, Sioux City reported 52, Concordia, Kansas reported 54, and Valentine reported 44. It was partly cloudy, with a temperature of 41 at North Platte and 42 at Denver. At Kansas City, it was mostly cloudy, with a temperature of 61. At Des Moines, it was cloudy, with a temperature of 61. Once again, at 3 a.m. in Omaha, it was 56 degrees under clear skies. At 3 a.m. in Omaha, it was clear. The temperature was 56 degrees, the dew point 52, and the relative humidity 86%. The wind was northwest at 5 miles an hour. The pressure was 29.93 inches and steady. Across eastern Nebraska and southwest Iowa, at Red Oak, Iowa, fog was reported, with a temperature of 61. It was clear, with a temperature of 54 at Lincoln, 56 at Millard, 51 at Fremont, and 50 at Columbus. Under clear skies, Blair Airport reported 55, Tacoma reported 52, Nebraska City reported 59, and Plattsmouth reported 59. Here are some observations from across the region. It was clear, with a temperature of 50 at Norfolk, 50 at Sioux Falls, and 52 at Sioux City. It was partly cloudy, with a temperature of 53 at Grand Island, 54 at Concordia, Kansas, 41 at North Platte, 42 at Denver, and 44 at Valentine. At Kansas City, it was mostly cloudy, with a temperature of 61. At Des Moines, it was cloudy, with a temperature of 61. Once again, at 3 a.m. in Omaha, it was 56 degrees under clear skies.
This hazardous weather outlook is for southwest Iowa, west central Iowa, east central Nebraska, northeast Nebraska, and southeast Nebraska. For tonight, the probability for widespread hazardous weather is low. And now the extended outlook for the period Saturday through Thursday. Daily chances for widely scattered showers and storms are possible through the holiday weekend, with a strong storm or two possible Sunday. Spotter information statement. Spotter activation may be needed. 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The current time is 3:14 a.m. Central Daylight Time. Now for the official National Weather Service forecast for the Omaha and Council Bluffs area. Rest of tonight, mostly clear. Lows in the lower 50s. Northwest winds around 5 miles an hour. Saturday, partly sunny. Highs in the mid-70s. Northwest winds around 5 miles an hour. Saturday night, mostly clear. Lows in the lower 50s. Southeast winds around 5 miles an hour. Sunday, sunny. Highs in the lower 80s. South winds 10 to 15 miles an hour. Sunday night, partly cloudy until midnight, then clearing. Lows in the upper 50s. South winds 10 to 15 miles an hour. Memorial Day and Monday night, mostly clear. Hot. Highs in the upper 80s. Lows in the lower 60s. Tuesday and Tuesday night, partly cloudy. Hot. Highs in the mid-80s. Lows in the lower 60s. Wednesday through Thursday night, mostly cloudy with a chance of showers and thunderstorms. Highs around 80. Lows in the lower 60s. Chance of rain 50%. Friday, mostly cloudy in the morning, then becoming partly sunny. A 30% chance of showers. Highs in the upper 70s. At 3 a.m. in Omaha, it was clear. The temperature was 56 degrees, the dew point 52, and the relative humidity 86%. The wind was northwest at 5 miles an hour. The pressure was 29.93 inches and steady. Across eastern Nebraska and southwest Iowa, at Red Oak, Iowa, fog was reported, with a temperature of 61. It was clear, with a temperature of 54 at Lincoln, 56 at Millard, 51 at Fremont, and 50 at Columbus. Under clear skies, Blair Airport reported 55, Tacoma reported 52, Nebraska City reported 59, and Plattsmouth reported 59. Here are some observations from across the region. It was clear, with a temperature of 50 at Norfolk, 50 at Sioux Falls, and 52 at Sioux City. It was partly cloudy, with a temperature of 53 at Grand Island, 54 at Concordia, Kansas, 41 at North Platte, 42 at Denver, and 44 at Valentine. At Kansas City, it was mostly cloudy, with a temperature of 61. At Des Moines, it was cloudy, with a temperature of 61. Once again, at 3 a.m. in Omaha, it was 56 degrees under clear skies. This hazardous weather outlook is for southwest Iowa, west central Iowa, east central Nebraska, northeast Nebraska, and southeast Nebraska. For tonight, the probability for widespread hazardous weather is low. And now the extended outlook for the period Saturday through Thursday. Daily chances for widely scattered showers and storms are possible through the holiday weekend, with a strong storm or two possible Sunday. Spotter information statement. Spotter activation may be needed. 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The current time is 3:17 a.m. Central Daylight Time. Now for the official National Weather Service forecast for the Omaha and Council Bluffs area. Rest of tonight, mostly clear. Lows in the lower 50s. Northwest winds around 5 miles an hour. Saturday, partly sunny. Highs in the mid-70s. Northwest winds around 5 miles an hour. Saturday night, mostly clear.
lows in the lower 50s. Southeast winds around 5 miles an hour. Sunday, sunny. Highs in the lower 80s. South winds 10 to 15 miles an hour. Sunday night, partly cloudy until midnight, then clearing. Lows in the upper 50s. South winds 10 to 15 miles an hour. Memorial Day and Monday night, mostly clear. Hot. Highs in the upper 80s. Lows in the lower 60s. Tuesday and Tuesday night, partly cloudy. Hot. Highs in the mid 80s. Lows in the lower 60s. Wednesday through Thursday night, mostly cloudy with a chance of showers and thunderstorms. Highs around 80. Lows in the lower 60s. Chance of rain 50%. Friday, mostly cloudy in the morning, then becoming partly sunny. A 30% chance of showers. Highs in the upper 70s. At 3 a.m. in Omaha, it was clear. The temperature was 56 degrees, the dew point 52, and the relative humidity 86%. The wind was northwest at 5 miles an hour. The pressure was 29.93 inches and steady. Across eastern Nebraska and southwest Iowa, at Red Oak, Iowa, fog was reported, with a temperature of 61. It was clear, with a temperature of 54 at Lincoln, 56 at Millard, 51 at Fremont, and 50 at Columbus. Under clear skies, Blair Airport reported 55, Tacoma reported 52, Nebraska City reported 59, and Plattsmouth reported 59. Here are some observations from across the region. It was clear, with a temperature of 50 at North Fork, 50 at Sioux Falls, and 52 at Sioux City. It was partly cloudy, with a temperature of 53 at Grand Island, 54 at Concordia, Kansas, 41 at North Platte, 42 at Denver, and 44 at Valentine. At Kansas City, it was mostly cloudy, with a temperature of 61. At Des Moines, it was cloudy, with a temperature of 61. Once again, at 3 a.m. in Omaha, it was 56 degrees under clear skies. This hazardous weather outlook is for southwest Iowa, west central Iowa, east central Nebraska, northeast Nebraska, and southeast Nebraska. For tonight, the probability for widespread hazardous weather is low. And now the extended outlook for the period Saturday through Thursday. Daily chances for widely scattered showers and storms are possible through the holiday weekend, with a strong storm or two possible Sunday. Spotter information statement, spotter activation may be needed. This is NOAA All Hazards Radio Station KIH 61 in Omaha, Nebraska. The current time is 3:21 a.m. Central Daylight Time. Now for the official National Weather Service forecast for the Omaha and Council Bluffs area. Rest of tonight, mostly clear. Lows in the lower 50s. Northwest winds around 5 miles an hour. Saturday, partly sunny. Highs in the mid-70s. Northwest winds around 5 miles an hour. Saturday night, mostly clear. Lows in the lower 50s. Southeast winds around 5 miles an hour. Sunday, sunny. Highs in the lower 80s. South winds 10 to 15 miles an hour. Sunday night, partly cloudy until midnight, then clearing. Lows in the upper 50s. South winds 10 to 15 miles an hour. Memorial Day and Monday night, mostly clear. Hot. Highs in the upper 80s. Lows in the lower 60s. Tuesday and Tuesday night, partly cloudy. Hot. Highs in the mid 80s. Lows in the lower 60s. Wednesday through Thursday night, mostly cloudy with a chance of showers and thunderstorms. Highs around 80. Lows in the lower 60s. Chance of rain 50%. Friday, mostly cloudy in the morning, then becoming partly sunny. A 30% chance of showers. Highs in the upper 70s. At 3 a.m. in Omaha, it was clear. The temperature was 56 degrees.
the dew point 52, and the relative humidity 86%. The wind was northwest at 5 miles an hour. The pressure was 29.93 inches and steady. Across eastern Nebraska and southwest Iowa, at Red Oak, Iowa, fog was reported with a temperature of 61. It was clear with a temperature of 54 at Lincoln, 56 at Millard, 51 at Fremont, and 50 at Columbus. Under clear skies, Blair Airport reported 55, Tacoma reported 52, Nebraska City reported 59, and Plattsmouth reported 59. Here are some observations from across the region. It was clear, with a temperature of 50 at Norfolk, 50 at Sioux Falls, and 52 at Sioux City. It was partly cloudy, with a temperature of 53 at Grand Island, 54 at Concordia, Kansas, 41 at North Platte, 42 at Denver, and 44 at Valentine. At Kansas City, it was mostly cloudy, with a temperature of 61. At Des Moines, it was cloudy, with a temperature of 61. Once again, at 3 a.m. in Omaha, it was 56 degrees under clear skies. This hazardous weather outlook is for southwest Iowa, west central Iowa, east central Nebraska, northeast Nebraska, and southeast Nebraska. For tonight, the probability for widespread hazardous weather is low. And now the extended outlook for the period Saturday through Thursday. Daily chances for widely scattered showers and storms are possible through the holiday weekend, with a strong storm or two possible Sunday. Spotter information statement. Spotter activation may be needed. 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The current time is 3:25 a.m. Central Daylight Time. Now for the official National Weather Service forecast for the Omaha and Council Bluffs area. Rest of tonight, mostly clear. Lows in the lower 50s. Northwest winds around 5 miles an hour. Saturday, partly sunny. Highs in the mid-70s. Northwest winds around 5 miles an hour. Saturday night, mostly clear. Lows in the lower 50s. Southeast winds around 5 miles an hour. Sunday, sunny. Highs in the lower 80s. South winds 10 to 15 miles an hour. Sunday night, partly cloudy until midnight, then clearing. Lows in the upper 50s. South winds 10 to 15 miles an hour. Memorial Day and Monday night, mostly clear. Hot. Highs in the upper 80s. Lows in the lower 60s. Tuesday and Tuesday night, partly cloudy. Hot. Highs in the mid-80s. Lows in the lower 60s. Wednesday through Thursday night, mostly cloudy with a chance of showers and thunderstorms. Highs around 80. Lows in the lower 60s. Chance of rain 50%. Friday, mostly cloudy in the morning, then becoming partly sunny. A 30% chance of showers. Highs in the upper 70s. At 3 a.m. in Omaha, it was clear. The temperature was 56 degrees, the dew point 52, and the relative humidity 86%. The wind was northwest at 5 miles an hour. The pressure was 29.93 inches and steady. Across eastern Nebraska and southwest Iowa, at Red Oak, Iowa, fog was reported with a temperature of 61. It was clear with a temperature of 54 at Lincoln, 56 at Millard, 51 at Fremont, and 50 at Columbus. Under clear skies, Blair Airport reported 55, Tacoma reported 52, Nebraska City reported 59, and Plattsmouth reported 59. Here are some observations from across the region. It was clear, with a temperature of 50 at Norfolk, 50 at Sioux Falls, and 52 at Sioux City. It was partly cloudy, with a temperature of 53 at Grand Island, 54 at Concordia, Kansas, 41 at North Platte, 42 at Denver, and 44 at Valentine. At Kansas City, it was mostly cloudy, with a temperature of 61. At Des Moines, it was cloudy, with a temperature of 61.
Once again, at 3 a.m. in Omaha, it was 56 degrees under clear skies. This hazardous weather outlook is for southwest Iowa, west-central Iowa, east-central Nebraska, northeast Nebraska, and southeast Nebraska. For tonight, the probability for widespread hazardous weather is low. And now the extended outlook for the period Saturday through Thursday. Daily chances for widely scattered showers and storms are possible through the holiday weekend, with a strong storm or two possible Sunday. Spotter information statement. Spotter activation may be needed. 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The current time is 3:29 a.m. Central Daylight Time. Now for the official National Weather Service forecast for the Omaha and Council Bluffs area. Rest of tonight, mostly clear. Lows in the lower 50s. Northwest winds around 5 miles an hour. Saturday, partly sunny. Highs in the mid-70s. Northwest winds around 5 miles an hour. Saturday night, mostly clear. Lows in the lower 50s. Southeast winds around 5 miles an hour. Sunday, sunny. Highs in the lower 80s. South winds 10 to 15 miles an hour. Sunday night, partly cloudy until midnight, then clearing. Lows in the upper 50s. South winds 10 to 15 miles an hour. Memorial Day and Monday night, mostly clear. Hot. Highs in the upper 80s. Lows in the lower 60s. Tuesday and Tuesday night, partly cloudy. Hot. Highs in the mid-80s. Lows in the lower 60s. Wednesday through Thursday night, mostly cloudy with a chance of showers and thunderstorms. Highs around 80. Lows in the lower 60s. Chance of rain 50%. Friday, mostly cloudy in the morning, then becoming partly sunny. A 30% chance of showers. Highs in the upper 70s. At 3 a.m. in Omaha, it was clear. The temperature was 56 degrees, the dew point 52, and the relative humidity 86%. The wind was northwest at 5 miles an hour. The pressure was 29.93 inches and steady. Across eastern Nebraska and southwest Iowa, at Red Oak, Iowa, fog was reported, with a temperature of 61. It was clear, with a temperature of 54 at Lincoln, 56 at Millard, 51 at Fremont, and 50 at Columbus. Under clear skies, Blair Airport reported 55, Tacoma reported 52, Nebraska City reported 59, and Plattsmouth reported 59. Here are some observations from across the region. It was clear, with a temperature of 50 at Norfolk, 50 at Sioux Falls, and 52 at Sioux City. It was partly cloudy, with a temperature of 53 at Grand Island, 54 at Concordia, Kansas, 41 at North Platte, 42 at Denver, and 44 at Valentine. At Kansas City, it was mostly cloudy, with a temperature of 61. At Des Moines, it was cloudy, with a temperature of 61. Once again, at 3 a.m. in Omaha, it was 56 degrees under clear skies. This hazardous weather outlook is for southwest Iowa, west-central Iowa, east-central Nebraska, northeast Nebraska, and southeast Nebraska. For tonight, the probability for widespread hazardous weather is low. And now the extended outlook for the period Saturday through Thursday. Daily chances for widely scattered showers and storms are possible through the holiday weekend, with a strong storm or two possible Sunday. Spotter information statement. Spotter activation may be needed. 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The current time is 3:32 a.m. Central Daylight Time. Now for the official National Weather Service forecast for the Omaha and Council Bluffs area. Rest of tonight, mostly clear. Lows in the lower 50s. Northwest winds around 5 miles an hour. Saturday, partly sunny. Highs in the mid-70s.
Northwest winds around 5 miles an hour. Saturday night, mostly clear. Lows in the lower 50s. Southeast winds around 5 miles an hour. Sunday, sunny. Highs in the lower 80s. South winds 10 to 15 miles an hour. Sunday night, partly cloudy until midnight, then clearing. Lows in the upper 50s. South winds 10 to 15 miles an hour. Memorial Day and Monday night, mostly clear. Hot. Highs in the upper 80s. Lows in the lower 60s. Tuesday and Tuesday night, partly cloudy. Hot. Highs in the mid 80s. Lows in the lower 60s. Wednesday through Thursday night, mostly cloudy with a chance of showers and thunderstorms. Highs around 80. Lows in the lower 60s. Chance of rain 50%. Friday, mostly cloudy in the morning, then becoming partly sunny. A 30% chance of showers. Highs in the upper 70s. At 3 a.m. in Omaha, it was clear. The temperature was 56 degrees, the dew point 52, and the relative humidity 86%. The wind was northwest at 5 miles an hour. The pressure was 29.93 inches and steady. Across eastern Nebraska and southwest Iowa, at Red Oak, Iowa, fog was reported, with a temperature of 61. It was clear, with a temperature of 54 at Lincoln, 56 at Millard, 51 at Fremont, and 50 at Columbus. Under clear skies, Blair Airport reported 55, Tacoma reported 52, Nebraska City reported 59, and Plattsmouth reported 59. Here are some observations from across the region. It was clear, with a temperature of 50 at North Fork, 50 at Sioux Falls, and 52 at Sioux City. It was partly cloudy, with a temperature of 53 at Grand Island, 54 at Concordia, Kansas, 41 at North Platte, 42 at Denver, and 44 at Valentine. At Kansas City, it was mostly cloudy, with a temperature of 61. At Des Moines, it was cloudy, with a temperature of 61. Once again, at 3 a.m. in Omaha, it was 56 degrees under clear skies. This hazardous weather outlook is for southwest Iowa, west central Iowa, east central Nebraska, northeast Nebraska, and southeast Nebraska. For tonight, the probability for widespread hazardous weather is low. And now the extended outlook for the period Saturday through Thursday. Daily chances for widely scattered showers and storms are possible through the holiday weekend, with a strong storm or two possible Sunday. Spotter information statement. Spotter activation may be needed. 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The current time is 3:36 a.m. Central Daylight Time. Now for the official National Weather Service forecast for the Omaha and Council Bluffs area. Rest of tonight, mostly clear. Lows in the lower 50s. Northwest winds around 5 miles an hour. Saturday, partly sunny. Highs in the mid-70s. Northwest winds around 5 miles an hour. Saturday night, mostly clear. Lows in the lower 50s. Southeast winds around 5 miles an hour. Sunday, sunny. Highs in the lower 80s. South winds 10 to 15 miles an hour. Sunday night, partly cloudy until midnight, then clearing. Lows in the upper 50s. South winds 10 to 15 miles an hour. Memorial Day and Monday night, mostly clear. Hot. Highs in the upper 80s. Lows in the lower 60s. Tuesday and Tuesday night, partly cloudy. Hot. Highs in the mid 80s. Lows in the lower 60s. Wednesday through Thursday night, mostly cloudy with a chance of showers and thunderstorms. Highs around 80. Lows in the lower 60s. Chance of rain 50%. Friday, mostly cloudy in the morning, then becoming partly sunny. A 30% chance of showers. Highs in the upper 70s.
At 3 a.m. in Omaha, it was clear. The temperature was 56 degrees, the dew point 52, and the relative humidity 86%. The wind was northwest at 5 miles an hour. The pressure was 29.93 inches and steady. Across eastern Nebraska and southwest Iowa, at Red Oak, Iowa, fog was reported, with a temperature of 61. It was clear, with a temperature of 54 at Lincoln, 56 at Millard, 51 at Fremont, and 50 at Columbus. Under clear skies, Blair Airport reported 55, Tacoma reported 52, Nebraska City reported 59, and Plattsmouth reported 59. Here are some observations from across the region. It was clear, with a temperature of 50 at North Fork, 50 at Sioux Falls, and 52 at Sioux City. It was partly cloudy, with a temperature of 53 at Grand Island, 54 at Concordia, Kansas, 41 at North Platte, 42 at Denver, and 44 at Valentine. At Kansas City, it was mostly cloudy, with a temperature of 61. At Des Moines, it was cloudy, with a temperature of 61. Once again, at 3 a.m. in Omaha, it was 56 degrees under clear skies. This hazardous weather outlook is for southwest Iowa, west central Iowa, east central Nebraska, northeast Nebraska, and southeast Nebraska. For tonight, the probability for widespread hazardous weather is low. And now the extended outlook for the period Saturday through Thursday. Daily chances for widely scattered showers and storms are possible through the holiday weekend, with a strong storm or two possible Sunday. Spotter information statement. Spotter activation may be needed. 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The current time is 3:40 a.m. Central Daylight Time. Now for the official National Weather Service forecast for the Omaha and Council Bluffs area. Rest of tonight, mostly clear. Lows in the lower 50s. Northwest winds around 5 miles an hour. Saturday, partly sunny. Highs in the mid-70s. Northwest winds around 5 miles an hour. Saturday night, mostly clear. Lows in the lower 50s. Southeast winds around 5 miles an hour. Sunday, sunny. Highs in the lower 80s. South winds 10 to 15 miles an hour. Sunday night, partly cloudy until midnight, then clearing. Lows in the upper 50s. South winds 10 to 15 miles an hour. Memorial Day and Monday night, mostly clear. Hot. Highs in the upper 80s. Lows in the lower 60s. Tuesday and Tuesday night, partly cloudy. Hot. Highs in the mid 80s. Lows in the lower 60s. Wednesday through Thursday night, mostly cloudy with a chance of showers and thunderstorms. Highs around 80. Lows in the lower 60s. Chance of rain 50%. Friday, mostly cloudy in the morning, then becoming partly sunny. A 30% chance of showers. Highs in the upper 70s. At 3 a.m. in Omaha, it was clear. The temperature was 56 degrees. The dew point 52, and the relative humidity 86%. The wind was northwest at 5 miles an hour. The pressure was 29.93 inches and steady. Across eastern Nebraska and southwest Iowa, at Red Oak, Iowa, fog was reported, with a temperature of 61. It was clear, with a temperature of 54 at Lincoln, 56 at Millard, 51 at Fremont, and 50 at Columbus. Under clear skies, Blair Airport reported 55, Tacoma reported 52, Nebraska City reported 59, and Plattsmouth reported 59. Here are some observations from across the region. It was clear, with a temperature of 50 at North Fork, 50 at Sioux Falls, and 52 at Sioux City. It was partly cloudy, with a temperature of 53 at Grand Island, 54 at Concordia, Kansas, 41 at North Platte, 42 at Denver, and 44 at Valentine. At Kansas City, it was mostly cloudy, with a temperature of 61.
at Des Moines, it was cloudy, with a temperature of 61. Once again, at 3 a.m. in Omaha, it was 56 degrees under clear skies. This hazardous weather outlook is for southwest Iowa, west central Iowa, east central Nebraska, northeast Nebraska, and southeast Nebraska. For tonight, the probability for widespread hazardous weather is low. And now the extended outlook for the period Saturday through Thursday. Daily chances for widely scattered showers and storms are possible through the holiday weekend, with a strong storm or two possible Sunday. Spotter information statement. Spotter activation may be needed. 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The current time is 3:44 a.m. Central Daylight Time. Now for the official National Weather Service forecast for the Omaha and Council Bluffs area. Rest of tonight, mostly clear. Lows in the lower 50s. Northwest winds around 5 miles an hour. Saturday, partly sunny. Highs in the mid-70s. Northwest winds around 5 miles an hour. Saturday night, mostly clear. Lows in the lower 50s. Southeast winds around 5 miles an hour. Sunday, sunny. Highs in the lower 80s. South winds 10 to 15 miles an hour. Sunday night, partly cloudy until midnight, then clearing. Lows in the upper 50s. South winds 10 to 15 miles an hour. Memorial Day and Monday night, mostly clear. Hot. Highs in the upper 80s. Lows in the lower 60s. Tuesday and Tuesday night, partly cloudy. Hot. Highs in the mid-80s. Lows in the lower 60s. Wednesday through Thursday night, mostly cloudy with a chance of showers and thunderstorms. Highs around 80. Lows in the lower 60s. Chance of rain 50%. Friday, mostly cloudy in the morning, then becoming partly sunny. A 30% chance of showers. Highs in the upper 70s. At 3 a.m. in Omaha, it was clear. The temperature was 56 degrees, the dew point 52, and the relative humidity 86%. The wind was northwest at 5 miles an hour. The pressure was 29.93 inches and steady. Across eastern Nebraska and southwest Iowa, at Red Oak, Iowa, fog was reported, with a temperature of 61. It was clear, with a temperature of 54 at Lincoln, 56 at Millard, 51 at Fremont, and 50 at Columbus. Under clear skies, Blair Airport reported 55, Tacoma reported 52, Nebraska City reported 59, and Plattsmouth reported 59. Here are some observations from across the region. It was clear, with a temperature of 50 at North Fork, 50 at Sioux Falls, and 52 at Sioux City. It was partly cloudy, with a temperature of 53 at Grand Island, 54 at Concordia, Kansas, 41 at North Platte, 42 at Denver, and 44 at Valentine. At Kansas City, it was mostly cloudy, with a temperature of 61. At Des Moines, it was cloudy, with a temperature of 61. Once again, at 3 a.m. in Omaha, it was 56 degrees under clear skies. This hazardous weather outlook is for southwest Iowa, west central Iowa, east central Nebraska, northeast Nebraska, and southeast Nebraska. For tonight, the probability for widespread hazardous weather is low. And now the extended outlook for the period Saturday through Thursday. Daily chances for widely scattered showers and storms are possible through the holiday weekend, with a strong storm or two possible Sunday. Spotter information statement. Spotter activation may be needed. 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The current time is 3:47 a.m. Central Daylight Time. Now for the official National Weather Service forecast for the Omaha and Council Bluffs area. Rest of tonight, mostly clear. Lows in the lower 50s. Northwest winds around 5 miles an hour.
Saturday, partly sunny. Highs in the mid-70s. Northwest winds around 5 miles an hour.

Tuesday and Tuesday night, partly cloudy. Hot. Highs in the mid-80s. Lows in the lower 60s. Wednesday through Thursday night, mostly cloudy with a chance of showers and thunderstorms. Highs around 80. Lows in the lower 60s. Chance of rain 50%. Friday, mostly cloudy in the morning, then becoming partly sunny. A 30% chance of showers. Highs in the upper 70s. At 3 a.m. in Omaha, it was clear. The temperature was 56 degrees, the dew point 52, and the relative humidity 86%. The wind was northwest at 5 miles an hour. The pressure was 29.93 inches and steady. Across eastern Nebraska and southwest Iowa, at Red Oak, Iowa, fog was reported with a temperature of 61. It was clear with a temperature of 54 at Lincoln, 56 at Millard, 51 at Fremont, and 50 at Columbus. Under clear skies, Blair Airport reported 55, Tacoma reported 52, Nebraska City reported 59, and Plattsmouth reported 59. Here are some observations from across the region. It was clear, with a temperature of 50 at North Fork, 50 at Sioux Falls, and 52 at Sioux City. It was partly cloudy, with a temperature of 53 at Grand Island, 54 at Concordia, Kansas, 41 at North Platte, 42 at Denver, and 44 at Valentine. At Kansas City, it was mostly cloudy, with a temperature of 61. At Des Moines, it was cloudy, with a temperature of 61. Once again, at 3 a.m. in Omaha, it was 56 degrees under clear skies. This hazardous weather outlook is for southwest Iowa, west central Iowa, east central Nebraska, northeast Nebraska, and southeast Nebraska. For tonight, the probability for widespread hazardous weather is low. And now the extended outlook for the period Saturday through Thursday. Daily chances for widely scattered showers and storms are possible through the holiday weekend, with a strong storm or two possible Sunday. Spotter information statement. Spotter activation may be needed. This is NOAA All Hazards Radio Station KIH 61 in Omaha, Nebraska. The current time is 3:51 a.m. Central Daylight Time. Now for the official National Weather Service forecast for the Omaha and Council Bluffs area. Rest of tonight, mostly clear. Lows in the lower 50s. Northwest winds around 5 miles an hour. Saturday, partly sunny. Highs in the mid-70s. Northwest winds around 5 miles an hour. Saturday night, mostly clear. Lows in the lower 50s. Southeast winds around 5 miles an hour. Sunday, sunny. Highs in the lower 80s. South winds 10 to 15 miles an hour. Sunday night, partly cloudy until midnight, then clearing. Lows in the upper 50s. South winds 10 to 15 miles an hour. Memorial Day and Monday night, mostly clear. Hot. Highs in the upper 80s. Lows in the lower 60s. Tuesday and Tuesday night, partly cloudy. Hot. Highs in the mid-80s. Lows in the lower 60s. Wednesday through Thursday night, mostly cloudy with a chance of showers and thunderstorms. Highs around 80. Lows in the lower 60s. Chance of rain 50%. Friday, mostly cloudy in the morning, then becoming partly sunny. A 30% chance of showers. Highs in the upper 70s. At 3 a.m. in Omaha, it was clear. The temperature was 56 degrees, the dew point 52, and the relative humidity 86%. The wind was northwest at 5 miles an hour. The pressure was 29.93 inches and steady. Across eastern Nebraska and southwest Iowa, at Red Oak, Iowa, fog was reported with a temperature of 61. It was clear with a temperature of 54 at Lincoln, 56 at Millard, 51 at Fremont, and 50 at Columbus. Under clear skies, Blair Airport reported 55, Tacoma reported

52, Nebraska City reported 59, and Plattsmouth reported 59. Here are some observations from across the region. It was clear, with a temperature of 50 at Norfolk, 50 at Sioux Falls, and 52 at Sioux City. It was partly cloudy, with a temperature of 53 at Grand Island, 54 at Concordia, Kansas, 41 at North Platte, 42 at Denver, and 44 at Valentine. At Kansas City, it was mostly cloudy, with a temperature of 61. At Des Moines, it was cloudy, with a temperature of 61. Once again, at 3 a.m. in Omaha, it was 56 degrees under clear skies. This hazardous weather outlook is for southwest Iowa, west-central Iowa, east-central Nebraska, northeast Nebraska, and southeast Nebraska. For tonight, the probability for widespread hazardous weather is low. And now the extended outlook for the period Saturday through Thursday. Daily chances for widely scattered showers and storms are possible through the holiday weekend, with a strong storm or two possible Sunday. Spotter information statement. Spotter activation may be needed. 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The current time is 3:55 a.m. Central Daylight Time. Now for the official National Weather Service forecast for the Omaha and Council Bluffs area. Rest of tonight, mostly clear. Lows in the lower 50s. Northwest winds around 5 miles an hour. Saturday, partly sunny. Highs in the mid-70s. Northwest winds around 5 miles an hour. Saturday night, mostly clear. Lows in the lower 50s. Southeast winds around 5 miles an hour. Sunday, sunny. Highs in the lower 80s. South winds 10 to 15 miles an hour. Sunday night, partly cloudy until midnight, then clearing. Lows in the upper 50s. South winds 10 to 15 miles an hour. Memorial Day and Monday night, mostly clear. Hot. Highs in the upper 80s. Lows in the lower 60s. Tuesday and Tuesday night, partly cloudy. Hot. Highs in the mid 80s. Lows in the lower 60s. Wednesday through Thursday night, mostly cloudy with a chance of showers and thunderstorms. Highs around 80. Lows in the lower 60s. Chance of rain 50%. Friday, mostly cloudy in the morning, then becoming partly sunny. A 30% chance of showers. Highs in the upper 70s. At 3 a.m. in Omaha, it was clear. The temperature was 56 degrees. The dew point 52, and the relative humidity 86%. The wind was northwest at 5 miles an hour. The pressure was 29.93 inches and steady. Across eastern Nebraska and southwest Iowa, at Red Oak, Iowa, fog was reported, with a temperature of 61. It was clear, with a temperature of 54 at Lincoln, 56 at Millard, 51 at Fremont, and 50 at Columbus. Under clear skies, Blair Airport reported 55, Tacoma reported 52, Nebraska City reported 59, and Plattsmouth reported 59. Here are some observations from across the region. It was clear, with a temperature of 50 at Norfolk, 50 at Sioux Falls, and 52 at Sioux City. It was partly cloudy, with a temperature of 53 at Grand Island, 54 at Concordia, Kansas, 41 at North Platte, 42 at Denver, and 44 at Valentine. At Kansas City, it was mostly cloudy, with a temperature of 61. At Des Moines, it was cloudy, with a temperature of 61. Once again, at 3 a.m. in Omaha, it was 56 degrees under clear skies. This hazardous weather outlook is for southwest Iowa, west-central Iowa, east-central Nebraska, northeast Nebraska, and southeast Nebraska. For tonight, the probability for widespread hazardous weather is low. And now the extended outlook for the period Saturday through Thursday. Daily chances for widely scattered showers and storms are possible through the holiday weekend, with a strong storm or two possible Sunday.
spotter information statement. 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The current time is 3:59 a.m. Central Daylight Time. Now for the official National Weather Service forecast for the Omaha and Council Bluffs area. Today, partly cloudy. Highs in the mid-70s. Northwest winds 5 to 10 miles an hour. Tonight, mostly clear. Lows in the lower 50s. Southeast winds around 5 miles an hour. Sunday, sunny. Highs in the lower 80s. South winds 10 to 15 miles an hour. Sunday night, partly cloudy until midnight, then clearing. Lows in the upper 50s. South winds 10 to 15 miles an hour. Memorial Day, sunny, hot with highs in the upper 80s. South winds 10 to 15 miles an hour. Monday night, mostly clear. Lows in the lower 60s. Tuesday and Tuesday night, partly cloudy. Hot. Highs in the mid-80s. Lows in the lower 60s. Wednesday through Thursday night, mostly cloudy with a chance of showers and thunderstorms. Highs around 80. Lows in the lower 60s. Chance of rain 50%. Friday, mostly cloudy in the morning, then becoming partly sunny. A 30% chance of showers. Highs in the upper 70s. This hazardous weather outlook is for southwest Iowa, west-central Iowa, east-central Nebraska, northeast Nebraska, and southeast Nebraska. For tonight, the probability for widespread hazardous weather is low. And now the extended outlook for the period Saturday through Thursday. Daily chances for widely scattered showers and storms are possible through the holiday weekend, with a strong storm or two possible Sunday. Spotter information statement. Spotter activation may be needed. 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The current time is 4:01 a.m. Central Daylight Time. Now for the official National Weather Service forecast for the Omaha and Council Bluffs area. Today, partly cloudy. Highs in the mid-70s. Northwest winds 5 to 10 miles an hour. Tonight, mostly clear. Lows in the lower 50s. Southeast winds around 5 miles an hour. Sunday, sunny. Highs in the lower 80s. South winds 10 to 15 miles an hour. Sunday night, partly cloudy until midnight, then clearing. Lows in the upper 50s. South winds 10 to 15 miles an hour. Memorial Day, sunny, hot with highs in the upper 80s. South winds 10 to 15 miles an hour. Monday night, mostly clear. Lows in the lower 60s. Tuesday and Tuesday night, partly cloudy. Hot. Highs in the mid-80s. Lows in the lower 60s. Wednesday through Thursday night, mostly cloudy with a chance of showers and thunderstorms. Highs around 80. Lows in the lower 60s. Chance of rain 50%. Friday, mostly cloudy in the morning, then becoming partly sunny. A 30% chance of showers. Highs in the upper 70s. This hazardous weather outlook is for southwest Iowa, west-central Iowa, east-central Nebraska, northeast Nebraska, and southeast Nebraska. For tonight, the probability for widespread hazardous weather is low. And now the extended outlook for the period Saturday through Thursday. Daily chances for widely scattered showers and storms are possible through the holiday weekend, with a strong storm or two possible Sunday. Spotter information statement. Spotter activation may be needed. 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The current time is 4:03 a.m. Central Daylight Time. Now for the official National Weather Service forecast for the Omaha and Council Bluffs area. Today, partly cloudy. Highs in the mid-70s.
Northwest winds 5 to 10 miles an hour. Tonight, mostly clear. Lows in the lower 50s. Southeast winds around 5 miles an hour. Sunday, sunny. Highs in the lower 80s. South winds 10 to 15 miles an hour. Sunday night, partly cloudy until midnight, then clearing. Lows in the upper 50s. South winds 10 to 15 miles an hour. Memorial Day, sunny, hot with highs in the upper 80s. South winds 10 to 15 miles an hour. Monday night, mostly clear. Lows in the lower 60s. Tuesday and Tuesday night, partly cloudy. Hot. Highs in the mid 80s. Lows in the lower 60s. Wednesday through Thursday night, mostly cloudy with a chance of showers and thunderstorms. Highs around 80. Lows in the lower 60s. Chance of rain 50%. Friday, mostly cloudy in the morning, then becoming partly sunny. A 30% chance of showers. Highs in the upper 70s. 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Douglas, Sarpy, Washington, Cass, Odo, Burt, Dodge, Saunders, Harrison, Pottawatomie, and Mills. At 4 a.m. in Omaha, it was clear. The temperature was 55 degrees, the dew point 49, and the relative humidity 80%. The wind was northwest at 3 miles an hour. The pressure was 29.94 inches and rising. Across eastern Nebraska and southwest Iowa, at Red Oak, Iowa, fog was reported with a temperature of 57. It was clear with a temperature of 50 at Lincoln, 53 at Millard, 50 at Fremont, and 50 at Columbus. Under clear skies, Blair Airport reported 53. Tacoma reported 51, Nebraska City reported 58, and Plattsmouth reported 56. Here are some observations from across the region. It was clear, with a temperature of 48 at Norfolk, 49 at Sioux Falls, and 50 at Sioux City. It was partly cloudy, with a temperature of 51 at Grand Island, 53 at Concordia, Kansas, 41 at North Platte, 44 at Denver, and 42 at Valentine. At Kansas City, it was cloudy, with a temperature of 62. At Des Moines, rain and fog were reported, with a temperature of 59. Once again, at 4 a.m. in Omaha, it was 55 degrees under clear skies. This hazardous weather outlook is for southwest Iowa, west central Iowa, east central Nebraska, northeast Nebraska, and southeast Nebraska. For tonight, the probability for widespread hazardous weather is low. And now the extended outlook for the period Saturday through Thursday. Daily chances for widely scattered showers and storms are possible through the holiday weekend, with a strong storm or two possible Sunday. Spotter information statement, spotter activation may be needed. 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The current time is 4:07 a.m. Central Daylight Time. Now for the official National Weather Service forecast for the Omaha and Council Bluffs area. Today, partly cloudy. Highs in the mid-70s. Northwest winds 5 to 10 miles an hour. Tonight, mostly clear. Lows in the lower 50s. Southeast winds around 5 miles an hour. Sunday, sunny. Highs in the lower 80s. South winds 10 to 15 miles an hour. Sunday night, partly cloudy until midnight, then clearing. Lows in the upper 50s. South winds 10 to 15 miles an hour. Memorial Day, sunny, hot with highs in the upper 80s. South winds 10 to 15 miles an hour. Monday night, mostly clear. Lows in the lower 60s. Tuesday and Tuesday night, partly cloudy. Hot. Highs in the mid-80s. Lows in the lower 60s. Wednesday through Thursday night, mostly cloudy with a chance of showers and thunderstorms. Highs around 80. Lows in the lower 60s.
chance of rain 50%. Friday, mostly cloudy in the morning, then becoming partly sunny. A 30% chance of showers. Highs in the upper 70s. At 4 a.m. in Omaha, it was clear. The temperature was 55 degrees, the dew point 49, and the relative humidity 80%. The wind was northwest at 3 miles an hour. The pressure was 29.94 inches and rising. Across eastern Nebraska and southwest Iowa, at Red Oak, Iowa, fog was reported with a temperature of 57. It was clear, with a temperature of 50 at Lincoln, 53 at Millard, 50 at Fremont, and 50 at Columbus. Under clear skies, Blair Airport reported 53, Tacoma reported 51, Nebraska City reported 58, and Plattsmouth reported 56. Here are some observations from across the region. It was clear, with a temperature of 48 at Norfolk, 49 at Sioux Falls, and 50 at Sioux City. It was partly cloudy, with a temperature of 51 at Grand Island, 53 at Concordia, Kansas, 41 at North Platte, 44 at Denver, and 42 at Valentine. At Kansas City, it was cloudy, with a temperature of 62. At Des Moines, rain and fog were reported, with a temperature of 59. Once again, at 4 a.m. in Omaha, it was 55 degrees under clear skies. This hazardous weather outlook is for southwest Iowa, west-central Iowa, east-central Nebraska, northeast Nebraska, and southeast Nebraska. For tonight, the probability for widespread hazardous weather is low. And now the extended outlook for the period Saturday through Thursday. Daily chances for widely scattered showers and storms are possible through the holiday weekend, with a strong storm or two possible Sunday. Spotter information statement. Spotter activation may be needed. 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The current time is 4:11 a.m. Central Daylight Time. Now for the official National Weather Service forecast for the Omaha and Council Bluffs area. Today, partly cloudy. Highs in the mid-70s. Northwest winds 5 to 10 miles an hour. Tonight, mostly clear. Lows in the lower 50s. Southeast winds around 5 miles an hour. Sunday, sunny. Highs in the lower 80s. South winds 10 to 15 miles an hour. Sunday night, partly cloudy until midnight, then clearing. Lows in the upper 50s. South winds 10 to 15 miles an hour. Memorial Day, sunny, hot with highs in the upper 80s. South winds 10 to 15 miles an hour. Monday night, mostly clear. Lows in the lower 60s. Tuesday and Tuesday night, partly cloudy. Hot. Highs in the mid 80s. Lows in the lower 60s. Wednesday through Thursday night, mostly cloudy with a chance of showers and thunderstorms. Highs around 80. Lows in the lower 60s. Chance of rain 50%. Friday, mostly cloudy in the morning, then becoming partly sunny. A 30% chance of showers. Highs in the upper 70s. At 4 a.m. in Omaha, it was clear. The temperature was 55 degrees, the dew point 49, and the relative humidity 80%. The wind was northwest at 3 miles an hour. The pressure was 29.94 inches and rising. Across eastern Nebraska and southwest Iowa, at Red Oak, Iowa, fog was reported, with a temperature of 57. It was clear, with a temperature of 50 at Lincoln, 53 at Millard, 50 at Fremont, and 50 at Columbus. Under clear skies, Blair Airport reported 53, Tacoma reported 51, Nebraska City reported 58, and Plattsmouth reported 56. Here are some observations from across the region. It was clear, with a temperature of 48 at Norfolk, 49 at Sioux Falls, 50 at Sioux City, and 42 at Valentine. It was partly cloudy, with a temperature of 41 at North Platte and 44 at Denver.
It was mostly cloudy, with a temperature of 51 at Grand Island and 53 at Concordia, Kansas. At Kansas City, it was cloudy, with a temperature of 62. At Des Moines, rain and fog were reported, with a temperature of 59. Once again, at 4 a.m. in Omaha, it was 55 degrees under clear skies. This hazardous weather outlook is for southwest Iowa, west-central Iowa, east-central Nebraska, northeast Nebraska, and southeast Nebraska. For today and tonight, there is a 15 to 30% chance for a scattered shower or storm over northeast Nebraska after 4 p.m. today. A strong storm or two is possible with gusty winds or small hail. And now the extended outlook for the period Sunday through Friday. Daily chances for widely scattered showers and storms continue through the holiday weekend, with a strong storm or two possible Sunday. Spotter information statement. Spotter activation may be needed. 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The current time is 4:15 a.m. Central Daylight Time. Now for the official National Weather Service forecast for the Omaha and Council Bluffs area. Today, partly cloudy. Highs in the mid-70s. Northwest winds 5 to 10 miles an hour. Tonight, mostly clear. Lows in the lower 50s. Southeast winds around 5 miles an hour. Sunday, sunny. Highs in the lower 80s. South winds 10 to 15 miles an hour. Sunday night, partly cloudy until midnight, then clearing. Lows in the upper 50s. South winds 10 to 15 miles an hour. Memorial Day, sunny, hot with highs in the upper 80s. South winds 10 to 15 miles an hour. Monday night, mostly clear. Lows in the lower 60s. Tuesday and Tuesday night, partly cloudy. Hot. Highs in the mid-80s. Lows in the lower 60s. Wednesday through Thursday night, mostly cloudy with a chance of showers and thunderstorms. Highs around 80. Lows in the lower 60s. Chance of rain 50%. Friday, mostly cloudy in the morning, then becoming partly sunny. A 30% chance of showers. Highs in the upper 70s. At 4 a.m. in Omaha, it was clear. The temperature was 55 degrees, the dew point 49, and the relative humidity 80%. The wind was northwest at 3 miles an hour. The pressure was 29.94 inches and rising. Across eastern Nebraska and southwest Iowa, at Red Oak, Iowa, fog was reported, with a temperature of 57. It was clear, with a temperature of 50 at Lincoln, 53 at Millard, 50 at Fremont, and 50 at Columbus. Under clear skies, Blair Airport reported 53, Tacoma reported 51, Nebraska City reported 58, and Plattsmouth reported 56. Here are some observations from across the region. It was clear, with a temperature of 48 at North Fork, 49 at Sioux Falls, 50 at Sioux City, and 42 in Valentine. It was partly cloudy, with a temperature of 41 at North Platte, and 44 at Denver. It was mostly cloudy, with a temperature of 51 at Grand Island, and 53 at Concordia, Kansas. At Kansas City, it was cloudy, with a temperature of 62. At Des Moines, rain and fog were reported, with a temperature of 59. Once again, at 4 a.m. in Omaha, it was 55 degrees under clear skies. This hazardous weather outlook is for southwest Iowa, west-central Iowa, east-central Nebraska, northeast Nebraska, and southeast Nebraska. For today and tonight, there is a 15 to 30% chance for a scattered shower or storm over northeast Nebraska after 4 p.m. today. A strong storm or two is possible with gusty winds or small hail. And now the extended outlook for the period Sunday through Friday. Daily chances for widely scattered showers and storms continue through the holiday weekend, with a strong storm or two possible Sunday. Spotter information statement. Spotter activation may be needed.
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The current time is 4:19 a.m. Central Daylight Time. Now for the official National Weather Service forecast for the Omaha and Council Bluffs area. Today, partly cloudy. Highs in the mid-70s. Northwest winds 5 to 10 miles an hour. Tonight, mostly clear. Lows in the lower 50s. Southeast winds around 5 miles an hour. Sunday, sunny. Highs in the lower 80s. South winds 10 to 15 miles an hour. Sunday night, partly cloudy until midnight, then clearing. Lows in the upper 50s. South winds 10 to 15 miles an hour. Memorial Day, sunny, hot with highs in the upper 80s. South winds 10 to 15 miles an hour. Monday night, mostly clear. Lows in the lower 60s. Tuesday and Tuesday night, partly cloudy. Hot. Highs in the mid-80s. Lows in the lower 60s. Wednesday through Thursday night, mostly cloudy with a chance of showers and thunderstorms. Highs around 80. Lows in the lower 60s. Chance of rain 50%. Friday, mostly cloudy in the morning, then becoming partly sunny. A 30% chance of showers. Highs in the upper 70s. At 4 a.m. in Omaha, it was clear. The temperature was 55 degrees, the dew point 49, and the relative humidity 80%. The wind was northwest at 3 miles an hour. The pressure was 29.94 inches and rising. Across eastern Nebraska and southwest Iowa, at Red Oak, Iowa, fog was reported with a temperature of 57. It was clear, with a temperature of 50 at Lincoln, 53 at Millard, 50 at Fremont, and 50 at Columbus. Under clear skies, Blair Airport reported 53, Tacoma reported 51, Nebraska City reported 58, and Plattsmouth reported 56. Here are some observations from across the region. It was clear, with a temperature of 48 at Norfolk, 49 at Sioux Falls, 50 at Sioux City, and 42 in Valentine. It was partly cloudy, with a temperature of 41 at North Platte and 44 at Denver. It was mostly cloudy, with a temperature of 51 at Grand Island and 53 at Concordia, Kansas. At Kansas City, it was cloudy, with a temperature of 62. At Des Moines, rain and fog were reported, with a temperature of 59. Once again, at 4 a.m. in Omaha, it was 55 degrees under clear skies. This hazardous weather outlook is for southwest Iowa, west central Iowa, east central Nebraska, northeast Nebraska, and southeast Nebraska. For today and tonight, there is a 15 to 30% chance for a scattered shower or storm over northeast Nebraska after 4 p.m. today. A strong storm or two is possible with gusty winds or small hail. And now the extended outlook for the period Sunday through Friday. Daily chances for widely scattered showers and storms continue through the holiday weekend, with a strong storm or two possible Sunday. Spotter information statement, spotter activation may be needed. 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The current time is 4:22 a.m. Central Daylight Time. Now for the official National Weather Service forecast for the Omaha and Council Bluffs area. Today, partly cloudy. Highs in the mid-70s. Northwest winds 5 to 10 miles an hour. Tonight, mostly clear. Lows in the lower 50s. Southeast winds around 5 miles an hour. Sunday, sunny. Highs in the lower 80s. South winds 10 to 15 miles an hour. Sunday night, partly cloudy until midnight, then clearing. Lows in the upper 50s. South winds 10 to 15 miles an hour. Memorial Day, sunny, hot with highs in the upper 80s. South winds 10 to 15 miles an hour. Monday night, mostly clear. Lows in the lower 60s.
Tuesday and Tuesday night, partly cloudy. Hot. Highs in the mid-80s. Lows in the lower 60s. Wednesday through Thursday night, mostly cloudy with a chance of showers and thunderstorms. Highs around 80. Lows in the lower 60s. Chance of rain 50%. Friday, mostly cloudy in the morning, then becoming partly sunny. A 30% chance of showers. Highs in the upper 70s. At 4 a.m. in Omaha, it was clear. The temperature was 55 degrees, the dew point 49, and the relative humidity 80%. The wind was northwest at 3 miles an hour. The pressure was 29.94 inches and rising. Across eastern Nebraska and southwest Iowa, at Red Oak, Iowa, fog was reported, with a temperature of 57. It was clear, with a temperature of 50 at Lincoln, 53 at Millard, 50 at Fremont, and 50 at Columbus. Under clear skies, Blair Airport reported 53, Tacoma reported 51, Nebraska City reported 58, and Plattsmouth reported 56. Here are some observations from across the region. It was clear, with a temperature of 48 at Norfolk, 49 at Sioux Falls, 50 at Sioux City, and 42 in Valentine. It was partly cloudy, with a temperature of 41 at North Platte and 44 at Denver. It was mostly cloudy, with a temperature of 51 at Grand Island and 53 at Concordia, Kansas. At Kansas City, it was cloudy, with a temperature of 62. At Des Moines, rain and fog were reported, with a temperature of 59. Once again, at 4 a.m. in Omaha, it was 55 degrees under clear skies. This hazardous weather outlook is for southwest Iowa, west central Iowa, east central Nebraska, northeast Nebraska, and southeast Nebraska. For today and tonight, there is a 15 to 30% chance for a scattered shower or storm over northeast Nebraska after 4 p.m. today. A strong storm or two is possible with gusty winds or small hail. And now the extended outlook for the period Sunday through Friday. Daily chances for widely scattered showers and storms continue through the holiday weekend, with a strong storm or two possible Sunday. Spotter information statement, spotter activation may be needed. 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The current time is 4:26 a.m. Central Daylight Time. Now for the official National Weather Service forecast for the Omaha and Council Bluffs area. Today, partly cloudy. Highs in the mid-70s. Northwest winds 5 to 10 miles an hour. Tonight, mostly clear. Lows in the lower 50s. Southeast winds around 5 miles an hour. Sunday, sunny. Highs in the lower 80s. South winds 10 to 15 miles an hour. Sunday night, partly cloudy until midnight, then clearing. Lows in the upper 50s. South winds 10 to 15 miles an hour. Memorial Day, sunny, hot with highs in the upper 80s. South winds 10 to 15 miles an hour. Monday night, mostly clear. Lows in the lower 60s. Tuesday and Tuesday night, partly cloudy. Hot. Highs in the mid-80s. Lows in the lower 60s. Wednesday through Thursday night, mostly cloudy with a chance of showers and thunderstorms. Highs around 80. Lows in the lower 60s. Chance of rain 50%. Friday, mostly cloudy in the morning, then becoming partly sunny. A 30% chance of showers. Highs in the upper 70s. At 4 a.m. in Omaha, it was clear. The temperature was 55 degrees, the dew point 49, and the relative humidity 80%. The wind was northwest at 3 miles an hour. The pressure was 29.94 inches and rising. Across eastern Nebraska and southwest Iowa, at Red Oak, Iowa, fog was reported, with a temperature of 57. It was clear, with a temperature of 50 at Lincoln, 53 at Millard, 50 at Fremont, and 50 at Columbus.
under clear skies. Blair Airport reported 53. Tacoma reported 51. Nebraska City reported 58. And Plattsmouth reported 56. Here are some observations from across the region. It was clear, with a temperature of 48 at Norfolk, 49 at Sioux Falls, 50 at Sioux City, and 42 on Valentine. It was partly cloudy, with a temperature of 41 at North Platte, and 44 at Denver. It was mostly cloudy, with a temperature of 51 at Grand Island, and 53 at Concordia, Kansas. At Kansas City, it was cloudy, with a temperature of 62. At Des Moines, rain and fog were reported, with a temperature of 59. Once again, at 4 a.m. in Omaha, it was 55 degrees under clear skies. This hazardous weather outlook is for southwest Iowa, west central Iowa, east central Nebraska, northeast Nebraska, and southeast Nebraska. For today and tonight, there is a 15 to 30% chance for a scattered shower or storm over northeast Nebraska after 4 p.m. today. A strong storm or two is possible with gusty winds or small hail. And now the extended outlook for the period Sunday through Friday. Daily chances for widely scattered showers and storms continue through the holiday weekend, with a strong storm or two possible Sunday. Spotter information statement. Spotter activation may be needed. 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The current time is 4:30 a.m. Central Daylight Time. Now for the official National Weather Service forecast for the Omaha and Council Bluffs area. Today, partly cloudy. Highs in the mid-70s. Northwest winds 5 to 10 miles an hour. Tonight, mostly clear. Lows in the lower 50s. Southeast winds around 5 miles an hour. Sunday, sunny. Highs in the lower 80s. South winds 10 to 15 miles an hour. Sunday night, partly cloudy until midnight, then clearing. Lows in the upper 50s. South winds 10 to 15 miles an hour. Memorial Day, sunny, hot with highs in the upper 80s. South winds 10 to 15 miles an hour. Monday night, mostly clear. Lows in the lower 60s. Tuesday and Tuesday night, partly cloudy. Hot. Highs in the mid-80s. Lows in the lower 60s. Wednesday through Thursday night, mostly cloudy with a chance of showers and thunderstorms. Highs around 80. Lows in the lower 60s. Chance of rain 50%. Friday, mostly cloudy in the morning, then becoming partly sunny. A 30% chance of showers. Highs in the upper 70s. At 4 a.m. in Omaha, it was clear. The temperature was 55 degrees, the dew point 49, and the relative humidity 80%. The wind was northwest at 3 miles an hour. The pressure was 29.94 inches and rising. Across eastern Nebraska and southwest Iowa, at Red Oak, Iowa, fog was reported, with a temperature of 57. It was clear, with a temperature of 50 at Lincoln, 53 at Millard, 50 at Fremont, and 50 at Columbus. Under clear skies, Blair Airport reported 53, Tacoma reported 51, Nebraska City reported 58, and Plattsmouth reported 56. Here are some observations from across the region. It was clear, with a temperature of 48 at Norfolk, 49 at Sioux Falls, 50 at Sioux City, and 42 on Valentine. It was partly cloudy, with a temperature of 41 at North Platte, and 44 at Denver. It was mostly cloudy, with a temperature of 51 at Grand Island, and 53 at Concordia, Kansas. At Kansas City, it was cloudy, with a temperature of 62. At Des Moines, rain and fog were reported, with a temperature of 59. Once again, at 4 a.m. in Omaha, it was 55 degrees under clear skies. This hazardous weather outlook is for southwest Iowa, west central Iowa, east central Nebraska, northeast Nebraska, and southeast Nebraska. For today and tonight,
There is a 15 to 30% chance for a scattered shower or storm over northeast Nebraska after 4 p.m. today. A strong storm or two is possible with gusty winds or small hail. And now the extended outlook for the period Sunday through Friday. Daily chances for widely scattered showers and storms continue through the holiday weekend, with a strong storm or two possible Sunday. Spotter information statement. Spotter activation may be needed. 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The current time is 4:34 a.m. Central Daylight Time. Now for the official National Weather Service forecast for the Omaha and Council Bluffs area. Today, partly cloudy. Highs in the mid-70s. Northwest winds 5 to 10 miles an hour. Tonight, mostly clear. Lows in the lower 50s. Southeast winds around 5 miles an hour. Sunday, sunny. Highs in the lower 80s. South winds 10 to 15 miles an hour. Sunday night, partly cloudy until midnight, then clearing. Lows in the upper 50s. South winds 10 to 15 miles an hour. Memorial Day, sunny, hot with highs in the upper 80s. South winds 10 to 15 miles an hour. Monday night, mostly clear. Lows in the lower 60s. Tuesday and Tuesday night, partly cloudy. Hot. Highs in the mid-80s. Lows in the lower 60s. Wednesday through Thursday night, mostly cloudy with a chance of showers and thunderstorms. Highs around 80. Lows in the lower 60s. Chance of rain 50%. Friday, mostly cloudy in the morning, then becoming partly sunny. A 30% chance of showers. Highs in the upper 70s. At 4 a.m. in Omaha, it was clear. The temperature was 55 degrees, the dew point 49, and the relative humidity 80%. The wind was northwest at 3 miles an hour. The pressure was 29.94 inches and rising. Across eastern Nebraska and southwest Iowa, at Red Oak, Iowa, fog was reported, with a temperature of 57. It was clear, with a temperature of 50 at Lincoln, 53 at Millard, 50 at Fremont, and 50 at Columbus. Under clear skies, Blair Airport reported 53, Tacoma reported 51, Nebraska City reported 58, and Plattsmouth reported 56. Here are some observations from across the region. It was clear, with a temperature of 48 at Norfolk, 49 at Sioux Falls, 50 at Sioux City, and 42 on Valentine. It was partly cloudy, with a temperature of 41 at North Platte, and 44 at Denver. It was mostly cloudy, with a temperature of 51 at Grand Island, and 53 at Concordia, Kansas. At Kansas City, it was cloudy, with a temperature of 62. At Des Moines, rain and fog were reported, with a temperature of 59. Once again, at 4 a.m. in Omaha, it was 55 degrees under clear skies. This hazardous weather outlook is for southwest Iowa, west central Iowa, east central Nebraska, northeast Nebraska, and southeast Nebraska. For today and tonight, there is a 15 to 30% chance for a scattered shower or storm over northeast Nebraska after 4 p.m. today. A strong storm or two is possible with gusty winds or small hail. And now the extended outlook for the period Sunday through Friday. Daily chances for widely scattered showers and storms continue through the holiday weekend, with a strong storm or two possible Sunday. Spotter information statement. Spotter activation may be needed. 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The current time is 4:38 a.m. Central Daylight Time. Now for the official National Weather Service forecast for the Omaha and Council Bluffs area. Today, partly cloudy. Highs in the mid-70s. Northwest winds 5 to 10 miles an hour. Tonight, mostly clear. Lows in the lower 50s. Southeast winds around 5 miles an hour. Sunday, sunny.
highs in the lower 80s. South winds 10 to 15 miles an hour. Sunday night, partly cloudy until midnight, then clearing. Lows in the upper 50s. South winds 10 to 15 miles an hour. Memorial Day, sunny, hot with highs in the upper 80s. South winds 10 to 15 miles an hour. Monday night, mostly clear. Lows in the lower 60s. Tuesday and Tuesday night, partly cloudy. Hot. Highs in the mid 80s. Lows in the lower 60s. Wednesday through Thursday night, mostly cloudy with a chance of showers and thunderstorms. Highs around 80. Lows in the lower 60s. Chance of rain 50%. Friday, mostly cloudy in the morning, then becoming partly sunny. A 30% chance of showers. Highs in the upper 70s. At 4 a.m. in Omaha, it was clear. The temperature was 55 degrees, the dew point 49, and the relative humidity 80%. The wind was northwest at 3 miles an hour. The pressure was 29.94 inches and rising. Across eastern Nebraska and southwest Iowa, at Red Oak, Iowa, fog was reported, with a temperature of 57. It was clear, with a temperature of 50 at Lincoln, 53 at Millard, 50 at Fremont, and 50 at Columbus. Under clear skies, Blair Airport reported 53, Tacoma reported 51, Nebraska City reported 58, and Plattsmouth reported 56. Here are some observations from across the region. It was clear, with a temperature of 48 at Norfolk, 49 at Sioux Falls, 50 at Sioux City, and 42 on Valentine. It was partly cloudy, with a temperature of 41 at North Platte and 44 at Denver. It was mostly cloudy, with a temperature of 51 at Grand Island and 53 at Concordia, Kansas. At Kansas City, it was cloudy, with a temperature of 62. At Des Moines, rain and fog were reported, with a temperature of 59. Once again, at 4 a.m. in Omaha, it was 55 degrees under clear skies. This hazardous weather outlook is for southwest Iowa, west central Iowa, east central Nebraska, northeast Nebraska, and southeast Nebraska. For today and tonight, there is a 15 to 30% chance for a scattered shower or storm over northeast Nebraska after 4 p.m. today. A strong storm or two is possible with gusty winds or small hail. And now the extended outlook for the period Sunday through Friday. Daily chances for widely scattered showers and storms continue through the holiday weekend, with a strong storm or two possible Sunday. Spotter information statement, spotter activation may be needed. 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The current time is 4:42 a.m. Central Daylight Time. Now for the official National Weather Service forecast for the Omaha and Council Bluffs area. Today, partly cloudy. Highs in the mid-70s. Northwest winds 5 to 10 miles an hour. Tonight, mostly clear. Lows in the lower 50s. Southeast winds around 5 miles an hour. Sunday, sunny. Highs in the lower 80s. South winds 10 to 15 miles an hour. Sunday night, partly cloudy until midnight, then clearing. Lows in the upper 50s. South winds 10 to 15 miles an hour. Memorial Day, sunny, hot with highs in the upper 80s. South winds 10 to 15 miles an hour. Monday night, mostly clear. Lows in the lower 60s. Tuesday and Tuesday night, partly cloudy. Hot. Highs in the mid-80s. Lows in the lower 60s. Wednesday through Thursday night, mostly cloudy with a chance of showers and thunderstorms. Highs around 80. Lows in the lower 60s. Chance of rain 50%. Friday, mostly cloudy in the morning, then becoming partly sunny. A 30% chance of showers. Highs in the upper 70s. At 4 a.m. in Omaha, it was clear. The temperature was 55 degrees,
the dew point 49, and the relative humidity 80%. The wind was northwest at 3 miles an hour. The pressure was 29.94 inches and rising. Across eastern Nebraska and southwest Iowa, at Red Oak, Iowa, fog was reported with a temperature of 57. It was clear with a temperature of 50 at Lincoln, 53 at Millard, 50 at Fremont, and 50 at Columbus. Under clear skies, Blair Airport reported 53, Takema reported 51, Nebraska City reported 58, and Plattsmouth reported 56. Here are some observations from across the region. It was clear, with a temperature of 48 at Norfolk, 49 at Sioux Falls, 50 at Sioux City, and 42 on Valentine. It was partly cloudy, with a temperature of 41 at North Platte, and 44 at Denver. It was mostly cloudy, with a temperature of 51 at Grand Island, and 53 at Concordia, Kansas. At Kansas City, it was cloudy, with a temperature of 62. At Des Moines, rain and fog were reported, with a temperature of 59. Once again, at 4 a.m. in Omaha, it was 55 degrees under clear skies. This hazardous weather outlook is for southwest Iowa, west central Iowa, east central Nebraska, northeast Nebraska, and southeast Nebraska. For today and tonight, there is a 15 to 30% chance for a scattered shower or storm over northeast Nebraska after 4 p.m. today. A strong storm or two is possible with gusty winds or small hail. And now the extended outlook for the period Sunday through Friday. Daily chances for widely scattered showers and storms continue through the holiday weekend, with a strong storm or two possible Sunday. Spotter information statement. Spotter activation may be needed. 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The current time is 4:46 a.m. Central Daylight Time. Now for the official National Weather Service forecast for the Omaha and Council Bluffs area. Today, partly cloudy. Highs in the mid-70s. Northwest winds 5 to 10 miles an hour. Tonight, mostly clear. Lows in the lower 50s. Southeast winds around 5 miles an hour. Sunday, sunny. Highs in the lower 80s. South winds 10 to 15 miles an hour. Sunday night, partly cloudy until midnight, then clearing. Lows in the upper 50s. South winds 10 to 15 miles an hour. Memorial Day, sunny, hot with highs in the upper 80s. South winds 10 to 15 miles an hour. Monday night, mostly clear. Lows in the lower 60s. Tuesday and Tuesday night, partly cloudy. Hot. Highs in the mid-80s. Lows in the lower 60s. Wednesday through Thursday night, mostly cloudy with a chance of showers and thunderstorms. Highs around 80. Lows in the lower 60s. Chance of rain 50%. Friday, mostly cloudy in the morning, then becoming partly sunny. A 30% chance of showers. Highs in the upper 70s. At 4 a.m. in Omaha, it was clear. The temperature was 55 degrees, the dew point 49, and the relative humidity 80%. The wind was northwest at 3 miles an hour. The pressure was 29.94 inches and rising. Across eastern Nebraska and southwest Iowa, at Red Oak, Iowa, fog was reported with a temperature of 57. It was clear, with a temperature of 50 at Lincoln, 53 at Millard, 50 at Fremont, and 50 at Columbus. Under clear skies, Blair Airport reported 53, Takema reported 51, Nebraska City reported 58, and Plattsmouth reported 56. Here are some observations from across the region. It was clear, with a temperature of 48 at Norfolk, 49 at Sioux Falls, 50 at Sioux City, and 42 on Valentine. It was partly cloudy, with a temperature of 41 at North Platte, and 44 at Denver. It was mostly cloudy, with a temperature of 51 at Grand Island, and 53 at Concordia, Kansas.
at Kansas City, it was cloudy with a temperature of 62. At Des Moines, rain and fog were reported with a temperature of 59. Once again, at 4 a.m. in Omaha, it was 55 degrees under clear skies. This hazard

possible Sunday. 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The current time is 4:49 a.m. Central Daylight Time. Now for the official National Weather Service forecast for the Omaha and Council Bluffs area. Today, partly cloudy. Highs in the mid-70s. Northwest winds 5 to 10 miles an hour. Tonight, mostly clear. Lows in the lower 50s. Southeast winds around 5 miles an hour. Sunday, sunny. Highs in the lower 80s. South winds 10 to 15 miles an hour. Sunday night, partly cloudy until midnight, then clearing. Lows in the upper 50s. South winds 10 to 15 miles an hour. Memorial Day, sunny, hot with highs in the upper 80s. South winds 10 to 15 miles an hour. Monday night, mostly clear. Lows in the lower 60s. Tuesday and Tuesday night, partly cloudy. Hot. Highs in the mid-80s. Lows in the lower 60s. Wednesday through Thursday night, mostly cloudy with a chance of showers and thunderstorms. Highs around 80. Lows in the lower 60s. Chance of rain 50%. Friday, mostly cloudy in the morning, then becoming partly sunny. A 30% chance of showers. Highs in the upper 70s. At 4 a.m. in Omaha, it was clear. The temperature was 55 degrees, the dew point 49, and the relative humidity 80%. The wind was northwest at 3 miles an hour. The pressure was 29.94 inches and rising. Across eastern Nebraska and southwest Iowa, at Red Oak, Iowa, fog was reported with a temperature of 57. It was clear, with a temperature of 50 at Lincoln, 53 at Millard, 50 at Fremont, and 50 at Columbus. Under clear skies, Blair Airport reported 53, Tacoma reported 51, Nebraska City reported 58, and Plattsmouth reported 56. Here are some observations from across the region. It was clear, with a temperature of 48 at North Fork, 49 at Sioux Falls, 50 at Sioux City, and 42 in Valentine. It was partly cloudy, with a temperature of 41 at North Platte and 44 at Denver. It was mostly cloudy, with a temperature of 51 at Grand Island and 53 at Concordia, Kansas. At Kansas City, it was cloudy, with a temperature of 62. At Des Moines, rain and fog were reported, with a temperature of 59. Once again, at 4 a.m. in Omaha, it was 55 degrees under clear skies. This hazardous weather outlook is for southwest Iowa, west central Iowa, east central Nebraska, northeast Nebraska, and southeast Nebraska. For today and tonight, there is a 15 to 30% chance for a scattered shower or storm over northeast Nebraska after 4 p.m. today. A strong storm or two is possible with gusty winds or small hail. And now the extended outlook for the period Sunday through Friday. Daily chances for widely scattered showers and storms continue through the holiday weekend, with a strong storm or two possible Sunday. Spotter information statement. Spotter activation may be needed. 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The current time is 4:53 a.m. Central Daylight Time. Now for the official National Weather Service forecast for the Omaha and Council Bluffs area. Today, partly cloudy. Highs in the mid-70s. Northwest winds 5 to 10 miles an hour. Tonight, mostly clear. Lows in the lower 50s. Southeast winds around 5 miles an hour. Sunday, sunny. Highs in the lower 80s. South winds 10 to 15 miles an hour. Sunday night, partly cloudy until midnight, then clearing. Lows in the upper 50s. South winds 10 to 15 miles an hour. Memorial Day, sunny, hot with highs in the upper 80s. South winds 10 to 15 miles an hour.

Monday night, mostly clear. Lows in the lower 60s. Tuesday and Tuesday night, partly cloudy. Hot. Highs in the mid-80s. Lows in the lower 60s. Wednesday through Thursday night, mostly cloudy with a chance of showers and thunderstorms. Highs around 80. Lows in the lower 60s. Chance of rain 50%. Friday, mostly cloudy in the morning, then becoming partly sunny. A 30% chance of showers. Highs in the upper 70s. At 4 a.m. in Omaha, it was clear. The temperature was 55 degrees, the dew point 49, and the relative humidity 80%. The wind was northwest at 3 miles an hour. The pressure was 29.94 inches and rising. Across eastern Nebraska and southwest Iowa, at Red Oak, Iowa, fog was reported with a temperature of 57. It was clear, with a temperature of 50 at Lincoln, 53 at Millard, 50 at Fremont, and 50 at Columbus. Under clear skies, Blair Airport reported 53, Tacoma reported 51, Nebraska City reported 58, and Plattsmouth reported 56. Here are some observations from across the region. It was clear, with a temperature of 48 at Norfolk, 49 at Sioux Falls, 50 at Sioux City, and 42 at Valentine. It was partly cloudy, with a temperature of 41 at North Platte, and 44 at Denver. It was mostly cloudy, with a temperature of 51 at Grand Island, and 53 at Concordia, Kansas. At Kansas City, it was cloudy, with a temperature of 62. At Des Moines, rain and fog were reported, with a temperature of 59. Once again, at 4 a.m. in Omaha, it was 55 degrees under clear skies. This hazardous weather outlook is for southwest Iowa, west-central Iowa, east-central Nebraska, northeast Nebraska, and southeast Nebraska. For today and tonight, there is a 15 to 30% chance for a scattered shower or storm over northeast Nebraska after 4 p.m. today. A strong storm or two is possible with gusty winds or small hail. And now the extended outlook for the period Sunday through Friday. Daily chances for widely scattered showers and storms continue through the holiday weekend, with a strong storm or two possible Sunday. Spotter information statement, spotter activation may be needed. 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The current time is 4:57 a.m. Central Daylight Time. Now for the official National Weather Service forecast for the Omaha and Council Bluffs area. Today, partly cloudy. Highs in the mid-70s. Northwest winds 5 to 10 miles an hour. Tonight, mostly clear. Lows in the lower 50s. Southeast winds around 5 miles an hour. Sunday, sunny. Highs in the lower 80s. South winds 10 to 15 miles an hour. Sunday night, partly cloudy until midnight, then clearing. Lows in the upper 50s. South winds 10 to 15 miles an hour. Memorial Day, sunny, hot with highs in the upper 80s. South winds 10 to 15 miles an hour. Monday night, mostly clear. Lows in the lower 60s. Tuesday and Tuesday night, partly cloudy. Hot. Highs in the mid-80s. Lows in the lower 60s. Wednesday through Thursday night, mostly cloudy with a chance of showers and thunderstorms. Highs around 80. Lows in the lower 60s. Chance of rain 50%. Friday, mostly cloudy in the morning, then becoming partly sunny. A 30% chance of showers. Highs in the upper 70s. At 4 a.m. in Omaha, it was clear. The temperature was 55 degrees, the dew point 49, and the relative humidity 80%. The wind was northwest at 3 miles an hour. The pressure was 29.94 inches and rising. Across eastern Nebraska and southwest Iowa, at Red Oak, Iowa, fog was reported, with a temperature of 57.
It was clear, with a temperature of 50 at Lincoln, 53 at Millard, 50 at Fremont, and 50 at Columbus. Under clear skies, Blair Airport reported 53, Tacoma reported 51, Nebraska City reported 58, and Plattsmouth reported 56. Here are some observations from across the region. It was clear, with a temperature of 48 at Norfolk, 49 at Sioux Falls, 50 at Sioux City, and 42 on Valentine. It was partly cloudy, with a temperature of 41 at North Platte, and 44 at Denver. It was mostly cloudy, with a temperature of 51 at Grand Island, and 53 at Concordia, Kansas. At Kansas City, it was cloudy, with a temperature of 62. At Des Moines, rain and fog were reported, with a temperature of 59. Once again, at 4 a.m. in Omaha, it was 55 degrees under clear skies. This hazardous weather outlook is for southwest Iowa, west central Iowa, east central Nebraska, northeast Nebraska, and southeast Nebraska. For today and tonight, there is a 15 to 30% chance for a scattered shower or storm over northeast Nebraska after 4 p.m. today. A strong storm or two is possible with gusty winds or small hail. And now the extended outlook for the period Sunday through Friday. Daily chances for widely scattered showers and storms continue through the holiday weekend, with a strong storm or two possible Sunday. Spotter information statement. Spotter activation may be needed. 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The current time is 5:01 a.m. Central Daylight Time. Now for the official National Weather Service forecast for the Omaha and Council Bluffs area. Today, partly cloudy. Highs in the mid-70s. Northwest winds 5 to 10 miles an hour. Tonight, mostly clear. Lows in the lower 50s. Southeast winds around 5 miles an hour. Sunday, sunny. Highs in the lower 80s. South winds 10 to 15 miles an hour. Sunday night, partly cloudy until midnight, then clearing. Lows in the upper 50s. South winds 10 to 15 miles an hour. Memorial Day, sunny, hot with highs in the upper 80s. South winds 10 to 15 miles an hour. Monday night, mostly clear. Lows in the lower 60s. Tuesday and Tuesday night, partly cloudy. Hot. Highs in the mid-80s. Lows in the lower 60s. Wednesday through Thursday night, mostly cloudy with a chance of showers and thunderstorms. Highs around 80. Lows in the lower 60s. Chance of rain 50%. Friday, mostly cloudy in the morning, then becoming partly sunny. A 30% chance of showers. Highs in the upper 70s. This is NOAA All Hazards Radio Station KIH 61 serving the following counties in Nebraska and Iowa. Douglas, Sarpy, Washington, Cass, Odo, Burt, Dodge, Saunders, Harrison, Pottawatomie, and Mills. This hazardous weather outlook is for southwest Iowa, west central Iowa, east central Nebraska, northeast Nebraska, and southeast Nebraska. For today and tonight, there is a 15 to 30% chance for a scattered shower or storm over northeast Nebraska after 4 p.m. today. A strong storm or two is possible with gusty winds or small hail. And now the extended outlook for the period Sunday through Friday. Daily chances for widely scattered showers and storms continue through the holiday weekend, with a strong storm or two possible Sunday. Spotter information statement. Spotter activation may be needed. 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The current time is 5:04 a.m. Central Daylight Time. Now for the official National Weather Service forecast for the Omaha and Council Bluffs area. Today, partly cloudy. Highs in the mid-70s. Northwest winds 5 to 10 miles an hour. Tonight, mostly clear. Lows in the lower 50s. Southeast winds around 5 miles an hour.
Sunday, sunny. Highs in the lower 80s. South winds 10 to 15 miles an hour. Sunday night, partly cloudy until midnight, then clearing. Lows in the upper 50s. South winds 10 to 15 miles an hour. Memorial Day, sunny, hot with highs in the upper 80s. South winds 10 to 15 miles an hour. Monday night, mostly clear. Lows in the lower 60s. Tuesday and Tuesday night, partly cloudy. Hot. Highs in the mid 80s. Lows in the lower 60s. Wednesday through Thursday night, mostly cloudy with a chance of showers and thunderstorms. Highs around 80. Lows in the lower 60s. Chance of rain 50%. Friday, mostly cloudy in the morning, then becoming partly sunny. A 30% chance of showers. Highs in the upper 70s. At 5 a.m. in Omaha, it was clear. The temperature was 54 degrees, the dew point 50, and the relative humidity 86%. The pressure was 29.96 inches and rising. Across eastern Nebraska and southwest Iowa, at Millard, fog was reported, with a temperature of 51. It was clear, with a temperature of 50 at Lincoln, 50 at Fremont, 48 at Columbus, and 53 at Blair Airport. Under clear skies, Tacoma reported 51, Nebraska City reported 56, Plattsmouth reported 54, and Red Oak, Iowa reported 57. Here are some observations from across the region. It was clear, with a temperature of 47 at Norfolk, 48 at Sioux City, 44 at Denver, and 40 at Valentine. It was partly cloudy, with a temperature of 48 at Sioux Falls, and 39 at North Platte. It was mostly cloudy, with a temperature of 50 at Grand Island, and 53 at Concordia, Kansas. At Des Moines, it was cloudy, with a temperature of 59. At Kansas City, rain and fog were reported, with a temperature of 61. Once again, at 5 a.m. in Omaha, it was 54 degrees under clear skies. This hazardous weather outlook is for southwest Iowa, west central Iowa, east central Nebraska, northeast Nebraska, and southeast Nebraska. For today and tonight, there is a 15 to 30% chance for a scattered shower or storm over northeast Nebraska after 4 p.m. today. A strong storm or two is possible with gusty winds or small hail. And now the extended outlook for the period Sunday through Friday. Daily chances for widely scattered showers and storms continue through the holiday weekend, with a strong storm or two possible Sunday. Spotter information statement, spotter activation may be needed. 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The current time is 5:07 a.m. Central Daylight Time. Now for the official National Weather Service forecast for the Omaha and Council Bluffs area. Today, partly cloudy. Highs in the mid-70s. Northwest winds 5 to 10 miles an hour. Tonight, mostly clear. Lows in the lower 50s. Southeast winds around 5 miles an hour. Sunday, sunny. Highs in the lower 80s. South winds 10 to 15 miles an hour. Sunday night, partly cloudy until midnight, then clearing. Lows in the upper 50s. South winds 10 to 15 miles an hour. Memorial Day, sunny, hot with highs in the upper 80s. South winds 10 to 15 miles an hour. Monday night, mostly clear. Lows in the lower 60s. Tuesday and Tuesday night, partly cloudy. Hot. Highs in the mid 80s. Lows in the lower 60s. Wednesday through Thursday night, mostly cloudy with a chance of showers and thunderstorms. Highs around 80. Lows in the lower 60s. Chance of rain 50%. Friday, mostly cloudy in the morning, then becoming partly sunny. A 30% chance of showers. Highs in the upper 70s. Now for the official National Weather Service forecast for the Omaha and Council Bluffs area.
Today, mostly sunny. Highs in the mid-70s. Northwest winds 5 to 10 miles an hour. Tonight, mostly clear. Lows in the lower 50s. Southeast winds around 5 miles an hour. Sunday, sunny. Highs in the lower 80s. South winds 10 to 15 miles an hour. Sunday night, partly cloudy until midnight, then clearing. Lows in the upper 50s. South winds 10 to 15 miles an hour. Memorial Day, sunny, hot with highs in the upper 80s. South winds 10 to 15 miles an hour. Monday night, mostly clear. Lows in the lower 60s. Tuesday and Tuesday night, partly cloudy. Hot. Highs in the mid-80s. Lows in the lower 60s. Wednesday through Thursday night, mostly cloudy with a chance of showers and thunderstorms. Highs around 80. Lows in the lower 60s. Chance of rain 50%. Friday, mostly cloudy in the morning, then becoming partly sunny. A 30% chance of showers. Highs in the upper 70s. At 5 a.m. in Omaha, it was clear. The temperature was 54 degrees, the dew point 50, and the relative humidity 86%. The pressure was 29.96 inches and rising. Across eastern Nebraska and southwest Iowa, at Millard, fog was reported, with a temperature of 51. It was clear, with a temperature of 50 at Lincoln, 50 at Fremont, 48 at Columbus, and 53 at Blair Airport. Under clear skies, Tacoma reported 51, Nebraska City reported 56, Plattsmouth reported 54, and Red Oak, Iowa reported 57. Here are some observations from across the region. It was clear, with a temperature of 47 at North Fork, 48 at Sioux City, 44 at Denver, and 40 at Valentine. It was partly cloudy, with a temperature of 48 at Sioux Falls, and 39 at North Platte. It was mostly cloudy, with a temperature of 50 at Grand Island, and 53 at Concordia, Kansas. At Des Moines, it was cloudy, with a temperature of 59. At Kansas City, rain and fog were reported, with a temperature of 61. Once again, at 5 a.m. in Omaha, it was 54 degrees under clear skies. At 5 a.m. in Omaha, it was partly cloudy. The temperature was 54 degrees, the dew point 50, and the relative humidity 86%. The pressure was 29.96 inches and rising. Across eastern Nebraska and southwest Iowa, at Millard, fog was reported, with a temperature of 51. It was partly cloudy, with a temperature of 50 at Lincoln, 50 at Fremont, 48 at Columbus, and 53 at Blair Airport. Under partly cloudy skies, Tacoma reported 51, Nebraska City reported 56, Plattsmouth reported 54, and Red Oak, Iowa reported 57. Here are some observations from across the region. It was clear, with a temperature of 48 at Sioux City, 44 at Denver, and 40 at Valentine. It was partly cloudy, with a temperature of 47 at North Fork, 48 at Sioux Falls, and 53 at Concordia, Kansas. It was mostly cloudy, with a temperature of 50 at Grand Island, and 39 at North Platte. At Des Moines, it was cloudy, with a temperature of 59. At Kansas City, rain and fog were reported, with a temperature of 61. Once again, at 5 a.m. in Omaha, it was 54 degrees under partly cloudy skies. This hazardous weather outlook is for southwest Iowa, west central Iowa, east central Nebraska, northeast Nebraska, and southeast Nebraska. For today and tonight, there is a 15 to 30% chance for a scattered shower or storm over northeast Nebraska after 4 p.m. today. A strong storm or two is possible with gusty winds or small hail. And now the extended outlook for the period Sunday through Friday. Daily chances for widely scattered showers and storms continue through the holiday weekend, with a strong storm or two possible Sunday. Spotter information statement, spotter activation may be needed.
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The current time is 5:14 a.m. Central Daylight Time. Now for the official National Weather Service forecast for the Omaha and Council Bluffs area. Today, mostly sunny. Highs in the mid-70s. Northwest winds 5 to 10 miles an hour. Tonight, mostly clear. Lows in the lower 50s. Southeast winds around 5 miles an hour. Sunday, sunny. Highs in the lower 80s. South winds 10 to 15 miles an hour. Sunday night, partly cloudy until midnight, then clearing. Lows in the upper 50s. South winds 10 to 15 miles an hour. Memorial Day, sunny, hot with highs in the upper 80s. South winds 10 to 15 miles an hour. Monday night, mostly clear. Lows in the lower 60s. Tuesday and Tuesday night, partly cloudy. Hot. Highs in the mid 80s. Lows in the lower 60s. Wednesday through Thursday night, mostly cloudy with a chance of showers and thunderstorms. Highs around 80. Lows in the lower 60s. Chance of rain 50%. Friday, mostly cloudy in the morning, then becoming partly sunny. A 30% chance of showers. Highs in the upper 70s. At 5 a.m. in Omaha, it was partly cloudy. The temperature was 54 degrees, the dew point 50, and the relative humidity 86%. The pressure was 29.96 inches and rising. Across eastern Nebraska and southwest Iowa, at Millard, fog was reported, with a temperature of 51. It was partly cloudy, with a temperature of 50 at Lincoln, 50 at Fremont, 48 at Columbus, and 53 at Blair Airport. Under partly cloudy skies, Tacoma reported 51, Nebraska City reported 56, Plattsmouth reported 54, and Red Oak, Iowa reported 57. Here are some observations from across the region. It was clear, with a temperature of 48 at Sioux City, 44 at Denver, and 40 at Valentine. It was partly cloudy, with a temperature of 47 at Norfolk, 48 at Sioux Falls, and 53 at Concordia, Kansas. It was mostly cloudy, with a temperature of 50 at Grand Island, and 39 at North Platte. At Des Moines, it was cloudy, with a temperature of 59. At Kansas City, rain and fog were reported, with a temperature of 61. Once again, at 5 a.m. in Omaha, it was 54 degrees under partly cloudy skies. This hazardous weather outlook is for southwest Iowa, west central Iowa, east central Nebraska, northeast Nebraska, and southeast Nebraska. For today and tonight, there is a 15 to 30% chance for a scattered shower or storm over northeast Nebraska after 4 p.m. today. A strong storm or two is possible with gusty winds or small hail. And now the extended outlook for the period Sunday through Friday. Daily chances for widely scattered showers and storms continue through the holiday weekend, with a strong storm or two possible Sunday. Spotter information statement. Spotter activation may be needed. 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The current time is 5:18 a.m. Central Daylight Time. Now for the official National Weather Service forecast for the Omaha and Council Bluffs area. Today, mostly sunny. Highs in the mid-70s. Northwest winds 5 to 10 miles an hour. Tonight, mostly clear. Lows in the lower 50s. Southeast winds around 5 miles an hour. Sunday, sunny. Highs in the lower 80s. South winds 10 to 15 miles an hour. Sunday night, partly cloudy until midnight, then clearing. Lows in the upper 50s. South winds 10 to 15 miles an hour. Memorial Day, sunny, hot with highs in the upper 80s. South winds 10 to 15 miles an hour. Monday night, mostly clear. Lows in the lower 60s. Tuesday and Tuesday night, partly cloudy.
hot. Highs in the mid-80s. Lows in the lower 60s. Wednesday through Thursday night, mostly cloudy with a chance of showers and thunderstorms. Highs around 80. Lows in the lower 60s. Chance of rain 50%. Friday, mostly cloudy in the morning, then becoming partly sunny. A 30% chance of showers. Highs in the upper 70s. At 5 a.m. in Omaha, it was partly cloudy. The temperature was 54 degrees, the dew point 50, and the relative humidity 86%. The pressure was 29.96 inches and rising. Across eastern Nebraska and southwest Iowa, at Millard, fog was reported, with a temperature of 51. It was partly cloudy, with a temperature of 50 at Lincoln, 50 at Fremont, 48 at Columbus, and 53 at Blair Airport. Under partly cloudy skies, Tacoma reported 51, Nebraska City reported 56, Plattsmouth reported 54, and Red Oak, Iowa reported 57. Here are some observations from across the region. It was clear, with a temperature of 48 at Sioux City, 44 at Denver, and 40 at Valentine. It was partly cloudy, with a temperature of 47 at North Fork, 48 at Sioux Falls, and 53 at Concordia, Kansas. It was mostly cloudy, with a temperature of 50 at Grand Island, and 39 at North Platte. At Des Moines, it was cloudy, with a temperature of 59. At Kansas City, rain and fog were reported, with a temperature of 61. Once again, at 5 a.m. in Omaha, it was 54 degrees under partly cloudy skies. This hazardous weather outlook is for southwest Iowa, west central Iowa, east central Nebraska, northeast Nebraska, and southeast Nebraska. For today and tonight, there is a 15 to 30% chance for a scattered shower or storm over northeast Nebraska after 4 p.m. today. A strong storm or two is possible with gusty winds or small hail. And now the extended outlook for the period Sunday through Friday. Daily chances for widely scattered showers and storms continue through the holiday weekend, with a strong storm or two possible Sunday. Spotter information statement. Spotter activation may be needed. 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The current time is 5:22 a.m. Central Daylight Time. Now for the official National Weather Service forecast for the Omaha and Council Bluffs area. Today, mostly sunny. Highs in the mid-70s. Northwest winds 5 to 10 miles an hour. Tonight, mostly clear. Lows in the lower 50s. Southeast winds around 5 miles an hour. Sunday, sunny. Highs in the lower 80s. South winds 10 to 15 miles an hour. Sunday night, partly cloudy until midnight, then clearing. Lows in the upper 50s. South winds 10 to 15 miles an hour. Memorial Day, sunny, hot with highs in the upper 80s. South winds 10 to 15 miles an hour. Monday night, mostly clear. Lows in the lower 60s. Tuesday and Tuesday night, partly cloudy. Hot. Highs in the mid-80s. Lows in the lower 60s. Wednesday through Thursday night, mostly cloudy with a chance of showers and thunderstorms. Highs around 80. Lows in the lower 60s. Chance of rain 50%. Friday, mostly cloudy in the morning, then becoming partly sunny. A 30% chance of showers. Highs in the upper 70s. At 5 a.m. in Omaha, it was partly cloudy. The temperature was 54 degrees, the dew point 50, and the relative humidity 86%. The pressure was 29.96 inches and rising. Across eastern Nebraska and southwest Iowa, at Millard, fog was reported, with a temperature of 51. It was partly cloudy, with a temperature of 50 at Lincoln, 50 at Fremont, 48 at Columbus, and 53 at Blair Airport. Under partly cloudy skies, Tacoma reported 51, Nebraska City reported 56,
Plattsmouth reported 54, and Red Oak, Iowa reported 57. Here are some observations from across the region. It was clear, with a temperature of 48 at Sioux City, 44 at Denver, and 40 at Valentine. It was partly cloudy, with a temperature of 47 at Norfolk, 48 at Sioux Falls, and 53 at Concordia, Kansas. It was mostly cloudy, with a temperature of 50 at Grand Island, and 39 at North Platte. At Des Moines, it was cloudy, with a temperature of 59. At Kansas City, rain and fog were reported, with a temperature of 61. Once again, at 5 a.m. in Omaha, it was 54 degrees under partly cloudy skies. This hazardous weather outlook is for southwest Iowa, west central Iowa, east central Nebraska, northeast Nebraska, and southeast Nebraska. For today and tonight, there is a 15 to 30% chance for a scattered shower or storm over northeast Nebraska after 4 p.m. today. A strong storm or two is possible with gusty winds or small hail. And now the extended outlook for the period Sunday through Friday. Daily chances for widely scattered showers and storms continue through the holiday weekend, with a strong storm or two possible Sunday. Spotter information statement, spotter activation may be needed. 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The current time is 5:26 a.m. Central Daylight Time. Now for the official National Weather Service forecast for the Omaha and Council Bluffs area. Today, mostly sunny. Highs in the mid-70s. Northwest winds 5 to 10 miles an hour. Tonight, mostly clear. Lows in the lower 50s. Southeast winds around 5 miles an hour. Sunday, sunny. Highs in the lower 80s. South winds 10 to 15 miles an hour. Sunday night, partly cloudy until midnight, then clearing. Lows in the upper 50s. South winds 10 to 15 miles an hour. Memorial Day, sunny, hot with highs in the upper 80s. South winds 10 to 15 miles an hour. Monday night, mostly clear. Lows in the lower 60s. Tuesday and Tuesday night, partly cloudy. Hot. Highs in the mid-80s. Lows in the lower 60s. Wednesday through Thursday night, mostly cloudy with a chance of showers and thunderstorms. Highs around 80. Lows in the lower 60s. Chance of rain 50%. Friday, mostly cloudy in the morning, then becoming partly sunny. A 30% chance of showers. Highs in the upper 70s. At 5 a.m. in Omaha, it was partly cloudy. The temperature was 54 degrees, the dew point 50, and the relative humidity 86%. The pressure was 29.96 inches and rising. Across eastern Nebraska and southwest Iowa, at Millard, fog was reported, with a temperature of 51. It was partly cloudy, with a temperature of 50 at Lincoln, 50 at Fremont, 48 at Columbus, and 53 at Blair Airport. Under partly cloudy skies, Tacoma reported 51, Nebraska City reported 56, Plattsmouth reported 54, and Red Oak, Iowa reported 57. Here are some observations from across the region. It was clear, with a temperature of 48 at Sioux City, 44 at Denver, and 40 at Valentine. It was partly cloudy, with a temperature of 47 at Norfolk, 48 at Sioux Falls, and 53 at Concordia, Kansas. It was mostly cloudy, with a temperature of 50 at Grand Island, and 39 at North Platte. At Des Moines, it was cloudy, with a temperature of 59. At Kansas City, rain and fog were reported, with a temperature of 61. Once again, at 5 a.m. in Omaha, it was 54 degrees under partly cloudy skies. This hazardous weather outlook is for southwest Iowa, west central Iowa, east central Nebraska, northeast Nebraska, and southeast Nebraska. For today and tonight, there is a 15 to 30% chance for a scattered shower or storm over northeast Nebraska after 4 p.m. today.
A strong storm or two is possible with gusty winds or small hail. And now the extended outlook for the period Sunday through Friday. Daily chances for widely scattered showers and storms continue through the holiday weekend, with a strong storm or two possible Sunday. Spotter information statement. Spotter activation may be needed. 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The current time is 5:29 a.m. Central Daylight Time. Now for the official National Weather Service forecast for the Omaha and Council Bluffs area. Today, mostly sunny. Highs in the mid-70s. Northwest winds 5 to 10 miles an hour. Tonight, mostly clear. Lows in the lower 50s. Southeast winds around 5 miles an hour. Sunday, sunny. Highs in the lower 80s. South winds 10 to 15 miles an hour. Sunday night, partly cloudy until midnight, then clearing. Lows in the upper 50s. South winds 10 to 15 miles an hour. Memorial Day, sunny, hot with highs in the upper 80s. South winds 10 to 15 miles an hour. Monday night, mostly clear. Lows in the lower 60s. Tuesday and Tuesday night, partly cloudy. Hot. Highs in the mid-80s. Lows in the lower 60s. Wednesday through Thursday night, mostly cloudy with a chance of showers and thunderstorms. Highs around 80. Lows in the lower 60s. Chance of rain 50%. Friday, mostly cloudy in the morning, then becoming partly sunny. A 30% chance of showers. Highs in the upper 70s. At 5 a.m. in Omaha, it was partly cloudy. The temperature was 54 degrees, the dew point 50, and the relative humidity 86%. The pressure was 29.96 inches and rising. Across eastern Nebraska and southwest Iowa, at Millard, fog was reported, with a temperature of 51. It was partly cloudy, with a temperature of 50 at Lincoln, 50 at Fremont, 48 at Columbus, and 53 at Blair Airport. Under partly cloudy skies, Tacoma reported 51, Nebraska City reported 56, Plattsmouth reported 54, and Red Oak, Iowa reported 57. Here are some observations from across the region. It was clear, with a temperature of 48 at Sioux City, 44 at Denver, and 40 at Valentine. It was partly cloudy, with a temperature of 47 at Norfolk, 48 at Sioux Falls, and 53 at Concordia, Kansas. It was mostly cloudy, with a temperature of 50 at Grand Island, and 39 at North Platte. At Des Moines, it was cloudy, with a temperature of 59. At Kansas City, rain and fog were reported, with a temperature of 61. Once again, at 5 a.m. in Omaha, it was 54 degrees under partly cloudy skies. This hazardous weather outlook is for southwest Iowa, west central Iowa, east central Nebraska, northeast Nebraska, and southeast Nebraska. For today and tonight, there is a 15 to 30% chance for a scattered shower or storm over northeast Nebraska after 4 p.m. today. A strong storm or two is possible with gusty winds or small hail. And now the extended outlook for the period Sunday through Friday. Daily chances for widely scattered showers and storms continue through the holiday weekend, with a strong storm or two possible Sunday. Spotter information statement. Spotter activation may be needed. 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The current time is 5:33 a.m. Central Daylight Time. Now for the official National Weather Service forecast for the Omaha and Council Bluffs area. Today, mostly sunny. Highs in the mid-70s. Northwest winds 5 to 10 miles an hour. Tonight, mostly clear. Lows in the lower 50s. Southeast winds around 5 miles an hour. Sunday, sunny. Highs in the lower 80s. South winds 10 to 15 miles an hour. Sunday night, partly cloudy until midnight,
then clearing. Lows in the upper 50s. South winds 10 to 15 miles an hour. Memorial Day, sunny, hot with highs in the upper 80s. South winds 10 to 15 miles an hour. Monday night, mostly clear. Lows in the lower 60s. Tuesday and Tuesday night, partly cloudy. Hot. Highs in the mid 80s. Lows in the lower 60s. Wednesday through Thursday night, mostly cloudy with a chance of showers and thunderstorms. Highs around 80. Lows in the lower 60s. Chance of rain 50%. Friday, mostly cloudy in the morning, then becoming partly sunny. A 30% chance of showers. Highs in the upper 70s. At 5 a.m. in Omaha, it was partly cloudy. The temperature was 54 degrees, the dew point 50, and the relative humidity 86%. The pressure was 29.96 inches and rising. Across eastern Nebraska and southwest Iowa, at Millard, fog was reported, with a temperature of 51. It was partly cloudy, with a temperature of 50 at Lincoln, 50 at Fremont, 48 at Columbus, and 53 at Blair Airport. Under partly cloudy skies, Tacoma reported 51, Nebraska City reported 56, Plattsmouth reported 54, and Red Oak, Iowa reported 57. Here are some observations from across the region. It was clear, with a temperature of 48 at Sioux City, 44 at Denver, and 40 at Valentine. It was partly cloudy, with a temperature of 47 at Norfolk, 48 at Sioux Falls, and 53 at Concordia, Kansas. It was mostly cloudy, with a temperature of 50 at Grand Island, and 39 at North Platte. At Des Moines, it was cloudy, with a temperature of 59. At Kansas City, rain and fog were reported, with a temperature of 61. Once again, at 5 a.m. in Omaha, it was 54 degrees under partly cloudy skies. This hazardous weather outlook is for southwest Iowa, west-central Iowa, east-central Nebraska, northeast Nebraska, and southeast Nebraska. For today and tonight, there is a 15 to 30% chance for a scattered shower or storm over northeast Nebraska after 4 p.m. today. A strong storm or two is possible with gusty winds or small hail. And now the extended outlook for the period Sunday through Friday. Daily chances for widely scattered showers and storms continue through the holiday weekend, with a strong storm or two possible Sunday. Spotter information statement, spotter activation may be needed. 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The current time is 5:37 a.m. Central Daylight Time. Now for the official National Weather Service forecast for the Omaha and Council Bluffs area. Today, mostly sunny. Highs in the mid-70s. Northwest winds 5 to 10 miles an hour. Tonight, mostly clear. Lows in the lower 50s. Southeast winds around 5 miles an hour. Sunday, sunny. Highs in the lower 80s. South winds 10 to 15 miles an hour. Sunday night, partly cloudy until midnight, then clearing. Lows in the upper 50s. South winds 10 to 15 miles an hour. Memorial Day, sunny, hot with highs in the upper 80s. South winds 10 to 15 miles an hour. Monday night, mostly clear. Lows in the lower 60s. Tuesday and Tuesday night, partly cloudy. Hot. Highs in the mid-80s. Lows in the lower 60s. Wednesday through Thursday night, mostly cloudy with a chance of showers and thunderstorms. Highs around 80. Lows in the lower 60s. Chance of rain 50%. Friday, mostly cloudy in the morning, then becoming partly sunny. A 30% chance of showers. Highs in the upper 70s. At 5 a.m. in Omaha, it was partly cloudy. The temperature was 54 degrees, the dew point 50, and the relative humidity 86%. The pressure was 29.96 inches and rising.
Across eastern Nebraska and southwest Iowa, at Millard, fog was reported with a temperature of 51. It was partly cloudy, with a temperature of 50 at Lincoln, 50 at Fremont, 48 at Columbus, and 53 at Blair Airport. Under partly cloudy skies, Tacoma reported 51, Nebraska City reported 56, Plattsmouth reported 54, and Red Oak, Iowa reported 57. Here are some observations from across the region. It was clear, with a temperature of 48 at Sioux City, 44 at Denver, and 40 at Valentine. It was partly cloudy, with a temperature of 47 at North Fork, 48 at Sioux Falls, and 53 at Concordia, Kansas. It was mostly cloudy, with a temperature of 50 at Grand Island, and 39 at North Platte. At Des Moines, it was cloudy, with a temperature of 59. At Kansas City, rain and fog were reported, with a temperature of 61. Once again, at 5 a.m. in Omaha, it was 54 degrees under partly cloudy skies. This hazardous weather outlook is for southwest Iowa, west-central Iowa, east-central Nebraska, northeast Nebraska, and southeast Nebraska. For today and tonight, there is a 15 to 30% chance for a scattered shower or storm over northeast Nebraska after 4 p.m. today. A strong storm or two is possible with gusty winds or small hail. And now the extended outlook for the period Sunday through Friday. Daily chances for widely scattered showers and storms continue through the holiday weekend, with a strong storm or two possible Sunday. Spotter information statement. Spotter activation may be needed. 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The current time is 5:41 a.m. Central Daylight Time. Now for the official National Weather Service forecast for the Omaha and Council Bluffs area. Today, mostly sunny. Highs in the mid-70s. Northwest winds 5 to 10 miles an hour. Tonight, mostly clear. Lows in the lower 50s. Southeast winds around 5 miles an hour. Sunday, sunny. Highs in the lower 80s. South winds 10 to 15 miles an hour. Sunday night, partly cloudy until midnight, then clearing. Lows in the upper 50s. South winds 10 to 15 miles an hour. Memorial Day, sunny, hot with highs in the upper 80s. South winds 10 to 15 miles an hour. Monday night, mostly clear. Lows in the lower 60s. Tuesday and Tuesday night, partly cloudy. Hot. Highs in the mid-80s. Lows in the lower 60s. Wednesday through Thursday night, mostly cloudy with a chance of showers and thunderstorms. Highs around 80. Lows in the lower 60s. Chance of rain 50%. Friday, mostly cloudy in the morning, then becoming partly sunny. A 30% chance of showers. Highs in the upper 70s. At 5 a.m. in Omaha, it was partly cloudy. The temperature was 54 degrees, the dew point 50, and the relative humidity 86%. The pressure was 29.96 inches and rising. Across eastern Nebraska and southwest Iowa, at Millard, fog was reported, with a temperature of 51. It was partly cloudy, with a temperature of 50 at Lincoln, 50 at Fremont, 48 at Columbus, and 53 at Blair Airport. Under partly cloudy skies, Tacoma reported 51, Nebraska City reported 56, Plattsmouth reported 54, and Red Oak, Iowa reported 57. Here are some observations from across the region. It was clear, with a temperature of 48 at Sioux City, 44 at Denver, and 40 at Valentine. It was partly cloudy, with a temperature of 47 at North Fork, 48 at Sioux Falls, and 53 at Concordia, Kansas. It was mostly cloudy, with a temperature of 50 at Grand Island, and 39 at North Platte. At Des Moines, it was cloudy, with a temperature of 59. At Kansas City, rain and fog were reported, with a temperature of 61. Once again,
At 5 a.m. in Omaha, it was 54 degrees under partly cloudy skies. This hazardous weather outlook is for southwest Iowa, west central Iowa, east central Nebraska, northeast Nebraska, and southeast Nebraska. For today and tonight, there is a 15 to 30% chance for a scattered shower or storm over northeast Nebraska after 4 p.m. today. A strong storm or two is possible with gusty winds or small hail. And now the extended outlook for the period Sunday through Friday. Daily chances for widely scattered showers and storms continue through the holiday weekend, with a strong storm or two possible Sunday. Spotter information statement. Spotter activation may be needed. 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The current time is 5:45 a.m. Central Daylight Time. Now for the official National Weather Service forecast for the Omaha and Council Bluffs area. Today, mostly sunny. Highs in the mid-70s. Northwest winds 5 to 10 miles an hour. Tonight, mostly clear. Lows in the lower 50s. Southeast winds around 5 miles an hour. Sunday, sunny. Highs in the lower 80s. South winds 10 to 15 miles an hour. Sunday night, partly cloudy until midnight, then clearing. Lows in the upper 50s. South winds 10 to 15 miles an hour. Memorial Day, sunny, hot with highs in the upper 80s. South winds 10 to 15 miles an hour. Monday night, mostly clear. Lows in the lower 60s. Tuesday and Tuesday night, partly cloudy. Hot. Highs in the mid-80s. Lows in the lower 60s. Wednesday through Thursday night, mostly cloudy with a chance of showers and thunderstorms. Highs around 80. Lows in the lower 60s. Chance of rain 50%. Friday, mostly cloudy in the morning, then becoming partly sunny. A 30% chance of showers. Highs in the upper 70s. At 5 a.m. in Omaha, it was partly cloudy. The temperature was 54 degrees, the dew point 50, and the relative humidity 86%. The pressure was 29.96 inches and rising. Across eastern Nebraska and southwest Iowa, at Millard, fog was reported, with a temperature of 51. It was partly cloudy, with a temperature of 50 at Lincoln, 50 at Fremont, 48 at Columbus, and 53 at Blair Airport. Under partly cloudy skies, Tacoma reported 51, Nebraska City reported 56, Plattsmouth reported 54, and Red Oak, Iowa reported 57. Here are some observations from across the region. It was clear, with a temperature of 48 at Sioux City, 44 at Denver, and 40 at Valentine. It was partly cloudy, with a temperature of 47 at North Fork, 48 at Sioux Falls, and 53 at Concordia, Kansas. It was mostly cloudy, with a temperature of 50 at Grand Island, and 39 at North Platte. At Des Moines, it was cloudy, with a temperature of 59. At Kansas City, rain and fog were reported, with a temperature of 61. Once again, at 5 a.m. in Omaha, it was 54 degrees under partly cloudy skies. This hazardous weather outlook is for southwest Iowa, west central Iowa, east central Nebraska, northeast Nebraska, and southeast Nebraska. For today and tonight, there is a 15 to 30% chance for a scattered shower or storm over northeast Nebraska after 4 p.m. today. A strong storm or two is possible with gusty winds or small hail. And now the extended outlook for the period Sunday through Friday. Daily chances for widely scattered showers and storms continue through the holiday weekend, with a strong storm or two possible Sunday. Spotter information statement. Spotter activation may be needed. 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The current time is 5:49 a.m. Central Daylight Time. Now for the official National Weather Service forecast for the Omaha and Council Bluffs area. Today, mostly sunny.
highs in the mid-70s. Northwest winds 5 to 10 miles an hour. Tonight, mostly clear. Lows in the lower 50s. Southeast winds around 5 miles an hour.

lows in the lower 60s. Wednesday through Thursday night, mostly cloudy with a chance of showers and thunderstorms. Highs around 80. Lows in the lower 60s. Chance of rain 50%. Friday, mostly cloudy in the morning, then becoming partly sunny. A 30% chance of showers. Highs in the upper 70s. At 5 a.m. in Omaha, it was partly cloudy. The temperature was 54 degrees, the dew point 50, and the relative humidity 86%. The pressure was 29.96 inches and rising. Across eastern Nebraska and southwest Iowa, at Millard, fog was reported with a temperature of 51. It was partly cloudy, with a temperature of 50 at Lincoln, 50 at Fremont, 48 at Columbus, and 53 at Blair Airport. Under partly cloudy skies, Tacoma reported 51, Nebraska City reported 56, Plattsmouth reported 54, and Red Oak, Iowa reported 57. Here are some observations from across the region. It was clear, with a temperature of 48 at Sioux City, 44 at Denver, and 40 at Valentine. It was partly cloudy, with a temperature of 47 at Norfolk, 48 at Sioux Falls, and 53 at Concordia, Kansas. It was mostly cloudy, with a temperature of 50 at Grand Island, and 39 at North Platte. At Des Moines, it was cloudy, with a temperature of 59. At Kansas City, rain and fog were reported, with a temperature of 61. Once again, at 5 a.m. in Omaha, it was 54 degrees under partly cloudy skies. This hazardous weather outlook is for southwest Iowa, west central Iowa, east central Nebraska, northeast Nebraska, and southeast Nebraska. For today and tonight, there is a 15 to 30% chance for a scattered shower or storm over northeast Nebraska after 4 p.m. today. A strong storm or two is possible with gusty winds or small hail. And now the extended outlook for the period Sunday through Friday. Daily chances for widely scattered showers and storms continue through the holiday weekend, with a strong storm or two possible Sunday. Spotter information statement. Spotter activation may be needed. 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The current time is 5:52 a.m. Central Daylight Time. Now for the official National Weather Service forecast for the Omaha and Council Bluffs area. Today, mostly sunny. Highs in the mid-70s. Northwest winds 5 to 10 miles an hour. Tonight, mostly clear. Lows in the lower 50s. Southeast winds around 5 miles an hour. Sunday, sunny. Highs in the lower 80s. South winds 10 to 15 miles an hour. Sunday night, partly cloudy until midnight, then clearing. Lows in the upper 50s. South winds 10 to 15 miles an hour. Memorial Day, sunny, hot with highs in the upper 80s. South winds 10 to 15 miles an hour. Monday night, mostly clear. Lows in the lower 60s. Tuesday and Tuesday night, partly cloudy. Hot. Highs in the mid-80s. Lows in the lower 60s. Wednesday through Thursday night, mostly cloudy with a chance of showers and thunderstorms. Highs around 80. Lows in the lower 60s. Chance of rain 50%. Friday, mostly cloudy in the morning, then becoming partly sunny. A 30% chance of showers. Highs in the upper 70s. At 5 a.m. in Omaha, it was partly cloudy. The temperature was 54 degrees, the dew point 50, and the relative humidity 86%. The pressure was 29.96 inches and rising. Across eastern Nebraska and southwest Iowa, at Millard, fog was reported, with a temperature of 51. It was partly cloudy, with a temperature of 50 at Lincoln, 50 at Fremont, 48 at Columbus, and 53 at Blair Airport. Under partly cloudy skies, Tacoma reported 51, Nebraska City reported 56, Plattsmouth reported 54, and Red Oak, Iowa reported 57.

here are some observations from across the region. It was clear, with a temperature of 48 at Sioux City, 44 at Denver, and 40 at Valentine. It was partly cloudy, with a temperature of 47 at North Fork, 48 at Sioux Falls, and 53 at Concordia, Kansas. It was mostly cloudy, with a temperature of 50 at Grand Island, and 39 at North Platte. At Des Moines, it was cloudy, with a temperature of 59. At Kansas City, rain and fog were reported, with a temperature of 61. Once again, at 5 a.m. in Omaha, it was 54 degrees under partly cloudy skies. This hazardous weather outlook is for southwest Iowa, west-central Iowa, east-central Nebraska, northeast Nebraska, and southeast Nebraska. For today and tonight, there is a 15 to 30% chance for a scattered shower or storm over northeast Nebraska after 4 p.m. today. A strong storm or two is possible with gusty winds or small hail. And now the extended outlook for the period Sunday through Friday. Daily chances for widely scattered showers and storms continue through the holiday weekend, with a strong storm or two possible Sunday. Spotter information statement. Spotter activation may be needed. 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The current time is 5:56 a.m. Central Daylight Time. Now for the official National Weather Service forecast for the Omaha and Council Bluffs area. Today, mostly sunny. Highs in the mid-70s. Northwest winds 5 to 10 miles an hour. Tonight, mostly clear. Lows in the lower 50s. Southeast winds around 5 miles an hour. Sunday, sunny. Highs in the lower 80s. South winds 10 to 15 miles an hour. Sunday night, partly cloudy until midnight, then clearing. Lows in the upper 50s. South winds 10 to 15 miles an hour. Memorial Day, sunny, hot with highs in the upper 80s. South winds 10 to 15 miles an hour. Monday night, mostly clear. Lows in the lower 60s. Tuesday and Tuesday night, partly cloudy. Hot. Highs in the mid-80s. Lows in the lower 60s. Wednesday through Thursday night, mostly cloudy with a chance of showers and thunderstorms. Highs around 80. Lows in the lower 60s. Chance of rain 50%. Friday, mostly cloudy in the morning, then becoming partly sunny. A 30% chance of showers. Highs in the upper 70s. At 5 a.m. in Omaha, it was partly cloudy. The temperature was 54 degrees, the dew point 50, and the relative humidity 86%. The pressure was 29.96 inches and rising. Across eastern Nebraska and southwest Iowa, at Millard, fog was reported, with a temperature of 51. It was partly cloudy, with a temperature of 50 at Lincoln, 50 at Fremont, 48 at Columbus, and 53 at Blair Airport. Under partly cloudy skies, Tacoma reported 51, Nebraska City reported 56, Plattsmouth reported 54, and Red Oak, Iowa reported 57. Here are some observations from across the region. It was clear, with a temperature of 48 at Sioux City, 44 at Denver, and 40 at Valentine. It was partly cloudy, with a temperature of 47 at North Fork, 48 at Sioux Falls, and 53 at Concordia, Kansas. It was mostly cloudy, with a temperature of 50 at Grand Island, and 39 at North Platte. At Des Moines, it was cloudy, with a temperature of 59. At Kansas City, rain and fog were reported, with a temperature of 61. Once again, at 5 a.m. in Omaha, it was 54 degrees under partly cloudy skies. This hazardous weather outlook is for southwest Iowa, west-central Iowa, east-central Nebraska, northeast Nebraska, and southeast Nebraska. For today and tonight, there is a 15 to 30% chance for a scattered shower or storm over northeast Nebraska after 4 p.m. today. A strong storm or two is possible with gusty winds or small hail.
and now the extended outlook for the period Sunday through Friday. Daily chances for widely scattered showers and storms continue through the holiday weekend, with a strong storm or two possible Sunday. Spotter information statement. Spotter activation may be needed. 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The current time is 6 a.m. Central Daylight Time. Now for the official National Weather Service forecast for the Omaha and Council Bluffs area. Today, mostly sunny. Highs in the mid-70s. Northwest winds 5 to 10 miles an hour. Tonight, mostly clear. Lows in the lower 50s. Southeast winds around 5 miles an hour. Sunday, sunny. Highs in the lower 80s. South winds 10 to 15 miles an hour. Sunday night, partly cloudy until midnight, then clearing. Lows in the upper 50s. South winds 10 to 15 miles an hour. Memorial Day, sunny, hot with highs in the upper 80s. South winds 10 to 15 miles an hour. Monday night, mostly clear. Lows in the lower 60s. Tuesday and Tuesday night, partly cloudy. Hot. Highs in the mid-80s. Lows in the lower 60s. Wednesday through Thursday night, mostly cloudy with a chance of showers and thunderstorms. Highs around 80. Lows in the lower 60s. Chance of rain 50%. Friday, mostly cloudy in the morning, then becoming partly sunny. A 30% chance of showers. Highs in the upper 70s. This is NOAA All Hazards Radio Station KIH 61 serving the following counties in Nebraska and Iowa. Douglas, Sarpy, Washington, Cass, Odo, Burt, Dodge, Saunders, Harrison, Pottawatomie, and Mills. The Omaha, Nebraska climate summary for yesterday, May 22, 2026. Yesterday's high temperature was 72 degrees. This high was 5 degrees below the normal high of 77. The record high is 98 degrees, which was set in 1925. Yesterday's low temperature was 55 degrees. This high the normal low of 55. The record low is 34 degrees, which was set in 1963. 0.19 inches of precipitation fell yesterday, which brings the monthly total to 2.21 inches. This is 1.06 inches below the normal amount of 3.27 inches for May. The total precipitation for the year now stands at 7.92 inches, which is 2.01 inches below normal. No snow fell yesterday, which brings the monthly total to 0.0 inches. This is 0.1 inches below the normal amount of 0.1 inches for May. The total snowfall since July 1st still stands at 17.8 inches, which is 9.3 inches below normal. There was one heating degree day yesterday, which is 2 below normal. This brings the monthly total to 125, which is 8 above normal. The yearly total since July 1st is 5,052, which is 754 below normal. There were no cooling degree days yesterday, which is 4 below normal. This leaves the monthly total at 36, which is minus 11 below normal. The yearly total since January 1st is 86, which is 23 above normal. Yesterday the maximum wind observed was 22 miles an hour from the south. The highest wind gust observed was 27 miles per hour from the southeast. The normal high temperature for today is 77 degrees, and the normal low is 56. The record high for today is 93, which last occurred in 1939, and the record low is 38, which occurred in 1963. Sunrise today is at 5:58 a.m., and sunset is at 8:43 p.m. The Valley National Weather Service climate summary for yesterday, May 22, 2026. Yesterday's high temperature was 74 degrees, record high is 86 degrees, which was last set in 2010, and the low 55 degrees. The record low is 40 degrees, which was set in 2022.
0.22 inches of precipitation fell yesterday, which brings the monthly total to 2.57 inches. The total precipitation for the year now stands at 7.84 inches. No snow fell yesterday, which brings the monthly total to a trace. This is 0.1 inches below the normal amount of 0.1 inches for May. The total snowfall since July 1st still stands at 15.8 inches, which is 16.0 inches below normal. The highest wind gust observed was 28 miles per hour. The normal high temperature for today is 76 degrees, and the normal low is 56. Sunrise today is at 6 a.m. and sunset is at 8:45 p.m. This hazardous weather outlook is for southwest Iowa, west central Iowa, east central Nebraska, northeast Nebraska, and southeast Nebraska for today and tonight. There is a 15 to 30% chance for a scattered shower or storm over northeast Nebraska after 4 p.m. today. A strong storm or two is possible with gusty winds or small hail. And now the extended outlook for the period Sunday through Friday. Daily chances for widely scattered showers and storms continue through the holiday weekend, with a strong storm or two possible Sunday. Spotter information statement. Spotter activation may be needed. 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The current time is 6:06 a.m. Central Daylight Time. Now for the official National Weather Service forecast for the Omaha and Council Bluffs area. Today, mostly sunny. Highs in the mid-70s. Northwest winds 5 to 10 miles an hour. Tonight, mostly clear. Lows in the lower 50s. Southeast winds around 5 miles an hour. Sunday, sunny. Highs in the lower 80s. South winds 10 to 15 miles an hour. Sunday night, partly cloudy until midnight, then clearing. Lows in the upper 50s. South winds 10 to 15 miles an hour. Memorial Day, sunny, hot with highs in the upper 80s. South winds 10 to 15 miles an hour. Monday night, mostly clear. Lows in the lower 60s. Tuesday and Tuesday night, partly cloudy. Hot. Highs in the mid-80s. Lows in the lower 60s. Wednesday through Thursday night, mostly cloudy with a chance of showers and thunderstorms. Highs around 80. Lows in the lower 60s. Chance of rain 50%. Friday, mostly cloudy in the morning, then becoming partly sunny. A 30% chance of showers. Highs in the upper 70s. At 6 a.m. in Omaha, it was mostly cloudy. The temperature was 51 degrees, the dew point 50, and the relative humidity 96%. The pressure was 29.97 inches and rising. Across eastern Nebraska and southwest Iowa, it was partly cloudy, with a temperature of 48 at Lincoln, 50 at Millard, 48 at Fremont, 46 at Columbus, and 52 at Blair Airport. Under partly cloudy skies, Tecama reported 50, Nebraska City reported 55, Plattsmouth reported 54, and Red Oak, Iowa reported 54. Here are some observations from across the region. At Kansas City, fog was reported, with a temperature of 61. It was clear, with a temperature of 46 at Sioux City, and 39 at Valentine. It was partly cloudy, with a temperature of 46 at Norfolk, 48 at Sioux Falls, 50 at Concordia, Kansas, and 42 at Denver. It was mostly cloudy, with a temperature of 51 at Grand Island, 60 at Des Moines, and 40 at North Platte. Once again, at 6 a.m. in Omaha, it was 51 degrees under mostly cloudy skies. This hazardous weather outlook is for southwest Iowa, west central Iowa, east central Nebraska, northeast Nebraska, and southeast Nebraska for today and tonight. There is a 15 to 30% chance for a scattered shower or storm over northeast Nebraska after 4 p.m. today. A strong storm or two is possible with gusty winds or small hail.
and now the extended outlook for the period Sunday through Friday. Daily chances for widely scattered showers and storms continue through the holiday weekend, with a strong storm or two possible Sunday. Spotter information statement. Spotter activation may be needed. The Omaha, Nebraska climate summary for yesterday, May 22, 2026. Yesterday's high temperature was 72 degrees. This high was 5 degrees below the normal high of 77. The record high is 98 degrees, which was set in 1925. Yesterday's low temperature was 55 degrees. This high the normal low of 55. The record low is 34 degrees, which was set in 1963. 0.19 inches of precipitation fell yesterday, which brings the monthly total to 2.21 inches. This is 1.06 inches below the normal amount of 3.27 inches for May. The total precipitation for the year now stands at 7.92 inches, which is 2.01 inches below normal. No snow fell yesterday, which brings the monthly total to 0.0 inches. This is 0.1 inches below the normal amount of 0.1 inches for May. The total snowfall since July 1st still stands at 17.8 inches, which is 9.3 inches below normal. There was one heating degree day yesterday, which is 2 below normal. This brings the monthly total to 125, which is 8 above normal. The yearly total since July 1st is 5,052, which is 754 below normal. There were no cooling degree days yesterday, which is 4 below normal. This leaves the monthly total at 36, which is minus 11 below normal. The yearly total since January 1st is 86, which is 23 above normal. Yesterday the maximum wind observed was 22 miles an hour from the south. The highest wind gust observed was 27 miles per hour from the southeast. The normal high temperature for today is 77 degrees, and the normal low is 56. The record high for today is 93, which last occurred in 1939, and the record low is 38, which occurred in 1963. Sunrise today is at 5:58 a.m. and sunset is at 8:43 p.m. The Valley National Weather Service climate summary for yesterday, May 22, 2026. Yesterday's high temperature was 74 degrees, record high is 86 degrees, which was last set in 2010, and the low 55 degrees. The record low is 40 degrees, which was set in 2022. 0.22 inches of precipitation fell yesterday, which brings the monthly total to 2.57 inches. The total precipitation for the year now stands at 7.84 inches. No snow fell yesterday, which brings the monthly total to a trace. This is 0.1 inches below the normal amount of 0.1 inches for May. The total snowfall since July 1st still stands at 15.8 inches, which is 16.0 inches below normal. The highest wind gust observed was 28 miles per hour. The normal high temperature for today is 76 degrees, and the normal low is 56. Sunrise today is at 6 a.m. and sunset is at 8:45 p.m. This is NOAA All Hazards Radio Station KIH-61 in Omaha, Nebraska. The current time is 6:14 a.m. Central Daylight Time. Now for the official National Weather Service forecast for the Omaha and Council Bluffs area. Today, mostly sunny. Highs in the mid-70s. Northwest winds 5 to 10 miles an hour. Tonight, mostly clear. Lows in the lower 50s. Southeast winds around 5 miles an hour. Sunday, sunny. Highs in the lower 80s. South winds 10 to 15 miles an hour. Sunday night, partly cloudy until midnight, then clearing. Lows in the upper 50s. South winds 10 to 15 miles an hour. Memorial Day, sunny, hot with highs in the upper 80s. South winds 10 to 15 miles an hour. Monday night, mostly clear. Lows in the lower 60s. Tuesday and Tuesday night, partly cloudy.
hot. Highs in the mid-80s. Lows in the lower 60s. Wednesday through Thursday night, mostly cloudy with a chance of showers and thunderstorms. Highs around 80. Lows in the lower 60s. Chance of rain 50%. Friday, mostly cloudy in the morning, then becoming partly sunny. A 30% chance of showers. Highs in the upper 70s. At 6 a.m. in Omaha, it was mostly cloudy. The temperature was 51 degrees, the dew point 50, and the relative humidity 96%. The pressure was 29.97 inches and rising. Across eastern Nebraska and southwest Iowa, it was partly cloudy, with a temperature of 48 at Lincoln, 50 at Tecama, 55 at Nebraska City, 54 at Plattsmouth, and 54 at Red Oak, Iowa. It was mostly cloudy, with a temperature of 50 at Millard, 48 at Fremont, 46 at Columbus, and 52 at Blair Airport. Here are some observations from across the region. At Kansas City, fog was reported, with a temperature of 61. It was partly cloudy, with a temperature of 48 at Sioux Falls, 46 at Sioux City, 42 at Denver, and 39 at Valentine. It was mostly cloudy, with a temperature of 51 at Grand Island, 46 at Norfolk, 60 at Des Moines, 50 at Concordia, Kansas, and 40 at North Platte. Once again, at 6 a.m. in Omaha, it was 51 degrees under mostly cloudy skies. This hazardous weather outlook is for southwest Iowa, west central Iowa, east central Nebraska, northeast Nebraska, and southeast Nebraska. For today and tonight, there is a 15 to 30% chance for a scattered shower or storm over northeast Nebraska after 4 p.m. today. A strong storm or two is possible with gusty winds or small hail. And now the extended outlook for the period Sunday through Friday. Daily chances for widely scattered showers and storms continue through the holiday weekend, with a strong storm or two possible Sunday. Spotter information statement. Spotter activation may be needed. 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The current time is 6:17 a.m. Central Daylight Time. Now for the official National Weather Service forecast for the Omaha and Council Bluffs area. Today, mostly sunny. Highs in the mid-70s. Northwest winds 5 to 10 miles an hour. Tonight, mostly clear. Lows in the lower 50s. Southeast winds around 5 miles an hour. Sunday, sunny. Highs in the lower 80s. South winds 10 to 15 miles an hour. Sunday night, partly cloudy until midnight, then clearing. Lows in the upper 50s. South winds 10 to 15 miles an hour. Memorial Day, sunny, hot with highs in the upper 80s. South winds 10 to 15 miles an hour. Monday night, mostly clear. Lows in the lower 60s. Tuesday and Tuesday night, partly cloudy. Hot. Highs in the mid-80s. Lows in the lower 60s. Wednesday through Thursday night, mostly cloudy with a chance of showers and thunderstorms. Highs around 80. Lows in the lower 60s. Chance of rain 50%. Friday, mostly cloudy in the morning, then becoming partly sunny. A 30% chance of showers. Highs in the upper 70s. At 6 a.m. in Omaha, it was mostly cloudy. The temperature was 51 degrees, the dew point 50, and the relative humidity 96%. The pressure was 29.97 inches and rising. Across eastern Nebraska and southwest Iowa, it was partly cloudy, with a temperature of 48 at Lincoln, 50 at Tecama, 55 at Nebraska City, 54 at Plattsmouth, and 54 at Red Oak, Iowa. It was mostly cloudy, with a temperature of 50 at Millard, 48 at Fremont, 46 at Columbus, and 52 at Blair Airport. Here are some observations from across the region. At Kansas City, fog was reported, with a temperature of 61.
it was partly cloudy, with a temperature of 48 at Sioux Falls, 46 at Sioux City, 42 at Denver, and 39 at Valentine. It was mostly cloudy, with a temperature of 51 at Grand Island, 46 at Norfolk, 60 at Des Moines, 50 at Concordia, Kansas, and 40 at North Platte. Once again, at 6 a.m. in Omaha, it was 51 degrees under mostly cloudy skies. The Omaha, Nebraska climate summary for yesterday, May 22, 2026. Yesterday's high temperature was 72 degrees. This high was 5 degrees below the normal high of 77. The record high is 98 degrees, which was set in 1925. Yesterday's low temperature was 55 degrees. This high the normal low of 55. The record low is 34 degrees, which was set in 1963. 0.19 inches of precipitation fell yesterday, which brings the monthly total to 2.21 inches. This is 1.06 inches below the normal amount of 3.27 inches for May. The total precipitation for the year now stands at 7.92 inches, which is 2.01 inches below normal. No snow fell yesterday, which brings the monthly total to 0.0 inches. This is 0.1 inches below the normal amount of 0.1 inches for May. The total snowfall since July 1st still stands at 17.8 inches, which is 9.3 inches below normal. There was one heating degree day yesterday, which is 2 below normal. This brings the monthly total to 125, which is 8 above normal. The yearly total since July 1st is 5,052, which is 754 below normal. There were no cooling degree days yesterday, which is 4 below normal. This leaves the monthly total at 36, which is minus 11 below normal. The yearly total since January 1st is 86, which is 23 above normal. Yesterday the maximum wind observed was 22 miles an hour from the south. The highest wind gust observed was 27 miles per hour from the southeast. The normal high temperature for today is 77 degrees, and the normal low is 56. The record high for today is 93, which last occurred in 1939, and the record low is 38, which occurred in 1963. Sunrise today is at 5:58 a.m. and sunset is at 8:43 p.m. The Valley National Weather Service climate summary for yesterday, May 22, 2026. Yesterday's high temperature was 74 degrees, record high is 86 degrees, which was last set in 2010, and the low 55 degrees. The record low is 40 degrees, which was set in 2022. 0.22 inches of precipitation fell yesterday, which brings the monthly total to 2.57 inches. The total precipitation for the year now stands at 7.84 inches. No snow fell yesterday, which brings the monthly total to a trace. This is 0.1 inches below the normal amount of 0.1 inches for May. The total snowfall since July 1st still stands at 15.8 inches, which is 16.0 inches below normal. The highest wind gust observed was 28 miles per hour. The normal high temperature for today is 76 degrees, and the normal low is 56. Sunrise today is at 6 a.m. and sunset is at 8:45 p.m. This hazardous weather outlook is for southwest Iowa, west central Iowa, east central Nebraska, northeast Nebraska, and southeast Nebraska for today and tonight. There is a 15 to 30% chance for a scattered shower or storm over northeast Nebraska after 4 p.m. today. A strong storm or two is possible with gusty winds or small hail. And now the extended outlook for the period Sunday through Friday. Daily chances for widely scattered showers and storms continue through the holiday weekend, with a strong storm or two possible Sunday. Spotter information statement. Spotter activation may be needed. 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The current time is 6:24 a.m. Central Daylight Time. Now for the official National Weather Service forecast for the Omaha and Council Bluffs area.
Today, mostly sunny. Highs in the mid-70s. Northwest winds 5 to 10 miles an hour. Tonight, mostly clear. Lows in the lower 50s. Southeast winds around 5 miles an hour. Sunday, sunny. Highs in the lower 80s. South winds 10 to 15 miles an hour. Sunday night, partly cloudy until midnight, then clearing. Lows in the upper 50s. South winds 10 to 15 miles an hour. Memorial Day, sunny, hot with highs in the upper 80s. South winds 10 to 15 miles an hour. Monday night, mostly clear. Lows in the lower 60s. Tuesday and Tuesday night, partly cloudy. Hot. Highs in the mid-80s. Lows in the lower 60s. Wednesday through Thursday night, mostly cloudy with a chance of showers and thunderstorms. Highs around 80. Lows in the lower 60s. Chance of rain 50%. Friday, mostly cloudy in the morning, then becoming partly sunny. A 30% chance of showers. Highs in the upper 70s. At 6 a.m. in Omaha, it was mostly cloudy. The temperature was 51 degrees, the dew point 50, and the relative humidity 96%. The pressure was 29.97 inches and rising. Across eastern Nebraska and southwest Iowa, it was partly cloudy, with a temperature of 48 at Lincoln, 50 at Tecumseh, 55 at Nebraska City, 54 at Plattsmouth, and 54 at Red Oak, Iowa. It was mostly cloudy, with a temperature of 50 at Millard, 48 at Fremont, 46 at Columbus, and 52 at Blair Airport. Here are some observations from across the region. At Kansas City, fog was reported, with a temperature of 61. It was partly cloudy, with a temperature of 48 at Sioux Falls, 46 at Sioux City, 42 at Denver, and 39 at Valentine. It was mostly cloudy, with a temperature of 51 at Grand Island, 46 at Norfolk, 60 at Des Moines, 50 at Concordia, Kansas, and 40 at North Platte. Once again, at 6 a.m. in Omaha, it was 51 degrees under mostly cloudy skies. This hazardous weather outlook is for southwest Iowa, west central Iowa, east central Nebraska, northeast Nebraska, and southeast Nebraska. For today and tonight, there is a 15 to 30% chance for a scattered shower or storm over northeast Nebraska after 4 p.m. today. A strong storm or two is possible with gusty winds or small hail. And now the extended outlook for the period Sunday through Friday. Daily chances for widely scattered showers and storms continue through the holiday weekend, with a strong storm or two possible Sunday. Spotter information statement. Spotter activation may be needed. 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The current time is 6:28 a.m. Central Daylight Time. Now for the official National Weather Service forecast for the Omaha and Council Bluffs area. Today, mostly sunny. Highs in the mid-70s. Northwest winds 5 to 10 miles an hour. Tonight, mostly clear. Lows in the lower 50s. Southeast winds around 5 miles an hour. Sunday, sunny. Highs in the lower 80s. South winds 10 to 15 miles an hour. Sunday night, partly cloudy until midnight, then clearing. Lows in the upper 50s. South winds 10 to 15 miles an hour. Memorial Day, sunny, hot with highs in the upper 80s. South winds 10 to 15 miles an hour. Monday night, mostly clear. Lows in the lower 60s. Tuesday and Tuesday night, partly cloudy. Hot. Highs in the mid-80s. Lows in the lower 60s. Wednesday through Thursday night, mostly cloudy with a chance of showers and thunderstorms. Highs around 80. Lows in the lower 60s. Chance of rain 50%. Friday, mostly cloudy in the morning, then becoming partly sunny. A 30% chance of showers.
highs in the upper 70s. The Omaha, Nebraska climate summary for yesterday, May 22, 2026. Yesterday's high temperature was 72 degrees. This high was 5 degrees below the normal high of 77. The record high is 98 degrees, which was set in 1925. Yesterday's low temperature was 55 degrees. This tied the normal low of 55. The record low is 34 degrees, which was set in 1963. 0.19 inches of precipitation fell yesterday, which brings the monthly total to 2.21 inches. This is 1.06 inches below the normal amount of 3.27 inches for May. The total precipitation for the year now stands at 7.92 inches, which is 2.01 inches below normal. No snow fell yesterday, which brings the monthly total to 0.0 inches. This is 0.1 inches below the normal amount of 0.1 inches for May. The total snowfall since July 1st still stands at 17.8 inches, which is 9.3 inches below normal. There was one heating degree day yesterday, which is 2 below normal. This brings the monthly total to 125, which is 8 above normal. The yearly total since July 1st is 5,052, which is 754 below normal. There were no cooling degree days yesterday, which is 4 below normal. This leaves the monthly total at 36, which is minus 11 below normal. The yearly total since January 1st is 86, which is 23 above normal. Yesterday the maximum wind observed was 22 miles an hour from the south. The highest wind gust observed was 27 miles per hour from the southeast. The normal high temperature for today is 77 degrees, and the normal low is 56. The record high for today is 93, which last occurred in 1939, and the record low is 38, which occurred in 1963. Sunrise today is at 5:58 a.m., and sunset is at 8:43 p.m. The Valley National Weather Service climate summary for yesterday, May 22, 2026. Yesterday's high temperature was 74 degrees, record high is 86 degrees, which was last set in 2010, and the low 55 degrees. The record low is 40 degrees, which was set in 2022. 0.22 inches of precipitation fell yesterday, which brings the monthly total to 2.57 inches. The total precipitation for the year now stands at 7.84 inches. No snow fell yesterday, which brings the monthly total to a trace. This is 0.1 inches below the normal amount of 0.1 inches for May. The total snowfall since July 1st still stands at 15.8 inches, which is 16.0 inches below normal. The highest wind gust observed was 28 miles per hour. The normal high temperature for today is 76 degrees, and the normal low is 56. Sunrise today is at 6 a.m. and sunset is at 8:45 p.m. At 6 a.m. in Omaha, it was mostly cloudy. The temperature was 51 degrees, the dew point 50, and the relative humidity 96%. The pressure was 29.97 inches and rising. Across eastern Nebraska and southwest Iowa, it was partly cloudy, with a temperature of 48 at Lincoln, 50 at Tecama, 55 at Nebraska City, 54 at Plattsmouth, and 54 at Red Oak, Iowa. It was mostly cloudy, with a temperature of 50 at Millard, 48 at Fremont, 46 at Columbus, and 52 at Blair Airport. Here are some observations from across the region. At Kansas City, fog was reported, with a temperature of 61. It was partly cloudy, with a temperature of 48 at Sioux Falls, 46 at Sioux City, 42 at Denver, and 39 at Valentine. It was mostly cloudy, with a temperature of 51 at Grand Island, 46 at North Fork, 60 at Des Moines, 50 at Concordia, Kansas, and 40 at North Platte. Once again, at 6 a.m. in Omaha, it was 51 degrees under mostly cloudy skies. This hazardous weather outlook is for southwest Iowa, west central Iowa, east central Nebraska, northeast Nebraska, and southeast Nebraska.
for today and tonight. There is a 15 to 30% chance for a scattered shower or storm over northeast Nebraska after 4 p.m. today. A strong storm or two is possible with gusty winds or small hail. And now the extended outlook for the period Sunday through Friday. Daily chances for widely scattered showers and storms continue through the holiday weekend, with a strong storm or two possible Sunday. Spotter information statement. Spotter activation may be needed. 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The current time is 6:35 a.m. Central Daylight Time. Now for the official National Weather Service forecast for the Omaha and Council Bluffs area. Today, mostly sunny. Highs in the mid-70s. Northwest winds 5 to 10 miles an hour. Tonight, mostly clear. Lows in the lower 50s. Southeast winds around 5 miles an hour. Sunday, sunny. Highs in the lower 80s. South winds 10 to 15 miles an hour. Sunday night, partly cloudy until midnight, then clearing. Lows in the upper 50s. South winds 10 to 15 miles an hour. Memorial Day, sunny, hot with highs in the upper 80s. South winds 10 to 15 miles an hour. Monday night, mostly clear. Lows in the lower 60s. Tuesday and Tuesday night, partly cloudy. Hot. Highs in the mid-80s. Lows in the lower 60s. Wednesday through Thursday night, mostly cloudy with a chance of showers and thunderstorms. Highs around 80. Lows in the lower 60s. Chance of rain 50%. Friday, mostly cloudy in the morning, then becoming partly sunny. A 30% chance of showers. Highs in the upper 70s. At 6 a.m. in Omaha, it was mostly cloudy. The temperature was 51 degrees, the dew point 50, and the relative humidity 96%. The pressure was 29.97 inches and rising. Across eastern Nebraska and southwest Iowa, it was partly cloudy, with a temperature of 48 at Lincoln, 50 at Takema, 55 at Nebraska City, 54 at Plattsmouth, and 54 at Red Oak, Iowa. It was mostly cloudy, with a temperature of 50 at Millard, 48 at Fremont, 46 at Columbus, and 52 at Blair Airport. Here are some observations from across the region. At Kansas City, fog was reported, with a temperature of 61. It was partly cloudy, with a temperature of 48 at Sioux Falls, 46 at Sioux City, 42 at Denver, and 39 at Valentine. It was mostly cloudy, with a temperature of 51 at Grand Island, 46 at North Fork, 60 at Des Moines, 50 at Concordia, Kansas, and 40 at North Platte. Once again, at 6 a.m. in Omaha, it was 51 degrees under mostly cloudy skies. This hazardous weather outlook is for southwest Iowa, west central Iowa, east central Nebraska, northeast Nebraska, and southeast Nebraska. For today and tonight, there is a 15 to 30% chance for a scattered shower or storm over northeast Nebraska after 4 p.m. today. A strong storm or two is possible with gusty winds or small hail. And now the extended outlook for the period Sunday through Friday. Daily chances for widely scattered showers and storms continue through the holiday weekend, with a strong storm or two possible Sunday. Spotter information statement. Spotter activation may be needed. 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The current time is 6:39 a.m. Central Daylight Time. Now for the official National Weather Service forecast for the Omaha and Council Bluffs area. Today, mostly sunny. Highs in the mid-70s. Northwest winds 5 to 10 miles an hour. Tonight, mostly clear. Lows in the lower 50s. Southeast winds around 5 miles an hour. Sunday, sunny. Highs in the lower 80s. South winds 10 to 15 miles an hour. Sunday night, partly cloudy until midnight, then clearing.
lows in the upper 50s. South winds 10 to 15 miles an hour. Memorial Day, sunny, hot with highs in the upper 80s. South winds 10 to 15 miles an hour. Monday night, mostly clear. Lows in the lower 60s. Tuesday and Tuesday night, partly cloudy. Hot. Highs in the mid 80s. Lows in the lower 60s. Wednesday through Thursday night, mostly cloudy with a chance of showers and thunderstorms. Highs around 80. Lows in the lower 60s. Chance of rain 50%. Friday, mostly cloudy in the morning, then becoming partly sunny. A 30% chance of showers. Highs in the upper 70s. The Omaha, Nebraska climate summary for yesterday, May 22, 2026. Yesterday's high temperature was 72 degrees. This high was 5 degrees below the normal high of 77. The record high is 98 degrees, which was set in 1925. Yesterday's low temperature was 55 degrees. This tied the normal low of 55. The record low is 34 degrees, which was set in 1963. 0.19 inches of precipitation fell yesterday, which brings the monthly total to 2.21 inches. This is 1.06 inches below the normal amount of 3.27 inches for May. The total precipitation for the year now stands at 7.92 inches, which is 2.01 inches below normal. No snow fell yesterday, which brings the monthly total to 0.0 inches. This is 0.1 inches below the normal amount of 0.1 inches for May. The total snowfall since July 1st still stands at 17.8 inches, which is 9.3 inches below normal. There was one heating degree day yesterday, which is 2 below normal. This brings the monthly total to 125, which is 8 above normal. The yearly total since July 1st is 5,052, which is 754 below normal. There were no cooling degree days yesterday, which is 4 below normal. This leaves the monthly total at 36, which is minus 11 below normal. The yearly total since January 1st is 86, which is 23 above normal. Yesterday, the maximum wind observed was 22 miles an hour from the south. The highest wind gust observed was 27 miles per hour from the southeast. The normal high temperature for today is 77 degrees, and the normal low is 56. The record high for today is 93, which last occurred in 1939, and the record low is 38, which occurred in 1963. Sunrise today is at 5:58 a.m. and sunset is at 8:43 p.m. The Valley National Weather Service climate summary for yesterday, May 22, 2026. Yesterday's high temperature was 74 degrees, record high is 86 degrees, which was last set in 2010. And the low 55 degrees. The record low is 40 degrees, which was set in 2022. 0.22 inches of precipitation fell yesterday, which brings the monthly total to 2.57 inches. The total precipitation for the year now stands at 7.84 inches. No snow fell yesterday, which brings the monthly total to a trace. This is 0.1 inches below the normal amount of 0.1 inches for May. The total snowfall since July 1st still stands at 15.8 inches, which is 16.0 inches below normal. The highest wind gust observed was 28 miles per hour. The normal high temperature for today is 76 degrees, and the normal low is 56. Sunrise today is at 6 a.m. and sunset is at 8:45 p.m. At 6 a.m. in Omaha, it was mostly cloudy. The temperature was 51 degrees, the dew point 50, and the relative humidity 96%. The pressure was 29.97 inches and rising. Across eastern Nebraska and southwest Iowa, it was partly cloudy, with a temperature of 48 at Lincoln, 50 at Takema, 55 at Nebraska City, 54 at Plattsmouth, and 54 at Red Oak, Iowa. It was mostly cloudy, with a temperature of 50 at Millard, 48 at Fremont, 46 at Columbus,
N52 and Blair Airport. Here are some observations from across the region. At Kansas City, fog was reported with a temperature of 61. It was partly cloudy with a temperature of 48 at Sioux Falls, 46 at Sioux City, 42 at Denver, and 39 at Valentine. It was mostly cloudy with a temperature of 51 at Grand Island, 46 at Norfolk, 60 at Des Moines, 50 at Concordia, Kansas, and 40 at North Platte. Once again, at 6 a.m. in Omaha, it was 51 degrees under mostly cloudy skies. This hazardous weather outlook is for southwest Iowa, west central Iowa, east central Nebraska, northeast Nebraska, and southeast Nebraska for today and tonight. There is a 15 to 30% chance for a scattered shower or storm over northeast Nebraska after 4 p.m. today. A strong storm or two is possible with gusty winds or small hail. And now the extended outlook for the period Sunday through Friday. Daily chances for widely scattered showers and storms continue through the holiday weekend, with a strong storm or two possible Sunday. Spotter information statement. Spotter activation may be needed. 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The current time is 6:46 a.m. Central Daylight Time. Now for the official National Weather Service forecast for the Omaha and Council Bluffs area. Today, mostly sunny. Highs in the mid-70s. Northwest winds 5 to 10 miles an hour. Tonight, mostly clear. Lows in the lower 50s. Southeast winds around 5 miles an hour. Sunday, sunny. Highs in the lower 80s. South winds 10 to 15 miles an hour. Sunday night, partly cloudy until midnight, then clearing. Lows in the upper 50s. South winds 10 to 15 miles an hour. Memorial Day, sunny, hot with highs in the upper 80s. South winds 10 to 15 miles an hour. Monday night, mostly clear. Lows in the lower 60s. Tuesday and Tuesday night, partly cloudy. Hot. Highs in the mid-80s. Lows in the lower 60s. Wednesday through Thursday night, mostly cloudy with a chance of showers and thunderstorms. Highs around 80. Lows in the lower 60s. Chance of rain 50%. Friday, mostly cloudy in the morning, then becoming partly sunny. A 30% chance of showers. Highs in the upper 70s. At 6 a.m. in Omaha, it was mostly cloudy. The temperature was 51 degrees, the dew point 50, and the relative humidity 96%. The pressure was 29.97 inches and rising. Across eastern Nebraska and southwest Iowa, it was partly cloudy, with a temperature of 48 at Lincoln, 50 at Takema, 55 at Nebraska City, 54 at Plattsmouth, and 54 at Red Oak, Iowa. It was mostly cloudy, with a temperature of 50 at Millard, 48 at Fremont, 46 at Columbus, and 52 at Blair Airport. Here are some observations from across the region. At Kansas City, fog was reported with a temperature of 61. It was partly cloudy with a temperature of 48 at Sioux Falls, 46 at Sioux City, 42 at Denver, and 39 at Valentine. It was mostly cloudy with a temperature of 51 at Grand Island, 46 at Norfolk, 60 at Des Moines, 50 at Concordia, Kansas, and 40 at North Platte. Once again, at 6 a.m. in Omaha, it was 51 degrees under mostly cloudy skies. This hazardous weather outlook is for southwest Iowa, west central Iowa, east central Nebraska, northeast Nebraska, and southeast Nebraska for today and tonight. There is a 15 to 30% chance for a scattered shower or storm over northeast Nebraska after 4 p.m. today. A strong storm or two is possible with gusty winds or small hail. And now the extended outlook for the period Sunday through Friday. Daily chances for widely scattered showers and storms continue through the holiday weekend, with a strong storm or two possible Sunday. Spotter information statement.
spotter activation may be needed. The Omaha, Nebraska climate summary for yesterday, May 22, 2026. Yesterday's high temperature was 72 degrees.

yesterday, which brings the monthly total to 0.0 inches. This is 0.1 inches below the normal amount of 0.1 inches for May. The total snowfall since July 1st still stands at 17.8 inches, which is 9.3 inches below normal. There was one heating degree day yesterday, which is 2 below normal. This brings the monthly total to 125, which is 8 above normal. The yearly total since July 1st is 5,052, which is 754 below normal. There were no cooling degree days yesterday, which is 4 below normal. This leaves the monthly total at 36, which is minus 11 below normal. The yearly total since January 1st is 86, which is 23 above normal. Yesterday, the maximum wind observed was 22 miles an hour from the south. The highest wind gust observed was 27 miles per hour from the southeast. The normal high temperature for today is 77 degrees, and the normal low is 56. The record high for today is 93, which last occurred in 1939, and the record low is 38, which occurred in 1963. Sunrise today is at 5:58 a.m. and sunset is at 8:43 p.m. The Valley National Weather Service climate summary for yesterday, May 22, 2026. Yesterday's high temperature was 74 degrees, record high is 86 degrees, which was last set in 2010, and the low 55 degrees. The record low is 40 degrees, which was set in 2022. 0.22 inches of precipitation fell yesterday, which brings the monthly total to 2.57 inches. The total precipitation for the year now stands at 7.84 inches. No snow fell yesterday, which brings the monthly total to a trace. This is 0.1 inches below the normal amount of 0.1 inches for May. The total snowfall since July 1st still stands at 15.8 inches, which is 16.0 inches below normal. The highest wind gust observed was 28 miles per hour. The normal high temperature for today is 76 degrees, and the normal low is 56. Sunrise today is at 6 a.m. and sunset is at 8:45 p.m. This is NOAA All Hazards Radio Station KIH-61 in Omaha, Nebraska. The current time is 6:53 a.m. Central Daylight Time. Now for the official National Weather Service forecast for the Omaha and Council Bluffs area. Today, mostly sunny. Highs in the mid-70s. Northwest winds 5 to 10 miles an hour. Tonight, mostly clear. Lows in the lower 50s. Southeast winds around 5 miles an hour. Sunday, sunny. Highs in the lower 80s. South winds 10 to 15 miles an hour. Sunday night, partly cloudy until midnight, then clearing. Lows in the upper 50s. South winds 10 to 15 miles an hour. Memorial Day, sunny, hot with highs in the upper 80s. South winds 10 to 15 miles an hour. Monday night, mostly clear. Lows in the lower 60s. Tuesday and Tuesday night, partly cloudy. Hot. Highs in the mid 80s. Lows in the lower 60s. Wednesday through Thursday night, mostly cloudy with a chance of showers and thunderstorms. Highs around 80. Lows in the lower 60s. Chance of rain 50%. Friday, mostly cloudy in the morning, then becoming partly sunny. A 30% chance of showers. Highs in the upper 70s. At 6 a.m. in Omaha, it was mostly cloudy. The temperature was 51 degrees, the dew point 50, and the relative humidity 96%. The pressure was 29.97 inches and rising. Across eastern Nebraska and southwest Iowa, it was partly cloudy, with a temperature of 48 at Lincoln, 50 at Takema, 55 at Nebraska City, 54 at Plattsmouth, and 54 at Red Oak, Iowa. It was mostly cloudy, with a temperature of 50 at Millard, 48 at Fremont, 46 at Columbus, and 52 at

Airport. Here are some observations from across the region. At Kansas City, fog was reported with a temperature of 61. It was partly cloudy with a temperature of 48 at Sioux Falls, 46 at Sioux City, 42 at Denver, and 39 at Valentine. It was mostly cloudy with a temperature of 51 at Grand Island, 46 at Norfolk, 60 at Des Moines, 50 at Concordia, Kansas, and 40 at North Platte. Once again, at 6 a.m. in Omaha, it was 51 degrees under mostly cloudy skies. This hazardous weather outlook is for southwest Iowa, west central Iowa, east central Nebraska, northeast Nebraska, and southeast Nebraska for today and tonight. There is a 15 to 30% chance for a scattered shower or storm over northeast Nebraska after 4 p.m. today. A strong storm or two is possible with gusty winds or small hail. And now the extended outlook for the period Sunday through Friday. Daily chances for widely scattered showers and storms continue through the holiday weekend, with a strong storm or two possible Sunday. Spotter information statement. Spotter activation may be needed. 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The current time is 6:57 a.m. Central Daylight Time. Now for the official National Weather Service forecast for the Omaha and Council Bluffs area. Today, mostly sunny. Highs in the mid-70s. Northwest winds 5 to 10 miles an hour. Tonight, mostly clear. Lows in the lower 50s. Southeast winds around 5 miles an hour. Sunday, sunny. Highs in the lower 80s. South winds 10 to 15 miles an hour. Sunday night, partly cloudy until midnight, then clearing. Lows in the upper 50s. South winds 10 to 15 miles an hour. Memorial Day, sunny, hot with highs in the upper 80s. South winds 10 to 15 miles an hour. Monday night, mostly clear. Lows in the lower 60s. Tuesday and Tuesday night, partly cloudy. Hot. Highs in the mid-80s. Lows in the lower 60s. Wednesday through Thursday night, mostly cloudy with a chance of showers and thunderstorms. Highs around 80. Lows in the lower 60s. Chance of rain 50%. Friday, mostly cloudy in the morning, then becoming partly sunny. A 30% chance of showers. Highs in the upper 70s. At 6 a.m. in Omaha, it was mostly cloudy. The temperature was 51 degrees, the dew point 50, and the relative humidity 96%. The pressure was 29.97 inches and rising. Across eastern Nebraska and southwest Iowa, it was partly cloudy, with a temperature of 48 at Lincoln, 50 at Takema, 55 at Nebraska City, 54 at Plattsmouth, and 54 at Red Oak, Iowa. It was mostly cloudy, with a temperature of 50 at Millard, 48 at Fremont, 46 at Columbus, and 52 at Blair Airport. Here are some observations from across the region. At Kansas City, fog was reported with a temperature of 61. It was partly cloudy with a temperature of 48 at Sioux Falls, 46 at Sioux City, 42 at Denver, and 39 at Valentine. It was mostly cloudy with a temperature of 51 at Grand Island, 46 at Norfolk, 60 at Des Moines, 50 at Concordia, Kansas, and 40 at North Platte. Once again, at 6 a.m. in Omaha, it was 51 degrees under mostly cloudy skies. This is NOAA All Hazards Radio Station KIH-61 serving the following counties in Nebraska and Iowa. Douglas, Sarpy, Washington, Cass, Odo, Burt, Dodge, Saunders, Harrison, Pottawatomie, and Mills. The Omaha, Nebraska Climate Summary for yesterday, May 22, 2026. Yesterday's high temperature was 72 degrees. This high was 5 degrees below the normal high of 77. The record high is 98 degrees, which was set in 1925. Yesterday's low temperature was 55 degrees.
This tied the normal low of 55. The record low is 34 degrees, which was set in 1963. 0.19 inches of precipitation fell yesterday, which brings the monthly total to 2.21 inches. This is 1.06 inches below the normal amount of 3.27 inches for May. The total precipitation for the year now stands at 7.92 inches, which is 2.01 inches below normal. No snow fell yesterday, which brings the monthly total to 0.0 inches. This is 0.1 inches below the normal amount of 0.1 inches for May. The total snowfall since July 1st still stands at 17.8 inches, which is 9.3 inches below normal. There was one heating degree day yesterday, which is 2 below normal. This brings the monthly total to 125, which is 8 above normal. The yearly total since July 1st is 5,052, which is 754 below normal. There were no cooling degree days yesterday, which is 4 below normal. This leaves the monthly total at 36, which is minus 11 below normal. The yearly total since January 1st is 86, which is 23 above normal. Yesterday, the maximum wind observed was 22 miles an hour from the south. The highest wind gust observed was 27 miles per hour from the southeast. The normal high temperature for today is 77 degrees, and the normal low is 56. The record high for today is 93, which last occurred in 1939, and the record low is 38, which occurred in 1963. Sunrise today is at 5:58 a.m. and sunset is at 8:43 p.m. The Valley National Weather Service climate summary for yesterday, May 22, 2026. Yesterday's high temperature was 74 degrees, record high is 86 degrees, which was last set in 2010. And the low 55 degrees. The record low is 40 degrees, which was set in 2022. 0.22 inches of precipitation fell yesterday, which brings the monthly total to 2.57 inches. The total precipitation for the year now stands at 7.84 inches. No snow fell yesterday, which brings the monthly total to a trace. This is 0.1 inches below the normal amount of 0.1 inches for May. The total snowfall since July 1st still stands at 15.8 inches, which is 16.0 inches below normal. The highest wind gust observed was 28 miles per hour. The normal high temperature for today is 76 degrees, and the normal low is 56. Sunrise today is at 6 a.m. and sunset is at 8:45 p.m. This hazardous weather outlook is for southwest Iowa, west central Iowa, east central Nebraska, northeast Nebraska, and southeast Nebraska. For today and tonight, there is a 15 to 30% chance for a scattered shower or storm over northeast Nebraska after 4 p.m. today. A strong storm or two is possible with gusty winds or small hail. And now the extended outlook for the period Sunday through Friday. Daily chances for widely scattered showers and storms continue through the holiday weekend, with a strong storm or two possible Sunday. Spotter information statement. Spotter activation may be needed. 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The current time is 7:04 a.m. Central Daylight Time. Now for the official National Weather Service forecast for the Omaha and Council Bluffs area. Today, mostly sunny. Highs in the mid-70s. Northwest winds 5 to 10 miles an hour. Tonight, mostly clear. Lows in the lower 50s. Southeast winds around 5 miles an hour. Sunday, sunny. Highs in the lower 80s. South winds 10 to 15 miles an hour. Sunday night, partly cloudy until midnight, then clearing. Lows in the upper 50s. South winds 10 to 15 miles an hour. Memorial Day, sunny, hot with highs in the upper 80s. South winds 10 to 15 miles an hour. Monday night, mostly clear. Lows in the lower 60s. Tuesday and Tuesday night,
partly cloudy. Hot. Highs in the mid-80s. Lows in the lower 60s. Wednesday through Thursday night, mostly cloudy with a chance of showers and thunderstorms. Highs around 80. Lows in the lower 60s. Chance of rain 50%. Friday, mostly cloudy in the morning, then becoming partly sunny. A 30% chance of showers. Highs in the upper 70s. At 7 a.m. in Omaha, it was cloudy. The temperature was 52 degrees, the dew point 50, and the relative humidity 93%. The pressure was 29.98 inches and rising. Across eastern Nebraska and southwest Iowa, it was mostly sunny, with a temperature of 51 at Lincoln, 51 at Takema, 55 at Nebraska City, 54 at Plattsmouth, and 54 at Red Oak, Iowa. It was partly sunny, with a temperature of 50 at Millard, 49 at Fremont, 49 at Columbus, and 53 at Blair Airport. Here are some observations from across the region. At Kansas City, fog was reported, with a temperature of 61. It was partly cloudy, with a temperature of 48 at Sioux City, 40 at Denver, and 40 at Valentine. It was mostly cloudy, with a temperature of 49 at Grand Island, 48 at Norfolk, 48 at Sioux Falls, 52 at Concordia, Kansas, and 41 at North Platte. At Des Moines, it was cloudy, with a temperature of 59. Once again, at 7 a.m. in Omaha, it was 52 degrees under cloudy skies. This hazardous weather outlook is for southwest Iowa, west central Iowa, east central Nebraska, northeast Nebraska, and southeast Nebraska. For today and tonight, there is a 15 to 30% chance for a scattered shower or storm over northeast Nebraska after 4 p.m. today. A strong storm or two is possible with gusty winds or small hail. And now the extended outlook for the period Sunday through Friday. Daily chances for widely scattered showers and storms continue through the holiday weekend, with a strong storm or two possible Sunday. Spotter information statement. Spotter activation may be needed. 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The current time is 7:08 a.m. Central Daylight Time. Now for the official National Weather Service forecast for the Omaha and Council Bluffs area. Today, mostly sunny. Highs in the mid-70s. Northwest winds 5 to 10 miles an hour. Tonight, mostly clear. Lows in the lower 50s. Southeast winds around 5 miles an hour. Sunday, sunny. Highs in the lower 80s. South winds 10 to 15 miles an hour. Sunday night, partly cloudy until midnight, then clearing. Lows in the upper 50s. South winds 10 to 15 miles an hour. Memorial Day, sunny, hot with highs in the upper 80s. South winds 10 to 15 miles an hour. Monday night, mostly clear. Lows in the lower 60s. Tuesday and Tuesday night, partly cloudy. Hot. Highs in the mid-80s. Lows in the lower 60s. Wednesday through Thursday night, mostly cloudy with a chance of showers and thunderstorms. Highs around 80. Lows in the lower 60s. Chance of rain 50%. Friday, mostly cloudy in the morning, then becoming partly sunny. A 30% chance of showers. Highs in the upper 70s. The Omaha, Nebraska climate summary for yesterday, May 22, 2026. Yesterday's high temperature was 72 degrees. This high was 5 degrees below the normal high of 77. The record high is 98 degrees, which was set in 1925. Yesterday's low temperature was 55 degrees. This high the normal low of 55. The record low is 34 degrees, which was set in 1963. 0.19 inches of precipitation fell yesterday, which brings the monthly total to 2.21 inches. This is 1.06 inches below the normal amount of 3.27 inches for May.
The total precipitation for the year now stands at 7.92 inches, which is 2.01 inches below normal. No snow fell yesterday, which brings the monthly total to 0.0 inches. This is 0.1 inches below the normal amount of 0.1 inches for May. The total snowfall since July 1st still stands at 17.8 inches, which is 9.3 inches below normal. There was one heating degree day yesterday, which is 2 below normal. This brings the monthly total to 125, which is 8 above normal. The yearly total since July 1st is 5,052, which is 754 below normal. There were no cooling degree days yesterday, which is 4 below normal. This leaves the monthly total at 36, which is minus 11 below normal. The yearly total since January 1st is 86, which is 23 above normal. Yesterday, the maximum wind observed was 22 miles an hour from the south. The highest wind gust observed was 27 miles per hour from the southeast. The normal high temperature for today is 77 degrees, and the normal low is 56. The record high for today is 93, which last occurred in 1939, and the record low is 38, which occurred in 1963. Sunrise today is at 5:58 a.m. and sunset is at 8:43 p.m. The Valley National Weather Service climate summary for yesterday, May 22, 2026. Yesterday's high temperature was 74 degrees, record high is 86 degrees, which was last set in 2010, and the low 55 degrees. The record low is 40 degrees, which was set in 2022. 0.22 inches of precipitation fell yesterday, which brings the monthly total to 2.57 inches. The total precipitation for the year now stands at 7.84 inches. No snow fell yesterday, which brings the monthly total to a trace. This is 0.1 inches below the normal amount of 0.1 inches for May. The total snowfall since July 1st still stands at 15.8 inches, which is 16.0 inches below normal. The highest wind gust observed was 28 miles per hour. The normal high temperature for today is 76 degrees, and the normal low is 56. Sunrise today is at 6 a.m. and sunset is at 8:45 p.m. This hazardous weather outlook is for southwest Iowa, west central Iowa, east central Nebraska, northeast Nebraska, and southeast Nebraska for today and tonight. There is a 15 to 30% chance for a scattered shower or storm over northeast Nebraska after 4 p.m. today. A strong storm or two is possible with gusty winds or small hail. And now the extended outlook for the period Sunday through Friday. Daily chances for widely scattered showers and storms continue through the holiday weekend, with a strong storm or two possible Sunday. Spotter information statement. Spotter activation may be needed. 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The current time is 7:14 a.m. Central Daylight Time. Now for the official National Weather Service forecast for the Omaha and Council Bluffs area. Today, mostly sunny. Highs in the mid-70s. Northwest winds 5 to 10 miles an hour. Tonight, mostly clear. Lows in the lower 50s. Southeast winds around 5 miles an hour. Sunday, sunny. Highs in the lower 80s. South winds 10 to 15 miles an hour. Sunday night, partly cloudy until midnight, then clearing. Lows in the upper 50s. South winds 10 to 15 miles an hour. Memorial Day, sunny, hot with highs in the upper 80s. South winds 10 to 15 miles an hour. Monday night, mostly clear. Lows in the lower 60s. Tuesday and Tuesday night, partly cloudy. Hot. Highs in the mid-80s. Lows in the lower 60s. Wednesday through Thursday night, mostly cloudy with a chance of showers and thunderstorms. Highs around 80. Lows in the lower 60s. Chance of rain 50%.
Friday, mostly cloudy in the morning, then becoming partly sunny. A 30% chance of showers. Highs in the upper 70s. At 7 a.m. in Omaha, it was cloudy. The temperature was 52 degrees, the dew point 50, and the relative humidity 93%. The pressure was 29.98 inches and rising. Across eastern Nebraska and southwest Iowa, it was mostly sunny, with a temperature of 55 at Nebraska City and 54 at Red Oak, Iowa. It was partly sunny, with a temperature of 51 at Lincoln, 50 at Millard, 49 at Fremont, and 49 at Columbus. Under partly sunny skies, Blair Airport reported 53, Tacoma reported 51, and Plattsmouth reported 54. Here are some observations from across the region. At Kansas City, fog was reported, with a temperature of 61. It was partly cloudy, with a temperature of 48 at Norfolk, 48 at Sioux City, 41 at North Platte, 40 at Denver, and 40 at Valentine. It was mostly cloudy, with a temperature of 49 at Grand Island, 48 at Sioux Falls, and 52 at Concordia, Kansas. At Des Moines, it was cloudy, with a temperature of 59. Once again, at 7 a.m. in Omaha, it was 52 degrees under cloudy skies. This hazardous weather outlook is for southwest Iowa, west central Iowa, east central Nebraska, northeast Nebraska, and southeast Nebraska. For today and tonight, there is a 15 to 30% chance for a scattered shower or storm over northeast Nebraska after 4 p.m. today. A strong storm or two is possible with gusty winds or small hail. And now the extended outlook for the period Sunday through Friday. Daily chances for widely scattered showers and storms continue through the holiday weekend, with a strong storm or two possible Sunday. Spotter information statement. Spotter activation may be needed. 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The current time is 7:18 a.m. Central Daylight Time. Now for the official National Weather Service forecast for the Omaha and Council Bluffs area. Today, mostly sunny. Highs in the mid-70s. Northwest winds 5 to 10 miles an hour. Tonight, mostly clear. Lows in the lower 50s. Southeast winds around 5 miles an hour. Sunday, sunny. Highs in the lower 80s. South winds 10 to 15 miles an hour. Sunday night, partly cloudy until midnight, then clearing. Lows in the upper 50s. South winds 10 to 15 miles an hour. Memorial Day, sunny, hot with highs in the upper 80s. South winds 10 to 15 miles an hour. Monday night, mostly clear. Lows in the lower 60s. Tuesday and Tuesday night, partly cloudy. Hot. Highs in the mid-80s. Lows in the lower 60s. Wednesday through Thursday night, mostly cloudy with a chance of showers and thunderstorms. Highs around 80. Lows in the lower 60s. Chance of rain 50%. Friday, mostly cloudy in the morning, then becoming partly sunny. A 30% chance of showers. Highs in the upper 70s. At 7 a.m. in Omaha, it was cloudy. The temperature was 52 degrees, the dew point 50, and the relative humidity 93%. The pressure was 29.98 inches and rising. Across eastern Nebraska and southwest Iowa, it was mostly sunny, with a temperature of 55 at Nebraska City and 54 at Red Oak, Iowa. It was partly sunny, with a temperature of 51 at Lincoln, 50 at Millard, 49 at Fremont, and 49 at Columbus. Under partly sunny skies, Blair Airport reported 53, Tacoma reported 51, and Plattsmouth reported 54. Here are some observations from across the region. At Kansas City, fog was reported, with a temperature of 61. It was partly cloudy, with a temperature of 48 at Norfolk, 48 at Sioux City, 41 at North Platte, 40 at Denver, and 40 at Valentine.
It was mostly cloudy, with a temperature of 49 at Grand Island, 48 at Sioux Falls, and 52 at Concordia, Kansas. At Des Moines, it was cloudy, with a temperature of 59. Once again, at 7 a.m. in Omaha, it was 52 degrees under cloudy skies. The Omaha, Nebraska climate summary for yesterday, May 22, 2026. Yesterday's high temperature was 72 degrees. This high was 5 degrees below the normal high of 77. The record high is 98 degrees, which was set in 1925. Yesterday's low temperature was 55 degrees. This high the normal low of 55. The record low is 34 degrees, which was set in 1963. 0.19 inches of precipitation fell yesterday, which brings the monthly total to 2.21 inches. This is 1.06 inches below the normal amount of 3.27 inches for May. The total precipitation for the year now stands at 7.92 inches, which is 2.01 inches below normal. No snow fell yesterday, which brings the monthly total to 0.0 inches. This is 0.1 inches below the normal amount of 0.1 inches for May. The total snowfall since July 1st still stands at 17.8 inches, which is 9.3 inches below normal. There was one heating degree day yesterday, which is 2 below normal. This brings the monthly total to 125, which is 8 above normal. The yearly total since July 1st is 5,052, which is 754 below normal. There were no cooling degree days yesterday, which is 4 below normal. This leaves the monthly total at 36, which is minus 11 below normal. The yearly total since January 1st is 86, which is 23 above normal. Yesterday the maximum wind observed was 22 miles an hour from the south. The highest wind gust observed was 27 miles per hour from the southeast. The normal high temperature for today is 77 degrees, and the normal low is 56. The record high for today is 93, which last occurred in 1939, and the record low is 38, which occurred in 1963. Sunrise today is at 5:58 a.m. and sunset is at 8:43 p.m. The Valley National Weather Service climate summary for yesterday, May 22, 2026. Yesterday's high temperature was 74 degrees, record high is 86 degrees, which was last set in 2010. And the low 55 degrees. The record low is 40 degrees, which was set in 2022. 0.22 inches of precipitation fell yesterday, which brings the monthly total to 2.57 inches. The total precipitation for the year now stands at 7.84 inches. No snow fell yesterday, which brings the monthly total to a trace. This is 0.1 inches below the normal amount of 0.1 inches for May. The total snowfall since July 1st still stands at 15.8 inches, which is 16.0 inches below normal. The highest wind gust observed was 28 miles per hour. The normal high temperature for today is 76 degrees, and the normal low is 56. Sunrise today is at 6 a.m. and sunset is at 8:45 p.m. This hazardous weather outlook is for southwest Iowa, west central Iowa, east central Nebraska, northeast Nebraska, and southeast Nebraska. For today and tonight, there is a 15 to 30% chance for a scattered shower or storm over northeast Nebraska after 4 p.m. today. A strong storm or two is possible with gusty winds or small hail. And now the extended outlook for the period Sunday through Friday. Daily chances for widely scattered showers and storms continue through the holiday weekend, with a strong storm or two possible Sunday. Spotter information statement. Spotter activation may be needed. 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The current time is 7:25 a.m. Central Daylight Time. Now for the official National Weather Service forecast for the Omaha and Council Bluffs area. Today, mostly sunny. Highs in the mid-70s.
Northwest winds 5 to 10 miles an hour. Tonight, mostly clear. Lows in the lower 50s. Southeast winds around 5 miles an hour. Sunday, sunny. Highs in the lower 80s. South winds 10 to 15 miles an hour. Sunday night, partly cloudy until midnight, then clearing. Lows in the upper 50s. South winds 10 to 15 miles an hour. Memorial Day, sunny, hot with highs in the upper 80s. South winds 10 to 15 miles an hour. Monday night, mostly clear. Lows in the lower 60s. Tuesday and Tuesday night, partly cloudy. Hot. Highs in the mid 80s. Lows in the lower 60s. Wednesday through Thursday night, mostly cloudy with a chance of showers and thunderstorms. Highs around 80. Lows in the lower 60s. Chance of rain 50%. Friday, mostly cloudy in the morning, then becoming partly sunny. A 30% chance of showers. Highs in the upper 70s. At 7 a.m. in Omaha, it was cloudy. The temperature was 52 degrees, the dew point 50, and the relative humidity 93%. The pressure was 29.98 inches and rising. Across eastern Nebraska and southwest Iowa, it was mostly sunny, with a temperature of 55 at Nebraska City and 54 at Red Oak, Iowa. It was partly sunny, with a temperature of 51 at Lincoln, 50 at Millard, 49 at Fremont, and 49 at Columbus. Under partly sunny skies, Blair Airport reported 53, Tacoma reported 51, and Plattsmouth reported 54. Here are some observations from across the region. At Kansas City, fog was reported, with a temperature of 61. It was partly cloudy, with a temperature of 48 at North Fork, 48 at Sioux City, 41 at North Platte, 40 at Denver, and 40 at Valentine. It was mostly cloudy, with a temperature of 49 at Grand Island, 48 at Sioux Falls, and 52 at Concordia, Kansas. At Des Moines, it was cloudy, with a temperature of 59. Once again, at 7 a.m. in Omaha, it was 52 degrees under cloudy skies. This hazardous weather outlook is for southwest Iowa, west central Iowa, east central Nebraska, northeast Nebraska, and southeast Nebraska. For today and tonight, there is a 15 to 30% chance for a scattered shower or storm over northeast Nebraska after 4 p.m. today. A strong storm or two is possible with gusty winds or small hail. And now the extended outlook for the period Sunday through Friday. Daily chances for widely scattered showers and storms continue through the holiday weekend, with a strong storm or two possible Sunday. Spotter information statement, spotter activation may be needed. 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The current time is 7:29 a.m. Central Daylight Time. Now for the official National Weather Service forecast for the Omaha and Council Bluffs area. Today, mostly sunny. Highs in the mid-70s. Northwest winds 5 to 10 miles an hour. Tonight, mostly clear. Lows in the lower 50s. Southeast winds around 5 miles an hour. Sunday, sunny. Highs in the lower 80s. South winds 10 to 15 miles an hour. Sunday night, partly cloudy until midnight, then clearing. Lows in the upper 50s. South winds 10 to 15 miles an hour. Memorial Day, sunny, hot with highs in the upper 80s. South winds 10 to 15 miles an hour. Monday night, mostly clear. Lows in the lower 60s. Tuesday and Tuesday night, partly cloudy. Hot. Highs in the mid-80s. Lows in the lower 60s. Wednesday through Thursday night, mostly cloudy with a chance of showers and thunderstorms. Highs around 80. Lows in the lower 60s. Chance of rain 50%. Friday, mostly cloudy in the morning, then becoming partly sunny. A 30% chance of showers.
highs in the upper 70s. The Omaha, Nebraska climate summary for yesterday, May 22, 2026. Yesterday's high temperature was 72 degrees. This high was 5 degrees below the normal high of 77. The record high is 98 degrees, which was set in 1925. Yesterday's low temperature was 55 degrees. This tied the normal low of 55. The record low is 34 degrees, which was set in 1963. 0.19 inches of precipitation fell yesterday, which brings the monthly total to 2.21 inches. This is 1.06 inches below the normal amount of 3.27 inches for May. The total precipitation for the year now stands at 7.92 inches, which is 2.01 inches below normal. No snow fell yesterday, which brings the monthly total to 0.0 inches. This is 0.1 inches below the normal amount of 0.1 inches for May. The total snowfall since July 1st still stands at 17.8 inches, which is 9.3 inches below normal. There was one heating degree day yesterday, which is 2 below normal. This brings the monthly total to 125, which is 8 above normal. The yearly total since July 1st is 5,052, which is 754 below normal. There were no cooling degree days yesterday, which is 4 below normal. This leaves the monthly total at 36, which is minus 11 below normal. The yearly total since January 1st is 86, which is 23 above normal. Yesterday, the maximum wind observed was 22 miles an hour from the south. The highest wind gust observed was 27 miles per hour from the southeast. The normal high temperature for today is 77 degrees, and the normal low is 56. The record high for today is 93, which last occurred in 1939, and the record low is 38, which occurred in 1963. Sunrise today is at 5:58 a.m., and sunset is at 8:43 p.m. The Valley National Weather Service climate summary for yesterday, May 22, 2026. Yesterday's high temperature was 74 degrees, record high is 86 degrees, which was last set in 2010. And the low 55 degrees. The record low is 40 degrees, which was set in 2022. 0.22 inches of precipitation fell yesterday, which brings the monthly total to 2.57 inches. The total precipitation for the year now stands at 7.84 inches. No snow fell yesterday, which brings the monthly total to a trace. This is 0.1 inches below the normal amount of 0.1 inches for May. The total snowfall since July 1st still stands at 15.8 inches, which is 16.0 inches below normal. The highest wind gust observed was 28 miles per hour. The normal high temperature for today is 76 degrees, and the normal low is 56. Sunrise today is at 6 a.m., and sunset is at 8:45 p.m. At 7 a.m. in Omaha, it was cloudy. The temperature was 52 degrees, the dew point 50, and the relative humidity 93%. The pressure was 29.98 inches and rising. Across eastern Nebraska and southwest Iowa, it was mostly sunny, with a temperature of 55 at Nebraska City and 54 at Red Oak, Iowa. It was partly sunny, with a temperature of 51 at Lincoln, 50 at Millard, 49 at Fremont, and 49 at Columbus. Under partly sunny skies, Blair Airport reported 53, Tacoma reported 51, and Plattsmouth reported 54. Here are some observations from across the region. At Kansas City, fog was reported, with a temperature of 61. It was partly cloudy, with a temperature of 48 at North Fork, 48 at Sioux City, 41 at North Platte, 40 at Denver, and 40 at Valentine. It was mostly cloudy, with a temperature of 49 at Grand Island, 48 at Sioux Falls, and 52 at Concordia, Kansas. At Des Moines, it was cloudy, with a temperature of 59. Once again, at 7 a.m. in Omaha, it was 52 degrees under cloudy skies.
This hazardous weather outlook is for southwest Iowa, west-central Iowa, east-central Nebraska, northeast Nebraska, and southeast Nebraska for today and tonight. There is a 15 to 30% chance for a scattered shower or storm over northeast Nebraska after 4 p.m. today. A strong storm or two is possible with gusty winds or small hail. And now the extended outlook for the period Sunday through Friday. Daily chances for widely scattered showers and storms continue through the holiday weekend, with a strong storm or two possible Sunday. Spotter information statement. Spotter activation may be needed. 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The current time is 7:36 a.m. Central Daylight Time. Now for the official National Weather Service forecast for the Omaha and Council Bluffs area. Today, mostly sunny. Highs in the mid-70s. Northwest winds 5 to 10 miles an hour. Tonight, mostly clear. Lows in the lower 50s. Southeast winds around 5 miles an hour. Sunday, sunny. Highs in the lower 80s. South winds 10 to 15 miles an hour. Sunday night, partly cloudy until midnight, then clearing. Lows in the upper 50s. South winds 10 to 15 miles an hour. Memorial Day, sunny, hot with highs in the upper 80s. South winds 10 to 15 miles an hour. Monday night, mostly clear. Lows in the lower 60s. Tuesday and Tuesday night, partly cloudy. Hot. Highs in the mid-80s. Lows in the lower 60s. Wednesday through Thursday night, mostly cloudy with a chance of showers and thunderstorms. Highs around 80. Lows in the lower 60s. Chance of rain 50%. Friday, mostly cloudy in the morning, then becoming partly sunny. A 30% chance of showers. Highs in the upper 70s. At 7 a.m. in Omaha, it was cloudy. The temperature was 52 degrees, the dew point 50, and the relative humidity 93%. The pressure was 29.98 inches and rising. Across eastern Nebraska and southwest Iowa, it was mostly sunny, with a temperature of 55 at Nebraska City and 54 at Red Oak, Iowa. It was partly sunny, with a temperature of 51 at Lincoln, 50 at Millard, 49 at Fremont, and 49 at Columbus. Under partly sunny skies, Blair Airport reported 53, Tacoma reported 51, and Plattsmouth reported 54. Here are some observations from across the region. At Kansas City, fog was reported, with a temperature of 61. It was partly cloudy, with a temperature of 48 at North Fork, 48 at Sioux City, 41 at North Platte, 40 at Denver, and 40 at Valentine. It was mostly cloudy, with a temperature of 49 at Grand Island, 48 at Sioux Falls, and 52 at Concordia, Kansas. At Des Moines, it was cloudy, with a temperature of 59. Once again, at 7 a.m. in Omaha, it was 52 degrees under cloudy skies. This hazardous weather outlook is for southwest Iowa, west-central Iowa, east-central Nebraska, northeast Nebraska, and southeast Nebraska for today and tonight. There is a 15 to 30% chance for a scattered shower or storm over northeast Nebraska after 4 p.m. today. A strong storm or two is possible with gusty winds or small hail. And now the extended outlook for the period Sunday through Friday. Daily chances for widely scattered showers and storms continue through the holiday weekend, with a strong storm or two possible Sunday. Spotter information statement. Spotter activation may be needed. The Omaha, Nebraska climate summary for yesterday, May 22, 2026. Yesterday's high temperature was 72 degrees. This high was 5 degrees below the normal high of 77. The record high is 98 degrees, which was set in 1925. Yesterday's low temperature was 55 degrees. This high the normal low of 55. The record low is 34 degrees, which was set in 1963.
0.19 inches of precipitation fell yesterday, which brings the monthly total to 2.21 inches. This is 1.06 inches below the normal amount of 3.27 inches for May. The total precipitation for the year now stands at 7.92 inches, which is 2.01 inches below normal. No snow fell yesterday, which brings the monthly total to 0.0 inches. This is 0.1 inches below the normal amount of 0.1 inches for May. The total snowfall since July 1st still stands at 17.8 inches, which is 9.3 inches below normal. There was one heating degree day yesterday, which is 2 below normal. This brings the monthly total to 125, which is 8 above normal. The yearly total since July 1st is 5,052, which is 754 below normal. There were no cooling degree days yesterday, which is 4 below normal. This leaves the monthly total at 36, which is minus 11 below normal. The yearly total since January 1st is 86, which is 23 above normal. Yesterday the maximum wind observed was 22 miles an hour from the south. The highest wind gust observed was 27 miles per hour from the southeast. The normal high temperature for today is 77 degrees, and the normal low is 56. The record high for today is 93, which last occurred in 1939, and the record low is 38, which occurred in 1963. Sunrise today is at 5:58 a.m. and sunset is at 8:43 p.m. The Valley National Weather Service climate summary for yesterday, May 22, 2026. Yesterday's high temperature was 74 degrees, record high is 86 degrees, which was last set in 2010, and the low 55 degrees. The record low is 40 degrees, which was set in 2022. 0.22 inches of precipitation fell yesterday, which brings the monthly total to 2.57 inches. The total precipitation for the year now stands at 7.84 inches. No snow fell yesterday, which brings the monthly total to a trace. This is 0.1 inches below the normal amount of 0.1 inches for May. The total snowfall since July 1st still stands at 15.8 inches, which is 16.0 inches below normal. The highest wind gust observed was 28 miles per hour. The normal high temperature for today is 76 degrees, and the normal low is 56. Sunrise today is at 6 a.m. and sunset is at 8:45 p.m. This is NOAA All Hazards Radio Station KIH-61 in Omaha, Nebraska. The current time is 7:43 a.m. Central Daylight Time. Now for the official National Weather Service forecast for the Omaha and Council Bluffs area. Today, mostly sunny. Highs in the mid-70s. Northwest winds 5 to 10 miles an hour. Tonight, mostly clear. Lows in the lower 50s. Southeast winds around 5 miles an hour. Sunday, sunny. Highs in the lower 80s. South winds 10 to 15 miles an hour. Sunday night, partly cloudy until midnight, then clearing. Lows in the upper 50s. South winds 10 to 15 miles an hour. Memorial Day, sunny, hot with highs in the upper 80s. South winds 10 to 15 miles an hour. Monday night, mostly clear. Lows in the lower 60s. Tuesday and Tuesday night, partly cloudy. Hot. Highs in the mid 80s. Lows in the lower 60s. Wednesday through Thursday night, mostly cloudy with a chance of showers and thunderstorms. Highs around 80. Lows in the lower 60s. Chance of rain 50%. Friday, mostly cloudy in the morning, then becoming partly sunny. A 30% chance of showers. Highs in the upper 70s. At 7 a.m. in Omaha, it was cloudy. The temperature was 52 degrees, the dew point 50, and the relative humidity 93%. The pressure was 29.98 inches and rising.
Across eastern Nebraska and southwest Iowa, it was mostly sunny, with a temperature of 55 at Nebraska City and 54 at Red Oak, Iowa. It was partly sunny, with a temperature of 51 at Lincoln, 50 at Millard, 49 at Fremont, and 49 at Columbus. Under partly sunny skies, Blair Airport reported 53, Tacoma reported 51, and Plattsmouth reported 54. Here are some observations from across the region. At Kansas City, fog was reported, with a temperature of 61. It was partly cloudy, with a temperature of 48 at Norfolk, 48 at Sioux City, 41 at North Platte, 40 at Denver, and 40 at Valentine. It was mostly cloudy, with a temperature of 49 at Grand Island, 48 at Sioux Falls, and 52 at Concordia, Kansas. At Des Moines, it was cloudy, with a temperature of 59. Once again, at 7 a.m. in Omaha, it was 52 degrees under cloudy skies. This hazardous weather outlook is for southwest Iowa, west central Iowa, east central Nebraska, northeast Nebraska, and southeast Nebraska. For today and tonight, there is a 15 to 30% chance for a scattered shower or storm over northeast Nebraska after 4 p.m. today. A strong storm or two is possible with gusty winds or small hail. And now the extended outlook for the period Sunday through Friday. Daily chances for widely scattered showers and storms continue through the holiday weekend, with a strong storm or two possible Sunday. Spotter information statement. Spotter activation may be needed. 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The current time is 7:47 a.m. Central Daylight Time. Now for the official National Weather Service forecast for the Omaha and Council Bluffs area. Today, mostly sunny. Highs in the mid-70s. Northwest winds 5 to 10 miles an hour. Tonight, mostly clear. Lows in the lower 50s. Southeast winds around 5 miles an hour. Sunday, sunny. Highs in the lower 80s. South winds 10 to 15 miles an hour. Sunday night, partly cloudy until midnight, then clearing. Lows in the upper 50s. South winds 10 to 15 miles an hour. Memorial Day, sunny, hot with highs in the upper 80s. South winds 10 to 15 miles an hour. Monday night, mostly clear. Lows in the lower 60s. Tuesday and Tuesday night, partly cloudy. Hot. Highs in the mid-80s. Lows in the lower 60s. Wednesday through Thursday night, mostly cloudy with a chance of showers and thunderstorms. Highs around 80. Lows in the lower 60s. Chance of rain 50%. Friday, mostly cloudy in the morning, then becoming partly sunny. A 30% chance of showers. Highs in the upper 70s. At 7 a.m. in Omaha, it was cloudy. The temperature was 52 degrees, the dew point 50, and the relative humidity 93%. The pressure was 29.98 inches and rising. Across eastern Nebraska and southwest Iowa, it was mostly sunny, with a temperature of 55 at Nebraska City and 54 at Red Oak, Iowa. It was partly sunny, with a temperature of 51 at Lincoln, 50 at Millard, 49 at Fremont, and 49 at Columbus. Under partly sunny skies, Blair Airport reported 53, Tacoma reported 51, and Plattsmouth reported 54. Here are some observations from across the region. At Kansas City, fog was reported, with a temperature of 61. It was partly cloudy, with a temperature of 48 at Norfolk, 48 at Sioux City, 41 at North Platte, 40 at Denver, and 40 at Valentine. It was mostly cloudy, with a temperature of 49 at Grand Island, 48 at Sioux Falls, and 52 at Concordia, Kansas. At Des Moines, it was cloudy, with a temperature of 59. Once again, at 7 a.m. in Omaha, it was 52 degrees under cloudy skies. The Omaha, Nebraska Climate Summary for yesterday, May 22, 2026.
Yesterday's high temperature was 72 degrees. This high was 5 degrees below the normal high of 77. The record high is 98 degrees, which was set in 1925. Yesterday's low temperature was 55 degrees. This tied the normal low of 55.

1 inches below the normal amount of 0.1 inches for May. The total snowfall since July 1st still stands at 17.8 inches, which is 9.3 inches below normal. There was one heating degree day yesterday, which is 2 below normal. This brings the monthly total to 125, which is 8 above normal. The yearly total since July 1st is 5,052, which is 754 below normal. There were no cooling degree days yesterday, which is 4 below normal. This leaves the monthly total at 36, which is minus 11 below normal. The yearly total since January 1st is 86, which is 23 above normal. Yesterday, the maximum wind observed was 22 miles an hour from the south. The highest wind gust observed was 27 miles per hour from the southeast. The normal high temperature for today is 77 degrees, and the normal low is 56. The record high for today is 93, which last occurred in 1939, and the record low is 38, which occurred in 1963. Sunrise today is at 5:58 a.m., and sunset is at 8:43 p.m. The Valley National Weather Service climate summary for yesterday, May 22, 2026. Yesterday's high temperature was 74 degrees, record high is 86 degrees, which was last set in 2010. And the low 55 degrees. The record low is 40 degrees, which was set in 2022. 0.22 inches of precipitation fell yesterday, which brings the monthly total to 2.57 inches. The total precipitation for the year now stands at 7.84 inches. No snow fell yesterday, which brings the monthly total to a trace. This is 0.1 inches below the normal amount of 0.1 inches for May. The total snowfall since July 1st still stands at 15.8 inches, which is 16.0 inches below normal. The highest wind gust observed was 28 miles per hour. The normal high temperature for today is 76 degrees, and the normal low is 56. Sunrise today is at 6 a.m. and sunset is at 8:45 p.m. This hazardous weather outlook is for southwest Iowa, west central Iowa, east central Nebraska, northeast Nebraska, and southeast Nebraska for today and tonight. There is a 15 to 30% chance for a scattered shower or storm over northeast Nebraska after 4 p.m. today. A strong storm or two is possible with gusty winds or small hail. And now the extended outlook for the period Sunday through Friday. Daily chances for widely scattered showers and storms continue through the holiday weekend, with a strong storm or two possible Sunday. Spotter information statement. Spotter activation may be needed. 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The current time is 7:54 a.m. Central Daylight Time. Now for the official National Weather Service forecast for the Omaha and Council Bluffs area. Today, mostly sunny. Highs in the mid-70s. Northwest winds 5 to 10 miles an hour. Tonight, mostly clear. Lows in the lower 50s. Southeast winds around 5 miles an hour. Sunday, sunny. Highs in the lower 80s. South winds 10 to 15 miles an hour. Sunday night, partly cloudy until midnight, then clearing. Lows in the upper 50s. South winds 10 to 15 miles an hour. Memorial Day, sunny, hot with highs in the upper 80s. South winds 10 to 15 miles an hour. Monday night, mostly clear. Lows in the lower 60s. Tuesday and Tuesday night, partly cloudy. Hot. Highs in the mid-80s. Lows in the lower 60s. Wednesday through Thursday night, mostly cloudy with a chance of showers and thunderstorms. Highs around 80. Lows in the lower 60s. Chance of rain 50%. Friday, mostly cloudy in the morning, then becoming partly sunny. A 30% chance of showers. Highs in the upper 70s. At 7 a.m. in Omaha, it was cloudy. The temperature was 52 degrees,

2.50 and the relative humidity 93%. The pressure was 29.98 inches and rising. Across eastern Nebraska and southwest Iowa, it was mostly sunny, with a temperature of 55 at Nebraska City and 54 at Red Oak, Iowa. It was partly sunny, with a temperature of 51 at Lincoln, 50 at Millard, 49 at Fremont, and 49 at Columbus. Under partly sunny skies, Blair Airport reported 53, Tacoma reported 51, and Plattsmouth reported 54. Here are some observations from across the region. At Kansas City, fog was reported, with a temperature of 61. It was partly cloudy, with a temperature of 48 at Norfolk, 48 at Sioux City, 41 at North Platte, 40 at Denver, and 40 at Valentine. It was mostly cloudy, with a temperature of 49 at Grand Island, 48 at Sioux Falls, and 52 at Concordia, Kansas. At Des Moines, it was cloudy, with a temperature of 59. Once again, at 7 a.m. in Omaha, it was 52 degrees under cloudy skies. This is NOAA All Hazards radio station KIH-61 serving the following counties in Nebraska and Iowa. Douglas, Sarpy, Washington, Cass, Odo, Burt, Dodge, Saunders, Harrison, Pottawatomie, and Mills. This hazardous weather outlook is for southwest Iowa, west central Iowa, east central Nebraska, northeast Nebraska, and southeast Nebraska. For today and tonight, there is a 15 to 30% chance for a scattered shower or storm over northeast Nebraska after 4 p.m. today. A strong storm or two is possible with gusty winds or small hail. And now the extended outlook for the period Sunday through Friday. Daily chances for widely scattered showers and storms continue through the holiday weekend, with a strong storm or two possible Sunday. Spotter information statement, spotter activation may be needed. This is NOAA All Hazards radio station KIH-61 in Omaha, Nebraska. The current time is 7:58 a.m. Central Daylight Time. Now for the official National Weather Service forecast for the Omaha and Council Bluffs area. Today, mostly sunny. Highs in the mid-70s. Northwest winds 5 to 10 miles an hour. Tonight, mostly clear. Lows in the lower 50s. Southeast winds around 5 miles an hour. Sunday, sunny. Highs in the lower 80s. South winds 10 to 15 miles an hour. Sunday night, partly cloudy until midnight, then clearing. Lows in the upper 50s. South winds 10 to 15 miles an hour. Memorial Day, sunny, hot with highs in the upper 80s. South winds 10 to 15 miles an hour. Monday night, mostly clear. Lows in the lower 60s. Tuesday and Tuesday night, partly cloudy. Hot. Highs in the mid-80s. Lows in the lower 60s. Wednesday through Thursday night, mostly cloudy with a chance of showers and thunderstorms. Highs around 80. Lows in the lower 60s. Chance of rain 50%. Friday, mostly cloudy in the morning, then becoming partly sunny. A 30% chance of showers. Highs in the upper 70s. The Omaha, Nebraska climate summary for yesterday, May 22, 2026. Yesterday's high temperature was 72 degrees. This high was 5 degrees below the normal high of 77. The record high is 98 degrees, which was set in 1925. Yesterday's low temperature was 55 degrees. This tied the normal low of 55. The record low is 34 degrees, which was set in 1963. 0.19 inches of precipitation fell yesterday, which brings the monthly total to 2.21 inches. This is 1.06 inches below the normal amount of 3.27 inches for May. The total precipitation for the year now stands at 7.92 inches, which is 2.01 inches below normal. No snow fell yesterday, which brings the monthly total to 0.0 inches.
This is 0.1 inches below the normal amount of 0.1 inches for May. The total snowfall since July 1st still stands at 17.8 inches, which is 9.3 inches below normal. There was one heating degree day yesterday, which is 2 below normal. This brings the monthly total to 125, which is 8 above normal. The yearly total since July 1st is 5,052, which is 754 below normal. There were no cooling degree days yesterday, which is 4 below normal. This leaves the monthly total at 36, which is minus 11 below normal. The yearly total since January 1st is 86, which is 23 above normal. Yesterday, the maximum wind observed was 22 miles an hour from the south. The highest wind gust observed was 27 miles per hour from the southeast. The normal high temperature for today is 77 degrees, and the normal low is 56. The record high for today is 93, which last occurred in 1939, and the record low is 38, which occurred in 1963. Sunrise today is at 5:58 a.m., and sunset is at 8:43 p.m. The Valley National Weather Service climate summary for yesterday, May 22, 2026. Yesterday's high temperature was 74 degrees, record high is 86 degrees, which was last set in 2010, and the low 55 degrees. The record low is 40 degrees, which was set in 2022. 0.22 inches of precipitation fell yesterday, which brings the monthly total to 2.57 inches. The total precipitation for the year now stands at 7.84 inches. No snow fell yesterday, which brings the monthly total to a trace. This is 0.1 inches below the normal amount of 0.1 inches for May. The total snowfall since July 1st still stands at 15.8 inches, which is 16.0 inches below normal. The highest wind gust observed was 28 miles per hour. The normal high temperature for today is 76 degrees, and the normal low is 56. Sunrise today is at 6 a.m., and sunset is at 8:45 p.m. This hazardous weather outlook is for southwest Iowa, west central Iowa, east central Nebraska, northeast Nebraska, and southeast Nebraska for today and tonight. There is a 15 to 30% chance for a scattered shower or storm over northeast Nebraska after 4 p.m. today. A strong storm or two is possible with gusty winds or small hail. And now the extended outlook for the period Sunday through Friday. Daily chances for widely scattered showers and storms continue through the holiday weekend, with a strong storm or two possible Sunday. Spotter information statement. Spotter activation may be needed. 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The current time is 8:04 a.m. Central Daylight Time. Now for the official National Weather Service forecast for the Omaha and Council Bluffs area. Today, mostly sunny. Highs in the mid-70s. Northwest winds 5 to 10 miles an hour. Tonight, mostly clear. Lows in the lower 50s. Southeast winds around 5 miles an hour. Sunday, sunny. Highs in the lower 80s. South winds 10 to 15 miles an hour. Sunday night, partly cloudy until midnight, then clearing. Lows in the upper 50s. South winds 10 to 15 miles an hour. Memorial Day, sunny, hot with highs in the upper 80s. South winds 10 to 15 miles an hour. Monday night, mostly clear. Lows in the lower 60s. Tuesday and Tuesday night, partly cloudy. Hot. Highs in the mid-80s. Lows in the lower 60s. Wednesday through Thursday night, mostly cloudy with a chance of showers and thunderstorms. Highs around 80. Lows in the lower 60s. Chance of rain 50%. Friday, mostly cloudy in the morning, then becoming partly sunny. A 30% chance of showers. Highs in the upper 70s. At 8 a.m. in Omaha, it was cloudy.
The temperature was 57 degrees, the dew point 50, and the relative humidity 77%. The pressure was 29.99 inches and rising. Across eastern Nebraska and southwest Iowa, it was mostly sunny, with a temperature of 59 at Nebraska City and 59 at Red Oak, Iowa. It was partly sunny, with a temperature of 55 at Lincoln, 56 at Millard, 54 at Fremont, and 52 at Columbus. Under partly sunny skies, Blair Airport reported 55, Tacoma reported 56, and Plattsmouth reported 58. Here are some observations from across the region. At Kansas City, fog was reported with a temperature of 65. It was mostly sunny, with a temperature of 55 at Norfolk, 53 at Sioux City, 47 at North Platte, 48 at Denver, and 47 at Valentine. It was partly sunny, with a temperature of 54 at Grand Island, 51 at Sioux Falls, and 58 at Concordia, Kansas. At Des Moines, it was cloudy, with a temperature of 61. Once again, at 8 a.m. in Omaha, it was 57 degrees under cloudy skies. This hazardous weather outlook is for southwest Iowa, west-central Iowa, east-central Nebraska, northeast Nebraska, and southeast Nebraska. For today and tonight, there is a 15 to 30% chance for a scattered shower or storm over northeast Nebraska after 4 p.m. today. A strong storm or two is possible with gusty winds or small hail. And now the extended outlook for the period Sunday through Friday. Daily chances for widely scattered showers and storms continue through the holiday weekend, with a strong storm or two possible Sunday. Spotter information statement. Spotter activation may be needed. 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The current time is 8:08 a.m. Central Daylight Time. Now for the official National Weather Service forecast for the Omaha and Council Bluffs area. Today, mostly sunny. Highs in the mid-70s. Northwest winds 5 to 10 miles an hour. Tonight, mostly clear. Lows in the lower 50s. Southeast winds around 5 miles an hour. Sunday, sunny. Highs in the lower 80s. South winds 10 to 15 miles an hour. Sunday night, partly cloudy until midnight, then clearing. Lows in the upper 50s. South winds 10 to 15 miles an hour. Memorial Day, sunny, hot with highs in the upper 80s. South winds 10 to 15 miles an hour. Monday night, mostly clear. Lows in the lower 60s. Tuesday and Tuesday night, partly cloudy. Hot. Highs in the mid-80s. Lows in the lower 60s. Wednesday through Thursday night, mostly cloudy with a chance of showers and thunderstorms. Highs around 80. Lows in the lower 60s. Chance of rain 50%. Friday, mostly cloudy in the morning, then becoming partly sunny. A 30% chance of showers. Highs in the upper 70s. The Omaha, Nebraska climate summary for yesterday, May 22, 2026. Yesterday's high temperature was 72 degrees. This high was 5 degrees below the normal high of 77. The record high is 98 degrees, which was set in 1925. Yesterday's low temperature was 55 degrees. This high the normal low of 55. The record low is 34 degrees, which was set in 1963. 0.19 inches of precipitation fell yesterday, which brings the monthly total to 2.21 inches. This is 1.06 inches below the normal amount of 3.27 inches for May. The total precipitation for the year now stands at 7.92 inches, which is 2.01 inches below normal. No snow fell yesterday, which brings the monthly total to 0.0 inches. This is 0.1 inches below the normal amount of 0.1 inches for May. The total snowfall since July 1st still stands at 17.8 inches, which is 9.3 inches below normal.
There was one heating degree day yesterday, which is 2 below normal. This brings the monthly total to 125, which is 8 above normal. The yearly total since July 1st is 5,052, which is 754 below normal. There were no cooling degree days yesterday, which is 4 below normal. This leaves the monthly total at 36, which is minus 11 below normal. The yearly total since January 1st is 86, which is 23 above normal. Yesterday, the maximum wind observed was 22 miles an hour from the south. The highest wind gust observed was 27 miles per hour from the southeast. The normal high temperature for today is 77 degrees, and the normal low is 56. The record high for today is 93, which last occurred in 1939, and the record low is 38, which occurred in 1963. Sunrise today is at 5:58 a.m. and sunset is at 8:43 p.m. The Valley National Weather Service climate summary for yesterday, May 22, 2026. Yesterday's high temperature was 74 degrees, record high is 86 degrees, which was last set in 2010. And the low 55 degrees. The record low is 40 degrees, which was set in 2022. 0.22 inches of precipitation fell yesterday, which brings the monthly total to 2.57 inches. The total precipitation for the year now stands at 7.84 inches. No snow fell yesterday, which brings the monthly total to a trace. This is 0.1 inches below the normal amount of 0.1 inches for May. The total snowfall since July 1st still stands at 15.8 inches, which is 16.0 inches below normal. The highest wind gust observed was 28 miles per hour. The normal high temperature for today is 76 degrees, and the normal low is 56. Sunrise today is at 6 a.m. and sunset is at 8:45 p.m. This hazardous weather outlook is for southwest Iowa, west central Iowa, east central Nebraska, northeast Nebraska, and southeast Nebraska for today and tonight. There is a 15 to 30% chance for a scattered shower or storm over northeast Nebraska after 4 p.m. today. A strong storm or two is possible with gusty winds or small hail. And now the extended outlook for the period Sunday through Friday. Daily chances for widely scattered showers and storms continue through the holiday weekend, with a strong storm or two possible Sunday. Spotter information statement. Spotter activation may be needed. 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The current time is 8:14 a.m. Central Daylight Time. Now for the official National Weather Service forecast for the Omaha and Council Bluffs area. Today, mostly sunny. Highs in the mid-70s. Northwest winds 5 to 10 miles an hour. Tonight, mostly clear. Lows in the lower 50s. Southeast winds around 5 miles an hour. Sunday, sunny. Highs in the lower 80s. South winds 10 to 15 miles an hour. Sunday night, partly cloudy until midnight, then clearing. Lows in the upper 50s. South winds 10 to 15 miles an hour. Memorial Day, sunny, hot with highs in the upper 80s. South winds 10 to 15 miles an hour. Monday night, mostly clear. Lows in the lower 60s. Tuesday and Tuesday night, partly cloudy. Hot. Highs in the mid-80s. Lows in the lower 60s. Wednesday through Thursday night, mostly cloudy with a chance of showers and thunderstorms. Highs around 80. Lows in the lower 60s. Chance of rain 50%. Friday, mostly cloudy in the morning, then becoming partly sunny. A 30% chance of showers. Highs in the upper 70s. At 8 a.m. in Omaha, it was cloudy. The temperature was 57 degrees, the dew point 50, and the relative humidity 77%. The pressure was 29.99 inches and rising.
Across eastern Nebraska and southwest Iowa, it was sunny with a temperature of 59 at Nebraska City and 59 at Red Oak, Iowa. It was mostly sunny with a temperature of 55 at Lincoln, 56 at Millard, 52 at Columbus, 56 at Tecoma, and 58 at Plattsmouth. It was partly sunny with a temperature of 54 at Fremont and 55 at Blair Airport. Here are some observations from across the region. At Kansas City, fog was reported with a temperature of 65. It was mostly sunny with a temperature of 55 at North Fork, 53 at Sioux City, 47 at North Platte, 48 at Denver, and 47 at Valentine. It was partly sunny with a temperature of 54 at Grand Island, 51 at Sioux Falls, and 58 at Concordia, Kansas. At Des Moines, it was cloudy with a temperature of 61. Once again, at 8 a.m. in Omaha, it was 57 degrees under cloudy skies. This hazardous weather outlook is for southwest Iowa, west central Iowa, east central Nebraska, northeast Nebraska, and southeast Nebraska. For today and tonight, there is a 15 to 30% chance for a scattered shower or storm over northeast Nebraska after 4 p.m. today. A strong storm or two is possible with gusty winds or small hail. And now the extended outlook for the period Sunday through Friday. Daily chances for widely scattered showers and storms continue through the holiday weekend, with a strong storm or two possible Sunday. Spotter information statement. Spotter activation may be needed. 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The current time is 8:18 a.m. Central Daylight Time. Now for the official National Weather Service forecast for the Omaha and Council Bluffs area. Today, mostly sunny. Highs in the mid-70s. Northwest winds 5 to 10 miles an hour. Tonight, mostly clear. Lows in the lower 50s. Southeast winds around 5 miles an hour. Sunday, sunny. Highs in the lower 80s. South winds 10 to 15 miles an hour. Sunday night, partly cloudy until midnight, then clearing. Lows in the upper 50s. South winds 10 to 15 miles an hour. Memorial Day, sunny, hot with highs in the upper 80s. South winds 10 to 15 miles an hour. Monday night, mostly clear. Lows in the lower 60s. Tuesday and Tuesday night, partly cloudy. Hot. Highs in the mid-80s. Lows in the lower 60s. Wednesday through Thursday night, mostly cloudy with a chance of showers and thunderstorms. Highs around 80. Lows in the lower 60s. Chance of rain 50%. Friday, mostly cloudy in the morning, then becoming partly sunny. A 30% chance of showers. Highs in the upper 70s. At 8 a.m. in Omaha, it was cloudy. The temperature was 57 degrees, the dew point 50, and the relative humidity 77%. The pressure was 29.99 inches and rising. Across eastern Nebraska and southwest Iowa, it was sunny, with a temperature of 59 at Nebraska City and 59 at Red Oak, Iowa. It was mostly sunny, with a temperature of 55 at Lincoln, 56 at Millard, 52 at Columbus, 56 at Tecoma, and 58 at Plattsmouth. It was partly sunny, with a temperature of 54 at Fremont and 55 at Blair Airport. Here are some observations from across the region. At Kansas City, fog was reported with a temperature of 65. It was mostly sunny, with a temperature of 55 at North Fork, 53 at Sioux City, 47 at North Platte, 48 at Denver, and 47 at Valentine. It was partly sunny, with a temperature of 54 at Grand Island, 51 at Sioux Falls, and 58 at Concordia, Kansas. At Des Moines, it was cloudy, with a temperature of 61. Once again, at 8 a.m. in Omaha, it was 57 degrees under cloudy skies. The Omaha, Nebraska climate summary for yesterday, May 22, 2026.
Yesterday's high temperature was 72 degrees. This high was 5 degrees below the normal high of 77. The record high is 98 degrees, which was set in 1925. Yesterday's low temperature was 55 degrees. This tied the normal low of 55. The record low is 34 degrees, which was set in 1963. 0.19 inches of precipitation fell yesterday, which brings the monthly total to 2.21 inches. This is 1.06 inches below the normal amount of 3.27 inches for May. The total precipitation for the year now stands at 7.92 inches, which is 2.01 inches below normal. No snow fell yesterday, which brings the monthly total to 0.0 inches. This is 0.1 inches below the normal amount of 0.1 inches for May. The total snowfall since July 1st still stands at 17.8 inches, which is 9.3 inches below normal. There was one heating degree day yesterday, which is 2 below normal. This brings the monthly total to 125, which is 8 above normal. The yearly total since July 1st is 5,052, which is 754 below normal. There were no cooling degree days yesterday, which is 4 below normal. This leaves the monthly total at 36, which is minus 11 below normal. The yearly total since January 1st is 86, which is 23 above normal. Yesterday, the maximum wind observed was 22 miles an hour from the south. The highest wind gust observed was 27 miles per hour from the southeast. The normal high temperature for today is 77 degrees, and the normal low is 56. The record high for today is 93, which last occurred in 1939, and the record low is 38, which occurred in 1963. Sunrise today is at 5:58 a.m., and sunset is at 8:43 p.m. The Valley National Weather Service climate summary for yesterday, May 22, 2026. Yesterday's high temperature was 74 degrees, record high is 86 degrees, which was last set in 2010. And the low 55 degrees. The record low is 40 degrees, which was set in 2022. 0.22 inches of precipitation fell yesterday, which brings the monthly total to 2.57 inches. The total precipitation for the year now stands at 7.84 inches. No snow fell yesterday, which brings the monthly total to a trace. This is 0.1 inches below the normal amount of 0.1 inches for May. The total snowfall since July 1st still stands at 15.8 inches, which is 16.0 inches below normal. The highest wind gust observed was 28 miles per hour. The normal high temperature for today is 76 degrees, and the normal low is 56. Sunrise today is at 6 a.m. and sunset is at 8:45 p.m. This hazardous weather outlook is for southwest Iowa, west central Iowa, east central Nebraska, northeast Nebraska, and southeast Nebraska for today and tonight. There is a 15 to 30% chance for a scattered shower or storm over northeast Nebraska after 4 p.m. today. A strong storm or two is possible with gusty winds or small hail. And now the extended outlook for the period Sunday through Friday. Daily chances for widely scattered showers and storms continue through the holiday weekend, with a strong storm or two possible Sunday. Spotter information statement. 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The current time is 8:25 a.m. Central Daylight Time. Now for the official National Weather Service forecast for the Omaha and Council Bluffs area. Today, mostly sunny. Highs in the mid-70s. Northwest winds 5 to 10 miles an hour. Tonight, mostly clear. Lows in the lower 50s. Southeast winds around 5 miles an hour. Sunday, sunny. Highs in the lower 80s. South winds 10 to 15 miles an hour. Sunday night, partly cloudy until midnight, then clearing. Lows in the upper 50s.
south winds 10 to 15 miles an hour. Memorial Day, sunny, hot with highs in the upper 80s. South winds 10 to 15 miles an hour. Monday night, mostly clear. Lows in the lower 60s. Tuesday and Tuesday night, partly cloudy. Hot. Highs in the mid 80s. Lows in the lower 60s. Wednesday through Thursday night, mostly cloudy with a chance of showers and thunderstorms. Highs around 80. Lows in the lower 60s. Chance of rain 50%. Friday, mostly cloudy in the morning, then becoming partly sunny. A 30% chance of showers. Highs in the upper 70s. At 8 a.m. in Omaha, it was cloudy. The temperature was 57 degrees, the dew point 50, and the relative humidity 77%. The pressure was 29.99 inches and rising. Across eastern Nebraska and southwest Iowa, it was sunny, with a temperature of 59 at Nebraska City and 59 at Red Oak, Iowa. It was mostly sunny, with a temperature of 55 at Lincoln, 56 at Millard, 52 at Columbus, 56 at Tecama, and 58 at Plattsmouth. It was partly sunny, with a temperature of 54 at Fremont and 55 at Blair Airport. Here are some observations from across the region. At Kansas City, fog was reported, with a temperature of 65. It was mostly sunny, with a temperature of 55 at North Fork, 53 at Sioux City, 47 at North Platte, 48 at Denver, and 47 at Valentine. It was partly sunny, with a temperature of 54 at Grand Island, 51 at Sioux Falls, and 58 at Concordia, Kansas. At Des Moines, it was cloudy, with a temperature of 61. Once again, at 8 a.m. in Omaha, it was 57 degrees under cloudy skies. This hazardous weather outlook is for southwest Iowa, west central Iowa, east central Nebraska, northeast Nebraska, and southeast Nebraska. For today and tonight, there is a 15 to 30% chance for a scattered shower or storm over northeast Nebraska after 4 p.m. today. A strong storm or two is possible with gusty winds or small hail. And now the extended outlook for the period Sunday through Friday. Daily chances for widely scattered showers and storms continue through the holiday weekend, with a strong storm or two possible Sunday. Spotter information statement. Spotter activation may be needed. 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The current time is 8:29 a.m. Central Daylight Time. Now for the official National Weather Service forecast for the Omaha and Council Bluffs area. Today, mostly sunny. Highs in the mid-70s. Northwest winds 5 to 10 miles an hour. Tonight, mostly clear. Lows in the lower 50s. Southeast winds around 5 miles an hour. Sunday, sunny. Highs in the lower 80s. South winds 10 to 15 miles an hour. Sunday night, partly cloudy until midnight, then clearing. Lows in the upper 50s. South winds 10 to 15 miles an hour. Memorial Day, sunny, hot with highs in the upper 80s. South winds 10 to 15 miles an hour. Monday night, mostly clear. Lows in the lower 60s. Tuesday and Tuesday night, partly cloudy. Hot. Highs in the mid-80s. Lows in the lower 60s. Wednesday through Thursday night, mostly cloudy with a chance of showers and thunderstorms. Highs around 80. Lows in the lower 60s. Chance of rain 50%. Friday, mostly cloudy in the morning, then becoming partly sunny. A 30% chance of showers. Highs in the upper 70s. The Omaha, Nebraska climate summary for yesterday, May 22, 2026. Yesterday's high temperature was 72 degrees. This high was 5 degrees below the normal high of 77. The record high is 98 degrees, which was set in 1925. Yesterday's low temperature was 55 degrees.
This tied the normal low of 55. The record low is 34 degrees, which was set in 1963. 0.19 inches of precipitation fell yesterday, which brings the monthly total to 2.21 inches. This is 1.06 inches below the normal amount of 3.27 inches for May. The total precipitation for the year now stands at 7.92 inches, which is 2.01 inches below normal. No snow fell yesterday, which brings the monthly total to 0.0 inches. This is 0.1 inches below the normal amount of 0.1 inches for May. The total snowfall since July 1st still stands at 17.8 inches, which is 9.3 inches below normal. There was one heating degree day yesterday, which is 2 below normal. This brings the monthly total to 125, which is 8 above normal. The yearly total since July 1st is 5,052, which is 754 below normal. There were no cooling degree days yesterday, which is 4 below normal. This leaves the monthly total at 36, which is minus 11 below normal. The yearly total since January 1st is 86, which is 23 above normal. Yesterday, the maximum wind observed was 22 miles an hour from the south. The highest wind gust observed was 27 miles per hour from the southeast. The normal high temperature for today is 77 degrees, and the normal low is 56. The record high for today is 93, which last occurred in 1939, and the record low is 38, which occurred in 1963. Sunrise today is at 5:58 a.m. and sunset is at 8:43 p.m. The Valley National Weather Service climate summary for yesterday, May 22, 2026. Yesterday's high temperature was 74 degrees, record high is 86 degrees, which was last set in 2010. And the low 55 degrees. The record low is 40 degrees, which was set in 2022. 0.22 inches of precipitation fell yesterday, which brings the monthly total to 2.57 inches. The total precipitation for the year now stands at 7.84 inches. No snow fell yesterday, which brings the monthly total to a trace. This is 0.1 inches below the normal amount of 0.1 inches for May. The total snowfall since July 1st still stands at 15.8 inches, which is 16.0 inches below normal. The highest wind gust observed was 28 miles per hour. The normal high temperature for today is 76 degrees, and the normal low is 56. Sunrise today is at 6 a.m. and sunset is at 8:45 p.m. At 8 a.m. in Omaha, it was cloudy. The temperature was 57 degrees, the dew point 50, and the relative humidity 77%. The pressure was 29.99 inches and rising. Across eastern Nebraska and southwest Iowa, it was sunny, with a temperature of 59 at Nebraska City and 59 at Red Oak, Iowa. It was mostly sunny, with a temperature of 55 at Lincoln, 56 at Millard, 52 at Columbus, 56 at Tecama, and 58 at Plattsmouth. It was partly sunny, with a temperature of 54 at Fremont and 55 at Blair Airport. Here are some observations from across the region. At Kansas City, fog was reported, with a temperature of 65. It was mostly sunny, with a temperature of 55 at North Fork, 53 at Sioux City, 47 at North Platte, 48 at Denver, and 47 at Valentine. It was partly sunny, with a temperature of 54 at Grand Island, 51 at Sioux Falls, and 58 at Concordia, Kansas. At Des Moines, it was cloudy, with a temperature of 61. Once again, at 8 a.m. in Omaha, it was 57 degrees under cloudy skies. This hazardous weather outlook is for southwest Iowa, west central Iowa, east central Nebraska, northeast Nebraska, and southeast Nebraska. For today and tonight, there is a 15 to 30% chance for a scattered shower or storm over northeast Nebraska after 4 p.m. today. A strong storm or two is possible with gusty winds or small hail. And now the extended outlook for the period Sunday through Friday.
Daily chances for widely scattered showers and storms continue through the holiday weekend, with a strong storm or two possible Sunday. Spotter information statement. Spotter activation may be needed. 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The current time is 8:36 a.m. Central Daylight Time. Now for the official National Weather Service forecast for the Omaha and Council Bluffs area. Today, mostly sunny. Highs in the mid-70s. Northwest winds 5 to 10 miles an hour. Tonight, mostly clear. Lows in the lower 50s. Southeast winds around 5 miles an hour. Sunday, sunny. Highs in the lower 80s. South winds 10 to 15 miles an hour. Sunday night, partly cloudy until midnight, then clearing. Lows in the upper 50s. South winds 10 to 15 miles an hour. Memorial Day, sunny, hot with highs in the upper 80s. South winds 10 to 15 miles an hour. Monday night, mostly clear. Lows in the lower 60s. Tuesday and Tuesday night, partly cloudy. Hot. Highs in the mid-80s. Lows in the lower 60s. Wednesday through Thursday night, mostly cloudy with a chance of showers and thunderstorms. Highs around 80. Lows in the lower 60s. Chance of rain 50%. Friday, mostly cloudy in the morning, then becoming partly sunny. A 30% chance of showers. Highs in the upper 70s. At 8 a.m. in Omaha, it was cloudy. The temperature was 57 degrees, the dew point 50, and the relative humidity 77%. The pressure was 29.99 inches and rising. Across eastern Nebraska and southwest Iowa, it was sunny, with a temperature of 59 at Nebraska City and 59 at Red Oak, Iowa. It was mostly sunny, with a temperature of 55 at Lincoln, 56 at Millard, 52 at Columbus, 56 at Tecumseh, and 58 at Plattsmouth. It was partly sunny, with a temperature of 54 at Fremont and 55 at Blair Airport. Here are some observations from across the region. At Kansas City, fog was reported, with a temperature of 65. It was mostly sunny, with a temperature of 55 at North Fork, 53 at Sioux City, 47 at North Platte, 48 at Denver, and 47 at Valentine. It was partly sunny, with a temperature of 54 at Grand Island, 51 at Sioux Falls, and 58 at Concordia, Kansas. At Des Moines, it was cloudy, with a temperature of 61. Once again, at 8 a.m. in Omaha, it was 57 degrees under cloudy skies. This hazardous weather outlook is for southwest Iowa, west central Iowa, east central Nebraska, northeast Nebraska, and southeast Nebraska. For today and tonight, there is a 15 to 30% chance for a scattered shower or storm over northeast Nebraska after 4 p.m. today. A strong storm or two is possible with gusty winds or small hail. And now the extended outlook for the period Sunday through Friday. Daily chances for widely scattered showers and storms continue through the holiday weekend, with a strong storm or two possible Sunday. Spotter information statement. Spotter activation may be needed. The Omaha, Nebraska climate summary for yesterday, May 22, 2026. Yesterday's high temperature was 72 degrees. This high was 5 degrees below the normal high of 77. The record high is 98 degrees, which was set in 1925. Yesterday's low temperature was 55 degrees. This high the normal low of 55. The record low is 34 degrees, which was set in 1963. 0.19 inches of precipitation fell yesterday, which brings the monthly total to 2.21 inches. This is 1.06 inches below the normal amount of 3.27 inches for May. The total precipitation for the year now stands at 7.92 inches, which is 2.01 inches below normal. No snow fell yesterday, which brings the monthly total to 0.0 inches.
This is 0.1 inches below the normal amount of 0.1 inches for May. The total snowfall since July 1st still stands at 17.8 inches, which is 9.3 inches below normal. There was one heating degree day yesterday, which is 2 below normal. This brings the monthly total to 125, which is 8 above normal. The yearly total since July 1st is 5,052, which is 754 below normal. There were no cooling degree days yesterday, which is 4 below normal. This leaves the monthly total at 36, which is minus 11 below normal. The yearly total since January 1st is 86, which is 23 above normal. Yesterday, the maximum wind observed was 22 miles an hour from the south. The highest wind gust observed was 27 miles per hour from the southeast. The normal high temperature for today is 77 degrees, and the normal low is 56. The record high for today is 93, which last occurred in 1939, and the record low is 38, which occurred in 1963. Sunrise today is at 5:58 a.m., and sunset is at 8:43 p.m. The Valley National Weather Service climate summary for yesterday, May 22, 2026. Yesterday's high temperature was 74 degrees, record high is 86 degrees, which was last set in 2010, and the low 55 degrees. The record low is 40 degrees, which was set in 2022. 0.22 inches of precipitation fell yesterday, which brings the monthly total to 2.57 inches. The total precipitation for the year now stands at 7.84 inches. No snow fell yesterday, which brings the monthly total to a trace. This is 0.1 inches below the normal amount of 0.1 inches for May. The total snowfall since July 1st still stands at 15.8 inches, which is 16.0 inches below normal. The highest wind gust observed was 28 miles per hour. The normal high temperature for today is 76 degrees, and the normal low is 56. Sunrise today is at 6 a.m., and sunset is at 8:45 p.m. This is NOAA All Hazards Radio Station KIH-61 in Omaha, Nebraska. The current time is 8:43 a.m. Central Daylight Time. Now for the official National Weather Service forecast for the Omaha and Council Bluffs area. Today, mostly sunny. Highs in the mid-70s. Northwest winds 5 to 10 miles an hour. Tonight, mostly clear. Lows in the lower 50s. Southeast winds around 5 miles an hour. Sunday, sunny. Highs in the lower 80s. South winds 10 to 15 miles an hour. Sunday night, partly cloudy until midnight, then clearing. Lows in the upper 50s. South winds 10 to 15 miles an hour. Memorial Day, sunny, hot with highs in the upper 80s. South winds 10 to 15 miles an hour. Monday night, mostly clear. Lows in the lower 60s. Tuesday and Tuesday night, partly cloudy. Hot. Highs in the mid 80s. Lows in the lower 60s. Wednesday through Thursday night, mostly cloudy with a chance of showers and thunderstorms. Highs around 80. Lows in the lower 60s. Chance of rain 50%. Friday, mostly cloudy in the morning, then becoming partly sunny. A 30% chance of showers. Highs in the upper 70s. At 8 a.m. in Omaha, it was cloudy. The temperature was 57 degrees. The dew point 50, and the relative humidity 77%. The pressure was 29.99 inches and rising. Across eastern Nebraska and southwest Iowa, it was sunny, with a temperature of 59 at Nebraska City and 59 at Red Oak, Iowa. It was mostly sunny, with a temperature of 55 at Lincoln, 56 at Millard, 52 at Columbus, 56 at Tecumseh, and 58 at Plattsmouth. It was partly sunny, with a temperature of 54 at Fremont and 55 at Blair Airport. Here are some observations from across the region. At Kansas City,
fog was reported with a temperature of 65. It was mostly sunny with a temperature of 55 at Norfolk, 53 at Sioux City, 47 at North Platte, 48 at Denver, and 47 at Valentine. It was partly sunny with a temperature of 54 at Grand Island, 51 at Sioux Falls, and 58 at Concordia, Kansas. At Des Moines, it was cloudy with a temperature of 61. Once again, at 8 a.m. in Omaha, it was 57 degrees under cloudy skies. This hazardous weather outlook is for southwest Iowa, west-central Iowa, east-central Nebraska, northeast Nebraska, and southeast Nebraska. For today and tonight, there is a 15 to 30% chance for a scattered shower or storm over northeast Nebraska after 4 p.m. today. A strong storm or two is possible with gusty winds or small hail. And now the extended outlook for the period Sunday through Friday. Daily chances for widely scattered showers and storms continue through the holiday weekend, with a strong storm or two possible Sunday. Spotter information statement. Spotter activation may be needed. 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The current time is 8:47 a.m. Central Daylight Time. Now for the official National Weather Service forecast for the Omaha and Council Bluffs area. Today, mostly sunny. Highs in the mid-70s. Northwest winds 5 to 10 miles an hour. Tonight, mostly clear. Lows in the lower 50s. Southeast winds around 5 miles an hour. Sunday, sunny. Highs in the lower 80s. South winds 10 to 15 miles an hour. Sunday night, partly cloudy until midnight, then clearing. Lows in the upper 50s. South winds 10 to 15 miles an hour. Memorial Day, sunny, hot with highs in the upper 80s. South winds 10 to 15 miles an hour. Monday night, mostly clear. Lows in the lower 60s. Tuesday and Tuesday night, partly cloudy. Hot. Highs in the mid-80s. Lows in the lower 60s. Wednesday through Thursday night, mostly cloudy with a chance of showers and thunderstorms. Highs around 80. Lows in the lower 60s. Chance of rain 50%. Friday, mostly cloudy in the morning, then becoming partly sunny. A 30% chance of showers. Highs in the upper 70s. At 8 a.m. in Omaha, it was cloudy. The temperature was 57 degrees, the dew point 50, and the relative humidity 77%. The pressure was 29.99 inches and rising. Across eastern Nebraska and southwest Iowa, it was sunny, with a temperature of 59 at Nebraska City and 59 at Red Oak, Iowa. It was mostly sunny, with a temperature of 55 at Lincoln, 56 at Millard, 52 at Columbus, 56 at Tecama, and 58 at Plattsmouth. It was partly sunny, with a temperature of 54 at Fremont and 55 at Blair Airport. Here are some observations from across the region. At Kansas City, fog was reported with a temperature of 65. It was mostly sunny, with a temperature of 55 at Norfolk, 53 at Sioux City, 47 at North Platte, 48 at Denver, and 47 at Valentine. It was partly sunny, with a temperature of 54 at Grand Island, 51 at Sioux Falls, and 58 at Concordia, Kansas. At Des Moines, it was cloudy, with a temperature of 61. Once again, at 8 a.m. in Omaha, it was 57 degrees under cloudy skies. The Omaha, Nebraska climate summary for yesterday, May 22, 2026. Yesterday's high temperature was 72 degrees. This high was 5 degrees below the normal high of 77. The record high is 98 degrees, which was set in 1925. Yesterday's low temperature was 55 degrees. This high the normal low of 55. The record low is 34 degrees, which was set in 1963. 0.19 inches of precipitation fell yesterday, which brings the monthly total to 2.21 inches.
This is 1.06 inches below the normal amount of 3.27 inches for May. The total precipitation for the year now stands at 7.92 inches, which is 2.01 inches below normal. No snow fell yesterday, which brings the monthly total to 0.0 inches. This is 0.1 inches below the normal amount of 0.1 inches for May.

36, which is minus 11 below normal. The yearly total since January 1st is 86, which is 23 above normal. Yesterday, the maximum wind observed was 22 miles an hour from the south. The highest wind gust observed was 27 miles per hour from the southeast. The normal high temperature for today is 77 degrees, and the normal low is 56. The record high for today is 93, which last occurred in 1939, and the record low is 38, which occurred in 1963. Sunrise today is at 5:58 a.m. and sunset is at 8:43 p.m. The Valley National Weather Service climate summary for yesterday, May 22, 2026. Yesterday's high temperature was 74 degrees, record high is 86 degrees, which was last set in 2010, and the low 55 degrees. The record low is 40 degrees, which was set in 2022. 0.22 inches of precipitation fell yesterday, which brings the monthly total to 2.57 inches. The total precipitation for the year now stands at 7.84 inches. No snow fell yesterday, which brings the monthly total to a trace. This is 0.1 inches below the normal amount of 0.1 inches for May. The total snowfall since July 1st still stands at 15.8 inches, which is 16.0 inches below normal. The highest gust observed was 28 miles per hour. The normal high temperature for today is 76 degrees, and the normal low is 56. Sunrise today is at 6 a.m. and sunset is at 8:45 p.m. This hazardous weather outlook is for southwest Iowa, west central Iowa, east central Nebraska, northeast Nebraska, and southeast Nebraska for today and tonight. There is a 15 to 30% chance for a scattered shower or storm over northeast Nebraska after 4 p.m. today. A strong storm or two is possible with gusty winds or small hail. And now the extended outlook for the period Sunday through Friday. Daily chances for widely scattered showers and storms continue through the holiday weekend, with a strong storm or two possible Sunday. Spotter information statement. Spotter activation may be needed. 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The current time is 8:54 a.m. Central Daylight Time. Now for the official National Weather Service forecast for the Omaha and Council Bluffs area. Today, mostly sunny. Highs in the mid-70s. Northwest winds 5 to 10 miles an hour. Tonight, mostly clear. Lows in the lower 50s. Southeast winds around 5 miles an hour. Sunday, sunny. Highs in the lower 80s. South winds 10 to 15 miles an hour. Sunday night, partly cloudy until midnight, then clearing. Lows in the upper 50s. South winds 10 to 15 miles an hour. Memorial Day, sunny, hot with highs in the upper 80s. South winds 10 to 15 miles an hour. Monday night, mostly clear. Lows in the lower 60s. Tuesday and Tuesday night, partly cloudy. Hot. Highs in the mid-80s. Lows in the lower 60s. Wednesday through Thursday night, mostly cloudy with a chance of showers and thunderstorms. Highs around 80. Lows in the lower 60s. Chance of rain 50%. Friday, mostly cloudy in the morning, then becoming partly sunny. A 30% chance of showers. Highs in the upper 70s. 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Douglas, Sarpy, Washington, Cass, Odo, Burt, Dodge, Saunders, Harrison, Pottawatomie, and Mills. At 8 a.m. in Omaha, it was cloudy. The temperature was 57 degrees, the dew point 50, and the relative humidity 77%. The pressure was 29.99 inches and rising. Across eastern Nebraska and southwest Iowa, it was sunny, with a temperature of 59 at Nebraska City and 59 at Red Oak, Iowa. It was mostly sunny.

temperature of 55 at Lincoln, 56 at Millard, 52 at Columbus, 56 at Tacoma, and 58 at Plattsmouth. It was partly sunny, with a temperature of 54 at Fremont, and 55 at Blair Airport. Here are some observations from across the region. At Kansas City, fog was reported, with a temperature of 65. It was mostly sunny, with a temperature of 55 at North Fork, 53 at Sioux City, 47 at North Platte, 48 at Denver, and 47 at Valentine. It was partly sunny, with a temperature of 54 at Grand Island, 51 at Sioux Falls, and 58 at Concordia, Kansas. At Des Moines, it was cloudy, with a temperature of 61. Once again, at 8 a.m. in Omaha, it was 57 degrees under cloudy skies. This hazardous weather outlook is for southwest Iowa, west central Iowa, east central Nebraska, northeast Nebraska, and southeast Nebraska. For today and tonight, there is 15 to 30% chance for a scattered shower or storm over northeast Nebraska after 4 p.m. today. A strong storm or two is possible with gusty winds or small hail. And now the extended outlook for the period Sunday through Friday. Daily chances for widely scattered showers and storms continue through the holiday weekend, with a strong storm or two possible Sunday. Spotter information statement. Spotter activation may be needed. 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The current time is 8:58 a.m. Central Daylight Time. Now for the official National Weather Service forecast for the Omaha and Council Bluffs area. Today, mostly sunny. Highs in the mid-70s. Northwest winds 5 to 10 miles an hour. Tonight, mostly clear. Lows in the lower 50s. Southeast winds around 5 miles an hour. Sunday, sunny. Highs in the lower 80s. South winds 10 to 15 miles an hour. Sunday night, partly cloudy until midnight, then clearing. Lows in the upper 50s. South winds 10 to 15 miles an hour. Memorial Day, sunny, hot with highs in the upper 80s. South winds 10 to 15 miles an hour. Monday night, mostly clear. Lows in the lower 60s. Tuesday and Tuesday night, partly cloudy. Hot. Highs in the mid-80s. Lows in the lower 60s. Wednesday through Thursday night, mostly cloudy with a chance of showers and thunderstorms. Highs around 80. Lows in the lower 60s. Chance of rain 50%. Friday, mostly cloudy in the morning, then becoming partly sunny. A 30% chance of showers. Highs in the upper 70s. This hazardous weather outlook is for southwest Iowa, west central Iowa, east central Nebraska, northeast Nebraska, and southeast Nebraska. For today and tonight, there is a 15 to 30% chance for a scattered shower or storm over northeast Nebraska after 4 p.m. today. A strong storm or two is possible with gusty winds or small hail. And now the extended outlook for the period Sunday through Friday. Daily chances for widely scattered showers and storms continue through the holiday weekend, with a strong storm or two possible Sunday. Spotter information statement. Spotter activation may be needed. 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The current time is 9:01 a.m. Central Daylight Time. Now for the official National Weather Service forecast for the Omaha and Council Bluffs area. Today, mostly sunny. Highs in the mid-70s. Northwest winds 5 to 10 miles an hour. Tonight, mostly clear. Lows in the lower 50s. Southeast winds around 5 miles an hour. Sunday, sunny. Highs in the lower 80s. South winds 10 to 15 miles an hour. Sunday night, partly cloudy until midnight, then clearing. Lows in the upper 50s. South winds 10 to 15 miles an hour. Memorial Day, sunny, hot with highs in the upper 80s.
south winds 10 to 15 miles an hour. Monday night, mostly clear. Lows in the lower 60s. Tuesday and Tuesday night, partly cloudy. Hot. Highs in the mid-80s. Lows in the lower 60s. Wednesday through Thursday night, mostly cloudy with a chance of showers and thunderstorms. Highs around 80. Lows in the lower 60s. Chance of rain 50%. Friday, mostly cloudy in the morning, then becoming partly sunny. A 30% chance of showers. Highs in the upper 70s. This hazardous weather outlook is for southwest Iowa, west central Iowa, east central Nebraska, northeast Nebraska, and southeast Nebraska. For today and tonight, there is a 15 to 30% chance for a scattered shower or storm over northeast Nebraska after 4 p.m. today. A strong storm or two is possible with gusty winds or small hail. And now the extended outlook for the period Sunday through Friday. Daily chances for widely scattered showers and storms continue through the holiday weekend, with a strong storm or two possible Sunday. Spotter information statement. Spotter activation may be needed. 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The current time is 9:03 a.m. Central Daylight Time. Now for the official National Weather Service forecast for the Omaha and Council Bluffs area. Today, mostly sunny. Highs in the mid-70s. Northwest winds 5 to 10 miles an hour. Tonight, mostly clear. Lows in the lower 50s. Southeast winds around 5 miles an hour. Sunday, sunny. Highs in the lower 80s. South winds 10 to 15 miles an hour. Sunday night, partly cloudy until midnight, then clearing. Lows in the upper 50s. South winds 10 to 15 miles an hour. Memorial Day, sunny, hot with highs in the upper 80s. South winds 10 to 15 miles an hour. Monday night, mostly clear. Lows in the lower 60s. Tuesday and Tuesday night, partly cloudy. Hot. Highs in the mid-80s. Lows in the lower 60s. Wednesday through Thursday night, mostly cloudy with a chance of showers and thunderstorms. Highs around 80. Lows in the lower 60s. Chance of rain 50%. Friday, mostly cloudy in the morning, then becoming partly sunny. A 30% chance of showers. Highs in the upper 70s. This hazardous weather outlook is for southwest Iowa, west central Iowa, east central Nebraska, northeast Nebraska, and southeast Nebraska. For today and tonight, there is a 15 to 30% chance for a scattered shower or storm over northeast Nebraska after 4 p.m. today. A strong storm or two is possible with gusty winds or small hail. And now the extended outlook for the period Sunday through Friday. Daily chances for widely scattered showers and storms continue through the holiday weekend, with a strong storm or two possible Sunday. Spotter information statement. Spotter activation may be needed. 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The current time is 9:05 a.m. Central Daylight Time. Now for the official National Weather Service forecast for the Omaha and Council Bluffs area. Today, mostly sunny. Highs in the mid-70s. Northwest winds 5 to 10 miles an hour. Tonight, mostly clear. Lows in the lower 50s. Southeast winds around 5 miles an hour. Sunday, sunny. Highs in the lower 80s. South winds 10 to 15 miles an hour. Sunday night, partly cloudy until midnight, then clearing. Lows in the upper 50s. South winds 10 to 15 miles an hour. Memorial Day, sunny, hot with highs in the upper 80s. South winds 10 to 15 miles an hour. Monday night, mostly clear. Lows in the lower 60s. Tuesday and Tuesday night, partly cloudy. Hot.
highs in the mid-80s, lows in the lower 60s. Wednesday through Thursday night, mostly cloudy with a chance of showers and thunderstorms. Highs around 80. Lows in the lower 60s. Chance of rain 50%. Friday, mostly cloudy in the morning, then becoming partly sunny. A 30% chance of showers. Highs in the upper 70s. At 9 a.m. in Omaha, it was partly sunny. The temperature was 61 degrees, the dew point 51, and the relative humidity 70%. The wind was north at 3 miles an hour. The pressure was 30.01 inches and rising. Across eastern Nebraska and southwest Iowa, it was sunny, with a temperature of 63 at Nebraska City and 63 at Red Oak, Iowa. It was mostly sunny, with a temperature of 61 at Lincoln, 60 at Millard, 57 at Columbus, 61 at Tecumseh, and 61 at Plattsmouth. It was partly sunny, with a temperature of 59 at Fremont and 59 at Blair Airport. Here are some observations from across the region. Skies ranged from mostly sunny to partly sunny. It was 59 at Grand Island, 58 at Norfolk, 56 at Sioux Falls, 55 at Sioux City, and 63 at Des Moines. Kansas City reported 68, Concordia, Kansas reported 61, North Platte reported 56, Denver reported 55, and Valentine reported 56. Once again, at 9 a.m. in Omaha, it was 61 degrees under partly sunny skies. This hazardous weather outlook is for southwest Iowa, west central Iowa, east central Nebraska, northeast Nebraska, and southeast Nebraska for today and tonight. There is a 15 to 30% chance for a scattered shower or storm over northeast Nebraska after 4 p.m. today. A strong storm or two is possible with gusty winds or small hail. And now the extended outlook for the period Sunday through Friday. Daily chances for widely scattered showers and storms continue through the holiday weekend, with a strong storm or two possible Sunday. Spotter information statement. Spotter activation may be needed. 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The current time is 9:09 a.m. Central Daylight Time. Now for the official National Weather Service forecast for the Omaha and Council Bluffs area. Today, mostly sunny. Highs in the mid-70s. Northwest winds 5 to 10 miles an hour. Tonight, mostly clear. Lows in the lower 50s. Southeast winds around 5 miles an hour. Sunday, sunny. Highs in the lower 80s. South winds 10 to 15 miles an hour. Sunday night, partly cloudy until midnight, then clearing. Lows in the upper 50s. South winds 10 to 15 miles an hour. Memorial Day, sunny, hot with highs in the upper 80s. South winds 10 to 15 miles an hour. Monday night, mostly clear. Lows in the lower 60s. Tuesday and Tuesday night, partly cloudy. Hot. Highs in the mid-80s. Lows in the lower 60s. Wednesday through Thursday night, mostly cloudy with a chance of showers and thunderstorms. Highs around 80. Lows in the lower 60s. Chance of rain 50%. Friday, mostly cloudy in the morning, then becoming partly sunny. A 30% chance of showers. Highs in the upper 70s. At 9 a.m. in Omaha, it was partly sunny. The temperature was 61 degrees, the dew point 51, and the relative humidity 70%. The wind was north at 3 miles an hour. The pressure was 30.01 inches and rising. Across eastern Nebraska and southwest Iowa, it was sunny, with a temperature of 63 at Nebraska City and 63 at Red Oak, Iowa. It was mostly sunny, with a temperature of 61 at Lincoln, 60 at Millard, 57 at Columbus, 61 at Tecumseh, and 61 at Plattsmouth. It was partly sunny, with a temperature of 59 at Fremont and 59 at Blair Airport. Here are some observations from across the region.
skies ranged from mostly sunny to partly sunny. It was 59 at Grand Island, 58 at Norfolk, 56 at Sioux Falls, 55 at Sioux City, and 63 at Des Moines. Kansas City reported 68, Concordia, Kansas reported 61, North Platte reported 56, Denver reported 55, and Valentine reported 56. Once again, at 9 a.m. in Omaha, it was 61 degrees under partly sunny skies. At 9 a.m. in Omaha, it was partly sunny. The temperature was 61 degrees, the dew point 51, and the relative humidity 70%. The wind was north at 3 miles an hour. The pressure was 30.01 inches and rising. Across eastern Nebraska and southwest Iowa, it was mostly sunny, with a temperature of 60 at Millard, 57 at Columbus, 63 at Nebraska City, 61 at Plaxmouth, and 63 at Red Oak, Iowa. It was partly sunny, with a temperature of 61 at Lincoln, 59 at Fremont, 59 at Blair Airport, and 61 at Tecama. Here are some observations from across the region. It was sunny, with a temperature of 56 at North Platte, and 56 at Valentine. It was mostly sunny, with a temperature of 59 at Grand Island, 58 at Norfolk, 55 at Sioux City, and 55 at Denver. It was partly sunny, with a temperature of 56 at Sioux Falls, 63 at Des Moines, 68 at Kansas City, and 61 at Concordia, Kansas. Once again, at 9 a.m. in Omaha, it was 61 degrees under partly sunny skies. This hazardous weather outlook is for southwest Iowa, west central Iowa, east central Nebraska, northeast Nebraska, and southeast Nebraska. For today and tonight, there is a 15 to 30% chance for a scattered shower or storm over northeast Nebraska after 4 p.m. today. A strong storm or two is possible with gusty winds or small hail. And now the extended outlook for the period Sunday through Friday. Daily chances for widely scattered showers and storms continue through the holiday weekend, with a strong storm or two possible Sunday. Spotter information statement. Spotter activation may be needed. 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The current time is 9:14 a.m. Central Daylight Time. Now for the official National Weather Service forecast for the Omaha and Council Bluffs area. Today, mostly sunny. Highs in the mid-70s. Northwest winds 5 to 10 miles an hour. Tonight, mostly clear. Lows in the lower 50s. Southeast winds around 5 miles an hour. Sunday, sunny. Highs in the lower 80s. South winds 10 to 15 miles an hour. Sunday night, partly cloudy until midnight, then clearing. Lows in the upper 50s. South winds 10 to 15 miles an hour. Memorial Day, sunny, hot with highs in the upper 80s. South winds 10 to 15 miles an hour. Monday night, mostly clear. Lows in the lower 60s. Tuesday and Tuesday night, partly cloudy. Hot. Highs in the mid-80s. Lows in the lower 60s. Wednesday through Thursday night, mostly cloudy with a chance of showers and thunderstorms. Highs around 80. Lows in the lower 60s. Chance of rain 50%. Friday, mostly cloudy in the morning, then becoming partly sunny. A 30% chance of showers. Highs in the upper 70s. At 9 a.m. in Omaha, it was partly sunny. The temperature was 61 degrees, the dew point 51, and the relative humidity 70%. The wind was north at 3 miles an hour. The pressure was 30.01 inches and rising. Across eastern Nebraska and southwest Iowa, it was mostly sunny, with a temperature of 60 at Millard, 57 at Columbus, 63 at Nebraska City, 61 at Plaxmouth, and 63 at Red Oak, Iowa. It was partly sunny, with a temperature of 61 at Lincoln, 59 at Fremont, 59 at Blair Airport, and 61 at Tecama. Here are some observations from across the region.
It was sunny, with a temperature of 56 at Northland and 56 at Valentine. It was mostly sunny, with a temperature of 59 at Grand Island, 58 at Norfolk, 55 at Sioux City, and 55 at Denver. It was partly sunny, with a temperature of 56 at Sioux Falls, 63 at Des Moines, 68 at Kansas City, and 61 at Concordia, Kansas. Once again, at 9 a.m. in Omaha, it was 61 degrees under partly sunny skies. This hazardous weather outlook is for southwest Iowa, west central Iowa, east central Nebraska, northeast Nebraska, and southeast Nebraska. For today and tonight, there is a 15 to 30% chance for a scattered shower or storm over northeast Nebraska after 4 p.m. today. A strong storm or two is possible with gusty winds or small hail. And now the extended outlook for the period Sunday through Friday. Daily chances for widely scattered showers and storms continue through the holiday weekend, with a strong storm or two possible Sunday. Spotter information statement. Spotter activation may be needed. 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The current time is 9:18 a.m. Central Daylight Time. Now for the official National Weather Service forecast for the Omaha and Council Bluffs area. Today, mostly sunny. Highs in the mid-70s. Northwest winds 5 to 10 miles an hour. Tonight, mostly clear. Lows in the lower 50s. Southeast winds around 5 miles an hour. Sunday, sunny. Highs in the lower 80s. South winds 10 to 15 miles an hour. Sunday night, partly cloudy until midnight, then clearing. Lows in the upper 50s. South winds 10 to 15 miles an hour. Memorial Day, sunny, hot with highs in the upper 80s. South winds 10 to 15 miles an hour. Monday night, mostly clear. Lows in the lower 60s. Tuesday and Tuesday night, partly cloudy. Hot. Highs in the mid-80s. Lows in the lower 60s. Wednesday through Thursday night, mostly cloudy with a chance of showers and thunderstorms. Highs around 80. Lows in the lower 60s. Chance of rain 50%. Friday, mostly cloudy in the morning, then becoming partly sunny. A 30% chance of showers. Highs in the upper 70s. At 9 a.m. in Omaha, it was partly sunny. The temperature was 61 degrees, the dew point 51, and the relative humidity 70%. The wind was north at 3 miles an hour. The pressure was 30.01 inches and rising. Across eastern Nebraska and southwest Iowa, it was mostly sunny, with a temperature of 60 at Millard, 57 at Columbus, 63 at Nebraska City, 61 at Plaxmouth, and 63 at Red Oak, Iowa. It was partly sunny, with a temperature of 61 at Lincoln, 59 at Fremont, 59 at Blair Airport, and 61 at Tecama. Here are some observations from across the region. It was sunny, with a temperature of 56 at Northland and 56 at Valentine. It was mostly sunny, with a temperature of 59 at Grand Island, 58 at Norfolk, 55 at Sioux City, and 55 at Denver. It was partly sunny, with a temperature of 56 at Sioux Falls, 63 at Des Moines, 68 at Kansas City, and 61 at Concordia, Kansas. Once again, at 9 a.m. in Omaha, it was 61 degrees under partly sunny skies. This hazardous weather outlook is for southwest Iowa, west central Iowa, east central Nebraska, northeast Nebraska, and southeast Nebraska. For today and tonight, there is a 15 to 30% chance for a scattered shower or storm over northeast Nebraska after 4 p.m. today. A strong storm or two is possible with gusty winds or small hail. And now the extended outlook for the period Sunday through Friday. Daily chances for widely scattered showers and storms continue through the holiday weekend, with a strong storm or two possible Sunday. Spotter information statement. Spotter activation may be needed.
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The current time is 9:22 a.m. Central Daylight Time. Now for the official National Weather Service forecast for the Omaha and Council Bluffs area. Today, mostly sunny. Highs in the mid-70s. Northwest winds 5 to 10 miles an hour. Tonight, mostly clear. Lows in the lower 50s. Southeast winds around 5 miles an hour. Sunday, sunny. Highs in the lower 80s. South winds 10 to 15 miles an hour. Sunday night, partly cloudy until midnight, then clearing. Lows in the upper 50s. South winds 10 to 15 miles an hour. Memorial Day, sunny, hot with highs in the upper 80s. South winds 10 to 15 miles an hour. Monday night, mostly clear. Lows in the lower 60s. Tuesday and Tuesday night, partly cloudy. Hot. Highs in the mid 80s. Lows in the lower 60s. Wednesday through Thursday night, mostly cloudy with a chance of showers and thunderstorms. Highs around 80. Lows in the lower 60s. Chance of rain 50%. Friday, mostly cloudy in the morning, then becoming partly sunny. A 30% chance of showers. Highs in the upper 70s. At 9 a.m. in Omaha, it was partly sunny. The temperature was 61 degrees, the dew point 51, and the relative humidity 70%. The wind was north at 3 miles an hour. The pressure was 30.01 inches and rising. Across eastern Nebraska and southwest Iowa, it was mostly sunny, with a temperature of 60 at Millard, 57 at Columbus, 63 at Nebraska City, 61 at Plaxmouth, and 63 at Red Oak, Iowa. It was partly sunny, with a temperature of 61 at Lincoln, 59 at Fremont, 59 at Blair Airport, and 61 at Tecama. Here are some observations from across the region. It was sunny, with a temperature of 56 at North Platte, and 56 at Valentine. It was mostly sunny, with a temperature of 59 at Grand Island, 58 at Norfolk, 55 at Sioux City, and 55 at Denver. It was partly sunny, with a temperature of 56 at Sioux Falls, 63 at Des Moines, 68 at Kansas City, and 61 at Concordia, Kansas. Once again, at 9 a.m. in Omaha, it was 61 degrees under partly sunny skies. This hazardous weather outlook is for southwest Iowa, west central Iowa, east central Nebraska, northeast Nebraska, and southeast Nebraska. For today and tonight, there is a 15 to 30% chance for a scattered shower or storm over northeast Nebraska after 4 p.m. today. A strong storm or two is possible with gusty winds or small hail. And now the extended outlook for the period Sunday through Friday. Daily chances for widely scattered showers and storms continue through the holiday weekend, with a strong storm or two possible Sunday. Spotter information statement. Spotter activation may be needed. 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The current time is 9:25 a.m. Central Daylight Time. Now for the official National Weather Service forecast for the Omaha and Council Bluffs area. Today, mostly sunny. Highs in the mid-70s. Northwest winds 5 to 10 miles an hour. Tonight, mostly clear. Lows in the lower 50s. Southeast winds around 5 miles an hour. Sunday, sunny. Highs in the lower 80s. South winds 10 to 15 miles an hour. Sunday night, partly cloudy until midnight, then clearing. Lows in the upper 50s. South winds 10 to 15 miles an hour. Memorial Day, sunny, hot with highs in the upper 80s. South winds 10 to 15 miles an hour. Monday night, mostly clear. Lows in the lower 60s. Tuesday and Tuesday night, partly cloudy. Hot. Highs in the mid-80s. Lows in the lower 60s.
Wednesday through Thursday night, mostly cloudy with a chance of showers and thunderstorms. Highs around 80. Lows in the lower 60s. Chance of rain 50%. Friday, mostly cloudy in the morning, then becoming partly sunny. A 30% chance of showers. Highs in the upper 70s. At 9 a.m. in Omaha, it was partly sunny. The temperature was 61 degrees, the dew point 51, and the relative humidity 70%. The wind was north at 3 miles an hour. The pressure was 30.01 inches and rising. Across eastern Nebraska and southwest Iowa, it was mostly sunny, with a temperature of 60 at Millard, 57 at Columbus, 63 at Nebraska City, 61 at Plaxmouth, and 63 at Red Oak, Iowa. It was partly sunny, with a temperature of 61 at Lincoln, 59 at Fremont, 59 at Blair Airport, and 61 at Tecama. Here are some observations from across the region. It was sunny, with a temperature of 56 at North Platte and 56 at Valentine. It was mostly sunny, with a temperature of 59 at Grand Island, 58 at North Fork, 55 at Sioux City, and 55 at Denver. It was partly sunny, with a temperature of 56 at Sioux Falls, 63 at Des Moines, 68 at Kansas City, and 61 at Concordia, Kansas. Once again, at 9 a.m. in Omaha, it was 61 degrees under partly sunny skies. This hazardous weather outlook is for southwest Iowa, west central Iowa, east central Nebraska, northeast Nebraska, and southeast Nebraska. For today and tonight, there is a 15 to 30% chance for a scattered shower or storm over northeast Nebraska after 4 p.m. today. A strong storm or two is possible with gusty winds or small hail. And now the extended outlook for the period Sunday through Friday. Daily chances for widely scattered showers and storms continue through the holiday weekend, with a strong storm or two possible Sunday. Spotter information statement. Spotter activation may be needed. 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The current time is 9:29 a.m. Central Daylight Time. Now for the official National Weather Service forecast for the Omaha and Council Bluffs area. Today, mostly sunny. Highs in the mid-70s. Northwest winds 5 to 10 miles an hour. Tonight, mostly clear. Lows in the lower 50s. Southeast winds around 5 miles an hour. Sunday, sunny. Highs in the lower 80s. South winds 10 to 15 miles an hour. Sunday night, partly cloudy until midnight, then clearing. Lows in the upper 50s. South winds 10 to 15 miles an hour. Memorial Day, sunny, hot with highs in the upper 80s. South winds 10 to 15 miles an hour. Monday night, mostly clear. Lows in the lower 60s. Tuesday and Tuesday night, partly cloudy. Hot. Highs in the mid-80s. Lows in the lower 60s. Wednesday through Thursday night, mostly cloudy with a chance of showers and thunderstorms. Highs around 80. Lows in the lower 60s. Chance of rain 50%. Friday, mostly cloudy in the morning, then becoming partly sunny. A 30% chance of showers. Highs in the upper 70s. At 9 a.m. in Omaha, it was partly sunny. The temperature was 61 degrees, the dew point 51, and the relative humidity 70%. The wind was north at 3 miles an hour. The pressure was 30.01 inches and rising. Across eastern Nebraska and southwest Iowa, it was mostly sunny, with a temperature of 60 at Millard, 57 at Columbus, 63 at Nebraska City, 61 at Plaxmouth, and 63 at Red Oak, Iowa. It was partly sunny, with a temperature of 61 at Lincoln, 59 at Fremont, 59 at Blair Airport, and 61 at Tecama. Here are some observations from across the region. It was sunny, with a temperature of 56 at North Platte and 56 at Valentine.
It was mostly sunny, with a temperature of 59 at Grand Island, 58 at Norfolk, 55 at Sioux City, and 55 at Denver. It was partly sunny, with a temperature of 56 at Sioux Falls, 63 at Des Moines, 68 at Kansas City, and 61 at Concordia, Kansas. Once again, at 9 a.m. in Omaha, it was 61 degrees under partly sunny skies. This hazardous weather outlook is for southwest Iowa, west-central Iowa, east-central Nebraska, northeast Nebraska, and southeast Nebraska. For today and tonight, there is a 15 to 30% chance for a scattered shower or storm over northeast Nebraska after 4 p.m. today. A strong storm or two is possible with gusty winds or small hail. And now the extended outlook for the period Sunday through Friday. Daily chances for widely scattered showers and storms continue through the holiday weekend, with a strong storm or two possible Sunday. Spotter information statement. Spotter activation may be needed. 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The current time is 9:33 a.m. Central Daylight Time. Now for the official National Weather Service forecast for the Omaha and Council Bluffs area. Today, mostly sunny. Highs in the mid-70s. Northwest winds 5 to 10 miles an hour. Tonight, mostly clear. Lows in the lower 50s. Southeast winds around 5 miles an hour. Sunday, sunny. Highs in the lower 80s. South winds 10 to 15 miles an hour. Sunday night, partly cloudy until midnight, then clearing. Lows in the upper 50s. South winds 10 to 15 miles an hour. Memorial Day, sunny, hot with highs in the upper 80s. South winds 10 to 15 miles an hour. Monday night, mostly clear. Lows in the lower 60s. Tuesday and Tuesday night, partly cloudy. Hot. Highs in the mid-80s. Lows in the lower 60s. Wednesday through Thursday night, mostly cloudy with a chance of showers and thunderstorms. Highs around 80. Lows in the lower 60s. Chance of rain 50%. Friday, mostly cloudy in the morning, then becoming partly sunny. A 30% chance of showers. Highs in the upper 70s. At 9 a.m. in Omaha, it was partly sunny. The temperature was 61 degrees, the dew point 51, and the relative humidity 70%. The wind was north at 3 miles an hour. The pressure was 30.01 inches and rising. Across eastern Nebraska and southwest Iowa, it was mostly sunny, with a temperature of 60 at Millard, 57 at Columbus, 63 at Nebraska City, 61 at Plaxmouth, and 63 at Red Oak, Iowa. It was partly sunny, with a temperature of 61 at Lincoln, 59 at Fremont, 59 at Blair Airport, and 61 at Takema. Here are some observations from across the region. It was sunny, with a temperature of 56 at North Platte, and 56 at Valentine. It was mostly sunny, with a temperature of 59 at Grand Island, 58 at Norfolk, 55 at Sioux City, and 55 at Denver. It was partly sunny, with a temperature of 56 at Sioux Falls, 63 at Des Moines, 68 at Kansas City, and 61 at Concordia, Kansas. Once again, at 9 a.m. in Omaha, it was 61 degrees under partly sunny skies. This hazardous weather outlook is for southwest Iowa, west-central Iowa, east-central Nebraska, northeast Nebraska, and southeast Nebraska. For today and tonight, there is a 15 to 30% chance for a scattered shower or storm over northeast Nebraska after 4 p.m. today. A strong storm or two is possible with gusty winds or small hail. And now the extended outlook for the period Sunday through Friday. Daily chances for widely scattered showers and storms continue through the holiday weekend, with a strong storm or two possible Sunday. Spotter information statement. Spotter activation may be needed. This is NOAA All Hazards Radio Station KIH 61 in Omaha, Nebraska.
The current time is 9:36 a.m. Central Daylight Time. Now for the official National Weather Service forecast for the Omaha and Council Bluffs area. Today, mostly sunny. Highs in the mid-70s. Northwest winds 5 to 10 miles an hour. Tonight, mostly clear. Lows in the lower 50s. Southeast winds around 5 miles an hour. Sunday, sunny. Highs in the lower 80s. South winds 10 to 15 miles an hour. Sunday night, partly cloudy until midnight, then clearing. Lows in the upper 50s. South winds 10 to 15 miles an hour. Memorial Day, sunny, hot with highs in the upper 80s. South winds 10 to 15 miles an hour. Monday night, mostly clear. Lows in the lower 60s. Tuesday and Tuesday night, partly cloudy. Hot. Highs in the mid-80s. Lows in the lower 60s. Wednesday through Thursday night, mostly cloudy with a chance of showers and thunderstorms. Highs around 80. Lows in the lower 60s. Chance of rain 50%. Friday, mostly cloudy in the morning, then becoming partly sunny. A 30% chance of showers. Highs in the upper 70s. At 9 a.m. in Omaha, it was partly sunny. The temperature was 61 degrees, the dew point 51, and the relative humidity 70%. The wind was north at 3 miles an hour. The pressure was 30.01 inches and rising. Across eastern Nebraska and southwest Iowa, it was mostly sunny, with a temperature of 60 at Millard, 57 at Columbus, 63 at Nebraska City, 61 at Plaxmouth, and 63 at Red Oak, Iowa. It was partly sunny, with a temperature of 61 at Lincoln, 59 at Fremont, 59 at Blair Airport, and 61 at Tecama. Here are some observations from across the region. It was sunny, with a temperature of 56 at North Platte, and 56 at Valentine. It was mostly sunny, with a temperature of 59 at Grand Island, 58 at North Fork, 55 at Sioux City, and 55 at Denver. It was partly sunny, with a temperature of 56 at Sioux Falls, 63 at Des Moines, 68 at Kansas City, and 61 at Concordia, Kansas. Once again, at 9 a.m. in Omaha, it was 61 degrees under partly sunny skies. This hazardous weather outlook is for southwest Iowa, west central Iowa, east central Nebraska, northeast Nebraska, and southeast Nebraska. For today and tonight, there is a 15 to 30% chance for a scattered shower or storm over northeast Nebraska after 4 p.m. today. A strong storm or two is possible with gusty winds or small hail. And now the extended outlook for the period Sunday through Friday. Daily chances for widely scattered showers and storms continue through the holiday weekend, with a strong storm or two possible Sunday. Spotter information statement. Spotter activation may be needed. 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The current time is 9:40 a.m. Central Daylight Time. Now for the official National Weather Service forecast for the Omaha and Council Bluffs area. Today, mostly sunny. Highs in the mid-70s. Northwest winds 5 to 10 miles an hour. Tonight, mostly clear. Lows in the lower 50s. Southeast winds around 5 miles an hour. Sunday, sunny. Highs in the lower 80s. South winds 10 to 15 miles an hour. Sunday night, partly cloudy until midnight, then clearing. Lows in the upper 50s. South winds 10 to 15 miles an hour. Memorial Day, sunny, hot with highs in the upper 80s. South winds 10 to 15 miles an hour. Monday night, mostly clear. Lows in the lower 60s. Tuesday and Tuesday night, partly cloudy. Hot. Highs in the mid-80s. Lows in the lower 60s. Wednesday through Thursday night, mostly cloudy with a chance of showers and thunderstorms. Highs around 80.
Lows in the lower 60s. Chance of rain 50%. Friday, mostly cloudy in the morning, then becoming partly sunny. A 30% chance of showers. Highs in the upper 70s. At 9 a.m. in Omaha, it was partly sunny. The temperature was 61 degrees, the dew point 51, and the relative humidity 70%. The wind was north at 3 miles an hour. The pressure was 30.01 inches and rising. Across eastern Nebraska and southwest Iowa, it was mostly sunny, with a temperature of 60 at Millard, 57 at Columbus, 63 at Nebraska City, 61 at Plaxmouth, and 63 at Red Oak, Iowa. It was partly sunny, with a temperature of 61 at Lincoln, 59 at Fremont, 59 at Blair Airport, and 61 at Tecumseh. Here are some observations from across the region. It was sunny, with a temperature of 56 at North Platte and 56 at Valentine. It was mostly sunny, with a temperature of 59 at Grand Island, 58 at North Fork, 55 at Sioux City, and 55 at Denver. It was partly sunny, with a temperature of 56 at Sioux Falls, 63 at Des Moines, 68 at Kansas City, and 61 at Concordia, Kansas. Once again, at 9 a.m. in Omaha, it was 61 degrees under partly sunny skies. This hazardous weather outlook is for southwest Iowa, west central Iowa, east central Nebraska, northeast Nebraska, and southeast Nebraska. For today and tonight, there is a 15 to 30% chance for a scattered shower or storm over northeast Nebraska after 4 p.m. today. A strong storm or two is possible with gusty winds or small hail. And now the extended outlook for the period Sunday through Friday. Daily chances for widely scattered showers and storms continue through the holiday weekend, with a strong storm or two possible Sunday. Spotter information statement. Spotter activation may be needed. 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The current time is 9:44 a.m. Central Daylight Time. Now for the official National Weather Service forecast for the Omaha and Council Bluffs area. Today, mostly sunny. Highs in the mid-70s. Northwest winds 5 to 10 miles an hour. Tonight, mostly clear. Lows in the lower 50s. Southeast winds around 5 miles an hour. Sunday, sunny. Highs in the lower 80s. South winds 10 to 15 miles an hour. Sunday night, partly cloudy until midnight, then clearing. Lows in the upper 50s. South winds 10 to 15 miles an hour. Memorial Day, sunny, hot with highs in the upper 80s. South winds 10 to 15 miles an hour. Monday night, mostly clear. Lows in the lower 60s. Tuesday and Tuesday night, partly cloudy. Hot. Highs in the mid-80s. Lows in the lower 60s. Wednesday through Thursday night, mostly cloudy with a chance of showers and thunderstorms. Highs around 80. Lows in the lower 60s. Chance of rain 50%. Friday, mostly cloudy in the morning, then becoming partly sunny. A 30% chance of showers. Highs in the upper 70s. At 9 a.m. in Omaha, it was partly sunny. The temperature was 61 degrees, the dew point 51, and the relative humidity 70%. The wind was north at 3 miles an hour. The pressure was 30.01 inches and rising. Across eastern Nebraska and southwest Iowa, it was mostly sunny, with a temperature of 60 at Millard, 57 at Columbus, 63 at Nebraska City, 61 at Plaxmouth, and 63 at Red Oak, Iowa. It was partly sunny, with a temperature of 61 at Lincoln, 59 at Fremont, 59 at Blair Airport, and 61 at Tecumseh. Here are some observations from across the region. It was sunny, with a temperature of 56 at North Platte and 56 at Valentine. It was mostly sunny, with a temperature of 59 at Grand Island, 58 at North Fork, 55 at Sioux City, and 55 at Denver.
it was partly sunny, with a temperature of 56 at Sioux Falls, 63 at Des Moines, 68 at Kansas City, and 61 at Concordia, Kansas. Once again, at 9 a.m. in Omaha, it was 61 degrees under partly sunny skies. This hazardous weather outlook is for southwest Iowa, west central Iowa, east central Nebraska, northeast Nebraska, and southeast Nebraska. For today and tonight, there is a 15 to 30% chance for a scattered shower or storm over northeast Nebraska after 4 p.m. today. A strong storm or two is possible with gusty winds or small hail. And now the extended outlook for the period Sunday through Friday. Daily chances for widely scattered showers and storms continue through the holiday weekend, with a strong storm or two possible Sunday. Spotter information statement. Spotter activation may be needed. 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The current time is 9:48 a.m. Central Daylight Time. Now for the official National Weather Service forecast for the Omaha and Council Bluffs area. Today, mostly sunny. Highs in the mid-70s. Northwest winds 5 to 10 miles an hour. Tonight, mostly clear. Lows in the lower 50s. Southeast winds around 5 miles an hour. Sunday, sunny. Highs in the lower 80s. South winds 10 to 15 miles an hour. Sunday night, partly cloudy until midnight, then clearing. Lows in the upper 50s. South winds 10 to 15 miles an hour. Memorial Day, sunny, hot with highs in the upper 80s. South winds 10 to 15 miles an hour. Monday night, mostly clear. Lows in the lower 60s. Tuesday and Tuesday night, partly cloudy. Hot. Highs in the mid-80s. Lows in the lower 60s. Wednesday through Thursday night, mostly cloudy with a chance of showers and thunderstorms. Highs around 80. Lows in the lower 60s. Chance of rain 50%. Friday, mostly cloudy in the morning, then becoming partly sunny. A 30% chance of showers. Highs in the upper 70s. At 9 a.m. in Omaha, it was partly sunny. The temperature was 61 degrees, the dew point 51, and the relative humidity 70%. The wind was north at 3 miles an hour. The pressure was 30.01 inches and rising. Across eastern Nebraska and southwest Iowa, it was mostly sunny, with a temperature of 60 at Millard, 57 at Columbus, 63 at Nebraska City, 61 at Plaxmouth, and 63 at Red Oak, Iowa. It was partly sunny, with a temperature of 61 at Lincoln, 59 at Fremont, 59 at Blair Airport, and 61 at Tecama. Here are some observations from across the region. It was sunny, with a temperature of 56 at Northland, and 56 at Valentine. It was mostly sunny, with a temperature of 59 at Grand Island, 58 at Norfolk, 55 at Sioux City, and 55 at Denver. It was partly sunny, with a temperature of 56 at Sioux Falls, 63 at Des Moines, 68 at Kansas City, and 61 at Concordia, Kansas. Once again, at 9 a.m. in Omaha, it was 61 degrees under partly sunny skies. This hazardous weather outlook is for southwest Iowa, west central Iowa, east central Nebraska, northeast Nebraska, and southeast Nebraska. For today and tonight, there is a 15 to 30% chance for a scattered shower or storm over northeast Nebraska after 4 p.m. today. A strong storm or two is possible with gusty winds or small hail. And now the extended outlook for the period Sunday through Friday. Daily chances for widely scattered showers and storms continue through the holiday weekend, with a strong storm or two possible Sunday. Spotter information statement. Spotter activation may be needed. 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The current time is 9:51 a.m. Central Daylight Time. Now for the official National Weather Service forecast for the Omaha and Council Bluffs area.
Today, mostly sunny. Highs in the mid-70s. Northwest winds 5 to 10 miles an hour. Tonight,

clear. Lows in the lower 60s. Tuesday and Tuesday night, partly cloudy. Hot. Highs in the mid-80s. Lows in the lower 60s. Wednesday through Thursday night, mostly cloudy with a chance of showers and thunderstorms. Highs around 80. Lows in the lower 60s. Chance of rain 50%. Friday, mostly cloudy in the morning, then becoming partly sunny. A 30% chance of showers. Highs in the upper 70s. 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Douglas, Sarpy, Washington, Cass, Odo, Burt, Dodge, Saunders, Harrison, Pottawatomie, and Mills. At 9 a.m. in Omaha, it was partly sunny. The temperature was 61 degrees, the dew point 51, and the relative humidity 70%. The wind was north at 3 miles an hour. The pressure was 30.01 inches and rising. Across eastern Nebraska and southwest Iowa, it was mostly sunny, with a temperature of 60 at Millard, 57 at Columbus, 63 at Nebraska City, 61 at Plaxmouth, and 63 at Red Oak, Iowa. It was partly sunny, with a temperature of 61 at Lincoln, 59 at Fremont, 59 at Blair Airport, and 61 at Takema. Here are some observations from across the region. It was sunny, with a temperature of 56 at North Platte and 56 at Valentine. It was mostly sunny, with a temperature of 59 at Grand Island, 58 at North Fork, 55 at Sioux City, and 55 at Denver. It was partly sunny, with a temperature of 56 at Sioux Falls, 63 at Des Moines, 68 at Kansas City, and 61 at Concordia, Kansas. Once again, at 9 a.m. in Omaha, it was 61 degrees under partly sunny skies. This hazardous weather outlook is for southwest Iowa, west-central Iowa, east-central Nebraska, northeast Nebraska, and southeast Nebraska. For today and tonight, there is a 15 to 30% chance for a scattered shower or storm over northeast Nebraska after 4 p.m. today. A strong storm or two is possible with gusty winds or small hail. And now the extended outlook for the period Sunday through Friday. Daily chances for widely scattered showers and storms continue through the holiday weekend, with a strong storm or two possible Sunday. Spotter information statement. Spotter activation may be needed. 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The current time is 9:55 a.m. Central Daylight Time. Now for the official National Weather Service forecast for the Omaha and Council Bluffs area. Today, mostly sunny. Highs in the mid-70s. Northwest winds 5 to 10 miles an hour. Tonight, mostly clear. Lows in the lower 50s. Southeast winds around 5 miles an hour. Sunday, sunny. Highs in the lower 80s. South winds 10 to 15 miles an hour. Sunday night, partly cloudy until midnight, then clearing. Lows in the upper 50s. South winds 10 to 15 miles an hour. Memorial Day, sunny, hot with highs in the upper 80s. South winds 10 to 15 miles an hour. Monday night, mostly clear. Lows in the lower 60s. Tuesday and Tuesday night, partly cloudy. Hot. Highs in the mid-80s. Lows in the lower 60s. Wednesday through Thursday night, mostly cloudy with a chance of showers and thunderstorms. Highs around 80. Lows in the lower 60s. Chance of rain 50%. Friday, mostly cloudy in the morning, then becoming partly sunny. A 30% chance of showers. Highs in the upper 70s. At 9 a.m. in Omaha, it was partly sunny. The temperature was 61 degrees, the dew point 51, and the relative humidity 70%. The wind was north at 3 miles an hour. The pressure was 30.01 inches and rising. Across eastern Nebraska and southwest Iowa, it was mostly sunny, with a temperature of 60.

67 at Columbus, 63 at Nebraska City, 61 at Plaxmouth, and 63 at Red Oak, Iowa. It was partly sunny, with a temperature of 61 at Lincoln, 59 at Fremont, 59 at Blair Airport, and 61 at Tecumseh. Here are some observations from across the region. It was sunny, with a temperature of 56 at North Platte, and 56 at Valentine. It was mostly sunny, with a temperature of 59 at Grand Island, 58 at Norfolk, 55 at Sioux City, and 55 at Denver. It was partly sunny, with a temperature of 56 at Sioux Falls, 63 at Des Moines, 68 at Kansas City, and 61 at Concordia, Kansas. Once again, at 9 a.m. in Omaha, it was 61 degrees under partly sunny skies. This hazardous weather outlook is for southwest Iowa, west-central Iowa, east-central Nebraska, northeast Nebraska, and southeast Nebraska. For today and tonight, there is a 15 to 30% chance for a scattered shower or storm over northeast Nebraska after 4 p.m. today. A strong storm or two is possible with gusty winds or small hail. And now the extended outlook for the period Sunday through Friday. Daily chances for widely scattered showers and storms continue through the holiday weekend, with a strong storm or two possible Sunday. Spotter information statement. Spotter activation may be needed. 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The current time is 9:59 a.m. Central Daylight Time. Now for the official National Weather Service forecast for the Omaha and Council Bluffs area. Today, mostly sunny. Highs in the mid-70s. Northwest winds 5 to 10 miles an hour. Tonight, mostly clear. Lows in the lower 50s. Southeast winds around 5 miles an hour. Sunday, sunny. Highs in the lower 80s. South winds 10 to 15 miles an hour. Sunday night, partly cloudy until midnight, then clearing. Lows in the upper 50s. South winds 10 to 15 miles an hour. Memorial Day, sunny, hot with highs in the upper 80s. South winds 10 to 15 miles an hour. Monday night, mostly clear. Lows in the lower 60s. Tuesday and Tuesday night, partly cloudy. Hot. Highs in the mid-80s. Lows in the lower 60s. Wednesday through Thursday night, mostly cloudy with a chance of showers and thunderstorms. Highs around 80. Lows in the lower 60s. Chance of rain 50%. Friday, mostly cloudy in the morning, then becoming partly sunny. A 30% chance of showers. Highs in the upper 70s. This hazardous weather outlook is for southwest Iowa, west-central Iowa, east-central Nebraska, northeast Nebraska, and southeast Nebraska. For today and tonight, there is a 15 to 30% chance for a scattered shower or storm over northeast Nebraska after 4 p.m. today. A strong storm or two is possible with gusty winds or small hail. And now the extended outlook for the period Sunday through Friday. Daily chances for widely scattered showers and storms continue through the holiday weekend, with a strong storm or two possible Sunday. Spotter information statement. Spotter activation may be needed. 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The current time is 10:01 a.m. Central Daylight Time. Now for the official National Weather Service forecast for the Omaha and Council Bluffs area. Today, mostly sunny. Highs in the mid-70s. Northwest winds 5 to 10 miles an hour. Tonight, mostly clear. Lows in the lower 50s. Southeast winds around 5 miles an hour. Sunday, sunny. Highs in the lower 80s. South winds 10 to 15 miles an hour. Sunday night, partly cloudy until midnight, then clearing. Lows in the upper 50s. South winds 10 to 15 miles an hour. Memorial Day, sunny, hot with highs in the upper 80s.
south winds 10 to 15 miles an hour. Monday night, mostly clear. Lows in the lower 60s. Tuesday and Tuesday night, partly cloudy. Hot. Highs in the mid-80s. Lows in the lower 60s. Wednesday through Thursday night, mostly cloudy with a chance of showers and thunderstorms. Highs around 80. Lows in the lower 60s. Chance of rain 50%. Friday, mostly cloudy in the morning, then becoming partly sunny. A 30% chance of showers. Highs in the upper 70s. This hazardous weather outlook is for southwest Iowa, west central Iowa, east central Nebraska, northeast Nebraska, and southeast Nebraska. For today and tonight, there is a 15 to 30% chance for a scattered shower or storm over northeast Nebraska after 4 p.m. today. A strong storm or two is possible with gusty winds or small hail. And now the extended outlook for the period Sunday through Friday. Daily chances for widely scattered showers and storms continue through the holiday weekend, with a strong storm or two possible Sunday. Spotter information statement. Spotter activation may be needed. 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The current time is 10:04 a.m. Central Daylight Time. Now for the official National Weather Service forecast for the Omaha and Council Bluffs area. Today, mostly sunny. Highs in the mid-70s. Northwest winds 5 to 10 miles an hour. Tonight, mostly clear. Lows in the lower 50s. Southeast winds around 5 miles an hour. Sunday, sunny. Highs in the lower 80s. South winds 10 to 15 miles an hour. Sunday night, partly cloudy until midnight, then clearing. Lows in the upper 50s. South winds 10 to 15 miles an hour. Memorial Day, sunny, hot with highs in the upper 80s. South winds 10 to 15 miles an hour. Monday night, mostly clear. Lows in the lower 60s. Tuesday and Tuesday night, partly cloudy. Hot. Highs in the mid-80s. Lows in the lower 60s. Wednesday through Thursday night, mostly cloudy with a chance of showers and thunderstorms. Highs around 80. Lows in the lower 60s. Chance of rain 50%. Friday, mostly cloudy in the morning, then becoming partly sunny. A 30% chance of showers. Highs in the upper 70s. At 10 a.m. in Omaha, it was partly sunny. The temperature was 64 degrees, the dew point 52, and the relative humidity 64%. The wind was north at 3 miles an hour. The pressure was 30.01 inches and steady. Across eastern Nebraska and southwest Iowa, it was mostly sunny, with a temperature of 64 at Millard, 64 at Columbus, 66 at Nebraska City, 63 at Plaxmouth, and 64 at Red Oak, Iowa. It was partly sunny, with a temperature of 65 at Lincoln, 59 at Fremont, 63 at Blair Airport, and 62 at Tacoma. Here are some observations from across the region. It was sunny, with a temperature of 64 at North Platte, and 62 at Valentine. It was mostly sunny, with a temperature of 63 at Grand Island, 63 at North Fork, 58 at Sioux Falls, 61 at Sioux City, and 65 at Des Moines. It was partly sunny, with a temperature of 71 at Kansas City, 64 at Concordia, Kansas, and 59 at Denver. Once again, at 10 a.m. in Omaha, it was 64 degrees under partly sunny skies. This hazardous weather outlook is for southwest Iowa, west central Iowa, east central Nebraska, northeast Nebraska, and southeast Nebraska. For today and tonight, there is a 15 to 30% chance for a scattered shower or storm over northeast Nebraska after 4 p.m. today. A strong storm or two is possible with gusty winds or small hail. And now the extended outlook for the period Sunday through Friday.
Daily chances for widely scattered showers and storms continue through the holiday weekend, with a strong storm or two possible Sunday. Spotter information statement. Spotter activation may be needed. 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The current time is 10:07 a.m. Central Daylight Time. Now for the official National Weather Service forecast for the Omaha and Council Bluffs area. Today, mostly sunny. Highs in the mid-70s. Northwest winds 5 to 10 miles an hour. Tonight, mostly clear. Lows in the lower 50s. Southeast winds around 5 miles an hour. Sunday, sunny. Highs in the lower 80s. South winds 10 to 15 miles an hour. Sunday night, partly cloudy until midnight, then clearing. Lows in the upper 50s. South winds 10 to 15 miles an hour. Memorial Day, sunny, hot with highs in the upper 80s. South winds 10 to 15 miles an hour. Monday night, mostly clear. Lows in the lower 60s. Tuesday and Tuesday night, partly cloudy. Hot. Highs in the mid-80s. Lows in the lower 60s. Wednesday through Thursday night, mostly cloudy with a chance of showers and thunderstorms. Highs around 80. Lows in the lower 60s. Chance of rain 50%. Friday, mostly cloudy in the morning, then becoming partly sunny. A 30% chance of showers. Highs in the upper 70s. At 10 a.m. in Omaha, it was partly sunny. The temperature was 64 degrees, the dew point 52, and the relative humidity 64%. The wind was north at 3 miles an hour. The pressure was 30.01 inches and steady. Across eastern Nebraska and southwest Iowa, it was mostly sunny, with a temperature of 64 at Millard, 64 at Columbus, 66 at Nebraska City, 63 at Plaxmouth, and 64 at Red Oak, Iowa. It was partly sunny, with a temperature of 65 at Lincoln, 59 at Fremont, 63 at Blair Airport, and 62 at Tacoma. Here are some observations from across the region. It was sunny, with a temperature of 64 at North Platte, and 62 at Valentine. It was mostly sunny, with a temperature of 63 at Grand Island, 63 at North Fork, 58 at Sioux Falls, 61 at Sioux City, and 65 at Des Moines. It was partly sunny, with a temperature of 71 at Kansas City, 64 at Concordia, Kansas, and 59 at Denver. Once again, at 10 a.m. in Omaha, it was 64 degrees under partly sunny skies. This hazardous weather outlook is for southwest Iowa, west central Iowa, east central Nebraska, northeast Nebraska, and southeast Nebraska. For today and tonight, there is a 15 to 30% chance for a scattered shower or storm over northeast Nebraska after 4 p.m. today. A strong storm or two is possible with gusty winds or small hail. And now the extended outlook for the period Sunday through Friday. Daily chances for widely scattered showers and storms continue through the holiday weekend, with a strong storm or two possible Sunday. Spotter information statement. Spotter activation may be needed. 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The current time is 10:11 a.m. Central Daylight Time. Now for the official National Weather Service forecast for the Omaha and Council Bluffs area. Today, mostly sunny. Highs in the mid-70s. Northwest winds 5 to 10 miles an hour. Tonight, mostly clear. Lows in the lower 50s. Southeast winds around 5 miles an hour. Sunday, sunny. Highs in the lower 80s. South winds 10 to 15 miles an hour. Sunday night, partly cloudy until midnight, then clearing. Lows in the upper 50s. South winds 10 to 15 miles an hour. Memorial Day, sunny, hot with highs in the upper 80s. South winds 10 to 15 miles an hour. Monday night, mostly clear.
lows in the lower 60s. Tuesday and Tuesday night, partly cloudy. Hot. Highs in the mid-80s. Lows in the lower 60s. Wednesday through Thursday night, mostly cloudy with a chance of showers and thunderstorms. Highs around 80. Lows in the lower 60s. Chance of rain 50%. Friday, mostly cloudy in the morning, then becoming partly sunny. A 30% chance of showers. Highs in the upper 70s. At 10 a.m. in Omaha, it was partly sunny. The temperature was 64 degrees, the dew point 52, and the relative humidity 64%. The wind was north at 3 miles an hour. The pressure was 30.01 inches and steady. Across eastern Nebraska and southwest Iowa, it was mostly sunny, with a temperature of 66 at Nebraska City and 64 at Red Oak, Iowa. It was partly sunny, with a temperature of 65 at Lincoln, 64 at Millard, 59 at Fremont, and 64 at Columbus. Under partly sunny skies, Blair Airport reported 63, Tacoma reported 62, and Plattsmouth reported 63. Here are some observations from across the region. It was sunny, with a temperature of 64 at North Platte and 62 at Valentine. It was mostly sunny, with a temperature of 63 at Grand Island, 63 at Norfolk, 58 at Sioux Falls, 61 at Sioux City, and 65 at Des Moines. It was partly sunny, with a temperature of 71 at Kansas City and 59 at Denver. At Concordia, Kansas, it was cloudy, with a temperature of 64. Once again, at 10 a.m. in Omaha, it was 64 degrees under partly sunny skies. This hazardous weather outlook is for southwest Iowa, west central Iowa, east central Nebraska, northeast Nebraska, and southeast Nebraska. For today and tonight, there is a 15 to 30% chance for a scattered shower or storm over northeast Nebraska after 4 p.m. today. A strong storm or two is possible with gusty winds or small hail. And now the extended outlook for the period Sunday through Friday. Daily chances for widely scattered showers and storms continue through the holiday weekend, with a strong storm or two possible Sunday. Spotter information statement. Spotter activation may be needed. 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The current time is 10:15 a.m. Central Daylight Time. Now for the official National Weather Service forecast for the Omaha and Council Bluffs area. Today, mostly sunny. Highs in the mid-70s. Northwest winds 5 to 10 miles an hour. Tonight, mostly clear. Lows in the lower 50s. Southeast winds around 5 miles an hour. Sunday, sunny. Highs in the lower 80s. South winds 10 to 15 miles an hour. Sunday night, partly cloudy until midnight, then clearing. Lows in the upper 50s. South winds 10 to 15 miles an hour. Memorial Day, sunny, hot with highs in the upper 80s. South winds 10 to 15 miles an hour. Monday night, mostly clear. Lows in the lower 60s. Tuesday and Tuesday night, partly cloudy. Hot. Highs in the mid-80s. Lows in the lower 60s. Wednesday through Thursday night, mostly cloudy with a chance of showers and thunderstorms. Highs around 80. Lows in the lower 60s. Chance of rain 50%. Friday, mostly cloudy in the morning, then becoming partly sunny. A 30% chance of showers. Highs in the upper 70s. At 10 a.m. in Omaha, it was partly sunny. The temperature was 64 degrees, the dew point 52, and the relative humidity 64%. The wind was north at 3 miles an hour. The pressure was 30.01 inches and steady. Across eastern Nebraska and southwest Iowa, it was mostly sunny, with a temperature of 66 at Nebraska City and 64 at Red Oak, Iowa. It was partly sunny, with a temperature of 65 at Lincoln,
64 at Millard, 59 at Fremont, and 64 at Columbus. Under partly sunny skies, Blair Airport reported 63, Tacoma reported 62, and Plattsmouth reported 63. Here are some observations from across the region. It was sunny, with a temperature of 64 at North Platte and 62 at Valentine. It was mostly sunny, with a temperature of 63 at Grand Island, 63 at Norfolk, 58 at Sioux Falls, 61 at Sioux City, and 65 at Des Moines. It was partly sunny, with a temperature of 71 at Kansas City and 59 at Denver. At Concordia, Kansas, it was cloudy, with a temperature of 64. Once again, at 10 a.m. in Omaha, it was 64 degrees under partly sunny skies. This hazardous weather outlook is for southwest Iowa, west central Iowa, east central Nebraska, northeast Nebraska, and southeast Nebraska. For today and tonight, there is a 15 to 30% chance for a scattered shower or storm over northeast Nebraska after 4 p.m. today. A strong storm or two is possible with gusty winds or small hail. And now the extended outlook for the period Sunday through Friday. Daily chances for widely scattered showers and storms continue through the holiday weekend, with a strong storm or two possible Sunday. Spotter information statement. Spotter activation may be needed. 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The current time is 10:19 a.m. Central Daylight Time. Now for the official National Weather Service forecast for the Omaha and Council Bluffs area. Today, mostly sunny. Highs in the mid-70s. Northwest winds 5 to 10 miles an hour. Tonight, mostly clear. Lows in the lower 50s. Southeast winds around 5 miles an hour. Sunday, sunny. Highs in the lower 80s. South winds 10 to 15 miles an hour. Sunday night, partly cloudy until midnight, then clearing. Lows in the upper 50s. South winds 10 to 15 miles an hour. Memorial Day, sunny, hot with highs in the upper 80s. South winds 10 to 15 miles an hour. Monday night, mostly clear. Lows in the lower 60s. Tuesday and Tuesday night, partly cloudy. Hot. Highs in the mid-80s. Lows in the lower 60s. Wednesday through Thursday night, mostly cloudy with a chance of showers and thunderstorms. Highs around 80. Lows in the lower 60s. Chance of rain 50%. Friday, mostly cloudy in the morning, then becoming partly sunny. A 30% chance of showers. Highs in the upper 70s. At 10 a.m. in Omaha, it was partly sunny. The temperature was 64 degrees, the dew point 52, and the relative humidity 64%. The wind was north at 3 miles an hour. The pressure was 30.01 inches and steady. Across eastern Nebraska and southwest Iowa, it was mostly sunny, with a temperature of 66 at Nebraska City and 64 at Red Oak, Iowa. It was partly sunny, with a temperature of 65 at Lincoln, 64 at Millard, 59 at Fremont, and 64 at Columbus. Under partly sunny skies, Blair Airport reported 63, Tacoma reported 62, and Plattsmouth reported 63. Here are some observations from across the region. It was sunny, with a temperature of 64 at North Platte and 62 at Valentine. It was mostly sunny, with a temperature of 63 at Grand Island, 63 at Norfolk, 58 at Sioux Falls, 61 at Sioux City, and 65 at Des Moines. It was partly sunny, with a temperature of 71 at Kansas City and 59 at Denver. At Concordia, Kansas, it was cloudy, with a temperature of 64. Once again, at 10 a.m. in Omaha, it was 64 degrees under partly sunny skies. This hazardous weather outlook is for southwest Iowa, west central Iowa, east central Nebraska, northeast Nebraska, and southeast Nebraska. For today and tonight,
There is a 15 to 30% chance for a scattered shower or storm over northeast Nebraska after 4 p.m. today. A strong storm or two is possible with gusty winds or small hail. And now the extended outlook for the period Sunday through Friday. Daily chances for widely scattered showers and storms continue through the holiday weekend, with a strong storm or two possible Sunday. Spotter information statement. Spotter activation may be needed. 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The current time is 10:23 a.m. Central Daylight Time. Now for the official National Weather Service forecast for the Omaha and Council Bluffs area. Today, mostly sunny. Highs in the mid-70s. Northwest winds 5 to 10 miles an hour. Tonight, mostly clear. Lows in the lower 50s. Southeast winds around 5 miles an hour. Sunday, sunny. Highs in the lower 80s. South winds 10 to 15 miles an hour. Sunday night, partly cloudy until midnight, then clearing. Lows in the upper 50s. South winds 10 to 15 miles an hour. Memorial Day, sunny, hot with highs in the upper 80s. South winds 10 to 15 miles an hour. Monday night, mostly clear. Lows in the lower 60s. Tuesday and Tuesday night, partly cloudy. Hot. Highs in the mid-80s. Lows in the lower 60s. Wednesday through Thursday night, mostly cloudy with a chance of showers and thunderstorms. Highs around 80. Lows in the lower 60s. Chance of rain 50%. Friday, mostly cloudy in the morning, then becoming partly sunny. A 30% chance of showers. Highs in the upper 70s. At 10 a.m. in Omaha, it was partly sunny. The temperature was 64 degrees, the dew point 52, and the relative humidity 64%. The wind was north at 3 miles an hour. The pressure was 30.01 inches and steady. Across eastern Nebraska and southwest Iowa, it was mostly sunny, with a temperature of 66 at Nebraska City and 64 at Red Oak, Iowa. It was partly sunny, with a temperature of 65 at Lincoln, 64 at Millard, 59 at Fremont, and 64 at Columbus. Under partly sunny skies, Blair Airport reported 63, Tacoma reported 62, and Plattsmouth reported 63. Here are some observations from across the region. It was sunny, with a temperature of 64 at North Platte and 62 at Valentine. It was mostly sunny, with a temperature of 63 at Grand Island, 63 at North Fork, 58 at Sioux Falls, 61 at Sioux City, and 65 at Des Moines. It was partly sunny, with a temperature of 71 at Kansas City and 59 at Denver. At Concordia, Kansas, it was cloudy, with a temperature of 64. Once again, at 10 a.m. in Omaha, it was 64 degrees under partly sunny skies. This hazardous weather outlook is for southwest Iowa, west central Iowa, east central Nebraska, northeast Nebraska, and southeast Nebraska. For today and tonight, there is a 15 to 30% chance for a scattered shower or storm over northeast Nebraska after 4 p.m. today. A strong storm or two is possible with gusty winds or small hail. And now the extended outlook for the period Sunday through Friday. Daily chances for widely scattered showers and storms continue through the holiday weekend, with a strong storm or two possible Sunday. Spotter information statement. Spotter activation may be needed. 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The current time is 10:26 a.m. Central Daylight Time. Now for the official National Weather Service forecast for the Omaha and Council Bluffs area. Today, mostly sunny. Highs in the mid-70s. Northwest winds 5 to 10 miles an hour. Tonight, mostly clear. Lows in the lower 50s. Southeast winds around 5 miles an hour. Sunday, sunny.
Highs in the lower 80s. South winds 10 to 15 miles an hour. Sunday night, partly cloudy until midnight, then clearing. Lows in the upper 50s. South winds 10 to 15 miles an hour. Memorial Day, sunny, hot with highs in the upper 80s. South winds 10 to 15 miles an hour. Monday night, mostly clear. Lows in the lower 60s. Tuesday and Tuesday night, partly cloudy. Hot. Highs in the mid 80s. Lows in the lower 60s. Wednesday through Thursday night, mostly cloudy with a chance of showers and thunderstorms. Highs around 80. Lows in the lower 60s. Chance of rain 50%. Friday, mostly cloudy in the morning, then becoming partly sunny. A 30% chance of showers. Highs in the upper 70s. At 10 a.m. in Omaha, it was partly sunny. The temperature was 64 degrees, the dew point 52, and the relative humidity 64%. The wind was north at 3 miles an hour. The pressure was 30.01 inches and steady. Across eastern Nebraska and southwest Iowa, it was mostly sunny, with a temperature of 66 at Nebraska City and 64 at Red Oak, Iowa. It was partly sunny, with a temperature of 65 at Lincoln, 64 at Millard, 59 at Fremont, and 64 at Columbus. Under partly sunny skies, Blair Airport reported 63, Tacoma reported 62, and Plattsmouth reported 63. Here are some observations from across the region. It was sunny, with a temperature of 64 at North Platte and 62 at Valentine. It was mostly sunny, with a temperature of 63 at Grand Island, 63 at North Fork, 58 at Sioux Falls, 61 at Sioux City, and 65 at Des Moines. It was partly sunny, with a temperature of 71 at Kansas City and 59 at Denver. At Concordia, Kansas, it was cloudy, with a temperature of 64. Once again, at 10 a.m. in Omaha, it was 64 degrees under partly sunny skies. This hazardous weather outlook is for southwest Iowa, west central Iowa, east central Nebraska, northeast Nebraska, and southeast Nebraska. For today and tonight, there is a 15 to 30% chance for a scattered shower or storm over northeast Nebraska after 4 p.m. today. A strong storm or two is possible with gusty winds or small hail. And now the extended outlook for the period Sunday through Friday. Daily chances for widely scattered showers and storms continue through the holiday weekend, with a strong storm or two possible Sunday. Spotter information statement, spotter activation may be needed. 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The current time is 10:30 a.m. Central Daylight Time. Now for the official National Weather Service forecast for the Omaha and Council Bluffs area. Today, mostly sunny. Highs in the mid-70s. Northwest winds 5 to 10 miles an hour. Tonight, mostly clear. Lows in the lower 50s. Southeast winds around 5 miles an hour. Sunday, sunny. Highs in the lower 80s. South winds 10 to 15 miles an hour. Sunday night, partly cloudy until midnight, then clearing. Lows in the upper 50s. South winds 10 to 15 miles an hour. Memorial Day, sunny, hot with highs in the upper 80s. South winds 10 to 15 miles an hour. Monday night, mostly clear. Lows in the lower 60s. Tuesday and Tuesday night, partly cloudy. Hot. Highs in the mid-80s. Lows in the lower 60s. Wednesday through Thursday night, mostly cloudy with a chance of showers and thunderstorms. Highs around 80. Lows in the lower 60s. Chance of rain 50%. Friday, mostly cloudy in the morning, then becoming partly sunny. A 30% chance of showers. Highs in the upper 70s. At 10 a.m. in Omaha, it was partly sunny. The temperature was 64 degrees, the dew point
0.52 and the relative humidity 64%. The wind was north at 3 miles an hour. The pressure was 30.01 inches and steady. Across eastern Nebraska and southwest Iowa, it was mostly sunny, with a temperature of 66 at Nebraska City and 64 at Red Oak, Iowa. It was partly sunny, with a temperature of 65 at Lincoln, 64 at Millard, 59 at Fremont, and 64 at Columbus. Under partly sunny skies, Blair Airport reported 63, Tacoma reported 62, and Plattsmouth reported 63. Here are some observations from across the region. It was sunny, with a temperature of 64 at North Platte and 62 at Valentine. It was mostly sunny, with a temperature of 63 at Grand Island, 63 at Norfolk, 58 at Sioux Falls, 61 at Sioux City, and 65 at Des Moines. It was partly sunny, with a temperature of 71 at Kansas City and 59 at Denver. At Concordia, Kansas, it was cloudy, with a temperature of 64. Once again, at 10 a.m. in Omaha, it was 64 degrees under partly sunny skies. This hazardous weather outlook is for southwest Iowa, west central Iowa, east central Nebraska, northeast Nebraska, and southeast Nebraska. For today and tonight, there is a 15 to 30% chance for a scattered shower or storm over northeast Nebraska after 4 p.m. today. A strong storm or two is possible with gusty winds or small hail. And now the extended outlook for the period Sunday through Friday. Daily chances for widely scattered showers and storms continue through the holiday weekend, with a strong storm or two possible Sunday. Spotter information statement. Spotter activation may be needed. 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The current time is 10:34 a.m. Central Daylight Time. Now for the official National Weather Service forecast for the Omaha and Council Bluffs area. Today, mostly sunny. Highs in the mid-70s. Northwest winds 5 to 10 miles an hour. Tonight, mostly clear. Lows in the lower 50s. Southeast winds around 5 miles an hour. Sunday, sunny. Highs in the lower 80s. South winds 10 to 15 miles an hour. Sunday night, partly cloudy until midnight, then clearing. Lows in the upper 50s. South winds 10 to 15 miles an hour. Memorial Day, sunny, hot with highs in the upper 80s. South winds 10 to 15 miles an hour. Monday night, mostly clear. Lows in the lower 60s. Tuesday and Tuesday night, partly cloudy. Hot. Highs in the mid-80s. Lows in the lower 60s. Wednesday through Thursday night, mostly cloudy with a chance of showers and thunderstorms. Highs around 80. Lows in the lower 60s. Chance of rain 50%. Friday, mostly cloudy in the morning, then becoming partly sunny. A 30% chance of showers. Highs in the upper 70s. At 10 a.m. in Omaha, it was partly sunny. The temperature was 64 degrees, the dew point 52, and the relative humidity 64%. The wind was north at 3 miles an hour. The pressure was 30.01 inches and steady. Across eastern Nebraska and southwest Iowa, it was mostly sunny, with a temperature of 66 at Nebraska City and 64 at Red Oak, Iowa. It was partly sunny, with a temperature of 65 at Lincoln, 64 at Millard, 59 at Fremont, and 64 at Columbus. Under partly sunny skies, Blair Airport reported 63, Tacoma reported 62, and Plattsmouth reported 63. Here are some observations from across the region. It was sunny, with a temperature of 64 at North Platte and 62 at Valentine. It was mostly sunny, with a temperature of 63 at Grand Island, 63 at Norfolk, 58 at Sioux Falls, 61 at Sioux City, and 65 at Des Moines. It was partly sunny, with a temperature of 71 at Kansas City and 59 at Denver.
at Concordia, Kansas, it was cloudy with a temperature of 64. Once again, at 10 a.m. in Omaha, it was 64 degrees under partly sunny skies. This hazardous weather outlook is for southwest Iowa, west-central Iowa, east-central Nebraska, northeast Nebraska, and southeast Nebraska. For today and tonight, there is a 15 to 30% chance for a scattered shower or storm over northeast Nebraska after 4 p.m. today. A strong storm or two is possible with gusty winds or small hail. And now the extended outlook for the period Sunday through Friday. Daily chances for widely scattered showers and storms continue through the holiday weekend, with a strong storm or two possible Sunday. Spotter information statement. Spotter activation may be needed. 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The current time is 10:38 a.m. Central Daylight Time. Now for the official National Weather Service forecast for the Omaha and Council Bluffs area. Today, mostly sunny. Highs in the mid-70s. Northwest winds 5 to 10 miles an hour. Tonight, mostly clear. Lows in the lower 50s. Southeast winds around 5 miles an hour. Sunday, sunny. Highs in the lower 80s. South winds 10 to 15 miles an hour. Sunday night, partly cloudy until midnight, then clearing. Lows in the upper 50s. South winds 10 to 15 miles an hour. Memorial Day, sunny, hot with highs in the upper 80s. South winds 10 to 15 miles an hour. Monday night, mostly clear. Lows in the lower 60s. Tuesday and Tuesday night, partly cloudy. Hot. Highs in the mid-80s. Lows in the lower 60s. Wednesday through Thursday night, mostly cloudy with a chance of showers and thunderstorms. Highs around 80. Lows in the lower 60s. Chance of rain 50%. Friday, mostly cloudy in the morning, then becoming partly sunny. A 30% chance of showers. Highs in the upper 70s. At 10 a.m. in Omaha, it was partly sunny. The temperature was 64 degrees, the dew point 52, and the relative humidity 64%. The wind was north at 3 miles an hour. The pressure was 30.01 inches and steady. Across eastern Nebraska and southwest Iowa, it was mostly sunny, with a temperature of 66 at Nebraska City and 64 at Red Oak, Iowa. It was partly sunny, with a temperature of 65 at Lincoln, 64 at Millard, 59 at Fremont, and 64 at Columbus. Under partly sunny skies, Blair Airport reported 63, Tacoma reported 62, and Plattsmouth reported 63. Here are some observations from across the region. It was sunny, with a temperature of 64 at North Platte and 62 at Valentine. It was mostly sunny, with a temperature of 63 at Grand Island, 63 at Norfolk, 58 at Sioux Falls, 61 at Sioux City, and 65 at Des Moines. It was partly sunny, with a temperature of 71 at Kansas City and 59 at Denver. At Concordia, Kansas, it was cloudy, with a temperature of 64. Once again, at 10 a.m. in Omaha, it was 64 degrees under partly sunny skies. This hazardous weather outlook is for southwest Iowa, west-central Iowa, east-central Nebraska, northeast Nebraska, and southeast Nebraska. For today and tonight, there is a 15 to 30% chance for a scattered shower or storm over northeast Nebraska after 4 p.m. today. A strong storm or two is possible with gusty winds or small hail. And now the extended outlook for the period Sunday through Friday. Daily chances for widely scattered showers and storms continue through the holiday weekend, with a strong storm or two possible Sunday. Spotter information statement. Spotter activation may be needed. 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The current time is 10:42 a.m. Central Daylight Time.
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Today, mostly sunny. Highs in the mid-70s. Northwest winds 5 to 10 miles an hour. Tonight, mostly clear. Lows in the lower 50s. Southeast winds around 5 miles an hour. Sunday, sunny. Highs in the lower 80s. South winds 10 to 15 miles an hour. Sunday night, partly cloudy until midnight, then clearing. Lows in the upper 50s. South winds 10 to 15 miles an hour. Memorial Day, sunny, hot with highs in the upper 80s. South winds 10 to 15 miles an hour. Monday night, mostly clear. Lows in the lower 60s. Tuesday and Tuesday night, partly cloudy. Hot. Highs in the mid-80s. Lows in the lower 60s. Wednesday through Thursday night, mostly cloudy with a chance of showers and thunderstorms. Highs around 80. Lows in the lower 60s. Chance of rain 50%. Friday, mostly cloudy in the morning, then becoming partly sunny. A 30% chance of showers. Highs in the upper 70s. At 10 a.m. in Omaha, it was partly sunny. The temperature was 64 degrees, the dew point 52, and the relative humidity 64%. The wind was north at 3 miles an hour. The pressure was 30.01 inches and steady. Across eastern Nebraska and southwest Iowa, it was mostly sunny, with a temperature of 66 at Nebraska City and 64 at Red Oak, Iowa. It was partly sunny, with a temperature of 65 at Lincoln, 64 at Millard, 59 at Fremont, and 64 at Columbus. Under partly sunny skies, Blair Airport reported 63, Tacoma reported 62, and Plattsmouth reported 63. Here are some observations from across the region. It was sunny, with a temperature of 64 at North Platte and 62 at Valentine. It was mostly sunny, with a temperature of 63 at Grand Island, 63 at North Fork, 58 at Sioux Falls, 61 at Sioux City, and 65 at Des Moines. It was partly sunny, with a temperature of 71 at Kansas City and 59 at Denver. At Concordia, Kansas, it was cloudy, with a temperature of 64. Once again, at 10 a.m. in Omaha, it was 64 degrees under partly sunny skies. This hazardous weather outlook is for southwest Iowa, west central Iowa, east central Nebraska, northeast Nebraska, and southeast Nebraska. For today and tonight, there is a 15 to 30% chance for a scattered shower or storm over northeast Nebraska after 4 p.m. today. A strong storm or two is possible with gusty winds or small hail. And now the extended outlook for the period Sunday through Friday. Daily chances for widely scattered showers and storms continue through the holiday weekend, with a strong storm or two possible Sunday. Spotter information statement. Spotter activation may be needed. 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The current time is 10:46 a.m. Central Daylight Time. Now for the official National Weather Service forecast for the Omaha and Council Bluffs area. Today, mostly sunny. Highs in the mid-70s. Northwest winds 5 to 10 miles an hour. Tonight, mostly clear. Lows in the lower 50s. Southeast winds around 5 miles an hour. Sunday, sunny. Highs in the lower 80s. South winds 10 to 15 miles an hour. Sunday night, partly cloudy until midnight, then clearing. Lows in the upper 50s. South winds 10 to 15 miles an hour. Memorial Day, sunny, hot with highs in the upper 80s. South winds 10 to 15 miles an hour. Monday night, mostly clear. Lows in the lower 60s. Tuesday and Tuesday night, partly cloudy. Hot. Highs in the mid-80s. Lows in the lower 60s. Wednesday through Thursday night, mostly cloudy with a chance of showers and thunderstorms.
highs around 80. Lows in the lower 60s. Chance of rain 50%. Friday, mostly cloudy in the morning, then becoming partly sunny. A 30% chance of showers. Highs in the upper 70s. At 10 a.m. in Omaha, it was partly sunny. The temperature was 64 degrees, the dew point 52, and the relative humidity 64%. The wind was north at 3 miles an hour. The pressure was 30.01 inches and steady. Across eastern Nebraska and southwest Iowa, it was mostly sunny, with a temperature of 66 at Nebraska City and 64 at Red Oak, Iowa. It was partly sunny, with a temperature of 65 at Lincoln, 64 at Millard, 59 at Fremont, and 64 at Columbus. Under partly sunny skies, Blair Airport reported 63, Tacoma reported 62, and Plattsmouth reported 63. Here are some observations from across the region. It was sunny, with a temperature of 64 at North Platte and 62 at Valentine. It was mostly sunny, with a temperature of 63 at Grand Island, 63 at Norfolk, 58 at Sioux Falls, 61 at Sioux City, and 65 at Des Moines. It was partly sunny, with a temperature of 71 at Kansas City and 59 at Denver. At Concordia, Kansas, it was cloudy, with a temperature of 64. Once again, at 10 a.m. in Omaha, it was 64 degrees under partly sunny skies. This hazardous weather outlook is for southwest Iowa, west central Iowa, east central Nebraska, northeast Nebraska, and southeast Nebraska. For today and tonight, there is a 15 to 30% chance for a scattered shower or storm over northeast Nebraska after 4 p.m. today. A strong storm or two is possible with gusty winds or small hail. And now the extended outlook for the period Sunday through Friday. Daily chances for widely scattered showers and storms continue through the holiday weekend, with a strong storm or two possible Sunday. Spotter information statement, spotter activation may be needed. 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The current time is 10:49 a.m. Central Daylight Time. Now for the official National Weather Service forecast for the Omaha and Council Bluffs area. Today, mostly sunny. Highs in the mid-70s. Northwest winds 5 to 10 miles an hour. Tonight, mostly clear. Lows in the lower 50s. Southeast winds around 5 miles an hour. Sunday, sunny. Highs in the lower 80s. South winds 10 to 15 miles an hour. Sunday night, partly cloudy until midnight, then clearing. Lows in the upper 50s. South winds 10 to 15 miles an hour. Memorial Day, sunny, hot with highs in the upper 80s. South winds 10 to 15 miles an hour. Monday night, mostly clear. Lows in the lower 60s. Tuesday and Tuesday night, partly cloudy. Hot. Highs in the mid-80s. Lows in the lower 60s. Wednesday through Thursday night, mostly cloudy with a chance of showers and thunderstorms. Highs around 80. Lows in the lower 60s. Chance of rain 50%. Friday, mostly cloudy in the morning, then becoming partly sunny. A 30% chance of showers. Highs in the upper 70s. This is NOAA All Hazards Radio Station KIH 61 serving the following counties in Nebraska and Iowa. Douglas, Sarpy, Washington, Cass, Odo, Burt, Dodge, Saunders, Harrison, Pottawatomie, and Mills. At 10 a.m. in Omaha, it was partly sunny. The temperature was 64 degrees, the dew point 52, and the relative humidity 64%. The wind was north at 3 miles an hour. The pressure was 30.01 inches and steady. Across eastern Nebraska and southwest Iowa, it was mostly sunny, with a temperature of 66 at Nebraska City and 64 at Red Oak, Iowa. It was partly sunny, with a temperature of 65 at Lincoln, 64 at Millard, 59 at Fremont,
and 64 at Columbus. Under partly sunny skies, Blair Airport reported 63, Tacoma reported 62, and Plattsmouth reported 63. Here are some observations from across the region. It was sunny, with a temperature of 64 at North Platte.

southwest Iowa, west central Iowa, east central Nebraska, northeast Nebraska, and southeast Nebraska for today and tonight. There is a 15 to 30% chance for a scattered shower or storm over northeast Nebraska after 4 p.m. today. A strong storm or two is possible with gusty winds or small hail. And now the extended outlook for the period Sunday through Friday. Daily chances for widely scattered showers and storms continue through the holiday weekend, with a strong storm or two possible Sunday. Spotter information statement. Spotter activation may be needed. 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The current time is 10:54 a.m. Central Daylight Time. Now for the official National Weather Service forecast for the Omaha and Council Bluffs area. Today, mostly sunny. Highs in the mid-70s. Northwest winds 5 to 10 miles an hour. Tonight, mostly clear. Lows in the lower 50s. Southeast winds around 5 miles an hour. Sunday, sunny. Highs in the lower 80s. South winds 10 to 15 miles an hour. Sunday night, partly cloudy until midnight, then clearing. Lows in the upper 50s. South winds 10 to 15 miles an hour. Memorial Day, sunny, hot with highs in the upper 80s. South winds 10 to 15 miles an hour. Monday night, mostly clear. Lows in the lower 60s. Tuesday and Tuesday night, partly cloudy. Hot. Highs in the mid-80s. Lows in the lower 60s. Wednesday through Thursday night, mostly cloudy with a chance of showers and thunderstorms. Highs around 80. Lows in the lower 60s. Chance of rain 50%. Friday, mostly cloudy in the morning, then becoming partly sunny. A 30% chance of showers. Highs in the upper 70s. At 10 a.m. in Omaha, it was partly sunny. The temperature was 64 degrees, the dew point 52, and the relative humidity 64%. The wind was north at 3 miles an hour. The pressure was 30.01 inches and steady. Across eastern Nebraska and southwest Iowa, it was mostly sunny, with a temperature of 66 at Nebraska City and 64 at Red Oak, Iowa. It was partly sunny, with a temperature of 65 at Lincoln, 64 at Millard, 59 at Fremont, and 64 at Columbus. Under partly sunny skies, Blair Airport reported 63, Tacoma reported 62, and Plattsmouth reported 63. Here are some observations from across the region. It was sunny, with a temperature of 64 at North Platte and 62 at Valentine. It was mostly sunny, with a temperature of 63 at Grand Island, 63 at North Fork, 58 at Sioux Falls, 61 at Sioux City, and 65 at Des Moines. It was partly sunny, with a temperature of 71 at Kansas City and 59 at Denver. At Concordia, Kansas, it was cloudy, with a temperature of 64. Once again, at 10 a.m. in Omaha, it was 64 degrees under partly sunny skies. This hazardous weather outlook is for southwest Iowa, west central Iowa, east central Nebraska, northeast Nebraska, and southeast Nebraska for today and tonight. There is a 15 to 30% chance for a scattered shower or storm over northeast Nebraska after 4 p.m. today. A strong storm or two is possible with gusty winds or small hail. And now the extended outlook for the period Sunday through Friday. Daily chances for widely scattered showers and storms continue through the holiday weekend, with a strong storm or two possible Sunday. Spotter information statement. Spotter activation may be needed. 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The current time is 10:57 a.m. Central Daylight Time. Now for the official National Weather Service forecast for the Omaha and Council Bluffs area. Today, mostly sunny. Highs in the mid-70s. Northwest winds 5 to 10 miles an hour. Tonight, mostly clear.

the lower 50s. Southeast winds around 5 miles an hour. Sunday, sunny. Highs in the lower 80s. South winds 10 to 15 miles an hour. Sunday night, partly cloudy until midnight, then clearing. Lows in the upper 50s. South winds 10 to 15 miles an hour. Memorial Day, sunny, hot with highs in the upper 80s. South winds 10 to 15 miles an hour. Monday night, mostly clear. Lows in the lower 60s. Tuesday and Tuesday night, partly cloudy. Hot. Highs in the mid 80s. Lows in the lower 60s. Wednesday through Thursday night, mostly cloudy with a chance of showers and thunderstorms. Highs around 80. Lows in the lower 60s. Chance of rain 50%. Friday, mostly cloudy in the morning, then becoming partly sunny. A 30% chance of showers. Highs in the upper 70s. At 10 a.m. in Omaha, it was partly sunny. The temperature was 64 degrees, the dew point 52, and the relative humidity 64%. The wind was north at 3 miles an hour. The pressure was 30.01 inches and steady. Across eastern Nebraska and southwest Iowa, it was mostly sunny, with a temperature of 66 at Nebraska City and 64 at Red Oak, Iowa. It was partly sunny, with a temperature of 65 at Lincoln, 64 at Millard, 59 at Fremont, and 64 at Columbus. Under partly sunny skies, Blair Airport reported 63, Tacoma reported 62, and Plattsmouth reported 63. Here are some observations from across the region. It was sunny, with a temperature of 64 at North Platte and 62 at Valentine. It was mostly sunny, with a temperature of 63 at Grand Island, 63 at Norfolk, 58 at Sioux Falls, 61 at Sioux City, and 65 at Des Moines. It was partly sunny, with a temperature of 71 at Kansas City and 59 at Denver. At Concordia, Kansas, it was cloudy, with a temperature of 64. Once again, at 10 a.m. in Omaha, it was 64 degrees under partly sunny skies. This hazardous weather outlook is for southwest Iowa, west central Iowa, east central Nebraska, northeast Nebraska, and southeast Nebraska. For today and tonight, there is a 15 to 30% chance for a scattered shower or storm over northeast Nebraska after 4 p.m. today. A strong storm or two is possible with gusty winds or small hail. And now the extended outlook for the period Sunday through Friday. Daily chances for widely scattered showers and storms continue through the holiday weekend, with a strong storm or two possible Sunday. Spotter information statement, spotter activation may be needed. 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The current time is 11:01 a.m. Central Daylight Time. Now for the official National Weather Service forecast for the Omaha and Council Bluffs area. Today, mostly sunny. Highs in the mid-70s. Northwest winds 5 to 10 miles an hour. Tonight, mostly clear. Lows in the lower 50s. Southeast winds around 5 miles an hour. Sunday, sunny. Highs in the lower 80s. South winds 10 to 15 miles an hour. Sunday night, partly cloudy until midnight, then clearing. Lows in the upper 50s. South winds 10 to 15 miles an hour. Memorial Day, sunny, hot with highs in the upper 80s. South winds 10 to 15 miles an hour. Monday night, mostly clear. Lows in the lower 60s. Tuesday and Tuesday night, partly cloudy. Hot. Highs in the mid-80s. Lows in the lower 60s. Wednesday through Thursday night, mostly cloudy with a chance of showers and thunderstorms. Highs around 80. Lows in the lower 60s. Chance of rain 50%. Friday, mostly cloudy in the morning, then becoming partly sunny. A 30% chance of showers. Highs in the upper 70s.
This hazardous weather outlook is for southwest Iowa, west central Iowa, east central Nebraska, northeast Nebraska, and southeast Nebraska for today and tonight. There is a 15 to 30% chance for a scattered shower or storm over northeast Nebraska after 4 p.m. today. A strong storm or two is possible with gusty winds or small hail. And now the extended outlook for the period Sunday through Friday. Daily chances for widely scattered showers and storms continue through the holiday weekend, with a strong storm or two possible Sunday. Spotter information statement. Spotter activation may be needed. 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The current time is 11:04 a.m. Central Daylight Time. Now for the official National Weather Service forecast for the Omaha and Council Bluffs area. Today, mostly sunny. Highs in the mid-70s. Northwest winds 5 to 10 miles an hour. Tonight, mostly clear. Lows in the lower 50s. Southeast winds around 5 miles an hour. Sunday, sunny. Highs in the lower 80s. South winds 10 to 15 miles an hour. Sunday night, partly cloudy until midnight, then clearing. Lows in the upper 50s. South winds 10 to 15 miles an hour. Memorial Day, sunny, hot with highs in the upper 80s. South winds 10 to 15 miles an hour. Monday night, mostly clear. Lows in the lower 60s. Tuesday and Tuesday night, partly cloudy. Hot. Highs in the mid-80s. Lows in the lower 60s. Wednesday through Thursday night, mostly cloudy with a chance of showers and thunderstorms. Highs around 80. Lows in the lower 60s. Chance of rain 50%. Friday, mostly cloudy in the morning, then becoming partly sunny. A 30% chance of showers. Highs in the upper 70s. At 11 a.m. in Omaha, it was partly sunny. The temperature was 66 degrees, the dew point 51, and the relative humidity 58%. The wind was variable at 3 miles an hour. The pressure was 30.02 inches and rising. Across eastern Nebraska and southwest Iowa, it was mostly sunny, with a temperature of 68 at Nebraska City and 68 at Red Oak, Iowa. It was partly sunny, with a temperature of 68 at Lincoln, 66 at Millard, 63 at Fremont, and 67 at Columbus. Under partly sunny skies, Blair Airport reported 64, Tacoma reported 64, and Plattsmouth reported 64. Here are some observations from across the region. It was sunny, with a temperature of 69 at North Platte and 67 at Valentine. It was mostly sunny, with a temperature of 66 at Grand Island, 68 at North Fork, 64 at Sioux City, 67 at Des Moines, and 62 at Denver. It was partly sunny, with a temperature of 62 at Sioux Falls and 73 at Kansas City. At Concordia, Kansas, it was cloudy, with a temperature of 66. Once again, at 11 a.m. in Omaha, it was 66 degrees under partly sunny skies. This hazardous weather outlook is for southwest Iowa, west central Iowa, east central Nebraska, northeast Nebraska, and southeast Nebraska for today and tonight. There is a 15 to 30% chance for a scattered shower or storm over northeast Nebraska after 4 p.m. today. A strong storm or two is possible with gusty winds or small hail. And now the extended outlook for the period Sunday through Friday. Daily chances for widely scattered showers and storms continue through the holiday weekend, with a strong storm or two possible Sunday. Spotter information statement. Spotter activation may be needed. 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The current time is 11:07 a.m. Central Daylight Time. Now for the official National Weather Service forecast for the Omaha and Council Bluffs area. Today, mostly sunny. Highs in the mid-70s.
Northwest winds 5 to 10 miles an hour. Tonight, mostly clear. Lows in the lower 50s. Southeast winds around 5 miles an hour. Sunday, sunny. Highs in the lower 80s. South winds 10 to 15 miles an hour. Sunday night, partly cloudy until midnight, then clearing. Lows in the upper 50s. South winds 10 to 15 miles an hour. Memorial Day, sunny, hot with highs in the upper 80s. South winds 10 to 15 miles an hour. Monday night, mostly clear. Lows in the lower 60s. Tuesday and Tuesday night, partly cloudy. Hot. Highs in the mid 80s. Lows in the lower 60s. Wednesday through Thursday night, mostly cloudy with a chance of showers and thunderstorms. Highs around 80. Lows in the lower 60s. Chance of rain 50%. Friday, mostly cloudy in the morning, then becoming partly sunny. A 30% chance of showers. Highs in the upper 70s. At 11 a.m. in Omaha, it was partly sunny. The temperature was 66 degrees, the dew point 51, and the relative humidity 58%. The wind was variable at 3 miles an hour. The pressure was 30.02 inches and rising. Across eastern Nebraska and southwest Iowa, it was mostly sunny, with a temperature of 68 at Nebraska City and 68 at Red Oak, Iowa. It was partly sunny, with a temperature of 68 at Lincoln, 66 at Millard, 63 at Fremont, and 67 at Columbus. Under partly sunny skies, Blair Airport reported 64, Tacoma reported 64, and Plattsmouth reported 64. Here are some observations from across the region. It was sunny, with a temperature of 69 at North Platte and 67 at Valentine. It was mostly sunny, with a temperature of 66 at Grand Island, 68 at Norfolk, 64 at Sioux City, 67 at Des Moines, and 62 at Denver. It was partly sunny, with a temperature of 62 at Sioux Falls and 73 at Kansas City. At Concordia, Kansas, it was cloudy, with a temperature of 66. Once again, at 11 a.m. in Omaha, it was 66 degrees under partly sunny skies. This hazardous weather outlook is for southwest Iowa, west central Iowa, east central Nebraska, northeast Nebraska, and southeast Nebraska. For today and tonight, there is a 15 to 30% chance for a scattered shower or storm over northeast Nebraska after 4 p.m. today. A strong storm or two is possible with gusty winds or small hail. And now the extended outlook for the period Sunday through Friday. Daily chances for widely scattered showers and storms continue through the holiday weekend, with a strong storm or two possible Sunday. Spotter information statement, spotter activation may be needed. 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The current time is 11:11 a.m. Central Daylight Time. Now for the official National Weather Service forecast for the Omaha and Council Bluffs area. Today, mostly sunny. Highs in the mid-70s. Northwest winds 5 to 10 miles an hour. Tonight, mostly clear. Lows in the lower 50s. Southeast winds around 5 miles an hour. Sunday, sunny. Highs in the lower 80s. South winds 10 to 15 miles an hour. Sunday night, partly cloudy until midnight, then clearing. Lows in the upper 50s. South winds 10 to 15 miles an hour. Memorial Day, sunny, hot with highs in the upper 80s. South winds 10 to 15 miles an hour. Monday night, mostly clear. Lows in the lower 60s. Tuesday and Tuesday night, partly cloudy. Hot. Highs in the mid-80s. Lows in the lower 60s. Wednesday through Thursday night, mostly cloudy with a chance of showers and thunderstorms. Highs around 80. Lows in the lower 60s. Chance of rain 50%.
Friday, mostly cloudy in the morning, then becoming partly sunny. A 30% chance of showers. Highs in the upper 70s. At 11 a.m. in Omaha, it was partly sunny. The temperature was 66 degrees, the dew point 51, and the relative humidity 58%. The wind was variable at 3 miles an hour. The pressure was 30.02 inches and rising. Across eastern Nebraska and southwest Iowa, it was mostly sunny, with a temperature of 68 at Nebraska City and 68 at Red Oak, Iowa. It was partly sunny, with a temperature of 68 at Lincoln, 66 at Millard, 63 at Fremont, and 67 at Columbus. Under partly sunny skies, Blair Airport reported 64, Tacoma reported 64, and Plattsmouth reported 64. Here are some observations from across the region. It was sunny, with a temperature of 69 at North Platte and 67 at Valentine. It was mostly sunny, with a temperature of 66 at Grand Island, 68 at Norfolk, 64 at Sioux City, 67 at Des Moines, and 62 at Denver. It was partly sunny, with a temperature of 62 at Sioux Falls, 73 at Kansas City, and 66 at Concordia, Kansas. Once again, at 11 a.m. in Omaha, it was 66 degrees under partly sunny skies. This hazardous weather outlook is for southwest Iowa, west central Iowa, east central Nebraska, northeast Nebraska, and southeast Nebraska for today and tonight. There is a 15 to 30% chance for a scattered shower or storm over northeast Nebraska after 4 p.m. today. A strong storm or two is possible with gusty winds or small hail. And now the extended outlook for the period Sunday through Friday. Daily chances for widely scattered showers and storms continue through the holiday weekend, with a strong storm or two possible Sunday. Spotter information statement. Spotter activation may be needed. 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The current time is 11:15 a.m. Central Daylight Time. Now for the official National Weather Service forecast for the Omaha and Council Bluffs area. Today, mostly sunny. Highs in the mid-70s. Northwest winds 5 to 10 miles an hour. Tonight, mostly clear. Lows in the lower 50s. Southeast winds around 5 miles an hour. Sunday, sunny. Highs in the lower 80s. South winds 10 to 15 miles an hour. Sunday night, partly cloudy until midnight, then clearing. Lows in the upper 50s. South winds 10 to 15 miles an hour. Memorial Day, sunny, hot with highs in the upper 80s. South winds 10 to 15 miles an hour. Monday night, mostly clear. Lows in the lower 60s. Tuesday and Tuesday night, partly cloudy. Hot. Highs in the mid-80s. Lows in the lower 60s. Wednesday through Thursday night, mostly cloudy with a chance of showers and thunderstorms. Highs around 80. Lows in the lower 60s. Chance of rain 50%. Friday, mostly cloudy in the morning, then becoming partly sunny. A 30% chance of showers. Highs in the upper 70s. At 11 a.m. in Omaha, it was partly sunny. The temperature was 66 degrees, the dew point 51, and the relative humidity 58%. The wind was variable at 3 miles an hour. The pressure was 30.02 inches and rising. Across eastern Nebraska and southwest Iowa, it was mostly sunny, with a temperature of 68 at Nebraska City and 68 at Red Oak, Iowa. It was partly sunny, with a temperature of 68 at Lincoln, 66 at Millard, 63 at Fremont, and 67 at Columbus. Under partly sunny skies, Blair Airport reported 64, Tacoma reported 64, and Plattsmouth reported 64. Here are some observations from across the region. It was sunny, with a temperature of 69 at North Platte and 67 at Valentine.
It was mostly sunny, with a temperature of 66 at Grand Island, 68 at Norfolk, 64 at Sioux City, 67 at Des Moines, and 62 at Denver. It was partly sunny, with a temperature of 62 at Sioux Falls, 73 at Kansas City, and 66 at Concordia, Kansas. Once again, at 11 a.m. in Omaha, it was 66 degrees under partly sunny skies. This hazardous weather outlook is for southwest Iowa, west-central Iowa, east-central Nebraska, northeast Nebraska, and southeast Nebraska. For today and tonight, there is a 15 to 30% chance for a scattered shower or storm over northeast Nebraska after 4 p.m. today. A strong storm or two is possible with gusty winds or small hail. And now the extended outlook for the period Sunday through Friday. Daily chances for widely scattered showers and storms continue through the holiday weekend, with a strong storm or two possible Sunday. Spotter information statement. Spotter activation may be needed. 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The current time is 11:19 a.m. Central Daylight Time. Now for the official National Weather Service forecast for the Omaha and Council Bluffs area. Today, mostly sunny. Highs in the mid-70s. Northwest winds 5 to 10 miles an hour. Tonight, mostly clear. Lows in the lower 50s. Southeast winds around 5 miles an hour. Sunday, sunny. Highs in the lower 80s. South winds 10 to 15 miles an hour. Sunday night, partly cloudy until midnight, then clearing. Lows in the upper 50s. South winds 10 to 15 miles an hour. Memorial Day, sunny, hot with highs in the upper 80s. South winds 10 to 15 miles an hour. Monday night, mostly clear. Lows in the lower 60s. Tuesday and Tuesday night, partly cloudy. Hot. Highs in the mid-80s. Lows in the lower 60s. Wednesday through Thursday night, mostly cloudy with a chance of showers and thunderstorms. Highs around 80. Lows in the lower 60s. Chance of rain 50%. Friday, mostly cloudy in the morning, then becoming partly sunny. A 30% chance of showers. Highs in the upper 70s. At 11 a.m. in Omaha, it was partly sunny. The temperature was 66 degrees, the dew point 51, and the relative humidity 58%. The wind was variable at 3 miles an hour. The pressure was 30.02 inches and rising. Across eastern Nebraska and southwest Iowa, it was mostly sunny, with a temperature of 68 at Nebraska City and 68 at Red Oak, Iowa. It was partly sunny, with a temperature of 68 at Lincoln, 66 at Millard, 63 at Fremont, and 67 at Columbus. Under partly sunny skies, Blair Airport reported 64, Tacoma reported 64, and Plattsmouth reported 64. Here are some observations from across the region. It was sunny, with a temperature of 69 at North Platte and 67 at Valentine. It was mostly sunny, with a temperature of 66 at Grand Island, 68 at Norfolk, 64 at Sioux City, 67 at Des Moines, and 62 at Denver. It was partly sunny, with a temperature of 62 at Sioux Falls, 73 at Kansas City, and 66 at Concordia, Kansas. Once again, at 11 a.m. in Omaha, it was 66 degrees under partly sunny skies. This hazardous weather outlook is for southwest Iowa, west-central Iowa, east-central Nebraska, northeast Nebraska, and southeast Nebraska. For today and tonight, there is a 15 to 30% chance for a scattered shower or storm over northeast Nebraska after 4 p.m. today. A strong storm or two is possible with gusty winds or small hail. And now the extended outlook for the period Sunday through Friday. Daily chances for widely scattered showers and storms continue through the holiday weekend, with a strong storm or two possible Sunday. Spotter information statement. Spotter activation may be needed.
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The current time is 11:23 a.m. Central Daylight Time. Now for the official National Weather Service forecast for the Omaha and Council Bluffs area. Today, mostly sunny. Highs in the mid-70s. Northwest winds 5 to 10 miles an hour. Tonight, mostly clear. Lows in the lower 50s. Southeast winds around 5 miles an hour. Sunday, sunny. Highs in the lower 80s. South winds 10 to 15 miles an hour. Sunday night, partly cloudy until midnight, then clearing. Lows in the upper 50s. South winds 10 to 15 miles an hour. Memorial Day, sunny, hot with highs in the upper 80s. South winds 10 to 15 miles an hour. Monday night, mostly clear. Lows in the lower 60s. Tuesday and Tuesday night, partly cloudy. Hot. Highs in the mid-80s. Lows in the lower 60s. Wednesday through Thursday night, mostly cloudy with a chance of showers and thunderstorms. Highs around 80. Lows in the lower 60s. Chance of rain 50%. Friday, mostly cloudy in the morning, then becoming partly sunny. A 30% chance of showers. Highs in the upper 70s. At 11 a.m. in Omaha, it was partly sunny. The temperature was 66 degrees, the dew point 51, and the relative humidity 58%. The wind was variable at 3 miles an hour. The pressure was 30.02 inches and rising. Across eastern Nebraska and southwest Iowa, it was mostly sunny, with a temperature of 68 at Nebraska City and 68 at Red Oak, Iowa. It was partly sunny, with a temperature of 68 at Lincoln, 66 at Millard, 63 at Fremont, and 67 at Columbus. Under partly sunny skies, Blair Airport reported 64, Tacoma reported 64, and Plattsmouth reported 64. Here are some observations from across the region. It was sunny, with a temperature of 69 at North Platte and 67 at Valentine. It was mostly sunny, with a temperature of 66 at Grand Island, 68 at Norfolk, 64 at Sioux City, 67 at Des Moines, and 62 at Denver. It was partly sunny, with a temperature of 62 at Sioux Falls, 73 at Kansas City, and 66 at Concordia, Kansas. Once again, at 11 a.m. in Omaha, it was 66 degrees under partly sunny skies. This hazardous weather outlook is for southwest Iowa, west central Iowa, east central Nebraska, northeast Nebraska, and southeast Nebraska. For today and tonight, there is a 15 to 30% chance for a scattered shower or storm over northeast Nebraska after 4 p.m. today. A strong storm or two is possible with gusty winds or small hail. And now the extended outlook for the period Sunday through Friday. Daily chances for widely scattered showers and storms continue through the holiday weekend, with a strong storm or two possible Sunday. Spotter information statement. Spotter activation may be needed. 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The current time is 11:27 a.m. Central Daylight Time. Now for the official National Weather Service forecast for the Omaha and Council Bluffs area. Today, mostly sunny. Highs in the mid-70s. Northwest winds 5 to 10 miles an hour. Tonight, mostly clear. Lows in the lower 50s. Southeast winds around 5 miles an hour. Sunday, sunny. Highs in the lower 80s. South winds 10 to 15 miles an hour. Sunday night, partly cloudy until midnight, then clearing. Lows in the upper 50s. South winds 10 to 15 miles an hour. Memorial Day, sunny, hot with highs in the upper 80s. South winds 10 to 15 miles an hour. Monday night, mostly clear. Lows in the lower 60s. Tuesday and Tuesday night, partly cloudy.
hot. Highs in the mid-80s. Lows in the lower 60s. Wednesday through Thursday night, mostly cloudy with a chance of showers and thunderstorms. Highs around 80. Lows in the lower 60s. Chance of rain 50%. Friday, mostly cloudy in the morning, then becoming partly sunny. A 30% chance of showers. Highs in the upper 70s. At 11 a.m. in Omaha, it was partly sunny. The temperature was 66 degrees, the dew point 51, and the relative humidity 58%. The wind was variable at 3 miles an hour. The pressure was 30.02 inches and rising. Across eastern Nebraska and southwest Iowa, it was mostly sunny, with a temperature of 68 at Nebraska City and 68 at Red Oak, Iowa. It was partly sunny, with a temperature of 68 at Lincoln, 66 at Millard, 63 at Fremont, and 67 at Columbus. Under partly sunny skies, Blair Airport reported 64, Tacoma reported 64, and Plattsmouth reported 64. Here are some observations from across the region. It was sunny, with a temperature of 69 at North Platte and 67 at Valentine. It was mostly sunny, with a temperature of 66 at Grand Island, 68 at Norfolk, 64 at Sioux City, 67 at Des Moines, and 62 at Denver. It was partly sunny, with a temperature of 62 at Sioux Falls, 73 at Kansas City, and 66 at Concordia, Kansas. Once again, at 11 a.m. in Omaha, it was 66 degrees under partly sunny skies. This hazardous weather outlook is for southwest Iowa, west central Iowa, east central Nebraska, northeast Nebraska, and southeast Nebraska. For today and tonight, there is a 15 to 30% chance for a scattered shower or storm over northeast Nebraska after 4 p.m. today. A strong storm or two is possible with gusty winds or small hail. And now the extended outlook for the period Sunday through Friday. Daily chances for widely scattered showers and storms continue through the holiday weekend, with a strong storm or two possible Sunday. Spotter information statement. Spotter activation may be needed. 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The current time is 11:30 a.m. Central Daylight Time. Now for the official National Weather Service forecast for the Omaha and Council Bluffs area. Today, mostly sunny. Highs in the mid-70s. Northwest winds 5 to 10 miles an hour. Tonight, mostly clear. Lows in the lower 50s. Southeast winds around 5 miles an hour. Sunday, sunny. Highs in the lower 80s. South winds 10 to 15 miles an hour. Sunday night, partly cloudy until midnight, then clearing. Lows in the upper 50s. South winds 10 to 15 miles an hour. Memorial Day, sunny, hot with highs in the upper 80s. South winds 10 to 15 miles an hour. Monday night, mostly clear. Lows in the lower 60s. Tuesday and Tuesday night, partly cloudy. Hot. Highs in the mid-80s. Lows in the lower 60s. Wednesday through Thursday night, mostly cloudy with a chance of showers and thunderstorms. Highs around 80. Lows in the lower 60s. Chance of rain 50%. Friday, mostly cloudy in the morning, then becoming partly sunny. A 30% chance of showers. Highs in the upper 70s. At 11 a.m. in Omaha, it was partly sunny. The temperature was 66 degrees, the dew point 51, and the relative humidity 58%. The wind was variable at 3 miles an hour. The pressure was 30.02 inches and rising. Across eastern Nebraska and southwest Iowa, it was mostly sunny, with a temperature of 68 at Nebraska City and 68 at Red Oak, Iowa. It was partly sunny, with a temperature of 68 at Lincoln, 66 at Millard, 63 at Fremont, and 67 at Columbus. Under partly sunny skies,
Blair Airport reported 64. Tacoma reported 64. And Plattsmouth reported 64. Here are some observations from across the region. It was sunny, with a temperature of 69 at North Platte and 67 at Valentine. It was mostly sunny, with a temperature of 66 at Grand Island, 68 at North Fork, 64 at Sioux City, 67 at Des Moines, and 62 at Denver. It was partly sunny, with a temperature of 62 at Sioux Falls, 73 at Kansas City, and 66 at Concordia, Kansas. Once again, at 11 a.m. in Omaha, it was 66 degrees under partly sunny skies. This hazardous weather outlook is for southwest Iowa, west-central Iowa, east-central Nebraska, northeast Nebraska, and southeast Nebraska for today and tonight. There is a 15 to 30% chance for a scattered shower or storm over northeast Nebraska after 4 p.m. today. A strong storm or two is possible with gusty winds or small hail. And now the extended outlook for the period Sunday through Friday. Daily chances for widely scattered showers and storms continue through the holiday weekend, with a strong storm or two possible Sunday. Spotter information statement. Spotter activation may be needed. 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The current time is 11:34 a.m. Central Daylight Time. Now for the official National Weather Service forecast for the Omaha and Council Bluffs area. Today, mostly sunny. Highs in the mid-70s. Northwest winds 5 to 10 miles an hour. Tonight, mostly clear. Lows in the lower 50s. Southeast winds around 5 miles an hour. Sunday, sunny. Highs in the lower 80s. South winds 10 to 15 miles an hour. Sunday night, partly cloudy until midnight, then clearing. Lows in the upper 50s. South winds 10 to 15 miles an hour. Memorial Day, sunny, hot with highs in the upper 80s. South winds 10 to 15 miles an hour. Monday night, mostly clear. Lows in the lower 60s. Tuesday and Tuesday night, partly cloudy. Hot. Highs in the mid-80s. Lows in the lower 60s. Wednesday through Thursday night, mostly cloudy with a chance of showers and thunderstorms. Highs around 80. Lows in the lower 60s. Chance of rain 50%. Friday, mostly cloudy in the morning, then becoming partly sunny. A 30% chance of showers. Highs in the upper 70s. At 11 a.m. in Omaha, it was partly sunny. The temperature was 66 degrees, the dew point 51, and the relative humidity 58%. The wind was variable at 3 miles an hour. The pressure was 30.02 inches and rising. Across eastern Nebraska and southwest Iowa, it was mostly sunny, with a temperature of 68 at Nebraska City and 68 at Red Oak, Iowa. It was partly sunny, with a temperature of 68 at Lincoln, 66 at Millard, 63 at Fremont, and 67 at Columbus. Under partly sunny skies, Blair Airport reported 64, Tacoma reported 64, and Plattsmouth reported 64. Here are some observations from across the region. It was sunny, with a temperature of 69 at North Platte and 67 at Valentine. It was mostly sunny, with a temperature of 66 at Grand Island, 68 at North Fork, 64 at Sioux City, 67 at Des Moines, and 62 at Denver. It was partly sunny, with a temperature of 62 at Sioux Falls, 73 at Kansas City, and 66 at Concordia, Kansas. Once again, at 11 a.m. in Omaha, it was 66 degrees under partly sunny skies. This hazardous weather outlook is for southwest Iowa, west-central Iowa, east-central Nebraska, northeast Nebraska, and southeast Nebraska for today and tonight. There is a 15 to 30% chance for a scattered shower or storm over northeast Nebraska after 4 p.m. today. A strong storm or two is possible with gusty winds or small hail.
And now the extended outlook for the period Sunday through Friday. Daily chances for widely scattered showers and storms continue through the holiday weekend, with a strong storm or two possible Sunday. Spotter information statement. Spotter activation may be needed. 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The current time is 11:38 a.m. Central Daylight Time. Now for the official National Weather Service forecast for the Omaha and Council Bluffs area. Today, mostly sunny. Highs in the mid-70s. Northwest winds 5 to 10 miles an hour. Tonight, mostly clear. Lows in the lower 50s. Southeast winds around 5 miles an hour. Sunday, sunny. Highs in the lower 80s. South winds 10 to 15 miles an hour. Sunday night, partly cloudy until midnight, then clearing. Lows in the upper 50s. South winds 10 to 15 miles an hour. Memorial Day, sunny, hot with highs in the upper 80s. South winds 10 to 15 miles an hour. Monday night, mostly clear. Lows in the lower 60s. Tuesday and Tuesday night, partly cloudy. Hot. Highs in the mid-80s. Lows in the lower 60s. Wednesday through Thursday night, mostly cloudy with a chance of showers and thunderstorms. Highs around 80. Lows in the lower 60s. Chance of rain 50%. Friday, mostly cloudy in the morning, then becoming partly sunny. A 30% chance of showers. Highs in the upper 70s. At 11 a.m. in Omaha, it was partly sunny. The temperature was 66 degrees, the dew point 51, and the relative humidity 58%. The wind was variable at 3 miles an hour. The pressure was 30.02 inches and rising. Across eastern Nebraska and southwest Iowa, it was mostly sunny, with a temperature of 68 at Nebraska City and 68 at Red Oak, Iowa. It was partly sunny, with a temperature of 68 at Lincoln, 66 at Millard, 63 at Fremont, and 67 at Columbus. Under partly sunny skies, Blair Airport reported 64, Tacoma reported 64, and Plattsmouth reported 64. Here are some observations from across the region. It was sunny, with a temperature of 69 at North Platte and 67 at Valentine. It was mostly sunny, with a temperature of 66 at Grand Island, 68 at Norfolk, 64 at Sioux City, 67 at Des Moines, and 62 at Denver. It was partly sunny, with a temperature of 62 at Sioux Falls, 73 at Kansas City, and 66 at Concordia, Kansas. Once again, at 11 a.m. in Omaha, it was 66 degrees under partly sunny skies. This hazardous weather outlook is for southwest Iowa, west central Iowa, east central Nebraska, northeast Nebraska, and southeast Nebraska. For today and tonight, there is a 15 to 30% chance for a scattered shower or storm over northeast Nebraska after 4 p.m. today. A strong storm or two is possible with gusty winds or small hail. And now the extended outlook for the period Sunday through Friday. Daily chances for widely scattered showers and storms continue through the holiday weekend, with a strong storm or two possible Sunday. Spotter information statement. Spotter activation may be needed. 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The current time is 11:42 a.m. Central Daylight Time. Now for the official National Weather Service forecast for the Omaha and Council Bluffs area. Today, mostly sunny. Highs in the mid-70s. Northwest winds 5 to 10 miles an hour. Tonight, mostly clear. Lows in the lower 50s. Southeast winds around 5 miles an hour. Sunday, sunny. Highs in the lower 80s. South winds 10 to 15 miles an hour. Sunday night, partly cloudy until midnight, then clearing. Lows in the upper 50s.
South winds 10 to 15 miles an hour. Memorial Day, sunny, hot with highs in the upper 80s. South winds 10 to 15 miles an hour. Monday night, mostly clear. Lows in the lower 60s. Tuesday and Tuesday night, partly cloudy. Hot. Highs in the mid-80s. Lows in the lower 60s. Wednesday through Thursday night, mostly cloudy with a chance of showers and thunderstorms. Highs around 80. Lows in the lower 60s. Chance of rain 50%. Friday, mostly cloudy in the morning, then becoming partly sunny. A 30% chance of showers. Highs in the upper 70s. At 11 a.m. in Omaha, it was partly sunny. The temperature was 66 degrees, the dew point 51, and the relative humidity 58%. The wind was variable at 3 miles an hour. The pressure was 30.02 inches and rising. Across eastern Nebraska and southwest Iowa, it was mostly sunny, with a temperature of 68 at Nebraska City and 68 at Red Oak, Iowa. It was partly sunny, with a temperature of 68 at Lincoln, 66 at Millard, 63 at Fremont, and 67 at Columbus. Under partly sunny skies, Blair Airport reported 64, Tacoma reported 64, and Plattsmouth reported 64. Here are some observations from across the region. It was sunny, with a temperature of 69 at North Platte and 67 at Valentine. It was mostly sunny, with a temperature of 66 at Grand Island, 68 at Norfolk, 64 at Sioux City, 67 at Des Moines, and 62 at Denver. It was partly sunny, with a temperature of 62 at Sioux Falls, 73 at Kansas City, and 66 at Concordia, Kansas. Once again, at 11 a.m. in Omaha, it was 66 degrees under partly sunny skies. This hazardous weather outlook is for southwest Iowa, west central Iowa, east central Nebraska, northeast Nebraska, and southeast Nebraska. For today and tonight, there is a 15 to 30% chance for a scattered shower or storm over northeast Nebraska after 4 p.m. today. A strong storm or two is possible with gusty winds or small hail. And now the extended outlook for the period Sunday through Friday. Daily chances for widely scattered showers and storms continue through the holiday weekend, with a strong storm or two possible Sunday. Spotter information statement. Spotter activation may be needed. 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The current time is 11:46 a.m. Central Daylight Time. Now for the official National Weather Service forecast for the Omaha and Council Bluffs area. This afternoon, mostly sunny. Highs in the mid-70s. Northwest winds around 5 miles an hour. Tonight, mostly clear. Lows in the lower 50s. South winds around 5 miles an hour. Sunday, sunny. Highs in the lower 80s. South winds 10 to 15 miles an hour. Sunday night, partly cloudy. Lows in the upper 50s. South winds 10 to 15 miles an hour. Memorial Day, mostly sunny. Hot with highs in the mid 80s. South winds 10 to 15 miles an hour. Monday night through Tuesday night, partly cloudy. Hot. Lows in the lower 60s. Highs in the mid-80s. Wednesday through Thursday night, mostly cloudy with a chance of showers and thunderstorms. Highs around 80. Lows in the lower 60s. Chance of rain 50%. Friday, mostly cloudy in the morning, then becoming partly sunny. A 30% chance of showers. Highs in the upper 70s. At 11 a.m. in Omaha, it was partly sunny. The temperature was 66 degrees, the dew point 51, and the relative humidity 58%. The wind was variable at 3 miles an hour. The pressure was 30.02 inches and rising. Across eastern Nebraska and southwest Iowa, it was mostly sunny, with a
a temperature of 68 at Nebraska City and 68 at Red Oak, Iowa. It was partly sunny, with a temperature of 68 at Lincoln, 66 at Millard, 63 at Fremont, and 67 at Columbus. Under partly sunny skies, Blair Airport reported 64, Tacoma reported 64, and Plattsmouth reported 64. Here are some observations from across the region. It was sunny, with a temperature of 69 at Northland and 67 at Valentine. It was mostly sunny, with a temperature of 66 at Grand Island, 68 at Norfolk, 64 at Sioux City, 67 at Des Moines, and 62 at Denver. It was partly sunny, with a temperature of 62 at Sioux Falls, 73 at Kansas City, and 66 at Concordia, Kansas. Once again, at 11 a.m. in Omaha, it was 66 degrees under partly sunny skies. This is NOAA All Hazards radio station KIH-61 serving the following counties in Nebraska and Iowa. Douglas, Sarpy, Washington, Cass, Odo, Burt, Dodge, Saunders, Harrison, Pottawatomie, and Mills. This hazardous weather outlook is for southwest Iowa, west-central Iowa, east-central Nebraska, northeast Nebraska, and southeast Nebraska. For today and tonight, there is a 15 to 30% chance for a scattered shower or storm over northeast Nebraska after 4 p.m. today. A strong storm or two is possible with gusty winds or small hail. And now the extended outlook for the period Sunday through Friday. Daily chances for widely scattered showers and storms continue through the holiday weekend, with a strong storm or two possible Sunday. Spotter information statement. Spotter activation may be needed. 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The current time is 11:50 a.m. Central Daylight Time. Now for the official National Weather Service forecast for the Omaha and Council Bluffs area. This afternoon, mostly sunny. Highs in the mid-70s. Northwest winds around 5 miles an hour. Tonight, mostly clear. Lows in the lower 50s. South winds around 5 miles an hour. Sunday, sunny. Highs in the lower 80s. South winds 10 to 15 miles an hour. Sunday night, partly cloudy. Lows in the upper 50s. South winds 10 to 15 miles an hour. Memorial Day, mostly sunny. Hot with highs in the mid-80s. South winds 10 to 15 miles an hour. Monday night through Tuesday night, partly cloudy. Hot. Lows in the lower 60s. Highs in the mid-80s. Wednesday through Thursday night, mostly cloudy with a chance of showers and thunderstorms. Highs around 80. Lows in the lower 60s. Chance of rain 50%. Friday, mostly cloudy in the morning, then becoming partly sunny. A 30% chance of showers. Highs in the upper 70s. At 11 a.m. in Omaha, it was partly sunny. The temperature was 66 degrees, the dew point 51, and the relative humidity 58%. The wind was variable at 3 miles an hour. The pressure was 30.02 inches and rising. Across eastern Nebraska and southwest Iowa, it was mostly sunny, with a temperature of 68 at Nebraska City and 68 at Red Oak, Iowa. It was partly sunny, with a temperature of 68 at Lincoln, 66 at Millard, 63 at Fremont, and 67 at Columbus. Under partly sunny skies, Blair Airport reported 64, Tacoma reported 64, and Plattsmouth reported 64. Here are some observations from across the region. It was sunny, with a temperature of 69 at Northland and 67 at Valentine. It was mostly sunny, with a temperature of 66 at Grand Island, 68 at Norfolk, 64 at Sioux City, 67 at Des Moines, and 62 at Denver. It was partly sunny, with a temperature of 62 at Sioux Falls, 73 at Kansas City, and 66 at Concordia, Kansas.
Once again, at 11 a.m. in Omaha, it was 66 degrees under partly sunny skies. This hazardous weather outlook is for southwest Iowa, west central Iowa, east central Nebraska, northeast Nebraska, and southeast Nebraska. For today and tonight.

Nebraska. The current time is 11:53 a.m. Central Daylight Time. Now for the official National Weather Service forecast for the Omaha and Council Bluffs area. This afternoon, mostly sunny. Highs in the mid-70s. Northwest winds around 5 miles an hour. Tonight, mostly clear. Lows in the lower 50s. South winds around 5 miles an hour. Sunday, sunny. Highs in the lower 80s. South winds 10 to 15 miles an hour. Sunday night, partly cloudy. Lows in the upper 50s. South winds 10 to 15 miles an hour. Memorial Day, mostly sunny. Hot with highs in the mid-80s. South winds 10 to 15 miles an hour. Monday night through Tuesday night, partly cloudy. Hot. Lows in the lower 60s. Highs in the mid-80s. Wednesday through Thursday night, mostly cloudy with a chance of showers and thunderstorms. Highs around 80. Lows in the lower 60s. Chance of rain 50%. Friday, mostly cloudy in the morning, then becoming partly sunny. A 30% chance of showers. Highs in the upper 70s. At 11 a.m. in Omaha, it was partly sunny. The temperature was 66 degrees, the dew point 51, and the relative humidity 58%. The wind was variable at 3 miles an hour. The pressure was 30.02 inches and rising. Across eastern Nebraska and southwest Iowa, it was mostly sunny, with a temperature of 68 at Nebraska City and 68 at Red Oak, Iowa. It was partly sunny, with a temperature of 68 at Lincoln, 66 at Millard, 63 at Fremont, and 67 at Columbus. Under partly sunny skies, Blair Airport reported 64, Tacoma reported 64, and Plattsmouth reported 64. Here are some observations from across the region. It was sunny, with a temperature of 69 at North Platte and 67 at Valentine. It was mostly sunny, with a temperature of 66 at Grand Island, 68 at North Fork, 64 at Sioux City, 67 at Des Moines, and 62 at Denver. It was partly sunny, with a temperature of 62 at Sioux Falls, 73 at Kansas City, and 66 at Concordia, Kansas. Once again, at 11 a.m. in Omaha, it was 66 degrees under partly sunny skies. This hazardous weather outlook is for southwest Iowa, west central Iowa, east central Nebraska, northeast Nebraska, and southeast Nebraska. For today and tonight, there is a 15 to 30% chance for a scattered shower or storm over northeast Nebraska after 4 p.m. today. A strong storm or two is possible with gusty winds or small hail. And now the extended outlook for the period Sunday through Friday. Daily chances for widely scattered showers and storms continue through the holiday weekend, with a strong storm or two possible Sunday. Spotter information statement. Spotter activation may be needed. 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The current time is 11:57 a.m. Central Daylight Time. Now for the official National Weather Service forecast for the Omaha and Council Bluffs area. This afternoon, mostly sunny. Highs in the mid-70s. Northwest winds around 5 miles an hour. Tonight, mostly clear. Lows in the lower 50s. South winds around 5 miles an hour. Sunday, sunny. Highs in the lower 80s. South winds 10 to 15 miles an hour. Sunday night, partly cloudy. Lows in the upper 50s. South winds 10 to 15 miles an hour. Memorial Day, mostly sunny. Hot with highs in the mid-80s. South winds 10 to 15 miles an hour. Monday night through Tuesday night, partly cloudy. Hot. Lows in the lower 60s. Highs in the mid-80s. Wednesday through Thursday night, mostly cloudy with a chance of showers and thunderstorms. Highs around 80. Lows in the lower 60s.

chance of rain 50%. Friday, mostly cloudy in the morning, then becoming partly sunny. A 30% chance of showers. Highs in the upper 70s. At 11 a.m. in Omaha, it was partly sunny. The temperature was 66 degrees, the dew point 51, and the relative humidity 58%. The wind was variable at 3 miles an hour. The pressure was 30.02 inches and rising. Across eastern Nebraska and southwest Iowa, it was mostly sunny, with a temperature of 68 at Nebraska City and 68 at Red Oak, Iowa. It was partly sunny, with a temperature of 68 at Lincoln, 66 at Millard, 63 at Fremont, and 67 at Columbus. Under partly sunny skies, Blair Airport reported 64, Tacoma reported 64, and Plattsmouth reported 64. Here are some observations from across the region. It was sunny, with a temperature of 69 at North Platte and 67 at Valentine. It was mostly sunny, with a temperature of 66 at Grand Island, 68 at Norfolk, 64 at Sioux City, 67 at Des Moines, and 62 at Denver. It was partly sunny, with a temperature of 62 at Sioux Falls, 73 at Kansas City, and 66 at Concordia, Kansas. Once again, at 11 a.m. in Omaha, it was 66 degrees under partly sunny skies. This hazardous weather outlook is for southwest Iowa, west central Iowa, east central Nebraska, northeast Nebraska, and southeast Nebraska for today and tonight. There is a 15 to 30% chance for a scattered shower or storm over northeast Nebraska after 4 p.m. today. A strong storm or two is possible with gusty winds or small hail. And now the extended outlook for the period Sunday through Friday. Daily chances for widely scattered showers and storms continue through the holiday weekend, with a strong storm or two possible Sunday. Spotter information statement. Spotter activation may be needed. 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The current time is 12:01 p.m. Central Daylight Time. Now for the official National Weather Service forecast for the Omaha and Council Bluffs area. This afternoon, mostly sunny. Highs in the mid-70s. Northwest winds around 5 miles an hour. Tonight, mostly clear. Lows in the lower 50s. South winds around 5 miles an hour. Sunday, sunny. Highs in the lower 80s. South winds 10 to 15 miles an hour. Sunday night, partly cloudy. Lows in the upper 50s. South winds 10 to 15 miles an hour. Memorial Day, mostly sunny. Hot with highs in the mid-80s. South winds 10 to 15 miles an hour. Monday night through Tuesday night, partly cloudy. Hot. Lows in the lower 60s. Highs in the mid-80s. Wednesday through Thursday night, mostly cloudy with a chance of showers and thunderstorms. Highs around 80. Lows in the lower 60s. Chance of rain 50%. Friday, mostly cloudy in the morning, then becoming partly sunny. A 30% chance of showers. Highs in the upper 70s. This hazardous weather outlook is for southwest Iowa, west central Iowa, east central Nebraska, northeast Nebraska, and southeast Nebraska for today and tonight. There is a 15 to 30% chance for a scattered shower or storm over northeast Nebraska after 4 p.m. today. A strong storm or two is possible with gusty winds or small hail. And now the extended outlook for the period Sunday through Friday. Daily chances for widely scattered showers and storms continue through the holiday weekend, with a strong storm or two possible Sunday. Spotter information statement. Spotter activation may be needed. 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The current time is 12:03 p.m. Central Daylight Time. Now for the official National Weather Service forecast for the Omaha and Council Bluffs area. This afternoon, mostly sunny.
highs in the mid-70s. Northwest winds around 5 miles an hour. Tonight, mostly clear. Lows in the lower 50s. South winds around 5 miles an hour. Sunday, sunny. Highs in the lower 80s. South winds 10 to 15 miles an hour. Sunday night, partly cloudy. Lows in the upper 50s. South winds 10 to 15 miles an hour. Memorial Day, mostly sunny. Hot with highs in the mid-80s. South winds 10 to 15 miles an hour. Monday night through Tuesday night, partly cloudy. Hot. Lows in the lower 60s. Highs in the mid-80s. Wednesday through Thursday night, mostly cloudy with a chance of showers and thunderstorms. Highs around 80. Lows in the lower 60s. Chance of rain 50%. Friday, mostly cloudy in the morning, then becoming partly sunny. A 30% chance of showers. Highs in the upper 70s. Now for the official National Weather Service forecast for the Omaha and Council Bluffs area. This afternoon, mostly sunny. Highs in the mid-70s. Northwest winds around 5 miles an hour. Tonight, mostly clear. Lows in the lower 50s. South winds around 5 miles an hour. Sunday, sunny. Highs in the lower 80s. South winds 10 to 15 miles an hour. Sunday night, partly cloudy. Lows in the upper 50s. South winds 10 to 15 miles an hour. Memorial Day, mostly sunny. Hot with highs in the mid-80s. South winds 10 to 15 miles an hour. Monday night and Tuesday, partly cloudy. Hot. Lows in the lower 60s. Highs in the mid-80s. Tuesday night, partly cloudy until midnight, then becoming mostly cloudy. Lows in the lower 60s. Wednesday, partly sunny with a chance of showers in the morning, then mostly cloudy with showers likely with a chance of thunderstorms in the afternoon. Highs in the lower 80s. Chance of rain 60%. Wednesday night, mostly cloudy with a chance of showers and thunderstorms. Lows in the lower 60s. Chance of rain 50%. Thursday, mostly cloudy. Showers likely with a chance of thunderstorms in the afternoon. Highs around 80. Chance of rain 60%. Thursday night, a chance of thunderstorms until midnight. Mostly cloudy with a chance of showers. Lows in the lower 60s. Chance of rain 50%. Friday, mostly cloudy in the morning, then becoming partly sunny. A chance of showers. A chance of thunderstorms in the afternoon. Highs in the upper 70s. Chance of rain 40%. At noon in Omaha, it was partly sunny. The temperature was 68 degrees, the dew point 52, and the relative humidity 56%. The wind was variable at 3 miles an hour. The pressure was 30.01 inches and falling. Across eastern Nebraska and southwest Iowa, it was mostly sunny, with a temperature of 67 at Nebraska City and 68 at Red Oak, Iowa. It was partly sunny, with a temperature of 71 at Lincoln, 67 at Millard, 65 at Fremont, and 69 at Columbus. Under partly sunny skies, Blair Airport reported 66, Tacoma reported 66, and Plattsmouth reported 67. Here are some observations from across the region. At Valentine, it was sunny, with a temperature of 71. It was mostly sunny, with a temperature of 71 at Grand Island, 69 at Norfolk, 67 at Sioux City, 71 at North Platte, and 66 at Denver. It was partly sunny, with a temperature of 64 at Sioux Falls, 68 at Des Moines, 73 at Kansas City, and 70 at Concordia, Kansas. Once again, at noon in Omaha, it was 68 degrees under partly sunny skies. This hazardous weather outlook is for southwest Iowa, west central Iowa, east central Nebraska, northeast Nebraska, and southeast Nebraska.
for today and tonight. There is a 15 to 30% chance for a scattered shower or storm over northeast Nebraska after 4 p.m. today. A strong storm or two is possible with gusty winds or small hail. And now the extended outlook for the period Sunday through Friday. Daily chances for widely scattered showers and storms continue through the holiday weekend, with a strong storm or two possible Sunday. Spotter information statement. Spotter activation may be needed. 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The current time is 12:09 p.m. Central Daylight Time. Now for the official National Weather Service forecast for the Omaha and Council Bluffs area. This afternoon, mostly sunny. Highs in the mid-70s. Northwest winds around 5 miles an hour. Tonight, mostly clear. Lows in the lower 50s. South winds around 5 miles an hour. Sunday, sunny. Highs in the lower 80s. South winds 10 to 15 miles an hour. Sunday night, partly cloudy. Lows in the upper 50s. South winds 10 to 15 miles an hour. Memorial Day, mostly sunny. Hot with highs in the mid-80s. South winds 10 to 15 miles an hour. Monday night and Tuesday, partly cloudy. Hot. Lows in the lower 60s. Highs in the mid-80s. Tuesday night, partly cloudy until midnight, then becoming mostly cloudy. Lows in the lower 60s. Wednesday, partly sunny with a chance of showers in the morning, then mostly cloudy with showers likely with a chance of thunderstorms in the afternoon. Highs in the lower 80s. Chance of rain 60%. Wednesday night, mostly cloudy with a chance of showers and thunderstorms. Lows in the lower 60s. Chance of rain 50%. Thursday, mostly cloudy. Showers likely with a chance of thunderstorms in the afternoon. Highs around 80. Chance of rain 60%. Thursday night, a chance of thunderstorms until midnight. Mostly cloudy with a chance of showers. Lows in the lower 60s. Chance of rain 50%. Friday, mostly cloudy in the morning, then becoming partly sunny. A chance of showers. A chance of thunderstorms in the afternoon. Highs in the upper 70s. Chance of rain 40%. At noon in Omaha, it was partly sunny. The temperature was 68 degrees, the dew point 52, and the relative humidity 56%. The wind was variable at 3 miles an hour. The pressure was 30.01 inches and falling. Across eastern Nebraska and southwest Iowa, it was mostly sunny, with a temperature of 67 at Nebraska City and 68 at Red Oak, Iowa. It was partly sunny, with a temperature of 71 at Lincoln, 67 at Millard, 65 at Fremont, and 69 at Columbus. Under partly sunny skies, Blair Airport reported 66, Tacoma reported 66, and Plattsmouth reported 67. Here are some observations from across the region. At Valentine, it was sunny, with a temperature of 71. It was mostly sunny, with a temperature of 71 at Grand Island, 69 at Norfolk, 67 at Sioux City, 71 at North Platte, and 66 at Denver. It was partly sunny, with a temperature of 64 at Sioux Falls, 68 at Des Moines, 73 at Kansas City, and 70 at Concordia, Kansas. Once again, at noon in Omaha, it was 68 degrees under partly sunny skies. At noon in Omaha, it was partly sunny. The temperature was 68 degrees, the dew point 52, and the relative humidity 56%. The wind was variable at 3 miles an hour. The pressure was 30.01 inches and falling. Across eastern Nebraska and southwest Iowa, at Columbus, it was mostly sunny, with a temperature of 69. It was partly sunny, with a temperature of 71 at Lincoln, 67 at Millard, 65 at Fremont, and 66 at Blair Airport. Under partly sunny skies,
Tacoma reported 66, Nebraska City reported 67, Plattsmouth reported 67, and Red Oak, Iowa reported 68. Here are some observations from across the region. It was sunny, with a temperature of 71 at Grand Island, 69 at Norfolk, and 71 at Valentine. It was mostly sunny, with a temperature of 67 at Sioux City, 71 at Northland, and 66 at Denver. It was partly sunny, with a temperature of 64 at Sioux Falls, 68 at Des Moines, 73 at Kansas City, and 70 at Concordia, Kansas. Once again, at noon in Omaha, it was 68 degrees under partly sunny skies. This hazardous weather outlook is for southwest Iowa, west central Iowa, east central Nebraska, northeast Nebraska, and southeast Nebraska. For today and tonight, there is a 15 to 30% chance for a scattered shower or storm over northeast Nebraska after 4 p.m. today. A strong storm or two is possible with gusty winds or small hail. And now the extended outlook for the period Sunday through Friday. Daily chances for widely scattered showers and storms continue through the holiday weekend, with a strong storm or two possible Sunday. Spotter information statement. Spotter activation may be needed. 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The current time is 12:15 p.m. Central Daylight Time. Now for the official National Weather Service forecast for the Omaha and Council Bluffs area. This afternoon, mostly sunny. Highs in the mid-70s. Northwest winds around 5 miles an hour. Tonight, mostly clear. Lows in the lower 50s. South winds around 5 miles an hour. Sunday, sunny. Highs in the lower 80s. South winds 10 to 15 miles an hour. Sunday night, partly cloudy. Lows in the upper 50s. South winds 10 to 15 miles an hour. Memorial Day, mostly sunny. Hot with highs in the mid-80s. South winds 10 to 15 miles an hour. Monday night and Tuesday, partly cloudy. Hot. Lows in the lower 60s. Highs in the mid-80s. Tuesday night, partly cloudy until midnight, then becoming mostly cloudy. Lows in the lower 60s. Wednesday, partly sunny with a chance of showers in the morning, then mostly cloudy with showers likely with a chance of thunderstorms in the afternoon. Highs in the lower 80s. Chance of rain 60%. Wednesday night, mostly cloudy with a chance of showers and thunderstorms. Lows in the lower 60s. Chance of rain 50%. Thursday, mostly cloudy. Showers likely with a chance of thunderstorms in the afternoon. Highs around 80. Chance of rain 60%. Thursday night, a chance of thunderstorms until midnight. Mostly cloudy with a chance of showers. Lows in the lower 60s. Chance of rain 50%. Friday, mostly cloudy in the morning, then becoming partly sunny. A chance of showers. A chance of thunderstorms in the afternoon. Highs in the upper 70s. Chance of rain 40%. At noon in Omaha, it was partly sunny. The temperature was 68 degrees, the dew point 52, and the relative humidity 56%. The wind was variable at 3 miles an hour. The pressure was 30.01 inches and falling. Across eastern Nebraska and southwest Iowa, at Columbus, it was mostly sunny, with a temperature of 69. It was partly sunny, with a temperature of 71 at Lincoln, 67 at Millard, 65 at Fremont, and 66 at Blair Airport. Under partly sunny skies, Tacoma reported 66, Nebraska City reported 67, Plattsmouth reported 67, and Red Oak, Iowa reported 68. Here are some observations from across the region. It was sunny, with a temperature of 71 at Grand Island, 69 at Norfolk, and 71 at Valentine. It was mostly sunny, with a temperature of 67 at Sioux City, 71 at Northland, and 66 at Denver.
partly sunny, with a temperature of 64 at Sioux Falls, 68 at Des Moines, 73 at Kansas City, and 70 at Concordia, Kansas. Once again, at noon in Omaha, it was 68 degrees under partly sunny skies. This hazardous weather outlook is for southwest Iowa, west central Iowa, east central Nebraska, northeast Nebraska, and southeast Nebraska for today and tonight. There is a 15 to 30% chance for a scattered shower or storm over northeast Nebraska after 4 p.m. today. A strong storm or two is possible with gusty winds or small hail. And now the extended outlook for the period Sunday through Friday. Daily chances for widely scattered showers and storms continue through the holiday weekend, with a strong storm or two possible Sunday. Spotter information statement. Spotter activation may be needed. 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The current time is 12:19 p.m. Central Daylight Time. Now for the official National Weather Service forecast for the Omaha and Council Bluffs area. This afternoon, mostly sunny. Highs in the mid-70s. Northwest winds around 5 miles an hour. Tonight, mostly clear. Lows in the lower 50s. South winds around 5 miles an hour. Sunday, sunny. Highs in the lower 80s. South winds 10 to 15 miles an hour. Sunday night, partly cloudy. Lows in the upper 50s. South winds 10 to 15 miles an hour. Memorial Day, mostly sunny. Hot with highs in the mid-80s. South winds 10 to 15 miles an hour. Monday night and Tuesday, partly cloudy. Hot. Lows in the lower 60s. Highs in the mid-80s. Tuesday night, partly cloudy until midnight, then becoming mostly cloudy. Lows in the lower 60s. Wednesday, partly sunny with a chance of showers in the morning, then mostly cloudy with showers likely with a chance of thunderstorms in the afternoon. Highs in the lower 80s. Chance of rain 60%. Wednesday night, mostly cloudy with a chance of showers and thunderstorms. Lows in the lower 60s. Chance of rain 50%. Thursday, mostly cloudy. Showers likely with a chance of thunderstorms in the afternoon. Highs around 80. Chance of rain 60%. Thursday night, a chance of thunderstorms until midnight. Mostly cloudy with a chance of showers. Lows in the lower 60s. Chance of rain 50%. Friday, mostly cloudy in the morning, then becoming partly sunny. A chance of showers. A chance of thunderstorms in the afternoon. Highs in the upper 70s. Chance of rain 40%. At noon in Omaha, it was partly sunny. The temperature was 68 degrees, the dew point 52, and the relative humidity 56%. The wind was variable at 3 miles an hour. The pressure was 30.01 inches and falling. Across eastern Nebraska and southwest Iowa, at Columbus, it was mostly sunny, with a temperature of 69. It was partly sunny, with a temperature of 71 at Lincoln, 67 at Millard, 65 at Fremont, and 66 at Blair Airport. Under partly sunny skies, Tacoma reported 66, Nebraska City reported 67, Plattsmouth reported 67, and Red Oak, Iowa reported 68. Here are some observations from across the region. It was sunny, with a temperature of 71 at Grand Island, 69 at Norfolk, and 71 at Valentine. It was mostly sunny, with a temperature of 67 at Sioux City, 71 at North Platte, and 66 at Denver. It was partly sunny, with a temperature of 64 at Sioux Falls, 68 at Des Moines, 73 at Kansas City, and 70 at Concordia, Kansas. Once again, at noon in Omaha, it was 68 degrees under partly sunny skies. This hazardous weather outlook is for southwest Iowa, west central Iowa, east central Nebraska, northeast Nebraska, and southeast Nebraska for today and tonight.
There is a 15 to 30% chance for a scattered shower or storm over northeast Nebraska after 4 p.m. today. A strong storm or two is possible with gusty winds or small hail. And now the extended outlook for the period Sunday through Friday. Daily chances for widely scattered showers and storms continue through the holiday weekend, with a strong storm or two possible Sunday. Spotter information statement. Spotter activation may be needed. 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The current time is 12:24 p.m. Central Daylight Time. Now for the official National Weather Service forecast for the Omaha and Council Bluffs area. This afternoon, mostly sunny. Highs in the mid-70s. Northwest winds around 5 miles an hour. Tonight, mostly clear. Lows in the lower 50s. South winds around 5 miles an hour. Sunday, sunny. Highs in the lower 80s. South winds 10 to 15 miles an hour. Sunday night, partly cloudy. Lows in the upper 50s. South winds 10 to 15 miles an hour. Memorial Day, mostly sunny. Hot with highs in the mid-80s. South winds 10 to 15 miles an hour. Monday night and Tuesday, partly cloudy. Hot. Lows in the lower 60s. Highs in the mid-80s. Tuesday night, partly cloudy until midnight, then becoming mostly cloudy. Lows in the lower 60s. Wednesday, partly sunny with a chance of showers in the morning, then mostly cloudy with showers likely with a chance of thunderstorms in the afternoon. Highs in the lower 80s. Chance of rain 60%. Wednesday night, mostly cloudy with a chance of showers and thunderstorms. Lows in the lower 60s. Chance of rain 50%. Thursday, mostly cloudy. Showers likely with a chance of thunderstorms in the afternoon. Highs around 80. Chance of rain 60%. Thursday night, a chance of thunderstorms until midnight. Mostly cloudy with a chance of showers. Lows in the lower 60s. Chance of rain 50%. Friday, mostly cloudy in the morning, then becoming partly sunny. A chance of showers. A chance of thunderstorms in the afternoon. Highs in the upper 70s. Chance of rain 40%. At noon in Omaha, it was partly sunny. The temperature was 68 degrees, the dew point 52, and the relative humidity 56%. The wind was variable at 3 miles an hour. The pressure was 30.01 inches and falling. Across eastern Nebraska and southwest Iowa, at Columbus, it was mostly sunny, with a temperature of 69. It was partly sunny, with a temperature of 71 at Lincoln, 67 at Millard, 65 at Fremont, and 66 at Blair Airport. Under partly sunny skies, Tacoma reported 66, Nebraska City reported 67, Plattsmouth reported 67, and Red Oak, Iowa reported 68. Here are some observations from across the region. It was sunny, with a temperature of 71 at Grand Island, 69 at Norfolk, and 71 at Valentine. It was mostly sunny, with a temperature of 67 at Sioux City, 71 at North Platte, and 66 at Denver. It was partly sunny, with a temperature of 64 at Sioux Falls, 68 at Des Moines, 73 at Kansas City, and 70 at Concordia, Kansas. Once again, at noon in Omaha, it was 68 degrees under partly sunny skies. This hazardous weather outlook is for southwest Iowa, west central Iowa, east central Nebraska, northeast Nebraska, and southeast Nebraska. For today and tonight, there is a 15 to 30% chance for a scattered shower or storm over northeast Nebraska after 4 p.m. today. A strong storm or two is possible with gusty winds or small hail. And now the extended outlook for the period Sunday through Friday. Daily chances for widely scattered showers and storms continue through the holiday weekend, with a strong storm or two possible Sunday. Spotter information statement.
spotter activation may be needed. 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The current time is 12:28 p.m. Central Daylight Time. Now for the official National Weather Service forecast for the Omaha and Council Bluffs area. This afternoon, mostly sunny. Highs in the mid-70s. Northwest winds around 5 miles an hour. Tonight, mostly clear. Lows in the lower 50s. South winds around 5 miles an hour. Sunday, sunny. Highs in the lower 80s. South winds 10 to 15 miles an hour. Sunday night, partly cloudy. Lows in the upper 50s. South winds 10 to 15 miles an hour. Memorial Day, mostly sunny. Hot with highs in the mid-80s. South winds 10 to 15 miles an hour. Monday night and Tuesday, partly cloudy. Hot. Lows in the lower 60s. Highs in the mid-80s. Tuesday night, partly cloudy until midnight, then becoming mostly cloudy. Lows in the lower 60s. Wednesday, partly sunny with a chance of showers in the morning, then mostly cloudy with showers likely with a chance of thunderstorms in the afternoon. Highs in the lower 80s. Chance of rain 60%. Wednesday night, mostly cloudy with a chance of showers and thunderstorms. Lows in the lower 60s. Chance of rain 50%. Thursday, mostly cloudy. Showers likely with a chance of thunderstorms in the afternoon. Highs around 80. Chance of rain 60%. Thursday night, a chance of thunderstorms until midnight. Mostly cloudy with a chance of showers. Lows in the lower 60s. Chance of rain 50%. Friday, mostly cloudy in the morning, then becoming partly sunny. A chance of showers. A chance of thunderstorms in the afternoon. Highs in the upper 70s. Chance of rain 40%. At noon in Omaha, it was partly sunny. The temperature was 68 degrees, the dew point 52, and the relative humidity 56%. The wind was variable at 3 miles an hour. The pressure was 30.01 inches and falling. Across eastern Nebraska and southwest Iowa, at Columbus, it was mostly sunny, with a temperature of 69. It was partly sunny, with a temperature of 71 at Lincoln, 67 at Millard, 65 at Fremont, and 66 at Blair Airport. Under partly sunny skies, Tacoma reported 66, Nebraska City reported 67, Plattsmouth reported 67, and Red Oak, Iowa reported 68. Here are some observations from across the region. It was sunny, with a temperature of 71 at Grand Island, 69 at Norfolk, and 71 at Valentine. It was mostly sunny, with a temperature of 67 at Sioux City, 71 at North Platte, and 66 at Denver. It was partly sunny, with a temperature of 64 at Sioux Falls, 68 at Des Moines, 73 at Kansas City, and 70 at Concordia, Kansas. Once again, at noon in Omaha, it was 68 degrees under partly sunny skies. This hazardous weather outlook is for southwest Iowa, west central Iowa, east central Nebraska, northeast Nebraska, and southeast Nebraska. For today and tonight, there is a 15 to 30% chance for a scattered shower or storm over northeast Nebraska after 4 p.m. today. A strong storm or two is possible with gusty winds or small hail. And now the extended outlook for the period Sunday through Friday. Daily chances for widely scattered showers and storms continue through the holiday weekend, with a strong storm or two possible Sunday. Spotter information statement, spotter activation may be needed. 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The current time is 12:33 p.m. Central Daylight Time. Now for the official National Weather Service forecast for the Omaha and Council Bluffs area. This afternoon, mostly sunny. Highs in the mid-70s.
Northwest winds around 5 miles an hour. Tonight, mostly clear. Lows in the lower 50s. South winds around 5 miles an hour. Sunday, sunny. Highs in the lower 80s. South winds 10 to 15 miles an hour. Sunday night, partly cloudy. Lows in the upper 50s. South winds 10 to 15 miles an hour. Memorial Day, mostly sunny. Hot with highs in the mid-80s. South winds 10 to 15 miles an hour. Monday night and Tuesday, partly cloudy. Hot. Lows in the lower 60s. Highs in the mid-80s. Tuesday night, partly cloudy until midnight, then becoming mostly cloudy. Lows in the lower 60s. Wednesday, partly sunny with a chance of showers in the morning, then mostly cloudy with showers likely with a chance of thunderstorms in the afternoon. Highs in the lower 80s. Chance of rain 60%. Wednesday night, mostly cloudy with a chance of showers and thunderstorms. Lows in the lower 60s. Chance of rain 50%. Thursday, mostly cloudy. Showers likely with a chance of thunderstorms in the afternoon. Highs around 80. Chance of rain 60%. Thursday night, a chance of thunderstorms until midnight. Mostly cloudy with a chance of showers. Lows in the lower 60s. Chance of rain 50%. Friday, mostly cloudy in the morning, then becoming partly sunny. A chance of showers. A chance of thunderstorms in the afternoon. Highs in the upper 70s. Chance of rain 40%. At noon in Omaha, it was partly sunny. The temperature was 68 degrees, the dew point 52, and the relative humidity 56%. The wind was variable at 3 miles an hour. The pressure was 30.01 inches and falling. Across eastern Nebraska and southwest Iowa, at Columbus, it was mostly sunny, with a temperature of 69. It was partly sunny, with a temperature of 71 at Lincoln, 67 at Millard, 65 at Fremont, and 66 at Blair Airport. Under partly sunny skies, Tacoma reported 66, Nebraska City reported 67, Plattsmouth reported 67, and Red Oak, Iowa reported 68. Here are some observations from across the region. It was sunny, with a temperature of 71 at Grand Island, 69 at Norfolk, and 71 at Valentine. It was mostly sunny, with a temperature of 67 at Sioux City, 71 at North Platte, and 66 at Denver. It was partly sunny, with a temperature of 64 at Sioux Falls, 68 at Des Moines, 73 at Kansas City, and 70 at Concordia, Kansas. Once again, at noon in Omaha, it was 68 degrees under partly sunny skies. This hazardous weather outlook is for southwest Iowa, west central Iowa, east central Nebraska, northeast Nebraska, and southeast Nebraska. For today and tonight, there is a 15 to 30% chance for a scattered shower or storm over northeast Nebraska after 4 p.m. today. A strong storm or two is possible with gusty winds or small hail. And now the extended outlook for the period Sunday through Friday. Daily chances for widely scattered showers and storms continue through the holiday weekend, with a strong storm or two possible Sunday. Spotter information statement, spotter activation may be needed. This is NOAA All Hazards Radio Station KIH-61 in Omaha, Nebraska. The current time is 12:37 p.m. Central Daylight Time. Now for the official National Weather Service forecast for the Omaha and Council Bluffs area. This afternoon, mostly sunny. Highs in the mid-70s. Northwest winds around 5 miles an hour. Tonight, mostly clear. Lows in the lower 50s. South winds around 5 miles an hour. Sunday, sunny. Highs in the lower 80s. South winds 10 to 15 miles an hour. Sunday night, partly cloudy. Lows in the upper 50s. South winds 10 to 15 miles an hour.
Memorial Day, mostly sunny. Hot with highs in the mid-80s. South winds 10 to 15 miles an hour. Monday night and Tuesday, partly cloudy. Hot. Lows in the lower 60s. Highs in the mid-80s. Tuesday night, partly cloudy until midnight, then becoming mostly cloudy. Lows in the lower 60s. Wednesday, partly sunny with a chance of showers in the morning, then mostly cloudy with showers likely with a chance of thunderstorms in the afternoon. Highs in the lower 80s. Chance of rain 60%. Wednesday night, mostly cloudy with a chance of showers and thunderstorms. Lows in the lower 60s. Chance of rain 50%. Thursday, mostly cloudy. Showers likely with a chance of thunderstorms in the afternoon. Highs around 80. Chance of rain 60%. Thursday night, a chance of thunderstorms until midnight. Mostly cloudy with a chance of showers. Lows in the lower 60s. Chance of rain 50%. Friday, mostly cloudy in the morning, then becoming partly sunny. A chance of showers. A chance of thunderstorms in the afternoon. Highs in the upper 70s. Chance of rain 40%. At noon in Omaha, it was partly sunny. The temperature was 68 degrees, the dew point 52, and the relative humidity 56%. The wind was variable at 3 miles an hour. The pressure was 30.01 inches and falling. Across eastern Nebraska and southwest Iowa, at Columbus, it was mostly sunny, with a temperature of 69. It was partly sunny, with a temperature of 71 at Lincoln, 67 at Millard, 65 at Fremont, and 66 at Blair Airport. Under partly sunny skies, Tacoma reported 66, Nebraska City reported 67, Plattsmouth reported 67, and Red Oak, Iowa reported 68. Here are some observations from across the region. It was sunny, with a temperature of 71 at Grand Island, 69 at Norfolk, and 71 at Valentine. It was mostly sunny, with a temperature of 67 at Sioux City, 71 at North Platte, and 66 at Denver. It was partly sunny, with a temperature of 64 at Sioux Falls, 68 at Des Moines, 73 at Kansas City, and 70 at Concordia, Kansas. Once again, at noon in Omaha, it was 68 degrees under partly sunny skies. This hazardous weather outlook is for southwest Iowa, west central Iowa, east central Nebraska, northeast Nebraska, and southeast Nebraska. For this afternoon and tonight, there is a 15 to 30% chance for a scattered shower or storm over northeast Nebraska after 4 p.m. today. A strong storm or two is possible with gusty winds or small hail. And now the extended outlook for the period Sunday through Friday. Daily chances for widely scattered showers and storms continue through the holiday weekend, with a strong storm or two possible Sunday. Spotter information statement, spotter activation may be needed. This is NOAA All Hazards Radio Station KIH 61 in Omaha, Nebraska. The current time is 12:42 p.m. Central Daylight Time. Now for the official National Weather Service forecast for the Omaha and Council Bluffs area. This afternoon, mostly sunny. Highs in the mid-70s. Northwest winds around 5 miles an hour. Tonight, mostly clear. Lows in the lower 50s. South winds around 5 miles an hour. Sunday, sunny. Highs in the lower 80s. South winds 10 to 15 miles an hour. Sunday night, partly cloudy. Lows in the upper 50s. South winds 10 to 15 miles an hour. Memorial Day, mostly sunny. Hot with highs in the mid-80s. South winds 10 to 15 miles an hour. Monday night and Tuesday, partly cloudy. Hot. Lows in the lower 60s. Highs in the mid-80s. Tuesday night, partly cloudy until midnight, then becoming mostly cloudy. Lows in the lower 60s.
Wednesday, partly sunny with a chance of showers in the morning, then mostly cloudy with showers likely with a chance of thunderstorms in the afternoon. Highs in the lower 80s. Chance of rain 60%. Wednesday night, mostly cloudy with a chance of showers and thunderstorms. Lows in the lower 60s. Chance of rain 50%. Thursday, mostly cloudy. Showers likely with a chance of thunderstorms in the afternoon. Highs around 80. Chance of rain 60%. Thursday night, a chance of thunderstorms until midnight. Mostly cloudy with a chance of showers. Lows in the lower 60s. Chance of rain 50%. Friday, mostly cloudy in the morning, then becoming partly sunny. A chance of showers. A chance of thunderstorms in the afternoon. Highs in the upper 70s. Chance of rain 40%. At noon in Omaha, it was partly sunny. The temperature was 68 degrees, the dew point 52, and the relative humidity 56%. The wind was variable at 3 miles an hour. The pressure was 30.01 inches and falling. Across eastern Nebraska and southwest Iowa, at Columbus, it was mostly sunny, with a temperature of 69. It was partly sunny, with a temperature of 71 at Lincoln, 67 at Millard, 65 at Fremont, and 66 at Blair Airport. Under partly sunny skies, Tacoma reported 66, Nebraska City reported 67, Plattsmouth reported 67, and Red Oak, Iowa reported 68. Here are some observations from across the region. It was sunny, with a temperature of 71 at Grand Island, 69 at Norfolk, and 71 at Valentine. It was mostly sunny, with a temperature of 67 at Sioux City, 71 at North Platte, and 66 at Denver. It was partly sunny, with a temperature of 64 at Sioux Falls, 68 at Des Moines, 73 at Kansas City, and 70 at Concordia, Kansas. Once again, at noon in Omaha, it was 68 degrees under partly sunny skies. This hazardous weather outlook is for southwest Iowa, west central Iowa, east central Nebraska, northeast Nebraska, and southeast Nebraska. For this afternoon and tonight, there is a 15 to 30% chance for a scattered shower or storm over northeast Nebraska after 4 p.m. today. A strong storm or two is possible with gusty winds or small hail. And now the extended outlook for the period Sunday through Friday. Daily chances for widely scattered showers and storms continue through the holiday weekend, with a strong storm or two possible Sunday. Spotter information statement, spotter activation may be needed. 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Douglas, Sarpy, Washington, Cass, Odo, Burt, Dodge, Saunders, Harrison, Pottawatomie, and Mills. The current time is 12:47 p.m. Central Daylight Time. Now for the official National Weather Service forecast for the Omaha and Council Bluffs area. This afternoon, mostly sunny. Highs in the mid-70s. Northwest winds around 5 miles an hour. Tonight, mostly clear. Lows in the lower 50s. South winds around 5 miles an hour. Sunday, sunny. Highs in the lower 80s. South winds 10 to 15 miles an hour. Sunday night, partly cloudy. Lows in the upper 50s. South winds 10 to 15 miles an hour. Memorial Day, mostly sunny. Hot with highs in the mid-80s. South winds 10 to 15 miles an hour. Monday night and Tuesday, partly cloudy. Hot. Lows in the lower 60s. Highs in the mid-80s. Tuesday night, partly cloudy until midnight, then becoming mostly cloudy. Lows in the lower 60s. Wednesday, partly sunny with a chance of showers in the morning, then mostly cloudy with showers likely with a chance of thunderstorms in the afternoon. Highs in the lower 80s.
chance of rain 60%. Wednesday night, mostly cloudy with a chance of showers and thunderstorms. Lows in the lower 60s. Chance of rain 50%. Thursday, mostly cloudy. Showers likely with a chance of thunderstorms in the afternoon. Highs around 80. Chance of rain 60%. Thursday night, a chance of thunderstorms until midnight. Mostly cloudy with a chance of showers. Lows in the lower 60s. Chance of rain 50%. Friday, mostly cloudy in the morning, then becoming partly sunny. A chance of showers. A chance of thunderstorms in the afternoon. Highs in the upper 70s. Chance of rain 40%. At noon in Omaha, it was partly sunny. The temperature was 68 degrees, the dew point 52, and the relative humidity 56%. The wind was variable at 3 miles an hour. The pressure was 30.01 inches and falling. Across eastern Nebraska and southwest Iowa, at Columbus, it was mostly sunny, with a temperature of 69. It was partly sunny, with a temperature of 71 at Lincoln, 67 at Millard, 65 at Fremont, and 66 at Blair Airport. Under partly sunny skies, Tacoma reported 66, Nebraska City reported 67, Plattsmouth reported 67, and Red Oak, Iowa reported 68. Here are some observations from across the region. It was sunny, with a temperature of 71 at Grand Island, 69 at Norfolk, and 71 at Valentine. It was mostly sunny, with a temperature of 67 at Sioux City, 71 at North Platte, and 66 at Denver. It was partly sunny, with a temperature of 64 at Sioux Falls, 68 at Des Moines, 73 at Kansas City, and 70 at Concordia, Kansas. Once again, at noon in Omaha, it was 68 degrees under partly sunny skies. This hazardous weather outlook is for southwest Iowa, west central Iowa, east central Nebraska, northeast Nebraska, and southeast Nebraska. For this afternoon and tonight, there is a 15 to 30% chance for a scattered shower or storm over northeast Nebraska after 4 p.m. today. A strong storm or two is possible with gusty winds or small hail. And now the extended outlook for the period Sunday through Friday. Daily chances for widely scattered showers and storms continue through the holiday weekend, with a strong storm or two possible Sunday. Spotter information statement. Spotter activation may be needed. 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The current time is 12:51 p.m. Central Daylight Time. Now for the official National Weather Service forecast for the Omaha and Council Bluffs area. This afternoon, mostly sunny. Highs in the mid-70s. Northwest winds around 5 miles an hour. Tonight, mostly clear. Lows in the lower 50s. South winds around 5 miles an hour. Sunday, sunny. Highs in the lower 80s. South winds 10 to 15 miles an hour. Sunday night, partly cloudy. Lows in the upper 50s. South winds 10 to 15 miles an hour. Memorial Day, mostly sunny. Hot with highs in the mid-80s. South winds 10 to 15 miles an hour. Monday night and Tuesday, partly cloudy. Hot. Lows in the lower 60s. Highs in the mid-80s. Tuesday night, partly cloudy until midnight, then becoming mostly cloudy. Lows in the lower 60s. Wednesday, partly sunny with a chance of showers in the morning, then mostly cloudy with showers likely with a chance of thunderstorms in the afternoon. Highs in the lower 80s. Chance of rain 60%. Wednesday night, mostly cloudy with a chance of showers and thunderstorms. Lows in the lower 60s. Chance of rain 50%. Thursday, mostly cloudy. Showers likely with a chance of thunderstorms in the afternoon. Highs around 80. Chance of rain 60%. Thursday night, a chance of thunderstorms until midnight.
mostly cloudy with a chance of showers. Lows in the lower 60s. Chance of rain 50%.

Temperature of 71 at Lincoln, 67 at Millard, 65 at Fremont, and 66 at Blair Airport. Under partly sunny skies, Tacoma reported 66, Nebraska City reported 67, Plattsmouth reported 67, and Red Oak, Iowa reported 68. Here are some observations from across the region. It was sunny, with a temperature of 71 at Grand Island, 69 at North Fork, and 71 at Valentine. It was mostly sunny, with a temperature of 67 at Sioux City, 71 at North Platte, and 66 at Denver. It was partly sunny, with a temperature of 64 at Sioux Falls, 68 at Des Moines, 73 at Kansas City, and 70 at Concordia, Kansas. Once again, at noon in Omaha, it was 68 degrees under partly sunny skies. This hazardous weather outlook is for southwest Iowa, west central Iowa, east central Nebraska, northeast Nebraska, and southeast Nebraska. For this afternoon and tonight, there is a 15 to 30% chance for a scattered shower or storm over northeast Nebraska after 4 p.m. today. A strong storm or two is possible with gusty winds or small hail. And now the extended outlook for the period Sunday through Friday. Daily chances for widely scattered showers and storms continue through the holiday weekend, with a strong storm or two possible Sunday. Spotter information statement. Spotter activation may be needed. 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The current time is 12:56 p.m. Central Daylight Time. Now for the official National Weather Service forecast for the Omaha and Council Bluffs area. This afternoon, mostly sunny. Highs in the mid-70s. Northwest winds around 5 miles an hour. Tonight, mostly clear. Lows in the lower 50s. South winds around 5 miles an hour. Sunday, sunny. Highs in the lower 80s. South winds 10 to 15 miles an hour. Sunday night, partly cloudy. Lows in the upper 50s. South winds 10 to 15 miles an hour. Memorial Day, mostly sunny. Hot with highs in the mid-80s. South winds 10 to 15 miles an hour. Monday night and Tuesday, partly cloudy. Hot. Lows in the lower 60s. Highs in the mid-80s. Tuesday night, partly cloudy until midnight, then becoming mostly cloudy. Lows in the lower 60s. Wednesday, partly sunny with a chance of showers in the morning, then mostly cloudy with showers likely with a chance of thunderstorms in the afternoon. Highs in the lower 80s. Chance of rain 60%. Wednesday night, mostly cloudy with a chance of showers and thunderstorms. Lows in the lower 60s. Chance of rain 50%. Thursday, mostly cloudy. Showers likely with a chance of thunderstorms in the afternoon. Highs around 80. Chance of rain 60%. Thursday night, a chance of thunderstorms until midnight. Mostly cloudy with a chance of showers. Lows in the lower 60s. Chance of rain 50%. Friday, mostly cloudy in the morning, then becoming partly sunny. A chance of showers. A chance of thunderstorms in the afternoon. Highs in the upper 70s. Chance of rain 40%. At noon in Omaha, it was partly sunny. The temperature was 68 degrees, the dew point 52, and the relative humidity 56%. The wind was variable at 3 miles an hour. The pressure was 30.01 inches and falling. Across eastern Nebraska and southwest Iowa, at Columbus, it was mostly sunny, with a temperature of 69. It was partly sunny, with a temperature of 71 at Lincoln, 67 at Millard, 65 at Fremont, and 66 at Blair Airport. Under partly sunny skies, Tacoma reported 66, Nebraska City reported 67, Plattsmouth reported 67, and Red Oak, Iowa reported 68. Here are some observations from across the region.
It was sunny with a temperature of 71 at Grand Island, 69 at Norfolk.

71 at Valentine. It was mostly sunny, with a temperature of 67 at Sioux City, 71 at North Platte, and 66 at Denver. It was partly sunny, with a temperature of 64 at Sioux Falls, 68 at Des Moines, 73 at Kansas City, and 70 at Concordia, Kansas. Once again, at noon in Omaha, it was 68 degrees under partly sunny skies. This hazardous weather outlook is for southwest Iowa, west-central Iowa, east-central Nebraska, northeast Nebraska, and southeast Nebraska. For this afternoon and tonight, there is a 15 to 30% chance for a scattered shower or storm over northeast Nebraska after 4 p.m. today. A strong storm or two is possible with gusty winds or small hail. And now the extended outlook for the period Sunday through Friday. Daily chances for widely scattered showers and storms continue through the holiday weekend, with a strong storm or two possible Sunday. Spotter information statement. Spotter activation may be needed. 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The current time is 1 p.m. Central Daylight Time. Now for the official National Weather Service forecast for the Omaha and Council Bluffs area. This afternoon, mostly sunny. Highs in the mid-70s. Northwest winds around 5 miles an hour. Tonight, mostly clear. Lows in the lower 50s. South winds around 5 miles an hour. Sunday, sunny. Highs in the lower 80s. South winds 10 to 15 miles an hour. Sunday night, partly cloudy. Lows in the upper 50s. South winds 10 to 15 miles an hour. Memorial Day, mostly sunny. Hot with highs in the mid-80s. South winds 10 to 15 miles an hour. Monday night and Tuesday, partly cloudy. Hot. Lows in the lower 60s. Highs in the mid-80s. Tuesday night, partly cloudy until midnight, then becoming mostly cloudy. Lows in the lower 60s. Wednesday, partly sunny with a chance of showers in the morning, then mostly cloudy with showers likely with a chance of thunderstorms in the afternoon. Highs in the lower 80s. Chance of rain 60%. Wednesday night, mostly cloudy with a chance of showers and thunderstorms. Lows in the lower 60s. Chance of rain 50%. Thursday, mostly cloudy. Showers likely with a chance of thunderstorms in the afternoon. Highs around 80. Chance of rain 60%. Thursday night, a chance of thunderstorms until midnight. Mostly cloudy with a chance of showers. Lows in the lower 60s. Chance of rain 50%. Friday, mostly cloudy in the morning, then becoming partly sunny. A chance of showers. A chance of thunderstorms in the afternoon. Highs in the upper 70s. Chance of rain 40%. This hazardous weather outlook is for southwest Iowa, west-central Iowa, east-central Nebraska, northeast Nebraska, and southeast Nebraska. For this afternoon and tonight, there is a 15 to 30% chance for a scattered shower or storm over northeast Nebraska after 4 p.m. today. A strong storm or two is possible with gusty winds or small hail. And now the extended outlook for the period Sunday through Friday. Daily chances for widely scattered showers and storms continue through the holiday weekend, with a strong storm or two possible Sunday. Spotter information statement. Spotter activation may be needed. 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The current time is 1:03 p.m. Central Daylight Time. Now for the official National Weather Service forecast for the Omaha and Council Bluffs area. This afternoon, mostly sunny. Highs in the mid-70s. Northwest winds around 5 miles an hour. Tonight, mostly clear. Lows in the lower 50s. South winds around 5 miles an hour. Sunday, sunny. Highs in the lower 80s. South winds 10 to 15 miles an hour.
Sunday night, partly cloudy. Lows in the upper 50s. South winds 10 to 15 miles an hour. Memorial Day, mostly sunny. Hot with highs in the mid-80s. South winds 10 to 15 miles an hour. Monday night and Tuesday, partly cloudy. Hot. Lows in the lower 60s. Highs in the mid-80s. Tuesday night, partly cloudy until midnight, then becoming mostly cloudy. Lows in the lower 60s. Wednesday, partly sunny with a chance of showers in the morning, then mostly cloudy with showers likely with a chance of thunderstorms in the afternoon. Highs in the lower 80s. Chance of rain 60%. Wednesday night, mostly cloudy with a chance of showers and thunderstorms. Lows in the lower 60s. Chance of rain 50%. Thursday, mostly cloudy. Showers likely with a chance of thunderstorms in the afternoon. Highs around 80. Chance of rain 60%. Thursday night, a chance of thunderstorms until midnight. Mostly cloudy with a chance of showers. Lows in the lower 60s. Chance of rain 50%. Friday, mostly cloudy in the morning, then becoming partly sunny. A chance of showers. A chance of thunderstorms in the afternoon. Highs in the upper 70s. Chance of rain 40%. At 1 p.m. in Omaha, it was partly sunny. The temperature was 70 degrees, the dew point 49, and the relative humidity 47%. The wind was west at 7 miles an hour. The pressure was 30.03 inches and rising. Across eastern Nebraska and southwest Iowa, at Columbus, it was mostly sunny, with a temperature of 71. It was partly sunny, with a temperature of 73 at Lincoln, 69 at Millard, 69 at Fremont, and 68 at Blair Airport. Under partly sunny skies, Tacoma reported 70, Nebraska City reported 69, Plattsmouth reported 68, and Red Oak, Iowa reported 68. Here are some observations from across the region. It was sunny, with a temperature of 74 at Grand Island, 73 at North Fork, 73 at North Platte, and 73 at Valentine. It was mostly sunny, with a temperature of 66 at Sioux Falls, 70 at Sioux City, and 68 at Denver. It was partly sunny, with a temperature of 71 at Des Moines, 76 at Kansas City, and 72 at Concordia, Kansas. Once again, at 1 p.m. in Omaha, it was 70 degrees under partly sunny skies. This hazardous weather outlook is for southwest Iowa, west central Iowa, east central Nebraska, northeast Nebraska, and southeast Nebraska. For this afternoon and tonight, there is a 15 to 30% chance for a scattered shower or storm over northeast Nebraska after 4 p.m. today. A strong storm or two is possible with gusty winds or small hail. And now the extended outlook for the period Sunday through Friday. Daily chances for widely scattered showers and storms continue through the holiday weekend, with a strong storm or two possible Sunday. Spotter information statement, spotter activation may be needed. This is NOAA All Hazards Radio Station KIH 61 in Omaha, Nebraska. The current time is 1:08 p.m. Central Daylight Time. Now for the official National Weather Service forecast for the Omaha and Council Bluffs area. This afternoon, mostly sunny. Highs in the mid-70s. Northwest winds around 5 miles an hour. Tonight, mostly clear. Lows in the lower 50s. South winds around 5 miles an hour. Sunday, sunny. Highs in the lower 80s. South winds 10 to 15 miles an hour. Sunday night, partly cloudy. Lows in the upper 50s. South winds 10 to 15 miles an hour. Memorial Day, mostly sunny. Hot with highs in the mid-80s. South winds 10 to 15 miles an hour. Monday night and Tuesday, partly cloudy. Hot. Lows in the lower 60s. Highs in the mid-80s.
Tuesday night, partly cloudy until midnight, then becoming mostly cloudy. Lows in the lower 60s. Wednesday, partly sunny with a chance of showers in the morning, then mostly cloudy with showers likely with a chance of thunderstorms in the afternoon. Highs in the lower 80s. Chance of rain 60%. Wednesday night, mostly cloudy with a chance of showers and thunderstorms. Lows in the lower 60s. Chance of rain 50%. Thursday, mostly cloudy. Showers likely with a chance of thunderstorms in the afternoon. Highs around 80. Chance of rain 60%. Thursday night, a chance of thunderstorms until midnight. Mostly cloudy with a chance of showers. Lows in the lower 60s. Chance of rain 50%. Friday, mostly cloudy in the morning, then becoming partly sunny. A chance of showers. A chance of thunderstorms in the afternoon. Highs in the upper 70s. Chance of rain 40%. At 1 p.m. in Omaha, it was partly sunny. The temperature was 70 degrees, the dew point 49, and the relative humidity 47%. The wind was west at 7 miles an hour. The pressure was 30.03 inches and rising. Across eastern Nebraska and southwest Iowa, at Columbus, it was mostly sunny, with a temperature of 71. It was partly sunny, with a temperature of 73 at Lincoln, 69 at Millard, 69 at Fremont, and 68 at Blair Airport. Under partly sunny skies, Tacoma reported 70, Nebraska City reported 69, Plattsmouth reported 68, and Red Oak, Iowa reported 68. Here are some observations from across the region. It was sunny, with a temperature of 74 at Grand Island, 73 at Norfolk, 73 at North Platte, and 73 at Valentine. It was mostly sunny, with a temperature of 66 at Sioux Falls, 70 at Sioux City, and 68 at Denver. It was partly sunny, with a temperature of 71 at Des Moines, 76 at Kansas City, and 72 at Concordia, Kansas. Once again, at 1 p.m. in Omaha, it was 70 degrees under partly sunny skies. At 1 p.m. in Omaha, it was partly sunny. The temperature was 70 degrees, the dew point 49, and the relative humidity 47%. The wind was west at 7 miles an hour. The pressure was 30.03 inches and rising. Across eastern Nebraska and southwest Iowa, at Columbus, it was sunny, with a temperature of 71. It was partly sunny, with a temperature of 73 at Lincoln, 69 at Millard, 69 at Fremont, and 68 at Blair Airport. Under partly sunny skies, Tacoma reported 70, Nebraska City reported 69, and Plattsmouth reported 68. At Red Oak, Iowa, it was cloudy, with a temperature of 68. Here are some observations from across the region. It was sunny, with a temperature of 74 at Grand Island, 73 at Norfolk, 73 at North Platte, and 73 at Valentine. It was mostly sunny, with a temperature of 66 at Sioux Falls, 70 at Sioux City, and 68 at Denver. It was partly sunny, with a temperature of 71 at Des Moines, 76 at Kansas City, and 72 at Concordia, Kansas. Once again, at 1 p.m. in Omaha, it was 70 degrees under partly sunny skies. This hazardous weather outlook is for southwest Iowa, west-central Iowa, east-central Nebraska, northeast Nebraska, and southeast Nebraska. For this afternoon and tonight, there is a 15 to 30% chance for a scattered shower or storm over northeast Nebraska after 4 p.m. today. A strong storm or two is possible with gusty winds or small hail. And now the extended outlook for the period Sunday through Friday. Daily chances for widely scattered showers and storms continue through the holiday weekend, with a strong storm or two possible Sunday. Spotter information statement, spotter activation may be needed. 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The current time is 1:14 p.m. Central Daylight Time.
Now for the official National Weather Service forecast for the Omaha and Council Bluffs area. This afternoon, mostly sunny. Highs in the mid-70s. Northwest winds around 5 miles an hour. Tonight, mostly clear. Lows in the lower 50s. South winds around 5 miles an hour. Sunday, sunny. Highs in the lower 80s. South winds 10 to 15 miles an hour. Sunday night, partly cloudy. Lows in the upper 50s. South winds 10 to 15 miles an hour. Memorial Day, mostly sunny. Hot with highs in the mid-80s. South winds 10 to 15 miles an hour. Monday night and Tuesday, partly cloudy. Hot. Lows in the lower 60s. Highs in the mid-80s. Tuesday night, partly cloudy until midnight, then becoming mostly cloudy. Lows in the lower 60s. Wednesday, partly sunny with a chance of showers in the morning, then mostly cloudy with showers likely with a chance of thunderstorms in the afternoon. Highs in the lower 80s. Chance of rain 60%. Wednesday night, mostly cloudy with a chance of showers and thunderstorms. Lows in the lower 60s. Chance of rain 50%. Thursday, mostly cloudy. Showers likely with a chance of thunderstorms in the afternoon. Highs around 80. Chance of rain 60%. Thursday night, a chance of thunderstorms until midnight. Mostly cloudy with a chance of showers. Lows in the lower 60s. Chance of rain 50%. Friday, mostly cloudy in the morning, then becoming partly sunny. A chance of showers. A chance of thunderstorms in the afternoon. Highs in the upper 70s. Chance of rain 40%. At 1 p.m. in Omaha, it was partly sunny. The temperature was 70 degrees, the dew point 49, and the relative humidity 47%. The wind was west at 7 miles an hour. The pressure was 30.03 inches and rising. Across eastern Nebraska and southwest Iowa, at Columbus, it was sunny, with a temperature of 71. It was partly sunny, with a temperature of 73 at Lincoln, 69 at Millard, 69 at Fremont, and 68 at Blair Airport. Under partly sunny skies, Tacoma reported 70, Nebraska City reported 69, and Plattsmouth reported 68. At Red Oak, Iowa, it was cloudy, with a temperature of 68. Here are some observations from across the region. It was sunny, with a temperature of 74 at Grand Island, 73 at North Fork, 73 at North Platte, and 73 at Valentine. It was mostly sunny, with a temperature of 66 at Sioux Falls, 70 at Sioux City, and 68 at Denver. It was partly sunny, with a temperature of 71 at Des Moines, 76 at Kansas City, and 72 at Concordia, Kansas. Once again, at 1 p.m. in Omaha, it was 70 degrees under partly sunny skies. This hazardous weather outlook is for southwest Iowa, west central Iowa, east central Nebraska, northeast Nebraska, and southeast Nebraska. For this afternoon and tonight, there is a 15 to 30% chance for a scattered shower or storm over northeast Nebraska after 4 p.m. today. A strong storm or two is possible with gusty winds or small hail. And now the extended outlook for the period Sunday through Friday. Daily chances for widely scattered showers and storms continue through the holiday weekend, with a strong storm or two possible Sunday. Spotter information statement. Spotter activation may be needed. 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The current time is 1:18 p.m. Central Daylight Time. Now for the official National Weather Service forecast for the Omaha and Council Bluffs area. This afternoon, mostly sunny. Highs in the mid-70s. Northwest winds around 5 miles an hour. Tonight, mostly clear. Lows in the lower 50s. South winds around 5 miles an hour. Sunday, sunny. Highs in the lower 80s.
south winds 10 to 15 miles an hour. Sunday night, partly cloudy. Lows in the upper 50s. South winds 10 to 15 miles an hour. Memorial Day, mostly sunny. Hot with highs in the mid-80s. South winds 10 to 15 miles an hour. Monday night and Tuesday, partly cloudy. Hot. Lows in the lower 60s. Highs in the mid-80s. Tuesday night, partly cloudy until midnight, then becoming mostly cloudy. Lows in the lower 60s. Wednesday, partly sunny with a chance of showers in the morning, then mostly cloudy with showers likely with a chance of thunderstorms in the afternoon. Highs in the lower 80s. Chance of rain 60%. Wednesday night, mostly cloudy with a chance of showers and thunderstorms. Lows in the lower 60s. Chance of rain 50%. Thursday, mostly cloudy. Showers likely with a chance of thunderstorms in the afternoon. Highs around 80. Chance of rain 60%. Thursday night, a chance of thunderstorms until midnight. Mostly cloudy with a chance of showers. Lows in the lower 60s. Chance of rain 50%. Friday, mostly cloudy in the morning, then becoming partly sunny. A chance of showers. A chance of thunderstorms in the afternoon. Highs in the upper 70s. Chance of rain 40%. Now for the official National Weather Service forecast for the Omaha and Council Bluffs area. This afternoon, mostly sunny. Highs in the mid-70s. Northwest winds around 5 miles an hour. Tonight, mostly clear. Lows in the lower 50s. South winds around 5 miles an hour. Sunday, sunny. Highs in the lower 80s. South winds 10 to 15 miles an hour. Sunday night, partly cloudy. Lows in the upper 50s. South winds 10 to 15 miles an hour. Memorial Day, mostly sunny. Hot with highs in the mid-80s. South winds 10 to 15 miles an hour. Monday night and Tuesday, partly cloudy. Hot. Lows in the lower 60s. Highs in the mid-80s. Tuesday night, partly cloudy until midnight, then becoming mostly cloudy. Lows in the lower 60s. Wednesday, partly sunny with a chance of showers in the morning, then mostly cloudy with showers likely with a chance of thunderstorms in the afternoon. Highs in the lower 80s. Chance of rain 60%. Wednesday night, mostly cloudy with a chance of showers and thunderstorms. Lows in the lower 60s. Chance of rain 50%. Thursday, mostly cloudy. Showers likely with a chance of thunderstorms in the afternoon. Highs around 80. Chance of rain 60%. Thursday night, a chance of thunderstorms until midnight. Mostly cloudy with a chance of showers. Lows in the lower 60s. Chance of rain 50%. Friday, mostly cloudy in the morning, then becoming partly sunny. A chance of showers. A chance of thunderstorms in the afternoon. Highs in the upper 70s. Chance of rain 40%. At 1 p.m. in Omaha, it was partly sunny. The temperature was 70 degrees, the dew point 49, and the relative humidity 47%. The wind was west at 7 miles an hour. The pressure was 30.03 inches and rising. Across eastern Nebraska and southwest Iowa, at Columbus, it was sunny, with a temperature of 71. It was partly sunny, with a temperature of 73 at Lincoln, 69 at Millard, 69 at Fremont, and 68 at Blair Airport. Under partly sunny skies, Tacoma reported 70, Nebraska City reported 69, and Plattsmouth reported 68. At Red Oak, Iowa, it was cloudy, with a temperature of 68. Here are some observations from across the region. It was sunny, with a temperature of 74 at Grand Island, 73 at North Fork, 73 at North Platte, and 73 at Valentine.
It was mostly sunny, with a temperature of 66 at Sioux Falls, 70 at Sioux City, and 68 at Denver. It was partly sunny, with a temperature of 71 at Des Moines, 76 at Kansas City, and 72 at Concordia, Kansas. Once again, at 1 p.m. in Omaha, it was 70 degrees under partly sunny skies. This hazardous weather outlook is for southwest Iowa, west-central Iowa, east-central Nebraska, northeast Nebraska, and southeast Nebraska. For this afternoon and tonight, there is a 15 to 30% chance for a scattered shower or storm over northeast Nebraska after 4 p.m. today. A strong storm or two is possible with gusty winds or small hail. And now the extended outlook for the period Sunday through Friday. Daily chances for widely scattered showers and storms continue through the holiday weekend, with a strong storm or two possible Sunday. Spotter information statement. Spotter activation may be needed. 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The current time is 1:25 p.m. Central Daylight Time. Now for the official National Weather Service forecast for the Omaha and Council Bluffs area. This afternoon, mostly sunny. Highs in the mid-70s. Northwest winds around 5 miles an hour. Tonight, mostly clear. Lows in the lower 50s. South winds around 5 miles an hour. Sunday, sunny. Highs in the lower 80s. South winds 10 to 15 miles an hour. Sunday night, partly cloudy. Lows in the upper 50s. South winds 10 to 15 miles an hour. Memorial Day, mostly sunny. Hot with highs in the mid-80s. South winds 10 to 15 miles an hour. Monday night and Tuesday, partly cloudy. Hot. Lows in the lower 60s. Highs in the mid-80s. Tuesday night, partly cloudy until midnight, then becoming mostly cloudy. Lows in the lower 60s. Wednesday, partly sunny with a chance of showers in the morning, then mostly cloudy with showers likely with a chance of thunderstorms in the afternoon. Highs in the lower 80s. Chance of rain 60%. Wednesday night, mostly cloudy with a chance of showers and thunderstorms. Lows in the lower 60s. Chance of rain 50%. Thursday, mostly cloudy. Showers likely with a chance of thunderstorms in the afternoon. Highs around 80. Chance of rain 60%. Thursday night, a chance of thunderstorms until midnight. Mostly cloudy with a chance of showers. Lows in the lower 60s. Chance of rain 50%. Friday, mostly cloudy in the morning, then becoming partly sunny. A chance of showers. A chance of thunderstorms in the afternoon. Highs in the upper 70s. Chance of rain 40%. At 1 p.m. in Omaha, it was partly sunny. The temperature was 70 degrees, the dew point 49, and the relative humidity 47%. The wind was west at 7 miles an hour. The pressure was 30.03 inches and rising. Across eastern Nebraska and southwest Iowa, at Columbus, it was sunny, with a temperature of 71. It was partly sunny, with a temperature of 73 at Lincoln, 69 at Millard, 69 at Fremont, and 68 at Blair Airport. Under partly sunny skies, Tacoma reported 70, Nebraska City reported 69, and Plattsmouth reported 68. At Red Oak, Iowa, it was cloudy, with a temperature of 68. Here are some observations from across the region. It was sunny, with a temperature of 74 at Grand Island, 73 at North Fork, 73 at North Platte, and 73 at Valentine. It was mostly sunny, with a temperature of 66 at Sioux Falls, 70 at Sioux City, and 68 at Denver. It was partly sunny, with a temperature of 71 at Des Moines, 76 at Kansas City, and 72 at Concordia, Kansas. Once again, at 1 p.m. in Omaha, it was 70 degrees under partly sunny skies.
This hazardous weather outlook is for southwest Iowa, west-central Iowa, east-central Nebraska, northeast Nebraska, and southeast Nebraska. For this afternoon and tonight, there is a 15 to 30% chance for a scattered shower or storm over northeast Nebraska after 4 p.m. today. A strong storm or two is possible with gusty winds or small hail. And now the extended outlook for the period Sunday through Friday. Daily chances for widely scattered showers and storms continue through the holiday weekend, with a strong storm or two possible Sunday. Spotter information statement. Spotter activation may be needed. 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The current time is 1:30 p.m. Central Daylight Time. Now for the official National Weather Service forecast for the Omaha and Council Bluffs area. This afternoon, mostly sunny. Highs in the mid-70s. Northwest winds around 5 miles an hour. Tonight, mostly clear. Lows in the lower 50s. South winds around 5 miles an hour. Sunday, sunny. Highs in the lower 80s. South winds 10 to 15 miles an hour. Sunday night, partly cloudy. Lows in the upper 50s. South winds 10 to 15 miles an hour. Memorial Day, mostly sunny. Hot with highs in the mid-80s. South winds 10 to 15 miles an hour. Monday night and Tuesday, partly cloudy. Hot. Lows in the lower 60s. Highs in the mid-80s. Tuesday night, partly cloudy until midnight, then becoming mostly cloudy. Lows in the lower 60s. Wednesday, partly sunny with a chance of showers in the morning, then mostly cloudy with showers likely with a chance of thunderstorms in the afternoon. Highs in the lower 80s. Chance of rain 60%. Wednesday night, mostly cloudy with a chance of showers and thunderstorms. Lows in the lower 60s. Chance of rain 50%. Thursday, mostly cloudy. Showers likely with a chance of thunderstorms in the afternoon. Highs around 80. Chance of rain 60%. Thursday night, a chance of thunderstorms until midnight. Mostly cloudy with a chance of showers. Lows in the lower 60s. Chance of rain 50%. Friday, mostly cloudy in the morning, then becoming partly sunny. A chance of showers. A chance of thunderstorms in the afternoon. Highs in the upper 70s. Chance of rain 40%. At 1 p.m. in Omaha, it was partly sunny. The temperature was 70 degrees, the dew point 49, and the relative humidity 47%. The wind was west at 7 miles an hour. The pressure was 30.03 inches and rising. Across eastern Nebraska and southwest Iowa, at Columbus, it was sunny, with a temperature of 71. It was partly sunny, with a temperature of 73 at Lincoln, 69 at Millard, 69 at Fremont, and 68 at Blair Airport. Under partly sunny skies, Tacoma reported 70, Nebraska City reported 69, and Plattsmouth reported 68. At Red Oak, Iowa, it was cloudy, with a temperature of 68. Here are some observations from across the region. It was sunny, with a temperature of 74 at Grand Island, 73 at North Fork, 73 at North Platte, and 73 at Valentine. It was mostly sunny, with a temperature of 66 at Sioux Falls, 70 at Sioux City, and 68 at Denver. It was partly sunny, with a temperature of 71 at Des Moines, 76 at Kansas City, and 72 at Concordia, Kansas. Once again, at 1 p.m. in Omaha, it was 70 degrees under partly sunny skies. This hazardous weather outlook is for southwest Iowa, west-central Iowa, east-central Nebraska, northeast Nebraska, and southeast Nebraska. For this afternoon and tonight, there is a 15 to 30% chance for a scattered shower or storm over northeast Nebraska after 4 p.m. today. A strong storm or two is possible with gusty winds or small hail.
and now the extended outlook for the period Sunday through Friday. Daily chances for widely scattered showers and storms continue through the holiday weekend, with a strong storm or two possible Sunday. Spotter information statement. Spotter activation may be needed. 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The current time is 1:34 p.m. Central Daylight Time. Now for the official National Weather Service forecast for the Omaha and Council Bluffs area. This afternoon, mostly sunny. Highs in the mid-70s. Northwest winds around 5 miles an hour. Tonight, mostly clear. Lows in the lower 50s. South winds around 5 miles an hour. Sunday, sunny. Highs in the lower 80s. South winds 10 to 15 miles an hour. Sunday night, partly cloudy. Lows in the upper 50s. South winds 10 to 15 miles an hour. Memorial Day, mostly sunny. Hot with highs in the mid-80s. South winds 10 to 15 miles an hour. Monday night and Tuesday, partly cloudy. Hot. Lows in the lower 60s. Highs in the mid-80s. Tuesday night, partly cloudy until midnight, then becoming mostly cloudy. Lows in the lower 60s. Wednesday, partly sunny with a chance of showers in the morning, then mostly cloudy with showers likely with a chance of thunderstorms in the afternoon. Highs in the lower 80s. Chance of rain 60%. Wednesday night, mostly cloudy with a chance of showers and thunderstorms. Lows in the lower 60s. Chance of rain 50%. Thursday, mostly cloudy. Showers likely with a chance of thunderstorms in the afternoon. Highs around 80. Chance of rain 60%. Thursday night, a chance of thunderstorms until midnight. Mostly cloudy with a chance of showers. Lows in the lower 60s. Chance of rain 50%. Friday, mostly cloudy in the morning, then becoming partly sunny. A chance of showers. A chance of thunderstorms in the afternoon. Highs in the upper 70s. Chance of rain 40%. At 1 p.m. in Omaha, it was partly sunny. The temperature was 70 degrees, the dew point 49, and the relative humidity 47%. The wind was west at 7 miles an hour. The pressure was 30.03 inches and rising. Across eastern Nebraska and southwest Iowa, at Columbus, it was sunny, with a temperature of 71. It was partly sunny, with a temperature of 73 at Lincoln, 69 at Millard, 69 at Fremont, and 68 at Blair Airport. Under partly sunny skies, Tacoma reported 70, Nebraska City reported 69, and Plattsmouth reported 68. At Red Oak, Iowa, it was cloudy, with a temperature of 68. Here are some observations from across the region. It was sunny, with a temperature of 74 at Grand Island, 73 at Norfolk, 73 at North Platte, and 73 at Valentine. It was mostly sunny, with a temperature of 66 at Sioux Falls, 70 at Sioux City, and 68 at Denver. It was partly sunny, with a temperature of 71 at Des Moines, 76 at Kansas City, and 72 at Concordia, Kansas. Once again, at 1 p.m. in Omaha, it was 70 degrees under partly sunny skies. This hazardous weather outlook is for southwest Iowa, west central Iowa, east central Nebraska, northeast Nebraska, and southeast Nebraska. For this afternoon and tonight, there is a 15 to 30% chance for a scattered shower or storm over northeast Nebraska after 4 p.m. today. A strong storm or two is possible with gusty winds or small hail. And now the extended outlook for the period Sunday through Friday. Daily chances for widely scattered showers and storms continue through the holiday weekend, with a strong storm or two possible Sunday. Spotter information statement. Spotter activation may be needed. This is NOAA All Hazards Radio Station KIH 61 in Omaha, Nebraska.
The current time is 1:39 p.m. Central Daylight Time. Now for the official National Weather Service forecast for the Omaha and Council Bluffs area. This afternoon, mostly sunny. Highs in the mid-70s. Northwest winds around 5 miles an hour. Tonight, mostly clear. Lows in the lower 50s. South winds around 5 miles an hour. Sunday, sunny. Highs in the lower 80s. South winds 10 to 15 miles an hour. Sunday night, partly cloudy. Lows in the upper 50s. South winds 10 to 15 miles an hour. Memorial Day, mostly sunny. Hot with highs in the mid 80s. South winds 10 to 15 miles an hour. Monday night and Tuesday, partly cloudy. Hot. Lows in the lower 60s. Highs in the mid 80s. Tuesday night, partly cloudy until midnight, then becoming mostly cloudy. Lows in the lower 60s. Wednesday, partly sunny with a chance of showers in the morning, then mostly cloudy with showers likely with a chance of thunderstorms in the afternoon. Highs in the lower 80s. Chance of rain 60%. Wednesday night, mostly cloudy with a chance of showers and thunderstorms. Lows in the lower 60s. Chance of rain 50%. Thursday, mostly cloudy. Showers likely with a chance of thunderstorms in the afternoon. Highs around 80. Chance of rain 60%. Thursday night, a chance of thunderstorms until midnight. Mostly cloudy with a chance of showers. Lows in the lower 60s. Chance of rain 50%. Friday, mostly cloudy in the morning, then becoming partly sunny. A chance of showers. A chance of thunderstorms in the afternoon. Highs in the upper 70s. Chance of rain 40%. At 1 p.m. in Omaha, it was partly sunny. The temperature was 70 degrees, the dew point 49, and the relative humidity 47%. The wind was west at 7 miles an hour. The pressure was 30.03 inches and rising. Across eastern Nebraska and southwest Iowa, at Columbus, it was sunny, with a temperature of 71. It was partly sunny, with a temperature of 73 at Lincoln, 69 at Millard, 69 at Fremont, and 68 at Blair Airport. Under partly sunny skies, Tacoma reported 70, Nebraska City reported 69, and Plattsmouth reported 68. At Red Oak, Iowa, it was cloudy, with a temperature of 68. Here are some observations from across the region. It was sunny, with a temperature of 74 at Grand Island, 73 at Norfolk, 73 at North Platte, and 73 at Valentine. It was mostly sunny, with a temperature of 66 at Sioux Falls, 70 at Sioux City, and 68 at Denver. It was partly sunny, with a temperature of 71 at Des Moines, 76 at Kansas City, and 72 at Concordia, Kansas. Once again, at 1 p.m. in Omaha, it was 70 degrees under partly sunny skies. This hazardous weather outlook is for southwest Iowa, west central Iowa, east central Nebraska, northeast Nebraska, and southeast Nebraska. For this afternoon and tonight, there is a 15 to 30% chance for a scattered shower or storm over northeast Nebraska after 4 p.m. today. A strong storm or two is possible with gusty winds or small hail. And now the extended outlook for the period Sunday through Friday. Daily chances for widely scattered showers and storms continue through the holiday weekend, with a strong storm or two possible Sunday. Spotter information statement. Spotter activation may be needed. 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The current time is 1:43 p.m. Central Daylight Time. Now for the official National Weather Service forecast for the Omaha and Council Bluffs area. This afternoon, mostly sunny. Highs in the mid-70s. Northwest winds around 5 miles an hour. Tonight, mostly clear. Lows in the lower 50s.
south winds around 5 miles an hour. Sunday, sunny. Highs in the lower 80s. South winds 10 to 15 miles an hour. Sunday night, partly cloudy. Lows in the upper 50s. South winds 10 to 15 miles an hour. Memorial Day, mostly sunny. Hot with highs in the mid 80s. South winds 10 to 15 miles an hour. Monday night and Tuesday, partly cloudy. Hot. Lows in the lower 60s. Highs in the mid 80s. Tuesday night, partly cloudy until midnight, then becoming mostly cloudy. Lows in the lower 60s. Wednesday, partly sunny with a chance of showers in the morning, then mostly cloudy with showers likely with a chance of thunderstorms in the afternoon. Highs in the lower 80s. Chance of rain 60%. Wednesday night, mostly cloudy with a chance of showers and thunderstorms. Lows in the lower 60s. Chance of rain 50%. Thursday, mostly cloudy. Showers likely with a chance of thunderstorms in the afternoon. Highs around 80. Chance of rain 60%. Thursday night, a chance of thunderstorms until midnight. Mostly cloudy with a chance of showers. Lows in the lower 60s. Chance of rain 50%. Friday, mostly cloudy in the morning, then becoming partly sunny. A chance of showers. A chance of thunderstorms in the afternoon. Highs in the upper 70s. Chance of rain 40%. 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Douglas, Sarpy, Washington, Cass, Odo, Burt, Dodge, Saunders, Harrison, Pottawatomie, and Mills. At 1 p.m. in Omaha, it was partly sunny. The temperature was 70 degrees, the dew point 49, and the relative humidity 47%. The wind was west at 7 miles an hour. The pressure was 30.03 inches and rising. Across eastern Nebraska and southwest Iowa, at Columbus, it was sunny, with a temperature of 71. It was partly sunny, with a temperature of 73 at Lincoln, 69 at Millard, 69 at Fremont, and 68 at Blair Airport. Under partly sunny skies, Tacoma reported 70, Nebraska City reported 69, and Plattsmouth reported 68. At Red Oak, Iowa, it was cloudy, with a temperature of 68. Here are some observations from across the region. It was sunny, with a temperature of 74 at Grand Island, 73 at Norfolk, 73 at North Platte, and 73 at Valentine. It was mostly sunny, with a temperature of 66 at Sioux Falls, 70 at Sioux City, and 68 at Denver. It was partly sunny, with a temperature of 71 at Des Moines, 76 at Kansas City, and 72 at Concordia, Kansas. Once again, at 1 p.m. in Omaha, it was 70 degrees under partly sunny skies. This hazardous weather outlook is for southwest Iowa, west central Iowa, east central Nebraska, northeast Nebraska, and southeast Nebraska. For this afternoon and tonight, there is a 15 to 30% chance for a scattered shower or storm over northeast Nebraska after 4 p.m. today. A strong storm or two is possible with gusty winds or small hail. And now the extended outlook for the period Sunday through Friday. Daily chances for widely scattered showers and storms continue through the holiday weekend, with a strong storm or two possible Sunday. Spotter information statement, spotter activation may be needed. This is NOAA All Hazards Radio Station KIH 61 in Omaha, Nebraska. The current time is 1:48 p.m. Central Daylight Time. Now for the official National Weather Service forecast for the Omaha and Council Bluffs area. This afternoon, mostly sunny. Highs in the mid-70s. Northwest winds around 5 miles an hour. Tonight, mostly clear. Lows in the lower 50s. South winds around 5 miles an hour. Sunday, sunny. Highs in the lower 80s.
south winds 10 to 15 miles an hour. Sunday night, partly cloudy. Lows in the upper 50s. South winds 10 to 15 miles an hour. Memorial Day, mostly sunny. Hot with highs in the mid-80s. South winds 10 to 15 miles an hour. Monday night and Tuesday, partly cloudy. Hot. Lows in the lower 60s. Highs in the mid-80s. Tuesday night, partly cloudy until midnight, then becoming mostly cloudy. Lows in the lower 60s. Wednesday, partly sunny with a chance of showers in the morning, then mostly cloudy with showers likely with a chance of thunderstorms in the afternoon. Highs in the lower 80s. Chance of rain 60%. Wednesday night, mostly cloudy with a chance of showers and thunderstorms. Lows in the lower 60s. Chance of rain 50%. Thursday, mostly cloudy. Showers likely with a chance of thunderstorms in the afternoon. Highs around 80. Chance of rain 60%. Thursday night, a chance of thunderstorms until midnight. Mostly cloudy with a chance of showers. Lows in the lower 60s. Chance of rain 50%. Friday, mostly cloudy in the morning, then becoming partly sunny. A chance of showers. A chance of thunderstorms in the afternoon. Highs in the upper 70s. Chance of rain 40%. At 1 p.m. in Omaha, it was partly sunny. The temperature was 70 degrees, the dew point 49, and the relative humidity 47%. The wind was west at 7 miles an hour. The pressure was 30.03 inches and rising. Across eastern Nebraska and southwest Iowa, at Columbus, it was sunny, with a temperature of 71. It was partly sunny, with a temperature of 73 at Lincoln, 69 at Millard, 69 at Fremont, and 68 at Blair Airport. Under partly sunny skies, Tacoma reported 70, Nebraska City reported 69, and Plattsmouth reported 68. At Red Oak, Iowa, it was cloudy, with a temperature of 68. Here are some observations from across the region. It was sunny, with a temperature of 74 at Grand Island, 73 at Norfolk, 73 at North Platte, and 73 at Valentine. It was mostly sunny, with a temperature of 66 at Sioux Falls, 70 at Sioux City, and 68 at Denver. It was partly sunny, with a temperature of 71 at Des Moines, 76 at Kansas City, and 72 at Concordia, Kansas. Once again, at 1 p.m. in Omaha, it was 70 degrees under partly sunny skies. This hazardous weather outlook is for southwest Iowa, west-central Iowa, east-central Nebraska, northeast Nebraska, and southeast Nebraska. For this afternoon and tonight, there is a 15 to 30% chance for a scattered shower or storm over northeast Nebraska after 4 p.m. today. A strong storm or two is possible with gusty winds or small hail. And now the extended outlook for the period Sunday through Friday. Daily chances for widely scattered showers and storms continue through the holiday weekend, with a strong storm or two possible Sunday. Spotter information statement. Spotter activation may be needed. 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The current time is 1:53 p.m. Central Daylight Time. Now for the official National Weather Service forecast for the Omaha and Council Bluffs area. This afternoon, mostly sunny. Highs in the mid-70s. Northwest winds around 5 miles an hour. Tonight, mostly clear. Lows in the lower 50s. South winds around 5 miles an hour. Sunday, sunny. Highs in the lower 80s. South winds 10 to 15 miles an hour. Sunday night, partly cloudy. Lows in the upper 50s. South winds 10 to 15 miles an hour. Memorial Day, mostly sunny. Hot with highs in the mid-80s. South winds 10 to 15 miles an hour. Monday night and Tuesday, partly cloudy. Hot.
lows in the lower 60s, highs in the mid-80s. Tuesday night, partly cloudy until midnight, then becoming mostly cloudy, lows in the lower 60s. Wednesday, partly sunny with a chance of showers in the morning, then mostly cloudy with showers likely with a chance of thunder.

partly sunny. A chance of showers. A chance of thunderstorms in the afternoon. Highs in the upper 70s. Chance of rain 40%. At 1 p.m. in Omaha, it was partly sunny. The temperature was 70 degrees, the dew point 49, and the relative humidity 47%. The wind was west at 7 miles an hour. The pressure was 30.03 inches and rising. Across eastern Nebraska and southwest Iowa, at Columbus, it was sunny, with a temperature of 71. It was partly sunny, with a temperature of 73 at Lincoln, 69 at Millard, 69 at Fremont, and 68 at Blair Airport. Under partly sunny skies, Tacoma reported 70, Nebraska City reported 69, and Plattsmouth reported 68. At Red Oak, Iowa, it was cloudy, with a temperature of 68. Here are some observations from across the region. It was sunny, with a temperature of 74 at Grand Island, 73 at Norfolk, 73 at North Platte, and 73 at Valentine. It was mostly sunny, with a temperature of 66 at Sioux Falls, 70 at Sioux City, and 68 at Denver. It was partly sunny, with a temperature of 71 at Des Moines, 76 at Kansas City, and 72 at Concordia, Kansas. Once again, at 1 p.m. in Omaha, it was 70 degrees under partly sunny skies. This hazardous weather outlook is for southwest Iowa, west central Iowa, east central Nebraska, northeast Nebraska, and southeast Nebraska. For this afternoon and tonight, there is a 15 to 30% chance for a scattered shower or storm over northeast Nebraska after 4 p.m. today. A strong storm or two is possible with gusty winds or small hail. And now the extended outlook for the period Sunday through Friday. Daily chances for widely scattered showers and storms continue through the holiday weekend, with a strong storm or two possible Sunday. Spotter information statement, spotter activation may be needed. 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The current time is 1:57 p.m. Central Daylight Time. Now for the official National Weather Service forecast for the Omaha and Council Bluffs area. This afternoon, mostly sunny. Highs in the mid-70s. Northwest winds around 5 miles an hour. Tonight, mostly clear. Lows in the lower 50s. South winds around 5 miles an hour. Sunday, sunny. Highs in the lower 80s. South winds 10 to 15 miles an hour. Sunday night, partly cloudy. Lows in the upper 50s. South winds 10 to 15 miles an hour. Memorial Day, mostly sunny. Hot with highs in the mid 80s. South winds 10 to 15 miles an hour. Monday night and Tuesday, partly cloudy. Hot. Lows in the lower 60s. Highs in the mid-80s. Tuesday night, partly cloudy until midnight, then becoming mostly cloudy. Lows in the lower 60s. Wednesday, partly sunny with a chance of showers in the morning, then mostly cloudy with showers likely with a chance of thunderstorms in the afternoon. Highs in the lower 80s. Chance of rain 60%. Wednesday night, mostly cloudy with a chance of showers and thunderstorms. Lows in the lower 60s. Chance of rain 50%. Thursday, mostly cloudy. Showers likely with a chance of thunderstorms in the afternoon. Highs around 80. Chance of rain 60%. Thursday night, a chance of thunderstorms until midnight. Mostly cloudy with a chance of showers. Lows in the lower 60s. Chance of rain 50%. Friday, mostly cloudy in the morning, then becoming partly sunny. A chance of showers. A chance of thunderstorms in the afternoon. Highs in the upper 70s. Chance of rain 40%. This hazardous weather outlook is for southwest Iowa, west central Iowa, east central Nebraska, northeast Nebraska, and southeast Nebraska. For this afternoon and tonight, there is a 15 to 30% chance

scattered shower or storm over northeast Nebraska after 4 p.m. today. A strong storm or two is possible with gusty winds or small hail. And now the extended outlook for the period Sunday through Friday. Daily chances for widely scattered showers and storms continue through the holiday weekend, with a strong storm or two possible Sunday. Spotter information statement. Spotter activation may be needed. This is NOAA All Hazards radio station KIH 61 in Omaha, Nebraska. The current time is 2 p.m. Central Daylight Time. Now for the official National Weather Service forecast for the Omaha and Council Bluffs area. This afternoon, mostly sunny. Highs in the mid-70s. Northwest winds around 5 miles an hour. Tonight, mostly clear. Lows in the lower 50s. South winds around 5 miles an hour. Sunday, sunny. Highs in the lower 80s. South winds 10 to 15 miles an hour. Sunday night, partly cloudy. Lows in the upper 50s. South winds 10 to 15 miles an hour. Memorial Day, mostly sunny. Hot with highs in the mid-80s. South winds 10 to 15 miles an hour. Monday night and Tuesday, partly cloudy. Hot. Lows in the lower 60s. Highs in the mid-80s. Tuesday night, partly cloudy until midnight, then becoming mostly cloudy. Lows in the lower 60s. Wednesday, partly sunny with a chance of showers in the morning, then mostly cloudy with showers likely with a chance of thunderstorms in the afternoon. Highs in the lower 80s. Chance of rain 60%. Wednesday night, mostly cloudy with a chance of showers and thunderstorms. Lows in the lower 60s. Chance of rain 50%. Thursday, mostly cloudy. Showers likely with a chance of thunderstorms in the afternoon. Highs around 80. Chance of rain 60%. Thursday night, a chance of thunderstorms until midnight. Mostly cloudy with a chance of showers. Lows in the lower 60s. Chance of rain 50%. Friday, mostly cloudy in the morning, then becoming partly sunny. A chance of showers. A chance of thunderstorms in the afternoon. Highs in the upper 70s. Chance of rain 40%. This hazardous weather outlook is for southwest Iowa, west central Iowa, east central Nebraska, northeast Nebraska, and southeast Nebraska. For this afternoon and tonight, there is a 15 to 30% chance for a scattered shower or storm over northeast Nebraska after 4 p.m. today. A strong storm or two is possible with gusty winds or small hail. And now the extended outlook for the period Sunday through Friday. Daily chances for widely scattered showers and storms continue through the holiday weekend, with a strong storm or two possible Sunday. Spotter information statement. Spotter activation may be needed. 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The current time is 2:03 p.m. Central Daylight Time. Now for the official National Weather Service forecast for the Omaha and Council Bluffs area. This afternoon, mostly sunny. Highs in the mid-70s. Northwest winds around 5 miles an hour. Tonight, mostly clear. Lows in the lower 50s. South winds around 5 miles an hour. Sunday, sunny. Highs in the lower 80s. South winds 10 to 15 miles an hour. Sunday night, partly cloudy. Lows in the upper 50s. South winds 10 to 15 miles an hour. Memorial Day, mostly sunny. Hot with highs in the mid-80s. South winds 10 to 15 miles an hour. Monday night and Tuesday, partly cloudy. Hot. Lows in the lower 60s. Highs in the mid-80s. Tuesday night, partly cloudy until midnight, then becoming mostly cloudy. Lows in the lower 60s. Wednesday, partly sunny with a chance of showers in the morning,
then mostly cloudy with showers, likely with a chance of thunderstorms in the afternoon. Highs in the lower 80s. Chance of rain 60%. Wednesday night, mostly cloudy with a chance of showers and thunderstorms. Lows in the lower 60s. Chance of rain 50%. Thursday, mostly cloudy. Showers likely with a chance of thunderstorms in the afternoon. Highs around 80. Chance of rain 60%. Thursday night, a chance of thunderstorms until midnight. Mostly cloudy with a chance of showers. Lows in the lower 60s. Chance of rain 50%. Friday, mostly cloudy in the morning, then becoming partly sunny. A chance of showers. A chance of thunderstorms in the afternoon. Highs in the upper 70s. Chance of rain 40%. At 2 p.m. in Omaha, it was partly sunny. The temperature was 72 degrees, the dew point 50, and the relative humidity 45%. The wind was north at 5 miles an hour. The pressure was 30.02 inches and falling. Across eastern Nebraska and southwest Iowa, at Columbus, it was sunny, with a temperature of 73. It was partly sunny, with a temperature of 75 at Lincoln, 71 at Millard, 70 at Fremont, and 71 at Blair Airport. Under partly sunny skies, Tacoma reported 71, Nebraska City reported 70, and Plattsmouth reported 70. At Red Oak, Iowa, it was cloudy, with a temperature of 70. Here are some observations from across the region. At Grand Island, it was sunny, with a temperature of 74. It was mostly sunny, with a temperature of 72 at North Fork, 68 at Sioux Falls, 72 at Sioux City, 73 at North Platte, and 71 at Denver. It was partly sunny, with a temperature of 71 at Des Moines, 76 at Kansas City, 75 at Concordia, Kansas, and 75 at Valentine. Once again, at 2 p.m. in Omaha, it was 72 degrees under partly sunny skies. This hazardous weather outlook is for southwest Iowa, west central Iowa, east central Nebraska, northeast Nebraska, and southeast Nebraska. For this afternoon and tonight, there is a 15 to 30% chance for a scattered shower or storm over northeast Nebraska after 4 p.m. today. A strong storm or two is possible with gusty winds or small hail. And now the extended outlook for the period Sunday through Friday. Daily chances for widely scattered showers and storms continue through the holiday weekend, with a strong storm or two possible Sunday. Spotter information statement, spotter activation may be needed. 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The current time is 2:08 p.m. Central Daylight Time. Now for the official National Weather Service forecast for the Omaha and Council Bluffs area. This afternoon, mostly sunny. Highs in the mid-70s. Northwest winds around 5 miles an hour. Tonight, mostly clear. Lows in the lower 50s. South winds around 5 miles an hour. Sunday, sunny. Highs in the lower 80s. South winds 10 to 15 miles an hour. Sunday night, partly cloudy. Lows in the upper 50s. South winds 10 to 15 miles an hour. Memorial Day, mostly sunny. Hot with highs in the mid 80s. South winds 10 to 15 miles an hour. Monday night and Tuesday, partly cloudy. Hot. Lows in the lower 60s. Highs in the mid-80s. Tuesday night, partly cloudy until midnight, then becoming mostly cloudy. Lows in the lower 60s. Wednesday, partly sunny with a chance of showers in the morning, then mostly cloudy with showers likely with a chance of thunderstorms in the afternoon. Highs in the lower 80s. Chance of rain 60%. Wednesday night, mostly cloudy with a chance of showers and thunderstorms. Lows in the lower 60s. Chance of rain 50%. Thursday, mostly cloudy. Showers likely with a chance of thunderstorms in the afternoon.
highs around 80. Chance of rain 60%. Thursday night, a chance of thunderstorms until midnight. Mostly cloudy with a chance of showers. Lows in the lower 60s. Chance of rain 50%. Friday, mostly cloudy in the morning, then becoming partly sunny. A chance of showers. A chance of thunderstorms in the afternoon. Highs in the upper 70s. Chance of rain 40%. At 2 p.m. in Omaha, it was partly sunny. The temperature was 72 degrees, the dew point 50, and the relative humidity 45%. The wind was north at 5 miles an hour. The pressure was 30.02 inches and falling. Across eastern Nebraska and southwest Iowa, at Columbus, it was sunny, with a temperature of 73. It was partly sunny, with a temperature of 75 at Lincoln, 71 at Millard, 70 at Fremont, and 71 at Blair Airport. Under partly sunny skies, Tacoma reported 71, Nebraska City reported 70, and Plattsmouth reported 70. At Red Oak, Iowa, it was cloudy, with a temperature of 70. Here are some observations from across the region. At Grand Island, it was sunny, with a temperature of 74. It was mostly sunny, with a temperature of 72 at North Fork, 68 at Sioux Falls, 72 at Sioux City, 73 at North Platte, and 71 at Denver. It was partly sunny, with a temperature of 71 at Des Moines, 76 at Kansas City, 75 at Concordia, Kansas, and 75 at Valentine. Once again, at 2 p.m. in Omaha, it was 72 degrees under partly sunny skies. At 2 p.m. in Omaha, it was partly sunny. The temperature was 72 degrees, the dew point 50, and the relative humidity 45%. The wind was north at 5 miles an hour. The pressure was 30.02 inches and falling. Across eastern Nebraska and southwest Iowa, at Columbus, it was sunny, with a temperature of 73. It was mostly sunny, with a temperature of 75 at Lincoln, 70 at Fremont, 71 at Blair Airport, and 71 at Tacoma. It was partly sunny, with a temperature of 71 at Millard, 70 at Nebraska City, and 70 at Plattsmouth. At Red Oak, Iowa, it was cloudy, with a temperature of 70. Here are some observations from across the region. It was sunny, with a temperature of 74 at Grand Island, and 72 at Sioux City. It was mostly sunny, with a temperature of 72 at North Fork, 68 at Sioux Falls, 73 at North Platte, and 71 at Denver. It was partly sunny, with a temperature of 71 at Des Moines, 76 at Kansas City, 75 at Concordia, Kansas, and 75 at Valentine. Once again, at 2 p.m. in Omaha, it was 72 degrees under partly sunny skies. This hazardous weather outlook is for southwest Iowa, west central Iowa, east central Nebraska, northeast Nebraska, and southeast Nebraska. For this afternoon and tonight, there is a 15 to 30% chance for a scattered shower or storm over northeast Nebraska after 4 p.m. today. A strong storm or two is possible with gusty winds or small hail. And now the extended outlook for the period Sunday through Friday. Daily chances for widely scattered showers and storms continue through the holiday weekend, with a strong storm or two possible Sunday. Spotter information statement. Spotter activation may be needed. 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The current time is 2:14 p.m. Central Daylight Time. Now for the official National Weather Service forecast for the Omaha and Council Bluffs area. This afternoon, mostly sunny. Highs in the mid-70s. Northwest winds around 5 miles an hour. Tonight, mostly clear. Lows in the lower 50s. South winds around 5 miles an hour. Sunday, sunny. Highs in the lower 80s. South winds 10 to 15 miles an hour. Sunday night, partly cloudy. Lows in the upper 50s. South winds 10 to 15 miles an hour.
Memorial Day, mostly sunny. Hot with highs in the mid-80s. South winds 10 to 15 miles an hour. Monday night and Tuesday, partly cloudy. Hot. Lows in the lower 60s. Highs in the mid-80s. Tuesday night, partly cloudy until midnight, then becoming mostly cloudy. Lows in the lower 60s. Wednesday, partly sunny with a chance of showers in the morning, then mostly cloudy with showers likely with a chance of thunderstorms in the afternoon. Highs in the lower 80s. Chance of rain 60%. Wednesday night, mostly cloudy with a chance of showers and thunderstorms. Lows in the lower 60s. Chance of rain 50%. Thursday, mostly cloudy. Showers likely with a chance of thunderstorms in the afternoon. Highs around 80. Chance of rain 60%. Thursday night, a chance of thunderstorms until midnight. Mostly cloudy with a chance of showers. Lows in the lower 60s. Chance of rain 50%. Friday, mostly cloudy in the morning, then becoming partly sunny. A chance of showers. A chance of thunderstorms in the afternoon. Highs in the upper 70s. Chance of rain 40%. At 2 p.m. in Omaha, it was partly sunny. The temperature was 72 degrees, the dew point 50, and the relative humidity 45%. The wind was north at 5 miles an hour. The pressure was 30.02 inches and falling. Across eastern Nebraska and southwest Iowa, at Columbus, it was sunny, with a temperature of 73. It was mostly sunny, with a temperature of 75 at Lincoln, 70 at Fremont, 71 at Blair Airport, and 71 at Tecumseh. It was partly sunny, with a temperature of 71 at Millard, 70 at Nebraska City, and 70 at Plaxmouth. At Red Oak, Iowa, it was cloudy, with a temperature of 70. Here are some observations from across the region. It was sunny, with a temperature of 74 at Grand Island, and 72 at Sioux City. It was mostly sunny, with a temperature of 72 at Norfolk, 68 at Sioux Falls, 73 at North Platte, and 71 at Denver. It was partly sunny, with a temperature of 71 at Des Moines, 76 at Kansas City, 75 at Concordia, Kansas, and 75 at Valentine. Once again, at 2 p.m. in Omaha, it was 72 degrees under partly sunny skies. This hazardous weather outlook is for southwest Iowa, west central Iowa, east central Nebraska, northeast Nebraska, and southeast Nebraska. For this afternoon and tonight, there is a 15 to 30% chance for a scattered shower or storm over northeast Nebraska after 4 p.m. today. A strong storm or two is possible with gusty winds or small hail. And now the extended outlook for the period Sunday through Friday. Daily chances for widely scattered showers and storms continue through the holiday weekend, with a strong storm or two possible Sunday. Spotter information statement, spotter activation may be needed. 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The current time is 2:19 p.m. Central Daylight Time. Now for the official National Weather Service forecast for the Omaha and Council Bluffs area. This afternoon, mostly sunny. Highs in the mid-70s. Northwest winds around 5 miles an hour. Tonight, mostly clear. Lows in the lower 50s. South winds around 5 miles an hour. Sunday, sunny. Highs in the lower 80s. South winds 10 to 15 miles an hour. Sunday night, partly cloudy. Lows in the upper 50s. South winds 10 to 15 miles an hour. Memorial Day, mostly sunny. Hot with highs in the mid-80s. South winds 10 to 15 miles an hour. Monday night and Tuesday, partly cloudy. Hot. Lows in the lower 60s. Highs in the mid-80s. Tuesday night, partly cloudy until midnight, then becoming mostly cloudy. Lows in the lower 60s.
Wednesday, partly sunny with a chance of showers in the morning, then mostly cloudy with showers likely with a chance of thunderstorms in the afternoon. Highs in the lower 80s. Chance of rain 60%. Wednesday night, mostly cloudy with a chance of showers and thunderstorms. Lows in the lower 60s. Chance of rain 50%. Thursday, mostly cloudy. Showers likely with a chance of thunderstorms in the afternoon. Highs around 80. Chance of rain 60%. Thursday night, a chance of thunderstorms until midnight. Mostly cloudy with a chance of showers. Lows in the lower 60s. Chance of rain 50%. Friday, mostly cloudy in the morning, then becoming partly sunny. A chance of showers. A chance of thunderstorms in the afternoon. Highs in the upper 70s. Chance of rain 40%. At 2 p.m. in Omaha, it was partly sunny. The temperature was 72 degrees, the dew point 50, and the relative humidity 45%. The wind was north at 5 miles an hour. The pressure was 30.02 inches and falling. Across eastern Nebraska and southwest Iowa, at Columbus, it was sunny, with a temperature of 73. It was mostly sunny, with a temperature of 75 at Lincoln, 70 at Fremont, 71 at Blair Airport, and 71 at Tacoma. It was partly sunny, with a temperature of 71 at Millard, 70 at Nebraska City, and 70 at Plaxmouth. At Red Oak, Iowa, it was cloudy, with a temperature of 70. Here are some observations from across the region. It was sunny, with a temperature of 74 at Grand Island, and 72 at Sioux City. It was mostly sunny, with a temperature of 72 at North Fork, 68 at Sioux Falls, 73 at North Platte, and 71 at Denver. It was partly sunny, with a temperature of 71 at Des Moines, 76 at Kansas City, 75 at Concordia, Kansas, and 75 at Valentine. Once again, at 2 p.m. in Omaha, it was 72 degrees under partly sunny skies. This hazardous weather outlook is for southwest Iowa, west central Iowa, east central Nebraska, northeast Nebraska, and southeast Nebraska. For this afternoon and tonight, there is a 15 to 30% chance for a scattered shower or storm over northeast Nebraska after 4 p.m. today. A strong storm or two is possible with gusty winds or small hail. And now the extended outlook for the period Sunday through Friday. Daily chances for widely scattered showers and storms continue through the holiday weekend, with a strong storm or two possible Sunday. Spotter information statement. Spotter activation may be needed. 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The current time is 2:23 p.m. Central Daylight Time. Now for the official National Weather Service forecast for the Omaha and Council Bluffs area. This afternoon, mostly sunny. Highs in the mid-70s. Northwest winds around 5 miles an hour. Tonight, mostly clear. Lows in the lower 50s. South winds around 5 miles an hour. Sunday, sunny. Highs in the lower 80s. South winds 10 to 15 miles an hour. Sunday night, partly cloudy. Lows in the upper 50s. South winds 10 to 15 miles an hour. Memorial Day, mostly sunny. Hot with highs in the mid-80s. South winds 10 to 15 miles an hour. Monday night and Tuesday, partly cloudy. Hot. Lows in the lower 60s. Highs in the mid-80s. Tuesday night, partly cloudy until midnight, then becoming mostly cloudy. Lows in the lower 60s. Wednesday, partly sunny with a chance of showers in the morning, then mostly cloudy with showers likely with a chance of thunderstorms in the afternoon. Highs in the lower 80s. Chance of rain 60%. Wednesday night, mostly cloudy with a chance of showers and thunderstorms. Lows in the lower 60s. Chance of rain 50%. Thursday, mostly cloudy.
showers likely with a chance of thunderstorms in the afternoon. Highs around 80. Chance of rain 60%. Thursday night, a chance of thunderstorms until midnight. Mostly cloudy with a chance of showers. Lows in the lower 60s. Chance of rain 50%. Friday, mostly cloudy in the morning, then becoming partly sunny. A chance of showers. A chance of thunderstorms in the afternoon. Highs in the upper 70s. Chance of rain 40%. At 2 p.m. in Omaha, it was partly sunny. The temperature was 72 degrees, the dew point 50, and the relative humidity 45%. The wind was north at 5 miles an hour. The pressure was 30.02 inches and falling. Across eastern Nebraska and southwest Iowa, at Columbus, it was sunny, with a temperature of 73. It was mostly sunny, with a temperature of 75 at Lincoln, 70 at Fremont, 71 at Blair Airport, and 71 at Tacoma. It was partly sunny, with a temperature of 71 at Millard, 70 at Nebraska City, and 70 at Plaxmouth. At Red Oak, Iowa, it was cloudy, with a temperature of 70. Here are some observations from across the region. It was sunny, with a temperature of 74 at Grand Island, and 72 at Sioux City. It was mostly sunny, with a temperature of 72 at North Fork, 68 at Sioux Falls, 73 at North Platte, and 71 at Denver. It was partly sunny, with a temperature of 71 at Des Moines, 76 at Kansas City, 75 at Concordia, Kansas, and 75 at Valentine. Once again, at 2 p.m. in Omaha, it was 72 degrees under partly sunny skies. This hazardous weather outlook is for southwest Iowa, west-central Iowa, east-central Nebraska, northeast Nebraska, and southeast Nebraska. For this afternoon and tonight, there is a 15 to 30% chance for a scattered shower or storm over northeast Nebraska after 4 p.m. today. A strong storm or two is possible with gusty winds or small hail. And now the extended outlook for the period Sunday through Friday. Daily chances for widely scattered showers and storms continue through the holiday weekend, with a strong storm or two possible Sunday. Spotter information statement, spotter activation may be needed. This is NOAA All Hazards Radio Station KIH 61 in Omaha, Nebraska. The current time is 2:28 p.m. Central Daylight Time. Now for the official National Weather Service forecast for the Omaha and Council Bluffs area. This afternoon, mostly sunny. Highs in the mid-70s. Northwest winds around 5 miles an hour. Tonight, mostly clear. Lows in the lower 50s. South winds around 5 miles an hour. Sunday, sunny. Highs in the lower 80s. South winds 10 to 15 miles an hour. Sunday night, partly cloudy. Lows in the upper 50s. South winds 10 to 15 miles an hour. Memorial Day, mostly sunny. Hot with highs in the mid-80s. South winds 10 to 15 miles an hour. Monday night and Tuesday, partly cloudy. Hot. Lows in the lower 60s. Highs in the mid-80s. Tuesday night, partly cloudy until midnight, then becoming mostly cloudy. Lows in the lower 60s. Wednesday, partly sunny with a chance of showers in the morning, then mostly cloudy with showers likely with a chance of thunderstorms in the afternoon. Highs in the lower 80s. Chance of rain 60%. Wednesday night, mostly cloudy with a chance of showers and thunderstorms. Lows in the lower 60s. Chance of rain 50%. Thursday, mostly cloudy. Showers likely with a chance of thunderstorms in the afternoon. Highs around 80. Chance of rain 60%. Thursday night, a chance of thunderstorms until midnight. Mostly cloudy with a chance of showers. Lows in the lower 60s. Chance of rain 50%. Friday, mostly cloudy in the morning, then becoming partly sunny. A chance of showers.
a chance of thunderstorms in the afternoon. Highs in the upper 70s. Chance of rain 40%. At 2 p.m. in Omaha, it was partly sunny. The temperature was 72 degrees, the dew point 50, and the relative humidity 45%. The wind was north at 5 miles an hour. The pressure was 30.02 inches and falling. Across eastern Nebraska and southwest Iowa, at Columbus, it was sunny, with a temperature of 73. It was mostly sunny, with a temperature of 75 at Lincoln, 70 at Fremont, 71 at Blair Airport, and 71 at Tecumseh. It was partly sunny, with a temperature of 71 at Millard, 70 at Nebraska City, and 70 at Flaxnut. At Red Oak, Iowa, it was cloudy, with a temperature of 70. Here are some observations from across the region. It was sunny, with a temperature of 74 at Grand Island, and 72 at Sioux City. It was mostly sunny, with a temperature of 72 at Norfolk, 68 at Sioux Falls, 73 at North Platte, and 71 at Denver. It was partly sunny, with a temperature of 71 at Des Moines, 76 at Kansas City, 75 at Concordia, Kansas, and 75 at Valentine. Once again, at 2 p.m. in Omaha, it was 72 degrees under partly sunny skies. This hazardous weather outlook is for southwest Iowa, west central Iowa, east central Nebraska, northeast Nebraska, and southeast Nebraska. For this afternoon and tonight, there is a 15 to 30% chance for a scattered shower or storm over northeast Nebraska after 4 p.m. today. A strong storm or two is possible with gusty winds or small hail. And now the extended outlook for the period Sunday through Friday. Daily chances for widely scattered showers and storms continue through the holiday weekend, with a strong storm or two possible Sunday. Spotter information statement, spotter activation may be needed. 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The current time is 2:32 p.m. Central Daylight Time. Now for the official National Weather Service forecast for the Omaha and Council Bluffs area. This afternoon, mostly sunny. Highs in the mid-70s. Northwest winds around 5 miles an hour. Tonight, mostly clear. Lows in the lower 50s. South winds around 5 miles an hour. Sunday, sunny. Highs in the lower 80s. South winds 10 to 15 miles an hour. Sunday night, partly cloudy. Lows in the upper 50s. South winds 10 to 15 miles an hour. Memorial Day, mostly sunny. Hot with highs in the mid-80s. South winds 10 to 15 miles an hour. Monday night and Tuesday, partly cloudy. Hot. Lows in the lower 60s. Highs in the mid-80s. Tuesday night, partly cloudy until midnight, then becoming mostly cloudy. Lows in the lower 60s. Wednesday, partly sunny with a chance of showers in the morning, then mostly cloudy with showers likely with a chance of thunderstorms in the afternoon. Highs in the lower 80s. Chance of rain 60%. Wednesday night, mostly cloudy with a chance of showers and thunderstorms. Lows in the lower 60s. Chance of rain 50%. Thursday, mostly cloudy. Showers likely with a chance of thunderstorms in the afternoon. Highs around 80. Chance of rain 60%. Thursday night, a chance of thunderstorms until midnight. Mostly cloudy with a chance of showers. Lows in the lower 60s. Chance of rain 50%. Friday, mostly cloudy in the morning, then becoming partly sunny. A chance of showers. A chance of thunderstorms in the afternoon. Highs in the upper 70s. Chance of rain 40%. At 2 p.m. in Omaha, it was partly sunny. The temperature was 72 degrees, the dew point 50, and the relative humidity 45%. The wind was north at 5 miles an hour. The pressure was 30.02 inches and falling.
Across eastern Nebraska and southwest Iowa, at Columbus, it was sunny with a temperature of 73. It was mostly sunny with a temperature of 75 at Lincoln, 70 at Fremont, 71 at Blair Airport, and 71 at Tecumseh. It was partly sunny with a temperature of 71 at Millard, 70 at Nebraska City, and 70 at Plaxmouth. At Red Oak, Iowa, it was cloudy with a temperature of 70. Here are some observations from across the region. It was sunny with a temperature of 74 at Grand Island and 72 at Sioux City. It was mostly sunny with a temperature of 72 at Norfolk, 68 at Sioux Falls, 73 at North Platte, and 71 at Denver. It was partly sunny with a temperature of 71 at Des Moines, 76 at Kansas City, 75 at Concordia, Kansas, and 75 at Valentine. Once again, at 2 p.m. in Omaha, it was 72 degrees under partly sunny skies. This hazardous weather outlook is for southwest Iowa, west central Iowa, east central Nebraska, northeast Nebraska, and southeast Nebraska. For this afternoon and tonight, there is a 15 to 30% chance for a scattered shower or storm over northeast Nebraska after 4 p.m. today. A strong storm or two is possible with gusty winds or small hail. And now the extended outlook for the period Sunday through Friday. Daily chances for widely scattered showers and storms continue through the holiday weekend, with a strong storm or two possible Sunday. Spotter information statement. Spotter activation may be needed. 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The current time is 2:37 p.m. Central Daylight Time. Now for the official National Weather Service forecast for the Omaha and Council Bluffs area. This afternoon, mostly sunny. Highs in the mid-70s. Northwest winds around 5 miles an hour. Tonight, mostly clear. Lows in the lower 50s. South winds around 5 miles an hour. Sunday, sunny. Highs in the lower 80s. South winds 10 to 15 miles an hour. Sunday night, partly cloudy. Lows in the upper 50s. South winds 10 to 15 miles an hour. Memorial Day, mostly sunny. Hot with highs in the mid 80s. South winds 10 to 15 miles an hour. Monday night and Tuesday, partly cloudy. Hot. Lows in the lower 60s. Highs in the mid 80s. Tuesday night, partly cloudy until midnight, then becoming mostly cloudy. Lows in the lower 60s. Wednesday, partly sunny with a chance of showers in the morning, then mostly cloudy with showers likely with a chance of thunderstorms in the afternoon. Highs in the lower 80s. Chance of rain 60%. Wednesday night, mostly cloudy with a chance of showers and thunderstorms. Lows in the lower 60s. Chance of rain 50%. Thursday, mostly cloudy. Showers likely with a chance of thunderstorms in the afternoon. Highs around 80. Chance of rain 60%. Thursday night, a chance of thunderstorms until midnight. Mostly cloudy with a chance of showers. Lows in the lower 60s. Chance of rain 50%. Friday, mostly cloudy in the morning, then becoming partly sunny. A chance of showers. A chance of thunderstorms in the afternoon. Highs in the upper 70s. Chance of rain 40%. At 2 p.m. in Omaha, it was partly sunny. The temperature was 72 degrees, the dew point 50, and the relative humidity 45%. The wind was north at 5 miles an hour. The pressure was 30.02 inches and falling. Across eastern Nebraska and southwest Iowa, at Columbus, it was sunny, with a temperature of 73. It was mostly sunny, with a temperature of 75 at Lincoln, 70 at Fremont, 71 at Blair Airport, and 71 at Tecumseh. It was partly sunny, with a temperature of 71 at Millard, 70 at Nebraska City, and 70 at Plaxmouth.
at Red Oak, Iowa, it was cloudy with a temperature of 70. Here are some observations from across the region. It was sunny with a temperature of 74 at Grand Island and 72 at Sioux City. It was mostly sunny with a temperature of 72 at North Fork, 68 at Sioux Falls, 73 at North Platte, and 71 at Denver. It was partly sunny with a temperature of 71 at Des Moines, 76 at Kansas City, 75 at Concordia, Kansas, and 75 at Valentine. Once again, at 2 p.m. in Omaha, it was 72 degrees under partly sunny skies. This hazardous weather outlook is for southwest Iowa, west central Iowa, east central Nebraska, northeast Nebraska, and southeast Nebraska. For this afternoon and tonight, there is a 15 to 30% chance for a scattered shower or storm over northeast Nebraska after 4 p.m. today. A strong storm or two is possible with gusty winds or small hail. And now the extended outlook for the period Sunday through Friday. Daily chances for widely scattered showers and storms continue through the holiday weekend, with a strong storm or two possible Sunday. Spotter information statement. Spotter activation may be needed. 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The current time is 2:41 p.m. Central Daylight Time. Now for the official National Weather Service forecast for the Omaha and Council Bluffs area. This afternoon, mostly sunny. Highs in the mid-70s. Northwest winds around 5 miles an hour. Tonight, mostly clear. Lows in the lower 50s. South winds around 5 miles an hour. Sunday, sunny. Highs in the lower 80s. South winds 10 to 15 miles an hour. Sunday night, partly cloudy. Lows in the upper 50s. South winds 10 to 15 miles an hour. Memorial Day, mostly sunny. Hot with highs in the mid-80s. South winds 10 to 15 miles an hour. Monday night and Tuesday, partly cloudy. Hot. Lows in the lower 60s. Highs in the mid-80s. Tuesday night, partly cloudy until midnight, then becoming mostly cloudy. Lows in the lower 60s. Wednesday, partly sunny with a chance of showers in the morning, then mostly cloudy with showers likely with a chance of thunderstorms in the afternoon. Highs in the lower 80s. Chance of rain 60%. Wednesday night, mostly cloudy with a chance of showers and thunderstorms. Lows in the lower 60s. Chance of rain 50%. Thursday, mostly cloudy. Showers likely with a chance of thunderstorms in the afternoon. Highs around 80. Chance of rain 60%. Thursday night, a chance of thunderstorms until midnight. Mostly cloudy with a chance of showers. Lows in the lower 60s. Chance of rain 50%. Friday, mostly cloudy in the morning, then becoming partly sunny. A chance of showers. A chance of thunderstorms in the afternoon. Highs in the upper 70s. Chance of rain 40%. 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Douglas, Sarpy, Washington, Cass, Odo, Burt, Dodge, Saunders, Harrison, Pottawatomie, and Mills. At 2 p.m. in Omaha, it was partly sunny. The temperature was 72 degrees, the dew point 50, and the relative humidity 45%. The wind was north at 5 miles an hour. The pressure was 30.02 inches and falling. Across eastern Nebraska and southwest Iowa, at Columbus, it was sunny, with a temperature of 73. It was mostly sunny, with a temperature of 75 at Lincoln, 70 at Fremont, 71 at Blair Airport, and 71 at Tacoma. It was partly sunny, with a temperature of 71 at Millard, 70 at Nebraska City, and 70 at Plaxmouth. At Red Oak, Iowa, it was cloudy, with a temperature of 70. Here are some observations from across the region.
it was sunny with a temperature of 74 in Grand Island and 72 at Sioux City. It was mostly sunny with a temperature of 72 at Norfolk, 68 at Sioux Falls, 73 at North Platte, and 71 at Denver. It was partly sunny with a temperature of 71 at Des Moines, 76 at Kansas City, 75 at Concordia, Kansas, and 75 at Valentine. Once again, at 2 p.m. in Omaha, it was 72 degrees under partly sunny skies. This hazardous weather outlook is for southwest Iowa, west central Iowa, east central Nebraska, northeast Nebraska, and southeast Nebraska. For this afternoon and tonight, there is a 15 to 30% chance for a scattered shower or storm over northeast Nebraska after 4 p.m. today. A strong storm or two is possible with gusty winds or small hail. And now the extended outlook for the period Sunday through Friday. Daily chances for widely scattered showers and storms continue through the holiday weekend, with a strong storm or two possible Sunday. Spotter information statement. Spotter activation may be needed. 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The current time is 2:46 p.m. Central Daylight Time. Now for the official National Weather Service forecast for the Omaha and Council Bluffs area. This afternoon, mostly sunny. Highs in the mid-70s. Northwest winds around 5 miles an hour. Tonight, mostly clear. Lows in the lower 50s. South winds around 5 miles an hour. Sunday, sunny. Highs in the lower 80s. South winds 10 to 15 miles an hour. Sunday night, partly cloudy. Lows in the upper 50s. South winds 10 to 15 miles an hour. Memorial Day, mostly sunny. Hot with highs in the mid 80s. South winds 10 to 15 miles an hour. Monday night and Tuesday, partly cloudy. Hot. Lows in the lower 60s. Highs in the mid 80s. Tuesday night, partly cloudy until midnight, then becoming mostly cloudy. Lows in the lower 60s. Wednesday, partly sunny with a chance of showers in the morning, then mostly cloudy with showers likely with a chance of thunderstorms in the afternoon. Highs in the lower 80s. Chance of rain 60%. Wednesday night, mostly cloudy with a chance of showers and thunderstorms. Lows in the lower 60s. Chance of rain 50%. Thursday, mostly cloudy. Showers likely with a chance of thunderstorms in the afternoon. Highs around 80. Chance of rain 60%. Thursday night, a chance of thunderstorms until midnight. Mostly cloudy with a chance of showers. Lows in the lower 60s. Chance of rain 50%. Friday, mostly cloudy in the morning, then becoming partly sunny. A chance of showers. A chance of thunderstorms in the afternoon. Highs in the upper 70s. Chance of rain 40%. At 2 p.m. in Omaha, it was partly sunny. The temperature was 72 degrees, the dew point 50, and the relative humidity 45%. The wind was north at 5 miles an hour. The pressure was 30.02 inches and falling. Across eastern Nebraska and southwest Iowa, at Columbus, it was sunny, with a temperature of 73. It was mostly sunny, with a temperature of 75 at Lincoln, 70 at Fremont, 71 at Blair Airport, and 71 at Tacoma. It was partly sunny, with a temperature of 71 at Millard, 70 at Nebraska City, and 70 at Plaxmouth. At Red Oak, Iowa, it was cloudy, with a temperature of 70. Here are some observations from across the region. It was sunny, with a temperature of 74 in Grand Island and 72 at Sioux City. It was mostly sunny, with a temperature of 72 at Norfolk, 68 at Sioux Falls, 73 at North Platte, and 71 at Denver. It was partly sunny, with a temperature of 71 at Des Moines, 76 at Kansas City, 75 at Concordia, Kansas, and 75 at Valentine.
Once again, at 2 p.m. in Omaha, it was 72 degrees under partly sunny skies. This hazardous weather outlook is for southwest Iowa, west central Iowa, east central Nebraska, northeast Nebraska, and southeast Nebraska. For this afternoon and tonight, there is a 15 to 30% chance for a scattered shower or storm over northeast Nebraska after 4 p.m. today. A strong storm or two is possible with gusty winds or small hail. And now the extended outlook for the period Sunday through Friday. Daily chances for widely scattered showers and storms continue through the holiday weekend, with a strong storm or two possible Sunday. Spotter information statement. Spotter activation may be needed. 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The current time is 2:51 p.m. Central Daylight Time. Now for the official National Weather Service forecast for the Omaha and Council Bluffs area. This afternoon, mostly sunny. Highs in the mid-70s. Northwest winds around 5 miles an hour. Tonight, mostly clear. Lows in the lower 50s. South winds around 5 miles an hour. Sunday, sunny. Highs in the lower 80s. South winds 10 to 15 miles an hour. Sunday night, partly cloudy. Lows in the upper 50s. South winds 10 to 15 miles an hour. Memorial Day, mostly sunny. Hot with highs in the mid 80s. South winds 10 to 15 miles an hour. Monday night and Tuesday, partly cloudy. Hot. Lows in the lower 60s. Highs in the mid 80s. Tuesday night, partly cloudy until midnight, then becoming mostly cloudy. Lows in the lower 60s. Wednesday, partly sunny with a chance of showers in the morning, then mostly cloudy with showers likely with a chance of thunderstorms in the afternoon. Highs in the lower 80s. Chance of rain 60%. Wednesday night, mostly cloudy with a chance of showers and thunderstorms. Lows in the lower 60s. Chance of rain 50%. Thursday, mostly cloudy. Showers likely with a chance of thunderstorms in the afternoon. Highs around 80. Chance of rain 60%. Thursday night, a chance of thunderstorms until midnight. Mostly cloudy with a chance of showers. Lows in the lower 60s. Chance of rain 50%. Friday, mostly cloudy in the morning, then becoming partly sunny. A chance of showers. A chance of thunderstorms in the afternoon. Highs in the upper 70s. Chance of rain 40%. At 2 p.m. in Omaha, it was partly sunny. The temperature was 72 degrees, the dew point 50, and the relative humidity 45%. The wind was north at 5 miles an hour. The pressure was 30.02 inches and falling. Across eastern Nebraska and southwest Iowa, at Columbus, it was sunny, with a temperature of 73. It was mostly sunny, with a temperature of 75 at Lincoln, 70 at Fremont, 71 at Blair Airport, and 71 at Tecumseh. It was partly sunny, with a temperature of 71 at Millard, 70 at Nebraska City, and 70 at Plaxmouth. At Red Oak, Iowa, it was cloudy, with a temperature of 70. Here are some observations from across the region. It was sunny, with a temperature of 74 at Grand Island, and 72 at Sioux City. It was mostly sunny, with a temperature of 72 at North Fork, 68 at Sioux Falls, 73 at North Platte, and 71 at Denver. It was partly sunny, with a temperature of 71 at Des Moines, 76 at Kansas City, 75 at Concordia, Kansas, and 75 at Valentine. Once again, at 2 p.m. in Omaha, it was 72 degrees under partly sunny skies. This hazardous weather outlook is for southwest Iowa, west central Iowa, east central Nebraska, northeast Nebraska, and southeast Nebraska. For this afternoon and tonight, there is a 15 to 30% chance for a scattered shower or storm over northeast Nebraska after 4 p.m. today.
A strong storm or two is possible with gusty winds or small hail. And now the extended outlook for the period Sunday through Friday. Daily chances for widely scattered showers and storms continue through the holiday weekend, with a strong storm or two possible.

5 miles an hour. Tonight, mostly clear. Lows in the lower 50s. South winds around 5 miles an hour. Sunday, sunny. Highs in the lower 80s. South winds 10 to 15 miles an hour. Sunday night, partly cloudy. Lows in the upper 50s. South winds 10 to 15 miles an hour. Memorial Day, mostly sunny. Hot with highs in the mid 80s. South winds 10 to 15 miles an hour. Monday night and Tuesday, partly cloudy. Hot. Lows in the lower 60s. Highs in the mid 80s. Tuesday night, partly cloudy until midnight, then becoming mostly cloudy. Lows in the lower 60s. Wednesday, partly sunny with a chance of showers in the morning, then mostly cloudy with showers likely with a chance of thunderstorms in the afternoon. Highs in the lower 80s. Chance of rain 60%. Wednesday night, mostly cloudy with a chance of showers and thunderstorms. Lows in the lower 60s. Chance of rain 50%. Thursday, mostly cloudy. Showers likely with a chance of thunderstorms in the afternoon. Highs around 80. Chance of rain 60%. Thursday night, a chance of thunderstorms until midnight. Mostly cloudy with a chance of showers. Lows in the lower 60s. Chance of rain 50%. Friday, mostly cloudy in the morning, then becoming partly sunny. A chance of showers. A chance of thunderstorms in the afternoon. Highs in the upper 70s. Chance of rain 40%. At 2 p.m. in Omaha, it was partly sunny. The temperature was 72 degrees, the dew point 50, and the relative humidity 45%. The wind was north at 5 miles an hour. The pressure was 30.02 inches and falling. Across eastern Nebraska and southwest Iowa, at Columbus, it was sunny, with a temperature of 73. It was mostly sunny, with a temperature of 75 at Lincoln, 70 at Fremont, 71 at Blair Airport, and 71 at Tacoma. It was partly sunny, with a temperature of 71 at Millard, 70 at Nebraska City, and 70 at Flaxnut. At Red Oak, Iowa, it was cloudy, with a temperature of 70. Here are some observations from across the region. It was sunny, with a temperature of 74 at Grand Island and 72 at Sioux City. It was mostly sunny, with a temperature of 72 at North Fork, 68 at Sioux Falls, 73 at North Platte, and 71 at Denver. It was partly sunny, with a temperature of 71 at Des Moines, 76 at Kansas City, 75 at Concordia, Kansas, and 75 at Valentine. Once again, at 2 p.m. in Omaha, it was 72 degrees under partly sunny skies. This hazardous weather outlook is for southwest Iowa, west central Iowa, east central Nebraska, northeast Nebraska, and southeast Nebraska. For this afternoon and tonight, there is a 15 to 30% chance for a scattered shower or storm over northeast Nebraska after 4 p.m. today. A strong storm or two is possible with gusty winds or small hail. And now the extended outlook for the period Sunday through Friday. Daily chances for widely scattered showers and storms continue through the holiday weekend, with a strong storm or two possible Sunday. Spotter information statement. Spotter activation may be needed. 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The current time is 3 p.m. Central Daylight Time. Now for the official National Weather Service forecast for the Omaha and Council Bluffs area. This afternoon, mostly sunny. Highs in the mid-70s. Northwest winds around 5 miles an hour. Tonight, mostly clear. Lows in the lower 50s. South winds around 5 miles an hour. Sunday, sunny. Highs in the lower 80s. South winds 10 to 15 miles an hour. Sunday night, partly cloudy. Lows in the upper 50s. South winds 10 to 15 miles an hour. Memorial Day, mostly

sunny. Hot with highs in the mid-80s. South winds 10 to 15 miles an hour. Monday night and Tuesday, partly cloudy. Hot. Lows in the lower 60s. Highs in the mid-80s. Tuesday night, partly cloudy until midnight, then becoming mostly cloudy. Lows in the lower 60s. Wednesday, partly sunny with a chance of showers in the morning, then mostly cloudy with showers likely with a chance of thunderstorms in the afternoon. Highs in the lower 80s. Chance of rain 60%. Wednesday night, mostly cloudy with a chance of showers and thunderstorms. Lows in the lower 60s. Chance of rain 50%. Thursday, mostly cloudy. Showers likely with a chance of thunderstorms in the afternoon. Highs around 80. Chance of rain 60%. Thursday night, a chance of thunderstorms until midnight. Mostly cloudy with a chance of showers. Lows in the lower 60s. Chance of rain 50%. Friday, mostly cloudy in the morning, then becoming partly sunny. A chance of showers. A chance of thunderstorms in the afternoon. Highs in the upper 70s. Chance of rain 40%. This hazardous weather outlook is for southwest Iowa, west central Iowa, east central Nebraska, northeast Nebraska, and southeast Nebraska. For this afternoon and tonight, there is a 15 to 30% chance for a scattered shower or storm over northeast Nebraska after 4 p.m. today. A strong storm or two is possible with gusty winds or small hail. And now the extended outlook for the period Sunday through Friday. Daily chances for widely scattered showers and storms continue through the holiday weekend, with a strong storm or two possible Sunday. Spotter information statement. Spotter activation may be needed. 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The current time is 3:03 p.m. Central Daylight Time. Now for the official National Weather Service forecast for the Omaha and Council Bluffs area. This afternoon, mostly sunny. Highs in the mid-70s. Northwest winds around 5 miles an hour. Tonight, mostly clear. Lows in the lower 50s. South winds around 5 miles an hour. Sunday, sunny. Highs in the lower 80s. South winds 10 to 15 miles an hour. Sunday night, partly cloudy. Lows in the upper 50s. South winds 10 to 15 miles an hour. Memorial Day, mostly sunny. Hot with highs in the mid-80s. South winds 10 to 15 miles an hour. Monday night and Tuesday, partly cloudy. Hot. Lows in the lower 60s. Highs in the mid-80s. Tuesday night, partly cloudy until midnight, then becoming mostly cloudy. Lows in the lower 60s. Wednesday, partly sunny with a chance of showers in the morning, then mostly cloudy with showers likely with a chance of thunderstorms in the afternoon. Highs in the lower 80s. Chance of rain 60%. Wednesday night, mostly cloudy with a chance of showers and thunderstorms. Lows in the lower 60s. Chance of rain 50%. Thursday, mostly cloudy. Showers likely with a chance of thunderstorms in the afternoon. Highs around 80. Chance of rain 60%. Thursday night, a chance of thunderstorms until midnight. Mostly cloudy with a chance of showers. Lows in the lower 60s. Chance of rain 50%. Friday, mostly cloudy in the morning, then becoming partly sunny. A chance of showers. A chance of thunderstorms in the afternoon. Highs in the upper 70s. Chance of rain 40%. At 3 p.m. in Omaha, it was partly sunny. The temperature was 72 degrees, the dew point 45, and the relative humidity 37%. The wind was northwest at 5 miles an hour. The pressure was 30.01 inches and falling. Across eastern Nebraska and southwest Iowa, at Columbus,
it was sunny, with a temperature of 73. It was mostly sunny, with a temperature of 75 at Lincoln, 73 at Fremont, 72 at Blair Airport, and 73 at Tacoma. It was partly sunny, with a temperature of 72 at Millard, 71 at Nebraska City, and 72 at Plattsmouth. At Red Oak, Iowa, it was cloudy, with a temperature of 72. Here are some observations from across the region. At Grand Island, it was sunny, with a temperature of 76. It was mostly sunny, with a temperature of 70 at Sioux Falls, 73 at Sioux City, 73 at North Platte, and 72 at Denver. It was partly sunny, with a temperature of 71 at Des Moines, 74 at Kansas City, 75 at Concordia, Kansas, and 75 at Valentine. At Norfolk, it was cloudy, with a temperature of 76. Once again, at 3 p.m. in Omaha, it was 72 degrees under partly sunny skies. This hazardous weather outlook is for southwest Iowa, west central Iowa, east central Nebraska, northeast Nebraska, and southeast Nebraska. For this afternoon and tonight, there is a 15 to 30% chance for a scattered shower or storm over northeast Nebraska after 4 p.m. today. A strong storm or two is possible with gusty winds or small hail. And now the extended outlook for the period Sunday through Friday. Daily chances for widely scattered showers and storms continue through the holiday weekend, with a strong storm or two possible Sunday. Spotter information statement, spotter activation may be needed. 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The current time is 3:07 p.m. Central Daylight Time. Now for the official National Weather Service forecast for the Omaha and Council Bluffs area. This afternoon, mostly sunny. Highs in the mid-70s. Northwest winds around 5 miles an hour. Tonight, mostly clear. Lows in the lower 50s. South winds around 5 miles an hour. Sunday, sunny. Highs in the lower 80s. South winds 10 to 15 miles an hour. Sunday night, partly cloudy. Lows in the upper 50s. South winds 10 to 15 miles an hour. Memorial Day, mostly sunny. Hot with highs in the mid-80s. South winds 10 to 15 miles an hour. Monday night and Tuesday, partly cloudy. Hot. Lows in the lower 60s. Highs in the mid-80s. Tuesday night, partly cloudy until midnight, then becoming mostly cloudy. Lows in the lower 60s. Wednesday, partly sunny with a chance of showers in the morning, then mostly cloudy with showers likely with a chance of thunderstorms in the afternoon. Highs in the lower 80s. Chance of rain 60%. Wednesday night, mostly cloudy with a chance of showers and thunderstorms. Lows in the lower 60s. Chance of rain 50%. Thursday, mostly cloudy. Showers likely with a chance of thunderstorms in the afternoon. Highs around 80. Chance of rain 60%. Thursday night, a chance of thunderstorms until midnight. Mostly cloudy with a chance of showers. Lows in the lower 60s. Chance of rain 50%. Friday, mostly cloudy in the morning, then becoming partly sunny. A chance of showers. A chance of thunderstorms in the afternoon. Highs in the upper 70s. Chance of rain 40%. At 3 p.m. in Omaha, it was partly sunny. The temperature was 72 degrees, the dew point 45, and the relative humidity 37%. The wind was northwest at 5 miles an hour. The pressure was 30.01 inches and falling. Across eastern Nebraska and southwest Iowa, at Columbus, it was sunny, with a temperature of 73. It was mostly sunny, with a temperature of 75 at Lincoln, 73 at Fremont, 72 at Blair Airport, and 73 at Tacoma. It was partly sunny, with a temperature of 72 at Millard, 71 at Nebraska City, and 72 at Plattsmouth.
at Red Oak, Iowa, it was cloudy, with a temperature of 72. Here are some observations from across the region. At Grand Island, it was sunny, with a temperature of 76. It was mostly sunny, with a temperature of 70 at Sioux Falls, 73 at Sioux City, 73 at North Platte, and 72 at Denver. It was partly sunny, with a temperature of 71 at Des Moines, 74 at Kansas City, 75 at Concordia, Kansas, and 75 at Valentine. At North Fork, it was cloudy, with a temperature of 76. Once again, at 3 p.m. in Omaha, it was 72 degrees under partly sunny skies. This hazardous weather outlook is for southwest Iowa, west central Iowa, east central Nebraska, northeast Nebraska, and southeast Nebraska. For this afternoon and tonight, there is a 15 to 30% chance for a scattered shower or storm over northeast Nebraska after 4 p.m. today. A strong storm or two is possible with gusty winds or small hail. And now the extended outlook for the period Sunday through Friday. Daily chances for widely scattered showers and storms continue through the holiday weekend, with a strong storm or two possible Sunday. Spotter information statement. Spotter activation may be needed. 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The current time is 3:12 p.m. Central Daylight Time. Now for the official National Weather Service forecast for the Omaha and Council Bluffs area. This afternoon, mostly sunny. Highs in the mid-70s. Northwest winds around 5 miles an hour. Tonight, mostly clear. Lows in the lower 50s. South winds around 5 miles an hour. Sunday, sunny. Highs in the lower 80s. South winds 10 to 15 miles an hour. Sunday night, partly cloudy. Lows in the upper 50s. South winds 10 to 15 miles an hour. Memorial Day, mostly sunny. Hot with highs in the mid 80s. South winds 10 to 15 miles an hour. Monday night and Tuesday, partly cloudy. Hot. Lows in the lower 60s. Highs in the mid-80s. Tuesday night, partly cloudy until midnight, then becoming mostly cloudy. Lows in the lower 60s. Wednesday, partly sunny with a chance of showers in the morning, then mostly cloudy with showers likely with a chance of thunderstorms in the afternoon. Highs in the lower 80s. Chance of rain 60%. Wednesday night, mostly cloudy with a chance of showers and thunderstorms. Lows in the lower 60s. Chance of rain 50%. Thursday, mostly cloudy. Showers likely with a chance of thunderstorms in the afternoon. Highs around 80. Chance of rain 60%. Thursday night, a chance of thunderstorms until midnight. Mostly cloudy with a chance of showers. Lows in the lower 60s. Chance of rain 50%. Friday, mostly cloudy in the morning, then becoming partly sunny. A chance of showers. A chance of thunderstorms in the afternoon. Highs in the upper 70s. Chance of rain 40%. At 3 p.m. in Omaha, it was partly sunny. The temperature was 72 degrees, the dew point 45, and the relative humidity 37%. The wind was northwest at 5 miles an hour. The pressure was 30.01 inches and falling. Across eastern Nebraska and southwest Iowa, it was mostly sunny, with a temperature of 75 at Lincoln, 72 at Millard, and 73 at Fremont. Under mostly sunny skies, Columbus reported 73, Blair Airport reported 72, and Tacoma reported 73. It was partly sunny, with a temperature of 71 at Nebraska City, 72 at Plattsmouth, and 72 at Red Oak, Iowa. Here are some observations from across the region. At Grand Island, it was sunny, with a temperature of 76. It was mostly sunny, with a temperature of 70 at Sioux Falls, 73 at Sioux City, 73 at North Platte, and 72 at Denver.
It was partly sunny, with a temperature of 71 at Des Moines, 74 at Kansas City, 75 at Concordia, Kansas, and 75 at Valentine. At Norfolk, it was cloudy, with a temperature of 76. Once again, at 3 p.m. in Omaha, it was 72 degrees under partly sunny skies. This hazardous weather outlook is for southwest Iowa, west central Iowa, east central Nebraska, northeast Nebraska, and southeast Nebraska. For this afternoon and tonight, there is a 15 to 30% chance for a scattered shower or storm over northeast Nebraska after 4 p.m. today. A strong storm or two is possible with gusty winds or small hail. And now the extended outlook for the period Sunday through Friday. Daily chances for widely scattered showers and storms continue through the holiday weekend, with a strong storm or two possible Sunday. Spotter information statement. Spotter activation may be needed. 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The current time is 3:16 p.m. Central Daylight Time. Now for the official National Weather Service forecast for the Omaha and Council Bluffs area. This afternoon, mostly sunny. Highs in the mid-70s. Northwest winds around 5 miles an hour. Tonight, mostly clear. Lows in the lower 50s. South winds around 5 miles an hour. Sunday, sunny. Highs in the lower 80s. South winds 10 to 15 miles an hour. Sunday night, partly cloudy. Lows in the upper 50s. South winds 10 to 15 miles an hour. Memorial Day, mostly sunny. Hot with highs in the mid-80s. South winds 10 to 15 miles an hour. Monday night and Tuesday, partly cloudy. Hot. Lows in the lower 60s. Highs in the mid-80s. Tuesday night, partly cloudy until midnight, then becoming mostly cloudy. Lows in the lower 60s. Wednesday, partly sunny with a chance of showers in the morning, then mostly cloudy with showers likely with a chance of thunderstorms in the afternoon. Highs in the lower 80s. Chance of rain 60%. Wednesday night, mostly cloudy with a chance of showers and thunderstorms. Lows in the lower 60s. Chance of rain 50%. Thursday, mostly cloudy. Showers likely with a chance of thunderstorms in the afternoon. Highs around 80. Chance of rain 60%. Thursday night, a chance of thunderstorms until midnight. Mostly cloudy with a chance of showers. Lows in the lower 60s. Chance of rain 50%. Friday, mostly cloudy in the morning, then becoming partly sunny. A chance of showers. A chance of thunderstorms in the afternoon. Highs in the upper 70s. Chance of rain 40%. At 3 p.m. in Omaha, it was partly sunny. The temperature was 72 degrees, the dew point 45, and the relative humidity 37%. The wind was northwest at 5 miles an hour. The pressure was 30.01 inches and falling. Across eastern Nebraska and southwest Iowa, it was mostly sunny, with a temperature of 75 at Lincoln, 72 at Millard, and 73 at Fremont. Under mostly sunny skies, Columbus reported 73, Blair Airport reported 72, and Tacoma reported 73. It was partly sunny, with a temperature of 71 at Nebraska City, 72 at Plattsmouth, and 72 at Red Oak, Iowa. Here are some observations from across the region. At Grand Island, it was sunny, with a temperature of 76. It was mostly sunny, with a temperature of 70 at Sioux Falls, 73 at Sioux City, 73 at North Platte, and 72 at Denver. It was partly sunny, with a temperature of 71 at Des Moines, 74 at Kansas City, 75 at Concordia, Kansas, and 75 at Valentine. At Norfolk, it was cloudy, with a temperature of 76. Once again, at 3 p.m. in Omaha, it was 72 degrees under partly sunny skies.
This hazardous weather outlook is for southwest Iowa, west-central Iowa, east-central Nebraska, northeast Nebraska, and southeast Nebraska. For this afternoon and tonight, there is a 15 to 30% chance for a scattered shower or storm over northeast Nebraska after 4 p.m. today. A strong storm or two is possible with gusty winds or small hail. And now the extended outlook for the period Sunday through Friday. Daily chances for widely scattered showers and storms continue through the holiday weekend, with a strong storm or two possible Sunday. Spotter information statement. Spotter activation may be needed. 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The current time is 3:21 p.m. Central Daylight Time. Now for the official National Weather Service forecast for the Omaha and Council Bluffs area. This afternoon, mostly sunny. Highs in the mid-70s. Northwest winds around 5 miles an hour. Tonight, mostly clear. Lows in the lower 50s. South winds around 5 miles an hour. Sunday, sunny. Highs in the lower 80s. South winds 10 to 15 miles an hour. Sunday night, partly cloudy. Lows in the upper 50s. South winds 10 to 15 miles an hour. Memorial Day, mostly sunny. Hot with highs in the mid-80s. South winds 10 to 15 miles an hour. Monday night and Tuesday, partly cloudy. Hot. Lows in the lower 60s. Highs in the mid-80s. Tuesday night, partly cloudy until midnight, then becoming mostly cloudy. Lows in the lower 60s. Wednesday, partly sunny with a chance of showers in the morning, then mostly cloudy with showers likely with a chance of thunderstorms in the afternoon. Highs in the lower 80s. Chance of rain 60%. Wednesday night, mostly cloudy with a chance of showers and thunderstorms. Lows in the lower 60s. Chance of rain 50%. Thursday, mostly cloudy. Showers likely with a chance of thunderstorms in the afternoon. Highs around 80. Chance of rain 60%. Thursday night, a chance of thunderstorms until midnight. Mostly cloudy with a chance of showers. Lows in the lower 60s. Chance of rain 50%. Friday, mostly cloudy in the morning, then becoming partly sunny. A chance of showers. A chance of thunderstorms in the afternoon. Highs in the upper 70s. Chance of rain 40%. At 3 p.m. in Omaha, it was partly sunny. The temperature was 72 degrees, the dew point 45, and the relative humidity 37%. The wind was northwest at 5 miles an hour. The pressure was 30.01 inches and falling. Across eastern Nebraska and southwest Iowa, it was mostly sunny, with a temperature of 75 at Lincoln, 72 at Millard, and 73 at Fremont. Under mostly sunny skies, Columbus reported 73, Blair Airport reported 72, and Tacoma reported 73. It was partly sunny, with a temperature of 71 at Nebraska City, 72 at Plattsmouth, and 72 at Red Oak, Iowa. Here are some observations from across the region. At Grand Island, it was sunny, with a temperature of 76. It was mostly sunny, with a temperature of 70 at Sioux Falls, 73 at Sioux City, 73 at North Platte, and 72 at Denver. It was partly sunny, with a temperature of 71 at Des Moines, 74 at Kansas City, 75 at Concordia, Kansas, and 75 at Valentine. At North Fork, it was cloudy, with a temperature of 76. Once again, at 3 p.m. in Omaha, it was 72 degrees under partly sunny skies. This hazardous weather outlook is for southwest Iowa, west-central Iowa, east-central Nebraska, northeast Nebraska, and southeast Nebraska. For this afternoon and tonight, there is a 15 to 30% chance for a scattered shower or storm over northeast Nebraska after 4 p.m. today. A strong storm or two is possible with gusty winds or small hail.
And now the extended outlook for the period Sunday through Friday. Daily chances for widely scattered showers and storms continue through the holiday weekend, with a strong storm or two possible Sunday. Spotter information statement. Spotter activation may be needed. 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The current time is 3:26 p.m. Central Daylight Time. Now for the official National Weather Service forecast for the Omaha and Council Bluffs area. This afternoon, mostly sunny. Highs in the mid-70s. Northwest winds around 5 miles an hour. Tonight, mostly clear. Lows in the lower 50s. South winds around 5 miles an hour. Sunday, sunny. Highs in the lower 80s. South winds 10 to 15 miles an hour. Sunday night, partly cloudy. Lows in the upper 50s. South winds 10 to 15 miles an hour. Memorial Day, mostly sunny. Hot with highs in the mid-80s. South winds 10 to 15 miles an hour. Monday night and Tuesday, partly cloudy. Hot. Lows in the lower 60s. Highs in the mid-80s. Tuesday night, partly cloudy until midnight, then becoming mostly cloudy. Lows in the lower 60s. Wednesday, partly sunny with a chance of showers in the morning, then mostly cloudy with showers likely with a chance of thunderstorms in the afternoon. Highs in the lower 80s. Chance of rain 60%. Wednesday night, mostly cloudy with a chance of showers and thunderstorms. Lows in the lower 60s. Chance of rain 50%. Thursday, mostly cloudy. Showers likely with a chance of thunderstorms in the afternoon. Highs around 80. Chance of rain 60%. Thursday night, a chance of thunderstorms until midnight. Mostly cloudy with a chance of showers. Lows in the lower 60s. Chance of rain 50%. Friday, mostly cloudy in the morning, then becoming partly sunny. A chance of showers. A chance of thunderstorms in the afternoon. Highs in the upper 70s. Chance of rain 40%. At 3 p.m. in Omaha, it was partly sunny. The temperature was 72 degrees, the dew point 45, and the relative humidity 37%. The wind was northwest at 5 miles an hour. The pressure was 30.01 inches and falling. Across eastern Nebraska and southwest Iowa, it was mostly sunny, with a temperature of 75 at Lincoln, 72 at Millard, and 73 at Fremont. Under mostly sunny skies, Columbus reported 73, Blair Airport reported 72, and Tacoma reported 73. It was partly sunny, with a temperature of 71 at Nebraska City, 72 at Plattsmouth, and 72 at Red Oak, Iowa. Here are some observations from across the region. At Grand Island, it was sunny, with a temperature of 76. It was mostly sunny, with a temperature of 70 at Sioux Falls, 73 at Sioux City, 73 at North Platte, and 72 at Denver. It was partly sunny, with a temperature of 71 at Des Moines, 74 at Kansas City, 75 at Concordia, Kansas, and 75 at Valentine. At North Fork, it was cloudy, with a temperature of 76. Once again, at 3 p.m. in Omaha, it was 72 degrees under partly sunny skies. This hazardous weather outlook is for southwest Iowa, west central Iowa, east central Nebraska, northeast Nebraska, and southeast Nebraska. For this afternoon and tonight, there is a 15 to 30% chance for a scattered shower or storm over northeast Nebraska after 4 p.m. today. A strong storm or two is possible with gusty winds or small hail. And now the extended outlook for the period Sunday through Friday. Daily chances for widely scattered showers and storms continue through the holiday weekend, with a strong storm or two possible Sunday. Spotter information statement. Spotter activation may be needed. 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
The current time is 3:30 p.m. Central Daylight Time. Now for the official National Weather Service forecast for the Omaha and Council Bluffs area. This afternoon, mostly sunny. Highs in the mid-70s. Northwest winds around 5 miles an hour. Tonight, mostly clear. Lows in the lower 50s. South winds around 5 miles an hour. Sunday, sunny. Highs in the lower 80s. South winds 10 to 15 miles an hour. Sunday night, partly cloudy. Lows in the upper 50s. South winds 10 to 15 miles an hour. Memorial Day, mostly sunny. Hot with highs in the mid-80s. South winds 10 to 15 miles an hour. Monday night and Tuesday, partly cloudy. Hot. Lows in the lower 60s. Highs in the mid-80s. Tuesday night, partly cloudy until midnight, then becoming mostly cloudy. Lows in the lower 60s. Wednesday, partly sunny with a chance of showers in the morning, then mostly cloudy with showers likely with a chance of thunderstorms in the afternoon. Highs in the lower 80s. Chance of rain 60%. Wednesday night, mostly cloudy with a chance of showers and thunderstorms. Lows in the lower 60s. Chance of rain 50%. Thursday, mostly cloudy. Showers likely with a chance of thunderstorms in the afternoon. Highs around 80. Chance of rain 60%. Thursday night, a chance of thunderstorms until midnight. Mostly cloudy with a chance of showers. Lows in the lower 60s. Chance of rain 50%. Friday, mostly cloudy in the morning, then becoming partly sunny. A chance of showers. A chance of thunderstorms in the afternoon. Highs in the upper 70s. Chance of rain 40%. At 3 p.m. in Omaha, it was partly sunny. The temperature was 72 degrees, the dew point 45, and the relative humidity 37%. The wind was northwest at 5 miles an hour. The pressure was 30.01 inches and falling. Across eastern Nebraska and southwest Iowa, it was mostly sunny, with a temperature of 75 at Lincoln, 72 at Millard, and 73 at Fremont. Under mostly sunny skies, Columbus reported 73, Blair Airport reported 72, and Tacoma reported 73. It was partly sunny, with a temperature of 71 at Nebraska City, 72 at Plattsmouth, and 72 at Red Oak, Iowa. Here are some observations from across the region. At Grand Island, it was sunny, with a temperature of 76. It was mostly sunny, with a temperature of 70 at Sioux Falls, 73 at Sioux City, 73 at North Platte, and 72 at Denver. It was partly sunny, with a temperature of 71 at Des Moines, 74 at Kansas City, 75 at Concordia, Kansas, and 75 at Valentine. At Norfolk, it was cloudy, with a temperature of 76. Once again, at 3 p.m. in Omaha, it was 72 degrees under partly sunny skies. This hazardous weather outlook is for southwest Iowa, west central Iowa, east central Nebraska, northeast Nebraska, and southeast Nebraska. For this afternoon and tonight, there is a 15 to 30% chance for a scattered shower or storm over northeast Nebraska after 4 p.m. today. A strong storm or two is possible with gusty winds or small hail. And now the extended outlook for the period Sunday through Friday. Daily chances for widely scattered showers and storms continue through the holiday weekend, with a strong storm or two possible Sunday. Spotter information statement, spotter activation may be needed. 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The current time is 3:35 p.m. Central Daylight Time. Now for the official National Weather Service forecast for the Omaha and Council Bluffs area. This afternoon, mostly sunny. Highs in the mid-70s. Northwest winds around 5 miles an hour. Tonight, mostly clear.
lows in the lower 50s. South winds around 5 miles an hour. Sunday, sunny. Highs in the lower 80s. South winds 10 to 15 miles an hour. Sunday night, partly cloudy. Lows in the upper 50s. South winds 10 to 15 miles an hour. Memorial Day, mostly sunny. Hot with highs in the mid 80s. South winds 10 to 15 miles an hour. Monday night and Tuesday, partly cloudy. Hot. Lows in the lower 60s. Highs in the mid 80s. Tuesday night, partly cloudy until midnight, then becoming mostly cloudy. Lows in the lower 60s. Wednesday, partly sunny with a chance of showers in the morning, then mostly cloudy with showers likely with a chance of thunderstorms in the afternoon. Highs in the lower 80s. Chance of rain 60%. Wednesday night, mostly cloudy with a chance of showers and thunderstorms. Lows in the lower 60s. Chance of rain 50%. Thursday, mostly cloudy. Showers likely with a chance of thunderstorms in the afternoon. Highs around 80. Chance of rain 60%. Thursday night, a chance of thunderstorms until midnight. Mostly cloudy with a chance of showers. Lows in the lower 60s. Chance of rain 50%. Friday, mostly cloudy in the morning, then becoming partly sunny. A chance of showers. A chance of thunderstorms in the afternoon. Highs in the upper 70s. Chance of rain 40%. At 3 p.m. in Omaha, it was partly sunny. The temperature was 72 degrees, the dew point 45, and the relative humidity 37%. The wind was northwest at 5 miles an hour. The pressure was 30.01 inches and falling. Across eastern Nebraska and southwest Iowa, it was mostly sunny, with a temperature of 75 at Lincoln, 72 at Millard, and 73 at Fremont. Under mostly sunny skies, Columbus reported 73, Blair Airport reported 72, and Tacoma reported 73. It was partly sunny, with a temperature of 71 at Nebraska City, 72 at Plattsmouth, and 72 at Red Oak, Iowa. Here are some observations from across the region. At Grand Island, it was sunny, with a temperature of 76. It was mostly sunny, with a temperature of 70 at Sioux Falls, 73 at Sioux City, 73 at North Platte, and 72 at Denver. It was partly sunny, with a temperature of 71 at Des Moines, 74 at Kansas City, 75 at Concordia, Kansas, and 75 at Valentine. At North Fork, it was cloudy, with a temperature of 76. Once again, at 3 p.m. in Omaha, it was 72 degrees under partly sunny skies. This hazardous weather outlook is for southwest Iowa, west central Iowa, east central Nebraska, northeast Nebraska, and southeast Nebraska. For this afternoon and tonight, there is a 15 to 30% chance for a scattered shower or storm over northeast Nebraska after 4 p.m. today. A strong storm or two is possible with gusty winds or small hail. And now the extended outlook for the period Sunday through Friday. Daily chances for widely scattered showers and storms continue through the holiday weekend, with a strong storm or two possible Sunday. Spotter information statement. Spotter activation may be needed. 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The current time is 3:39 p.m. Central Daylight Time. Now for the official National Weather Service forecast for the Omaha and Council Bluffs area. This afternoon, mostly sunny. Highs in the mid-70s. Northwest winds around 5 miles an hour. Tonight, mostly clear. Lows in the lower 50s. South winds around 5 miles an hour. Sunday, sunny. Highs in the lower 80s. South winds 10 to 15 miles an hour. Sunday night, partly cloudy. Lows in the upper 50s. South winds 10 to 15 miles an hour. Memorial Day, mostly sunny.
Hot with highs in the mid-80s. South winds 10 to 15 miles an hour. Monday night and Tuesday, partly cloudy. Hot. Lows in the lower 60s. Highs in the mid-80s. Tuesday night, partly cloudy until midnight, then becoming mostly cloudy. Lows in the lower 60s. Wednesday, partly sunny with a chance of showers in the morning, then mostly cloudy with showers likely with a chance of thunderstorms in the afternoon. Highs in the lower 80s. Chance of rain 60%. Wednesday night, mostly cloudy with a chance of showers and thunderstorms. Lows in the lower 60s. Chance of rain 50%. Thursday, mostly cloudy. Showers likely with a chance of thunderstorms in the afternoon. Highs around 80. Chance of rain 60%. Thursday night, a chance of thunderstorms until midnight. Mostly cloudy with a chance of showers. Lows in the lower 60s. Chance of rain 50%. Friday, mostly cloudy in the morning, then becoming partly sunny. A chance of showers. A chance of thunderstorms in the afternoon. Highs in the upper 70s. Chance of rain 40%. 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Douglas, Sarpy, Washington, Cass, Odo, Burt, Dodge, Saunders, Harrison, Pottawatomie, and Mills. At 3 p.m. in Omaha, it was partly sunny. The temperature was 72 degrees, the dew point 45, and the relative humidity 37%. The wind was northwest at 5 miles an hour. The pressure was 30.01 inches and falling. Across eastern Nebraska and southwest Iowa, it was mostly sunny, with a temperature of 75 at Lincoln, 72 at Millard, and 73 at Fremont. Under mostly sunny skies, Columbus reported 73, Blair Airport reported 72, and Tacoma reported 73. It was partly sunny, with a temperature of 71 at Nebraska City, 72 at Plattsmouth, and 72 at Red Oak, Iowa. Here are some observations from across the region. At Grand Island, it was sunny, with a temperature of 76. It was mostly sunny, with a temperature of 70 at Sioux Falls, 73 at Sioux City, 73 at North Platte, and 72 at Denver. It was partly sunny, with a temperature of 71 at Des Moines, 74 at Kansas City, 75 at Concordia, Kansas, and 75 at Valentine. At Norfolk, it was cloudy, with a temperature of 76. Once again, at 3 p.m. in Omaha, it was 72 degrees under partly sunny skies. This hazardous weather outlook is for southwest Iowa, west central Iowa, east central Nebraska, northeast Nebraska, and southeast Nebraska. For this afternoon and tonight, there is a 15 to 30% chance for a scattered shower or storm over northeast Nebraska after 4 p.m. today. A strong storm or two is possible with gusty winds or small hail. And now the extended outlook for the period Sunday through Friday. Daily chances for widely scattered showers and storms continue through the holiday weekend, with a strong storm or two possible Sunday. Spotter information statement. Spotter activation may be needed. 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The current time is 3:44 p.m. Central Daylight Time. Now for the official National Weather Service forecast for the Omaha and Council Bluffs area. This afternoon, mostly sunny. Highs in the mid-70s. Northwest winds around 5 miles an hour. Tonight, mostly clear. Lows in the lower 50s. South winds around 5 miles an hour. Sunday, sunny. Highs in the lower 80s. South winds 10 to 15 miles an hour. Sunday night, partly cloudy. Lows in the upper 50s. South winds 10 to 15 miles an hour. Memorial Day, mostly sunny. Hot with highs in the mid-80s. South winds 10 to 15 miles an hour.
Monday night and Tuesday, partly cloudy. Hot. Lows in the lower 60s. Highs in the mid-80s. Tuesday night, partly cloudy until midnight, then becoming mostly cloudy. Lows in the lower 60s. Wednesday, partly sunny with a chance of showers in the morning, then mostly cloudy with showers likely with a chance of thunderstorms in the afternoon. Highs in the lower 80s. Chance of rain 60%. Wednesday night, mostly cloudy with a chance of showers and thunderstorms. Lows in the lower 60s. Chance of rain 50%. Thursday, mostly cloudy. Showers likely with a chance of thunderstorms in the afternoon. Highs around 80. Chance of rain 60%. Thursday night, a chance of thunderstorms until midnight. Mostly cloudy with a chance of showers. Lows in the lower 60s. Chance of rain 50%. Friday, mostly cloudy in the morning, then becoming partly sunny. A chance of showers. A chance of thunderstorms in the afternoon. Highs in the upper 70s. Chance of rain 40%. At 3 p.m. in Omaha, it was partly sunny. The temperature was 72 degrees, the dew point 45, and the relative humidity 37%. The wind was northwest at 5 miles an hour. The pressure was 30.01 inches and falling. Across eastern Nebraska and southwest Iowa, it was mostly sunny, with a temperature of 75 at Lincoln, 72 at Millard, and 73 at Fremont. Under mostly sunny skies, Columbus reported 73, Blair Airport reported 72, and Tacoma reported 73. It was partly sunny, with a temperature of 71 at Nebraska City, 72 at Plattsmouth, and 72 at Red Oak, Iowa. Here are some observations from across the region. At Grand Island, it was sunny, with a temperature of 76. It was mostly sunny, with a temperature of 70 at Sioux Falls, 73 at Sioux City, 73 at North Platte, and 72 at Denver. It was partly sunny, with a temperature of 71 at Des Moines, 74 at Kansas City, 75 at Concordia, Kansas, and 75 at Valentine. At Norfolk, it was cloudy, with a temperature of 76. Once again, at 3 p.m. in Omaha, it was 72 degrees under partly sunny skies. This hazardous weather outlook is for southwest Iowa, west central Iowa, east central Nebraska, northeast Nebraska, and southeast Nebraska. For this afternoon and tonight, there is a 15 to 30% chance for a scattered shower or storm over northeast Nebraska after 4 p.m. today. A strong storm or two is possible with gusty winds or small hail. And now the extended outlook for the period Sunday through Friday. Daily chances for widely scattered showers and storms continue through the holiday weekend, with a strong storm or two possible Sunday. Spotter information statement, spotter activation may be needed. 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The current time is 3:49 p.m. Central Daylight Time. Now for the official National Weather Service forecast for the Omaha and Council Bluffs area. This afternoon, mostly sunny. Highs in the mid-70s. Northwest winds around 5 miles an hour. Tonight, mostly clear. Lows in the lower 50s. South winds around 5 miles an hour. Sunday, sunny. Highs in the lower 80s. South winds 10 to 15 miles an hour. Sunday night, partly cloudy. Lows in the upper 50s. South winds 10 to 15 miles an hour. Memorial Day, mostly sunny. Hot with highs in the mid-80s. South winds 10 to 15 miles an hour. Monday night and Tuesday, partly cloudy. Hot. Lows in the lower 60s. Highs in the mid-80s. Tuesday night, partly cloudy until midnight, then becoming mostly cloudy. Lows in the lower 60s.
Wednesday, partly sunny with a chance of showers in the morning, then mostly cloudy with showers likely with a chance of thunderstorms in the afternoon. Highs in the lower 80s. Chance of rain 60%. Wednesday night, mostly cloudy with a chance of showers and thunderstorms. Lows in the lower 60s. Chance of rain 50%. Thursday, mostly cloudy. Showers likely with a chance of thunderstorms in the afternoon. Highs around 80. Chance of rain 60%. Thursday night, a chance of thunderstorms until midnight. Mostly cloudy with a chance of showers. Lows in the lower 60s. Chance of rain 50%. Friday, mostly cloudy in the morning, then becoming partly sunny. A chance of showers. A chance of thunderstorms in the afternoon. Highs in the upper 70s. Chance of rain 40%. At 3 p.m. in Omaha, it was partly sunny. The temperature was 72 degrees, the dew point 45, and the relative humidity 37%. The wind was northwest at 5 miles an hour. The pressure was 30.01 inches and falling. Across eastern Nebraska and southwest Iowa, it was mostly sunny, with a temperature of 75 at Lincoln, 72 at Millard, and 73 at Fremont. Under mostly sunny skies, Columbus reported 73, Blair Airport reported 72, and Tacoma reported 73. It was partly sunny, with a temperature of 71 at Nebraska City, 72 at Plattsmouth, and 72 at Red Oak, Iowa. Here are some observations from across the region. At Grand Island, it was sunny, with a temperature of 76. It was mostly sunny, with a temperature of 70 at Sioux Falls, 73 at Sioux City, 73 at North Platte, and 72 at Denver. It was partly sunny, with a temperature of 71 at Des Moines, 74 at Kansas City, 75 at Concordia, Kansas, and 75 at Valentine. At Norfolk, it was cloudy, with a temperature of 76. Once again, at 3 p.m. in Omaha, it was 72 degrees under partly sunny skies. This hazardous weather outlook is for southwest Iowa, west central Iowa, east central Nebraska, northeast Nebraska, and southeast Nebraska. For this afternoon and tonight, there is a 15 to 30% chance for a scattered shower or storm over northeast Nebraska after 4 p.m. today. A strong storm or two is possible with gusty winds or small hail. And now the extended outlook for the period Sunday through Friday. Daily chances for widely scattered showers and storms continue through the holiday weekend, with a strong storm or two possible Sunday. Spotter information statement. Spotter activation may be needed. 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The current time is 3:53 p.m. Central Daylight Time. Now for the official National Weather Service forecast for the Omaha and Council Bluffs area. This afternoon, mostly sunny. Highs in the mid-70s. Northwest winds around 5 miles an hour. Tonight, mostly clear. Lows in the lower 50s. South winds around 5 miles an hour. Sunday, sunny. Highs in the lower 80s. South winds 10 to 15 miles an hour. Sunday night, partly cloudy. Lows in the upper 50s. South winds 10 to 15 miles an hour. Memorial Day, mostly sunny. Hot with highs in the mid 80s. South winds 10 to 15 miles an hour. Monday night and Tuesday, partly cloudy. Hot. Lows in the lower 60s. Highs in the mid-80s. Tuesday night, partly cloudy until midnight, then becoming mostly cloudy. Lows in the lower 60s. Wednesday, partly sunny with a chance of showers in the morning, then mostly cloudy with showers likely with a chance of thunderstorms in the afternoon. Highs in the lower 80s. Chance of rain 60%. Wednesday night, mostly cloudy with a chance of showers and thunderstorms. Lows in the lower 60s. Chance of rain 50%.
Thursday, mostly cloudy. Showers likely with a chance of thunderstorms in the afternoon. Highs around 80. Chance of rain 60%. Thursday night, a chance of thunderstorms until midnight. Mostly

miles an hour. The pressure was 30.01 inches and falling. Across eastern Nebraska and southwest Iowa, it was mostly sunny, with a temperature of 75 at Lincoln, 72 at Millard, and 73 at Fremont. Under mostly sunny skies, Columbus reported 73, Blair Airport reported 72, and Tacoma reported 73. It was partly sunny, with a temperature of 71 at Nebraska City, 72 at Plattsmouth, and 72 at Red Oak, Iowa. Here are some observations from across the region. At Grand Island, it was sunny, with a temperature of 76. It was mostly sunny, with a temperature of 70 at Sioux Falls, 73 at Sioux City, 73 at North Platte, and 72 at Denver. It was partly sunny, with a temperature of 71 at Des Moines, 74 at Kansas City, 75 at Concordia, Kansas, and 75 at Valentine. At Norfolk, it was cloudy, with a temperature of 76. Once again, at 3 p.m. in Omaha, it was 72 degrees under partly sunny skies. This hazardous weather outlook is for southwest Iowa, west-central Iowa, east-central Nebraska, northeast Nebraska, and southeast Nebraska. For this afternoon and tonight, there is a 15 to 30% chance for a scattered shower or storm over northeast Nebraska after 4 p.m. today. A strong storm or two is possible with gusty winds or small hail. And now the extended outlook for the period Sunday through Friday. Daily chances for widely scattered showers and storms continue through the holiday weekend, with a strong storm or two possible Sunday. Spotter information statement. Spotter activation may be needed. 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The current time is 3:58 p.m. Central Daylight Time. Now for the official National Weather Service forecast for the Omaha and Council Bluffs area. This afternoon, mostly sunny. Highs in the mid-70s. Northwest winds around 5 miles an hour. Tonight, mostly clear. Lows in the lower 50s. South winds around 5 miles an hour. Sunday, sunny. Highs in the lower 80s. South winds 10 to 15 miles an hour. Sunday night, partly cloudy. Lows in the upper 50s. South winds 10 to 15 miles an hour. Memorial Day, mostly sunny. Hot with highs in the mid-80s. South winds 10 to 15 miles an hour. Monday night and Tuesday, partly cloudy. Hot. Lows in the lower 60s. Highs in the mid-80s. Tuesday night, partly cloudy until midnight, then becoming mostly cloudy. Lows in the lower 60s. Wednesday, partly sunny with a chance of showers in the morning, then mostly cloudy with showers likely with a chance of thunderstorms in the afternoon. Highs in the lower 80s. Chance of rain 60%. Wednesday night, mostly cloudy with a chance of showers and thunderstorms. Lows in the lower 60s. Chance of rain 50%. Thursday, mostly cloudy. Showers likely with a chance of thunderstorms in the afternoon. Highs around 80. Chance of rain 60%. Thursday night, a chance of thunderstorms until midnight. Mostly cloudy with a chance of showers. Lows in the lower 60s. Chance of rain 50%. Friday, mostly cloudy in the morning, then becoming partly sunny. A chance of showers. A chance of thunderstorms in the afternoon. Highs in the upper 70s. Chance of rain 40%. Now for the official National Weather Service forecast for the Omaha and Council Bluffs area. Rest of today, mostly sunny. Highs in the mid-70s. Northwest winds around 5 miles an hour. Tonight, mostly clear. Lows in the lower 50s. South winds around 5 miles an hour. Sunday, sunny. Highs in the lower 80s. South winds 10 to 15 miles an hour. Sunday night, partly cloudy. Lows in the upper 50s. South winds 10

10 to 15 miles an hour. Memorial Day, mostly sunny. Hot with highs in the mid-80s. South winds 10 to 15 miles an hour. Monday night through Tuesday night, partly cloudy. Hot. Lows in the lower 60s. Highs in the mid-80s. Wednesday, partly sunny. A chance of showers in the morning, then showers likely with a chance of thunderstorms in the afternoon. Highs in the upper 70s. Chance of rain 60%. Wednesday night, mostly cloudy with a chance of showers and thunderstorms. Lows in the lower 60s. Chance of rain 50%. Thursday, mostly cloudy. A chance of showers in the morning, then showers likely with a chance of thunderstorms in the afternoon. Highs in the upper 70s. Chance of rain 60%. Thursday night, a chance of thunderstorms until midnight. Mostly cloudy with a chance of showers. Lows in the lower 60s. Chance of rain 50%. Friday, mostly cloudy in the morning, then becoming partly sunny. A chance of showers. A chance of thunderstorms in the afternoon. Highs in the upper 70s. Chance of rain 40%. This hazardous weather outlook is for southwest Iowa, west central Iowa, east central Nebraska, northeast Nebraska, and southeast Nebraska. For this afternoon and tonight, there is a 15 to 30% chance for a scattered shower or storm over northeast Nebraska after 4 p.m. today. A strong storm or two is possible with gusty winds or small hail. And now the extended outlook for the period Sunday through Friday. Daily chances for widely scattered showers and storms continue through the holiday weekend, with a strong storm or two possible Sunday. Spotter information statement. Spotter activation may be needed. 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The current time is 4:03 p.m. Central Daylight Time. Now for the official National Weather Service forecast for the Omaha and Council Bluffs area. Rest of today, mostly sunny. Highs in the mid-70s. Northwest winds around 5 miles an hour. Tonight, mostly clear. Lows in the lower 50s. South winds around 5 miles an hour. Sunday, sunny. Highs in the lower 80s. South winds 10 to 15 miles an hour. Sunday night, partly cloudy. Lows in the upper 50s. South winds 10 to 15 miles an hour. Memorial Day, mostly sunny. Hot with highs in the mid-80s. South winds 10 to 15 miles an hour. Monday night through Tuesday night, partly cloudy. Hot. Lows in the lower 60s. Highs in the mid-80s. Wednesday, partly sunny. A chance of showers in the morning, then showers likely with a chance of thunderstorms in the afternoon. Highs in the upper 70s. Chance of rain 60%. Wednesday night, mostly cloudy with a chance of showers and thunderstorms. Lows in the lower 60s. Chance of rain 50%. Thursday, mostly cloudy. A chance of showers in the morning, then showers likely with a chance of thunderstorms in the afternoon. Highs in the upper 70s. Chance of rain 60%. Thursday night, a chance of thunderstorms until midnight. Mostly cloudy with a chance of showers. Lows in the lower 60s. Chance of rain 50%. Friday, mostly cloudy in the morning, then becoming partly sunny. A chance of showers. A chance of thunderstorms in the afternoon. Highs in the upper 70s. Chance of rain 40%. At 4 p.m. in Omaha, it was partly sunny. The temperature was 75 degrees, the dew point 45, and the relative humidity 34%. The wind was variable at 3 miles an hour. The pressure was 30.00 inches and falling. Across eastern Nebraska and southwest Iowa, it was mostly sunny, with a temperature of 75 at Lincoln, 74 at Millard, and 74 at Fremont. Under mostly sunny skies,
Columbus reported 74. Blair Airport reported 73. And Tacoma reported 75. It was partly sunny, with a temperature of 73 at Nebraska City, 73 at Plaxmouth, and 72 at Red Oak, Iowa. Here are some observations from across the region. At Grand Island, it was sunny, with a temperature of 77. It was mostly sunny, with a temperature of 77 at Norfolk, 73 at Sioux Falls, 74 at Sioux City, and 73 at North Platte. It was partly sunny, with a temperature of 71 at Des Moines, 75 at Concordia, Kansas, 73 at Denver, and 75 at Valentine. At Kansas City, it was cloudy, with a temperature of 73. Once again, at 4 p.m. in Omaha, it was 75 degrees under partly sunny skies. This hazardous weather outlook is for southwest Iowa, west central Iowa, east central Nebraska, northeast Nebraska, and southeast Nebraska. For this afternoon and tonight, there is a 15 to 30% chance for a scattered shower or storm over northeast Nebraska after 4 p.m. today. A strong storm or two is possible with gusty winds or small hail. And now the extended outlook for the period Sunday through Friday. Daily chances for widely scattered showers and storms continue through the holiday weekend, with a strong storm or two possible Sunday. Spotter information statement. Spotter activation may be needed. 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The current time is 4:08 p.m. Central Daylight Time. Now for the official National Weather Service forecast for the Omaha and Council Bluffs area. Rest of today, mostly sunny. Highs in the mid-70s. Northwest winds around 5 miles an hour. Tonight, mostly clear. Lows in the lower 50s. South winds around 5 miles an hour. Sunday, sunny. Highs in the lower 80s. South winds 10 to 15 miles an hour. Sunday night, partly cloudy. Lows in the upper 50s. South winds 10 to 15 miles an hour. Memorial Day, mostly sunny. Hot with highs in the mid-80s. South winds 10 to 15 miles an hour. Monday night through Tuesday night, partly cloudy. Hot. Lows in the lower 60s. Highs in the mid-80s. Wednesday, partly sunny. A chance of showers in the morning, then showers likely with a chance of thunderstorms in the afternoon. Highs in the upper 70s. Chance of rain 60%. Wednesday night, mostly cloudy with a chance of showers and thunderstorms. Lows in the lower 60s. Chance of rain 50%. Thursday, mostly cloudy. A chance of showers in the morning, then showers likely with a chance of thunderstorms in the afternoon. Highs in the upper 70s. Chance of rain 60%. Thursday night, a chance of thunderstorms until midnight. Mostly cloudy with a chance of showers. Lows in the lower 60s. Chance of rain 50%. Friday, mostly cloudy in the morning, then becoming partly sunny. A chance of showers. A chance of thunderstorms in the afternoon. Highs in the upper 70s. Chance of rain 40%. At 4 p.m. in Omaha, it was partly sunny. The temperature was 75 degrees, the dew point 45, and the relative humidity 34%. The wind was variable at 3 miles an hour. The pressure was 30.00 inches and falling. Across eastern Nebraska and southwest Iowa, it was mostly sunny, with a temperature of 75 at Lincoln, 74 at Millard, and 74 at Fremont. Under mostly sunny skies, Columbus reported 74, Blair Airport reported 73, and Tacoma reported 75. It was partly sunny, with a temperature of 73 at Nebraska City, 73 at Plaxmouth, and 72 at Red Oak, Iowa. Here are some observations from across the region. At Grand Island, it was sunny, with a temperature of 77. It was mostly sunny, with a temperature of 77 at Norfolk,
73 at Sioux Falls, 74 at Sioux City, and 73 at North Platte. It was partly sunny, with a temperature of 71 at Des Moines, 75 at Concordia, Kansas, 73 at Denver, and 75 at Valentine. At Kansas City, it was cloudy, with a temperature of 73. Once again, at 4 p.m. in Omaha, it was 75 degrees under partly sunny skies. At 4 p.m. in Omaha, it was partly sunny. The temperature was 75 degrees, the dew point 45, and the relative humidity 34%. The wind was variable at 3 miles an hour. The pressure was 30.00 inches and falling. Across eastern Nebraska and southwest Iowa, at Columbus, it was sunny, with a temperature of 74. It was mostly sunny, with a temperature of 75 at Lincoln, 74 at Millard, 74 at Fremont, and 73 at Blair Airport. Under mostly sunny skies, Tacoma reported 75, Nebraska City reported 73, and Plattsmouth reported 73. At Red Oak, Iowa, it was partly sunny, with a temperature of 72. Here are some observations from across the region. At Grand Island, it was sunny, with a temperature of 77. It was mostly sunny, with a temperature of 77 at Norfolk, 73 at Sioux Falls, 74 at Sioux City, and 73 at North Platte. It was partly sunny, with a temperature of 75 at Concordia, Kansas, 73 at Denver, and 75 at Valentine. It was cloudy, with a temperature of 71 at Des Moines, and 73 at Kansas City. Once again, at 4 p.m. in Omaha, it was 75 degrees under partly sunny skies. This hazardous weather outlook is for southwest Iowa, west central Iowa, east central Nebraska, northeast Nebraska, and southeast Nebraska. For this afternoon and tonight, there is a 15 to 30% chance for a scattered shower or storm over northeast Nebraska after 4 p.m. today. A strong storm or two is possible with gusty winds or small hail. And now the extended outlook for the period Sunday through Friday. Daily chances for widely scattered showers and storms continue through the holiday weekend, with a strong storm or two possible Sunday. Spotter information statement. Spotter activation may be needed. 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The current time is 4:14 p.m. Central Daylight Time. Now for the official National Weather Service forecast for the Omaha and Council Bluffs area. Rest of today, mostly sunny. Highs in the mid-70s. Northwest winds around 5 miles an hour. Tonight, mostly clear. Lows in the lower 50s. South winds around 5 miles an hour. Sunday, sunny. Highs in the lower 80s. South winds 10 to 15 miles an hour. Sunday night, partly cloudy. Lows in the upper 50s. South winds 10 to 15 miles an hour. Memorial Day, mostly sunny. Hot with highs in the mid 80s. South winds 10 to 15 miles an hour. Monday night through Tuesday night, partly cloudy. Hot. Lows in the lower 60s. Highs in the mid 80s. Wednesday, partly sunny. A chance of showers in the morning, then showers likely with a chance of thunderstorms in the afternoon. Highs in the upper 70s. Chance of rain 60%. Wednesday night, mostly cloudy with a chance of showers and thunderstorms. Lows in the lower 60s. Chance of rain 50%. Thursday, mostly cloudy. A chance of showers in the morning, then showers likely with a chance of thunderstorms in the afternoon. Highs in the upper 70s. Chance of rain 60%. Thursday night, a chance of thunderstorms until midnight. Mostly cloudy with a chance of showers. Lows in the lower 60s. Chance of rain 50%. Friday, mostly cloudy in the morning, then becoming partly sunny. A chance of showers. A chance of thunderstorms in the afternoon. Highs in the upper 70s. Chance of rain 40%.
at 4 p.m. in Omaha, it was partly sunny. The temperature was 75 degrees, the dew point 45, and the relative humidity 34%. The wind was variable at 3 miles an hour. The pressure was 30.00 inches and falling. Across eastern Nebraska and southwest Iowa, at Columbus, it was sunny, with a temperature of 74. It was mostly sunny, with a temperature of 75 at Lincoln, 74 at Millard, 74 at Fremont, and 73 at Blair Airport. Under mostly sunny skies, Tecama reported 75, Nebraska City reported 73, and Plattsmouth reported 73. At Red Oak, Iowa, it was partly sunny, with a temperature of 72. Here are some observations from across the region. At Grand Island, it was sunny, with a temperature of 77. It was mostly sunny, with a temperature of 77 at Norfolk, 73 at Sioux Falls, 74 at Sioux City, and 73 at North Platte. It was partly sunny, with a temperature of 75 at Concordia, Kansas, 73 at Denver, and 75 at Valentine. It was cloudy, with a temperature of 71 at Des Moines, and 73 at Kansas City. Once again, at 4 p.m. in Omaha, it was 75 degrees under partly sunny skies. This hazardous weather outlook is for southwest Iowa, west central Iowa, east central Nebraska, northeast Nebraska, and southeast Nebraska. For this afternoon and tonight, there is a 15 to 30% chance for a scattered shower or storm over northeast Nebraska after 4 p.m. today. A strong storm or two is possible with gusty winds or small hail. And now the extended outlook for the period Sunday through Friday. Daily chances for widely scattered showers and storms continue through the holiday weekend, with a strong storm or two possible Sunday. Spotter information statement. Spotter activation may be needed. 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The current time is 4:18 p.m. Central Daylight Time. Now for the official National Weather Service forecast for the Omaha and Council Bluffs area. Rest of today, mostly sunny. Highs in the mid-70s. Northwest winds around 5 miles an hour. Tonight, mostly clear. Lows in the lower 50s. South winds around 5 miles an hour. Sunday, sunny. Highs in the lower 80s. South winds 10 to 15 miles an hour. Sunday night, partly cloudy. Lows in the upper 50s. South winds 10 to 15 miles an hour. Memorial Day, mostly sunny. Hot with highs in the mid 80s. South winds 10 to 15 miles an hour. Monday night through Tuesday night, partly cloudy. Hot. Lows in the lower 60s. Highs in the mid 80s. Wednesday, partly sunny. A chance of showers in the morning, then showers likely with a chance of thunderstorms in the afternoon. Highs in the upper 70s. Chance of rain 60%. Wednesday night, mostly cloudy with a chance of showers and thunderstorms. Lows in the lower 60s. Chance of rain 50%. Thursday, mostly cloudy. A chance of showers in the morning, then showers likely with a chance of thunderstorms in the afternoon. Highs in the upper 70s. Chance of rain 60%. Thursday night, a chance of thunderstorms until midnight. Mostly cloudy with a chance of showers. Lows in the lower 60s. Chance of rain 50%. Friday, mostly cloudy in the morning, then becoming partly sunny. A chance of showers. A chance of thunderstorms in the afternoon. Highs in the upper 70s. Chance of rain 40%. At 4 p.m. in Omaha, it was partly sunny. The temperature was 75 degrees. The dew point 45, and the relative humidity 34%. The wind was variable at 3 miles an hour. The pressure was 30.00 inches and falling. Across eastern Nebraska and southwest Iowa, at Columbus, it was sunny, with a temperature of 74.
It was mostly sunny, with a temperature of 75 at Lincoln, 74 at Millard, 74 at Fremont, and 73 at Blair Airport. Under mostly sunny skies, Tacoma reported 75, Nebraska City reported 73, and Plattsmouth reported 73. At Red Oak, Iowa, it was partly sunny, with a temperature of 72. Here are some observations from across the region. At Grand Island, it was sunny, with a temperature of 77. It was mostly sunny, with a temperature of 77 at Norfolk, 73 at Sioux Falls, 74 at Sioux City, and 73 at North Platte. It was partly sunny, with a temperature of 75 at Concordia, Kansas, 73 at Denver, and 75 at Valentine. It was cloudy, with a temperature of 71 at Des Moines, and 73 at Kansas City. Once again, at 4 p.m. in Omaha, it was 75 degrees under partly sunny skies. This hazardous weather outlook is for southwest Iowa, west central Iowa, east central Nebraska, northeast Nebraska, and southeast Nebraska. For this afternoon and tonight, there is a 15-30% chance for a scattered shower or storm over northeast Nebraska after 4 p.m. today. A strong storm or two is possible with gusty winds or small hail. And now the extended outlook for the period Sunday through Friday. Daily chances for widely scattered showers and storms continue through the holiday weekend, with a strong storm or two possible Sunday. Spotter information statement. Spotter activation may be needed. 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The current time is 4:23 p.m. Central Daylight Time. Now for the official National Weather Service forecast for the Omaha and Council Bluffs area. Rest of today, mostly sunny. Highs in the mid-70s. Northwest winds around 5 miles an hour. Tonight, mostly clear. Lows in the lower 50s. South winds around 5 miles an hour. Sunday, sunny. Highs in the lower 80s. South winds 10 to 15 miles an hour. Sunday night, partly cloudy. Lows in the upper 50s. South winds 10 to 15 miles an hour. Memorial Day, mostly sunny. Hot with highs in the mid-80s. South winds 10 to 15 miles an hour. Monday night through Tuesday night, partly cloudy. Hot. Lows in the lower 60s. Highs in the mid-80s. Wednesday, partly sunny. A chance of showers in the morning, then showers likely with a chance of thunderstorms in the afternoon. Highs in the upper 70s. Chance of rain 60%. Wednesday night, mostly cloudy with a chance of showers and thunderstorms. Lows in the lower 60s. Chance of rain 50%. Thursday, mostly cloudy. A chance of showers in the morning, then showers likely with a chance of thunderstorms in the afternoon. Highs in the upper 70s. Chance of rain 60%. Thursday night, a chance of thunderstorms until midnight. Mostly cloudy with a chance of showers. Lows in the lower 60s. Chance of rain 50%. Friday, mostly cloudy in the morning, then becoming partly sunny. A chance of showers. A chance of thunderstorms in the afternoon. Highs in the upper 70s. Chance of rain 40%. At 4 p.m. in Omaha, it was partly sunny. The temperature was 75 degrees, the dew point 45, and the relative humidity 34%. The wind was variable at 3 miles an hour. The pressure was 30.00 inches and falling. Across eastern Nebraska and southwest Iowa, at Columbus, it was sunny, with a temperature of 74. It was mostly sunny, with a temperature of 75 at Lincoln, 74 at Millard, 74 at Fremont, and 73 at Blair Airport. Under mostly sunny skies, Tacoma reported 75, Nebraska City reported 73, and Plattsmouth reported 73. At Red Oak, Iowa, it was partly sunny, with a temperature of 72.
Here are some observations from across the region. At Grand Island, it was sunny with a temperature of 77. It was mostly sunny with a temperature of 77 at Norfolk, 73 at Sioux Falls, 74 at Sioux City, and 73 at North Platte. It was partly sunny with a temperature of 75 at Concordia, Kansas, 73 at Denver, and 75 at Valentine. It was cloudy with a temperature of 71 at Des Moines and 73 at Kansas City. Once again, at 4 p.m. in Omaha, it was 75 degrees under partly sunny skies. This hazardous weather outlook is for southwest Iowa, west central Iowa, east central Nebraska, northeast Nebraska, and southeast Nebraska. For this afternoon and tonight, there is a 15 to 30% chance for a scattered shower or storm over northeast Nebraska after 4 p.m. today. A strong storm or two is possible with gusty winds or small hail. And now the extended outlook for the period Sunday through Friday. Daily chances for widely scattered showers and storms continue through the holiday weekend, with a strong storm or two possible Sunday. Spotter information statement. Spotter activation may be needed. 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The current time is 4:27 p.m. Central Daylight Time. Now for the official National Weather Service forecast for the Omaha and Council Bluffs area. Rest of today, mostly sunny. Highs in the mid-70s. Northwest winds around 5 miles an hour. Tonight, mostly clear. Lows in the lower 50s. South winds around 5 miles an hour. Sunday, sunny. Highs in the lower 80s. South winds 10 to 15 miles an hour. Sunday night, partly cloudy. Lows in the upper 50s. South winds 10 to 15 miles an hour. Memorial Day, mostly sunny. Hot with highs in the mid-80s. South winds 10 to 15 miles an hour. Monday night through Tuesday night, partly cloudy. Hot. Lows in the lower 60s. Highs in the mid-80s. Wednesday, partly sunny. A chance of showers in the morning, then showers likely with a chance of thunderstorms in the afternoon. Highs in the upper 70s. Chance of rain 60%. Wednesday night, mostly cloudy with a chance of showers and thunderstorms. Lows in the lower 60s. Chance of rain 50%. Thursday, mostly cloudy. A chance of showers in the morning, then showers likely with a chance of thunderstorms in the afternoon. Highs in the upper 70s. Chance of rain 60%. Thursday night, a chance of thunderstorms until midnight. Mostly cloudy with a chance of showers. Lows in the lower 60s. Chance of rain 50%. Friday, mostly cloudy in the morning, then becoming partly sunny. A chance of showers. A chance of thunderstorms in the afternoon. Highs in the upper 70s. Chance of rain 40%. Now for the official National Weather Service forecast for the Omaha and Council Bluffs area. Rest of today, mostly sunny. Highs in the mid-70s. Northwest winds around 5 miles an hour. Tonight, mostly clear. Lows in the lower 50s. South winds around 5 miles an hour. Sunday, sunny. Highs in the lower 80s. South winds 10 to 15 miles an hour. Sunday night, partly cloudy. Lows in the upper 50s. South winds 10 to 15 miles an hour. Memorial Day, mostly sunny. Hot with highs in the mid-80s. South winds 10 to 15 miles an hour. Monday night through Tuesday night, partly cloudy. Hot. Lows in the lower 60s. Highs in the mid-80s. Wednesday, partly sunny. A chance of showers in the morning, then showers likely with a chance of thunderstorms in the afternoon. Highs in the upper 70s. Chance of rain 60%. Wednesday night, mostly cloudy with a chance of showers and thunderstorms.
Lows in the lower 60s. Chance of rain 50%. Thursday, mostly cloudy. A chance of showers in the morning, then showers likely with a chance of thunderstorms in the afternoon. Highs in the upper 70s. Chance of rain 60%. Thursday night, a chance of thunderstorms until midnight. Mostly cloudy with a chance of showers. Lows in the lower 60s. Chance of rain 50%. Friday, mostly cloudy in the morning, then becoming partly sunny. A chance of showers. A chance of thunderstorms in the afternoon. Highs in the upper 70s. Chance of rain 40%. At 4 p.m. in Omaha, it was partly sunny. The temperature was 75 degrees, the dew point 45, and the relative humidity 34%. The wind was variable at 3 miles an hour. The pressure was 30.00 inches and falling. Across eastern Nebraska and southwest Iowa, at Columbus, it was sunny, with a temperature of 74. It was mostly sunny, with a temperature of 75 at Lincoln, 74 at Millard, 74 at Fremont, and 73 at Blair Airport. Under mostly sunny skies, Tacoma reported 75, Nebraska City reported 73, and Plattsmouth reported 73. At Red Oak, Iowa, it was partly sunny, with a temperature of 72. Here are some observations from across the region. At Grand Island, it was sunny, with a temperature of 77. It was mostly sunny, with a temperature of 77 at Norfolk, 73 at Sioux Falls, 74 at Sioux City, and 73 at North Platte. It was partly sunny, with a temperature of 75 at Concordia, Kansas, 73 at Denver, and 75 at Valentine. It was cloudy, with a temperature of 71 at Des Moines, and 73 at Kansas City. Once again, at 4 p.m. in Omaha, it was 75 degrees under partly sunny skies. This hazardous weather outlook is for southwest Iowa, west central Iowa, east central Nebraska, northeast Nebraska, and southeast Nebraska. For this afternoon and tonight, there is a 15 to 30% chance for a scattered shower or storm over northeast Nebraska after 4 p.m. today. A strong storm or two is possible with gusty winds or small hail. And now the extended outlook for the period Sunday through Friday. Daily chances for widely scattered showers and storms continue through the holiday weekend, with a strong storm or two possible Sunday. Spotter information statement, spotter activation may be needed. 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The current time is 4:34 p.m. Central Daylight Time. Now for the official National Weather Service forecast for the Omaha and Council Bluffs area. Rest of today, mostly sunny. Highs in the mid-70s. Northwest winds around 5 miles an hour. Tonight, mostly clear. Lows in the lower 50s. South winds around 5 miles an hour. Sunday, sunny. Highs in the lower 80s. South winds 10 to 15 miles an hour. Sunday night, partly cloudy. Lows in the upper 50s. South winds 10 to 15 miles an hour. Memorial Day, mostly sunny. Hot with highs in the mid 80s. South winds 10 to 15 miles an hour. Monday night through Tuesday night, partly cloudy. Hot. Lows in the lower 60s. Highs in the mid-80s. Wednesday, partly sunny. A chance of showers in the morning, then showers likely with a chance of thunderstorms in the afternoon. Highs in the upper 70s. Chance of rain 60%. Wednesday night, mostly cloudy with a chance of showers and thunderstorms. Lows in the lower 60s. Chance of rain 50%. Thursday, mostly cloudy. A chance of showers in the morning, then showers likely with a chance of thunderstorms in the afternoon. Highs in the upper 70s. Chance of rain 60%. Thursday night, a chance of thunderstorms until midnight. Mostly cloudy with a chance of showers.
Lows in the lower 60s. Chance of rain 50%. Friday, mostly cloudy in the morning, then becoming partly sunny. A chance of showers. A chance of thunderstorms in the afternoon. Highs in the upper 70s. Chance of rain 40%. At 4 p.m. in Omaha, it was partly sunny. The temperature was 75 degrees, the dew point 45, and the relative humidity 34%. The wind was variable at 3 miles an hour. The pressure was 30.00 inches and falling. Across eastern Nebraska and southwest Iowa, at Columbus, it was sunny, with a temperature of 74. It was mostly sunny, with a temperature of 75 at Lincoln, 74 at Millard, 74 at Fremont, and 73 at Blair Airport. Under mostly sunny skies, Tacoma reported 75, Nebraska City reported 73, and Plattsmouth reported 73. At Red Oak, Iowa, it was partly sunny, with a temperature of 72. Here are some observations from across the region. At Grand Island, it was sunny, with a temperature of 77. It was mostly sunny, with a temperature of 77 at Norfolk, 73 at Sioux Falls, 74 at Sioux City, and 73 at North Platte. It was partly sunny, with a temperature of 75 at Concordia, Kansas, 73 at Denver, and 75 at Valentine. It was cloudy, with a temperature of 71 at Des Moines, and 73 at Kansas City. Once again, at 4 p.m. in Omaha, it was 75 degrees under partly sunny skies. This hazardous weather outlook is for southwest Iowa, west central Iowa, east central Nebraska, northeast Nebraska, and southeast Nebraska. For this afternoon and tonight, there is a 15 to 30% chance for a scattered shower or storm over northeast Nebraska after 4 p.m. today. A strong storm or two is possible with gusty winds or small hail. And now the extended outlook for the period Sunday through Friday. Daily chances for widely scattered showers and storms continue through the holiday weekend, with a strong storm or two possible Sunday. Spotter information statement. Spotter activation may be needed. 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Douglas, Sarpy, Washington, Cass, Odo, Burt, Dodge, Saunders, Harrison, Pottawatomie, and Mills. The current time is 4:39 p.m. Central Daylight Time. Now for the official National Weather Service forecast for the Omaha and Council Bluffs area. Rest of today, mostly sunny. Highs in the mid-70s. Northwest winds around 5 miles an hour. Tonight, mostly clear. Lows in the lower 50s. South winds around 5 miles an hour. Sunday, sunny. Highs in the lower 80s. South winds 10 to 15 miles an hour. Sunday night, partly cloudy. Lows in the upper 50s. South winds 10 to 15 miles an hour. Memorial Day, mostly sunny. Hot with highs in the mid-80s. South winds 10 to 15 miles an hour. Monday night through Tuesday night, partly cloudy. Hot. Lows in the lower 60s. Highs in the mid-80s. Wednesday, partly sunny. A chance of showers in the morning, then showers likely with a chance of thunderstorms in the afternoon. Highs in the upper 70s. Chance of rain 60%. Wednesday night, mostly cloudy with a chance of showers and thunderstorms. Lows in the lower 60s. Chance of rain 50%. Thursday, mostly cloudy. A chance of showers in the morning, then showers likely with a chance of thunderstorms in the afternoon. Highs in the upper 70s. Chance of rain 60%. Thursday night, a chance of thunderstorms until midnight. Mostly cloudy with a chance of showers. Lows in the lower 60s. Chance of rain 50%. Friday, mostly cloudy in the morning, then becoming partly sunny.
a chance of showers, a chance of thunderstorms in the afternoon, highs in the upper 70s, chance of rain 40%. At 4 p.m. in Omaha, it was partly sunny. The temperature was 75 degrees, the dew point 45, and the relative humidity 34%. The wind was variable at 3 miles an hour. The pressure was 30.00 inches and falling. Across eastern Nebraska and southwest Iowa, at Columbus, it was sunny, with a temperature of 74. It was mostly sunny, with a temperature of 75 at Lincoln, 74 at Millard, 74 at Fremont, and 73 at Blair Airport. Under mostly sunny skies, Tacoma reported 75, Nebraska City reported 73, and Plattsmouth reported 73. At Red Oak, Iowa, it was partly sunny, with a temperature of 72. Here are some observations from across the region. At Grand Island, it was sunny, with a temperature of 77. It was mostly sunny, with a temperature of 77 at Norfolk, 73 at Sioux Falls, 74 at Sioux City, and 73 at North Platte. It was partly sunny, with a temperature of 75 at Concordia, Kansas, 73 at Denver, and 75 at Valentine. It was cloudy, with a temperature of 71 at Des Moines, and 73 at Kansas City. Once again, at 4 p.m. in Omaha, it was 75 degrees under partly sunny skies. This hazardous weather outlook is for southwest Iowa, west central Iowa, east central Nebraska, northeast Nebraska, and southeast Nebraska. For this afternoon and tonight, there is a 15 to 30% chance for a scattered shower or storm over northeast Nebraska after 4 p.m. today. A strong storm or two is possible with gusty winds or small hail. And now the extended outlook for the period Sunday through Friday. Daily chances for widely scattered showers and storms continue through the holiday weekend, with a strong storm or two possible Sunday. Spotter information statement, spotter activation may be needed. 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The current time is 4:43 p.m. Central Daylight Time. Now for the official National Weather Service forecast for the Omaha and Council Bluffs area. Rest of today, mostly sunny. Highs in the mid-70s. Northwest winds around 5 miles an hour. Tonight, mostly clear. Lows in the lower 50s. South winds around 5 miles an hour. Sunday, sunny. Highs in the lower 80s. South winds 10 to 15 miles an hour. Sunday night, partly cloudy. Lows in the upper 50s. South winds 10 to 15 miles an hour. Memorial Day, mostly sunny. Hot with highs in the mid-80s. South winds 10 to 15 miles an hour. Monday night through Tuesday night, partly cloudy. Hot. Lows in the lower 60s. Highs in the mid-80s. Wednesday, partly sunny. A chance of showers in the morning, then showers likely with a chance of thunderstorms in the afternoon. Highs in the upper 70s. Chance of rain 60%. Wednesday night, mostly cloudy with a chance of showers and thunderstorms. Lows in the lower 60s. Chance of rain 50%. Thursday, mostly cloudy. A chance of showers in the morning, then showers likely with a chance of thunderstorms in the afternoon. Highs in the upper 70s. Chance of rain 60%. Thursday night, a chance of thunderstorms until midnight. Mostly cloudy with a chance of showers. Lows in the lower 60s. Chance of rain 50%. Friday, mostly cloudy in the morning, then becoming partly sunny. A chance of showers. A chance of thunderstorms in the afternoon. Highs in the upper 70s. Chance of rain 40%. At 4 p.m. in Omaha, it was partly sunny. The temperature was 75 degrees, the dew point 45, and the relative humidity 34%. The wind was variable at 3 miles an hour.
the pressure was 30.00 inches and falling. Across eastern Nebraska and southwest Iowa, at Columbus, it was sunny, with a temperature of 74. It was mostly sunny, with a temperature of 75 at Lincoln, 74 at Millard, 74 at Fremont, and 73 at Blair Airport. Under mostly sunny skies, Tacoma reported 75, Nebraska City reported 73, and Plattsmouth reported 73. At Red Oak, Iowa, it was partly sunny, with a temperature of 72. Here are some observations from across the region. At Grand Island, it was sunny, with a temperature of 77. It was mostly sunny, with a temperature of 77 at Norfolk, 73 at Sioux Falls, 74 at Sioux City, and 73 at North Platte. It was partly sunny, with a temperature of 75 at Concordia, Kansas, 73 at Denver, and 75 at Valentine. It was cloudy, with a temperature of 71 at Des Moines, and 73 at Kansas City. Once again, at 4 p.m. in Omaha, it was 75 degrees under partly sunny skies. This hazardous weather outlook is for southwest Iowa, west central Iowa, east central Nebraska, northeast Nebraska, and southeast Nebraska. For this afternoon and tonight, there is a 15 to 30% chance for a scattered shower or storm over northeast Nebraska after 4 p.m. today. A strong storm or two is possible with gusty winds or small hail. And now the extended outlook for the period Sunday through Friday. Daily chances for widely scattered showers and storms continue through the holiday weekend, with a strong storm or two possible Sunday. Spotter information statement. Spotter activation may be needed. 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The current time is 4:48 p.m. Central Daylight Time. Now for the official National Weather Service forecast for the Omaha and Council Bluffs area. Rest of today, mostly sunny. Highs in the mid-70s. Northwest winds around 5 miles an hour. Tonight, mostly clear. Lows in the lower 50s. South winds around 5 miles an hour. Sunday, sunny. Highs in the lower 80s. South winds 10 to 15 miles an hour. Sunday night, partly cloudy. Lows in the upper 50s. South winds 10 to 15 miles an hour. Memorial Day, mostly sunny. Hot with highs in the mid-80s. South winds 10 to 15 miles an hour. Monday night through Tuesday night, partly cloudy. Hot. Lows in the lower 60s. Highs in the mid-80s. Wednesday, partly sunny. A chance of showers in the morning, then showers likely with a chance of thunderstorms in the afternoon. Highs in the upper 70s. Chance of rain 60%. Wednesday night, mostly cloudy with a chance of showers and thunderstorms. Lows in the lower 60s. Chance of rain 50%. Thursday, mostly cloudy. A chance of showers in the morning, then showers likely with a chance of thunderstorms in the afternoon. Highs in the upper 70s. Chance of rain 60%. Thursday night, a chance of thunderstorms until midnight. Mostly cloudy with a chance of showers. Lows in the lower 60s. Chance of rain 50%. Friday, mostly cloudy in the morning, then becoming partly sunny. A chance of showers. A chance of thunderstorms in the afternoon. Highs in the upper 70s. Chance of rain 40%. At 4 p.m. in Omaha, it was partly sunny. The temperature was 75 degrees, the dew point 45, and the relative humidity 34%. The wind was variable at 3 miles an hour. The pressure was 30.00 inches and falling. Across eastern Nebraska and southwest Iowa, at Columbus, it was sunny, with a temperature of 74. It was mostly sunny, with a temperature of 75 at Lincoln, 74 at Millard, 74 at Fremont, and 73 at Blair Airport. Under mostly sunny skies,
Tecumseh reported 75, Nebraska City reported 73, and Plattsmouth reported 73. At Red Oak, Iowa, it was partly sunny, with a temperature of 72. Here are some observations from across the region. At Grand Island, it was sunny, with a temperature of 77. It was mostly sunny, with a temperature of 77 at Norfolk, 73 at Sioux Falls, 74 at Sioux City, and 73 at North Platte. It was partly sunny, with a temperature of 75 at Concordia, Kansas, 73 at Denver, and 75 at Valentine. It was cloudy, with a temperature of 71 at Des Moines, and 73 at Kansas City. Once again, at 4 p.m. in Omaha, it was 75 degrees under partly sunny skies. This hazardous weather outlook is for southwest Iowa, west central Iowa, east central Nebraska, northeast Nebraska, and southeast Nebraska. For this afternoon and tonight, there is a 15 to 30% chance for a scattered shower or storm over northeast Nebraska after 4 p.m. today. A strong storm or two is possible with gusty winds or small hail. And now the extended outlook for the period Sunday through Friday. Daily chances for widely scattered showers and storms continue through the holiday weekend, with a strong storm or two possible Sunday. Spotter information statement. Spotter activation may be needed. 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The current time is 4:53 p.m. Central Daylight Time. Now for the official National Weather Service forecast for the Omaha and Council Bluffs area. Rest of today, mostly sunny. Highs in the mid-70s. Northwest winds around 5 miles an hour. Tonight, mostly clear. Lows in the lower 50s. South winds around 5 miles an hour. Sunday, sunny. Highs in the lower 80s. South winds 10 to 15 miles an hour. Sunday night, partly cloudy. Lows in the upper 50s. South winds 10 to 15 miles an hour. Memorial Day, mostly sunny. Hot with highs in the mid 80s. South winds 10 to 15 miles an hour. Monday night through Tuesday night, partly cloudy. Hot. Lows in the lower 60s. Highs in the mid 80s. Wednesday, partly sunny. A chance of showers in the morning, then showers likely with a chance of thunderstorms in the afternoon. Highs in the upper 70s. Chance of rain 60%. Wednesday night, mostly cloudy with a chance of showers and thunderstorms. Lows in the lower 60s. Chance of rain 50%. Thursday, mostly cloudy. A chance of showers in the morning, then showers likely with a chance of thunderstorms in the afternoon. Highs in the upper 70s. Chance of rain 60%. Thursday night, a chance of thunderstorms until midnight. Mostly cloudy with a chance of showers. Lows in the lower 60s. Chance of rain 50%. Friday, mostly cloudy in the morning, then becoming partly sunny. A chance of showers. A chance of thunderstorms in the afternoon. Highs in the upper 70s. Chance of rain 40%. At 4 p.m. in Omaha, it was partly sunny. The temperature was 75 degrees, the dew point 45, and the relative humidity 34%. The wind was variable at 3 miles an hour. The pressure was 30.00 inches and falling. Across eastern Nebraska and southwest Iowa, at Columbus, it was sunny, with a temperature of 74. It was mostly sunny, with a temperature of 75 at Lincoln, 74 at Millard, 74 at Fremont, and 73 at Blair Airport. Under mostly sunny skies, Tecumseh reported 75, Nebraska City reported 73, and Plattsmouth reported 73. At Red Oak, Iowa, it was partly sunny, with a temperature of 72. Here are some observations from across the region. At Grand Island, it was sunny, with a temperature of 77. It was mostly sunny, with a temperature of 77 at Norfolk,
73 at Sioux Falls, 74 at Sioux City, and 73 at North Platte. It was partly sunny, with a temperature of 75 at Concordia, Kansas, 73 at Denver.

gusty winds or small hail. And now the extended outlook for the period Sunday through Friday. Daily chances for widely scattered showers and storms continue through the holiday weekend, with a strong storm or two possible Sunday. Spotter information statement. Spotter activation may be needed. 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The current time is 4:57 p.m. Central Daylight Time. Now for the official National Weather Service forecast for the Omaha and Council Bluffs area. Rest of today, mostly sunny. Highs in the mid-70s. Northwest winds around 5 miles an hour. Tonight, mostly clear. Lows in the lower 50s. South winds around 5 miles an hour. Sunday, sunny. Highs in the lower 80s. South winds 10 to 15 miles an hour. Sunday night, partly cloudy. Lows in the upper 50s. South winds 10 to 15 miles an hour. Memorial Day, mostly sunny. Hot with highs in the mid 80s. South winds 10 to 15 miles an hour. Monday night through Tuesday night, partly cloudy. Hot. Lows in the lower 60s. Highs in the mid 80s. Wednesday, partly sunny. A chance of showers in the morning, then showers likely with a chance of thunderstorms in the afternoon. Highs in the upper 70s. Chance of rain 60%. Wednesday night, mostly cloudy with a chance of showers and thunderstorms. Lows in the lower 60s. Chance of rain 50%. Thursday, mostly cloudy. A chance of showers in the morning, then showers likely with a chance of thunderstorms in the afternoon. Highs in the upper 70s. Chance of rain 60%. Thursday night, a chance of thunderstorms until midnight. Mostly cloudy with a chance of showers. Lows in the lower 60s. Chance of rain 50%. Friday, mostly cloudy in the morning, then becoming partly sunny. A chance of showers. A chance of thunderstorms in the afternoon. Highs in the upper 70s. Chance of rain 40%. At 4 p.m. in Omaha, it was partly sunny. The temperature was 75 degrees, the dew point 45, and the relative humidity 34%. The wind was variable at 3 miles an hour. The pressure was 30.00 inches and falling. Across eastern Nebraska and southwest Iowa, at Columbus, it was sunny, with a temperature of 74. It was mostly sunny, with a temperature of 75 at Lincoln, 74 at Millard, 74 at Fremont, and 73 at Blair Airport. Under mostly sunny skies, Tacoma reported 75, Nebraska City reported 73, and Plattsmouth reported 73. At Red Oak, Iowa, it was partly sunny, with a temperature of 72. Here are some observations from across the region. At Grand Island, it was sunny, with a temperature of 77. It was mostly sunny, with a temperature of 77 at Norfolk, 73 at Sioux Falls, 74 at Sioux City, and 73 at North Platte. It was partly sunny, with a temperature of 75 at Concordia, Kansas, 73 at Denver, and 75 at Valentine. It was cloudy, with a temperature of 71 at Des Moines, and 73 at Kansas City. Once again, at 4 p.m. in Omaha, it was 75 degrees under partly sunny skies. The Omaha, Nebraska climate summary for this evening, as of 4 p.m., May 23, 2026. Today's high temperature was 75 degrees. This high was 2 degrees below the normal high of 77. The record high is 93 degrees, which was last set in 2012. Today's low temperature was 50 degrees. This low was 6 degrees below the normal low of 56. The record low is 38 degrees, which was set in 1963. No precipitation fell today, which leaves the monthly total at 2.21 inches. This is 1.21 inches below the normal amount of 3.42 inches for May. The total precipitation for the year still stands at 7.92 inches.

2.16 inches below normal. No snow fell today, which brings the monthly total to 0.0 inches. This is 0.1 inches below the normal amount of 0.1 inches for May. The total snowfall since July 1st still stands at 17.8 inches, which is 9.3 inches below normal. There were two heating degree days today, which is normal. This brings the monthly total to 127, which is 8 above normal. The yearly total since July 1st is 5,054, which is 754 below normal. There were no cooling degree days today, which is 4 below normal. This leaves the monthly total at 36, which is minus 15 below normal. The yearly total since January 1st is 86, which is 19 above normal. Today the maximum wind observed was 9 miles an hour from the northwest. The highest wind gust observed was 12 miles per hour from the west. The normal high temperature for tomorrow is 78 degrees, and the normal low is 56. The record high for tomorrow is 99, which occurred in 1939, and the record low is 36, which occurred in 1924. Sunset tonight is at 8:43 p.m. Sunrise tomorrow is at 5:57 a.m. The Valley National Weather Service climate summary for this evening, as of 4 p.m., May 23, 2026. Today's high temperature was 75 degrees, record high is 90 degrees, which was set in 2012, and the low 51 degrees. The record low is 46 degrees, which was last set in 2025. No precipitation fell today, which leaves the monthly total at 2.57 inches. The total precipitation for the year still stands at 7.84 inches. No snow fell today, which brings the monthly total to a trace. This is 0.1 inches below the normal amount of 0.1 inches for May. The total snowfall for the season since March 1st still stands at 1.4 inches, which is 5.1 inches below normal. The highest wind gust observed was 13 miles per hour. Sunset tonight is at 8:45 p.m. Sunrise tomorrow is at 5:59 a.m. This hazardous weather outlook is for southwest Iowa, west-central Iowa, east-central Nebraska, northeast Nebraska, and southeast Nebraska. For this afternoon and tonight, there is a 15 to 30% chance for a scattered shower or storm over northeast Nebraska after 4 p.m. today. A strong storm or two is possible with gusty winds or small hail. And now the extended outlook for the period Sunday through Friday. Daily chances for widely scattered showers and storms continue through the holiday weekend, with a strong storm or two possible Sunday. Spotter information statement, spotter activation may be needed. 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The current time is 5:05 p.m. Central Daylight Time. Now for the official National Weather Service forecast for the Omaha and Council Bluffs area. Rest of today, mostly sunny. Highs in the mid-70s. Northwest winds around 5 miles an hour. Tonight, mostly clear. Lows in the lower 50s. South winds around 5 miles an hour. Sunday, sunny. Highs in the lower 80s. South winds 10 to 15 miles an hour. Sunday night, partly cloudy. Lows in the upper 50s. South winds 10 to 15 miles an hour. Memorial Day, mostly sunny. Hot with highs in the mid-80s. South winds 10 to 15 miles an hour. Monday night through Tuesday night, partly cloudy. Hot. Lows in the lower 60s. Highs in the mid-80s. Wednesday, partly sunny. A chance of showers in the morning, then showers likely with a chance of thunderstorms in the afternoon. Highs in the upper 70s. Chance of rain 60%. Wednesday night, mostly cloudy with a chance of showers and thunderstorms. Lows in the lower 60s. Chance of rain 50%. Thursday, mostly cloudy.
a chance of showers in the morning, then showers likely with a chance of thunderstorms in the afternoon. Highs in the upper 70s. Chance of rain 60%. Thursday night, a chance of thunderstorms until midnight. Mostly cloudy with a chance of showers. Lows in the lower 60s. Chance of rain 50%. Friday, mostly cloudy in the morning, then becoming partly sunny. A chance of showers. A chance of thunderstorms in the afternoon. Highs in the upper 70s. Chance of rain 40%. At 5 p.m. in Omaha, it was partly sunny. The temperature was 74 degrees, the dew point 44, and the relative humidity 34%. The wind was southwest at 5 miles an hour. The pressure was 29.99 inches and falling. Across eastern Nebraska and southwest Iowa, at Columbus, it was sunny, with a temperature of 74. It was mostly sunny, with a temperature of 76 at Lincoln, 73 at Millard, 74 at Fremont, and 73 at Blair Airport. Under mostly sunny skies, Tacoma reported 75, Nebraska City reported 73, and Plattsmouth reported 74. At Red Oak, Iowa, it was partly sunny, with a temperature of 73. Here are some observations from across the region. At Grand Island, it was sunny, with a temperature of 78. It was mostly sunny, with a temperature of 75 at North Fork, 71 at Sioux Falls, 75 at Sioux City, and 74 at North Platte. It was partly sunny, with a temperature of 76 at Concordia, Kansas, 72 at Denver, and 77 at Valentine. It was cloudy, with a temperature of 72 at Des Moines, and 71 at Kansas City. Once again, at 5 p.m. in Omaha, it was 74 degrees under partly sunny skies. This hazardous weather outlook is for southwest Iowa, west central Iowa, east central Nebraska, northeast Nebraska, and southeast Nebraska. For this afternoon and tonight, there is a 15 to 30% chance for a scattered shower or storm over northeast Nebraska after 4 p.m. today. A strong storm or two is possible with gusty winds or small hail. And now the extended outlook for the period Sunday through Friday. Daily chances for widely scattered showers and storms continue through the holiday weekend, with a strong storm or two possible Sunday. Spotter information statement, spotter activation may be needed. This is NOAA All Hazards Radio Station KIH 61 in Omaha, Nebraska. The Omaha, Nebraska climate summary for this evening, as of 4 p.m., May 23, 2026. Today's high temperature was 75 degrees. This high was 2 degrees below the normal high of 77. The record high is 93 degrees, which was last set in 2012. Today's low temperature was 50 degrees. This low was 6 degrees below the normal low of 56. The record low is 38 degrees, which was set in 1963. No precipitation fell today, which leaves the monthly total at 2.21 inches. This is 1.21 inches below the normal amount of 3.42 inches for May. The total precipitation for the year still stands at 7.92 inches, which is 2.16 inches below normal. No snow fell today, which brings the monthly total to 0.0 inches. This is 0.1 inches below the normal amount of 0.1 inches for May. The total snowfall since July 1st still stands at 17.8 inches, which is 9.3 inches below normal. There were two heating degree days today, which is normal. This brings the monthly total to 127, which is 8 above normal. The yearly total since July 1st is 5,054, which is 754 below normal. There were no cooling degree days today, which is 4 below normal. This leaves the monthly total at 36, which is minus 15 below normal. The yearly total since January 1st is 86, which is 19 above normal. Today the maximum wind observed was 9 miles an hour from the northwest. The highest wind gust observed was 12 miles per hour from the west.
The normal high temperature for tomorrow is 78 degrees, and the normal low is 56. The record high for tomorrow is 99, which occurred in 1939, and the record low is 36, which occurred in 1924. Sunset tonight is at 8:43 p.m. Sunrise tomorrow is at 5:57 a.m. The Valley National Weather Service climate summary for this evening, as of 4 p.m., May 23, 2026. Today's high temperature was 75 degrees, record high is 90 degrees, which was set in 2012, and the low 51 degrees. The record low is 46 degrees, which was last set in 2025. No precipitation fell today, which leaves the monthly total at 2.57 inches. The total precipitation for the year still stands at 7.84 inches. No snow fell today, which brings the monthly total to a trace. This is 0.1 inches below the normal amount of 0.1 inches for May. The total snowfall for the season since March 1st still stands at 1.4 inches, which is 5.1 inches below normal. The highest wind gust observed was 13 miles per hour. Sunset tonight is at 8:45 p.m. Sunrise tomorrow is at 5:59 a.m. The current time is 5:13 p.m. Central Daylight Time. Now for the official National Weather Service forecast for the Omaha and Council Bluffs area. Rest of today, mostly sunny. Highs in the mid-70s. Northwest winds around 5 miles an hour. Tonight, mostly clear. Lows in the lower 50s. South winds around 5 miles an hour. Sunday, sunny. Highs in the lower 80s. South winds 10 to 15 miles an hour. Sunday night, partly cloudy. Lows in the upper 50s. South winds 10 to 15 miles an hour. Memorial Day, mostly sunny. Hot with highs in the mid-80s. South winds 10 to 15 miles an hour. Monday night through Tuesday night, partly cloudy. Hot. Lows in the lower 60s. Highs in the mid-80s. Wednesday, partly sunny. A chance of showers in the morning, then showers likely with a chance of thunderstorms in the afternoon. Highs in the upper 70s. Chance of rain 60%. Wednesday night, mostly cloudy with a chance of showers and thunderstorms. Lows in the lower 60s. Chance of rain 50%. Thursday, mostly cloudy. A chance of showers in the morning, then showers likely with a chance of thunderstorms in the afternoon. Highs in the upper 70s. Chance of rain 60%. Thursday night, a chance of thunderstorms until midnight. Mostly cloudy with a chance of showers. Lows in the lower 60s. Chance of rain 50%. Friday, mostly cloudy in the morning, then becoming partly sunny. A chance of showers. A chance of thunderstorms in the afternoon. Highs in the upper 70s. Chance of rain 40%. At 5 p.m. in Omaha, it was partly sunny. The temperature was 74 degrees, the dew point 44, and the relative humidity 34%. The wind was southwest at 5 miles an hour. The pressure was 29.99 inches and falling. Across eastern Nebraska and southwest Iowa, it was sunny, with a temperature of 74 at Fremont, 74 at Columbus, 73 at Blair Airport, and 75 at Tacoma. It was mostly sunny, with a temperature of 76 at Lincoln, 73 at Millard, 73 at Nebraska City, 74 at Plattsmouth, and 73 at Red Oak, Iowa. Here are some observations from across the region. It was sunny, with a temperature of 78 at Grand Island, and 76 at Concordia, Kansas. It was mostly sunny, with a temperature of 75 at Norfolk, 71 at Sioux Falls, 75 at Sioux City, and 77 at Valentine. It was partly sunny, with a temperature of 72 at Des Moines, 74 at Northland, and 72 at Denver. At Kansas City, it was cloudy, with a temperature of 71.
once again at 5 p.m. in Omaha. It was 74 degrees under partly sunny skies. This hazardous weather outlook is for southwest Iowa, west central Iowa, east central Nebraska, northeast Nebraska, and southeast Nebraska. For this afternoon and tonight, there is a 15 to 30% chance for a scattered shower or storm over northeast Nebraska after 4 p.m. today. A strong storm or two is possible with gusty winds or small hail. And now the extended outlook for the period Sunday through Friday. Daily chances for widely scattered showers and storms continue through the holiday weekend, with a strong storm or two possible Sunday. Spotter information statement. Spotter activation may be needed. 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The current time is 5:17 p.m. Central Daylight Time. Now for the official National Weather Service forecast for the Omaha and Council Bluffs area. Rest of today, mostly sunny. Highs in the mid-70s. Northwest winds around 5 miles an hour. Tonight, mostly clear. Lows in the lower 50s. South winds around 5 miles an hour. Sunday, sunny. Highs in the lower 80s. South winds 10 to 15 miles an hour. Sunday night, partly cloudy. Lows in the upper 50s. South winds 10 to 15 miles an hour. Memorial Day, mostly sunny. Hot with highs in the mid-80s. South winds 10 to 15 miles an hour. Monday night through Tuesday night, partly cloudy. Hot. Lows in the lower 60s. Highs in the mid-80s. Wednesday, partly sunny. A chance of showers in the morning, then showers likely with a chance of thunderstorms in the afternoon. Highs in the upper 70s. Chance of rain 60%. Wednesday night, mostly cloudy with a chance of showers and thunderstorms. Lows in the lower 60s. Chance of rain 50%. Thursday, mostly cloudy. A chance of showers in the morning, then showers likely with a chance of thunderstorms in the afternoon. Highs in the upper 70s. Chance of rain 60%. Thursday night, a chance of thunderstorms until midnight. Mostly cloudy with a chance of showers. Lows in the lower 60s. Chance of rain 50%. Friday, mostly cloudy in the morning, then becoming partly sunny. A chance of showers. A chance of thunderstorms in the afternoon. Highs in the upper 70s. Chance of rain 40%. The Omaha, Nebraska climate summary for this evening, as of 4 p.m., May 23, 2026. Today's high temperature was 75 degrees. This high was 2 degrees below the normal high of 77. The record high is 93 degrees, which was last set in 2012. Today's low temperature was 50 degrees. This low was 6 degrees below the normal low of 56. The record low is 38 degrees, which was set in 1963. No precipitation fell today, which leaves the monthly total at 2.21 inches. This is 1.21 inches below the normal amount of 3.42 inches for May. The total precipitation for the year still stands at 7.92 inches, which is 2.16 inches below normal. No snow fell today, which brings the monthly total to 0.0 inches. This is 0.1 inches below the normal amount of 0.1 inches for May. The total snowfall since July 1st still stands at 17.8 inches, which is 9.3 inches below normal. There were 2 heating degree days today, which is normal. This brings the monthly total to 127, which is 8 above normal. The yearly total since July 1st is 5,054, which is 754 below normal. There were no cooling degree days today, which is 4 below normal. This leaves the monthly total at 36, which is minus 15 below normal. The yearly total since January 1st is 86, which is 19 above normal. Today the maximum wind observed was 9 miles an hour from the northwest.
the highest wind gust observed was 12 miles per hour from the west. The normal high temperature for tomorrow is 78 degrees, and the normal low is 56. The record high for tomorrow is 99, which occurred in 1939, and the record low is 36, which occurred in 1924. Sunset tonight is at 8:43 p.m. Sunrise tomorrow is at 5:57 a.m. The Valley National Weather Service climate summary for this evening, as of 4 p.m., May 23, 2026. Today's high temperature was 75 degrees, record high is 90 degrees, which was set in 2012, and the low 51 degrees. The record low is 46 degrees, which was last set in 2025. No precipitation fell today, which leaves the monthly total at 2.57 inches. The total precipitation for the year still stands at 7.84 inches. No snow fell today, which brings the monthly total to a trace. This is 0.1 inches below the normal amount of 0.1 inches for May. The total snowfall for the season since March 1st still stands at 1.4 inches, which is 5.1 inches below normal. The highest wind gust observed was 13 miles per hour. Sunset tonight is at 8:45 p.m. Sunrise tomorrow is at 5:59 a.m. At 5 p.m. in Omaha, it was partly sunny. The temperature was 74 degrees, the dew point 44, and the relative humidity 34%. The wind was southwest at 5 miles an hour. The pressure was 29.99 inches and falling. Across eastern Nebraska and southwest Iowa, it was sunny, with a temperature of 74 at Fremont, 74 at Columbus, 73 at Blair Airport, and 75 at Tacoma. It was mostly sunny, with a temperature of 76 at Lincoln, 73 at Millard, 73 at Nebraska City, 74 at Plattsmouth, and 73 at Red Oak, Iowa. Here are some observations from across the region. It was sunny, with a temperature of 78 at Grand Island and 76 at Concordia, Kansas. It was mostly sunny, with a temperature of 75 at North Fork, 71 at Sioux Falls, 75 at Sioux City, and 77 at Valentine. It was partly sunny, with a temperature of 72 at Des Moines, 74 at North Platte, and 72 at Denver. At Kansas City, it was cloudy, with a temperature of 71. Once again, at 5 p.m. in Omaha, it was 74 degrees under partly sunny skies. This hazardous weather outlook is for southwest Iowa, west central Iowa, east central Nebraska, northeast Nebraska, and southeast Nebraska. For this afternoon and tonight, there is a 15 to 30% chance for a scattered shower or storm over northeast Nebraska after 4 p.m. today. A strong storm or two is possible with gusty winds or small hail. And now the extended outlook for the period Sunday through Friday. Daily chances for widely scattered showers and storms continue through the holiday weekend, with a strong storm or two possible Sunday. Spotter information statement, spotter activation may be needed. 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The current time is 5:25 p.m. Central Daylight Time. Now for the official National Weather Service forecast for the Omaha and Council Bluffs area. Rest of today, mostly sunny. Highs in the mid-70s. Northwest winds around 5 miles an hour. Tonight, mostly clear. Lows in the lower 50s. South winds around 5 miles an hour. Sunday, sunny. Highs in the lower 80s. South winds 10 to 15 miles an hour. Sunday night, partly cloudy. Lows in the upper 50s. South winds 10 to 15 miles an hour. Memorial Day, mostly sunny. Hot with highs in the mid 80s. South winds 10 to 15 miles an hour. Monday night through Tuesday night, partly cloudy. Hot. Lows in the lower 60s. Highs in the mid 80s. Wednesday, partly sunny.
a chance of showers in the morning, then showers likely with a chance of thunderstorms in the afternoon. Highs in the upper 70s. Chance of rain 60%. Wednesday night, mostly cloudy with a chance of showers and thunderstorms. Lows in the lower 60s. Chance of rain 50%. Thursday, mostly cloudy. A chance of showers in the morning, then showers likely with a chance of thunderstorms in the afternoon. Highs in the upper 70s. Chance of rain 60%. Thursday night, a chance of thunderstorms until midnight. Mostly cloudy with a chance of showers. Lows in the lower 60s. Chance of rain 50%. Friday, mostly cloudy in the morning, then becoming partly sunny. A chance of showers. A chance of thunderstorms in the afternoon. Highs in the upper 70s. Chance of rain 40%. At 5 p.m. in Omaha, it was partly sunny. The temperature was 74 degrees, the dew point 44, and the relative humidity 34%. The wind was southwest at 5 miles an hour. The pressure was 29.99 inches and falling. Across eastern Nebraska and southwest Iowa, it was sunny, with a temperature of 74 at Fremont, 74 at Columbus, 73 at Blair Airport, and 75 at Tecumseh. It was mostly sunny, with a temperature of 76 at Lincoln, 73 at Millard, 73 at Nebraska City, 74 at Plattsmouth, and 73 at Red Oak, Iowa. Here are some observations from across the region. It was sunny, with a temperature of 78 at Grand Island and 76 at Concordia, Kansas. It was mostly sunny, with a temperature of 75 at Norfolk, 71 at Sioux Falls, 75 at Sioux City, and 77 at Valentine. It was partly sunny, with a temperature of 72 at Des Moines, 74 at North Platte, and 72 at Denver. At Kansas City, it was cloudy, with a temperature of 71. Once again, at 5 p.m. in Omaha, it was 74 degrees under partly sunny skies. This hazardous weather outlook is for southwest Iowa, west central Iowa, east central Nebraska, northeast Nebraska, and southeast Nebraska. For this afternoon and tonight, there is a 15 to 30% chance for a scattered shower or storm over northeast Nebraska after 4 p.m. today. A strong storm or two is possible with gusty winds or small hail. And now the extended outlook for the period Sunday through Friday. Daily chances for widely scattered showers and storms continue through the holiday weekend, with a strong storm or two possible Sunday. Spotter information statement. Spotter activation may be needed. The Omaha, Nebraska climate summary for this evening, as of 4 p.m., May 23, 2026. Today's high temperature was 75 degrees. This high was 2 degrees below the normal high of 77. The record high is 93 degrees, which was last set in 2012. Today's low temperature was 50 degrees. This low was 6 degrees below the normal low of 56. The record low is 38 degrees, which was set in 1963. No precipitation fell today, which leaves the monthly total at 2.21 inches. This is 1.21 inches below the normal amount of 3.42 inches for May. The total precipitation for the year still stands at 7.92 inches, which is 2.16 inches below normal. No snow fell today, which brings the monthly total to 0.0 inches. This is 0.1 inches below the normal amount of 0.1 inches for May. The total snowfall since July 1st still stands at 17.8 inches, which is 9.3 inches below normal. There were 2 heating degree days today, which is normal. This brings the monthly total to 127, which is 8 above normal. The yearly total since July 1st is 5,054, which is 754 below normal. There were no cooling degree days today, which is 4 below normal. This leaves the monthly total at 36, which is minus 15 below normal. The yearly total since January 1st is 86, which is 19 above normal.
Today the maximum wind observed was 9 miles an hour from the northwest. The highest wind gust observed was 12 miles per hour from the west. The normal high temperature for tomorrow is 78 degrees, and the normal low is 56. The record high for tomorrow is 99, which occurred in 1939, and the record low is 36, which occurred in 1924. Sunset tonight is at 8:43 p.m. Sunrise tomorrow is at 5:57 a.m. The Valley National Weather Service climate summary for this evening, as of 4 p.m., May 23, 2026. Today's high temperature was 75 degrees, record high is 90 degrees, which was set in 2012, and the low 51 degrees. The record low is 46 degrees, which was last set in 2025. No precipitation fell today, which leaves the monthly total at 2.57 inches. The total precipitation for the year still stands at 7.84 inches. No snow fell today, which brings the monthly total to a trace. This is 0.1 inches below the normal amount of 0.1 inches for May. The total snowfall for the season since March 1st still stands at 1.4 inches, which is 5.1 inches below normal. The highest wind gust observed was 13 miles per hour. Sunset tonight is at 8:45 p.m. Sunrise tomorrow is at 5:59 a.m. This is NOAA All Hazards Radio Station KIH-61 in Omaha, Nebraska. The current time is 5:33 p.m. Central Daylight Time. Now for the official National Weather Service forecast for the Omaha and Council Bluffs area. Rest of today, mostly sunny. Highs in the mid-70s. Northwest winds around 5 miles an hour. Tonight, mostly clear. Lows in the lower 50s. South winds around 5 miles an hour. Sunday, sunny. Highs in the lower 80s. South winds 10 to 15 miles an hour. Sunday night, partly cloudy. Lows in the upper 50s. South winds 10 to 15 miles an hour. Memorial Day, mostly sunny. Hot with highs in the mid-80s. South winds 10 to 15 miles an hour. Monday night through Tuesday night, partly cloudy. Hot. Lows in the lower 60s. Highs in the mid-80s. Wednesday, partly sunny. A chance of showers in the morning, then showers likely with a chance of thunderstorms in the afternoon. Highs in the upper 70s. Chance of rain 60%. Wednesday night, mostly cloudy with a chance of showers and thunderstorms. Lows in the lower 60s. Chance of rain 50%. Thursday, mostly cloudy. A chance of showers in the morning, then showers likely with a chance of thunderstorms in the afternoon. Highs in the upper 70s. Chance of rain 60%. Thursday night, a chance of thunderstorms until midnight. Mostly cloudy with a chance of showers. Lows in the lower 60s. Chance of rain 50%. Friday, mostly cloudy in the morning, then becoming partly sunny. A chance of showers. A chance of thunderstorms in the afternoon. Highs in the upper 70s. Chance of rain 40%. At 5 p.m. in Omaha, it was partly sunny. The temperature was 74 degrees, the dew point 44, and the relative humidity 34%. The wind was southwest at 5 miles an hour. The pressure was 29.99 inches and falling. Across eastern Nebraska and southwest Iowa, it was sunny, with a temperature of 74 at Fremont, 74 at Columbus, 73 at Blair Airport, and 75 at Tecumseh. It was mostly sunny, with a temperature of 76 at Lincoln, 73 at Millard, 73 at Nebraska City, 74 at Plattsmouth, and 73 at Red Oak, Iowa. Here are some observations from across the region. It was sunny, with a temperature of 78 at Grand Island, and 76 at Concordia, Kansas. It was mostly sunny, with a temperature of 75 at North Fork, 71 at Sioux Falls,
75 at Sioux City and 77 at Valentine. It was partly sunny, with a temperature of 72 at Des Moines, 74 at North Platte, and 72 at Denver. At Kansas City, it was cloudy, with a temperature of 71. Once again, at 5 p.m. in Omaha, it was 74 degrees under partly sunny skies. This is NOAA All Hazards radio station KIH-61 serving the following counties in Nebraska and Iowa. Douglas, Sarpy, Washington, Cass, Odo, Burt, Dodge, Saunders, Harrison, Pottawatomie, and Mills. This hazardous weather outlook is for southwest Iowa, west central Iowa, east central Nebraska, northeast Nebraska, and southeast Nebraska. For this afternoon and tonight, there is a 15 to 30% chance for a scattered shower or storm over northeast Nebraska after 4 p.m. today. A strong storm or two is possible with gusty winds or small hail. And now the extended outlook for the period Sunday through Friday. Daily chances for widely scattered showers and storms continue through the holiday weekend, with a strong storm or two possible Sunday. Spotter information statement. Spotter activation may be needed. 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The current time is 5:38 p.m. Central Daylight Time. Now for the official National Weather Service forecast for the Omaha and Council Bluffs area. Rest of today, mostly sunny. Highs in the mid-70s. Northwest winds around 5 miles an hour. Tonight, mostly clear. Lows in the lower 50s. South winds around 5 miles an hour. Sunday, sunny. Highs in the lower 80s. South winds 10 to 15 miles an hour. Sunday night, partly cloudy. Lows in the upper 50s. South winds 10 to 15 miles an hour. Memorial Day, mostly sunny. Hot with highs in the mid-80s. South winds 10 to 15 miles an hour. Monday night through Tuesday night, partly cloudy. Hot. Lows in the lower 60s. Highs in the mid-80s. Wednesday, partly sunny. A chance of showers in the morning, then showers likely with a chance of thunderstorms in the afternoon. Highs in the upper 70s. Chance of rain 60%. Wednesday night, mostly cloudy with a chance of showers and thunderstorms. Lows in the lower 60s. Chance of rain 50%. Thursday, mostly cloudy. A chance of showers in the morning, then showers likely with a chance of thunderstorms in the afternoon. Highs in the upper 70s. Chance of rain 60%. Thursday night, a chance of thunderstorms until midnight. Mostly cloudy with a chance of showers. Lows in the lower 60s. Chance of rain 50%. Friday, mostly cloudy in the morning, then becoming partly sunny. A chance of showers. A chance of thunderstorms in the afternoon. Highs in the upper 70s. Chance of rain 40%. The Omaha, Nebraska climate summary for this evening, as of 4 p.m., May 23, 2026. Today's high temperature was 75 degrees. This high was 2 degrees below the normal high of 77. The record high is 93 degrees, which was last set in 2012. Today's low temperature was 50 degrees. This low was 6 degrees below the normal low of 56. The record low is 38 degrees, which was set in 1963. No precipitation fell today, which leaves the monthly total at 2.21 inches. This is 1.21 inches below the normal amount of 3.42 inches for May. The total precipitation for the year still stands at 7.92 inches, which is 2.16 inches below normal. No snow fell today, which brings the monthly total to 0.0 inches. This is 0.1 inches below the normal amount of 0.1 inches for May. The total snowfall since July 1st still stands at 17.8 inches, which is 9.3 inches below normal. There were two heating degree days today, which is normal.
This brings the monthly total to 127, which is 8 above normal. The yearly total since July 1st is 5,054, which is 754 below normal. There were no cooling degree days today, which is 4 below normal. This leaves the monthly total at 36, which is minus 15 below normal. The yearly total since January 1st is 86, which is 19 above normal. Today the maximum wind observed was 9 miles an hour from the northwest. The highest wind gust observed was 12 miles per hour from the west. The normal high temperature for tomorrow is 78 degrees, and the normal low is 56. The record high for tomorrow is 99, which occurred in 1939, and the record low is 36, which occurred in 1924. Sunset tonight is at 8:43 p.m. Sunrise tomorrow is at 5:57 a.m. The Valley National Weather Service climate summary for this evening, as of 4 p.m., May 23, 2026. Today's high temperature was 75 degrees, record high is 90 degrees, which was set in 2012, and the low 51 degrees. The record low is 46 degrees, which was last set in 2025. No precipitation fell today, which leaves the monthly total at 2.57 inches. The total precipitation for the year still stands at 7.84 inches. No snow fell today, which brings the monthly total to a trace. This is 0.1 inches below the normal amount of 0.1 inches for May. The total snowfall for the season since March 1st still stands at 1.4 inches, which is 5.1 inches below normal. The highest wind gust observed was 13 miles per hour. Sunset tonight is at 8:45 p.m. Sunrise tomorrow is at 5:59 a.m. At 5 p.m. in Omaha, it was partly sunny. The temperature was 74 degrees, the dew point 44, and the relative humidity 34%. The wind was southwest at 5 miles an hour. The pressure was 29.99 inches and falling. Across eastern Nebraska and southwest Iowa, it was sunny, with a temperature of 74 at Fremont, 74 at Columbus, 73 at Blair Airport, and 75 at Tacoma. It was mostly sunny, with a temperature of 76 at Lincoln, 73 at Millard, 73 at Nebraska City, 74 at Plattsmouth, and 73 at Red Oak, Iowa. Here are some observations from across the region. It was sunny, with a temperature of 78 at Grand Island, and 76 at Concordia, Kansas. It was mostly sunny, with a temperature of 75 at North Fork, 71 at Sioux Falls, 75 at Sioux City, and 77 at Valentine. It was partly sunny, with a temperature of 72 at Des Moines, 74 at North Platte, and 72 at Denver. At Kansas City, it was cloudy, with a temperature of 71. Once again, at 5 p.m. in Omaha, it was 74 degrees under partly sunny skies. This hazardous weather outlook is for southwest Iowa, west central Iowa, east central Nebraska, northeast Nebraska, and southeast Nebraska. For this afternoon and tonight, there is a 15 to 30% chance for a scattered shower or storm over northeast Nebraska after 4 p.m. today. A strong storm or two is possible with gusty winds or small hail. And now the extended outlook for the period Sunday through Friday. Daily chances for widely scattered showers and storms continue through the holiday weekend, with a strong storm or two possible Sunday. Spotter information statement, spotter activation may be needed. 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The current time is 5:46 p.m. Central Daylight Time. Now for the official National Weather Service forecast for the Omaha and Council Bluffs area. Rest of today, mostly sunny. Highs in the mid-70s. Northwest winds around 5 miles an hour. Tonight, mostly clear. Lows in the lower 50s. South winds around 5 miles an hour. Sunday, sunny. Highs in the lower 80s. South winds 10 to 15 miles an hour.
Sunday night, partly cloudy. Lows in the upper 50s. South winds 10 to 15 miles an hour. Memorial Day, mostly sunny. Hot with highs in the mid-80s. South winds 10 to 15 miles an hour. Monday night through Tuesday night, partly cloudy. Hot. Lows in the lower 60s. Highs in the mid-80s. Wednesday, partly sunny. A chance of showers in the morning, then showers likely with a chance of thunderstorms in the afternoon. Highs in the upper 70s. Chance of rain 60%. Wednesday night, mostly cloudy with a chance of showers and thunderstorms. Lows in the lower 60s. Chance of rain 50%. Thursday, mostly cloudy. A chance of showers in the morning, then showers likely with a chance of thunderstorms in the afternoon. Highs in the upper 70s. Chance of rain 60%. Thursday night, a chance of thunderstorms until midnight. Mostly cloudy with a chance of showers. Lows in the lower 60s. Chance of rain 50%. Friday, mostly cloudy in the morning, then becoming partly sunny. A chance of showers. A chance of thunderstorms in the afternoon. Highs in the upper 70s. Chance of rain 40%. At 5 p.m. in Omaha, it was partly sunny. The temperature was 74 degrees, the dew point 44, and the relative humidity 34%. The wind was southwest at 5 miles an hour. The pressure was 29.99 inches and falling. Across eastern Nebraska and southwest Iowa, it was sunny, with a temperature of 74 at Fremont, 74 at Columbus, 73 at Blair Airport, and 75 at Tacoma. It was mostly sunny, with a temperature of 76 at Lincoln, 73 at Millard, 73 at Nebraska City, 74 at Plattsmouth, and 73 at Red Oak, Iowa. Here are some observations from across the region. It was sunny, with a temperature of 78 at Grand and 76.

relative humidity 33%. The pressure was 29.98 inches and falling. Across eastern Nebraska and southwest Iowa, it was sunny with a temperature of 77 at Lincoln, 75 at Columbus, and 74 at Blair Airport. It was mostly sunny with a temperature of 76 at Offutt Air Force Base, 75 at Tacoma, 74 at Plattsmouth, and 73 at Red Oak, Iowa. Here are some observations from across the region. At North Platte, a thunderstorm was reported with a temperature of 55. It was sunny with a temperature of 77 at Grand Island and 76 at Concordia, Kansas. It was mostly sunny with a temperature of 72 at Sioux Falls, 75 at Sioux City, 72 at Denver, and 77 at Valentine. It was partly sunny with a temperature of 73 at North Fork and 72 at Des Moines. At Kansas City, it was cloudy with a temperature of 74. Once again, at 6 p.m. in Omaha, it was 76 degrees under mostly sunny skies. This hazardous weather outlook is for southwest Iowa, west central Iowa, east central Nebraska, northeast Nebraska, and southeast Nebraska. For this afternoon and tonight, there is a 15 to 30% chance for a scattered shower or storm over northeast Nebraska after 4 p.m. today. A strong storm or two is possible with gusty winds or small hail. And now the extended outlook for the period Sunday through Friday. Daily chances for widely scattered showers and storms continue through the holiday weekend, with a strong storm or two possible Sunday. Spotter information statement. Spotter activation may be needed. The Omaha, Nebraska climate summary for this evening, as of 4 p.m., May 23, 2026. Today's high temperature was 75 degrees. This high was 2 degrees below the normal high of 77. The record high is 93 degrees, which was last set in 2012. Today's low temperature was 50 degrees. This low was 6 degrees below the normal low of 56. The record low is 38 degrees, which was set in 1963. No precipitation fell today, which leaves the monthly total at 2.21 inches. This is 1.21 inches below the normal amount of 3.42 inches for May. The total precipitation for the year still stands at 7.92 inches, which is 2.16 inches below normal. No snow fell today, which brings the monthly total to 0.0 inches. This is 0.1 inches below the normal amount of 0.1 inches for May. The total snowfall since July 1st still stands at 17.8 inches, which is 9.3 inches below normal. There were 2 heating degree days today, which is normal. This brings the monthly total to 127, which is 8 above normal. The yearly total since July 1st is 5,054, which is 754 below normal. There were no cooling degree days today, which is 4 below normal. This leaves the monthly total at 36, which is minus 15 below normal. The yearly total since January 1st is 86, which is 19 above normal. Today the maximum wind observed was 9 miles an hour from the northwest. The highest wind gust observed was 12 miles per hour from the west. The normal high temperature for tomorrow is 78 degrees, and the normal low is 56. The record high for tomorrow is 99, which occurred in 1939, and the record low is 36, which occurred in 1924. Sunset tonight is at 8:43 p.m. Sunrise tomorrow is at 5:57 a.m. The Valley National Weather Service climate summary for this evening, as of 4 p.m., May 23, 2026. Today's high temperature was 75 degrees, record high is 90 degrees, which was set in 2012, and the low 51 degrees. The record low is 46 degrees, which was last set in 2025. No precipitation fell today, which leaves the monthly total at 2.57 inches. The total precipitation for the year still stands at 7.84 inches. No snow fell today, which brings the monthly total to a trace. This is 0.1 inches below the normal amount of 0.